highs in the mid-70s at the coast to the upper 80s inland. West winds 5 to 10 miles per hour. For tonight, mostly clear. Lows from the mid-50s to lower 60s. West winds up to 5 miles per hour, becoming south after midnight. And on Tuesday, mostly sunny. Highs in the upper 70s at the coast to the mid-90s inland. West winds 5 to 10 miles per hour. For the Tuesday night, partly cloudy until midnight, then becoming mostly cloudy. Lows from the 50s to upper 60s. West winds up to 5 miles per hour until midnight, becoming light. For Wednesday, partly cloudy. Highs in the lower 80s at the coast to around 100 inland. Northeast winds up to 5 miles per hour, becoming northwest in the afternoon. And on Wednesday night, partly cloudy until midnight, then becoming mostly clear. Lows from the 60s to lower 70s. Thursday and Thursday night, mostly clear. Highs from the mid-70s to lower 90s. Lows from the mid-50s to lower 60s for the Friday, partly cloudy. Highs from the upper 60s to lower 80s Friday night through Sunday. Mostly clear. Breezy. Lows from the mid-50s to lower 60s. Highs from the upper 60s to lower 80s. High temperatures today and lows tonight for the selected cities. San Francisco, 76 and 59. San Francisco Airport, 78 and 58. Redwood City, 84 and 61. Oakland, 80 and 61. Fremont, 82 and 61. Concord, 92 and 61. Livermore, 89 and 60. San Rafael, 89 and 59. Santa Rosa, 86 and 56. Napa, 82 and 58. Fairfield, 89 and 61. These are the 5 p.m. Pacific Daylight Time observations for the San Francisco and Monterey Bay areas on Monday, September 7th. At San Francisco Airport, it was sunny, temperature 75, dew point 52, relative humidity 44%, west wind at 21 miles an hour, pressure 29.91 inches and steady. At Oakland Airport, it was mostly sunny, temperature 78, dew point 59, relative humidity 51%, northwest wind at 12 miles an hour, pressure 29.90 inches and steady. At San Jose Airport, it was mostly sunny, temperature 86, dew point 48, relative humidity 26%, northwest wind at 12 miles an hour, pressure 29.88 inches and falling. At Santa Rosa, it was sunny, temperature 86, west wind at 13, pressure 29.90 and steady. At Concord, it was sunny, temperature 87, north wind at 3. At Livermore, it was sunny, temperature 88, variable wind at 5. At Monterey, it was sunny, temperature 70, northwest wind at 6, pressure 29.93 and falling. At Salinas, it was sunny, temperature 70, dew point 56, relative humidity 61%, northwest wind at 13. Here are some observations around California and western Nevada. It was sunny, with a temperature of 88 at Sacramento, 70 at South Lake Tahoe, 67 at Blue Canyon, and 73 at Mammoth Lakes. It was mostly sunny, with a temperature of 78 at Reno, and 72 at Truckee. It was partly sunny, with a temperature of 79 at Los Angeles, and 88 at San Diego. The following is an important beach hazard message from the National Weather Service. Issued at 7:58 a.m. Pacific Daylight Time. Beach hazard statement remains in effect through this evening. What? Increased risk of sneaker waves and strong rip currents due to incoming long-period southerly swell associated with tropical activity in the eastern Pacific Ocean. Breaking waves to around 10 feet expected. Where? Pacific Coast beaches. When? 3:11 p.m. Pacific Daylight Time Monday evening. Impacts, dangerous conditions are forecast along the shoreline. Hazards include sneaker waves, strong rip currents, and large breaking waves. Stay off of jetties, piers, rocks, and other waterside infrastructure. Remain out of the water to avoid hazardous surf and never turn your back on the ocean. Monitor local weather,
Surf and tide forecast at www.weather.gov/mtr. The area forecast for the South Bay, including the San Jose metro area and the Santa Clara Valley. Heat advisory in effect from 10 a.m. Wednesday to 10 p.m. Pacific Daylight Time Thursday. For the rest of today, sunny. Highs in the upper 70s by the bay, mid-80s to lower 90s inland. Northwest winds 5 to 10 miles per hour. For tonight, clear. Lows from the mid-50s to lower 60s. Northwest winds up to 5 miles per hour, becoming southeast after midnight. And on Tuesday, mostly sunny in the morning, then becoming partly cloudy. Highs in the lower 80s by the bay, lower to mid-90s inland. Light winds, becoming northwest 5 to 10 miles per hour in the afternoon. For the Tuesday night, partly cloudy until midnight, then becoming mostly cloudy. Lows in the 60s. Northwest winds up to 5 miles per hour. For Wednesday, partly cloudy. Highs in the upper 80s by the bay to 94 to 101 inland. Northeast winds up to 5 miles per hour, becoming northwest in the afternoon. And on Wednesday night, partly cloudy. Lows around 70. Thursday and Thursday night, mostly clear. Highs 80s and 90s, lows in the lower 60s Friday through Sunday. Mostly clear. Highs from the mid-70s to upper 80s, lows from the 50s to lower 60s. High temperatures today and lows tonight for the selected cities: San Jose, 83 and 61, Mountain View, 78 and 61, Morgan Hill, 89 and 59. The area forecast for the Monterey Bay and Salinas Valley: beach hazards statement in effect until 11 p.m. Pacific Daylight Time this evening. Heat advisory in effect from 10 a.m. Wednesday to 10 p.m. Pacific Daylight Time Thursday. For the rest of today, sunny. Highs in the lower 70s at the coast to the mid-80s inland. West winds 5 to 15 miles per hour. For tonight, mostly clear. Lows in the upper 50s. West winds up to 5 miles per hour, becoming northeast after midnight. And on Tuesday, partly cloudy. Highs in the mid-70s at the coast to the upper 80s inland. Light winds, becoming west 5 to 10 miles per hour in the afternoon. For the Tuesday night, mostly cloudy. Lows in the 60s. West winds up to 5 miles per hour, becoming northeast after midnight. For Wednesday, partly cloudy. Highs in the mid-80s at the coast to the lower 90s inland. Northeast winds around 5 miles per hour, becoming northwest in the afternoon. And on Wednesday night, partly cloudy. Lows from the 60s to lower 70s. Thursday and Thursday night, mostly clear. Highs from the upper 70s to lower 90s, lows around 60. For the Friday, partly cloudy. Highs from the lower 70s to mid-80s for Friday night, mostly clear until midnight, then becoming partly cloudy. Lows in the upper 50s and on Saturday, partly cloudy in the morning, then becoming mostly sunny. Highs from the upper 60s to lower 80s for the Saturday night, mostly clear. Lows in the mid-50s for Sunday, partly cloudy. Highs from the upper 60s to lower 80s. High temperatures today and lows tonight for the selected cities: Santa Cruz, 78 and 58, Monterey, 71 and 58, Salinas, 72 and 57, Hollister, 85 and 57, King City, 85 and 56. The following is an important weather message from the National Weather Service. Heat advisory in effect from 10 a.m. Wednesday to 10 p.m. Pacific Daylight Time Thursday. What? Hot conditions with temperatures 10 to 20 degrees above normal. Where? Bay Area and Central Coast. When? From 10 a.m. Wednesday to 10 p.m. Pacific Daylight Time Thursday. Impacts. This level of heat affects most individuals sensitive to heat, especially those without effective cooling and/or adequate hydration. Impacts possible in some health systems and in heat-sensitive industries. Hot conditions can cause heat illnesses.
Hydration is a critical piece to surviving the heat.

drink water, and if possible, take water to those who are vulnerable. Take extra precautions when outside. Wear lightweight and loose-fitting clothing. Try to limit strenuous activities to the early morning or evening. Take action when you experience symptoms of heat exhaustion and/or heat stroke. Beat the heat and check the back seat. Do not leave young children or pets in unattended vehicles. Car interiors will reach lethal temperatures in a matter of minutes. The weather overview for the Bay Area and Central Coast: hazardous conditions at Pacific Coast beaches through Monday evening. Warming and drying trend will bring widespread moderate to major heat risk through Thursday. The extended forecast for the Bay Area and Central Coast: Wednesday and Wednesday night, partly cloudy. High 75 to 100. Low 60 to 80. Thursday and Thursday night, mostly clear. Highs 70 to 100. Lows 55 to 75. Friday and Friday night, mostly clear. Highs 65 to 90. Lows 50 to 65. Saturday and Saturday night, mostly clear. Highs 65 to 85. Lows 50 to 65. Sunday, sunny. High 65 to 85. Sunrise, sunset, and tidal information for the San Francisco Bay Area for Monday, September 7. The sunset tonight, 7:29 p.m. The sunrise tomorrow, 6:46 a.m. The sunset tomorrow, 7:28 p.m. Tidal data at the Golden Gate for the afternoon and evening hours today and the morning hours of tomorrow. Low tide, 2:58 p.m. at 2.85 feet. High tide, 9:00 p.m. at 6.36 feet. Low tide, 3:56 a.m. at -0.51 feet. High tide, 10:59 a.m. at 5.16 feet. Here are the buoy observations for 5 p.m. Pacific Daylight Time. An offshore buoy 6, winds north at 10 knots, pressure 1,024.9 millibars. An offshore buoy 59, winds north at 12 knots, water temperature 67, pressure 1,020.7 millibars. At Point Arena buoy, winds northwest 12 knots, water temperature 60, pressure 1,015.3 millibars, seas 3 feet, every 14 seconds. At buoy 13 near Bodega Bay, winds northwest at 6 knots, pressure 1,014.1 millibars, swell 6 feet, every 13 seconds. At Point Reyes Wave Rider buoy, water temperature 62, sea 7 feet, every 12 seconds. At San Francisco buoy, winds northwest 10 knots, water temperature 62, pressure 1,013.4 millibars, seas 6 feet, every 13 seconds. At Half Moon Bay buoy, winds northwest 10 knots, water temperature 62, pressure 1,014.3 millibars, seas 5 feet, every 10 seconds. At Monterey Bay buoy, winds northwest 12 knots, water temperature 63, pressure 1,013.1 millibars, seas 6 feet, every 8 seconds. At Point Sur, Wave Rider buoy, water temperature 60, seas 7 feet, every 13 seconds. At Cape San Martin buoy, winds northwest 14 knots, water temperature 64, pressure 1,013.8 millibars. Sea 7 feet, every 11 seconds. Synopsis for the Central California coast and bays, including the Monterey Bay, Greater Farallones, and Cordell Bank National Marine Sanctuaries: northwest winds gradually diminish to gentle to moderate tonight, which then prevails through the remainder of the week. Winds look to increase late this week into the weekend. A long-period southerly swell induced by distant tropical cyclone activity in the East Pacific prevails into next week. The marine forecast for San Pablo Bay, Suisun Bay, the West Delta, and the San Francisco Bay north of the Bay Bridge. For tonight, west wind 5 to 10 knots, becoming southwest late this evening and overnight. For Tuesday, southwest wind around 5 knots, rising to 5 to 10 knots in the afternoon. For Tuesday night, southwest wind around 5 knots. The marine forecast for Monterey Bay. For tonight, west wind around 5 knots, backing to south.

The coastal waters forecast from Pigeon Point to Point Pinos out to 10 nautical miles. For tonight, northwest wind 5 to 10 knots, becoming north after midnight. Seas 4 to 5 feet. Wave detail, northwest 3 feet at 8 seconds and south 4 feet at 13 seconds. For Tuesday, northwest wind around 5 knots, rising to 5 to 10 knots in the afternoon. Seas 4 to 5 feet. Wave detail, west 3 feet at 8 seconds and south 3 feet at 12 seconds. For Tuesday night, northwest wind 5 to 10 knots. Seas 3 to 5 feet. Wave detail, northwest 3 feet at 8 seconds and south 3 feet at 11 seconds. The area forecast for the peninsula, North Bay, and East Bay. Beach hazards statement in effect until 11 p.m. Pacific Daylight Time this evening. Heat advisory in effect from 10 a.m. Wednesday to 10 p.m. Pacific Daylight Time Thursday. For the rest of today, sunny. Highs in the mid-70s at the coast to the upper 80s inland. West winds 5 to 10 miles per hour. For tonight, mostly clear. Lows from the mid-50s to lower 60s. West winds up to 5 miles per hour, becoming south after midnight. And on Tuesday, mostly sunny. Highs in the upper 70s at the coast to the mid-90s inland. West winds 5 to 10 miles per hour. For the Tuesday night, partly cloudy until midnight, then becoming mostly cloudy. Lows from the 50s to upper 60s. West winds up to 5 miles per hour until midnight, becoming light. For Wednesday, partly cloudy. Highs in the lower 80s at the coast to around 100 inland. Northeast winds up to 5 miles per hour, becoming northwest in the afternoon. And on Wednesday night, partly cloudy until midnight, then becoming mostly clear. Lows from the 60s to lower 70s. Thursday and Thursday night, mostly clear. Highs from the mid-70s to lower 90s, lows from the mid-50s to lower 60s for the Friday, partly cloudy. Highs from the upper 60s to lower 80s Friday night through Sunday, mostly clear. Breezy. Lows from the mid-50s to lower 60s, highs from the upper 60s to lower 80s, high temperatures today and lows tonight for the selected cities, San Francisco, 76 and 59, San Francisco Airport, 78 and 58, Redwood City, 84 and 61, Oakland, 80 and 61, Fremont, 82 and 61, Concord, 92 and 61, Livermore, 89 and 60, San Rafael, 89 and 59, Santa Rosa, 86 and 56, Napa, 82 and 58, Fairfield, 89 and 61. These are the 5 p.m. Pacific Daylight Time observations for the San Francisco and Monterey Bay areas on Monday, September 7th. At San Francisco Airport, it was sunny, temperature 75, dew point 52, relative humidity 44%, west wind at 21 miles an hour, pressure 29.91 inches and steady. At Oakland Airport, it was mostly sunny, temperature 78, dew point 59, relative humidity 51%, northwest wind at 12 miles an hour, pressure 29.90 inches and steady. At San Jose Airport, it was mostly sunny, temperature 86, dew point 48, relative humidity 26%, northwest wind at 12 miles an hour, pressure 29.88 inches and falling. At Santa Rosa, it was sunny, temperature 86, west wind at 13, pressure 29.90 and steady. At Concord, it was sunny, temperature 87, north wind at 3. At Livermore, it was sunny, temperature 88, variable wind at 5. At Monterey, it was sunny, temperature 70, northwest wind at 6, pressure 29.93 and falling. At Salinas, it was sunny, temperature 70, dew point 56, relative humidity 61%, northwest wind at 13. Here are some observations around California and western Nevada. It was sunny, with a temperature of 88 at Sacramento, 70 at South Lake Tahoe, 67 at Blue Canyon, and 73 at Mammoth Lakes. It was mostly sunny, with a temperature of 70.

at Reno and 72 at Truckee. It was partly sunny, with a temperature of 79 at Los Angeles and 88 at San Diego. Local temperature reports around San Francisco Bay for 5 p.m. Downtown San Francisco was 76 degrees. Oakland Museum was 84 degrees. Redwood City was 87 degrees. San Rafael was 88 degrees. The following is an important beach hazard message from the National Weather Service. Issued at 7:58 a.m. Pacific Daylight Time. Beach hazard statement remains in effect through this evening. What? Increased risk of sneaker waves and strong rip currents due to incoming long-period southerly swell associated with tropical activity in the eastern Pacific Ocean. Breaking waves to around 10 feet expected. Where? Pacific Coast beaches. When? Through 11 p.m. Pacific Daylight Time Monday evening. Impacts. Dangerous conditions are forecast along the shoreline. Hazards include sneaker waves, strong rip currents, and large breaking waves. Stay off of jetties, piers, rocks, and other waterside infrastructure. Remain out of the water to avoid hazardous surf and never turn your back on the ocean. Monitor local weather, surf and tide forecasts at www.weather.gov/mtr. 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This broadcast originates from the National Weather Service office located in Monterey, California, and serves the South Bay and Monterey Bay Area, including the cities of San Jose, Monterey, Salinas, and Santa Cruz. The area forecast for the South Bay, including the San Jose metro area and the Santa Clara Valley. Heat advisory in effect from 10 a.m. Wednesday to 10 p.m. Pacific Daylight Time Thursday. For the rest of today, sunny. Highs in the upper 70s by the bay, mid 80s to lower 90s inland. Northwest winds 5 to 10 miles per hour. For tonight, clear. Lows from the mid 50s to lower 60s. Northwest winds up to 5 miles per hour, becoming southeast after midnight. And on Tuesday, mostly sunny in the morning, then becoming partly cloudy. Highs in the lower 80s by the bay, lower to mid-90s inland. Light winds, becoming northwest 5 to 10 miles per hour in the afternoon. For the Tuesday night, partly cloudy until midnight, then becoming mostly cloudy. Lows in the 60s. Northwest winds up to 5 miles per hour. For Wednesday, partly cloudy. Highs in the upper 80s by the bay to 94 to 101 inland. Northeast winds up to 5 miles per hour, becoming northwest in the afternoon. And on Wednesday night, partly cloudy. Lows around 70. Thursday and Thursday night, mostly clear. Highs 80s and 90s, lows in the lower 60s Friday through Sunday. Mostly clear. Highs from the mid-70s to upper 80s, lows from the 50s to lower 60s. High temperatures today and lows tonight for these selected cities: San Jose, 83 and 61, Mountain View, 78 and 61, Morgan Hill, 89 and 59. The area forecast for the Monterey Bay and Salinas Valley: beach hazards statement in effect until 11 p.m. Pacific Daylight Time this evening. Heat advisory in effect from 10 a.m. Wednesday to 10 p.m. Pacific Daylight Time Thursday. For the rest of today, sunny. Highs in the lower 70s at the coast to the mid-80s inland. West winds 5 to 15 miles per hour. For tonight, mostly clear. Lows in the upper 50s. West winds up to 5 miles per hour, becoming northeast after midnight. And on Tuesday, partly cloudy. Highs in the mid-70s at the coast to the upper 80s inland. Light winds, becoming west 5 to 10 miles per hour in the afternoon. For the Tuesday night, mostly cloudy. Lows in the 60s. West winds up to 5 miles per hour, becoming northeast after midnight. For Wednesday, partly cloudy. Highs in the mid-80s at the

to the lower 90s inland. Northeast winds around 5 miles per hour, becoming northwest in the afternoon. And on Wednesday night, partly cloudy. Lows from the 60s to lower 70s. Thursday and Thursday night, mostly clear. Highs from the upper 70s to lower 90s, lows around 60. For the Friday, partly cloudy. Highs from the lower 70s to mid 80s for Friday night, mostly clear until midnight, then becoming partly cloudy. Lows in the upper 50s and on Saturday, partly cloudy in the morning, then becoming mostly sunny. Highs from the upper 60s to lower 80s for the Saturday night, mostly clear. Lows in the mid 50s for Sunday, partly cloudy. Highs from the upper 60s to lower 80s, high temperatures today and lows tonight for the selected cities: Santa Cruz, 78 and 58, Monterey, 71 and 58, Salinas, 72 and 57, Hollister, 85 and 57, King City, 85 and 56. The following is an important weather message from the National Weather Service. Heat advisory in effect from 10 a.m. Wednesday to 10 p.m. Pacific Daylight Time Thursday. What? Hot conditions with temperatures 10 to 20 degrees above normal. Where? Bay Area and Central Coast. When? From 10 a.m. Wednesday to 10 p.m. Pacific Daylight Time Thursday. Impacts. This level of heat affects most individuals sensitive to heat, especially those without effective cooling and or adequate hydration. Impacts possible in some health systems and in heat-sensitive industries. Hot conditions can cause heat illnesses. Hydration is a critical piece to surviving the heat. Drink water, and if possible, take water to those who are vulnerable. Take extra precautions when outside. Wear lightweight and loose-fitting clothing. Try to limit strenuous activities to the early morning or evening. Take action when you experience symptoms of heat exhaustion and or heat stroke. Beat the heat and check the back seat. Do not leave young children or pets in unattended vehicles. Car interiors will reach lethal temperatures in a matter of minutes. The weather overview for the Bay Area and Central Coast: hazardous conditions at Pacific Coast beaches through Monday evening. Warming and drying trend will bring widespread moderate to major heat risk through Thursday. The extended forecast for the Bay Area and Central Coast: Wednesday and Wednesday night, partly cloudy. High 75 to 100. Low 60 to 80. Thursday and Thursday night, mostly clear. Highs 70 to 100. Lows 55 to 75. Friday and Friday night, mostly clear. Highs 65 to 90. Lows 50 to 65. Saturday and Saturday night, mostly clear. Highs 65 to 85. Lows 50 to 65. Sunday, sunny. High 65 to 85. Sunrise, sunset, and tidal information for the San Francisco Bay Area for Monday, September 7. The sunset tonight, 7:29 p.m. The sunrise tomorrow, 6:46 a.m. The sunset tomorrow, 7:28 p.m. Tidal data at the Golden Gate for the afternoon and evening hours today and the morning hours of tomorrow. Low tide, 2:58 p.m. at 2.85 feet. High tide, 9:00 p.m. at 6.36 feet. Low tide, 3:56 a.m. at -0.51 feet. High tide, 10:59 a.m. at 5.16 feet. Here are the buoy observations for 5 p.m. Pacific Daylight Time. An offshore buoy 6 winds north at 10 knots, pressure 1,024.9 millibars. An offshore buoy 59 winds north at 12 knots, water temperature 67, pressure 1,020.7 millibars. At Point Arena buoy, winds northwest 12 knots, water temperature 60, pressure 1,015.3 millibars, seas 3 feet, every 14 seconds. At buoy 13 near Bodega Bay, winds northwest at 6 knots, pressure 1,014.1 millibars, swell 6 feet, every 13 seconds. At Point Reyes Wave Rider buoy, water temperature 62, sea 7 feet, every 12 seconds. At San Francisco

northwest 10 knots, water temperature 62, pressure 1013.4 millibars, seas 6 feet, every 13 seconds. At Half Moon Bay Buoy, winds northwest 10 knots, water temperature 62, pressure 1014.3 millibars, seas 5 feet, every 10 seconds. At Monterey Bay Buoy, winds northwest 62, pressure 1014.3 millibars, seas 5 feet, every 10 seconds. At Monterey Bay Buoy, winds northwest 12 knots, water temperature 63, pressure 1013.1 millibars, seas 6 feet, every 8 seconds. At Pointer, Wave Rider Buoy, water temperature 60, seas 7 feet, every 13 seconds. At Cape San Martin Buoy, winds northwest 14 knots, water temperature 64, pressure 1013.8 millibars. Seas 7 feet, every 11 seconds. Synopsis for the Central California coast and bays, including the Monterey Bay, Greater Farallones, and Cordell Bank National Marine Sanctuaries, northwest winds gradually diminish to gentle to moderate tonight, which then prevails through the remainder of the week. Winds look to increase late this week into the weekend. A long-period southerly swell induced by distant tropical cyclone activity in the East Pacific prevails into next week. The marine forecast for San Pablo Bay, Suisun Bay, the West Delta, and the San Francisco Bay north of the Bay Bridge. For tonight, west wind 5 to 10 knots, becoming southwest late this evening and overnight. For Tuesday, southwest wind around 5 knots, rising to 5 to 10 knots in the afternoon. For Tuesday night, southwest wind around 5 knots. The marine forecast for Monterey Bay. For tonight, west wind around 5 knots, backing to southeast around 5 knots late this evening, backing to northeast around 5 knots after midnight, backing to north around 5 knots late. Seas 3 to 4 feet. Wave detail, west 3 feet at 8 seconds and south 2 feet at 13 seconds. For Tuesday, northwest wind around 5 knots, backing to west in the afternoon. Seas around 3 feet. Wave detail, west 2 feet at 8 seconds and south 2 feet at 12 seconds. For Tuesday night, southwest wind around 5 knots, veering to northeast after midnight. Seas around 3 feet. Wave detail, northwest 2 feet at 8 seconds and south 2 feet at 11 seconds. The coastal waters forecast from Pigeon Point to Point Pinos out to 10 nautical miles. For tonight, northwest wind 5 to 10 knots, becoming north after midnight. Seas 4 to 5 feet. Wave detail, northwest 3 feet at 8 seconds and south 4 feet at 13 seconds. For Tuesday, northwest wind around 5 knots, rising to 5 to 10 knots in the afternoon. Seas 4 to 5 feet. Wave detail, west 3 feet at 8 seconds and south 3 feet at 12 seconds. For Tuesday night, northwest wind 5 to 10 knots. Seas 3 to 5 feet. Wave detail, northwest 3 feet at 8 seconds and south 3 feet at 11 seconds. The area forecast for the peninsula, North Bay, and East Bay. Beach hazards statement in effect until 11 p.m. Pacific Daylight Time this evening. Heat advisory in effect from 10 a.m. Wednesday to 10 p.m. Pacific Daylight Time Thursday. For the rest of today, sunny. Highs in the mid-70s at the coast to the upper 80s inland. West winds 5 to 10 miles per hour. For tonight, mostly clear. Lows from the mid-50s to lower 60s. West winds up to 5 miles per hour, becoming south after midnight. And on Tuesday, mostly sunny. Highs in the upper 70s at the coast to the mid-90s inland. West winds 5 to 10 miles per hour. For the Tuesday night, partly cloudy until midnight, then becoming mostly cloudy. Lows from the 50s to upper 60s. West winds up to 5 miles per hour until midnight, becoming light. For Wednesday, partly cloudy. Highs in the lower 80s at the coast at around 100 inland. Northeast winds up to 5 miles per hour, becoming northwest in the afternoon. And on Wednesday night,

partly cloudy until midnight, then becoming mostly clear. Lows from the 60s to lower 70s. Thursday and Thursday night, mostly clear. Highs from the mid-70s to lower 90s. Lows from the mid-50s to lower 60s for the Friday, partly cloudy. Highs from the upper 60s to lower 80s Friday night through Sunday. Mostly clear. Breezy. Lows from the mid-50s to lower 60s. Highs from the upper 60s to lower 80s. High temperatures today and lows tonight for the selected cities. San Francisco, 76 and 59. San Francisco Airport, 78 and 58. Redwood City, 84 and 61. Oakland, 80 and 61. Fremont, 82 and 61. Concord, 92 and 61. Livermore, 89 and 60. San Rafael, 89 and 59. Santa Rosa, 86 and 56. Napa, 82 and 58. Fairfield, 89 and 61. These are the 5 p.m. Pacific Daylight Time observations for the San Francisco and Monterey Bay areas on Monday, September 7th. At San Francisco Airport, it was sunny, temperature 75, dew point 52, relative humidity 44%, west wind at 21 miles an hour, pressure 29.91 inches and steady. At Oakland Airport, it was mostly sunny, temperature 78, dew point 59, relative humidity 51%, northwest wind at 12 miles an hour, pressure 29.90 inches and steady. At San Jose Airport, it was mostly sunny, temperature 86, dew point 48, relative humidity 26%, northwest wind at 12 miles an hour, pressure 29.88 inches and falling. At Santa Rosa, it was sunny, temperature 86, west wind at 13, pressure 29.90 and steady. At Concord, it was sunny, temperature 87, north wind at 3. At Livermore, it was sunny, temperature 88, variable wind at 5. At Monterey, it was sunny, temperature 70, northwest wind at 6, pressure 29.93 and falling. At Salinas, it was sunny, temperature 70, dew point 56, relative humidity 61%, northwest wind at 13. Here are some observations around California and western Nevada. It was sunny, with a temperature of 88 at Sacramento, 70 at South Lake Tahoe, 67 at Blue Canyon, and 73 at Mammoth Lakes. It was mostly sunny, with a temperature of 78 at Reno, and 72 at Truckee. It was partly sunny, with a temperature of 79 at Los Angeles, and 88 at San Diego. Local temperature reports around San Francisco Bay for 5 p.m. Downtown San Francisco was 76 degrees. Oakland Museum was 84 degrees. Redwood City was 87 degrees. San Rafael was 88 degrees. The following is an important beach hazard message from the National Weather Service. Issued at 7:58 a.m. Pacific Daylight Time. Beach hazard statement remains in effect through this evening. What? Increased risk of sneaker waves and strong rip currents due to incoming long period southerly swell associated with tropical activity in the eastern Pacific Ocean. Breaking waves to around 10 feet expected. Where? Pacific Coast beaches. When? 3:11 p.m. Pacific Daylight Time Monday evening. Impacts. Dangerous conditions are forecast along the shoreline. Hazards include sneaker waves, strong rip currents, and large breaking waves. Stay off of jetties, piers, rocks, and other waterside infrastructure. Remain out of the water to avoid hazardous surf and never turn your back on the ocean. Monitor local weather, surf and tide forecast at www.weather.gov/mtr. The area forecast for the South Bay, including the San Jose metro area and the Santa Clara Valley. Heat advisory in effect from 10 a.m. Wednesday to 10 p.m. Pacific Daylight Time Thursday. For the rest of today, sunny. Highs in the upper 70s by the bay, mid-80s to lower 90s inland. Northwest winds 5 to 10 miles per hour. For tonight, clear. Lows from the mid-50s to lower 60s. Northwest winds up to 5 miles per hour.

becoming southeast after midnight. And on Tuesday, mostly sunny in the morning, then becoming partly cloudy. Highs in the lower 80s by the bay, lower to mid-90s inland. Light winds, becoming northwest 5 to 10 miles per hour in the afternoon. For the Tuesday night, partly cloudy until midnight, then becoming mostly cloudy. Lows in the 60s. Northwest winds up to 5 miles per hour. For Wednesday, partly cloudy. Highs in the upper 80s by the bay to 94 to 101 inland. Northeast winds up to 5 miles per hour, becoming northwest in the afternoon. And on Wednesday night, partly cloudy. Lows around 70. Thursday and Thursday night, mostly clear. Highs 80s and 90s, lows in the lower 60s Friday through Sunday. Mostly clear. Highs from the mid-70s to upper 80s, lows from the 50s to lower 60s. High temperatures today and lows tonight for the selected cities: San Jose, 83 and 61, Mountain View, 78 and 61, Morgan Hill, 89 and 59. The area forecast for the Monterey Bay and Salinas Valley: beach hazards statement in effect until 11 p.m. Pacific Daylight Time this evening. Heat advisory in effect from 10 a.m. Wednesday to 10 p.m. Pacific Daylight Time Thursday. For the rest of today, sunny. Highs in the lower 70s at the coast to the mid-80s inland. West winds 5 to 15 miles per hour. For tonight, mostly clear. Lows in the upper 50s. West winds up to 5 miles per hour, becoming northeast after midnight. And on Tuesday, partly cloudy. Highs in the mid-70s at the coast to the upper 80s inland. Light winds, becoming west 5 to 10 miles per hour in the afternoon. For the Tuesday night, mostly cloudy. Lows in the 60s. West winds up to 5 miles per hour, becoming northeast after midnight. For Wednesday, partly cloudy. Highs in the mid-80s at the coast to the lower 90s inland. Northeast winds around 5 miles per hour, becoming northwest in the afternoon. And on Wednesday night, partly cloudy. Lows from the 60s to lower 70s. Thursday and Thursday night, mostly clear. Highs from the upper 70s to lower 90s, lows around 60. For the Friday, partly cloudy. Highs from the lower 70s to mid-80s for Friday night, mostly clear until midnight, then becoming partly cloudy. Lows in the upper 50s. And on Saturday, partly cloudy in the morning, then becoming mostly sunny. Highs from the upper 60s to lower 80s for the Saturday night, mostly clear. Lows in the mid-50s for Sunday, partly cloudy. Highs from the upper 60s to lower 80s. High temperatures today and lows tonight for the selected cities: Santa Cruz, 78 and 58, Monterey, 71 and 58, Salinas, 72 and 57, Hollister, 85 and 57, King City, 85 and 56. The following is an important weather message from the National Weather Service. Heat advisory in effect from 10 a.m. Wednesday to 10 p.m. Pacific Daylight Time Thursday. What? Hot conditions with temperatures 10 to 20 degrees above normal. Where? Bay Area and Central Coast. When? From 10 a.m. Wednesday to 10 p.m. Pacific Daylight Time Thursday. Impacts. This level of heat affects most individuals sensitive to heat, especially those without effective cooling and/or adequate hydration. Impacts possible in some health systems and in heat-sensitive industries. Hot conditions can cause heat illnesses. Hydration is a critical piece to surviving the heat. Drink water, and if possible, take water to those who are vulnerable. Take extra precautions when outside. Wear lightweight and loose-fitting clothing. Try to limit strenuous activities to the early morning or evening. Take action when you experience symptoms of heat exhaustion and/or heat stroke. Beat the heat and check the back seat. Do not leave young children or pets in unattended vehicles. Car interiors will reach lethal temperatures in a matter of minutes.
The weather overview for the Bay Area and Central Coast. Hazardous conditions at Pacific Coast beaches through Monday evening. Warming and drying trend will bring widespread moderate to major heat risk through Thursday. The extended forecast for the Bay Area and Central Coast. Wednesday and Wednesday night, partly cloudy. High 75 to 100. Low 60 to 80. Thursday and Thursday night, mostly clear. Highs 70 to 100. Lows 55 to 75. Friday and Friday night, mostly clear. Highs 65 to 90. Lows 50 to 65. Saturday and Saturday night, mostly clear. Highs 65 to 85. Lows 50 to 65. Sunday, sunny. High 65 to 85. Sunrise, sunset, and tidal information for the San Francisco Bay Area for Monday, September 7. The sunset tonight, 7:29 p.m. The sunrise tomorrow, 6:46 a.m. The sunset tomorrow, 7:28 p.m. Tidal data at the Golden Gate for the afternoon and evening hours today and the morning hours of tomorrow. Low tide, 2:58 p.m. at 2.85 feet. High tide, 9:00 p.m. at 6.36 feet. Low tide, 3:56 a.m. at -0.51 feet. High tide, 10:59 a.m. at 5.16 feet. Here are the buoy observations for 5 p.m. Pacific Daylight Time. An offshore buoy 6 winds north at 10 knots, pressure 1,024.9 millibars. An offshore buoy 59 winds north at 12 knots, water temperature 67, pressure 1,020.7 millibars. At Point Arena buoy, winds northwest 12 knots, water temperature 60, pressure 1,015.3 millibars, seas 3 feet, every 14 seconds. At buoy 13 near Bodega Bay, winds northwest at 6 knots, pressure 1,014.1 millibars, swell 6 feet, every 13 seconds. At Point Reyes Wave Rider buoy, water temperature 62, sea 7 feet, every 12 seconds. At San Francisco buoy, winds northwest 10 knots, water temperature 62, pressure 1,013.4 millibars, sea 6 feet, every 13 seconds. At Half Moon Bay buoy, winds northwest 10 knots, water temperature 62, pressure 1,014.3 millibars, seas 5 feet, every 10 seconds. At Monterey Bay buoy, winds northwest 12 knots, water temperature 63, pressure 1,013.1 millibars, seas 6 feet, every 8 seconds. At Point Sur, Wave Rider buoy, water temperature 60, seas 7 feet, every 13 seconds. At Cape San Martin buoy, winds northwest 14 knots, water temperature 64, pressure 1,013.8 millibars. Sea 7 feet, every 11 seconds. Synopsis for the Central California coast and bays, including the Monterey Bay, Greater Farallones, and Cordell Bank National Marine Sanctuaries. Northwest winds gradually diminish to gentle to moderate tonight, which then prevails through the remainder of the week. Winds look to increase late this week into the weekend. A long-period southerly swell induced by distant tropical cyclone activity in the East Pacific prevails into next week. The marine forecast for San Pablo Bay, Suisun Bay, the West Delta, and the San Francisco Bay north of the Bay Bridge. For tonight, west wind 5 to 10 knots, becoming southwest late this evening and overnight. For Tuesday, southwest wind around 5 knots, rising to 5 to 10 knots in the afternoon. For Tuesday night, southwest wind around 5 knots. The marine forecast for Monterey Bay. For tonight, west wind around 5 knots, backing to southeast around 5 knots late this evening, backing to northeast around 5 knots after midnight, backing to north around 5 knots late. Seas 3 to 4 feet. Wave detail, west 3 feet at 8 seconds and south 2 feet at 13 seconds. For Tuesday, northwest wind around 5 knots, backing to west in the afternoon. Seas around 3 feet. Wave detail, west 2 feet at 8 seconds and south 2 feet at 12 seconds. For Tuesday night,
southwest wind around 5 knots, veering to northeast after midnight. Seas around 3 feet.

tail, northwest 2 feet at 8 seconds and south 2 feet at 11 seconds. The coastal waters forecast from Pigeon Point to Point Pinos out to 10 nautical miles. For tonight, northwest wind 5 to 10 knots, becoming north after midnight. Seas 4 to 5 feet. Wave detail, northwest 3 feet at 8 seconds and south 4 feet at 13 seconds. For Tuesday, northwest wind around 5 knots, rising to 5 to 10 knots in the afternoon. Seas 4 to 5 feet. Wave detail, west 3 feet at 8 seconds and south 3 feet at 12 seconds. For Tuesday night, northwest wind 5 to 10 knots. Seas 3 to 5 feet. Wave detail, northwest 3 feet at 8 seconds and south 3 feet at 11 seconds. The area forecast for the peninsula, North Bay, and East Bay. Beach hazards statement in effect until 11 p.m. Pacific Daylight Time this evening. Heat advisory in effect from 10 a.m. Wednesday to 10 p.m. Pacific Daylight Time Thursday. For the rest of today, sunny. Highs in the mid-70s at the coast to the upper 80s inland. West winds 5 to 10 miles per hour. For tonight, mostly clear. Lows from the mid-50s to lower 60s. West winds up to 5 miles per hour, becoming south after midnight. And on Tuesday, mostly sunny. Highs in the upper 70s at the coast to the mid-90s inland. West winds 5 to 10 miles per hour. For the Tuesday night, partly cloudy until midnight, then becoming mostly cloudy. Lows from the 50s to upper 60s. West winds up to 5 miles per hour until midnight, becoming light. For Wednesday, partly cloudy. Highs in the lower 80s at the coast around 100 inland. Northeast winds up to 5 miles per hour, becoming northwest in the afternoon. And on Wednesday night, partly cloudy until midnight, then becoming mostly clear. Lows from the 60s to lower 70s. Thursday and Thursday night, mostly clear. Highs from the mid-70s to lower 90s. Lows from the mid-50s to lower 60s for the Friday, partly cloudy. Highs from the upper 60s to lower 80s Friday night through Sunday. Mostly clear. Breezy. Lows from the mid-50s to lower 60s. Highs from the upper 60s to lower 80s. High temperatures today and lows tonight for the selected cities. San Francisco, 76 and 59. San Francisco Airport, 78 and 58. Redwood City, 84 and 61. Oakland, 80 and 61. Fremont, 82 and 61. Concord, 92 and 61. Livermore, 89 and 60. San Rafael, 89 and 59. Santa Rosa, 86 and 56. Napa, 82 and 58. Fairfield, 89 and 61. 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This broadcast originates from the National Weather Service office located in Monterey, California, and serves the South Bay and Monterey Bay Area, including the cities of San Jose, Monterey, Salinas, and Santa Cruz. These are the 5 p.m. Pacific Daylight Time observations for the San Francisco and Monterey Bay Areas on Monday, September 7th. At San Francisco Airport, it was sunny, temperature 75, dew point 52, relative humidity 44%, west wind at 21 miles an hour, pressure 29.91 inches and steady. At Oakland Airport, it was mostly sunny, temperature 78, dew point 59, relative humidity 51%, northwest wind at 12 miles an hour, pressure 29.90 inches and steady. At San Jose Airport, it was mostly sunny, temperature 86, dew point 48, relative humidity 26%, northwest wind at 12 miles an hour, pressure 29.88 inches and falling. At Santa Rosa, it was sunny, temperature 86, west wind at 13, pressure 29.90 and steady. At Concord, it was sunny, temperature 87, north wind at 3. At Livermore, it was sunny, temperature 88, variable wind at 5. At Monterey, it was sunny, temperature 70.

southwest wind at 6, pressure 29.93 and falling. At Salinas, it was sunny, temperature 70, dew point 56, relative humidity 61%, northwest wind at 13. Here are some observations around California and western Nevada. It was sunny, with a temperature of 88 at Sacramento, 70 at South Lake Tahoe, 67 at Blue Canyon, and 73 at Mammoth Lakes. It was mostly sunny, with a temperature of 78 at Reno, and 72 at Truckee. It was partly sunny, with a temperature of 79 at Los Angeles, and 88 at San Diego. Local temperature reports around San Francisco Bay for 5 p.m. Downtown San Francisco was 76 degrees. Oakland Museum was 84 degrees. Redwood City was 87 degrees. San Rafael was 88 degrees. The following is an important beach hazard message from the National Weather Service. Issued at 7:58 a.m. Pacific Daylight Time. Beach hazard statement remains in effect through this evening. What? Increased risk of sneaker waves and strong rip currents due to incoming long period southerly swell associated with tropical activity in the eastern Pacific Ocean. Breaking waves to around 10 feet expected. Where? Pacific Coast beaches. When? 3:11 p.m. Pacific Daylight Time Monday evening. Impacts. Dangerous conditions are forecast along the shoreline. Hazards include sneaker waves, strong rip currents, and large breaking waves. Stay off of jetties, piers, rocks, and other waterside infrastructure. Remain out of the water to avoid hazardous surf and never turn your back on the ocean. Monitor local weather, surf and tide forecast at www.weather.gov/mtr. The area forecast for the South Bay, including the San Jose metro area and the Santa Clara Valley. Heat advisory in effect from 10 a.m. Wednesday to 10 p.m. Pacific Daylight Time Thursday. For the rest of today, sunny. Highs in the upper 70s by the bay, mid 80s to lower 90s inland. Northwest winds 5 to 10 miles per hour. For tonight, clear. Lows from the mid 50s to lower 60s. Northwest winds up to 5 miles per hour, becoming southeast after midnight. And on Tuesday, mostly sunny in the morning then becoming partly cloudy. Highs in the lower 80s by the bay, lower to mid 90s inland. Light winds, becoming northwest 5 to 10 miles per hour in the afternoon. For the Tuesday night, partly cloudy until midnight then becoming mostly cloudy. Lows in the 60s. Northwest winds up to 5 miles per hour. For Wednesday, partly cloudy. Highs in the upper 80s by the bay to 94 to 101 inland. Northeast winds up to 5 miles per hour, becoming northwest in the afternoon. And on Wednesday night, partly cloudy. Lows around 70. Thursday and Thursday night, mostly clear. Highs 80s and 90s, lows in the lower 60s Friday through Sunday. Mostly clear. Highs from the mid-70s to upper 80s, lows from the 50s to lower 60s. High temperatures today and lows tonight for the selected cities: San Jose, 83 and 61, Mountain View, 78 and 61, Morgan Hill, 89 and 59. The following is an important weather message from the National Weather Service. Heat advisory in effect from 10 a.m. Wednesday to 10 p.m. Pacific Daylight Time Thursday. What? Hot conditions with temperatures 10 to 20 degrees above normal. Where? Bay Area and Central Coast. When? From 10 a.m. Wednesday to 10 p.m. Pacific Daylight Time Thursday. Impacts. This level of heat affects most individuals sensitive to heat, especially those without effective cooling and or adequate hydration. Impacts possible in some health systems and in heat-sensitive industries. Hot conditions can cause heat illnesses. Hydration is a critical piece to surviving the heat. Drink water, and if possible, take water to those who are vulnerable. Take extra precautions when outside. Wear lightweight and loose-fitting clothing. Try to limit strenuous activities to the early morning or

action when you experience symptoms of heat exhaustion and or heat stroke. Beat the heat and check the back seat. Do not leave young children or pets in unattended vehicles. Car interiors will reach lethal temperatures in a matter of minutes. The weather overview for the Bay Area and Central Coast: hazardous conditions at Pacific Coast beaches through Monday evening. Warming and drying trend will bring widespread moderate to major heat risk through Thursday. The extended forecast for the Bay Area and Central Coast: Wednesday and Wednesday night, partly cloudy. High 75 to 100. Low 60 to 80. Thursday and Thursday night, mostly clear. Highs 70 to 100. Lows 55 to 75. Friday and Friday night, mostly clear. Highs 65 to 90. Lows 50 to 65. Saturday and Saturday night, mostly clear. Highs 65 to 85. Lows 50 to 65. Sunday, sunny. High 65 to 85. Sunrise, sunset, and tidal information for the San Francisco Bay Area for Monday, September 7. The sunset tonight, 7:29 p.m. The sunrise tomorrow, 6:46 a.m. The sunset tomorrow, 7:28 p.m. Tidal data at the Golden Gate for the afternoon and evening hours today and the morning hours of tomorrow. Low tide, 2:58 p.m. at 2.85 feet. High tide, 9:00 p.m. at 6.36 feet. Low tide, 3:56 a.m. at -0.51 feet. High tide, 10:59 a.m. at 5.16 feet. Here are the buoy observations for 6 p.m. Pacific Daylight Time. At offshore buoy 6, winds north at 12 knots, pressure 1,024.7 millibars. At offshore buoy 59, winds north at 12 knots, water temperature 67, pressure 1,020.5 millibars. At buoy 14 near Point Arena, winds northwest at 12 knots, water temperature 60, pressure 1,015.1 millibars. At buoy 13 near Bodega Bay, winds northwest at 8 knots, pressure 1,013.9 millibars. At Point Reyes Wave Rider buoy, water temperature 62, sea 7 feet, every 13 seconds. At San Francisco buoy, winds northwest at 10 knots, water temperature 62, pressure 1,013.1 millibars. At Half Moon Bay buoy, winds northwest 10 knots, water temperature 62, pressure 1,013.9 millibars, seas 5 feet, every 12 seconds. At Monterey buoy, winds northwest at 12 knots, water temperature 62, pressure 1,013.0 millibars. At Point Sur, Wave Rider buoy, water temperature 60, seas 7 feet, every 11 seconds. At Cape San Martin buoy, winds northwest at 60 knots, water temperature 64, pressure 1,013.2 millibars. Synopsis for the Central California coast and bays, including the Monterey Bay, Greater Farallones, and Cordell Bank National Marine Sanctuaries: northwest winds gradually diminish to gentle to moderate tonight, which then prevails through the remainder of the week. Winds look to increase late this week into the weekend. A long-period southerly swell induced by distant tropical cyclone activity in the East Pacific prevails into next week. The marine forecast for San Pablo Bay, Suisun Bay, the West Delta, and the San Francisco Bay north of the Bay Bridge. For tonight, west wind 5 to 10 knots, becoming southwest late this evening and overnight. For Tuesday, southwest wind around 5 knots, rising to 5 to 10 knots in the afternoon. For Tuesday night, southwest wind around 5 knots. The marine forecast for Monterey Bay. For tonight, west wind around 5 knots, backing to southeast around 5 knots late this evening, backing to northeast around 5 knots after midnight, backing to north around 5 knots late. Seas 3 to 4 feet. Wave detail, west 3 feet at 8 seconds and south 2 feet at 13 seconds. For Tuesday, northwest wind around 5 knots, backing to west in the afternoon. Seas around 3 feet. Wave detail,
west 2 feet at 8 seconds and south 2 feet at 12 seconds. For Tuesday night, southwest wind around 5 knots, veering to northeast after midnight. Seas around 3 feet. Wave detail, northwest 2 feet at 8 seconds and south 2 feet at 11 seconds. The coastal waters forecast from Pigeon Point to Point Pinos out to 10 nautical miles. For tonight, northwest wind 5 to 10 knots, becoming north after midnight. Seas 4 to 5 feet. Wave detail, northwest 3 feet at 8 seconds and south 4 feet at 13 seconds. For Tuesday, northwest wind around 5 knots, rising to 5 to 10 knots in the afternoon. Seas 4 to 5 feet. Wave detail, west 3 feet at 8 seconds and south 3 feet at 12 seconds. For Tuesday night, northwest wind 5 to 10 knots. Seas 3 to 5 feet. Wave detail, northwest 3 feet at 8 seconds and south 3 feet at 11 seconds. The area forecast for the peninsula, North Bay, and East Bay. Beach hazards statement in effect until 11 p.m. Pacific Daylight Time this evening. Heat advisory in effect from 10 a.m. Wednesday to 10 p.m. Pacific Daylight Time Thursday. For tonight, mostly clear. Lows from the mid-50s to lower 60s. West winds up to 5 miles per hour, becoming south after midnight. For Tuesday, mostly sunny. Highs in the upper 70s at the coast to the mid-90s inland. West winds 5 to 10 miles per hour. For Tuesday night, partly cloudy until midnight, then becoming mostly cloudy. Lows from the 50s to upper 60s. West winds up to 5 miles per hour until midnight, becoming light. And on Wednesday, partly cloudy. Highs in the lower 80s at the coast at around 100 inland. Northeast winds up to 5 miles per hour, becoming northwest in the afternoon. For Wednesday night, partly cloudy until midnight, then becoming mostly clear. Lows from the 60s to lower 70s. West winds 5 to 10 miles per hour. For Thursday, mostly sunny. Highs from the mid-70s to lower 90s. For Thursday night, mostly clear. Lows from the mid-50s to lower 60s. And on Friday, partly cloudy. Highs from the upper 60s to lower 80s Friday night through Monday. Mostly clear. Breezy. Lows from the mid-50s to lower 60s. Highs from the upper 60s to lower 80s. Low temperatures tonight and highs tomorrow for these selected cities. San Francisco, 59 and 78. San Francisco Airport, 58 and 82. Redwood City, 61 and 88. Oakland, 61 and 84. Fremont, 61 and 87. Concord, 61 and 98. Livermore, 60 and 95. San Rafael, 59 and 92. Santa Rosa, 56 and 92. Napa, 58 and 86. Fairfield, 61 and 94. These are the 6 p.m. Pacific Daylight Time observations for the San Francisco and Monterey Bay areas on Monday, September 7th. At San Francisco Airport, it was sunny, temperature 73, dew point 52, relative humidity 47%, west wind at 23 miles an hour, pressure 29.90 inches and falling. At Oakland Airport, it was mostly sunny, temperature 74, dew point 56, relative humidity 53%, northwest wind at 13 miles an hour, pressure 29.90 inches and steady. At San Jose Airport, it was mostly sunny, temperature 85, dew point 49, relative humidity 28%, north wind at 14 miles an hour, pressure 29.88 inches and steady. At Santa Rosa, it was sunny, temperature 84, west wind at 7, pressure 29.90 and steady. At Concord, it was sunny, temperature 88, northwest wind at 8. At Livermore, it was sunny, temperature 88, variable wind at 5. At Monterey, it was sunny, temperature 67, northwest wind at 5, pressure 29.93 and steady. At Salinas, it was sunny, temperature 70, dew point 55, relative humidity 59%, northwest wind at 10.
Here are some other

observations around California and western Nevada. It was sunny, with a temperature of 88 at Sacramento, 67 at South Lake Tahoe, 66 at Blue Canyon, and 70 at Mammoth Lakes. It was mostly sunny, with a temperature of 79 at Reno, and 72 at Truckee. It was partly sunny, with a temperature of 77 at Los Angeles, and 87 at San Diego. Local temperature reports around San Francisco Bay for 6 p.m. Downtown San Francisco was 72 degrees. Oakland Museum was 83 degrees. Redwood City was 88 degrees. San Rafael was 90 degrees. The following is an important beach hazard message from the National Weather Service. Issued at 7:58 a.m. Pacific Daylight Time. Beach hazard statement remains in effect through this evening. What? Increased risk of sneaker waves and strong rip currents due to incoming long period southerly swell associated with tropical activity in the eastern Pacific Ocean. Breaking waves to around 10 feet expected. Where? Pacific Coast beaches. When? 3:11 p.m. Pacific Daylight Time Monday evening. Impacts. Dangerous conditions are forecast along the shoreline. Hazards include sneaker waves, strong rip currents, and large breaking waves. Stay off of jetties, piers, rocks, and other waterside infrastructure. Remain out of the water to avoid hazardous surf and never turn your back on the ocean. Monitor local weather, surf and tide forecast at www.weather.gov/mtr. The area forecast for the South Bay, including the San Jose metro area and the Santa Clara Valley. Heat advisory in effect from 10 a.m. Wednesday to 10 p.m. Pacific Daylight Time Thursday. For tonight, clear. Lows from the mid-50s to lower 60s. Northwest winds up to 5 miles per hour, becoming southeast after midnight. For Tuesday, mostly sunny in the morning, then becoming partly cloudy. Highs in the lower 80s by the bay, lower to mid-90s inland. Light winds, becoming northwest 5 to 10 miles per hour in the afternoon. For Tuesday night, mostly cloudy. Lows in the 60s. Northwest winds up to 5 miles per hour. And on Wednesday, partly cloudy. Highs in the upper 80s by the bay to 94 to 101 inland. Northeast winds up to 5 miles per hour, becoming northwest in the afternoon. For Wednesday night, partly cloudy. Lows around 70. Northwest winds 5 to 10 miles per hour. For Thursday, mostly sunny. Highs 80s and 90s. Thursday night through Monday, mostly clear. Lows from the 50s to lower 60s. Highs from the mid-70s to upper 80s. Low temperatures tonight and highs tomorrow for the selected cities, San Jose, 61 and 88, Mountain View, 61 and 83, Morgan Hill, 59 and 95. The area forecast for the Monterey Bay and Salinas Valley? Beach hazards statement in effect until 11 p.m. Pacific Daylight Time this evening. Heat advisory in effect from 10 a.m. Wednesday to 10 p.m. Pacific Daylight Time Thursday. For tonight, mostly clear. Lows in the upper 50s. West winds up to 5 miles per hour, becoming northeast after midnight. For Tuesday, partly cloudy. Highs in the mid-70s at the coast to the upper 80s inland. Light winds, becoming west 5 to 10 miles per hour in the afternoon. For Tuesday night, mostly cloudy. Lows in the 60s. West winds up to 5 miles per hour, becoming northeast after midnight. And on Wednesday, partly cloudy. Highs in the mid-80s at the coast to the lower 90s inland. Northeast winds around 5 miles per hour, becoming northwest in the afternoon. For Wednesday night, partly cloudy. Lows from the 60s to lower 70s. West winds 5 to 10 miles per hour, becoming southeast after midnight. For Thursday, mostly sunny. Highs from the upper 70s to lower 90s. For Thursday night, mostly clear.

Santa Cruz, 58-83. Monterey, 58-76. Salinas, 57-78. Hollister, 57-90. King City, 56-88. The following is an important weather message from the National Weather Service. Heat advisory in effect from 10 a.m. Wednesday to 10 p.m. Pacific Daylight Time Thursday. What? Hot conditions with temperatures 10 to 20 degrees above normal. Where? Bay Area and Central Coast. When? From 10 a.m. Wednesday to 10 p.m. Pacific Daylight Time Thursday. Impacts. This level of heat affects most individuals sensitive to heat, especially those without effective cooling and or adequate hydration. Impacts possible in some health systems and in heat-sensitive industries. Hot conditions can cause heat illnesses. Hydration is a critical piece to surviving the heat. Drink water, and if possible, take water to those who are vulnerable. Take extra precautions when outside. Wear lightweight and loose-fitting clothing. Try to limit strenuous activities to the early morning or evening. Take action when you experience symptoms of heat exhaustion and or heat stroke. Beat the heat and check the back seat. Do not leave young children or pets in unattended vehicles. Car interiors will reach lethal temperatures in a matter of minutes. The weather overview for the Bay Area and Central Coast, hazardous conditions at Pacific Coast beaches through Monday evening. Warming and drying trend will bring widespread moderate to major heat risk through Thursday. The extended forecast for the Bay Area and Central Coast, Wednesday and Wednesday night, partly cloudy. High 75 to 100. Low 60 to 80. Thursday and Thursday night, mostly clear. Highs 70 to 100. Lows 55 to 75. Friday and Friday night, mostly clear. Highs 65 to 90. Lows 50 to 65. Saturday and Saturday night, mostly clear. Highs 65 to 85. Lows 50 to 65. Sunday, sunny. High 65 to 85. Sunrise, sunset, and tidal information for the San Francisco Bay Area for Monday, September 7. The sunset tonight, 7:29 p.m. The sunrise tomorrow, 6:46 a.m. The sunset tomorrow, 7:28 p.m. Tidal data at the Golden Gate for the afternoon and evening hours today and the morning hours of tomorrow. Low tide, 2:58 p.m. at 2.85 feet. High tide, 9:00 p.m. at 6.36 feet. Low tide, 3:56 a.m. at -0.51 feet. High tide, 10:59 a.m. at 5.16 feet. Here are the buoy observations for 6 p.m. Pacific Daylight Time. An offshore buoy 6 winds north at 10 knots, pressure 1,024.7 millibars. An offshore buoy 59, winds north 12 knots, water temperature 67, pressure 1,020.5 millibars, sea 7 feet, every 14 seconds. At Point Arena buoy, winds northwest 12 knots, water temperature 60, pressure 1,015.0 millibars, seas 3 feet, every 13 seconds. At buoy 13 near Bodega Bay, winds northwest at 8 knots, pressure 1,013.9 millibars. At Point Reyes Wave Rider buoy, water temperature 62, sea 7 feet, every 13 seconds. At San Francisco buoy, winds northwest at 10 knots, water temperature 62, pressure 1,013.1 millibars. At Half Moon Bay buoy, winds northwest 10 knots, water temperature 62, pressure 1,013.9 millibars, seas 5 feet, every 12 seconds. At Monterey Bay buoy, winds northwest 12 knots, water temperature 62, pressure 1,013.1 millibars, seas 6 feet, every 12 seconds. At Point Sur, Wave Rider buoy, water temperature 60, seas 7 feet, every 11 seconds. At Cape San Martin buoy, winds northwest 16 knots, water temperature 64, pressure 1,013.3 millibars. Sea 7 feet, every 11 seconds. Synopsis for the Central California Coast and

including the Monterey Bay, Greater Farallones, and Cordell Bank National Marine Sanctuaries, northwest winds gradually diminish to gentle to moderate tonight, which then prevails through the remainder of the week. Winds look to increase late this week into the weekend. A long-period southerly swell induced by distant tropical cyclone activity in the East Pacific prevails into next week. The marine forecast for San Pablo Bay, Suisun Bay, the West Delta, and the San Francisco Bay north of the Bay Bridge. For tonight, west wind 5 to 10 knots, becoming southwest late this evening and overnight. For Tuesday, southwest wind around 5 knots, rising to 5 to 10 knots in the afternoon. For Tuesday night, southwest wind around 5 knots. The marine forecast for Monterey Bay. For tonight, west wind around 5 knots, backing to southeast around 5 knots late this evening, backing to northeast around 5 knots after midnight, backing to north around 5 knots late. Seas 3 to 4 feet. Wave detail, west 3 feet at 8 seconds and south 2 feet at 13 seconds. For Tuesday, northwest wind around 5 knots, backing to west in the afternoon. Seas around 3 feet. Wave detail, west 2 feet at 8 seconds and south 2 feet at 12 seconds. For Tuesday night, southwest wind around 5 knots, veering to northeast after midnight. Seas around 3 feet. Wave detail, northwest 2 feet at 8 seconds and south 2 feet at 11 seconds. The coastal waters forecast from Pigeon Point to Point Pinos out to 10 nautical miles. For tonight, northwest wind 5 to 10 knots, becoming north after midnight. Seas 4 to 5 feet. Wave detail, northwest 3 feet at 8 seconds and south 4 feet at 13 seconds. For Tuesday, northwest wind around 5 knots, rising to 5 to 10 knots in the afternoon. Seas 4 to 5 feet. Wave detail, west 3 feet at 8 seconds and south 3 feet at 12 seconds. For Tuesday night, northwest wind 5 to 10 knots. Seas 3 to 5 feet. Wave detail, northwest 3 feet at 8 seconds and south 3 feet at 11 seconds. 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This broadcast originates from the National Weather Service office located in Monterey, California, and serves the South Bay and Monterey Bay area, including the cities of San Jose, Monterey, Salinas, and Santa Cruz. The area forecast for the Peninsula, North Bay, and East Bay. Beach hazards statement in effect until 11 p.m. Pacific Daylight Time this evening. Heat advisory in effect from 10 a.m. Wednesday to 10 p.m. Pacific Daylight Time Thursday. For tonight, mostly clear. Lows from the mid-50s to lower 60s. West winds up to 5 miles per hour, becoming south after midnight. For Tuesday, mostly sunny. Highs in the upper 70s at the coast to the mid-90s inland. West winds 5 to 10 miles per hour. For Tuesday night, partly cloudy until midnight, then becoming mostly cloudy. Lows from the 50s to upper 60s. West winds up to 5 miles per hour until midnight, becoming light. And on Wednesday, partly cloudy. Highs in the lower 80s at the coast to around 100 inland. Northeast winds up to 5 miles per hour, becoming northwest in the afternoon. For Wednesday night, partly cloudy until midnight, then becoming mostly clear. Lows from the 60s to lower 70s. West winds 5 to 10 miles per hour. For Thursday, mostly sunny. Highs from the mid 70s to lower 90s. For Thursday night, mostly clear. Lows from the mid 50s to lower 60s. And on Friday, partly cloudy. Highs from the upper 60s to lower 80s Friday night through Monday. Mostly clear. Breezy. Lows from the mid-50s to lower 60s. Highs from the upper 60s to lower 80s. Low temperatures tonight and highs tomorrow for these selected cities. San Francisco, 59 and 78. San Francisco Airport, 58 and 82. Redwood City,

61 and 88, Oakland, 61 and 84, Fremont, 61 and 87, Concord, 61 and 98, Livermore, 60 and 95, San Rafael, 59 and 92, Santa Rosa, 56 and 92, Napa, 58 and 86, Fairfield, 61 and 94. These are the 6 p.m. Pacific Daylight Time observations for the San Francisco and Monterey Bay areas on Monday, September 7th. At San Francisco Airport, it was sunny, temperature 73, dew point 52, relative humidity 47%, west wind at 23 miles an hour, pressure 29.90 inches and falling. At Oakland Airport, it was mostly sunny, temperature 74, dew point 56, relative humidity 53%, northwest wind at 13 miles an hour, pressure 29.90 inches and steady. At San Jose Airport, it was mostly sunny, temperature 85, dew point 49, relative humidity 28%, north wind at 14 miles an hour, pressure 29.88 inches and steady. At Santa Rosa, it was sunny, temperature 84, west wind at 7, pressure 29.90 and steady. At Concord, it was sunny, temperature 88, northwest wind at 8. At Livermore, it was sunny, temperature 88, variable wind at 5. At Monterey, it was sunny, temperature 67, northwest wind at 5, pressure 29.93 and steady. At Salinas, it was sunny, temperature 70, dew point 55, relative humidity 59%, northwest wind at 10. Here are some observations around California and western Nevada. It was sunny, with a temperature of 88 at Sacramento, 67 at South Lake Tahoe, 66 at Blue Canyon, and 70 at Mammoth Lakes. It was mostly sunny, with a temperature of 79 at Reno, and 72 at Truckee. It was partly sunny, with a temperature of 77 at Los Angeles, and 87 at San Diego. Local temperature reports around San Francisco Bay for 6 p.m. Downtown San Francisco was 72 degrees. Oakland Museum was 83 degrees. Redwood City was 88 degrees. San Rafael was 90 degrees. The following is an important beach hazard message from the National Weather Service. Issued at 7:58 a.m. Pacific Daylight Time. Beach hazard statement remains in effect through this evening. What? Increased risk of sneaker waves and strong rip currents due to incoming long-period southerly swell associated with tropical activity in the eastern Pacific Ocean. Breaking waves to around 10 feet expected. Where? Pacific Coast beaches. When? 3:11 p.m. Pacific Daylight Time Monday evening. Impacts. Dangerous conditions are forecast along the shoreline. Hazards include sneaker waves, strong rip currents, and large breaking waves. Stay off of jetties, piers, rocks, and other waterside infrastructure. Remain out of the water to avoid hazardous surf and never turn your back on the ocean. Monitor local weather, surf and tide forecast at www.weather.gov/mtr. The area forecast for the South Bay, including the San Jose metro area and the Santa Clara Valley. Heat advisory in effect from 10 a.m. Wednesday to 10 p.m. Pacific Daylight Time Thursday. For tonight, clear. Lows from the mid-50s to lower 60s. Northwest winds up to 5 miles per hour, becoming southeast after midnight. For Tuesday, mostly sunny in the morning then becoming partly cloudy. Highs in the lower 80s by the bay, lower to mid-90s inland. Light winds, becoming northwest 5 to 10 miles per hour in the afternoon. For Tuesday night, mostly cloudy. Lows in the 60s. Northwest winds up to 5 miles per hour. And on Wednesday, partly cloudy. Highs in the upper 80s by the bay to 94 to 101 inland. Northeast winds up to 5 miles per hour, becoming northwest, highs in the upper 80s by the bay to 94 to 101 inland. Northeast winds up to 5 miles per hour, becoming northwest in the afternoon. For Wednesday night, partly cloudy.

lows around 70. Northwest winds 5 to 10 miles per hour. For Thursday, mostly sunny. Highs 80s and 90s. Thursday night through Monday, mostly clear. Lows from the 50s to lower 60s. Highs from the mid-70s to upper 80s. Low temperatures tonight and highs tomorrow for the selected cities, San Jose, 61 and 88, Mountain View, 61 and 83, Morgan Hill, 59 and 95. The area forecast for the Monterey Bay and Salinas Valley? Beach hazards statement in effect until 11 p.m. Pacific Daylight Time this evening. Heat advisory in effect from 10 a.m. Wednesday to 10 p.m. Pacific Daylight Time Thursday. For tonight, mostly clear. Lows in the upper 50s. West winds up to 5 miles per hour, becoming northeast after midnight. For Tuesday, partly cloudy. Highs in the mid-70s at the coast to the upper 80s inland. Light winds, becoming west 5 to 10 miles per hour in the afternoon. For Tuesday night, mostly cloudy. Lows in the 60s. West winds up to 5 miles per hour, becoming northeast after midnight. And on Wednesday, partly cloudy. Highs in the mid-80s at the coast to the lower 90s inland. Northeast winds around 5 miles per hour, becoming northwest in the afternoon. For Wednesday night, partly cloudy. Lows from the 60s to lower 70s. West winds 5 to 10 miles per hour, becoming southeast after midnight. For Thursday, mostly sunny. Highs from the upper 70s to lower 90s. For Thursday night, mostly clear. Lows around 60. And on Friday, partly cloudy. Highs from the lower 70s to mid-80s for Friday night, mostly clear until midnight, then becoming partly cloudy. Lows in the upper 50s for Saturday. Partly cloudy in the morning, then becoming mostly sunny. Highs from the upper 60s to lower 80s for Saturday night, mostly clear. Lows in the mid-50s and on Sunday, partly cloudy. Highs from the upper 60s to lower 80s for Sunday night, mostly clear. Lows in the mid-50s Monday. Partly cloudy in the morning, then becoming mostly sunny. Highs from the upper 60s to lower 80s. Low temperatures tonight and highs tomorrow for the selected cities, Santa Cruz, 58 and 83, Monterey, 58 and 76, Salinas, 57 and 78, Hollister, 57 and 90, King City, 56 and 88. The following is an important weather message from the National Weather Service. Heat advisory in effect from 10 a.m. Wednesday to 10 p.m. Pacific Daylight Time Thursday. What? Hot conditions with temperatures 10 to 20 degrees above normal. Where? Bay Area and Central Coast. When? From 10 a.m. Wednesday to 10 p.m. Pacific Daylight Time Thursday. Impacts. This level of heat affects most individuals sensitive to heat, especially those without effective cooling and or adequate hydration. Impacts possible in some health systems and in heat-sensitive industries. Hot conditions can cause heat illnesses. Hydration is a critical piece to surviving the heat. Drink water, and if possible, take water to those who are vulnerable. Take extra precautions when outside. Wear lightweight and loose-fitting clothing. Try to limit strenuous activities to the early morning or evening. Take action when you experience symptoms of heat exhaustion and or heat stroke. Beat the heat and check the back seat. Do not leave young children or pets in unattended vehicles. Car interiors will reach lethal temperatures in a matter of minutes. The weather overview for the Bay Area and Central Coast. Hazardous conditions at Pacific Coast beaches through Monday evening. Warming and drying trend will bring widespread moderate to major heat risk through Thursday. The extended forecast for the Bay Area and Central Coast, Wednesday and Wednesday night, partly cloudy. High 75 to 100. Low 60 to 80. Thursday and Thursday night, mostly clear. Highs 70 to 100. Lows 55 to 75. Friday and Friday night, mostly clear. Highs 65 to 90.
lows 50 to 65. Saturday and Saturday night, mostly clear. High 65 to 85. Lows 50 to 65. Sunday, sunny. High 65 to 85. Sunrise, sunset, and tidal information for the San Francisco Bay Area for Monday, September 7. The sunset tonight, 7:29 p.m. The sunrise tomorrow, 6:46 a.m. The sunset tomorrow, 7:28 p.m. Tidal data at the Golden Gate for the afternoon and evening hours today and the morning hours of tomorrow. Low tide, 2:58 p.m. at 2.85 feet. High tide, 9:00 p.m. at 6.36 feet. Low tide, 3:56 a.m. at -0.51 feet. High tide, 10:59 a.m. at 5.16 feet. Here are the buoy observations for 6 p.m. Pacific Daylight Time. An offshore buoy 6 winds north at 10 knots, pressure 1,024.7 millibars. An offshore buoy 59, winds north 12 knots, water temperature 67, pressure 1,020.5 millibars, sea 7 feet, every 14 seconds. At Point Arena buoy, winds northwest 12 knots, water temperature 60, pressure 1,015.0 millibars, seas 3 feet, every 13 seconds. At buoy 13 near Bodega Bay, winds northwest at 8 knots, pressure 1,013.9 millibars. At Point Reyes Wave Rider buoy, water temperature 62, seas 7 feet, every 13 seconds. At San Francisco buoy, winds northwest at 10 knots, water temperature 62, pressure 1,013.1 millibars. At Half Moon Bay buoy, winds northwest 10 knots, water temperature 62, pressure 1,013.9 millibars, seas 5 feet, every 12 seconds. At Monterey Bay buoy, winds northwest 12 knots, water temperature 62, pressure 1,013.1 millibars, seas 6 feet, every 12 seconds. At Point Sur, Wave Rider buoy, water temperature 60, seas 7 feet, every 11 seconds. At Cape San Martin buoy, winds northwest 16 knots, water temperature 64, pressure 1,013.3 millibars. Sea 7 feet, every 11 seconds. Synopsis for the Central California coast and bays, including the Monterey Bay, Greater Farallones, and Cordell Bank National Marine Sanctuaries, northwest winds gradually diminish to gentle to moderate tonight, which then prevails through the remainder of the week. Winds look to increase late this week into the weekend. A long-period southerly swell induced by distant tropical cyclone activity in the East Pacific prevails into next week. The marine forecast for San Pablo Bay, Suisun Bay, the West Delta, and the San Francisco Bay north of the Bay Bridge. For tonight, west wind 5 to 10 knots, becoming southwest late this evening and overnight. For Tuesday, southwest wind around 5 knots, rising to 5 to 10 knots in the afternoon. For Tuesday night, southwest wind around 5 knots. The marine forecast for Monterey Bay. For tonight, west wind around 5 knots, backing to southeast around 5 knots late this evening, backing to northeast around 5 knots after midnight, backing to north around 5 knots late. Seas 3 to 4 feet. Wave detail, west 3 feet at 8 seconds and south 2 feet at 13 seconds. For Tuesday, northwest wind around 5 knots, backing to west in the afternoon. Seas around 3 feet. Wave detail, west 2 feet at 8 seconds and south 2 feet at 12 seconds. For Tuesday night, southwest wind around 5 knots, veering to northeast after midnight. Seas around 3 feet. Wave detail, northwest 2 feet at 8 seconds and south 2 feet at 11 seconds. The coastal waters forecast from Pigeon Point to Point Pinos out to 10 nautical miles. For tonight, northwest wind 5 to 10 knots, becoming north after midnight. Seas 4 to 5 feet. Wave detail, northwest 3 feet at 8 seconds and south 4 feet at 13 seconds. For Tuesday, northwest wind around 5 knots, rising to 5 to 10.

knots in the afternoon. Seas 4 to 5 feet. Wave detail, west 3 feet at 8 seconds and south 3 feet at 12 seconds. For Tuesday night, northwest wind 5 to 10 knots. Seas 3 to 5 feet. Wave detail, northwest 3 feet at 8 seconds and south 3 feet at 11 seconds. The area forecast for the peninsula, North Bay, and East Bay. Beach hazards statement in effect until 11 p.m. Pacific Daylight Time this evening. Heat advisory in effect from 10 a.m. Wednesday to 10 p.m. Pacific Daylight Time Thursday. For tonight, mostly clear. Lows from the mid-50s to lower 60s. West winds up to 5 miles per hour, becoming south after midnight. For Tuesday, mostly sunny. Highs in the upper 70s at the coast to the mid-90s inland. West winds 5 to 10 miles per hour. For Tuesday night, partly cloudy until midnight, then becoming mostly cloudy. Lows from the 50s to upper 60s. West winds up to 5 miles per hour until midnight, becoming light. And on Wednesday, partly cloudy. Highs in the lower 80s at the coast to around 100 inland. Northeast winds up to 5 miles per hour, becoming northwest in the afternoon. For Wednesday night, partly cloudy until midnight, then becoming mostly clear. Lows from the 60s to lower 70s. West winds 5 to 10 miles per hour. For Thursday, mostly sunny. Highs from the mid-70s to lower 90s. For Thursday night, mostly clear. Lows from the mid-50s to lower 60s. And on Friday, partly cloudy. Highs from the upper 60s to lower 80s Friday night through Monday. Mostly clear. Breezy. Lows from the mid-50s to lower 60s. Highs from the upper 60s to lower 80s. Low temperatures tonight and highs tomorrow for the selected cities. San Francisco, 59 and 78. San Francisco Airport, 58 and 82. Redwood City, 61 and 88. Oakland, 61 and 84. Fremont, 61 and 87. Concord, 61 and 98. Livermore, 60 and 95. San Rafael, 59 and 92. Santa Rosa, 56 and 92. Napa, 58 and 86. Fairfield, 61 and 94. These are the 6 p.m. Pacific Daylight Time observations for the San Francisco and Monterey Bay areas on Monday, September 7th. At San Francisco Airport, it was sunny, temperature 73, dew point 52, relative humidity 47%, west wind at 23 miles an hour, pressure 29.90 inches and falling. At Oakland Airport, it was mostly sunny, temperature 74, dew point 56, relative humidity 53%, northwest wind at 13 miles an hour, pressure 29.90 inches and steady. At San Jose Airport, it was mostly sunny, temperature 85, dew point 49, relative humidity 28%, north wind at 14 miles an hour, pressure 29.88 inches and steady. At Santa Rosa, it was sunny, temperature 84, west wind at 7, pressure 29.90 and steady. At Concord, it was sunny, temperature 88, northwest wind at 8. At Livermore, it was sunny, temperature 88, variable wind at 5. At Monterey, it was sunny, temperature 67, northwest wind at 5, pressure 29.93 and steady. At Salinas, it was sunny, temperature 70, dew point 55, relative humidity 59%, northwest wind at 10. Here are some observations around California and western Nevada. It was sunny, with a temperature of 88 at Sacramento, 67 at South Lake Tahoe, 66 at Blue Canyon, and 70 at Mammoth Lakes. It was mostly sunny, with a temperature of 79 at Reno, and 72 at Truckee. It was partly sunny, with a temperature of 77 at Los Angeles, and 87 at San Diego. Local temperature reports around San Francisco Bay for 6 p.m. Downtown San Francisco was 72 degrees. Oakland Museum was 83 degrees. Redwood City was 88 degrees.
Centerville was 90 degrees. The following is an important beach hazard message from the National Weather Service, issued at 7:58 a.m. Pacific Daylight Time. Beach hazard statement remains in effect through this evening. What? Increased risk of sneaker waves and strong rip currents due to incoming long-period southerly swell associated with tropical activity in the eastern Pacific Ocean. Breaking waves to around 10 feet expected. Where? Pacific Coast beaches. When? 3:11 p.m. Pacific Daylight Time Monday evening. Impacts. Dangerous conditions are forecast along the shoreline. Hazards include sneaker waves, strong rip currents, and large breaking waves. Stay off of jetties, piers, rocks, and other waterside infrastructure. Remain out of the water to avoid hazardous surf and never turn your back on the ocean. Monitor local weather, surf and tide forecasts at www.weather.gov/mtr. The area forecast for the South Bay, including the San Jose metro area and the Santa Clara Valley. Heat advisory in effect from 10 a.m. Wednesday to 10 p.m. Pacific Daylight Time Thursday. For tonight, clear. Lows from the mid-50s to lower 60s. Northwest winds up to 5 miles per hour, becoming southeast after midnight. For Tuesday, mostly sunny in the morning, then becoming partly cloudy. Highs in the lower 80s by the bay, lower to mid-90s inland. Light winds, becoming northwest 5 to 10 miles per hour in the afternoon. For Tuesday night, mostly cloudy. Lows in the 60s. Northwest winds up to 5 miles per hour. And on Wednesday, partly cloudy. Highs in the upper 80s by the bay to 94 to 101 inland. Northeast winds up to 5 miles per hour, becoming northwest in the afternoon. For Wednesday night, partly cloudy. Lows around 70. Northwest winds 5 to 10 miles per hour. For Thursday, mostly sunny. Highs 80s and 90s. Thursday night through Monday, mostly clear. Lows from the 50s to lower 60s. Highs from the mid-70s to upper 80s. Low temperatures tonight and highs tomorrow for the selected cities, San Jose, 61 and 88, Mountain View, 61 and 83, Morgan Hill, 59 and 95. The area forecast for the Monterey Bay and Salinas Valley? Beach hazards statement in effect until 11 p.m. Pacific Daylight Time this evening. Heat advisory in effect from 10 a.m. Wednesday to 10 p.m. Pacific Daylight Time Thursday. For tonight, mostly clear. Lows in the upper 50s. West winds up to 5 miles per hour, becoming northeast after midnight. For Tuesday, partly cloudy. Highs in the mid-70s at the coast to the upper 80s inland. Light winds, becoming west 5 to 10 miles per hour in the afternoon. For Tuesday night, mostly cloudy. Lows in the 60s. West winds up to 5 miles per hour, becoming northeast after midnight. And on Wednesday, partly cloudy. Highs in the mid-80s at the coast to the lower 90s inland. Northeast winds around 5 miles per hour, becoming northwest in the afternoon. For Wednesday night, partly cloudy. Lows from the 60s to lower 70s. West winds 5 to 10 miles per hour, becoming southeast after midnight. For Thursday, mostly sunny. Highs from the upper 70s to lower 90s. For Thursday night, mostly clear. Lows around 60. And on Friday, partly cloudy. Highs from the lower 70s to mid-80s for Friday night, mostly clear until midnight, then becoming partly cloudy. Lows in the upper 50s for Saturday. Partly cloudy in the morning, then becoming mostly sunny. Highs from the upper 60s to lower 80s for Saturday night, mostly clear. Lows in the mid-50s and on Sunday, partly cloudy. Highs from the upper 60s to lower 80s for Sunday night, mostly clear. Lows in the mid-50s Monday. Partly cloudy in the morning, then becoming mostly sunny.
Highs from the upper 60s to lower 80s, low temperatures tonight.

and highs tomorrow for the selected cities. Santa Cruz, 58 and 83. Monterey, 58 and 76. Salinas, 57 and 78. Hollister, 57 and 90. King City, 56 and 88. The following is an important weather message from the National Weather Service. Heat advisory in effect from 10 a.m. Wednesday to 10 p.m. Pacific Daylight Time Thursday. What? Hot conditions with temperatures 10 to 20 degrees above normal. Where? Bay Area and Central Coast. When? From 10 a.m. Wednesday to 10 p.m. Pacific Daylight Time Thursday. Impacts. This level of heat affects most individuals sensitive to heat, especially those without effective cooling and or adequate hydration. Impacts possible in some health systems and in heat-sensitive industries. Hot conditions can cause heat illnesses. Hydration is a critical piece to surviving the heat. Drink water, and if possible, take water to those who are vulnerable. Take extra precautions when outside. Wear lightweight and loose-fitting clothing. Try to limit strenuous activities to the early morning or evening. Take action when you experience symptoms of heat exhaustion and or heat stroke. Beat the heat and check the back seat. Do not leave young children or pets in unattended vehicles. Car interiors will reach lethal temperatures in a matter of minutes. 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This broadcast originates from the National Weather Service office located in Monterey, California, and serves the South Bay and Monterey Bay Area, including the cities of San Jose, Monterey, Salinas, and Santa Cruz. The weather overview for the Bay Area and Central Coast: hazardous conditions at Pacific Coast beaches through Monday evening. Warming and drying trend will bring widespread moderate to major heat risk through Thursday. The extended forecast for the Bay Area and Central Coast: Wednesday and Wednesday night, partly cloudy. High 75 to 100. Low 60 to 80. Thursday and Thursday night, mostly clear. Highs 70 to 100. Lows 55 to 75. Friday and Friday night, mostly clear. Highs 65 to 90. Lows 50 to 65. Saturday and Saturday night, mostly clear. Highs 65 to 85. Lows 50 to 65. Sunday, sunny. Highs 65 to 85. Sunrise, sunset, and tidal information for the San Francisco Bay Area for Monday, September 7. The sunset tonight, 7:29 p.m. The sunrise tomorrow, 6:46 a.m. The sunset tomorrow, 7:28 p.m. Tidal data at the Golden Gate for the afternoon and evening hours today and the morning hours of tomorrow. Low tide, 2:58 p.m. at 2.85 feet. High tide, 9:00 p.m. at 6.36 feet. Low tide, 3:56 a.m. at -0.51 feet. High tide, 10:59 a.m. at 5.16 feet. Here are the buoy observations for 6 p.m. Pacific Daylight Time. An offshore buoy 6 winds north at 10 knots, pressure 1,024.7 millibars. An offshore buoy 59, winds north 12 knots, water temperature 67, pressure 1,020.5 millibars, sea 7 feet, every 14 seconds. At Point Arena buoy, winds northwest 12 knots, water temperature 60, pressure 1,015.0 millibars, seas 3 feet, every 13 seconds. At buoy 13 near Bodega Bay, winds northwest at 8 knots, pressure 1,013.9 millibars. At Point Reyes Wave Rider buoy, water temperature 62, sea 7 feet, every 13 seconds. At San Francisco buoy, winds northwest at 10 knots, water temperature 62, pressure 1,013.1 millibars. At Half Moon Bay buoy, winds northwest 10 knots, water temperature 62, pressure 1,013.9 millibars, seas 5 feet, every 12 seconds. At Monterey Bay buoy, winds northwest 12 knots, water temperature 62, pressure

1,000, 13.1 millibars, sees 6 feet every 12 seconds. Headpoint, sir. Wave rider buoy water temperature 60, sees 7 feet every 11 seconds. At Cape San Martin buoy winds northwest 16 knots, water temperature 64, pressure 1,013.3 millibars. See 7 feet every 11 seconds. Synopsis for the Central California coast and bays including the Monterey Bay, Greater Farallones, and Cordell Bank National Marine Sanctuaries, northwest winds gradually diminish to gentle to moderate tonight, which then prevails through the remainder of the week. Winds look to increase late this week into the weekend. A long-period southerly swell induced by distant tropical cyclone activity in the East Pacific prevails into next week. The marine forecast for San Pablo Bay, Suisun Bay, the West Delta, and the San Francisco Bay north of the Bay Bridge. For tonight, west wind 5 to 10 knots, becoming southwest late this evening and overnight. For Tuesday, southwest wind around 5 knots, rising to 5 to 10 knots in the afternoon. For Tuesday night, southwest wind around 5 knots. The marine forecast for Monterey Bay. For tonight, west wind around 5 knots, backing to southeast around 5 knots late this evening, backing to northeast around 5 knots after midnight, backing to north around 5 knots late. Seas 3 to 4 feet. Wave detail, west 3 feet at 8 seconds and south 2 feet at 13 seconds. For Tuesday, northwest wind around 5 knots, backing to west in the afternoon. Seas around 3 feet. Wave detail, west 2 feet at 8 seconds and south 2 feet at 12 seconds. For Tuesday night, southwest wind around 5 knots, veering to northeast after midnight. Seas around 3 feet. Wave detail, northwest 2 feet at 8 seconds and south 2 feet at 11 seconds. The coastal waters forecast from Pigeon Point to Point Pinos out to 10 nautical miles. For tonight, northwest wind 5 to 10 knots, becoming north after midnight. Seas 4 to 5 feet. Wave detail, northwest 3 feet at 8 seconds and south 4 feet at 13 seconds. For Tuesday, northwest wind around 5 knots, rising to 5 to 10 knots in the afternoon. Seas 4 to 5 feet. Wave detail, west 3 feet at 8 seconds and south 3 feet at 12 seconds. For Tuesday night, northwest wind 5 to 10 knots. Seas 3 to 5 feet. Wave detail, northwest 3 feet at 8 seconds and south 3 feet at 11 seconds. The area forecast for the peninsula, North Bay, and East Bay. Beach hazards statement in effect until 11 p.m. Pacific Daylight Time this evening. Heat advisory in effect from 10 a.m. Wednesday to 10 p.m. Pacific Daylight Time Thursday. For tonight, mostly clear. Lows from the mid-50s to lower 60s. West winds up to 5 miles per hour, becoming south after midnight. For Tuesday, mostly sunny. Highs in the upper 70s at the coast to the mid-90s inland. West winds 5 to 10 miles per hour. For Tuesday night, partly cloudy until midnight, then becoming mostly cloudy. Lows from the 50s to upper 60s. West winds up to 5 miles per hour until midnight, becoming light. And on Wednesday, partly cloudy. Highs in the lower 80s at the coast to around 100 inland. Northeast winds up to 5 miles per hour, becoming northwest in the afternoon. For Wednesday night, partly cloudy until midnight, then becoming mostly clear. Lows from the 60s to lower 70s. West winds 5 to 10 miles per hour. For Thursday, mostly sunny. Highs from the mid-70s to lower 90s. For Thursday night, mostly clear. Lows from the mid-50s to lower 60s. And on Friday, partly cloudy. Highs from the upper 60s to lower 80s Friday night through Monday. Mostly clear. Breezy. Lows from the mid-50s to lower 60s. Highs from the upper 60s to lower 80s. Low temperatures tonight and highs tomorrow for these selected cities. San Francisco, 59 and 78. San Francisco Airport, 50.

88 and 82, Redwood City, 61 and 88, Oakland, 61 and 84, Fremont, 61 and 87, Concord, 61 and 98, Livermore, 60 and 95, San Rafael, 59 and 92, Santa Rosa, 56 and 92, Napa, 58 and 86, Fairfield, 61 and 94. These are the 7 p.m. Pacific Daylight Time observations for the San Francisco and Monterey Bay areas on Monday, September 7th. At San Francisco Airport, it was clear, temperature 71, dew point 50, relative humidity 47%, west wind at 22 miles an hour, pressure 29.90 inches and steady. At Oakland Airport, it was partly cloudy, temperature 72, dew point 55, relative humidity 55%, northwest wind at 9 miles an hour, pressure 29.90 inches and steady. At San Jose Airport, it was clear, temperature 78, dew point 52, relative humidity 40%, northwest wind at 14 miles an hour, pressure 29.89 inches and rising. At Santa Rosa, it was clear, temperature 81, southwest wind at 6, pressure 29.90 and steady. At Concord, it was clear, temperature 85, northwest wind at 7. At Livermore, it was clear, temperature 84, west wind at 6. At Monterey, it was clear, temperature 66, variable wind at 3, pressure 29.93 and steady. At Salinas, it was clear, temperature 67, dew point 56, relative humidity 67%, northwest wind at 9. Here are some observations around California and western Nevada. It was clear, with a temperature of 85 at Sacramento, 63 at South Lake Tahoe, 65 at Blue Canyon, and 66 at Mammoth Lakes. It was partly cloudy, with a temperature of 77 at Reno, and 66 at Truckee. It was mostly cloudy, with a temperature of 78 at Los Angeles, and 84 at San Diego. Local temperature reports around San Francisco Bay for 6 p.m. Downtown San Francisco was 72 degrees. Oakland Museum was 83 degrees. Redwood City was 88 degrees. San Rafael was 90 degrees. The following is an important beach hazard message from the National Weather Service. Issued at 7:58 a.m. Pacific Daylight Time. Beach hazard statement remains in effect through this evening. What? Increased risk of sneaker waves and strong rip currents due to incoming long-period southerly swell associated with tropical activity in the eastern Pacific Ocean. Breaking waves to around 10 feet expected. Where? Pacific Coast beaches. When? 3:11 p.m. Pacific Daylight Time Monday evening. Impacts. Dangerous conditions are forecast along the shoreline. Hazards include sneaker waves, strong rip currents, and large breaking waves. Stay off of jetties, piers, rocks, and other waterside infrastructure. Remain out of the water to avoid hazardous surf and never turn your back on the ocean. Monitor local weather, surf and tide forecast at www.weather.gov/mtr. The area forecast for the South Bay, including the San Jose metro area and the Santa Clara Valley. Heat advisory in effect from 10 a.m. Wednesday to 10 p.m. Pacific Daylight Time Thursday. For tonight, clear. Lows from the mid-50s to lower 60s. Northwest winds up to 5 miles per hour, becoming southeast after midnight. For Tuesday? Mostly sunny in the morning, then becoming partly cloudy. Highs in the lower 80s by the bay, lower to mid-90s inland. Light winds, becoming northwest 5 to 10 miles per hour in the afternoon. For Tuesday night, mostly cloudy. Lows in the 60s. Northwest winds up to 5 miles per hour. And on Wednesday? Partly cloudy. Highs in the upper 80s by the bay to 94 to 101 inland. Northeast winds up to 5 miles per hour, becoming northwest in the afternoon. For Wednesday night, partly cloudy. Lows around 70. Northwest winds 5 to

10 miles per hour. For Thursday, mostly sunny. Highs 80s and 90s. Thursday night through Monday, mostly clear. Lows from the 50s to lower 60s. Highs from the mid-70s to upper 80s. Low temperatures tonight and highs tomorrow for these selected cities: San Jose, 61 and 88, Mountain View, 61 and 83, Morgan Hill, 59 and 95. The area forecast for the Monterey Bay and Salinas Valley: beach hazards statement in effect until 11 p.m. Pacific Daylight Time this evening. Heat advisory in effect from 10 a.m. Wednesday to 10 p.m. Pacific Daylight Time Thursday. For tonight, mostly clear. Lows in the upper 50s. West winds up to 5 miles per hour, becoming northeast after midnight. For Tuesday, partly cloudy. Highs in the mid-70s at the coast to the upper 80s inland. Light winds, becoming west 5 to 10 miles per hour in the afternoon. For Tuesday night, mostly cloudy. Lows in the 60s. West winds up to 5 miles per hour, becoming northeast after midnight. And on Wednesday, partly cloudy. Highs in the mid-80s at the coast to the lower 90s inland. Northeast winds around 5 miles per hour, becoming northwest in the afternoon. For Wednesday night, partly cloudy. Lows from the 60s to lower 70s. West winds 5 to 10 miles per hour, becoming southeast after midnight. For Thursday, mostly sunny. Highs from the upper 70s to lower 90s. For Thursday night, mostly clear. Lows around 60. And on Friday, partly cloudy. Highs from the lower 70s to mid-80s for Friday night, mostly clear until midnight, then becoming partly cloudy. Lows in the upper 50s for Saturday. Partly cloudy in the morning, then becoming mostly sunny. Highs from the upper 60s to lower 80s for Saturday night, mostly clear. Lows in the mid-50s and on Sunday, partly cloudy. Highs from the upper 60s to lower 80s for Sunday night, mostly clear. Lows in the mid-50s Monday. Partly cloudy in the morning, then becoming mostly sunny. Highs from the upper 60s to lower 80s. Low temperatures tonight and highs tomorrow for these selected cities: Santa Cruz, 58 and 83, Monterey, 58 and 76, Salinas, 57 and 78, Hollister, 57 and 90, King City, 56 and 88. The following is an important weather message from the National Weather Service. Heat advisory in effect from 10 a.m. Wednesday to 10 p.m. Pacific Daylight Time Thursday. What? Hot conditions with temperatures 10 to 20 degrees above normal. Where? Bay Area and Central Coast. When? From 10 a.m. Wednesday to 10 p.m. Pacific Daylight Time Thursday. Impacts. This level of heat affects most individuals sensitive to heat, especially those without effective cooling and or adequate hydration. Impacts possible in some health systems and in heat-sensitive industries. Hot conditions can cause heat illnesses. Hydration is a critical piece to surviving the heat. Drink water, and if possible, take water to those who are vulnerable. Take extra precautions when outside. Wear lightweight and loose-fitting clothing. Try to limit strenuous activities to the early morning or evening. Take action when you experience symptoms of heat exhaustion and or heat stroke. Beat the heat and check the back seat. Do not leave young children or pets in unattended vehicles. Car interiors will reach lethal temperatures in a matter of minutes. The weather overview for the Bay Area and Central Coast: hazardous conditions at Pacific Coast beaches through Monday evening. Warming and drying trend will bring widespread moderate to major heat risk through Thursday. The extended forecast for the Bay Area and Central Coast: Wednesday and Wednesday night, partly cloudy. High 75 to 100. Low 60 to 80. Thursday and Thursday night, mostly clear. Highs 70 to 100. Lows 55 to 75. Friday and Friday night, mostly clear. Highs 65 to 90. Lows 50 to 65. Saturday

Saturday night, mostly clear. High 65 to 85. Lows 50 to 65. Sunday, sunny. High 65 to 85. Sunrise, sunset, and tidal information for the San Francisco Bay Area for Monday, September 7. The sunset tonight, 7:29 p.m. The sunrise tomorrow, 6:46 a.m. The sunset tomorrow, 7:28 p.m. Tidal data at the Golden Gate for the afternoon and evening hours today and the morning hours of tomorrow. Low tide, 2:58 p.m. at 2.85 feet. High tide, 9:00 p.m. at 6.36 feet. Low tide, 3:56 a.m. at -0.51 feet. High tide, 10:59 a.m. at 5.16 feet. Here are the buoy observations for 7 p.m. Pacific Daylight Time. At offshore buoy 6, winds north at 12 knots, pressure 1,024.7 millibars. At offshore buoy 59, winds north 12 knots, water temperature 67, pressure 1,020.4 millibars, sea 7 feet, every 13 seconds. At Point Arena buoy, winds northwest 10 knots, water temperature 60, pressure 1,014.8 millibars, seas 3 feet, every 13 seconds. At buoy 13 near Bodega Bay, winds northwest at 10 knots, pressure 1,013.6 millibars. At Point Reyes Wave Rider buoy, water temperature 62, sea 7 feet, every 12 seconds. At San Francisco buoy, winds northwest 12 knots, water temperature 62, pressure 1,012.9 millibars, seas 5 feet, every 13 seconds. At Half Moon Bay buoy, winds northwest 10 knots, water temperature 62, pressure 1,013.7 millibars, seas 5 feet, every 12 seconds. At Monterey Bay buoy, winds northwest 14 knots, water temperature 62, pressure 1,012.6 millibars, seas 6 feet, every 12 seconds. At Point Sur, Wave Rider buoy, water temperature 60, seas 6 feet, every 11 seconds. At Cape San Martin buoy, winds northwest 16 knots, water temperature 64, pressure 1,013.1 millibars. Sea 7 feet, every 11 seconds. Synopsis for the Central California coast and bays, including the Monterey Bay, Greater Farallones, and Cordell Bank National Marine Sanctuaries, northwest winds gradually diminish to gentle to moderate tonight, which then prevails through the remainder of the week. Winds look to increase late this week into the weekend. A long-period southerly swell induced by distant tropical cyclone activity in the East Pacific prevails into next week. The marine forecast for San Pablo Bay, Suisun Bay, the West Delta, and the San Francisco Bay north of the Bay Bridge. For tonight, west wind 5 to 10 knots, becoming southwest late this evening and overnight. For Tuesday, southwest wind around 5 knots, rising to 5 to 10 knots in the afternoon. For Tuesday night, southwest wind around 5 knots. The marine forecast for Monterey Bay. For tonight, west wind around 5 knots, backing to southeast around 5 knots late this evening, backing to northeast around 5 knots after midnight, backing to north around 5 knots late. Seas 3 to 4 feet. Wave detail, west 3 feet at 8 seconds and south 2 feet at 13 seconds. For Tuesday, northwest wind around 5 knots, backing to west in the afternoon. Seas around 3 feet. Wave detail, west 2 feet at 8 seconds and south 2 feet at 12 seconds. For Tuesday night, southwest wind around 5 knots, veering to northeast after midnight. Seas around 3 feet. Wave detail, northwest 2 feet at 8 seconds and south 2 feet at 11 seconds. The coastal waters forecast from Pigeon Point to Point Pinos out to 10 nautical miles. For tonight, northwest wind 5 to 10 knots, becoming north after midnight. Seas 4 to 5 feet. Wave detail, northwest 3 feet at 8 seconds and south 4 feet at 13 seconds. For Tuesday, northwest wind around 5 knots, rising to 5 to 10 knots in the afternoon.

becoming south after midnight. For Tuesday, mostly sunny. Highs in the upper 70s at the coast to the mid-90s inland. West winds 5 to 10 miles per hour. For Tuesday night, partly cloudy until midnight, then becoming mostly cloudy. Lows from the 50s to upper 60s. West winds up to 5 miles per hour until midnight, becoming light. And on Wednesday, partly cloudy. Highs in the lower 80s at the coast around 100 inland. Northeast winds up to 5 miles per hour, becoming northwest in the afternoon. For Wednesday night, partly cloudy until midnight, then becoming mostly clear. Lows from the 60s to lower 70s. West winds 5 to 10 miles per hour. For Thursday, mostly sunny. Highs from the mid 70s to lower 90s. For Thursday night, mostly clear. Lows from the mid 50s to lower 60s. And on Friday, partly cloudy. Highs from the upper 60s to lower 80s Friday night through Monday. Mostly clear. Breezy. Lows from the mid 50s to lower 60s. Highs from the upper 60s to lower 80s. Low temperatures tonight and highs tomorrow for these selected cities. San Francisco, 59 and 78. San Francisco Airport, 58 and 82. Redwood City, 61 and 88. Oakland, 61 and 84. Fremont, 61 and 87. Concord, 61 and 98. Livermore, 60 and 95. San Rafael, 59 and 92. Santa Rosa, 56 and 92. Napa, 58 and 86. Fairfield, 61 and 94. These are the 7 p.m. Pacific Daylight Time observations for the San Francisco and Monterey Bay areas on Monday, September 7th. At San Francisco Airport, it was clear, temperature 71, dew point 50, relative humidity 47%, west wind at 22 miles an hour, pressure 29.90 inches and steady. At Oakland Airport, it was partly cloudy, temperature 72, dew point 55, relative humidity 55%, northwest wind at 9 miles an hour, pressure 29.90 inches and steady. At San Jose Airport, it was clear, temperature 78, dew point 52, relative humidity 40%, northwest wind at 14 miles an hour, pressure 29.89 inches and rising. At Santa Rosa, it was clear, temperature 81, southwest wind at 6, pressure 29.90 and steady. At Concord, it was clear, temperature 85, northwest wind at 7. At Livermore, it was clear, temperature 84, west wind at 6. At Monterey, it was clear, temperature 66, variable wind at 3, pressure 29.93 and steady. At Salinas, it was clear, temperature 67, dew point 56, relative humidity 67%, northwest wind at 9. Here are some observations around California and western Nevada. It was clear, with a temperature of 85 at Sacramento, 63 at South Lake Tahoe, 65 at Blue Canyon, and 66 at Mammoth Lakes. It was partly cloudy, with a temperature of 77 at Reno, and 66 at Truckee. It was mostly cloudy, with a temperature of 78 at Los Angeles, and 84 at San Diego. Local temperature reports around San Francisco Bay for 7 p.m. Downtown San Francisco was 71 degrees. Oakland Museum was 81 degrees. Redwood City was 89 degrees. San Rafael was 93 degrees. The following is an important beach hazard message from the National Weather Service. Issued at 7:58 a.m. Pacific Daylight Time. Beach hazard statement remains in effect through this evening. What? Increased risk of sneaker waves and strong rip currents due to incoming long-period southerly swell associated with tropical activity in the eastern Pacific Ocean. Breaking waves to around 10 feet expected. Where? Pacific Coast beaches. When? 3:11 p.m. Pacific Daylight Time Monday evening. Impacts. Dangerous conditions are forecast along the shoreline. Hazards include sneaker waves, strong rip currents, and large breaking waves.

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This broadcast originates from the National Weather Service office located in Monterey, California, and serves the South Bay and Monterey Bay Area, including the cities of San Jose, Monterey, Salinas, and Santa Cruz. The area forecast for the South Bay, including the San Jose metro area and the Santa Clara Valley. Heat advisory in effect from 10 a.m. Wednesday to 10 p.m. Pacific Daylight Time Thursday. For tonight, clear. Lows from the mid-50s to lower 60s. Northwest winds up to 5 miles per hour, becoming southeast after midnight. For Tuesday, mostly sunny in the morning, then becoming partly cloudy. Highs in the lower 80s by the bay, lower to mid-90s inland. Light winds, becoming northwest 5 to 10 miles per hour in the afternoon. For Tuesday night, mostly cloudy. Lows in the 60s. Northwest winds up to 5 miles per hour. And on Wednesday, partly cloudy. Highs in the upper 80s by the bay to 94 to 101 inland. Northeast winds up to 5 miles per hour, becoming northwest in the afternoon. For Wednesday night, partly cloudy. Lows around 70. Northwest winds 5 to 10 miles per hour. For Thursday, mostly sunny. Highs 80s and 90s. Thursday night through Monday, mostly clear. Lows from the 50s to lower 60s. Highs from the mid-70s to upper 80s. Low temperatures tonight and highs tomorrow for these selected cities: San Jose, 61 and 88, Mountain View, 61 and 83, Morgan Hill, 59 and 95. The area forecast for the Monterey Bay and Salinas Valley: beach hazards statement in effect until 11 p.m. Pacific Daylight Time this evening. Heat advisory in effect from 10 a.m. Wednesday to 10 p.m. Pacific Daylight Time Thursday. For tonight, mostly clear. Lows in the upper 50s. West winds up to 5 miles per hour, becoming northeast after midnight. For Tuesday, partly cloudy. Highs in the mid-70s at the coast to the upper 80s inland. Light winds, becoming west 5 to 10 miles per hour in the afternoon. For Tuesday night, mostly cloudy. Lows in the 60s. West winds up to 5 miles per hour, becoming northeast after midnight. And on Wednesday, partly cloudy. Highs in the mid-80s at the coast to the lower 90s inland. Northeast winds around 5 miles per hour, becoming northwest in the afternoon. For Wednesday night, partly cloudy. Lows from the 60s to lower 70s. West winds 5 to 10 miles per hour, becoming southeast after midnight. For Thursday, mostly sunny. Highs from the upper 70s to lower 90s. For Thursday night, mostly clear. Lows around 60. And on Friday, partly cloudy. Highs from the lower 70s to mid 80s for Friday night, mostly clear until midnight, then becoming partly cloudy. Lows in the upper 50s for Saturday. Partly cloudy in the morning, then becoming mostly sunny. Highs from the upper 60s to lower 80s for Saturday night, mostly clear. Lows in the mid-50s and on Sunday, partly cloudy. Highs from the upper 60s to lower 80s for Sunday night, mostly clear. Lows in the mid-50s Monday. Partly cloudy in the morning, then becoming mostly sunny. Highs from the upper 60s to lower 80s. Low temperatures tonight and highs tomorrow for these selected cities: Santa Cruz, 58 and 83, Monterey, 58 and 76, Salinas, 57 and 78, Hollister, 57 and 90, King City, 56 and 88. The following is an important weather message from the National

other service. Heat advisory in effect from 10 a.m. Wednesday to 10 p.m. Pacific Daylight Time Thursday. What? Hot conditions with temperatures 10 to 20 degrees above normal. Where? Bay Area and Central Coast. When? From 10 a.m. Wednesday to 10 p.m. Pacific Daylight Time Thursday. Impacts. This level of heat affects most individuals sensitive to heat, especially those without effective cooling and or adequate hydration. Impacts possible in some health systems and in heat-sensitive industries. Hot conditions can cause heat illnesses. Hydration is a critical piece to surviving the heat. Drink water, and if possible, take water to those who are vulnerable. Take extra precautions when outside. Wear lightweight and loose-fitting clothing. Try to limit strenuous activities to the early morning or evening. Take action when you experience symptoms of heat exhaustion and or heat stroke. Beat the heat and check the back seat. Do not leave young children or pets in unattended vehicles. Car interiors will reach lethal temperatures in a matter of minutes. The weather overview for the Bay Area and Central Coast, hazardous conditions at Pacific Coast beaches through Monday evening. Warming and drying trend will bring widespread moderate to major heat risk through Thursday. The extended forecast for the Bay Area and Central Coast, Wednesday and Wednesday night, partly cloudy. High 75 to 100. Low 60 to 80. Thursday and Thursday night, mostly clear. Highs 70 to 100. Lows 55 to 75. Friday and Friday night, mostly clear. Highs 65 to 90. Lows 50 to 65. Saturday and Saturday night, mostly clear. Highs 65 to 85. Lows 50 to 65. Sunday, sunny. Highs 65 to 85. Sunrise, sunset, and tidal information for the San Francisco Bay Area for Monday, September 7. The sunset tonight, 7:29 p.m. The sunrise tomorrow, 6:46 a.m. The sunset tomorrow, 7:28 p.m. Tidal data at the Golden Gate for the afternoon and evening hours today and the morning hours of tomorrow. Low tide, 2:58 p.m. at 2.85 feet. High tide, 9:00 p.m. at 6.36 feet. Low tide, 3:56 a.m. at -0.51 feet. High tide, 10:59 a.m. at 5.16 feet. Here are the buoy observations for 7 p.m. Pacific Daylight Time. An offshore buoy 6 winds north at 12 knots, pressure 1,024.7 millibars. An offshore buoy 59, winds north 12 knots, water temperature 67, pressure 1,020.4 millibars, sea 7 feet, every 13 seconds. At Point Arena buoy, winds northwest 10 knots, water temperature 60, pressure 1,014.8 millibars, seas 3 feet, every 13 seconds. At buoy 13 near Bodega Bay, winds northwest at 10 knots, pressure 1,013.6 millibars. At Point Reyes Wave Rider buoy, water temperature 62, sea 7 feet, every 12 seconds. At San Francisco buoy, winds northwest 12 knots, water temperature 62, pressure 1,012.9 millibars, seas 5 feet, every 13 seconds. At Half Moon Bay buoy, winds northwest 10 knots, water temperature 62, pressure 1,013.7 millibar, every 13 seconds. At Half Moon Bay buoy, winds northwest 10 knots, water temperature 62, pressure 1,013.7 millibars, seas 5 feet, every 12 seconds. At Monterey Bay buoy, winds northwest 14 knots, water temperature 62, pressure 1,012.6 millibars, seas 6 feet, every 12 seconds. At Point Sur, Wave Rider buoy, water temperature 60, seas 6 feet, every 11 seconds. At Cape San Martin buoy, winds northwest 16 knots, water temperature 64, pressure 1,013.1 millibars. Sea 7 feet, every 11 seconds. Synopsis for the Central California coast and bays, including the Monterey Bay, Greater Farallones, and Cordell Bank.

sanctuaries. Northwest winds gradually diminish to gentle to moderate tonight, which then prevails through the remainder of the week. Winds look to increase late this week into the weekend. A long-period southerly swell induced by distant tropical cyclone activity in the East Pacific prevails into next week. The marine forecast for San Pablo Bay, Suisun Bay, the West Delta, and the San Francisco Bay north of the Bay Bridge. For tonight, west wind 5 to 10 knots, becoming southwest late this evening and overnight. For Tuesday, southwest wind around 5 knots, rising to 5 to 10 knots in the afternoon. For Tuesday night, southwest wind around 5 knots. The marine forecast for Monterey Bay. For tonight, west wind around 5 knots, backing to southeast around 5 knots late this evening, backing to northeast around 5 knots after midnight, backing to north around 5 knots late. Seas 3 to 4 feet. Wave detail, west 3 feet at 8 seconds and south 2 feet at 13 seconds. For Tuesday, northwest wind around 5 knots, backing to west in the afternoon. Seas around 3 feet. Wave detail, west 2 feet at 8 seconds and south 2 feet at 12 seconds. For Tuesday night, southwest wind around 5 knots, veering to northeast after midnight. Seas around 3 feet. Wave detail, northwest 2 feet at 8 seconds and south 2 feet at 11 seconds. The coastal waters forecast from Pigeon Point to Point Pinos out to 10 nautical miles. For tonight, northwest wind 5 to 10 knots, becoming north after midnight. Seas 4 to 5 feet. Wave detail, northwest 3 feet at 8 seconds and south 4 feet at 13 seconds. For Tuesday, northwest wind around 5 knots, rising to 5 to 10 knots in the afternoon. Seas 4 to 5 feet. Wave detail, west 3 feet at 8 seconds and south 3 feet at 12 seconds. For Tuesday night, northwest wind 5 to 10 knots. Seas 3 to 5 feet. Wave detail, northwest 3 feet at 8 seconds and south 3 feet at 11 seconds. The area forecast for the peninsula, North Bay, and East Bay. Beach hazards statement in effect until 11 p.m. Pacific Daylight Time this evening. Heat advisory in effect from 10 a.m. Wednesday to 10 p.m. Pacific Daylight Time Thursday. For tonight, mostly clear. Lows from the mid-50s to lower 60s. West winds up to 5 miles per hour, becoming south after midnight. For Tuesday, mostly sunny. Highs in the upper 70s at the coast to the mid-90s inland. West winds 5 to 10 miles per hour. For Tuesday night, partly cloudy until midnight, then becoming mostly cloudy. Lows from the 50s to upper 60s. West winds up to 5 miles per hour until midnight, becoming light. And on Wednesday, partly cloudy. Highs in the lower 80s at the coast to around 100 inland. Northeast winds up to 5 miles per hour, becoming northwest in the afternoon. For Wednesday night, partly cloudy until midnight, then becoming mostly clear. Lows from the 60s to lower 70s. West winds 5 to 10 miles per hour. For Thursday, mostly sunny. Highs from the mid-70s to lower 90s. For Thursday night, mostly clear. Lows from the mid-50s to lower 60s. And on Friday, partly cloudy. Highs from the upper 60s to lower 80s Friday night through Monday. Mostly clear. Breezy. Lows from the mid-50s to lower 60s. Highs from the upper 60s to lower 80s. Low temperatures tonight and highs tomorrow for these selected cities. San Francisco, 59 and 78. San Francisco Airport, 58 and 82. Redwood City, 61 and 88. Oakland, 61 and 84. Fremont, 61 and 87. Concord, 61 and 98. Livermore, 60 and 95. San Rafael, 59 and 92. Santa Rosa, 56 and 92. Napa, 58 and 86. Fairfield, 61 and 94. These are the 7 p.m. Pacific Daylight Time observations for the San Francisco and Monterey Bay areas on Monday, September 7th.
at San Francisco Airport. It was clear, temperature 71, dew point 50, relative humidity 47%, west wind at 22 miles an hour, pressure 29.90 inches and steady. At Oakland Airport, it was partly cloudy, temperature 72, dew point 55, relative humidity 55%, northwest wind at 9 miles an hour, pressure 29.90 inches and steady. At San Jose Airport, it was clear, temperature 78, dew point 52, relative humidity 40%, northwest wind at 14 miles an hour, pressure 29.89 inches and rising. At Santa Rosa, it was clear, temperature 81, southwest wind at 6, pressure 29.90 and steady. At Concord, it was clear, temperature 85, northwest wind at 7. At Livermore, it was clear, temperature 84, west wind at 6. At Monterey, it was clear, temperature 66, variable wind at 3, pressure 29.93 and steady. At Salinas, it was clear, temperature 67, dew point 56, relative humidity 67%, northwest wind at 9. Here are some observations around California and western Nevada. It was clear, with a temperature of 85 at Sacramento, 63 at South Lake Tahoe, 65 at Blue Canyon, and 66 at Mammoth Lakes. It was partly cloudy, with a temperature of 77 at Reno, and 66 at Truckee. It was mostly cloudy, with a temperature of 78 at Los Angeles, and 84 at San Diego. Local temperature reports around San Francisco Bay for 7 p.m. Downtown San Francisco was 71 degrees. Oakland Museum was 81 degrees. Redwood City was 89 degrees. San Rafael was 93 degrees. The following is an important beach hazard message from the National Weather Service. Issued at 7:58 a.m. Pacific Daylight Time. Beach hazard statement remains in effect through this evening. What? Increased risk of sneaker waves and strong rip currents due to incoming long-period southerly swell associated with tropical activity in the eastern Pacific Ocean. Breaking waves to around 10 feet expected. Where? Pacific Coast beaches. When? 3:11 p.m. Pacific Daylight Time Monday evening. Impacts. Dangerous conditions are forecast along the shoreline. Hazards include sneaker waves, strong rip currents, and large breaking waves. Stay off of jetties, piers, rocks, and other waterside infrastructure. Remain out of the water to avoid hazardous surf and never turn your back on the ocean. Monitor local weather, surf and tide forecasts at www.weather.gov/mtr. The area forecast for the South Bay, including the San Jose metro area and the Santa Clara Valley. Heat advisory in effect from 10 a.m. Wednesday to 10 p.m. Pacific Daylight Time Thursday. For tonight, clear. Lows from the mid-50s to lower 60s. Northwest winds up to 5 miles per hour, becoming southeast after midnight. For Tuesday, mostly sunny in the morning then becoming partly cloudy. Highs in the lower 80s by the bay, lower to mid-90s inland. Light winds, becoming northwest 5 to 10 miles per hour in the afternoon. For Tuesday night, mostly cloudy. Lows in the 60s. Northwest winds up to 5 miles per hour. And on Wednesday? Partly cloudy. Highs in the upper 80s by the bay to 94 to 101 inland. Northeast winds up to 5 miles per hour, becoming northwest in the afternoon. For Wednesday night, partly cloudy. Lows around 70. Northwest winds 5 to 10 miles per hour. For Thursday, mostly sunny. Highs 80s and 90s. Thursday night through Monday, mostly clear. Lows from the 50s to lower 60s. Highs from the mid-70s to upper 80s. Low temperatures tonight and highs tomorrow for these selected cities, San Jose, 61 and 88, Mountain View, 61 and 83, Morgan Hill, 59 and 95. The area forecast for

Monterey Bay and Salinas Valley. Beach hazard statement in effect until 11 p.m. Pacific Daylight Time this evening. Heat advisory in effect from 10 a.m. Wednesday to 10 p.m. Pacific Daylight Time Thursday. For tonight, mostly clear. Lows in the upper 50s. West winds up to 5 miles per hour, becoming northeast after midnight. For Tuesday, partly cloudy. Highs in the mid-70s at the coast to the upper 80s inland. Light winds, becoming west 5 to 10 miles per hour in the afternoon. For Tuesday night, mostly cloudy. Lows in the 60s. West winds up to 5 miles per hour, becoming northeast after midnight. And on Wednesday, partly cloudy. Highs in the mid-80s at the coast to the lower 90s inland. Northeast winds around 5 miles per hour, becoming northwest in the afternoon. For Wednesday night, partly cloudy. Lows from the 60s to lower 70s. West winds 5 to 10 miles per hour, becoming southeast after midnight. For Thursday, mostly sunny. Highs from the upper 70s to lower 90s. For Thursday night, mostly clear. Lows around 60. And on Friday, partly cloudy. Highs from the lower 70s to mid-80s for Friday night, mostly clear until midnight, then becoming partly cloudy. Lows in the upper 50s for Saturday. Partly cloudy in the morning, then becoming mostly sunny. Highs from the upper 60s to lower 80s for Saturday night, mostly clear. Lows in the mid-50s and on Sunday, partly cloudy. Highs from the upper 60s to lower 80s for Sunday night, mostly clear. Lows in the mid-50s Monday. Partly cloudy in the morning, then becoming mostly sunny. Highs from the upper 60s to lower 80s. Low temperatures tonight and highs tomorrow for these selected cities. Santa Cruz, 58 and 83. Monterey, 58 and 76. Salinas, 57 and 78. Hollister, 57 and 90. King City, 56 and 88. The following is an important weather message from the National Weather Service. Heat advisory in effect from 10 a.m. Wednesday to 10 p.m. Pacific Daylight Time Thursday. What? Hot conditions with temperatures 10 to 20 degrees above normal. Where? Bay Area and Central Coast. When? From 10 a.m. Wednesday to 10 p.m. Pacific Daylight Time Thursday. Impacts. This level of heat affects most individuals sensitive to heat, especially those without effective cooling and or adequate hydration. Impacts possible in some health systems and in heat-sensitive industries. Hot conditions can cause heat illnesses. Hydration is a critical piece to surviving the heat. Drink water, and if possible, take water to those who are vulnerable. Take extra precautions when outside. Wear lightweight and loose-fitting clothing. Try to limit strenuous activities to the early morning or evening. Take action when you experience symptoms of heat exhaustion and or heat stroke. Beat the heat and check the back seat. Do not leave young children or pets in unattended vehicles. Car interiors will reach lethal temperatures in a matter of minutes. The weather overview for the Bay Area and Central Coast. Hazardous conditions at Pacific Coast beaches through Monday evening. Warming and drying trend will bring widespread moderate to major heat risk through Thursday. The extended forecast for the Bay Area and Central Coast, Wednesday and Wednesday night, partly cloudy. High 75 to 100. Low 60 to 80. Thursday and Thursday night, mostly clear. Highs 70 to 100. Lows 55 to 75. Friday and Friday night, mostly clear. Highs 65 to 90. Lows 50 to 65. Saturday and Saturday night, mostly clear. Highs 65 to 85. Lows 50 to 65. Sunday, sunny. Highs 65 to 85. Sunrise, sunset, and tidal information for the San Francisco Bay Area for Monday, September 7. The sunset tonight, 7:29 p.m. The sunrise tomorrow, 6:46 a.m. The sunset tomorrow, 7:28 p.m.
tidal data hit the Golden Gate for the afternoon and evening hours today and the morning hours of tomorrow. Low tide, 2:58 p.m. at 2.85 feet. High tide, 9:00 p.m. at 6.36 feet. Low tide, 3:56 a.m. at minus 051 feet. High tide, 10:59 a.m. at 5.16 feet. Here are the buoy observations for 7 p.m. Pacific Daylight Time. An offshore buoy 6 winds north at 12 knots, pressure 1,024.7 millibars. An offshore buoy 59, winds north 12 knots, water temperature 67, pressure 1,020.4 millibars, sea 7 feet, every 13 seconds. At Point Arena buoy, winds northwest 10 knots, water temperature 60, pressure 1,014.8 millibars, seas 3 feet, every 13 seconds. At buoy 13 near Bodega Bay, winds northwest at 10 knots, pressure 1,013.6 millibars. At Point Reyes Wave Rider buoy, water temperature 62, sea 7 feet, every 12 seconds. At San Francisco buoy, winds northwest 12 knots, water temperature 62, pressure 1,012.9 millibars, seas 5 feet, every 13 seconds. At Half Moon Bay buoy, winds northwest 10 knots, water temperature 62, pressure 1,013.7 millibars, seas 5 feet, every 12 seconds. At Monterey Bay buoy, winds northwest 14 knots, water temperature 62, pressure 1,012.6 millibars, seas 6 feet, every 12 seconds. At Point Sur, Wave Rider buoy, water temperature 60, seas 6 feet, every 11 seconds. At Cape San Martin buoy, winds northwest 16 knots, water temperature 64, pressure 1,013.1 millibars. Sea 7 feet, every 11 seconds. Synopsis for the Central California coast and bays, including the Monterey Bay, Greater Farallones, and Cordell Bank National Marine Sanctuaries, northwest winds gradually diminish to gentle to moderate tonight, which then prevails through the remainder of the week. Winds look to increase late this week into the weekend. A long-period southerly swell induced by distant tropical cyclone activity in the East Pacific prevails into next week. The marine forecast for San Pablo Bay, Suisun Bay, the West Delta, and the San Francisco Bay north of the Bay Bridge. For tonight, west wind 5 to 10 knots, becoming southwest late this evening and overnight. For Tuesday, southwest wind around 5 knots, rising to 5 to 10 knots in the afternoon. For Tuesday night, southwest wind around 5 knots. The marine forecast for Monterey Bay. For tonight, west wind around 5 knots, backing to southeast around 5 knots late this evening, backing to northeast around 5 knots after midnight, backing to north around 5 knots late. Seas 3 to 4 feet. Wave detail, west 3 feet at 8 seconds and south 2 feet at 13 seconds. For Tuesday, northwest wind around 5 knots, backing to west in the afternoon. Seas around 3 feet. Wave detail, west 2 feet at 8 seconds and south 2 feet at 12 seconds. For Tuesday night, southwest wind around 5 knots, veering to northeast after midnight. Seas around 3 feet. Wave detail, northwest 2 feet at 8 seconds and south 2 feet at 11 seconds. The coastal waters forecast from Pigeon Point to Point Pinos out to 10 nautical miles. For tonight, northwest wind 5 to 10 knots, becoming north after midnight. Seas 4 to 5 feet. Wave detail, northwest 3 feet at 8 seconds and south 4 feet at 13 seconds. For Tuesday, northwest wind around 5 knots, rising to 5 to 10 knots in the afternoon. Seas 4 to 5 feet. Wave detail, west 3 feet at 8 seconds and south 3 feet at 12 seconds. For Tuesday night, northwest wind 5 to 10 knots. Seas 3 to 5 feet. Wave detail, northwest 3 feet at 8 seconds and south 3 feet at 11 seconds. The area forecast for the peninsula, North Bay, and East Bay. B
beach hazards statement in effect until 11 p.m. Pacific Daylight Time this evening. Heat advisory in effect from 10 a.m. Wednesday to 10 p.m. Pacific Daylight Time Thursday. For tonight, mostly clear. Lows from the mid-50s to lower 60s. West winds up to 5 miles per hour, becoming south after midnight. For Tuesday, mostly sunny. Highs in the upper 70s at the coast to the mid-90s inland. West winds 5 to 10 miles per hour. For Tuesday night, partly cloudy until midnight, then becoming mostly cloudy. Lows from the 50s to upper 60s. West winds up to 5 miles per hour until midnight, becoming light. And on Wednesday, partly cloudy. Highs in the lower 80s at the coast around 100 inland. Northeast winds up to 5 miles per hour, becoming northwest in the afternoon. For Wednesday night, partly cloudy until midnight, then becoming mostly clear. Lows from the 60s to lower 70s. West winds 5 to 10 miles per hour. For Thursday, mostly sunny. Highs from the mid-70s to lower 90s. For Thursday night, mostly clear. Lows from the mid-50s to lower 60s. And on Friday, partly cloudy. Highs from the upper 60s to lower 80s Friday night through Monday. Mostly clear. Breezy. Lows from the mid-50s to lower 60s. Highs from the upper 60s to lower 80s. Low temperatures tonight and highs tomorrow for these selected cities. San Francisco, 59 and 78. San Francisco Airport, 58 and 82. Redwood City, 61 and 88. Oakland, 61 and 84. Fremont, 61 and 87. Concord, 61 and 98. Livermore, 60 and 95. San Rafael, 59 and 92. Santa Rosa, 56 and 92. Napa, 58 and 86. 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This broadcast originates from the National Weather Service office located in Monterey, California, and serves the South Bay and Monterey Bay Area, including the cities of San Jose, Monterey, Salinas, and Santa Cruz. These are the 7 p.m. Pacific Daylight Time observations for the San Francisco and Monterey Bay areas on Monday, September 7th. At San Francisco Airport, it was clear, temperature 71, dew point 50, relative humidity 47%, west wind at 22 miles an hour, pressure 29.90 inches and steady. At Oakland Airport, it was partly cloudy, temperature 72, dew point 55, relative humidity 55%, northwest wind at 9 miles an hour, pressure 29.90 inches and steady. At San Jose Airport, it was clear, temperature 78, dew point 52, relative humidity 40%, northwest wind at 14 miles an hour, pressure 29.89 inches and rising. At Santa Rosa, it was clear, temperature 81, southwest wind at 6, pressure 29.90 and steady. At Concord, it was clear, temperature 85, northwest wind at 7. At Livermore, it was clear, temperature 84, west wind at 6. At Monterey, it was clear, temperature 66, variable wind at 3, pressure 29.93 and steady. At Salinas, it was clear, temperature 67, dew point 56, relative humidity 67%, northwest wind at 9. Here are some observations around California and western Nevada. It was clear, with a temperature of 85 at Sacramento, 63 at South Lake Tahoe, 65 at Blue Canyon, and 66 at Mammoth Lakes. It was partly cloudy, with a temperature of 77 at Reno, and 66 at Truckee. It was mostly cloudy, with a temperature of 78 at Los Angeles, and 84 at San Diego. Local temperature reports around San Francisco Bay for 7 p.m. Downtown San Francisco was 71 degrees. Oakland Museum was 81 degrees. Redwood City was 89 degrees. San Rafael was 93 degrees.
The following is an important beach hazard message from the National Weather Service. Issued

7, 58 a.m. Pacific Daylight Time. Beach hazard statement remains in effect through this evening. What? Increased risk of sneaker waves and strong rip currents due to incoming long-period southerly swell associated with tropical activity in the eastern Pacific Ocean. Breaking waves to around 10 feet expected. Where? Pacific Coast beaches. When? 3:11 p.m. Pacific Daylight Time Monday evening. Impacts. Dangerous conditions are forecast along the shoreline. Hazards include sneaker waves, strong rip currents, and large breaking waves. Stay off of jetties, piers, rocks, and other waterside infrastructure. Remain out of the water to avoid hazardous surf and never turn your back on the ocean. 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The area forecast for the South Bay, including the San Jose metro area and the Santa Clara Valley. Heat advisory in effect from 10 a.m. Wednesday to 10 p.m. Pacific Daylight Time Thursday. For tonight, clear. Lows from the mid-50s to lower 60s. Northwest winds up to 5 miles per hour, becoming southeast after midnight. For Tuesday, mostly sunny in the morning, then becoming partly cloudy. Highs in the lower 80s by the bay, lower to mid-90s inland. Light winds, becoming northwest 5 to 10 miles per hour in the afternoon. For Tuesday night, mostly cloudy. Lows in the 60s. Northwest winds up to 5 miles per hour. And on Wednesday, partly cloudy. Highs in the upper 80s by the bay to 94 to 101 inland. Northeast winds up to 5 miles per hour, becoming northwest in the afternoon. For Wednesday night, partly cloudy. Lows around 70. Northwest winds 5 to 10 miles per hour. For Thursday, mostly sunny. Highs 80s and 90s. Thursday night through Monday, mostly clear. Lows from the 50s to lower 60s. Highs from the mid-70s to upper 80s. Low temperatures tonight and highs tomorrow for these selected cities: San Jose, 61 and 88, Mountain View, 61 and 83, Morgan Hill, 59 and 95. The area forecast for the Monterey Bay and Salinas Valley. Beach hazard statement in effect until 11 p.m. Pacific Daylight Time this evening. Heat advisory in effect from 10 a.m. Wednesday to 10 p.m. Pacific Daylight Time Thursday. For tonight, mostly clear. Lows in the upper 50s. West winds up to 5 miles per hour, becoming northeast after midnight. For Tuesday, partly cloudy. Highs in the mid-70s at the coast to the upper 80s inland. Light winds, becoming west 5 to 10 miles per hour in the afternoon. For Tuesday night, mostly cloudy. Lows in the 60s. West winds up to 5 miles per hour, becoming northeast after midnight. And on Wednesday, partly cloudy. Highs in the mid-80s at the coast to the lower 90s inland. Northeast winds around 5 miles per hour, becoming northwest in the afternoon. For Wednesday night, partly cloudy. Lows from the 60s to lower 70s. West winds 5 to 10 miles per hour, becoming southeast after midnight. For Thursday, mostly sunny. Highs from the upper 70s to lower 90s. For Thursday night, mostly clear. Lows around 60. And on Friday, partly cloudy. Highs from the lower 70s to mid-80s for Friday night, mostly clear until midnight, then becoming partly cloudy. Lows in the upper 50s for Saturday. Partly cloudy in the morning, then becoming mostly sunny. Highs from the upper 60s to lower 80s for Saturday night, mostly clear. Lows in the mid-50s and on Sunday, partly cloudy. Highs from the upper 60s to lower 80s for Sunday night, mostly clear. Lows in the mid-50s Monday. Partly cloudy in the morning, then becoming mostly sunny. Highs from the upper 60s to lower 80s. Low temperatures tonight and highs tomorrow for these selected cities: Santa Cruz, 58 and 83, Monterey, 58 and

76, Salinas, 57 and 78, Hollister, 57 and 90, King City, 56 and 88. The following is an important weather message from the National Weather Service. Heat advisory in effect from 10 a.m. Wednesday to 10 p.m. Pacific Daylight Time Thursday. What? Hot conditions with temperatures 10 to 20 degrees above normal. Where? Bay Area and Central Coast. When? From 10 a.m. Wednesday to 10 p.m. Pacific Daylight Time Thursday. Impacts. This level of heat affects most individuals sensitive to heat, especially those without effective cooling and or adequate hydration. Impacts possible in some health systems and in heat-sensitive industries. Hot conditions can cause heat illnesses. Hydration is a critical piece to surviving the heat. Drink water, and if possible, take water to those who are vulnerable. Take extra precautions when outside. Wear lightweight and loose-fitting clothing. Try to limit strenuous activities to the early morning or evening. Take action when you experience symptoms of heat exhaustion and or heat stroke. Beat the heat and check the back seat. Do not leave young children or pets in unattended vehicles. Car interiors will reach lethal temperatures in a matter of minutes. The weather overview for the Bay Area and Central Coast, hazardous conditions at Pacific Coast beaches through Monday evening. Warming and drying trend will bring widespread moderate to major heat risk through Thursday. The extended forecast for the Bay Area and Central Coast, Wednesday and Wednesday night, partly cloudy. High 75 to 100. Low 60 to 80. Thursday and Thursday night, mostly clear. Highs 70 to 100. Lows 55 to 75. Friday and Friday night, mostly clear. Highs 65 to 90. Lows 50 to 65. Saturday and Saturday night, mostly clear. Highs 65 to 85. Lows 50 to 65. Sunday, sunny. High 65 to 85. Sunrise, sunset, and tidal information for the San Francisco Bay Area for Monday, September 7. The sunset tonight, 7:29 p.m. The sunrise tomorrow, 6:46 a.m. The sunset tomorrow, 7:28 p.m. Tidal data, hit the Golden Gate for the afternoon and evening hours today and the morning hours of tomorrow. Low tide, 2:58 p.m. at 2.85 feet. High tide, 9:00 p.m. at 6.36 feet. Low tide, 3:56 a.m. at -0.51 feet. High tide, 10:59 a.m. at 5.16 feet. Here are the buoy observations for 8 p.m. Pacific Daylight Time. An offshore buoy 6, winds north at 12 knots, pressure 1,024.9 millibars. An offshore buoy 59, winds north at 14 knots, water temperature 67, pressure 1,020.2 millibars. At buoy 14 near Point Arena, winds northwest at 12 knots, water temperature 59, pressure 1,014.6 millibars. At buoy 13 near Bodega Bay, winds northwest at 10 knots, pressure 1,013.1 millibars. At Point Reyes Wave Rider buoy, water temperature 62, sea 7 feet, every 13 seconds. At San Francisco buoy, winds northwest at 12 knots, pressure 1,012.6 millibars, swell 5 feet, every 12 seconds. At Half Moon Bay buoy, winds northwest 8 knots, water temperature 62, pressure 1,013.5 millibars, seas 5 feet, every 12 seconds. At Monterey buoy, winds northwest at 12 knots, water temperature 62, pressure 1,012.6 millibars. At Pointer, Wave Rider buoy, water temperature 60, seas 6 feet, every 12 seconds. At Cape San Martin buoy, winds northwest at 14 knots, water temperature 64, pressure 1,013.0 millibars. Synopsis for the Central California coast and bays, including the Monterey Bay, Greater Farallones, and Cordell Bank National Marine Sanctuaries, northwest winds gradually diminish to gentle to moderate tonight, which then prevails through the remainder of the week. Winds look to increase late this week into

long-period southerly swell induced by distant tropical cyclone activity in the East Pacific prevails into next week. The marine forecast for San Pablo Bay, Suisun Bay, the West Delta, and the San Francisco Bay north of the Bay Bridge. For tonight, west wind 5 to 10 knots, becoming southwest late this evening and overnight. For Tuesday, southwest wind around 5 knots, rising to 5 to 10 knots in the afternoon. For Tuesday night, southwest wind around 5 knots. The marine forecast for Monterey Bay. For tonight, west wind around 5 knots, backing to southeast around 5 knots late this evening, backing to northeast around 5 knots after midnight, backing to north around 5 knots late. Seas 3 to 4 feet. Wave detail, west 3 feet at 8 seconds and south 2 feet at 13 seconds. For Tuesday, northwest wind around 5 knots, backing to west in the afternoon. Seas around 3 feet. Wave detail, west 2 feet at 8 seconds and south 2 feet at 12 seconds. For Tuesday night, southwest wind around 5 knots, veering to northeast after midnight. Seas around 3 feet. Wave detail, northwest 2 feet at 8 seconds and south 2 feet at 11 seconds. The coastal waters forecast from Pigeon Point to Point Pinos out to 10 nautical miles. For tonight, northwest wind 5 to 10 knots, becoming north after midnight. Seas 4 to 5 feet. Wave detail, northwest 3 feet at 8 seconds and south 4 feet at 13 seconds. For Tuesday, northwest wind around 5 knots, rising to 5 to 10 knots in the afternoon. Seas 4 to 5 feet. Wave detail, west 3 feet at 8 seconds and south 3 feet at 12 seconds. For Tuesday night, northwest wind 5 to 10 knots. Seas 3 to 5 feet. Wave detail, northwest 3 feet at 8 seconds and south 3 feet at 11 seconds. The area forecast for the peninsula, North Bay, and East Bay. Beach hazards statement in effect until 11 p.m. Pacific Daylight Time this evening. Heat advisory in effect from 10 a.m. Wednesday to 10 p.m. Pacific Daylight Time Thursday. For tonight, mostly clear. Lows from the mid-50s to lower 60s. West winds up to 5 miles per hour, becoming south after midnight. For Tuesday, mostly sunny. Highs in the upper 70s at the coast to the mid-90s inland. West winds 5 to 10 miles per hour. For Tuesday night, partly cloudy until midnight, then becoming mostly cloudy. Lows from the 50s to upper 60s. West winds up to 5 miles per hour until midnight, becoming light. And on Wednesday, partly cloudy. Highs in the lower 80s at the coast to around 100 inland. Northeast winds up to 5 miles per hour, becoming northwest in the afternoon. For Wednesday night, partly cloudy until midnight, then becoming mostly clear. Lows from the 60s to lower 70s. West winds 5 to 10 miles per hour. For Thursday, mostly sunny. Highs from the mid-70s to lower 90s. For Thursday night, mostly clear. Lows from the mid-50s to lower 60s. And on Friday, partly cloudy. Highs from the upper 60s to lower 80s Friday night through Monday. Mostly clear. Breezy. Lows from the mid-50s to lower 60s. Highs from the upper 60s to lower 80s. Low temperatures tonight and highs tomorrow for these selected cities. San Francisco, 59 and 78. San Francisco Airport, 58 and 82. Redwood City, 61 and 88. Oakland, 61 and 84. Fremont, 61 and 87. Concord, 61 and 98. Livermore, 60 and 95. San Rafael, 59 and 92. Santa Rosa, 56 and 92. Napa, 58 and 86. Fairfield, 61 and 94. These are the 8 p.m. Pacific Daylight Time observations for the San Francisco and Monterey Bay areas on Monday, September 7th. At San Francisco Airport, it was partly cloudy, temperature 70, dew point 49, relative humidity 47%, west wind at 17 miles.

an hour, pressure 29.90 inches and steady. At Oakland Airport, it was partly cloudy, temperature 69, dew point 57, relative humidity 65%, calm, pressure 29.90 inches and steady. At San Jose Airport, it was partly cloudy, temperature 72, dew point 55, relative humidity 55%, northwest wind at 13 miles an hour, pressure 29.89 inches and steady. At Santa Rosa, it was clear, temperature 73, southeast wind at 5, pressure 29.91 and rising. At Concord, it was clear, temperature 78, west wind at 9. At Livermore, it was clear, temperature 77, west wind at 3. At Monterey, it was clear, temperature 64, northwest wind at 3, pressure 29.94 and rising. At Salinas, it was clear, temperature 64, dew point 57, relative humidity 78%, northwest wind at 8. Here are some observations around California and western Nevada. It was clear, with a temperature of 79 at Sacramento, 56 at South Lake Tahoe, 60 at Blue Canyon, and 61 at Mammoth Lakes. It was partly cloudy, with a temperature of 74 at Reno, and 59 at Truckee. At San Diego, it was mostly cloudy, with a temperature of 81. At Los Angeles, it was cloudy, with a temperature of 78. Local temperature reports around San Francisco Bay for 8 p.m. Downtown San Francisco was 71 degrees. Oakland Museum was 80 degrees. Redwood City was 88 degrees. San Rafael was 86 degrees. The following is an important beach hazard message from the National Weather Service. Issued at 7:58 a.m. Pacific Daylight Time. Beach hazard statement remains in effect through this evening. What? Increased risk of sneaker waves and strong rip currents due to incoming long period southerly swell associated with tropical activity in the eastern Pacific Ocean. Breaking waves to around 10 feet expected. Where? Pacific Coast beaches. When? 3:11 p.m. Pacific Daylight Time Monday evening. Impacts. Dangerous conditions are forecast along the shoreline. Hazards include sneaker waves, strong rip currents, and large breaking waves. Stay off of jetties, piers, rocks, and other waterside infrastructure. Remain out of the water to avoid hazardous surf and never turn your back on the ocean. Monitor local weather, surf and tide forecast at www.weather.gov/mtr. The area forecast for the South Bay, including the San Jose metro area and the Santa Clara Valley. Heat advisory in effect from 10 a.m. Wednesday to 10 p.m. Pacific Daylight Time Thursday. For tonight, clear. Lows from the mid-50s to lower 60s. Northwest winds up to 5 miles per hour, becoming southeast after midnight. For Tuesday, mostly sunny in the morning then becoming partly cloudy. Highs in the lower 80s by the bay, lower to mid-90s inland. Light winds, becoming northwest 5 to 10 miles per hour in the afternoon. For Tuesday night, mostly cloudy. Lows in the 60s. Northwest winds up to 5 miles per hour. And on Wednesday? Partly cloudy. Highs in the upper 80s by the bay to 94 to 101 inland. Northeast winds up to 5 miles per hour, becoming northwest in the afternoon. For Wednesday night, partly cloudy. Lows around 70. Northwest winds 5 to 10 miles per hour. For Thursday, mostly sunny. Highs 80s and 90s. Thursday night through Monday, mostly clear. Lows from the 50s to lower 60s. Highs from the mid-70s to upper 80s. Low temperatures tonight and highs tomorrow for these selected cities, San Jose, 61 and 88, Mountain View, 61 and 83, Morgan Hill, 59 and 95. The area forecast for the Monterey Bay and Salinas Valley? Beach hazard statement in effect until 11 p.m. Pacific Daylight Time this evening, heat advisory in effect from 10.

around 5 miles per hour, becoming northwest in the afternoon. For Wednesday night, partly cloudy. Lows from the 60s to lower 70s. West winds 5 to 10 miles per hour, becoming southeast after midnight. For Thursday, mostly sunny. Highs from the upper 70s to lower 90s. For Thursday night, mostly clear. Lows around 60. And on Friday, partly cloudy. Highs from the lower 70s to mid 80s for Friday night, mostly clear until midnight, then becoming partly cloudy. Lows in the upper 50s for Saturday. Partly cloudy in the morning, then becoming mostly sunny. Highs from the upper 60s to lower 80s for Saturday night, mostly clear. Lows in the mid 50s and on Sunday, partly cloudy. Highs from the upper 60s to lower 80s for Sunday night, mostly clear. Lows in the mid 50s Monday, partly cloudy in the morning then becoming mostly sunny. Highs from the upper 60s to lower 80s low temperatures tonight and highs tomorrow for the selected cities, Santa Cruz, 58 and 83, Monterey, 58 and 76, Salinas, 57 and 78, Hollister, 57 and 90, King City, 56 and 88. The following is an important weather message from the National Weather Service. Heat advisory in effect from 10 a.m. Wednesday to 10 p.m. Pacific Daylight Time Thursday. What? Hot conditions with temperatures 10 to 20 degrees above normal. Where? Bay Area and Central Coast. When? From 10 a.m. Wednesday to 10 p.m. Pacific Daylight Time Thursday. Impacts. This level of heat affects most individuals sensitive to heat, especially those without effective cooling and or adequate hydration. Impacts possible in some health systems and in heat-sensitive industries. Hot conditions can cause heat illnesses. Hydration is a critical piece to surviving the heat. Drink water, and if possible, take water to those who are vulnerable. Take extra precautions when outside. Wear lightweight and loose-fitting clothing. Try to limit strenuous activities to the early morning or evening. Take action when you experience symptoms of heat exhaustion and or heat stroke. Beat the heat and check the back seat. Do not leave young children or pets in unattended vehicles. Car interiors will reach lethal temperatures in a matter of minutes. The weather overview for the Bay Area and Central Coast, hazardous conditions at Pacific Coast beaches through Monday evening. Warming and drying trend will bring widespread moderate to major heat risk through Thursday. The extended forecast for the Bay Area and Central Coast, Wednesday and Wednesday night, partly cloudy. High 75 to 100. Low 60 to 80. Thursday and Thursday night, mostly clear. Highs 70 to 100. Lows 55 to 75. Friday and Friday night, mostly clear. Highs 65 to 90. Lows 50 to 65. Saturday and Saturday night, mostly clear. Highs 65 to 85. Lows 50 to 65. Sunday, sunny. Highs 65 to 85. Sunrise, sunset, and tidal information for the San Francisco Bay Area for Monday, September 7. The sunset tonight, 7:29 p.m. The sunrise tomorrow, 6:46 a.m. The sunset tomorrow, 7:28 p.m. Tidal data at the Golden Gate for the afternoon and evening hours today and the morning hours of tomorrow. Low tide, 2:58 p.m. at 2.85 feet. High tide, 9:00 p.m. at 6.36 feet. Low tide, 3:56 a.m. at -0.51 feet. High tide, 10:59 a.m. at 5.16 feet. 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This broadcast originates from the National Weather Service office located in Monterey, California, and serves the South Bay and Monterey Bay Area, including the cities of San Jose, Monterey, Salinas, and Santa Cruz. Here are the buoy observations for 8 p.m. Pacific Daylight Time. An offshore buoy

out at 14 knots, pressure 1,025.0 millibars. At offshore buoy 59, winds north at 14 knots, water temperature 67, pressure 1,020.2 millibars. At Point Arena buoy, winds northwest 12 knots, water temperature 59, pressure 1,014.6 millibars, seas 5 feet, every 14 seconds. At buoy 13 near Bodega Bay, winds northwest at 10 knots, pressure 1,013.1 millibars. At Point Reyes wave rider buoy, water temperature 62, seas 7 feet, every 13 seconds. At San Francisco buoy, winds northwest at 12 knots, pressure 1,012.6 millibars, swell 5 feet, every 12 seconds. At Half Moon Bay buoy, winds northwest 8 knots, water temperature 62, pressure 1,013.5 millibars, seas 5 feet, every 12 seconds. At Monterey Bay buoy, winds northwest 12 knots, water temperature 61, pressure 1,012.5 millibars, seas 6 feet, every 12 seconds. At Point Sur, wave rider buoy, water temperature 60, seas 6 feet, every 12 seconds. At Cape San Martin buoy, winds northwest 14 knots, water temperature 64, pressure 1,013.1 millibars. Seas 6 feet, every 11 seconds. Synopsis for the Central California coast and bays, including the Monterey Bay, Greater Farallones, and Cordell Bank National Marine Sanctuaries, northwest winds gradually diminish to gentle to moderate tonight, which then prevails through the remainder of the week. Winds look to increase late this week into the weekend. A long-period southerly swell induced by distant tropical cyclone activity in the East Pacific prevails into next week. The marine forecast for San Pablo Bay, Suisun Bay, the West Delta, and the San Francisco Bay north of the Bay Bridge. For tonight, west wind 5 to 10 knots, becoming southwest late this evening and overnight. For Tuesday, southwest wind around 5 knots, rising to 5 to 10 knots in the afternoon. For Tuesday night, southwest wind around 5 knots. The marine forecast for Monterey Bay. For tonight, west wind around 5 knots, backing to southeast around 5 knots late this evening, backing to northeast around 5 knots after midnight, backing to north around 5 knots late. Seas 3 to 4 feet. Wave detail, west 3 feet at 8 seconds and south 2 feet at 13 seconds. For Tuesday, northwest wind around 5 knots, backing to west in the afternoon. Seas around 3 feet. Wave detail, west 2 feet at 8 seconds and south 2 feet at 12 seconds. For Tuesday night, southwest wind around 5 knots, veering to northeast after midnight. Seas around 3 feet. Wave detail, northwest 2 feet at 8 seconds and south 2 feet at 11 seconds. The coastal waters forecast from Pigeon Point to Point Pinos out to 10 nautical miles. For tonight, northwest wind 5 to 10 knots, becoming north after midnight. Seas 4 to 5 feet. Wave detail, northwest 3 feet at 8 seconds and south 4 feet at 13 seconds. For Tuesday, northwest wind around 5 knots, rising to 5 to 10 knots in the afternoon. Seas 4 to 5 feet. Wave detail, west 3 feet at 8 seconds and south 3 feet at 12 seconds. For Tuesday night, northwest wind 5 to 10 knots. Seas 3 to 5 feet. Wave detail, northwest 3 feet at 8 seconds and south 3 feet at 11 seconds. The area forecast for the peninsula, North Bay, and East Bay. Beach hazards statement in effect until 11 p.m. Pacific Daylight Time this evening. Heat advisory in effect from 10 a.m. Wednesday to 10 p.m. Pacific Daylight Time Thursday. For tonight, mostly clear. Lows from the mid-50s to lower 60s. West winds up to 5 miles per hour, becoming south after midnight. For Tuesday, mostly sunny. Highs in the upper 70s at the coast to the mid-90s inland. West winds 5 to 10 miles per hour. For Tuesday night, partly cloudy until midnight, then becoming mostly cloudy. Lows from the 50s to upper 60s.

up to 5 miles per hour until midnight, becoming light. And on Wednesday, partly cloudy. Highs in the lower 80s at the coast and around 100 inland. Northeast winds up to 5 miles per hour, becoming northwest in the afternoon. For Wednesday night, partly cloudy until midnight, then becoming mostly clear. Lows from the 60s to lower 70s. West winds 5 to 10 miles per hour. For Thursday, mostly sunny. Highs from the mid-70s to lower 90s. For Thursday night, mostly clear. Lows from the mid-50s to lower 60s. And on Friday, partly cloudy. Highs from the upper 60s to lower 80s Friday night through Monday. Mostly clear. Breezy. Lows from the mid-50s to lower 60s. Highs from the upper 60s to lower 80s. Low temperatures tonight and highs tomorrow for the selected cities. San Francisco, 59 and 78. San Francisco Airport, 58 and 82. Redwood City, 61 and 88. Oakland, 61 and 84. Fremont, 61 and 87. 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Livermore, 60 and 95. San Rafael, 59 and 92. Santa Rosa, 56 and 92. Napa, 58 and 86. Fairfield, 61 and 94. These are the 8 p.m. Pacific Daylight Time observations for the San Francisco and Monterey Bay areas on Monday, September 7th. At San Francisco Airport, it was partly cloudy, temperature 70, dew point 49, relative humidity 47%, west wind at 17 miles an hour, pressure 29.90 inches and steady. At Oakland Airport, it was partly cloudy, temperature 69, dew point 57, relative humidity 65%, calm, pressure 29.90 inches and steady. At San Jose Airport, it was partly cloudy, temperature 72, dew point 55, relative humidity 55%, northwest wind at 13 miles an hour, pressure 29.89 inches and steady. At Santa Rosa, it was clear, temperature 73, southeast wind at 5, pressure 29.91 and rising. At Concord, it was clear, temperature 78, west wind at 9. At Livermore, it was clear, temperature 77, west wind at 3. At Monterey, it was clear, temperature 64, northwest wind at 3, pressure 29.94 and rising. At Salinas, it was clear, temperature 64, dew point 57, relative humidity 78%, northwest wind at 8. Here are some observations around California and western Nevada. It was clear, with a temperature of 79 at Sacramento, 56 at South Lake Tahoe, 60 at Blue Canyon, and 61 at Mammoth Lakes. It was partly cloudy, with a temperature of 74 at Reno, and 59 at Truckee. At San Diego, it was mostly cloudy, with a temperature of 81. It was partly cloudy, with a temperature of 74 at Reno, and 59 at Truckee. At San Diego, it was mostly cloudy, with a temperature of 81. At Los Angeles, it was cloudy, with a temperature of 78. Local temperature reports around San Francisco Bay for 8 p.m. Downtown San Francisco was 71 degrees. Oakland Museum was 80 degrees. Redwood City was 88 degrees. San Rafael was 86 degrees. The following is an important beach hazard message from the National Weather Service. Issued at 7:58 a.m. Pacific Daylight Time. Beach hazard statement remains in effect through this evening. What? Increased risk of sneaker waves and strong rip currents due to incoming long-period southerly swell associated with tropical activity in the eastern Pacific Ocean. Breaking waves to around 10 feet expected. Where? Pacific Coast beaches. When? Through 11 p.m. Pacific Daylight Time Monday evening. Impacts. Dangerous conditions are forecast along the shoreline. Hazards include sneaker waves, strong rip currents, and large breaking waves. Stay off of jetties, piers, rocks, and other waterside infrastructure. Remain out of the water to avoid hazardous surf and never turn your back on the ocean.

Monitor local weather. Surf and time forecast at www.weather.gov/mtr. The area forecast for the South Bay, including the San Jose metro area and the Santa Clara Valley. Heat advisory in effect from 10 a.m. Wednesday to 10 p.m. Pacific Daylight Time Thursday. For tonight, clear. Lows from the mid-50s to lower 60s. Northwest winds up to 5 miles per hour, becoming southeast after midnight. For Tuesday, mostly sunny in the morning, then becoming partly cloudy. Highs in the lower 80s by the bay, lower to mid-90s inland. Light winds, becoming northwest 5 to 10 miles per hour in the afternoon. For Tuesday night, mostly cloudy. Lows in the 60s. Northwest winds up to 5 miles per hour. And on Wednesday, partly cloudy. Highs in the upper 80s by the bay to 94 to 101 inland. Northeast winds up to 5 miles per hour, becoming northwest in the afternoon. For Wednesday night, partly cloudy. Lows around 70. Northwest winds 5 to 10 miles per hour. For Thursday, mostly sunny. Highs 80s and 90s. Thursday night through Monday, mostly clear. Lows from the 50s to lower 60s. Highs from the mid-70s to upper 80s. Low temperatures tonight and highs tomorrow for these selected cities: San Jose, 61 and 88, Mountain View, 61 and 83, Morgan Hill, 59 and 95. The area forecast for the Monterey Bay and Salinas Valley. Beach hazards statement in effect until 11 p.m. Pacific Daylight Time this evening. Heat advisory in effect from 10 a.m. Wednesday to 10 p.m. Pacific Daylight Time Thursday. For tonight, mostly clear. Lows in the upper 50s. West winds up to 5 miles per hour, becoming northeast after midnight. For Tuesday, partly cloudy. Highs in the mid-70s at the coast to the upper 80s inland. Light winds, becoming west 5 to 10 miles per hour in the afternoon. For Tuesday night, mostly cloudy. Lows in the 60s. West winds up to 5 miles per hour, becoming northeast after midnight. And on Wednesday, partly cloudy. Highs in the mid-80s at the coast to the lower 90s inland. Northeast winds around 5 miles per hour, becoming northwest in the afternoon. For Wednesday night, partly cloudy. Lows from the 60s to lower 70s. West winds 5 to 10 miles per hour, becoming southeast after midnight. For Thursday, mostly sunny. Highs from the upper 70s to lower 90s. For Thursday night, mostly clear. Lows around 60. And on Friday, partly cloudy. Highs from the lower 70s to mid-80s for Friday night, mostly clear until midnight, then becoming partly cloudy. Lows in the upper 50s for Saturday. Partly cloudy in the morning, then becoming mostly sunny. Highs from the upper 60s to lower 80s for Saturday night, mostly clear. Lows in the mid-50s and on Sunday, partly cloudy. Highs from the upper 60s to lower 80s for Sunday night, mostly clear. Lows in the mid-50s Monday. Partly cloudy in the morning, then becoming mostly sunny. Highs from the upper 60s to lower 80s. Low temperatures tonight and highs tomorrow for these selected cities: Santa Cruz, 58 and 83, Monterey, 58 and 76, Salinas, 57 and 78, Hollister, 57 and 90, King City, 56 and 88. The following is an important weather message from the National Weather Service. Heat advisory in effect from 10 a.m. Wednesday to 10 p.m. Pacific Daylight Time Thursday. What? Hot conditions with temperatures 10 to 20 degrees above normal. Where? Bay Area and Central Coast. When? From 10 a.m. Wednesday to 10 p.m. Pacific Daylight Time Thursday. Impacts. This level of heat affects most individuals sensitive to heat, especially those without effective cooling and or adequate hydration. Impacts possible in some health systems and in heat-sensitive industries.
Hot conditions can cause heat illnesses. Hydration is a critical piece to surviving the heat. Drink water, and if possible, take water to those who are vulnerable. Take extra precautions when outside. Wear lightweight and loose-fitting clothing. Try to limit strenuous activities to the early morning or evening. Take action when you experience symptoms of heat exhaustion and/or heat stroke. Beat the heat and check the back seat. Do not leave young children or pets in unattended vehicles. Car interiors will reach lethal temperatures in a matter of minutes. The weather overview for the Bay Area and Central Coast: hazardous conditions at Pacific Coast beaches through Monday evening. Warming and drying trend will bring widespread moderate to major heat risk through Thursday. The extended forecast for the Bay Area and Central Coast: Wednesday and Wednesday night, partly cloudy. High 75 to 100. Low 60 to 80. Thursday and Thursday night, mostly clear. Highs 70 to 100. Lows 55 to 75. Friday and Friday night, mostly clear. Highs 65 to 90. Lows 50 to 65. Saturday and Saturday night, mostly clear. Highs 65 to 85. Lows 50 to 65. Sunday, sunny. Highs 65 to 85. Sunrise, sunset, and tidal information for the San Francisco Bay Area for Monday, September 7. The sunset tonight, 7:29 p.m. The sunrise tomorrow, 6:46 a.m. The sunset tomorrow, 7:28 p.m. Tidal data at the Golden Gate for the afternoon and evening hours today and the morning hours of tomorrow. Low tide, 2:58 p.m. at 2.85 feet. High tide, 9:00 p.m. at 6.36 feet. Low tide, 3:56 a.m. at -0.51 feet. High tide, 10:59 a.m. at 5.16 feet. Here are the buoy observations for 8 p.m. Pacific Daylight Time. An offshore buoy 6, winds north at 14 knots, pressure 1025.0 millibars. An offshore buoy 59, winds north at 14 knots, water temperature 67, pressure 1020.2 millibars. At Point Arena buoy, winds northwest 12 knots, water temperature 59, pressure 1014.6 millibars, seas 5 feet, every 14 seconds. At buoy 13 near Bodega Bay, winds northwest at 10 knots, pressure 1013.1 millibars. At Point Reyes wave rider buoy, water temperature 62, sea 7 feet, every 13 seconds. At San Francisco buoy, winds northwest at 12 knots, pressure 1012.6 millibars, swell 5 feet, every 12 seconds. At Half Moon Bay buoy, winds northwest 8 knots, water temperature 62, pressure 1013.5 millibars, seas 5 feet, every 12 seconds. At Monterey Bay buoy, winds northwest 12 knots, water temperature 61, pressure 1012.5 millibars, seas 6 feet, every 12 seconds. At Point Sur, wave rider buoy, water temperature 60, seas 6 feet, every 12 seconds. At Cape San Martin buoy, winds northwest 14 knots, water temperature 64, pressure 1013.1 millibars. Seas 6 feet, every 11 seconds. Synopsis for the Central California coast and bays, including the Monterey Bay, Greater Farallones, and Cordell Bank National Marine Sanctuaries: northwest winds gradually diminish to gentle to moderate tonight, which then prevails through the remainder of the week. Northwest winds look to increase late this week into the weekend. The marine forecast for San Pablo Bay, Suisun Bay, the West Delta, and the San Francisco Bay north of the Bay Bridge. For tonight, west wind 5 to 10 knots, becoming southwest late this evening and overnight. For Tuesday, southwest wind around 5 knots, rising to 5 to 10 knots in the afternoon. For Tuesday night, southwest wind around 5 knots. The marine forecast for Monterey Bay. For tonight, west wind around 5 knots, backing to southeast around 5 knots late this evening,
backing northeast around 5 knots after midnight.

backing to north around 5 knots late. Seas 3 to 4 feet. Wave detail, west 3 feet at 8 seconds and south 2 feet at 13 seconds. For Tuesday, northwest wind around 5 knots, backing to west in the afternoon. Seas around 3 feet. Wave detail, west 2 feet at 8 seconds and south 2 feet at 12 seconds. For Tuesday night, southwest wind around 5 knots, veering to northeast after midnight. Seas around 3 feet. Wave detail, northwest 2 feet at 8 seconds and south 2 feet at 11 seconds. The coastal waters forecast from Pigeon Point to Point Pinos out to 10 nautical miles. For tonight, northwest wind 5 to 10 knots, becoming north after midnight. Seas 4 to 5 feet. Wave detail, northwest 3 feet at 8 seconds and south 4 feet at 13 seconds. For Tuesday, northwest wind around 5 knots, rising to 5 to 10 knots in the afternoon. Seas 4 to 5 feet. Wave detail, west 3 feet at 8 seconds and south 3 feet at 12 seconds. For Tuesday night, northwest wind 5 to 10 knots. Seas 3 to 5 feet. Wave detail, northwest 3 feet at 8 seconds and south 3 feet at 11 seconds. The area forecast for the peninsula, North Bay, and East Bay. Beach hazards statement in effect until 11 p.m. Pacific Daylight Time this evening. Heat advisory in effect from 10 a.m. Wednesday to 10 p.m. Pacific Daylight Time Thursday. For tonight, mostly clear. Lows from the mid-50s to lower 60s. West winds up to 5 miles per hour, becoming south after midnight. For Tuesday, mostly sunny. Highs in the upper 70s at the coast to the mid-90s inland. West winds 5 to 10 miles per hour. For Tuesday night, partly cloudy until midnight, then becoming mostly cloudy. Lows from the 50s to upper 60s. West winds up to 5 miles per hour until midnight, becoming light. And on Wednesday, partly cloudy. Highs in the lower 80s at the coast to around 100 inland. Northeast winds up to 5 miles per hour, becoming northwest in the afternoon. For Wednesday night, partly cloudy until midnight, then becoming mostly clear. Lows from the 60s to lower 70s. West winds 5 to 10 miles per hour. For Thursday, mostly sunny. Highs from the mid-70s to lower 90s. For Thursday night, mostly clear. Lows from the mid-50s to lower 60s. And on Friday, partly cloudy. Highs from the upper 60s to lower 80s Friday night through Monday. Mostly clear. Breezy. Lows from the mid-50s to lower 60s. Highs from the upper 60s to lower 80s. Low temperatures tonight and highs tomorrow for these selected cities. San Francisco, 59 and 78. San Francisco Airport, 58 and 82. Redwood City, 61 and 88. Oakland, 61 and 84. Fremont, 61 and 87. Concord, 61 and 98. Livermore, 60 and 95. San Rafael, 59 and 92. Santa Rosa, 56 and 92. Napa, 58 and 86. Fairfield, 61 and 94. These are the 8 p.m. Pacific Daylight Time observations for the San Francisco and Monterey Bay areas on Monday, September 7th. At San Francisco Airport, it was partly cloudy, temperature 70, dew point 49, relative humidity 47%, west wind at 17 miles an hour, pressure 29.90 inches and steady. At Oakland Airport, it was partly cloudy, temperature 69, dew point 57, relative humidity 65%, calm, pressure 29.90 inches and steady. At San Jose Airport, it was partly cloudy, temperature 72, dew point 55, relative humidity 55%, northwest wind at 13 miles an hour, pressure 29.89 inches and steady. At Santa Rosa, it was clear, temperature 73, southeast wind at 5, pressure 29.91 and rising. At Concord, it was clear, temperature 78, west wind at 9. At Livermore,
It was clear, temperature 77, west wind at 3. At Monterey, it was clear, temperature 64, northwest wind at 3, pressure 29.94 and rising. At Salinas, it was clear, temperature 64, dew point 57, relative humidity 78%, northwest wind at 8. Here are some observations around California and western Nevada. It was clear, with a temperature of 79 at Sacramento, 56 at South Lake Tahoe, 60 at Blue Canyon, and 61 at Mammoth Lakes. It was partly cloudy, with a temperature of 74 at Reno, and 59 at Truckee. At San Diego, it was mostly cloudy, with a temperature of 81. At Los Angeles, it was cloudy, with a temperature of 78. Local temperature reports around San Francisco Bay for 8 p.m. Downtown San Francisco was 71 degrees. Oakland Museum was 80 degrees. Redwood City was 88 degrees. San Rafael was 86 degrees. The following is an important beach hazard message from the National Weather Service. Issued at 7:58 a.m. Pacific Daylight Time. Beach hazard statement remains in effect through this evening. What? Increased risk of sneaker waves and strong rip currents due to incoming long-period southerly swell associated with tropical activity in the eastern Pacific Ocean. Breaking waves to around 10 feet expected. Where? Pacific Coast beaches. When? 3:11 p.m. Pacific Daylight Time Monday evening. Impacts. Dangerous conditions are forecast along the shoreline. Hazards include sneaker waves, strong rip currents, and large breaking waves. Stay off of jetties, piers, rocks, and other waterside infrastructure. Remain out of the water to avoid hazardous surf and never turn your back on the ocean. Monitor local weather, surf and tide forecast at www.weather.gov/mtr. The area forecast for the South Bay, including the San Jose metro area and the Santa Clara Valley. Heat advisory in effect from 10 a.m. Wednesday to 10 p.m. Pacific Daylight Time Thursday. For tonight, clear. Lows from the mid-50s to lower 60s. Northwest winds up to 5 miles per hour, becoming southeast after midnight. For Tuesday, mostly sunny in the morning then becoming partly cloudy. Highs in the lower 80s by the bay, lower to mid-90s inland. Light winds, becoming northwest 5 to 10 miles per hour in the afternoon. For Tuesday night, mostly cloudy. Lows in the 60s. Northwest winds up to 5 miles per hour. And on Wednesday? Partly cloudy. Highs in the upper 80s by the bay to 94 to 101 inland. Northeast winds up to 5 miles per hour, becoming northwest in the afternoon. For Wednesday night, partly cloudy. Lows around 70. Northwest winds 5 to 10 miles per hour. For Thursday, mostly sunny. Highs 80s and 90s. Thursday night through Monday, mostly clear. Lows from the 50s to lower 60s. Highs from the mid-70s to upper 80s. Low temperatures tonight and highs tomorrow for the selected cities, San Jose, 61 and 88, Mountain View, 61 and 83, Morgan Hill, 59 and 95. The area forecast for the Monterey Bay and Salinas Valley? Beach hazards statement in effect until 11 p.m. Pacific Daylight Time this evening. Heat advisory in effect from 10 a.m. Wednesday to 10 p.m. Pacific Daylight Time Thursday. For tonight, mostly clear. Lows in the upper 50s. West winds up to 5 miles per hour, becoming northeast after midnight. For Tuesday, partly cloudy. Highs in the mid-70s at the coast to the upper 80s inland. Light winds, becoming west 5 to 10 miles per hour in the afternoon. For Tuesday night, mostly cloudy. Lows in the 60s. West winds up to 5 miles per hour, becoming northeast after midnight. And on Wednesday, partly cloudy. Highs in the mid-80s at the coast to the lower 90s inland.
northeast winds around

5 miles per hour, becoming northwest in the afternoon. For Wednesday night, partly cloudy. Lows from the 60s to lower 70s. West winds 5 to 10 miles per hour, becoming southeast after midnight. For Thursday, mostly sunny. Highs from the upper 70s to lower 90s. For Thursday night, mostly clear. Lows around 60. And on Friday, partly cloudy. Highs from the lower 70s to mid 80s for Friday night, mostly clear until midnight, then becoming partly cloudy. Lows in the upper 50s for Saturday. Partly cloudy in the morning, then becoming mostly sunny. Highs from the upper 60s to lower 80s for Saturday night, mostly clear. Lows in the mid 50s and on Sunday, partly cloudy. Highs from the upper 60s to lower 80s for Sunday night, mostly clear. Lows in the mid 50s Monday. Partly cloudy in the morning, then becoming mostly sunny. Highs from the upper 60s to lower 80s, low temperatures tonight and highs tomorrow for these selected cities: Santa Cruz, 58 and 83, Monterey, 58 and 76, Salinas, 57 and 78, Hollister, 57 and 90, King City, 56 and 88. 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This broadcast originates from the National Weather Service office located in Monterey, California, and serves the South Bay and Monterey Bay Area, including the cities of San Jose, Monterey, Salinas, and Santa Cruz. The following is an important weather message from the National Weather Service. Heat advisory in effect from 10 a.m. Wednesday to 10 p.m. Pacific Daylight Time Thursday. What? Hot conditions with temperatures 10 to 20 degrees above normal. Where? Bay Area and Central Coast. When? From 10 a.m. Wednesday to 10 p.m. Pacific Daylight Time Thursday. Impacts. This level of heat affects most individuals sensitive to heat, especially those without effective cooling and/or adequate hydration. Impacts possible in some health systems and in heat-sensitive industries. Hot conditions can cause heat illnesses. Hydration is a critical piece to surviving the heat. Drink water, and if possible, take water to those who are vulnerable. Take extra precautions when outside. Wear lightweight and loose-fitting clothing. Try to limit strenuous activities to the early morning or evening. Take action when you experience symptoms of heat exhaustion and/or heat stroke. Beat the heat and check the back seat. Do not leave young children or pets in unattended vehicles. Car interiors will reach lethal temperatures in a matter of minutes. The weather overview for the Bay Area and Central Coast: hazardous conditions at Pacific Coast beaches through Monday evening. Warming and drying trend will bring widespread moderate to major heat risk through Thursday. The extended forecast for the Bay Area and Central Coast: Wednesday and Wednesday night, partly cloudy. High 75 to 100. Low 60 to 80. Thursday and Thursday night, mostly clear. Highs 70 to 100. Lows 55 to 75. Friday and Friday night, mostly clear. Highs 65 to 90. Lows 50 to 65. Saturday and Saturday night, mostly clear. Highs 65 to 85. Lows 50 to 65. Sunday, sunny. Highs 65 to 85. Sunrise, sunset, and tidal information for the San Francisco Bay Area for Monday, September 7. The sunset tonight, 7:29 p.m. The sunrise tomorrow, 6:46 a.m. The sunset tomorrow, 7:28 p.m. Tidal data at the Golden Gate for the afternoon and evening hours today and the morning hours of tomorrow. Low tide, 2:58 p.m. at 2.85 feet. High tide, 9:00 p.m. at 6.36 feet. Low tide, 3:56 a.m. at -0.51 feet. High tide, 10:59 a.m. at 5.16 feet. Here are the buoy observations for 8 p.m. Pacific Daylight Time. An offshore buoy 6 winds north at 14.

watts, pressure 1,025.0 millibars. An offshore buoy 59 winds north at 14 knots, water temperature 67, pressure 1,020.2 millibars. Endpoint Arena buoy, winds northwest 12 knots, water temperature 59, pressure 1,014.6 millibars, seas 5 feet, every 14 seconds. At buoy 13 near Bodega Bay, winds northwest at 10 knots, pressure 1,013.1 millibars. At Point Reyes Wave Rider buoy, water temperature 62, sea 7 feet, every 13 seconds. At San Francisco buoy, winds northwest at 12 knots, pressure 1,012.6 millibars, swell 5 feet, every 12 seconds. At Half Moon Bay buoy, winds northwest 8 knots, water temperature 62, pressure 1,013.5 millibars, seas 5 feet, every 12 seconds. At Monterey Bay buoy, winds northwest 12 knots, water temperature 61, pressure 1,012.5 millibars, seas 6 feet, every 12 seconds. At Pointer, Wave Rider buoy, water temperature 60, seas 6 feet, every 12 seconds. At Cape San Martin buoy, winds northwest 14 knots, water temperature 64, pressure 1,013.1 millibars. Seas 6 feet, every 11 seconds. Synopsis for the Central California coast and bays, including the Monterey Bay, Greater Farallones, and Cordell Bank National Marine Sanctuaries, northwest winds gradually diminish to gentle to moderate tonight, which then prevails through the remainder of the week. Northwest winds look to increase late this week into the weekend. The marine forecast for San Pablo Bay, Suisun Bay, the West Delta, and the San Francisco Bay north of the Bay Bridge. For tonight, west wind 5 to 10 knots, becoming southwest late this evening and overnight. For Tuesday, southwest wind around 5 knots, rising to 5 to 10 knots in the afternoon. For Tuesday night, southwest wind around 5 knots. The marine forecast for Monterey Bay. For tonight, west wind around 5 knots, backing to southeast around 5 knots late this evening, backing to northeast around 5 knots after midnight, backing to north around 5 knots late. Seas 3 to 4 feet. Wave detail, west 3 feet at 8 seconds and south 2 feet at 13 seconds. For Tuesday, northwest wind around 5 knots, backing to west in the afternoon. Seas around 3 feet. Wave detail, west 2 feet at 8 seconds and south 2 feet at 12 seconds. For Tuesday night, southwest wind around 5 knots, veering to northeast after midnight. Seas around 3 feet. Wave detail, northwest 2 feet at 8 seconds and south 2 feet at 11 seconds. The coastal waters forecast from Pigeon Point to Point Pinos out to 10 nautical miles. For tonight, northwest wind 5 to 10 knots, becoming north after midnight. Seas 4 to 5 feet. Wave detail, northwest 3 feet at 8 seconds and south 4 feet at 13 seconds. For Tuesday, northwest wind around 5 knots, rising to 5 to 10 knots in the afternoon. Seas 4 to 5 feet. Wave detail, west 3 feet at 8 seconds and south 3 feet at 12 seconds. For Tuesday night, northwest wind 5 to 10 knots. Seas 3 to 5 feet. Wave detail, northwest 3 feet at 8 seconds and south 3 feet at 11 seconds. The area forecast for the peninsula, North Bay, and East Bay. Beach hazards statement in effect until 11 p.m. Pacific Daylight Time this evening. Heat advisory in effect from 10 a.m. Wednesday to 10 p.m. Pacific Daylight Time Thursday. For tonight, mostly clear. Lows from the mid-50s to lower 60s. West winds up to 5 miles per hour, becoming south after midnight. For Tuesday, mostly sunny. Highs in the upper 70s at the coast to the mid-90s inland. West winds 5 to 10 miles per hour. For Tuesday night, partly cloudy until midnight, then becoming mostly cloudy. Lows from the 50s to upper 60s. West winds up to 5 miles per hour until midnight, becoming light. And on Wednesday,
partly cloudy. Highs in the lower 80s at the coast and around 100 inland. Northeast winds up to 5 miles per hour, becoming northwest in the afternoon. For Wednesday night, partly cloudy until midnight, then becoming mostly clear. Lows from the 60s to lower 70s. West winds 5 to 10 miles per hour. For Thursday, mostly sunny. Highs from the mid-70s to lower 90s. For Thursday night, mostly clear. Lows from the mid-50s to lower 60s. And on Friday, partly cloudy. Highs from the upper 60s to lower 80s Friday night through Monday. Mostly clear. Breezy. Lows from the mid-50s to lower 60s. Highs from the upper 60s to lower 80s. Low temperatures tonight and highs tomorrow for these selected cities. San Francisco, 59 and 78. San Francisco Airport, 58 and 82. Redwood City, 61 and 88. Oakland, 61 and 84. Fremont, 61 and 87. Concord, 61 and 98. Livermore, 60 and 95. San Rafael, 59 and 92. Santa Rosa, 56 and 92. Napa, 58 and 86. Fairfield, 61 and 94. The area forecast for the peninsula, North Bay, and East Bay. Beach hazards statement in effect until 11 p.m. Pacific Daylight Time this evening. Heat advisory in effect from 10 a.m. Wednesday to 10 p.m. Pacific Daylight Time Thursday. For the rest of tonight, mostly clear. Lows from the mid-50s to lower 60s. West winds up to 5 miles per hour, becoming south after midnight. For Tuesday, mostly sunny. Highs in the upper 70s at the coast to the mid-90s inland. West winds 5 to 10 miles per hour. For Tuesday night, partly cloudy until midnight, then becoming mostly cloudy. Lows from the 50s to upper 60s. West winds up to 5 miles per hour until midnight, becoming light. And on Wednesday, partly cloudy. Highs in the lower 80s at the coast and around 100 inland. Northeast winds up to 5 miles per hour, becoming northwest in the afternoon. For the Wednesday night, partly cloudy until midnight, then becoming mostly clear. Lows from the 60s to lower 70s. West winds 5 to 10 miles per hour. For Thursday, mostly sunny. Highs from the mid-70s to lower 90s. For Thursday night, mostly clear. Lows from the mid-50s to lower 60s. And on Friday, partly cloudy. Highs from the upper 60s to lower 80s Friday night through Monday. Mostly clear. Breezy. Lows from the mid-50s to lower 60s. Highs from the upper 60s to lower 80s. Low temperatures tonight and highs tomorrow for these selected cities. San Francisco, 59 and 78. San Francisco Airport, 58 and 82. Redwood City, 61 and 88. Oakland, 61 and 84. Fremont, 61 and 87. Concord, 61 and 98. Livermore, 60 and 95. San Rafael, 59 and 92. Santa Rosa, 56 and 92. Napa, 58 and 86. Fairfield, 61 and 94. These are the 9 p.m. Pacific Daylight Time observations for the San Francisco and Monterey Bay areas on Monday, September 7th. At San Francisco Airport, it was partly cloudy, temperature 69, dew point 49, relative humidity 48%, west wind at 15 miles an hour, pressure 29.91 inches and rising. At Oakland Airport, it was clear, temperature 68, dew point 58, relative humidity 70%, northwest wind at 7 miles an hour, pressure 29.91 inches and rising. At San Jose Airport, it was clear, temperature 71, dew point 53, relative humidity 52%, northwest wind at 10 miles an hour, pressure 29.91 inches and rising. At Santa Rosa, it was clear, temperature 70, south wind at 3, pressure 29.92 and rising. At Concord, it was clear, temperature 74, west wind at 6. At Livermore, it was clear, temperature 75, calm. At Monterey,
it was

Clear. Temperature 62. Southeast wind at 3. Pressure 29.94 and steady. At Salinas, it was clear. Temperature 63. Dew point 57. Relative humidity 81%. Northwest wind at 7. Here are some observations around California and western Nevada. It was clear, with a temperature of 71 at Sacramento, 69 at Reno, and 50 at Truckee. Under clear skies, South Lake Tahoe reported 52, Blue Canyon reported 58, and Mammoth Lakes reported 57. It was mostly cloudy, with a temperature of 78 at Los Angeles, and 81 at San Diego. Local temperature reports around San Francisco Bay for 9 p.m. Downtown San Francisco was 70 degrees. Oakland Museum was 76 degrees. Redwood City was 81 degrees. San Rafael was 79 degrees. The following is an important beach hazard message from the National Weather Service. Issued at 7:58 a.m. Pacific Daylight Time. Beach hazard statement remains in effect through this evening. What? Increased risk of sneaker waves and strong rip currents due to incoming long-period southerly swell associated with tropical activity in the eastern Pacific Ocean. Breaking waves to around 10 feet expected. Where? Pacific Coast beaches. When? Through 11 p.m. Pacific Daylight Time Monday evening. Impacts. Dangerous conditions are forecast along the shoreline. Hazards include sneaker waves, strong rip currents, and large breaking waves. Stay off of jetties, piers, rocks, and other waterside infrastructure. Remain out of the water to avoid hazardous surf and never turn your back on the ocean. Monitor local weather, surf and tide forecast at www.weather.gov/mtr. The area forecast for the South Bay, including the San Jose metro area and the Santa Clara Valley. Heat advisory in effect from 10 a.m. Wednesday to 10 p.m. Pacific Daylight Time Thursday. For the rest of tonight, clear. Lows from the mid-50s to lower 60s. Northwest winds up to 5 miles per hour, becoming southeast after midnight. For Tuesday, mostly sunny in the morning, then becoming partly cloudy. Highs in the lower 80s by the bay, lower to mid-90s inland. Light winds, becoming northwest 5 to 10 miles per hour in the afternoon. For Tuesday night, mostly cloudy. Lows in the 60s. Northwest winds up to 5 miles per hour. And on Wednesday, partly cloudy. Highs in the upper 80s by the bay to 94 to 101 inland. Northeast winds up to 5 miles per hour, becoming northwest in the afternoon. For the Wednesday night, partly cloudy. Lows around 70. Northwest winds 5 to 10 miles per hour. For Thursday, mostly sunny. Highs 80s and 90s. Thursday night through Monday, mostly clear. Lows from the 50s to lower 60s. Highs from the mid-70s to upper 80s. Low temperatures tonight and highs tomorrow for the selected cities, San Jose, 61 and 88, Mountain View, 61 and 83, Morgan Hill, 59 and 95. The area forecast for the Monterey Bay and Salinas Valley? Beach hazards statement in effect until 11 p.m. Pacific Daylight Time this evening. Heat advisory in effect from 10 a.m. Wednesday to 10 p.m. Pacific Daylight Time Thursday. For the rest of tonight, mostly clear. Lows in the upper 50s. East winds up to 5 miles per hour. For Tuesday, partly cloudy. Highs in the mid-70s at the coast to the upper 80s inland. Light winds, becoming west 5 to 10 miles per hour in the afternoon. For Tuesday night, mostly cloudy. Lows in the 60s. West winds up to 5 miles per hour, becoming northeast after midnight. And on Wednesday, partly cloudy. Highs in the mid-80s at the coast to the lower 90s inland. Northeast winds around 5 miles per hour, becoming northwest in the afternoon. For the Wednesday night, partly cloudy. Lows from the 60s to lower

70s. West winds 5 to 10 miles per hour, becoming southeast after midnight. For Thursday, mostly sunny. Highs from the upper 70s to lower 90s. For Thursday night, mostly clear. Lows around 60. And on Friday, partly cloudy. Highs from the lower 70s to mid 80s for the Friday night, mostly clear until midnight, then becoming partly cloudy. Lows in the upper 50s for Saturday. Partly cloudy in the morning, then becoming mostly sunny. Highs from the upper 60s to lower 80s for Saturday night, mostly clear. Lows in the mid 50s and on Sunday, partly cloudy. Highs from the upper 60s to lower 80s for the Sunday night, mostly clear. Lows in the mid 50s for Monday, partly cloudy in the morning, then becoming mostly sunny. Highs from the upper 60s to lower 80s, low temperatures tonight and highs tomorrow for these selected cities: Santa Cruz, 58 and 83, Monterey, 58 and 76, Salinas, 57 and 78, Hollister, 57 and 90, King City, 56 and 88. The following is an important weather message from the National Weather Service. Heat advisory in effect from 10 a.m. Wednesday to 10 p.m. Pacific Daylight Time Thursday. What? Hot conditions with temperatures 10 to 20 degrees above normal. Where? Bay Area and Central Coast. When? From 10 a.m. Wednesday to 10 p.m. Pacific Daylight Time Thursday. Impacts. This level of heat affects most individuals sensitive to heat, especially those without effective cooling and or adequate hydration. Impacts possible in some health systems and in heat-sensitive industries. Hot conditions can cause heat illnesses. Hydration is a critical piece to surviving the heat. Drink water, and if possible, take water to those who are vulnerable. Take extra precautions when outside. Wear lightweight and loose-fitting clothing. Try to limit strenuous activities to the early morning or evening. Take action when you experience symptoms of heat exhaustion and or heat stroke. Beat the heat and check the back seat. Do not leave young children or pets in unattended vehicles. Car interiors will reach lethal temperatures in a matter of minutes. The weather overview for the Bay Area and Central Coast: hazardous conditions at Pacific Coast beaches through Monday evening. Warming and drying trend will bring widespread moderate to major heat risk through Thursday. The extended forecast for the Bay Area and Central Coast: Wednesday and Wednesday night, partly cloudy. High 75 to 100. Low 60 to 80. Thursday and Thursday night, mostly clear. Highs 70 to 100. Lows 55 to 75. Friday and Friday night, mostly clear. Highs 65 to 90. Lows 50 to 65. Saturday and Saturday night, mostly clear. Highs 65 to 85. Lows 50 to 65. Sunday, sunny. Highs 65 to 85. Sunrise, sunset, and tidal information for the San Francisco Bay Area for Monday, September 7. The sunset tonight, 7:29 p.m. The sunrise tomorrow, 6:46 a.m. The sunset tomorrow, 7:28 p.m. Tidal data at the Golden Gate for the afternoon and evening hours today and the morning hours of tomorrow. Low tide, 2:58 p.m. at 2.85 feet. High tide, 9:00 p.m. at 6.36 feet. Low tide, 3:56 a.m. at -0.51 feet. High tide, 10:59 a.m. at 5.16 feet. Here are the buoy observations for 9 p.m. Pacific Daylight Time. An offshore buoy 6 winds north at 10 knots, pressure 1,025.1 millibars. An offshore buoy 59, winds north 12 knots, water temperature 67, pressure 1,020.5 millibars, seas 5 feet, every 12 seconds. At Point Arena buoy, winds northwest 10 knots, water temperature 59, pressure 1,014.7 millibars, seas 5 feet, every 14 seconds. At buoy 13 near Bodega Bay, winds northwest at 12 knots, pressure 1,013.1 millibars.

every 13 seconds. At Cape San Martin buoy, winds northwest 14 knots, water temperature 64, pressure 1013.5 millibars. Seas 6 feet every 11 seconds. Synopsis for the Central California coast and bays, including the Monterey Bay, Greater Farallones, and Cordell Bank National Marine Sanctuaries, northwest winds gradually diminish to gentle to moderate tonight, which then prevails through the remainder of the week. Northwest winds look to increase late this week into the weekend. The marine forecast for San Pablo Bay, Suisun Bay, the West Delta, and the San Francisco Bay north of the Bay Bridge. For tonight, west wind 5 to 10 knots, becoming southwest late this evening and overnight. For Tuesday, southwest wind around 5 knots, rising to 5 to 10 knots in the afternoon. For Tuesday night, southwest wind around 5 knots. The marine forecast for Monterey Bay. For tonight, west wind around 5 knots, backing to southeast around 5 knots late this evening, backing to northeast around 5 knots after midnight, backing to north around 5 knots late. Seas 3 to 4 feet. Wave detail, west 3 feet at 8 seconds and south 2 feet at 13 seconds. For Tuesday, northwest wind around 5 knots, backing to west in the afternoon. Seas around 3 feet. Wave detail, west 2 feet at 8 seconds and south 2 feet at 12 seconds. For Tuesday night, southwest wind around 5 knots, veering to northeast after midnight. Seas around 3 feet. Wave detail, northwest 2 feet at 8 seconds and south 2 feet at 11 seconds. The coastal waters forecast from Pigeon Point to Point Pinos out to 10 nautical miles. For tonight, northwest wind 5 to 10 knots, becoming north after midnight. Seas 4 to 5 feet. Wave detail, northwest 3 feet at 8 seconds and south 4 feet at 13 seconds. For Tuesday, northwest wind around 5 knots, rising to 5 to 10 knots in the afternoon. Seas 4 to 5 feet. Wave detail, west 3 feet at 8 seconds and south 3 feet at 12 seconds. For Tuesday night, northwest wind 5 to 10 knots. Seas 3 to 5 feet. Wave detail, northwest 3 feet at 8 seconds and south 3 feet at 11 seconds. The area forecast for the peninsula, North Bay, and East Bay. Beach hazards statement in effect until 11 p.m. Pacific Daylight Time this evening. Heat advisory in effect from 10 a.m. Wednesday to 10 p.m. Pacific Daylight Time Thursday. For the rest of tonight, mostly clear. Lows from the mid-50s to lower 60s. West winds up to 5 miles per hour, becoming south after midnight. For Tuesday, mostly sunny. Highs in the upper 70s at the coast to the mid-90s inland. West winds 5 to 10 miles per hour. For Tuesday night, partly cloudy until midnight, then becoming mostly cloudy. Lows from the 50s to upper 60s. West winds up to 5 miles per hour until midnight, becoming light. And on Wednesday, partly cloudy. Highs in the lower 80s at the coast to around 100 inland. Northeast winds up to 5 miles per hour, becoming northwest in the afternoon. For the Wednesday night, partly cloudy until midnight, then becoming mostly clear. Lows from the 60s to lower 70s. West winds 5 to 10 miles per hour. For Thursday, mostly sunny. Highs from the mid-70s to lower 90s. For Thursday night, mostly clear. Lows from the mid-50s to lower 60s. And on Friday, partly cloudy. Highs from the upper 60s to lower 80s Friday night through Monday. Mostly clear. Breezy. Lows from the mid-50s to lower 60s. Highs from the upper 60s to lower 80s. Low temperatures tonight and highs tomorrow for these selected cities. San Francisco, 59 and 78. San Francisco Airport, 58 and 82. Redwood City, 61 and 88. Oakland, 61 and 84. Fremont, 61 and 87. Concord, 61 and 98. Livermore, 60 and 95. San Rafael, 59 and 92. Santa Rosa.

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This broadcast originates from the National Weather Service office located in Monterey, California, and serves the South Bay and Monterey Bay Area, including the cities of San Jose, Monterey, Salinas, and Santa Cruz. These are the 9 p.m. Pacific Daylight Time observations for the San Francisco and Monterey Bay Areas on Monday, September 7th. At San Francisco Airport, it was partly cloudy, temperature 69, dew point 49, relative humidity 48%, west wind at 15 miles an hour, pressure 29.91 inches and rising. At Oakland Airport, it was clear, temperature 68, dew point 58, relative humidity 70%, northwest wind at 7 miles an hour, pressure 29.91 inches and rising. At San Jose Airport, it was clear, temperature 71, dew point 53, relative humidity 52%, northwest wind at 10 miles an hour, pressure 29.91 inches and rising. At Santa Rosa, it was clear, temperature 70, south wind at 3, pressure 29.92 and rising. At Concord, it was clear, temperature 74, west wind at 6. At Livermore, it was clear, temperature 75, calm. At Monterey, it was clear, temperature 62, southeast wind at 3, pressure 29.94 and steady. At Salinas, it was clear, temperature 63, dew point 57, relative humidity 81%, northwest wind at 7. Here are some observations around California and western Nevada. It was clear, with a temperature of 71 at Sacramento, 69 at Reno, and 50 at Truckee. Under clear skies, South Lake Tahoe reported 52, Blue Canyon reported 58, and Mammoth Lakes reported 57. It was mostly cloudy, with a temperature of 78 at Los Angeles, and 81 at San Diego. Local temperature reports around San Francisco Bay for 9 p.m. Downtown San Francisco was 70 degrees. Oakland Museum was 76 degrees. Redwood City was 81 degrees. San Rafael was 79 degrees. The following is an important beach hazard message from the National Weather Service. Issued at 7:58 a.m. Pacific Daylight Time. Beach hazard statement remains in effect through this evening. What? Increased risk of sneaker waves and strong rip currents due to incoming long period southerly swell associated with tropical activity in the eastern Pacific Ocean. Breaking waves to around 10 feet expected. Where? Pacific Coast beaches. When? 3:11 p.m. Pacific Daylight Time Monday evening. Impacts. Dangerous conditions are forecast along the shoreline. Hazards include sneaker waves, strong rip currents, and large breaking waves. Stay off of jetties, piers, rocks, and other waterside infrastructure. Remain out of the water to avoid hazardous surf and never turn your back on the ocean. Monitor local weather, surf and tide forecasts at www.weather.gov/mtr. The area forecast for the South Bay, including the San Jose metro area and the Santa Clara Valley. Heat advisory in effect from 10 a.m. Wednesday to 10 p.m. Pacific Daylight Time Thursday. For the rest of tonight, clear. Lows from the mid-50s to lower 60s. Northwest winds up to 5 miles per hour, becoming southeast after midnight. For Tuesday, mostly sunny in the morning, then becoming partly cloudy. Highs in the lower 80s by the bay, lower to mid-90s inland. Light winds, becoming northwest 5 to 10 miles per hour in the afternoon. For Tuesday night, mostly cloudy. Lows in the 60s. Northwest winds up to 5 miles per hour. And on Wednesday, partly cloudy. Highs in the upper 80s by the bay to 94 to 101 inland. Northeast winds up to 5 miles per hour, becoming northwest in the afternoon.

Wednesday night, partly cloudy. Lows around 70. Northwest winds 5 to 10 miles per hour. For Thursday, mostly sunny. Highs 80s and 90s. Thursday night through Monday, mostly clear. Lows from the 50s to lower 60s. Highs from the mid-70s to upper 80s. Low temperatures tonight and highs tomorrow for the selected cities, San Jose, 61 and 88, Mountain View, 61 and 83, Morgan Hill, 59 and 95. The area forecast for the Monterey Bay and Salinas Valley? Beach hazards statement in effect until 11 p.m. Pacific Daylight Time this evening. Heat advisory in effect from 10 a.m. Wednesday to 10 p.m. Pacific Daylight Time Thursday. For the rest of tonight, mostly clear. Lows in the upper 50s. East winds up to 5 miles per hour. For Tuesday, partly cloudy. Highs in the mid-70s at the coast to the upper 80s inland. Light winds, becoming west 5 to 10 miles per hour in the afternoon. For Tuesday night, mostly cloudy. Lows in the 60s. West winds up to 5 miles per hour, becoming northeast after midnight. And on Wednesday, partly cloudy. Highs in the mid-80s at the coast to the lower 90s inland. Northeast winds around 5 miles per hour, becoming northwest in the afternoon. For the Wednesday night, partly cloudy. Lows from the 60s to lower 70s. West winds 5 to 10 miles per hour, becoming southeast after midnight. For Thursday, mostly sunny. Highs from the upper 70s to lower 90s. For Thursday night, mostly clear. Lows around 60. And on Friday, partly cloudy. Highs from the lower 70s to mid-80s for the Friday night, mostly clear until midnight, then becoming partly cloudy. Lows in the upper 50s for Saturday. Partly cloudy in the morning, then becoming mostly sunny. Highs from the upper 60s to lower 80s for Saturday night, mostly clear. Lows in the mid-50s and on Sunday, partly cloudy. Highs from the upper 60s to lower 80s for the Sunday night, mostly clear. Lows in the mid-50s for Monday. Partly cloudy in the morning, then becoming mostly sunny. Highs from the upper 60s to lower 80s. Low temperatures tonight. Lows in the mid-50s for Monday. Partly cloudy in the morning, then becoming mostly sunny. Highs from the upper 60s to lower 80s. Low temperatures tonight and highs tomorrow for the selected cities. Santa Cruz, 58 and 83. Monterey, 58 and 76. Salinas, 57 and 78. Hollister, 57 and 90. King City, 56 and 88. The following is an important weather message from the National Weather Service. Heat advisory in effect from 10 a.m. Wednesday to 10 p.m. Pacific Daylight Time Thursday. What? Hot conditions with temperatures 10 to 20 degrees above normal. Where? Bay Area and Central Coast. When? From 10 a.m. Wednesday to 10 p.m. Pacific Daylight Time Thursday. Impacts. This level of heat affects most individuals sensitive to heat, especially those without effective cooling and or adequate hydration. Impacts possible in some health systems and in heat-sensitive industries. Hot conditions can cause heat illnesses. Hydration is a critical piece to surviving the heat. Drink water, and if possible, take water to those who are vulnerable. Take extra precautions when outside. Wear lightweight and loose-fitting clothing. Try to limit strenuous activities to the early morning or evening. Take action when you experience symptoms of heat exhaustion and or heat stroke. Beat the heat and check the back seat. Do not leave young children or pets in unattended vehicles. Car interiors will reach lethal temperatures in a matter of minutes. The weather overview for the Bay Area and Central Coast, hazardous conditions at Pacific Coast beaches through Monday evening. Warming and drying trend will bring widespread moderate to major heat risk through Thursday. The extended forecast for the Bay Area and Central Coast, Wednesday and Wednesday night, partly cloudy. High 75 to 100. Low 60 to 80. Thursday and Thursday night, mostly

Highs 70 to 100. Lows 55 to 75. Friday and Friday night, mostly clear. Highs 65 to 90. Lows 50 to 65. Saturday and Saturday night, mostly clear. Highs 65 to 85. Lows 50 to 65. Sunday, sunny. Highs 65 to 85. Sunrise, sunset, and tidal information for the San Francisco Bay Area for Monday, September 7. The sunset tonight, 7:29 p.m. The sunrise tomorrow, 6:46 a.m. The sunset tomorrow, 7:28 p.m. Tidal data at the Golden Gate for the afternoon and evening hours today and the morning hours of tomorrow. Low tide, 2:58 p.m. at 2.85 feet. High tide, 9:00 p.m. at 6.36 feet. Low tide, 3:56 a.m. at -0.51 feet. High tide, 10:59 a.m. at 5.16 feet. Here are the buoy observations for 9 p.m. Pacific Daylight Time. An offshore buoy 6 winds north at 10 knots, pressure 1,025.1 millibars. An offshore buoy 59, winds north 12 knots, water temperature 67, pressure 1,020.5 millibars, seas 5 feet, every 12 seconds. At Point Arena buoy, winds northwest 10 knots, water temperature 59, pressure 1,014.7 millibars, seas 5 feet, every 14 seconds. At buoy 13 near Bodega Bay, winds northwest at 12 knots, pressure 1,013.1 millibars, swell 6 feet, every 13 seconds. At Point Reyes Wave Rider buoy, water temperature 62, sea 7 feet, every 13 seconds. At San Francisco buoy, winds northwest at 10 knots, pressure 1,012.9 millibars, swell 4 feet, every 13 seconds. At Half Moon Bay buoy, winds northwest 8 knots, water temperature 62, pressure 1,013.3 millibars, seas 4 feet, every 12 seconds. At Monterey Bay buoy, winds northwest 10 knots, water temperature 61, pressure 1,013.0 millibars, seas 5 feet, every 11 seconds. At Point Sur, Wave Rider buoy, water temperature 60, seas 6 feet, every 13 seconds. At Cape San Martin buoy, winds northwest 14 knots, water temperature 64, pressure 1,013.5 millibars. Seas 6 feet, every 11 seconds. Synopsis for the Central California coast and bays, including the Monterey Bay, Greater Farallones, and Cordell Bank National Marine Sanctuaries, northwest winds gradually diminish to gentle to moderate tonight, which then prevails through the remainder of the week. Northwest winds look to increase late this week into the weekend. The marine forecast for San Pablo Bay, Suisun Bay, the West Delta, and the San Francisco Bay north of the Bay Bridge. For tonight, west wind 5 to 10 knots, becoming southwest late this evening and overnight. For Tuesday, southwest wind around 5 knots, rising to 5 to 10 knots in the afternoon. For Tuesday night, southwest wind around 5 knots. The marine forecast for Monterey Bay. For tonight, west wind around 5 knots, backing to southeast around 5 knots late this evening, backing to northeast around 5 knots after midnight, backing to north around 5 knots late. Seas 3 to 4 feet. Wave detail, west 3 feet at 8 seconds and south 2 feet at 13 seconds. For Tuesday, northwest wind around 5 knots, backing to west in the afternoon. Seas around 3 feet. Wave detail, west 2 feet at 8 seconds and south 2 feet at 12 seconds. For Tuesday night, southwest wind around 5 knots, veering to northeast after midnight. Seas around 3 feet. Wave detail, northwest 2 feet at 8 seconds and south 2 feet at 11 seconds. The coastal waters forecast from Pigeon Point to Point Pinos out to 10 nautical miles. For tonight, northwest wind 5 to 10 knots, becoming north after midnight. Seas 4 to 5 feet.
Wave detail, northwest 3 feet at 8 seconds and south 4 feet at 13 seconds. For Tuesday, northwest wind around 5 knots, rising to 5 to 10 knots in the afternoon. Seas 4 to 5 feet. Wave detail, west 3 feet at 8 seconds and south 3 feet at 12 seconds. For Tuesday night, northwest wind 5 to 10 knots. Seas 3 to 5 feet. Wave detail, northwest 3 feet at 8 seconds and south 3 feet at 11 seconds. The area forecast for the peninsula, North Bay, and East Bay. Beach hazards statement in effect until 11 p.m. Pacific Daylight Time this evening. Heat advisory in effect from 10 a.m. Wednesday to 10 p.m. Pacific Daylight Time Thursday. For the rest of tonight, mostly clear. Lows from the mid-50s to lower 60s. West winds up to 5 miles per hour, becoming south after midnight. For Tuesday, mostly sunny. Highs in the upper 70s at the coast to the mid-90s inland. West winds 5 to 10 miles per hour. For Tuesday night, partly cloudy until midnight, then becoming mostly cloudy. Lows from the 50s to upper 60s. West winds up to 5 miles per hour until midnight, becoming light. And on Wednesday, partly cloudy. Highs in the lower 80s at the coast to around 100 inland. Northeast winds up to 5 miles per hour, becoming northwest in the afternoon. For the Wednesday night, partly cloudy until midnight, then becoming mostly clear. Lows from the 60s to lower 70s. West winds 5 to 10 miles per hour. For Thursday, mostly sunny. Highs from the mid-70s to lower 90s. For Thursday night, mostly clear. Lows from the mid-50s to lower 60s. And on Friday, partly cloudy. Highs from the upper 60s to lower 80s Friday night through Monday. Mostly clear. Breezy. Lows from the mid-50s to lower 60s. Highs from the upper 60s to lower 80s. Low temperatures tonight and highs tomorrow for these selected cities. San Francisco, 59 and 78. San Francisco Airport, 58 and 82. Redwood City, 61 and 88. Oakland, 61 and 84. Fremont, 61 and 87. Concord, 61 and 98. Livermore, 60 and 95. San Rafael, 59 and 92. Santa Rosa, 56 and 92. Napa, 58 and 86. Fairfield, 61 and 94. These are the 9 p.m. Pacific Daylight Time observations for the San Francisco and Monterey Bay areas on Monday, September 7th. At San Francisco Airport, it was partly cloudy, temperature 69, dew point 49, relative humidity 48%, west wind at 15 miles an hour, pressure 29.91 inches and rising. At Oakland Airport, it was clear, temperature 68, dew point 58, relative humidity 70%, northwest wind at 7 miles an hour, pressure 29.91 inches and rising. At San Jose Airport, it was clear, temperature 71, dew point 53, relative humidity 52%, northwest wind at 10 miles an hour, pressure 29.91 inches and rising. At Santa Rosa, it was clear, temperature 70, south wind at 3, pressure 29.92 and rising. At Concord, it was clear, temperature 74, west wind at 6. At Livermore, it was clear, temperature 75, calm. At Monterey, it was clear, temperature 62, southeast wind at 3, pressure 29.94 and steady. At Salinas, it was clear, temperature 63, dew point 57, relative humidity 81%, northwest wind at 7. Here are some observations around California and western Nevada. It was clear, with a temperature of 71 at Sacramento, 69 at Reno, and 50 at Truckee. Under clear skies, South Lake Tahoe reported 52, Blue Canyon reported 58, and Mammoth Lakes reported 57. It was mostly cloudy, with a temperature of 78 at Los Angeles, and 81 at San Diego. Local temperature reports around San Francisco Bay for 9 p.m.
Downtown San Francisco was 70 degrees. Oakland Museum was

Redwood City was 81 degrees. San Rafael was 79 degrees. The following is an important beach hazard message from the National Weather Service. Issued at 7:58 a.m. Pacific Daylight Time. Beach hazard statement remains in effect through this evening. What? Increased risk of sneaker waves and strong rip currents due to incoming long-period southerly swell associated with tropical activity in the eastern Pacific Ocean. Breaking waves to around 10 feet expected. Where? Pacific Coast beaches. When? Through 11 p.m. Pacific Daylight Time Monday evening. Impacts. Dangerous conditions are forecast along the shoreline. Hazards include sneaker waves, strong rip currents, and large breaking waves. Stay off of jetties, piers, rocks, and other waterside infrastructure. Remain out of the water to avoid hazardous surf and never turn your back on the ocean. Monitor local weather, surf, and tide forecasts at www.weather.gov/mtr. The area forecast for the South Bay, including the San Jose metro area and the Santa Clara Valley. Heat advisory in effect from 10 a.m. Wednesday to 10 p.m. Pacific Daylight Time Thursday. For the rest of tonight, clear. Lows from the mid-50s to lower 60s. Northwest winds up to 5 miles per hour, becoming southeast after midnight. For Tuesday, mostly sunny in the morning, then becoming partly cloudy. Highs in the lower 80s by the bay, lower to mid-90s inland. Light winds, becoming northwest 5 to 10 miles per hour in the afternoon. For Tuesday night, mostly cloudy. Lows in the 60s. Northwest winds up to 5 miles per hour. And on Wednesday, partly cloudy. Highs in the upper 80s by the bay to 94 to 101 inland. Northeast winds up to 5 miles per hour, becoming northwest in the afternoon. For the Wednesday night, partly cloudy. Lows around 70. Northwest winds 5 to 10 miles per hour. For Thursday, mostly sunny. Highs 80s and 90s. Thursday night through Monday, mostly clear. Lows from the 50s to lower 60s. Highs from the mid-70s to upper 80s. Low temperatures tonight and highs tomorrow for these selected cities: San Jose, 61 and 88, Mountain View, 61 and 83, Morgan Hill, 59 and 95. The area forecast for the Monterey Bay and Salinas Valley. Beach hazards statement in effect until 11 p.m. Pacific Daylight Time this evening. Heat advisory in effect from 10 a.m. Wednesday to 10 p.m. Pacific Daylight Time Thursday. For the rest of tonight, mostly clear. Lows in the upper 50s. East winds up to 5 miles per hour. For Tuesday, partly cloudy. Highs in the mid-70s at the coast to the upper 80s inland. Light winds, becoming west 5 to 10 miles per hour in the afternoon. For Tuesday night, mostly cloudy. Lows in the 60s. West winds up to 5 miles per hour, becoming northeast after midnight. And on Wednesday, partly cloudy. Highs in the mid-80s at the coast to the lower 90s inland. Northeast winds around 5 miles per hour, becoming northwest in the afternoon. For the Wednesday night, partly cloudy. Lows from the 60s to lower 70s. West winds 5 to 10 miles per hour, becoming southeast after midnight. For Thursday, mostly sunny. Highs from the upper 70s to lower 90s. For Thursday night, mostly clear. Lows around 60. And on Friday, partly cloudy. Highs from the lower 70s to mid-80s for the Friday night, mostly clear until midnight, then becoming partly cloudy. Lows in the upper 50s for Saturday. Partly cloudy in the morning, then becoming mostly sunny. Highs from the upper 60s to lower 80s for Saturday night, mostly clear. Lows in the mid-50s and on Sunday, partly cloudy. Highs from the upper 60s to lower 80s for the Sunday night, mostly clear. Lows in the mid-50s for Monday,
partly cloudy in the morning, then becoming mostly sunny. Highs from the upper 60s to lower 80s, low temperatures tonight and highs tomorrow for the selected cities: Santa Cruz, 58 and 83, Monterey, 58 and 76, Salinas, 57 and 78, Hollister, 57 and 90, King City, 56 and 88. The following is an important weather message from the National Weather Service. Heat advisory in effect from 10 a.m. Wednesday to 10 p.m. Pacific Daylight Time Thursday. What? Hot conditions with temperatures 10 to 20 degrees above normal. Where? Bay Area and Central Coast. When? From 10 a.m. Wednesday to 10 p.m. Pacific Daylight Time Thursday. Impacts. This level of heat affects most individuals sensitive to heat, especially those without effective cooling and or adequate hydration. Impacts possible in some health systems and in heat-sensitive industries. Hot conditions can cause heat illnesses. Hydration is a critical piece to surviving the heat. Drink water, and if possible, take water to those who are vulnerable. Take extra precautions when outside. Wear lightweight and loose-fitting clothing. Try to limit strenuous activities to the early morning or evening. Take action when you experience symptoms of heat exhaustion and or heat stroke. Beat the heat and check the back seat. Do not leave young children or pets in unattended vehicles. Car interiors will reach lethal temperatures in a matter of minutes. The weather overview for the Bay Area and Central Coast: hazardous conditions at Pacific Coast beaches through Monday evening. Warming and drying trend will bring widespread moderate to major heat risk through Thursday. The extended forecast for the Bay Area and Central Coast: Thursday and Thursday night, mostly clear. Highs 65 to 100. Lows 55 to 75. Friday and Friday night, mostly clear. Highs 60 to 90. Lows 50 to 65. Saturday and Saturday night, mostly clear. High 60 to 85. Lows 50 to 60. Sunday and Sunday night, mostly clear. High 60 to 85. Lows 50 to 60. Monday and Monday night, mostly clear. High 60 to 85. Lows 50 to 60. Sunrise, sunset, and tidal information for the San Francisco Bay Area for Monday, September 7. The sunset tonight, 7:29 p.m. The sunrise tomorrow, 6:46 a.m. The sunset tomorrow, 7:28 p.m. Tidal data at the Golden Gate for the afternoon and evening hours today and the morning hours of tomorrow. Low tide, 2:58 p.m. at 2.85 feet. High tide, 9:00 p.m. at 6.36 feet. Low tide, 3:56 a.m. at -0.51 feet. High tide, 10:59 a.m. at 5.16 feet. Here are the buoy observations for 9 p.m. Pacific Daylight Time. An offshore buoy 6, winds north at 10 knots, pressure 1,025.1 millibars. An offshore buoy 59, winds north 12 knots, water temperature 67, pressure 1,020.5 millibars, seas 5 feet, every 12 seconds. At Point Arena buoy, winds northwest 10 knots, water temperature 59, pressure 1,014.7 millibars, seas 5 feet, every 14 seconds. At buoy 13 near Bodega Bay, winds northwest at 12 knots, pressure 1,013.1 millibars, swell 6 feet, every 13 seconds. At Point Reyes Wave Rider buoy, water temperature 62, sea 7 feet, every 13 seconds. At San Francisco buoy, winds northwest at 10 knots, pressure 1,012.9 millibars, swell 4 feet, every 13 seconds. At Half Moon Bay buoy, winds northwest 8 knots, water temperature 62, pressure 1,013.3 millibars, seas 4 feet, every 12 seconds. At Monterey Bay buoy, winds northwest 10 knots, water temperature 61, pressure 1,013.0 millibars, seas 5 feet, every 11 seconds. At Point Sur, Wave Rider buoy, water temperature 60, seas 6 feet, every 13 seconds.
at Cape San Martin.

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Water temperature 64. Pressure 1013.5 millibars. Seas 6 feet every 11 seconds. 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This broadcast originates from the National Weather Service office located in Monterey, California, and serves the South Bay and Monterey Bay Area, including the city of San Jose, Monterey, Salinas, and Santa Cruz. Synopsis for the Central California coast and bays, including the Monterey Bay, Greater Farallones, and Cordell Bank National Marine Sanctuaries. Northwest winds gradually diminish to gentle to moderate tonight, which then prevails through the remainder of the week. Northwest winds look to increase late this week into the weekend. The marine forecast for San Pablo Bay, Suisun Bay, the West Delta, and the San Francisco Bay north of the Bay Bridge. For tonight, west wind 5 to 10 knots, becoming southwest late this evening and overnight. For Tuesday, southwest wind around 5 knots, rising to 5 to 10 knots in the afternoon. For Tuesday night, southwest wind around 5 knots. The marine forecast for Monterey Bay. For tonight, west wind around 5 knots, backing to southeast around 5 knots late this evening. Backing to northeast around 5 knots after midnight. Backing to north around 5 knots late. Seas 3 to 4 feet. Wave detail, west 3 feet at 8 seconds and south 2 feet at 13 seconds. For Tuesday, northwest wind around 5 knots, backing to west in the afternoon. Seas around 3 feet. Wave detail, west 2 feet at 8 seconds and south 2 feet at 12 seconds. For Tuesday night, southwest wind around 5 knots, veering to northeast after midnight. Seas around 3 feet. Wave detail, northwest 2 feet at 8 seconds and south 2 feet at 11 seconds. The coastal waters forecast from Pigeon Point to Point Pinos out to 10 nautical miles. For tonight, northwest wind 5 to 10 knots, becoming north after midnight. Seas 4 to 5 feet. Wave detail, northwest 3 feet at 8 seconds and south 4 feet at 13 seconds. For Tuesday, northwest wind around 5 knots, rising to 5 to 10 knots in the afternoon. Seas 4 to 5 feet. Wave detail, west 3 feet at 8 seconds and south 3 feet at 12 seconds. For Tuesday night, northwest wind 5 to 10 knots. Seas 3 to 5 feet. Wave detail, northwest 3 feet at 8 seconds and south 3 feet at 11 seconds. The area forecast for the peninsula, North Bay, and East Bay. Beach hazards statement in effect until 11 p.m. Pacific Daylight Time this evening. Heat advisory in effect from 10 a.m. Wednesday to 10 p.m. Pacific Daylight Time Thursday. For the rest of tonight, mostly clear. Lows from the mid-50s to lower 60s. West winds up to 5 miles per hour, becoming south after midnight. For Tuesday, mostly sunny. Highs in the upper 70s at the coast to the mid-90s inland. West winds 5 to 10 miles per hour. For Tuesday night, partly cloudy until midnight, then becoming mostly cloudy. Lows from the 50s to upper 60s. West winds up to 5 miles per hour until midnight, becoming light. And on Wednesday, partly cloudy. Highs in the lower 80s at the coast to around 100 inland. Northeast winds up to 5 miles per hour, becoming northwest in the afternoon. For the Wednesday night, partly cloudy until midnight, then becoming mostly clear. Lows from the 60s to lower 70s. West winds 5 to 10 miles per hour. For Thursday, mostly sunny. Highs from the mid-70s to lower 90s. For Thursday night, mostly clear. Lows from the mid-50s to lower 60s. And on Friday, partly cloudy. Highs from the upper 60s to lower 80s Friday night through Monday. Mostly clear. Breezy. Lows from the mid-50s to lower 60s. Highs from the upper 60s to lower 80s. Low temperatures tonight and highs tomorrow for these select

Francisco, 59 and 78, San Francisco Airport, 58 and 82, Redwood City, 61 and 88, Oakland, 61 and 84, Fremont, 61 and 87, Concord, 61 and 98, Livermore, 60 and 95, San Rafael, 59 and 92, Santa Rosa, 56 and 92, Napa, 58 and 86, Fairfield, 61 and 94. These are the 9 p.m. Pacific Daylight Time observations for the San Francisco and Monterey Bay areas on Monday, September 7th. At San Francisco Airport, it was partly cloudy, temperature 69, dew point 49, relative humidity 48%, west wind at 15 miles an hour, pressure 29.91 inches and rising. At Oakland Airport, it was clear, temperature 68, dew point 58, relative humidity 70%, northwest wind at 7 miles an hour, pressure 29.91 inches and rising. At San Jose Airport, it was clear, temperature 71, dew point 53, relative humidity 52%, northwest wind at 10 miles an hour, pressure 29.91 inches and rising. At Santa Rosa, it was clear, temperature 70, south wind at 3, pressure 29.92 and rising. At Concord, it was clear, temperature 74, west wind at 6. At Livermore, it was clear, temperature 75, calm. At Monterey, it was clear, temperature 62, southeast wind at 3, pressure 29.94 and steady. At Salinas, it was clear, temperature 63, dew point 57, relative humidity 81%, northwest wind at 7. Here are some observations around California and western Nevada. It was clear, with a temperature of 71 at Sacramento, 69 at Reno, and 50 at Truckee. Under clear skies, South Lake Tahoe reported 52, Blue Canyon reported 58, and Mammoth Lakes reported 57. It was mostly cloudy, with a temperature of 78 at Los Angeles, and 81 at San Diego. These are the 10 p.m. Pacific Daylight Time observations for the San Francisco and Monterey Bay areas, on Monday, September 7th. At San Francisco Airport, it was partly cloudy, temperature 68, dew point 50, relative humidity 52%, northwest wind at 9 miles an hour, pressure 29.92 inches and rising. At Oakland Airport, it was clear, temperature 67, dew point 58, relative humidity 72%, northwest wind at 6 miles an hour, pressure 29.92 inches and rising. At San Jose Airport, it was clear, temperature 69, dew point 53, relative humidity 56%, northwest wind at 5 miles an hour, pressure 29.93 inches and rising. At Santa Rosa, it was clear, temperature 64, calm, pressure 29.93 and rising. At Concord, it was clear, temperature 72, southwest wind at 5. At Livermore, it was clear, temperature 71, calm. At Monterey, it was clear, temperature 61, east wind at 3, pressure 29.95 and rising. At Salinas, it was clear, temperature 63, dew point 57, relative humidity 81%, northwest wind at 5. Here are some observations around California and western Nevada. It was clear, with a temperature of 68 at Sacramento, 67 at Reno, and 48 at Truckee. Under clear skies, South Lake Tahoe reported 49, Blue Canyon reported 59, and Mammoth Lakes reported 52. It was mostly cloudy, with a temperature of 78 at Los Angeles, and 81 at San Diego. Local temperature reports around San Francisco Bay for 9 p.m. Downtown San Francisco was 70 degrees. Oakland Museum was 76 degrees. Redwood City was 81 degrees. San Rafael was 79 degrees. The following is an important beach hazard message from the National Weather Service. Issued at 7:58 a.m. Pacific Daylight Time. Beach hazard statement remains in effect through this evening.
What? Increased risk of sneaker waves and strong rip currents due to incoming long-period southerly swell associated with tropical activity in the eastern Pacific Ocean. Breaking waves to around 10 feet expected. Where? Pacific Coast beaches. When? 3:11 p.m. Pacific Daylight Time Monday evening. Impacts. Dangerous conditions are forecast along the shoreline. Hazards include sneaker waves, strong rip currents, and large breaking waves. Stay off of jetties, piers, rocks, and other waterside infrastructure. Remain out of the water to avoid hazardous surf and never turn your back on the ocean. Monitor local weather, surf and tide forecasts at www.weather.gov/mtr. The area forecast for the South Bay, including the San Jose metro area and the Santa Clara Valley. Heat advisory in effect from 10 a.m. Wednesday to 10 p.m. Pacific Daylight Time Thursday. For the rest of tonight, clear. Lows from the mid-50s to lower 60s. Northwest winds up to 5 miles per hour, becoming southeast after midnight. For Tuesday, mostly sunny in the morning, then becoming partly cloudy. Highs in the lower 80s by the bay, lower to mid-90s inland. Light winds, becoming northwest 5 to 10 miles per hour in the afternoon. For Tuesday night, mostly cloudy. Lows in the 60s. Northwest winds up to 5 miles per hour. And on Wednesday, partly cloudy. Highs in the upper 80s by the bay to 94 to 101 inland. Northeast winds up to 5 miles per hour, becoming northwest in the afternoon. For the Wednesday night, partly cloudy. Lows around 70. Northwest winds 5 to 10 miles per hour. For Thursday, mostly sunny. Highs 80s and 90s. Thursday night through Monday, mostly clear. Lows from the 50s to lower 60s. Highs from the mid-70s to upper 80s. Low temperatures tonight and highs tomorrow for these selected cities: San Jose, 61 and 88, Mountain View, 61 and 83, Morgan Hill, 59 and 95. The area forecast for the Monterey Bay and Salinas Valley? Beach hazards statement in effect until 11 p.m. Pacific Daylight Time this evening. Heat advisory in effect from 10 a.m. Wednesday to 10 p.m. Pacific Daylight Time Thursday. For the rest of tonight, mostly clear. Lows in the upper 50s. East winds up to 5 miles per hour. For Tuesday, partly cloudy. Highs in the mid-70s at the coast to the upper 80s inland. Light winds, becoming west 5 to 10 miles per hour in the afternoon. For Tuesday night, mostly cloudy. Lows in the 60s. West winds up to 5 miles per hour, becoming northeast after midnight. And on Wednesday, partly cloudy. Highs in the mid-80s at the coast to the lower 90s inland. Northeast winds around 5 miles per hour, becoming northwest in the afternoon. For the Wednesday night, partly cloudy. Lows from the 60s to lower 70s. West winds 5 to 10 miles per hour, becoming southeast after midnight. For Thursday, mostly sunny. Highs from the upper 70s to lower 90s. For Thursday night, mostly clear. Lows around 60. And on Friday, partly cloudy. Highs from the lower 70s to mid-80s for the Friday night, mostly clear until midnight, then becoming partly cloudy. Lows in the upper 50s for Saturday. Partly cloudy in the morning, then becoming mostly sunny. Highs from the upper 60s to lower 80s for Saturday night, mostly clear. Lows in the mid-50s and on Sunday, partly cloudy. Highs from the upper 60s to lower 80s for the Sunday night, mostly clear. Lows in the mid-50s for Monday. Partly cloudy in the morning, then becoming mostly sunny. Highs from the upper 60s to lower 80s, low temperatures tonight and highs tomorrow for these selected cities: Santa Cruz, 58 and 83, Monterey, 58 and 76, Salinas, 57 and 78, Hollister, 57 and 90, King City, 56 and 88.
The following is an important weather.

message from the National Weather Service. Heat advisory in effect from 10 a.m. Wednesday to 10 p.m. Pacific Daylight Time Thursday. What? Hot conditions with temperatures 10 to 20 degrees above normal. Where? Bay Area and Central Coast. When? From 10 a.m. Wednesday to 10 p.m. Pacific Daylight Time Thursday. Impacts. This level of heat affects most individuals sensitive to heat, especially those without effective cooling and or adequate hydration. Impacts possible in some health systems and in heat-sensitive industries. Hot conditions can cause heat illnesses. Hydration is a critical piece to surviving the heat. Drink water, and if possible, take water to those who are vulnerable. Take extra precautions when outside. Wear lightweight and loose-fitting clothing. Try to limit strenuous activities to the early morning or evening. Take action when you experience symptoms of heat exhaustion and/or heat stroke. Beat the heat and check the back seat. Do not leave young children or pets in unattended vehicles. Car interiors will reach lethal temperatures in a matter of minutes. The weather overview for the Bay Area and Central Coast, hazardous conditions at Pacific Coast beaches through Monday evening. Warming and drying trend will bring widespread moderate to major heat risk through Thursday. The extended forecast for the Bay Area and Central Coast, Thursday and Thursday night, mostly clear. Highs 65 to 100. Lows 55 to 75. Friday and Friday night, mostly clear. Highs 60 to 90. Lows 50 to 65. Saturday and Saturday night, mostly clear. Highs 60 to 85. Lows 50 to 60. Sunday and Sunday night, mostly clear. Highs 60 to 85. Lows 50 to 60. Monday and Monday night, mostly clear. Highs 60 to 85. Lows 50 to 60. Sunrise, sunset, and tidal information for the San Francisco Bay Area for Monday, September 7. The sunset tonight, 7:29 p.m. The sunrise tomorrow, 6:46 a.m. The sunset tomorrow, 7:28 p.m. Tidal data at the Golden Gate for the afternoon and evening hours today and the morning hours of tomorrow. Low tide, 2:58 p.m. at 2.85 feet. High tide, 9:00 p.m. at 6.36 feet. Low tide, 3:56 a.m. at -0.51 feet. High tide, 10:59 a.m. at 5.16 feet. Here are the buoy observations for 10 p.m. Pacific Daylight Time. An offshore buoy 6 winds north at 10 knots, pressure 1,025.8 millibars. An offshore buoy 59, winds north 14 knots, water temperature 67, pressure 1,020.8 millibars, seas 5 feet, every 12 seconds. At Point Arena buoy, winds northwest 8 knots, water temperature 60, pressure 1,014.8 millibars, seas 5 feet, every 12 seconds. At buoy 13 near Bodega Bay, winds northwest at 14 knots, pressure 1,013.2 millibars, swell 6 feet, every 12 seconds. At Point Reyes Wave Rider buoy, water temperature 62, seas 6 feet, every 13 seconds. At San Francisco buoy, winds northwest at 8 knots, water temperature 62, swell 4 feet, every 13 seconds. At Half Moon Bay buoy, winds northwest 8 knots, water temperature 62, pressure 1,013.3 millibars, seas 4 feet, every 11 seconds. At Monterey Bay buoy, winds northwest 8 knots, water temperature 61, pressure 1,013.6 millibars, seas 5 feet, every 11 seconds. At Point Sur, Wave Rider buoy, water temperature 60, seas 6 feet, every 12 seconds. At Cape San Martin buoy, winds northwest 12 knots, water temperature 64, pressure 1,013.9 millibars. Sea 7 feet, every 12 seconds. Synopsis for the Central California coast and bays, including the Monterey Bay, Greater Farallones, and Cordell Bank National Marine Sanctuaries. Northwest winds gradually diminish to gentle to moderate tonight, which then prevails through the remainder of

winds look to increase late this week into the weekend. The marine forecast for San Pablo Bay, Suisun Bay, the West Delta, and the San Francisco Bay north of the Bay Bridge. For tonight, west wind 5 to 10 knots, becoming southwest late this evening and overnight. For Tuesday, southwest wind around 5 knots, rising to 5 to 10 knots in the afternoon. For Tuesday night, southwest wind around 5 knots. The marine forecast for Monterey Bay. For tonight, west wind around 5 knots, backing to southeast around 5 knots late this evening, backing to northeast around 5 knots after midnight, backing to north around 5 knots late. Seas 3 to 4 feet. Wave detail, west 3 feet at 8 seconds and south 2 feet at 13 seconds. For Tuesday, northwest wind around 5 knots, backing to west in the afternoon. Seas around 3 feet. Wave detail, west 2 feet at 8 seconds and south 2 feet at 12 seconds. For Tuesday night, southwest wind around 5 knots, veering to northeast after midnight. Seas around 3 feet. Wave detail, northwest 2 feet at 8 seconds and south 2 feet at 11 seconds. The coastal waters forecast from Pigeon Point to Point Pinos out to 10 nautical miles. For tonight, northwest wind 5 to 10 knots, becoming north after midnight. Seas 4 to 5 feet. Wave detail, northwest 3 feet at 8 seconds and south 4 feet at 13 seconds. For Tuesday, northwest wind around 5 knots, rising to 5 to 10 knots in the afternoon. Seas 4 to 5 feet. Wave detail, west 3 feet at 8 seconds and south 3 feet at 12 seconds. For Tuesday night, northwest wind 5 to 10 knots. Seas 3 to 5 feet. Wave detail, northwest 3 feet at 8 seconds and south 3 feet at 11 seconds. The area forecast for the peninsula, North Bay, and East Bay. Beach hazards statement in effect until 11 p.m. Pacific Daylight Time this evening. Heat advisory in effect from 10 a.m. Wednesday to 10 p.m. Pacific Daylight Time Thursday. For the rest of tonight, mostly clear. Lows from the mid-50s to lower 60s. West winds up to 5 miles per hour, becoming south after midnight. For Tuesday, mostly sunny. Highs in the upper 70s at the coast to the mid-90s inland. West winds 5 to 10 miles per hour. For Tuesday night, partly cloudy until midnight, then becoming mostly cloudy. Lows from the 50s to upper 60s. West winds up to 5 miles per hour until midnight, becoming light. And on Wednesday, partly cloudy. Highs in the lower 80s at the coast to around 100 inland. Northeast winds up to 5 miles per hour, becoming northwest in the afternoon. For the Wednesday night, partly cloudy until midnight, then becoming mostly clear. Lows from the 60s to lower 70s. West winds 5 to 10 miles per hour. For Thursday, mostly sunny. Highs from the mid-70s to lower 90s. For Thursday night, mostly clear. Lows from the mid-50s to lower 60s. And on Friday, partly cloudy. Highs from the upper 60s to lower 80s Friday night through Monday. Mostly clear. Breezy. Lows from the mid-50s to lower 60s. Highs from the upper 60s to lower 80s. Low temperatures tonight and highs tomorrow for these selected cities. San Francisco, 59 and 78. San Francisco Airport, 58 and 82. Redwood City, 61 and 88. Oakland, 61 and 84. Fremont, 61 and 87. Concord, 61 and 98. Livermore, 60 and 95. San Rafael, 59 and 92. Santa Rosa, 56 and 92. Napa, 58 and 86. Fairfield, 61 and 94. These are the 10 p.m. Pacific Daylight Time observations for the San Francisco and Monterey Bay areas on Monday, September 7th. At San Francisco Airport, it was partly cloudy, temperature 68, dew point 50, relative humidity 52%, northwest wind at 9 miles an hour, pressure 29.92 inches and

temperature 71, calm. At Monterey, it was clear, temperature 61, east wind at 3, pressure 29.95 and rising. At Salinas, it was clear, temperature 63, dew point 57, relative humidity 81%, northwest wind at 5. Here are some observations around California and western Nevada. It was clear, with a temperature of 68 at Sacramento, 67 at Reno, and 48 at Truckee. Under clear skies, South Lake Tahoe reported 49, Blue Canyon reported 59, and Mammoth Lakes reported 52. It was mostly cloudy, with a temperature of 78 at Los Angeles, and 81 at San Diego. Local temperature reports around San Francisco Bay for 10 p.m. Downtown San Francisco was 70 degrees. Oakland Museum was 72 degrees. Redwood City was 74 degrees. San Rafael was 73 degrees. The following is an important beach hazard message from the National Weather Service. Issued at 7:58 a.m. Pacific Daylight Time. Beach hazard statement remains in effect through this evening. What? Increased risk of sneaker waves and strong rip currents due to incoming long-period southerly swell associated with tropical activity in the eastern Pacific Ocean. Breaking waves to around 10 feet expected. Where? Pacific Coast beaches. When? 3:11 p.m. Pacific Daylight Time Monday evening. Impacts. Dangerous conditions are forecast along the shoreline. Hazards include sneaker waves, strong rip currents, and large breaking waves. Stay off of jetties, piers, rocks, and other waterside infrastructure. Remain out of the water to avoid hazardous surf and never turn your back on the ocean. Monitor local weather, surf, and tide forecasts at www.weather.gov/mtr. The area forecast for the South Bay, including the San Jose metro area and the Santa Clara Valley. Heat advisory in effect from 10 a.m. Wednesday to 10 p.m. Pacific Daylight Time Thursday. For the rest of tonight, clear. Lows from the mid-50s to lower 60s. Northwest winds up to 5 miles per hour, becoming southeast after midnight. For Tuesday, mostly sunny in the morning, then becoming partly cloudy. Highs in the lower 80s by the bay, lower to mid-90s inland. Light winds, becoming northwest 5 to 10 miles per hour in the afternoon. For Tuesday night, mostly cloudy. Lows in the 60s. Northwest winds up to 5 miles per hour. And on Wednesday, partly cloudy. Highs in the upper 80s by the bay to 94 to 101 inland. Northeast winds up to 5 miles per hour, becoming northwest in the afternoon. For the Wednesday night, partly cloudy. Lows around 70. Northwest winds 5 to 10 miles per hour. For Thursday, mostly sunny. Highs 80s and 90s. Thursday night through Monday, mostly clear. Lows from the 50s to lower 60s. Highs from the mid-70s to upper 80s. Low temperatures tonight and highs tomorrow for these selected cities: San Jose, 61 and 88, Mountain View, 61 and 83, Morgan Hill, 59 and 95. 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This broadcast originates from the National Weather Service office located in Monterey, California, and serves the South Bay and Monterey Bay Area, including the city of San Jose, Monterey, Salinas, and Santa Cruz. The area forecast for the Monterey Bay and Salinas Valley. Beach hazard statement in effect until 11 p.m. Pacific Daylight Time this evening. Heat advisory in effect from 10 a.m. Wednesday to 10 p.m. Pacific Daylight Time Thursday. For the rest of tonight, mostly clear. Lows in the upper 50s. East winds up to 5 miles per hour. For Tuesday, partly cloudy. Highs in the mid-70s at the coast to the upper 80s inland. Light winds, becoming west 5 to 10 miles.

the afternoon. For Tuesday night, mostly cloudy. Lows in the 60s. West winds up to 5 miles per hour, becoming northeast after midnight. And on Wednesday, partly cloudy. Highs in the mid-80s at the coast to the lower 90s inland. Northeast winds around 5 miles per hour, becoming northwest in the afternoon. For the Wednesday night, partly cloudy. Lows from the 60s to lower 70s. West winds 5 to 10 miles per hour, becoming southeast after midnight. For Thursday, mostly sunny. Highs from the upper 70s to lower 90s. For Thursday night, mostly clear. Lows around 60. And on Friday, partly cloudy. Highs from the lower 70s to mid-80s for the Friday night, mostly clear until midnight, then becoming partly cloudy. Lows in the upper 50s for Saturday. Partly cloudy in the morning, then becoming mostly sunny. Highs from the upper 60s to lower 80s for Saturday night, mostly clear. Lows in the mid-50s and on Sunday, partly cloudy. Highs from the upper 60s to lower 80s for the Sunday night, mostly clear. Lows in the mid-50s for Monday, partly cloudy in the morning, then becoming mostly sunny. Highs from the upper 60s to lower 80s, low temperatures tonight and highs tomorrow for the selected cities: Santa Cruz, 58 and 83, Monterey, 58 and 76, Salinas, 57 and 78, Hollister, 57 and 90, King City, 56 and 88. The following is an important weather message from the National Weather Service. Heat advisory in effect from 10 a.m. Wednesday to 10 p.m. Pacific Daylight Time Thursday. What? Hot conditions with temperatures 10 to 20 degrees above normal. Where? Bay Area and Central Coast. When? From 10 a.m. Wednesday to 10 p.m. Pacific Daylight Time Thursday. Impacts. This level of heat affects most individuals sensitive to heat, especially those without effective cooling and or adequate hydration. Impacts possible in some health systems and in heat-sensitive industries. Hot conditions can cause heat illnesses. Hydration is a critical piece to surviving the heat. Drink water, and if possible, take water to those who are vulnerable. Take extra precautions when outside. Wear lightweight and loose-fitting clothing. Try to limit strenuous activities to the early morning or evening. Take action when you experience symptoms of heat exhaustion and or heat stroke. Beat the heat and check the back seat. Do not leave young children or pets in unattended vehicles. Car interiors will reach lethal temperatures in a matter of minutes. The weather overview for the Bay Area and Central Coast: hazardous conditions at Pacific Coast beaches through Monday evening. Warming and drying trend will bring widespread moderate to major heat risk through Thursday. The extended forecast for the Bay Area and Central Coast: Thursday and Thursday night, mostly clear. Highs 65 to 100. Lows 55 to 75. Friday and Friday night, mostly clear. Highs 60 to 90. Lows 50 to 65. Saturday and Saturday night, mostly clear. Highs 60 to 85. Lows 50 to 60. Sunday and Sunday night, mostly clear. Highs 60 to 85. Lows 50 to 60. Monday and Monday night, mostly clear. Highs 60 to 85. Lows 50 to 60. Sunrise, sunset, and tidal information for the San Francisco Bay Area for Monday, September 7. The sunset tonight, 7:29 p.m. The sunrise tomorrow, 6:46 a.m. The sunset tomorrow, 7:28 p.m. Tidal data at the Golden Gate for the afternoon and evening hours today and the morning hours of tomorrow. Low tide, 2:58 p.m. at 2.85 feet. High tide, 9:00 p.m. at 6.36 feet. Low tide, 3:56 a.m. at -0.51 feet. High tide, 10:59 a.m. at 5.16 feet. Here are the buoy observations for 10 p.m. Pacific Daylight Time. An offshore buoy 6, winds north at 10 knots, pressure 1,000.

25.8 millibars. At offshore buoy 59, winds north 14 knots, water temperature 67, pressure 1,020.8 millibars, seas 5 feet, every 12 seconds. At Point Arena buoy, winds northwest 8 knots, water temperature 60, pressure 1,014.8 millibars, seas 5 feet, every 12 seconds. At buoy 13 near Bodega Bay, winds northwest at 14 knots, pressure 1,013.2 millibars, swell 6 feet, every 12 seconds. At Point Reyes Wave Rider buoy, water temperature 62, seas 6 feet, every 13 seconds. At San Francisco buoy, winds northwest at 8 knots, water temperature 62, swell 4 feet, every 13 seconds. At Half Moon Bay buoy, winds northwest 8 knots, water temperature 62, pressure 1,013.3 millibars, seas 4 feet, every 11 seconds. At Monterey Bay buoy, winds northwest 8 knots, water temperature 61, pressure 1,013.6 millibars, seas 5 feet, every 11 seconds. At Point Sur, Wave Rider buoy, water temperature 60, seas 6 feet, every 12 seconds. At Cape San Martin buoy, winds northwest 12 knots, water temperature 64, pressure 1,013.9 millibars. Seas 7 feet, every 12 seconds. Synopsis for the Central California coast and bays, including the Monterey Bay, Greater Farallones, and Cordell Bank National Marine Sanctuaries, northwest winds gradually diminish to gentle to moderate tonight, which then prevails through the remainder of the week. Northwest winds look to increase late this week into the weekend. The marine forecast for San Pablo Bay, Suisun Bay, the West Delta, and the San Francisco Bay north of the Bay Bridge. For tonight, west wind 5 to 10 knots, becoming southwest late this evening and overnight. For Tuesday, southwest wind around 5 knots. West wind 5 to 10 knots, becoming southwest late this evening and overnight. For Tuesday, southwest wind around 5 knots, rising to 5 to 10 knots in the afternoon. For Tuesday night, southwest wind around 5 knots. The marine forecast for Monterey Bay. For tonight, west wind around 5 knots, backing to southeast around 5 knots late this evening, backing to northeast around 5 knots after midnight, backing to north around 5 knots late. Seas 3 to 4 feet. Wave detail, west 3 feet at 8 seconds and south 2 feet at 13 seconds. For Tuesday, northwest wind around 5 knots, backing to west in the afternoon. Seas around 3 feet. Wave detail, west 2 feet at 8 seconds and south 2 feet at 12 seconds. For Tuesday night, southwest wind around 5 knots, veering to northeast after midnight. Seas around 3 feet. Wave detail, northwest 2 feet at 8 seconds and south 2 feet at 11 seconds. The coastal waters forecast from Pigeon Point to Point Pinos out to 10 nautical miles. For tonight, northwest wind 5 to 10 knots, becoming north after midnight. Seas 4 to 5 feet. Wave detail, northwest 3 feet at 8 seconds and south 4 feet at 13 seconds. For Tuesday, northwest wind around 5 knots, rising to 5 to 10 knots in the afternoon. Seas 4 to 5 feet. Wave detail, west 3 feet at 8 seconds and south 3 feet at 12 seconds. For Tuesday night, northwest wind 5 to 10 knots. Seas 3 to 5 feet. Wave detail, northwest 3 feet at 8 seconds and south 3 feet at 11 seconds. The area forecast for the peninsula, North Bay, and East Bay. Beach hazards statement in effect until 11 p.m. Pacific Daylight Time this evening. Heat advisory in effect from 10 a.m. Wednesday to 10 p.m. Pacific Daylight Time Thursday. For the rest of tonight, mostly clear. Lows from the mid-50s to lower 60s. West winds up to 5 miles per hour, becoming south after midnight. For Tuesday, mostly sunny. Highs in the upper 70s at the coast to the mid-90s inland. West winds 5 to 10 miles per hour. For Tuesday night, partly cloudy until midnight, then becoming

cloudy. Lows from the 50s to upper 60s. West winds up to 5 miles per hour until midnight, becoming light. And on Wednesday? Partly cloudy. Highs in the lower 80s at the coast around 100 inland. Northeast winds up to 5 miles per hour, becoming northwest in the afternoon. For the Wednesday night, partly cloudy until midnight, then becoming mostly clear. Lows from the 60s to lower 70s. West winds 5 to 10 miles per hour. For Thursday, mostly sunny. Highs from the mid-70s to lower 90s. For Thursday night, mostly clear. Lows from the mid-50s to lower 60s. And on Friday, partly cloudy. Highs from the upper 60s to lower 80s Friday night through Monday. Mostly clear. Breezy. Lows from the mid-50s to lower 60s. Highs from the upper 60s to lower 80s. Low temperatures tonight and highs tomorrow for the selected cities. San Francisco, 59 and 78. San Francisco Airport, 58 and 82. Redwood City, 61 and 88. Oakland, 61 and 84. Fremont, 61 and 87. 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Livermore, 60 and 95. San Rafael, 59 and 92. Santa Rosa, 56 and 92. Napa, 58 and 86. Fairfield, 61 and 94. These are the 10 p.m. Pacific Daylight Time observations for the San Francisco and Monterey Bay areas on Monday, September 7th. At San Francisco Airport, it was partly cloudy, temperature 68, dew point 50, relative humidity 52%, northwest wind at 9 miles an hour, pressure 29.92 inches and rising. At Oakland Airport, it was clear, temperature 67, dew point 58, relative humidity 72%, northwest wind at 6 miles an hour, pressure 29.92 inches and rising. At San Jose Airport, it was clear, temperature 69, dew point 53, relative humidity 56%, northwest wind at 5 miles an hour, pressure 29.93 inches and rising. At Santa Rosa, it was clear, temperature 64, calm, pressure 29.93 and rising. At Concord, it was clear, temperature 72, southwest wind at 5. At Livermore, it was clear, temperature 71, calm. At Monterey, it was clear, temperature 61, east wind at 3, pressure 29.95 and rising. At Salinas, it was clear, temperature 63, dew point 57, relative humidity 81%, northwest wind at 5. Here are some observations around California and western Nevada. It was clear, with a temperature of 68 at Sacramento, 67 at Reno, and 48 at Truckee. Under clear skies, South Lake Tahoe reported 49, Blue Canyon reported 59, and Mammoth Lakes reported 52. It was mostly cloudy, with a temperature of 78 at Los Angeles, and 81 at San Diego. Local temperature reports around San Francisco Bay for 10 p.m. Downtown San Francisco was 70 degrees. Oakland Museum was 72 degrees. Redwood City was 74 degrees. San Rafael was 73 degrees. The following is an important beach hazard message from the National Weather Service. Issued at 7:58 a.m. Pacific Daylight Time. Beach hazard statement remains in effect through this evening. What? Increased risk of sneaker waves and strong rip currents due to incoming long period southerly swell associated with tropical activity in the eastern Pacific Ocean. Breaking waves to around 10 feet expected. Where? Pacific Coast beaches. When? Through 11 p.m. Pacific Daylight Time Monday evening. Impacts, dangerous conditions are forecast along the shoreline. Hazards include sneaker waves, strong rip currents, and large breaking waves. Stay off of jetties, piers, rocks, and other waterside infrastructure. Remain out of the water to avoid hazardous surf and never turn your back on the ocean. Monitor local weather, surf and tide forecast at www.weather.gov/mtr.
the area forecast for the South Bay, including the San Jose metro area and the Santa Clara Valley. Heat advisory in effect from 10 a.m. Wednesday to 10 p.m. Pacific Daylight Time Thursday. For the rest of tonight, clear. Lows from the mid-50s to lower 60s. Northwest winds up to 5 miles per hour, becoming southeast after midnight. For Tuesday, mostly sunny in the morning, then becoming partly cloudy. Highs in the lower 80s by the bay, lower to mid-90s inland. Light winds, becoming northwest 5 to 10 miles per hour in the afternoon. For Tuesday night, mostly cloudy. Lows in the 60s. Northwest winds up to 5 miles per hour. And on Wednesday, partly cloudy. Highs in the upper 80s by the bay to 94 to 101 inland. Northeast winds up to 5 miles per hour, becoming northwest in the afternoon. For the Wednesday night, partly cloudy. Lows around 70. Northwest winds 5 to 10 miles per hour. For Thursday, mostly sunny. Highs 80s and 90s. Thursday night through Monday, mostly clear. Lows from the 50s to lower 60s. Highs from the mid-70s to upper 80s. Low temperatures tonight and highs tomorrow for the selected cities: San Jose, 61 and 88, Mountain View, 61 and 83, Morgan Hill, 59 and 95. The area forecast for the Monterey Bay and Salinas Valley: beach hazards statement in effect until 11 p.m. Pacific Daylight Time this evening. Heat advisory in effect from 10 a.m. Wednesday to 10 p.m. Pacific Daylight Time Thursday. For the rest of tonight, mostly clear. Lows in the upper 50s. East winds up to 5 miles per hour. For Tuesday, partly cloudy. Highs in the mid-70s at the coast to the upper 80s inland. Light winds, becoming west 5 to 10 miles per hour in the afternoon. For Tuesday night, mostly cloudy. Lows in the 60s. West winds up to 5 miles per hour, becoming northeast after midnight. And on Wednesday, partly cloudy. Highs in the mid-80s at the coast to the lower 90s inland. Northeast winds around 5 miles per hour, becoming northwest in the afternoon. For the Wednesday night, partly cloudy. Lows from the 60s to lower 70s. West winds 5 to 10 miles per hour, becoming southeast after midnight. For Thursday, mostly sunny. Highs from the upper 70s to lower 90s. For Thursday night, mostly clear. Lows around 60. And on Friday, partly cloudy. Highs from the lower 70s to mid-80s for the Friday night, mostly clear until midnight, then becoming partly cloudy. Lows in the upper 50s for Saturday. Partly cloudy in the morning, then becoming mostly sunny. Highs from the upper 60s to lower 80s for Saturday night, mostly clear. Lows in the mid-50s and on Sunday, partly cloudy. Highs from the upper 60s to lower 80s for the Sunday night, mostly clear. Lows in the mid-50s for Monday, partly cloudy in the morning, then becoming mostly sunny. Highs from the upper 60s to lower 80s. Low temperatures tonight and highs tomorrow for the selected cities: Santa Cruz, 58 and 83, Monterey, 58 and 76, Salinas, 57 and 78, Hollister, 57 and 90, King City, 56 and 88. The following is an important weather message from the National Weather Service. Heat advisory in effect from 10 a.m. Wednesday to 10 p.m. Pacific Daylight Time Thursday. What? Hot conditions with temperatures 10 to 20 degrees above normal. Where? Bay Area and Central Coast. When? From 10 a.m. Wednesday to 10 p.m. Pacific Daylight Time Thursday. Impacts. This level of heat affects most individuals sensitive to heat, especially those without effective cooling and/or adequate hydration. Impacts possible in some health systems and in heat-sensitive industries. Hot conditions can cause heat illnesses. Hydration is a critical piece to surviving the heat. Drink water, and if possible, take water to those who are vulnerable.

take extra precautions when outside. Wear lightweight and loose-fitting clothing. Try to limit strenuous activities to the early morning or evening. Take action when you experience symptoms of heat exhaustion and/or heat stroke. Beat the heat and check the back seat. Do not leave young children or pets in unattended vehicles. Car interiors will reach lethal temperatures in a matter of minutes. The weather overview for the Bay Area and Central Coast: hazardous conditions at Pacific Coast beaches through Monday evening. Warming and drying trend will bring widespread moderate to major heat risk through Thursday. The extended forecast for the Bay Area and Central Coast: Thursday and Thursday night, mostly clear. Highs 65 to 100. Lows 55 to 75. Friday and Friday night, mostly clear. Highs 60 to 90. Lows 50 to 65. Saturday and Saturday night, mostly clear. Highs 60 to 85. Lows 50 to 60. Sunday and Sunday night, mostly clear. Highs 60 to 85. Lows 50 to 60. Monday and Monday night, mostly clear. Highs 60 to 85. Lows 50 to 60. Sunrise, sunset, and tidal information for the San Francisco Bay Area for Monday, September 7. The sunset tonight, 7:29 p.m. The sunrise tomorrow, 6:46 a.m. The sunset tomorrow, 7:28 p.m. Tidal data at the Golden Gate for the afternoon and evening hours today and the morning hours of tomorrow. Low tide, 2:58 p.m. at 2.85 feet. High tide, 9:00 p.m. at 6.36 feet. Low tide, 3:56 a.m. at -0.51 feet. High tide, 10:59 a.m. at 5.16 feet. Here are the buoy observations for 10 p.m. Pacific Daylight Time. An offshore buoy 6 winds north at 10 knots, pressure 1,025.8 millibars. An offshore buoy 59, winds north 14 knots, water temperature 67, pressure 1,020.8 millibars, seas 5 feet, every 12 seconds. At Point Arena buoy, winds northwest 8 knots, water temperature 60, pressure 1,014.8 millibars, seas 5 feet, every 12 seconds. At buoy 13 near Bodega Bay, winds northwest at 14 knots, pressure 1,013.2 millibars, swell 6 feet, every 12 seconds. At Point Reyes Wave Rider buoy, water temperature 62, seas 6 feet, every 13 seconds. At San Francisco buoy, winds northwest at 8 knots, water temperature 62, swell 4 feet, every 13 seconds. At Half Moon Bay buoy, winds northwest 8 knots, water temperature 62, pressure 1,013.3 millibars, seas 4 feet, every 11 seconds. At Monterey Bay buoy, winds northwest 8 knots, water temperature 61, pressure 1,013.6 millibars, seas 5 feet, every 11 seconds. At Point Sur, Wave Rider buoy, water temperature 60, seas 6 feet, every 12 seconds. At Cape San Martin buoy, winds northwest 12 knots, water temperature 64, pressure 1,013.9 millibars. Sea 7 feet, every 12 seconds. Synopsis for the Central California coast and bays, including the Monterey Bay, Greater Farallones, and Cordell Bank National Marine Sanctuaries: northwest winds gradually diminish to gentle to moderate tonight, which then prevails through the remainder of the week. Northwest winds look to increase late this week into the weekend. The marine forecast for San Pablo Bay, Suisun Bay, the West Delta, and the San Francisco Bay north of the Bay Bridge. For tonight, west wind 5 to 10 knots, becoming southwest late this evening and overnight. For Tuesday, southwest wind around 5 knots, rising to 5 to 10 knots in the afternoon. For Tuesday night, southwest wind around 5 knots. The marine forecast for Monterey Bay. For tonight, west wind around 5 knots, backing to southeast around 5 knots late this evening, backing to northeast around 5 knots after midnight, backing to north around 5 knots late. Seas 3 to

detail, west 3 feet at 8 seconds and south 2 feet at 13 seconds. For Tuesday, northwest wind around 5 knots, backing to west in the afternoon. Seas around 3 feet. Wave detail, west 2 feet at 8 seconds and south 2 feet at 12 seconds. For Tuesday night, southwest wind around 5 knots, veering to northeast after midnight. Seas around 3 feet. Wave detail, northwest 2 feet at 8 seconds and south 2 feet at 11 seconds. The coastal waters forecast from Pigeon Point to Point Pinos out to 10 nautical miles. For tonight, northwest wind 5 to 10 knots, becoming north after midnight. Seas 4 to 5 feet. Wave detail, northwest 3 feet at 8 seconds and south 4 feet at 13 seconds. For Tuesday, northwest wind around 5 knots, rising to 5 to 10 knots in the afternoon. Seas 4 to 5 feet. Wave detail, west 3 feet at 8 seconds and south 3 feet at 12 seconds. For Tuesday night, northwest wind 5 to 10 knots. Seas 3 to 5 feet. Wave detail, northwest 3 feet at 8 seconds and south 3 feet at 11 seconds. The area forecast for the peninsula, North Bay, and East Bay. Beach hazards statement in effect until 11 p.m. Pacific Daylight Time this evening. Heat advisory in effect from 10 a.m. Wednesday to 10 p.m. Pacific Daylight Time Thursday. For the rest of tonight, mostly clear. Lows from the mid-50s to lower 60s. West winds up to 5 miles per hour, becoming south after midnight. For Tuesday, mostly sunny. Highs in the upper 70s at the coast to the mid-90s inland. West winds 5 to 10 miles per hour. For Tuesday night, partly cloudy until midnight, then becoming mostly cloudy. Lows from the 50s to upper 60s. West winds up to 5 miles per hour until midnight, becoming light. And on Wednesday, partly cloudy. Highs in the lower 80s at the coast to around 100 inland. Northeast winds up to 5 miles per hour, becoming northwest in the afternoon. For the Wednesday night, partly cloudy until midnight, then becoming mostly clear. Lows from the 60s to lower 70s. West winds 5 to 10 miles per hour. For Thursday, mostly sunny. Highs from the mid-70s to lower 90s. For Thursday night, mostly clear. Lows from the mid-50s to lower 60s. And on Friday, partly cloudy. Highs from the upper 60s to lower 80s Friday night through Monday. Mostly clear. Breezy. Lows from the mid-50s to lower 60s. Highs from the upper 60s to lower 80s. Low temperatures tonight and highs tomorrow for these selected cities. San Francisco, 59 and 78. San Francisco Airport, 58 and 82. Redwood City, 61 and 88. Oakland, 61 and 84. Fremont, 61 and 87. Concord, 61 and 98. Livermore, 60 and 95. San Rafael, 59 and 92. Santa Rosa, 56 and 92. Napa, 58 and 86. 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This broadcast originates from the National Weather Service office located in Monterey, California, and serves the South Bay and Monterey Bay Area, including the cities of San Jose, Monterey, Salinas, and Santa Cruz. These are the 10 p.m. Pacific Daylight Time observations for the San Francisco and Monterey Bay areas on Monday, September 7th. At San Francisco Airport, it was partly cloudy, temperature 68, dew point 50, relative humidity 52%, northwest wind at 9 miles an hour, pressure 29.92 inches and rising. At Oakland Airport, it was clear, temperature 67, dew point 58, relative humidity 72%, northwest wind at 6 miles an hour, pressure 29.92 inches and rising. At San Jose Airport, it was clear, temperature 69, dew point 53,
Relative humidity 56%. Northwest wind at 5 miles an hour. Pressure 29.93 inches and rising. At Santa Rosa, it was clear. Temperature 64, calm. Pressure 29.93 and rising. At Concord, it was clear. Temperature 72, southwest wind at 5. At Livermore, it was clear. Temperature 71, calm. At Monterey, it was clear. Temperature 61, east wind at 3. Pressure 29.95 and rising. At Salinas, it was clear. Temperature 63, dew point 57. Relative humidity 81%. Northwest wind at 5. Here are some observations around California and western Nevada. It was clear, with a temperature of 68 at Sacramento, 67 at Reno, and 48 at Truckee. Under clear skies, South Lake Tahoe reported 49, Blue Canyon reported 59, and Mammoth Lakes reported 52. It was mostly cloudy, with a temperature of 78 at Los Angeles, and 81 at San Diego. Local temperature reports around San Francisco Bay for 10 p.m. Downtown San Francisco was 70 degrees. Oakland Museum was 72 degrees. Redwood City was 74 degrees. San Rafael was 73 degrees. The following is an important beach hazard message from the National Weather Service. Issued at 7:58 a.m. Pacific Daylight Time. Beach hazard statement remains in effect through this evening. What? Increased risk of sneaker waves and strong rip currents due to incoming long-period southerly swell associated with tropical activity in the eastern Pacific Ocean. Breaking waves to around 10 feet expected. Where? Pacific Coast beaches. When? 3:11 p.m. Pacific Daylight Time Monday evening. Impacts. Dangerous conditions are forecast along the shoreline. Hazards include sneaker waves, strong rip currents, and large breaking waves. Stay off of jetties, piers, rocks, and other waterside infrastructure. Remain out of the water to avoid hazardous surf and never turn your back on the ocean. Monitor local weather, surf, and tide forecast at www.weather.gov/mtr. The area forecast for the South Bay, including the San Jose metro area and the Santa Clara Valley. Heat advisory in effect from 10 a.m. Wednesday to 10 p.m. Pacific Daylight Time Thursday. For the rest of tonight, clear. Lows from the mid-50s to lower 60s. Northwest winds up to 5 miles per hour, becoming southeast after midnight. For Tuesday, mostly sunny in the morning, then becoming partly cloudy. Highs in the lower 80s by the bay, lower to mid-90s inland. Light winds, becoming northwest 5 to 10 miles per hour in the afternoon. For Tuesday night, mostly cloudy. Lows in the 60s. Northwest winds up to 5 miles per hour. And on Wednesday, partly cloudy. Highs in the upper 80s by the bay to 94 to 101 inland. Northeast winds up to 5 miles per hour, becoming northwest in the afternoon. For the Wednesday night, partly cloudy. Lows around 70. Northwest winds 5 to 10 miles per hour. For Thursday, mostly sunny. Highs 80s and 90s. Thursday night through Monday, mostly clear. Lows from the 50s to lower 60s. Highs from the mid-70s to upper 80s. Low temperatures tonight and highs tomorrow for these selected cities: San Jose, 61 and 88, Mountain View, 61 and 83, Morgan Hill, 59 and 95. The area forecast for the Monterey Bay and Salinas Valley. Beach hazard statement in effect until 11 p.m. Pacific Daylight Time this evening. Heat advisory in effect from 10 a.m. Wednesday to 10 p.m. Pacific Daylight Time Thursday. For the rest of tonight, mostly clear. Lows in the upper 50s. East winds up to 5 miles per hour. For Tuesday, partly cloudy. Highs in the mid-70s at the coast to the upper 80s inland. Light winds, becoming west 5 to 10 miles per hour in the afternoon.
for Tuesday night, mostly

60s. West winds up to 5 miles per hour, becoming northeast after midnight. And on Wednesday, partly cloudy. Highs in the mid-80s at the coast to the lower 90s inland. Northeast winds around 5 miles per hour, becoming northwest in the afternoon. For the Wednesday night, partly cloudy. Lows from the 60s to lower 70s. West winds 5 to 10 miles per hour, becoming southeast after midnight. For Thursday, mostly sunny. Highs from the upper 70s to lower 90s. For Thursday night, mostly clear. Lows around 60. And on Friday, partly cloudy. Highs from the lower 70s to mid-80s for the Friday night, mostly clear until midnight, then becoming partly cloudy. Lows in the upper 50s for Saturday. Partly cloudy in the morning, then becoming mostly sunny. Highs from the upper 60s to lower 80s for Saturday night, mostly clear. Lows in the mid-50s and on Sunday, partly cloudy. Highs from the upper 60s to lower 80s for the Sunday night, mostly clear. Lows in the mid-50s for Monday, partly cloudy in the morning, then becoming mostly sunny. Highs from the upper 60s to lower 80s, low temperatures tonight and highs tomorrow for the selected cities: Santa Cruz, 58 and 83, Monterey, 58 and 76, Salinas, 57 and 78, Hollister, 57 and 90, King City, 56 and 88. The following is an important weather message from the National Weather Service. Heat advisory in effect from 10 a.m. Wednesday to 10 p.m. Pacific Daylight Time Thursday. What? Hot conditions with temperatures 10 to 20 degrees above normal. Where? Bay Area and Central Coast. When? From 10 a.m. Wednesday to 10 p.m. Pacific Daylight Time Thursday. Impacts. This level of heat affects most individuals sensitive to heat, especially those without effective cooling and or adequate hydration. Impacts possible in some health systems and in heat-sensitive industries. Hot conditions can cause heat illnesses. Hydration is a critical piece to surviving the heat. Drink water, and if possible, take water to those who are vulnerable. Take extra precautions when outside. Wear lightweight and loose-fitting clothing. Try to limit strenuous activities to the early morning or evening. Take action when you experience symptoms of heat exhaustion and or heat stroke. Beat the heat and check the back seat. Do not leave young children or pets in unattended vehicles. Car interiors will reach lethal temperatures in a matter of minutes. The weather overview for the Bay Area and Central Coast: hazardous conditions at Pacific Coast beaches through Monday evening. Warming and drying trend will bring widespread moderate to major heat risk through Thursday. The extended forecast for the Bay Area and Central Coast: Thursday and Thursday night, mostly clear. Highs 65 to 100. Lows 55 to 75. Friday and Friday night, mostly clear. Highs 60 to 90. Lows 50 to 65. Saturday and Saturday night, mostly clear. Highs 60 to 85. Lows 50 to 60. Sunday and Sunday night, mostly clear. Highs 60 to 85. Lows 50 to 60. Monday and Monday night, mostly clear. Highs 60 to 85. Lows 50 to 60. Sunrise, sunset, and tidal information for the San Francisco Bay Area for Monday, September 7. The sunset tonight, 7:29 p.m. The sunrise tomorrow, 6:46 a.m. The sunset tomorrow, 7:28 p.m. Tidal data at the Golden Gate for the afternoon and evening hours today and the morning hours of tomorrow. Low tide, 2:58 p.m. at 2.85 feet. High tide, 9:00 p.m. at 6.36 feet. Low tide, 3:56 a.m. at -0.51 feet. High tide, 10:59 a.m. at 5.16 feet. Here are the buoy observations for 11 p.m. Pacific Daylight Time. An offshore buoy 6 winds north at 14 knots, pressure 1,026.2 millibars.
at offshore buoy 59, winds north at 14 knots, water temperature 67, pressure 1,021.1 millibars. At buoy 14 near Point Arena, winds northwest at 6 knots, water temperature 60, pressure 1,014.4 millibars. At buoy 13 near Bodega Bay, winds northwest at 12 knots, pressure 1,013.0 millibars. At Point Reyes Wave Rider buoy, water temperature 62, seas 6 feet, every 13 seconds. At San Francisco buoy, winds northwest at 8 knots, water temperature 62, pressure 1,012.8 millibars, swell 5 feet, every 14 seconds. At Half Moon Bay buoy, winds northwest 8 knots, water temperature 62, pressure 1,013.6 millibars, seas 4 feet, every 11 seconds. At Monterey buoy, winds northwest at 8 knots, water temperature 61, pressure 1,013.4 millibars. At Point Sur, Wave Rider buoy, water temperature 60, seas 6 feet, every 12 seconds. At Cape San Martin buoy, winds northwest at 12 knots, water temperature 64, pressure 1,014.0 millibars. Synopsis for the Central California coast and bays, including the Monterey Bay, Greater Farallones, and Cordell Bank National Marine Sanctuaries, northwest winds gradually diminish to gentle to moderate tonight, which then prevails through the remainder of the week. Northwest winds look to increase late this week into the weekend. The marine forecast for San Pablo Bay, Suisun Bay, the West Delta, and the San Francisco Bay north of the Bay Bridge. For tonight, west wind 5 to 10 knots, becoming southwest late this evening and overnight. For Tuesday, southwest wind around 5 knots, rising to 5 to 10 knots in the afternoon. For Tuesday night, southwest wind around 5 knots. The marine forecast for Monterey Bay. For tonight, west wind around 5 knots, backing to southeast around 5 knots late this evening, backing to northeast around 5 knots after midnight, backing to north around 5 knots late. Seas 3 to 4 feet. Wave detail, west 3 feet at 8 seconds and south 2 feet at 13 seconds. For Tuesday, northwest wind around 5 knots, backing to west in the afternoon. Seas around 3 feet. Wave detail, west 2 feet at 8 seconds and south 2 feet at 12 seconds. For Tuesday night, southwest wind around 5 knots, veering to northeast after midnight. Seas around 3 feet. Wave detail, northwest 2 feet at 8 seconds and south 2 feet at 11 seconds. The coastal waters forecast from Pigeon Point to Point Pinos out to 10 nautical miles. For tonight, northwest wind 5 to 10 knots, becoming north after midnight. Seas 4 to 5 feet. Wave detail, northwest 3 feet at 8 seconds and south 4 feet at 13 seconds. For Tuesday, northwest wind around 5 knots, rising to 5 to 10 knots in the afternoon. Seas 4 to 5 feet. Wave detail, west 3 feet at 8 seconds and south 3 feet at 12 seconds. For Tuesday night, northwest wind 5 to 10 knots. Seas 3 to 5 feet. Wave detail, northwest 3 feet at 8 seconds and south 3 feet at 11 seconds. The area forecast for the peninsula, North Bay, and East Bay. Beach hazards statement in effect until 11 p.m. Pacific Daylight Time this evening. Heat advisory in effect from 10 a.m. Wednesday to 10 p.m. Pacific Daylight Time Thursday. For the rest of tonight, mostly clear. Lows from the mid-50s to lower 60s. West winds up to 5 miles per hour, becoming south after midnight. For Tuesday, mostly sunny. Highs in the upper 70s at the coast to the mid-90s inland. West winds 5 to 10 miles per hour. For Tuesday night, partly cloudy until midnight, then becoming mostly cloudy. Lows from the 50s to upper 60s. West winds up to 5 miles per hour until midnight, becoming light. And on Wednesday, partly cloudy. Highs in the lower 80s at the coast around 100 inland. Northeast winds up to 5 miles per hour, becoming northwest in the afternoon.
for the

night, partly cloudy until midnight, then becoming mostly clear. Lows from the 60s to lower 70s. West winds 5 to 10 miles per hour. For Thursday, mostly sunny. Highs from the mid-70s to lower 90s. For Thursday night, mostly clear. Lows from the mid-50s to lower 60s. And on Friday, partly cloudy. Highs from the upper 60s to lower 80s Friday night through Monday. Mostly clear. Breezy. Lows from the mid-50s to lower 60s. Highs from the upper 60s to lower 80s. Low temperatures tonight and highs tomorrow for the selected cities. San Francisco, 59 and 78. San Francisco Airport, 58 and 82. Redwood City, 61 and 88. Oakland, 61 and 84. Fremont, 61 and 87. Concord, 61 and 98. Livermore, 60 and 95. San Rafael, 59 and 92. Santa Rosa, 56 and 92. Napa, 58 and 86. Fairfield, 61 and 94. These are the 11 p.m. Pacific Daylight Time observations for the San Francisco and Monterey Bay areas on Monday, September 7th. At San Francisco Airport, it was partly cloudy, temperature 69, dew point 50, relative humidity 50%, southwest wind at 6 miles an hour, pressure 29.92 inches and steady. At Oakland Airport, it was clear, temperature 68, dew point 58, relative humidity 70%, west wind at 3 miles an hour, pressure 29.92 inches and steady. At San Jose Airport, it was clear, temperature 70, dew point 54, relative humidity 56%, calm, pressure 29.93 inches and steady. At Santa Rosa, it was clear, temperature 62, calm, pressure 29.92 and falling. At Concord, it was clear, temperature 69, calm. At Livermore, it was clear, temperature 69, calm. At Monterey, it was clear, temperature 61, southeast wind at 6, pressure 29.94 and falling. At Salinas, it was clear, temperature 62, dew point 56, relative humidity 80%, northeast wind at 3. Here are some observations around California and western Nevada. It was clear, with a temperature of 65 at Sacramento, 65 at Reno, and 45 at Truckee. Under clear skies, South Lake Tahoe reported 46, Blue Canyon reported 60, and Mammoth Lakes reported 46. It was mostly cloudy, with a temperature of 76 at Los Angeles, and 80 at San Diego. Local temperature reports around San Francisco Bay for 11 p.m. Downtown San Francisco was 68 degrees. Oakland Museum was 70 degrees. Redwood City was 70 degrees. San Rafael was 70 degrees. The area forecast for the South Bay, including the San Jose metro area and the Santa Clara Valley. Heat advisory in effect from 10 a.m. Wednesday to 10 p.m. Pacific Daylight Time Thursday. For the rest of tonight, clear. Lows from the mid-50s to lower 60s. Northwest winds up to 5 miles per hour, becoming southeast after midnight. For Tuesday, mostly sunny in the morning, then becoming partly cloudy. Highs in the lower 80s by the bay, lower to mid-90s inland. Light winds, becoming northwest 5 to 10 miles per hour in the afternoon. For Tuesday night, mostly cloudy. Lows in the 60s. Northwest winds up to 5 miles per hour. And on Wednesday, partly cloudy. Highs in the upper 80s by the bay to 94 to 101 inland. Northeast winds up to 5 miles per hour, becoming northwest in the afternoon. For the Wednesday night, partly cloudy. Lows around 70. Northwest winds 5 to 10 miles per hour. For Thursday, mostly sunny. Highs 80s and 90s. Thursday night through Monday, mostly clear. Lows from the 50s to lower 60s. Highs from the mid-70s to upper 80s. Low temperatures tonight and highs tomorrow for the selected cities,

Jose, 61 and 88, Mountain View, 61 and 83, Morgan Hill, 59 and 95. The area forecast for the Monterey Bay and Salinas Valley? Beach hazards statement in effect until 11 p.m. Pacific Daylight Time this evening. Heat advisory in effect from 10 a.m. Wednesday to 10 p.m. Pacific Daylight Time Thursday. For the rest of tonight, mostly clear. Lows in the upper 50s. East winds up to 5 miles per hour. For Tuesday, partly cloudy. Highs in the mid-70s at the coast to the upper 80s inland. Light winds, becoming west 5 to 10 miles per hour in the afternoon. For Tuesday night, mostly cloudy. Lows in the 60s. West winds up to 5 miles per hour, becoming northeast after midnight. And on Wednesday, partly cloudy. Highs in the mid-80s at the coast to the lower 90s inland. Northeast winds around 5 miles per hour, becoming northwest in the afternoon. For the Wednesday night, partly cloudy. Lows from the 60s to lower 70s. West winds 5 to 10 miles per hour, becoming southeast after midnight. For Thursday, mostly sunny. Highs from the upper 70s to lower 90s. For Thursday night, mostly clear. Lows around 60. And on Friday, partly cloudy. Highs from the lower 70s to mid-80s for the Friday night, mostly clear until midnight, then becoming partly cloudy. Lows in the upper 50s for Saturday. Partly cloudy in the morning, then becoming mostly sunny. Highs from the upper 60s to lower 80s for Saturday night, mostly clear. Lows in the mid-50s and on Sunday, partly cloudy. Highs from the upper 60s to lower 80s for the Sunday night, mostly clear. Lows in the mid-50s for Monday, partly cloudy in the morning, then becoming mostly sunny. Highs from the upper 60s to lower 80s, low temperatures tonight and highs tomorrow for the selected cities: Santa Cruz, 58 and 83, Monterey, 58 and 76, Salinas, 57 and 78, Hollister, 57 and 90, King City, 56 and 88. The following is an important weather message from the National Weather Service. Heat advisory in effect from 10 a.m. Wednesday to 10 p.m. Pacific Daylight Time Thursday. What? Hot conditions with temperatures 10 to 20 degrees above normal. Where? Bay Area and Central Coast. When? From 10 a.m. Wednesday to 10 p.m. Pacific Daylight Time Thursday. Impacts. This level of heat affects most individuals sensitive to heat, especially those without effective cooling and or adequate hydration. Impacts possible in some health systems and in heat-sensitive industries. Hot conditions can cause heat illnesses. Hydration is a critical piece to surviving the heat. Drink water, and if possible, take water to those who are vulnerable. Take extra precautions when outside. Wear lightweight and loose-fitting clothing. Try to limit strenuous activities to the early morning or evening. Take action when you experience symptoms of heat exhaustion and or heat stroke. Beat the heat and check the back seat. Do not leave young children or pets in unattended vehicles. Car interiors will reach lethal temperatures in a matter of minutes. The weather overview for the Bay Area and Central Coast: hazardous conditions at Pacific Coast beaches through Monday evening. Warming and drying trend will bring widespread moderate to major heat risk through Thursday. The extended forecast for the Bay Area and Central Coast: Thursday and Thursday night, mostly clear. Highs 65 to 100. Lows 55 to 75. Friday and Friday night, mostly clear. Highs 60 to 90. Lows 50 to 65. Saturday and Saturday night, mostly clear. Highs 60 to 85. Lows 50 to 60. Sunday and Sunday night, mostly clear. Highs 60 to 85. Lows 50 to 60. Monday and Monday night, mostly clear. Highs 60 to 85. Lows 50 to 60. Sunrise, sunset, and tidal information for the San Francisco Bay Area for Monday, September 7. The sunset tonight,

stars. At offshore buoy 59, winds north 14 knots, water temperature 67, pressure 1,021.1 millibars, seas 5 feet, every 13 seconds. At Point Arena buoy, winds northwest 6 knots, water temperature 60, pressure 1,014.3 millibars, seas 5 feet, every 6 seconds. At buoy 13 near Bodega Bay, winds northwest at 12 knots, pressure 1,013.0 millibars, swell 6 feet, every 12 seconds. At Point Reyes Wave Rider buoy, water temperature 62, sea 7 feet, every 13 seconds. At San Francisco buoy, winds northwest at 8 knots, water temperature 62, pressure 1,012.8 millibars, swell 5 feet, every 14 seconds. At Half Moon Bay buoy, winds northwest 8 knots, water temperature 62, pressure 1,013.6 millibars, seas 4 feet, every 11 seconds. At Monterey Bay buoy, winds northwest 8 knots, water temperature 61, pressure 1,013.3 millibars, seas 6 feet, every 11 seconds. At Point Sur, Wave Rider buoy, water temperature 60, seas 6 feet, every 12 seconds. At Cape San Martin buoy, winds northwest 10 knots, water temperature 64, pressure 1,014.0 millibars. Sea 7 feet, every 12 seconds. Synopsis for the Central California coast and bays, including the Monterey Bay, Greater Farallones, and Cordell Bank National Marine Sanctuaries, northwest winds gradually diminish to gentle to moderate tonight, which then prevails through the remainder of the week. Northwest winds look to increase late this week into the weekend. The marine forecast for San Pablo Bay, Suisun Bay, the West Delta, and the San Francisco Bay north of the Bay Bridge. For tonight, west wind 5 to 10 knots, becoming southwest late this evening and overnight. For Tuesday, southwest wind around 5 knots, rising to 5 to 10 knots in the afternoon. For Tuesday night, southwest wind around 5 knots. The marine forecast for Monterey Bay. For tonight, west wind around 5 knots, backing to southeast around 5 knots late this evening, backing to northeast around 5 knots after midnight, backing to north around 5 knots late. Seas 3 to 4 feet. Wave detail, west 3 feet at 8 seconds and south 2 feet at 13 seconds. For Tuesday, northwest wind around 5 knots, backing to west in the afternoon. Seas around 3 feet. Wave detail, west 2 feet at 8 seconds and south 2 feet at 12 seconds. For Tuesday night, southwest wind around 5 knots, veering to northeast after midnight. Seas around 3 feet. Wave detail, northwest 2 feet at 8 seconds and south 2 feet at 11 seconds. The coastal waters forecast from Pigeon Point to Point Pinos out to 10 nautical miles. For tonight, northwest wind 5 to 10 knots, becoming north after midnight. Seas 4 to 5 feet. Wave detail, northwest 3 feet at 8 seconds and south 4 feet at 13 seconds. For Tuesday, northwest wind around 5 knots, rising to 5 to 10 knots in the afternoon. Seas 4 to 5 feet. Wave detail, west 3 feet at 8 seconds and south 3 feet at 12 seconds. For Tuesday night, northwest wind 5 to 10 knots. Seas 3 to 5 feet. Wave detail, northwest 3 feet at 8 seconds and south 3 feet at 11 seconds. 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This broadcast originates from the National Weather Service office located in Monterey, California, and serves the South Bay and Monterey Bay area, including the cities of San Jose, Monterey, Salinas, and Santa Cruz. The area forecast for the Peninsula, North Bay, and East Bay. Beach hazards statement in effect until 11 p.m. Pacific Daylight Time this evening. Heat advisory in effect from 10 a.m. Wednesday to 10 p.m. Pacific Daylight Time Thursday. For the rest of tonight, mostly clear. Lows from the mid-50s to lower 60s. West winds.

up to 5 miles per hour, becoming south after midnight. For Tuesday, mostly sunny. Highs in the upper 70s at the coast to the mid-90s inland. West winds 5 to 10 miles per hour. For Tuesday night, partly cloudy until midnight, then becoming mostly cloudy. Lows from the 50s to upper 60s. West winds up to 5 miles per hour until midnight, becoming light. And on Wednesday, partly cloudy. Highs in the lower 80s at the coast to around 100 inland. Northeast winds up to 5 miles per hour, becoming northwest in the afternoon. For the Wednesday night, partly cloudy until midnight, then becoming mostly clear. Lows from the 60s to lower 70s. West winds 5 to 10 miles per hour. For Thursday, mostly sunny. Highs from the mid 70s to lower 90s. For Thursday night, mostly clear. Lows from the mid 50s to lower 60s. And on Friday, partly cloudy. Highs from the upper 60s to lower 80s Friday night through Monday. Mostly clear. Breezy. Lows from the mid 50s to lower 60s. Highs from the upper 60s to lower 80s. Low temperatures tonight and highs tomorrow for these selected cities. San Francisco, 59 and 78. San Francisco Airport, 58 and 82. Redwood City, 61 and 88. Oakland, 61 and 84. Fremont, 61 and 87. Concord, 61 and 98. Livermore, 60 and 95. San Rafael, 59 and 92. Santa Rosa, 56 and 92. Napa, 58 and 86. Fairfield, 61 and 94. These are the 11 p.m. Pacific Daylight Time observations for the San Francisco and Monterey Bay areas on Monday, September 7th. At San Francisco Airport, it was partly cloudy, temperature 69, dew point 50, relative humidity 50%, southwest wind at 6 miles an hour, pressure 29.92 inches and steady. At Oakland Airport, it was clear, temperature 68, dew point 58, relative humidity 70%, west wind at 3 miles an hour, pressure 29.92 inches and steady. At San Jose Airport, it was clear, temperature 70, dew point 54, relative humidity 56%, calm, pressure 29.93 inches and steady. At Santa Rosa, it was clear, temperature 62, calm, pressure 29.92 and falling. At Concord, it was clear, temperature 69, calm. At Livermore, it was clear, temperature 69, calm. At Monterey, it was clear, temperature 61, southeast wind at 6, pressure 29.94 and falling. At Salinas, it was clear, temperature 62, dew point 56, relative humidity 80%, northeast wind at 3. Here are some observations around California and western Nevada. It was clear, with a temperature of 65 at Sacramento, 65 at Reno, and 45 at Truckee. Under clear skies, South Lake Tahoe reported 46, Blue Canyon reported 60, and Mammoth Lakes reported 46. It was mostly cloudy, with a temperature of 76 at Los Angeles, and 80 at San Diego. Local temperature reports around San Francisco Bay for 11 p.m. Downtown San Francisco was 68 degrees. Oakland Museum was 70 degrees. Redwood City was 70 degrees. San Rafael was 70 degrees. The area forecast for the South Bay, including the San Jose metro area and the Santa Clara Valley. Heat advisory in effect from 10 a.m. Wednesday to 10 p.m. Pacific Daylight Time Thursday. For the rest of tonight, clear. Lows from the mid-50s to lower 60s. Northwest winds up to 5 miles per hour, becoming southeast after midnight. For Tuesday, mostly sunny in the morning, then becoming partly cloudy. Highs in the lower 80s by the bay, lower to mid 90s inland. Light winds, becoming northwest 5 to 10 miles per hour in the afternoon. For Tuesday night, mostly cloudy. Lows in the 60s. Northwest winds up to 5 miles per hour.

partly cloudy. Highs in the upper 80s by the bay to 94 to 101 inland. Northeast winds up to 5 miles per hour, becoming northwest in the afternoon. For the Wednesday night, partly cloudy. Lows around 70. Northwest winds 5 to 10 miles per hour. For Thursday, mostly sunny. Highs 80s and 90s. Thursday night through Monday, mostly clear. Lows from the 50s to lower 60s. Highs from the mid-70s to upper 80s. Low temperatures tonight and highs tomorrow for the selected cities, San Jose, 61 and 88, Mountain View, 61 and 83, Morgan Hill, 59 and 95. The area forecast for the Monterey Bay and Salinas Valley? Beach hazards statement in effect until 11 p.m. Pacific Daylight Time this evening. Heat advisory in effect from 10 a.m. Wednesday to 10 p.m. Pacific Daylight Time Thursday. For the rest of tonight, mostly clear. Lows in the upper 50s. East winds up to 5 miles per hour. For Tuesday, partly cloudy. Highs in the mid-70s at the coast to the upper 80s inland. Light winds, becoming west 5 to 10 miles per hour in the afternoon. For Tuesday night, mostly cloudy. Lows in the 60s. West winds up to 5 miles per hour, becoming northeast after midnight. And on Wednesday, miles per hour, becoming northeast after midnight. And on Wednesday, partly cloudy. Highs in the mid-80s at the coast to the lower 90s inland. Northeast winds around 5 miles per hour, becoming northwest in the afternoon. For the Wednesday night, partly cloudy. Lows from the 60s to lower 70s. West winds 5 to 10 miles per hour, becoming southeast after midnight. For Thursday, mostly sunny. Highs from the upper 70s to lower 90s. For Thursday night, mostly clear. Lows around 60. And on Friday, partly cloudy. Highs from the lower 70s to mid-80s for the Friday night, mostly clear until midnight, then becoming partly cloudy. Lows in the upper 50s for Saturday. Partly cloudy in the morning, then becoming mostly sunny. Highs from the upper 60s to lower 80s for Saturday night, mostly clear. Lows in the mid-50s and on Sunday, partly cloudy. Highs from the upper 60s to lower 80s for the Sunday night, mostly clear. Lows in the mid-50s for Monday, partly cloudy in the morning, then becoming mostly sunny. Highs from the upper 60s to lower 80s, low temperatures tonight and highs tomorrow for the selected cities, Santa Cruz, 58 and 83, Monterey, 58 and 76, Salinas, 57 and 78, Hollister, 57 and 90, King City, 56 and 88. The following is an important weather message from the National Weather Service. Heat advisory in effect from 10 a.m. Wednesday to 10 p.m. Pacific Daylight Time Thursday. What? Hot conditions with temperatures 10 to 20 degrees above normal. Where? Bay Area and Central Coast. When? From 10 a.m. Wednesday to 10 p.m. Pacific Daylight Time Thursday. Impacts. This level of heat affects most individuals sensitive to heat, especially those without effective cooling and or adequate hydration. Impacts possible in some health systems and in heat-sensitive industries. Hot conditions can cause heat illnesses. Hydration is a critical piece to surviving the heat. Drink water, and if possible, take water to those who are vulnerable. Take extra precautions when outside. Wear lightweight and loose-fitting clothing. Try to limit strenuous activities to the early morning or evening. Take action when you experience symptoms of heat exhaustion and/or heat stroke. Beat the heat and check the back seat. Do not leave young children or pets in unattended vehicles. Car interiors will reach lethal temperatures in a matter of minutes. The weather overview for the Bay Area and Central Coast, hazardous conditions at Pacific Coast beaches through Monday evening. Warming and drying trend will bring widespread moderate to major heat risk through Thursday. The extended forecast for the Bay Area and Central Coast, Thursday and Thursday night, mostly

Highs 65 to 100. Lows 55 to 75. Friday and Friday night, mostly clear. Highs 60 to 90. Lows 50 to 65. Saturday and Saturday night, mostly clear. Highs 60 to 85. Lows 50 to 60. Sunday and Sunday night, mostly clear. Highs 60 to 85. Lows 50 to 60. Monday and Monday night, mostly clear. Highs 60 to 85. Lows 50 to 60. Sunrise, sunset, and tidal information for the San Francisco Bay Area for Monday, September 7. The sunset tonight, 7:29 p.m. The sunrise tomorrow, 6:46 a.m. The sunset tomorrow, 7:28 p.m. Tidal data at the Golden Gate for the afternoon and evening hours today and the morning hours of tomorrow. Low tide, 2:58 p.m. at 2.85 feet. High tide, 9:00 p.m. at 6.36 feet. Low tide, 3:56 a.m. at -0.51 feet. High tide, 10:59 a.m. at 5.16 feet. Here are the buoy observations for 11 p.m. Pacific Daylight Time. An offshore buoy 6 winds north at 16 knots, pressure 1,026.2 millibars. An offshore buoy 59, winds north 14 knots, water temperature 67, pressure 1,021.1 millibars, seas 5 feet, every 13 seconds. At Point Arena buoy, winds northwest 6 knots, water temperature 60, pressure 1,014.3 millibars, seas 5 feet, every 6 seconds. At buoy 13 near Bodega Bay, winds northwest at 12 knots, pressure 1,013.0 millibars, swell 6 feet, every 12 seconds. At Point Reyes Wave Rider buoy, water temperature 62, seas 7 feet, every 13 seconds. At San Francisco buoy, winds northwest at 8 knots, water temperature 62, pressure 1,012.8 millibars, swell 5 feet, every 14 seconds. At Half Moon Bay buoy, winds northwest 8 knots, water temperature 62, pressure 1,013.6 millibars, seas 4 feet, every 11 seconds. At Monterey Bay buoy, winds northwest 8 knots, water temperature 61, pressure 1,013.3 millibars, seas 6 feet, every 11 seconds. At Point Sur, Wave Rider buoy, water temperature 60, seas 6 feet, every 12 seconds. At Cape San Martin buoy, winds northwest 10 knots, water temperature 64, pressure 1,014.0 millibars. Seas 7 feet, every 12 seconds. Synopsis for the Central California coast and bays, including the Monterey Bay, Greater Farallones, and Cordell Bank National Marine Sanctuaries, northwest winds gradually diminish to gentle to moderate tonight, which then prevails through the remainder of the week. Northwest winds look to increase late this week into the weekend. The marine forecast for San Pablo Bay, Suisun Bay, the West Delta, and the San Francisco Bay north of the Bay Bridge. For tonight, west wind 5 to 10 knots, becoming southwest late this evening and overnight. For Tuesday, southwest wind around 5 knots, rising to 5 to 10 knots in the afternoon. For Tuesday night, southwest wind around 5 knots. The marine forecast for Monterey Bay. For tonight, west wind around 5 knots, backing to southeast around 5 knots late this evening, backing to northeast around 5 knots after midnight, backing to north around 5 knots late. Seas 3 to 4 feet. Wave detail, west 3 feet at 8 seconds and south 2 feet at 13 seconds. For Tuesday, northwest wind around 5 knots, backing to west in the afternoon. Seas around 3 feet. Wave detail, west 2 feet at 8 seconds and south 2 feet at 12 seconds. For Tuesday night, southwest wind around 5 knots, veering to northeast after midnight. Seas around 3 feet. Wave detail, northwest 2 feet at 8 seconds and south 2 feet at 11 seconds. The coastal waters forecast from Pigeon Point to Point Pinos out to 10 nautical miles. For tonight,
Northwest wind 5 to 10 knots, becoming north after midnight. Seas 4 to 5 feet. Wave detail, northwest 3 feet at 8 seconds and south 4 feet at 13 seconds. For Tuesday, northwest wind around 5 knots, rising to 5 to 10 knots in the afternoon. Seas 4 to 5 feet. Wave detail, west 3 feet at 8 seconds and south 3 feet at 12 seconds. For Tuesday night, northwest wind 5 to 10 knots. Seas 3 to 5 feet. Wave detail, northwest 3 feet at 8 seconds and south 3 feet at 11 seconds. The area forecast for the peninsula, North Bay, and East Bay. Beach hazards statement in effect until 11 p.m. Pacific Daylight Time this evening. Heat advisory in effect from 10 a.m. Wednesday to 10 p.m. Pacific Daylight Time Thursday. For the rest of tonight, mostly clear. Lows from the mid-50s to lower 60s. West winds up to 5 miles per hour, becoming south after midnight. For Tuesday, mostly sunny. Highs in the upper 70s at the coast to the mid-90s inland. West winds 5 to 10 miles per hour. For Tuesday night, partly cloudy until midnight, then becoming mostly cloudy. Lows from the 50s to upper 60s. West winds up to 5 miles per hour until midnight, becoming light. And on Wednesday, partly cloudy. Highs in the lower 80s at the coast to around 100 inland. Northeast winds up to 5 miles per hour, becoming northwest in the afternoon. For the Wednesday night, partly cloudy until midnight, then becoming mostly clear. Lows from the 60s to lower 70s. West winds 5 to 10 miles per hour. For Thursday, mostly sunny. Highs from the mid-70s to lower 90s. For Thursday night, mostly clear. Lows from the mid-50s to lower 60s. And on Friday, partly cloudy. Highs from the upper 60s to lower 80s Friday night through Monday. Mostly clear. Breezy. Lows from the mid-50s to lower 60s. Highs from the upper 60s to lower 80s. Low temperatures tonight and highs tomorrow for these selected cities. San Francisco, 59 and 78. San Francisco Airport, 58 and 82. Redwood City, 61 and 88. Oakland, 61 and 84. Fremont, 61 and 87. Concord, 61 and 98. Livermore, 60 and 95. San Rafael, 59 and 92. Santa Rosa, 56 and 92. Napa, 58 and 86. Fairfield, 61 and 94. These are the 11 p.m. Pacific Daylight Time observations for the San Francisco and Monterey Bay areas on Monday, September 7th. At San Francisco Airport, it was partly cloudy, temperature 69, dew point 50, relative humidity 50%, southwest wind at 6 miles an hour, pressure 29.92 inches and steady. At Oakland Airport, it was clear, temperature 68, dew point 58, relative humidity 70%, west wind at 3 miles an hour, pressure 29.92 inches and steady. At San Jose Airport, it was clear, temperature 70, dew point 54, relative humidity 56%, calm, pressure 29.93 inches and steady. At Santa Rosa, it was clear, temperature 62, calm, pressure 29.92 and falling. At Concord, it was clear, temperature 69, calm. At Livermore, it was clear, temperature 69, calm. At Monterey, it was clear, temperature 61, southeast wind at 6, pressure 29.94 and falling. At Salinas, it was clear, temperature 62, dew point 56, relative humidity 80%, northeast wind at 3. Here are some observations around California and western Nevada. It was clear, with a temperature of 65 at Sacramento, 65 at Reno, and 45 at Truckee. Under clear skies, South Lake Tahoe reported 46, Blue Canyon reported 60, and Mammoth Lakes reported 46. It was mostly cloudy, with a temperature of 76 at Los Angeles, and 80 at San Diego. Local

temperature reports around San Francisco Bay for 11 p.m. Downtown San Francisco was 68 degrees. Oakland Museum was 70 degrees. Redwood City was 70 degrees. San Rafael was 70 degrees. The area forecast for the South Bay, including the San Jose metro area and the Santa Clara Valley. Heat advisory in effect from 10 a.m. Wednesday to 10 p.m. Pacific Daylight Time Thursday. For the rest of tonight, clear. Lows from the mid-50s to lower 60s. Northwest winds up to 5 miles per hour, becoming southeast after midnight. For Tuesday, mostly sunny in the morning, then becoming partly cloudy. Highs in the lower 80s by the bay, lower to mid-90s inland. Light winds, becoming northwest 5 to 10 miles per hour in the afternoon. For Tuesday night, mostly cloudy. Lows in the 60s. Northwest winds up to 5 miles per hour. And on Wednesday, partly cloudy. Highs in the upper 80s by the bay to 94 to 101 inland. Northeast winds up to 5 miles per hour, becoming northwest in the afternoon. For the Wednesday night, partly cloudy. Lows around 70. Northwest winds 5 to 10 miles per hour. For Thursday, mostly sunny. Highs 80s and 90s. Thursday night through Monday, mostly clear. Lows from the 50s to lower 60s. Highs from the mid-70s to upper 80s. Low temperatures tonight and highs tomorrow for the selected cities: San Jose, 61 and 88, Mountain View, 61 and 83, Morgan Hill, 59 and 95. The area forecast for the Monterey Bay and Salinas Valley: beach hazards statement in effect until 11 p.m. Pacific Daylight Time this evening. Heat advisory in effect from 10 a.m. Wednesday to 10 p.m. Pacific Daylight Time Thursday. For the rest of tonight, mostly clear. Lows in the upper 50s. East winds up to 5 miles per hour. For Tuesday, partly cloudy. Highs in the mid-70s at the coast to the upper 80s inland. Light winds, becoming west 5 to 10 miles per hour in the afternoon. For Tuesday night, mostly cloudy. Lows in the 60s. West winds up to 5 miles per hour, becoming northeast after midnight. And on Wednesday, partly cloudy. Highs in the mid-80s at the coast to the lower 90s inland. Northeast winds around 5 miles per hour, becoming northwest in the afternoon. For the Wednesday night, partly cloudy. Lows from the 60s to lower 70s. West winds 5 to 10 miles per hour, becoming southeast after midnight. For Thursday, mostly sunny. Highs from the upper 70s to lower 90s. For Thursday night, mostly clear. Lows around 60. And on Friday, partly cloudy. Highs from the lower 70s to mid-80s for the Friday night, mostly clear until midnight, then becoming partly cloudy. Lows in the upper 50s for Saturday. Partly cloudy in the morning, then becoming mostly sunny. Highs from the upper 60s to lower 80s for Saturday night, mostly clear. Lows in the mid-50s and on Sunday, partly cloudy. Highs from the upper 60s to lower 80s for the Sunday night, mostly clear. Lows in the mid-50s for Monday, partly cloudy in the morning, then becoming mostly sunny. Highs from the upper 60s to lower 80s. Low temperatures tonight and highs tomorrow for the selected cities: Santa Cruz, 58 and 83, Monterey, 58 and 76, Salinas, 57 and 78, Hollister, 57 and 90, King City, 56 and 88. The following is an important weather message from the National Weather Service. Heat advisory in effect from 10 a.m. Wednesday to 10 p.m. Pacific Daylight Time Thursday. What? Hot conditions with temperatures 10 to 20 degrees above normal. Where? Bay Area and Central Coast. When? From 10 a.m. Wednesday to 10 p.m. Pacific Daylight Time Thursday. Impacts. This level of heat affects most individuals sensitive to heat, especially those without effective cooling and or adequate hydration.

impacts possible in some health systems and in heat-sensitive industries. Hot conditions can cause heat illnesses. Hydration is a critical piece to surviving the heat. Drink water, and if possible, take water to those who are vulnerable. Take extra precautions when outside. Wear lightweight and loose-fitting clothing. Try to limit strenuous activities to the early morning or evening. Take action when you experience symptoms of heat exhaustion and/or heat stroke. Beat the heat and check the back seat. Do not leave young children or pets in unattended vehicles. Car interiors will reach lethal temperatures in a matter of minutes. The weather overview for the Bay Area and Central Coast: hazardous conditions at Pacific Coast beaches through Monday evening. Warming and drying trend will bring widespread moderate to major heat risk through Thursday. The extended forecast for the Bay Area and Central Coast: Thursday and Thursday night, mostly clear. Highs 65 to 100. Lows 55 to 75. Friday and Friday night, mostly clear. Highs 60 to 90. Lows 50 to 65. Saturday and Saturday night, mostly clear. Highs 60 to 85. Lows 50 to 60. Sunday and Sunday night, mostly clear. Highs 60 to 85. Lows 50 to 60. Monday and Monday night, mostly clear. Highs 60 to 85. Lows 50 to 60. The weather overview for the Bay Area and Central Coast: warming and drying trend will bring widespread moderate to major heat risk through Thursday. The extended forecast for the Bay Area and Central Coast: Thursday and Thursday night, mostly clear. Highs 65 to 100. Lows 55 to 75. Friday and Friday night, mostly clear. Highs 65 to 90. Lows 50 to 65. Saturday and Saturday night, mostly clear. Highs 60 to 85. Lows 50 to 60. Sunday and Sunday night, mostly clear. Highs 65 to 85. Lows 50 to 60. Monday and Monday night, mostly clear. Highs 65 to 85. Lows 50 to 60. Sunrise, sunset, and tidal information for the San Francisco Bay Area for Monday, September 7. The sunset tonight, 7:29 p.m. The sunrise tomorrow, 6:46 a.m. The sunset tomorrow, 7:28 p.m. Tidal data at the Golden Gate for the afternoon and evening hours today and the morning hours of tomorrow. Low tide, 2:58 p.m. at 2.85 feet. High tide, 9:00 p.m. at 6.36 feet. Low tide, 3:56 a.m. at -0.51 feet. High tide, 10:59 a.m. at 5.16 feet. 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This broadcast originates from the National Weather Service office located in Monterey, California, and serves the South Bay and Monterey Bay Area, including the cities of San Jose, Monterey, Salinas, and Santa Cruz. Here are the buoy observations for 11 p.m. Pacific Daylight Time. At offshore buoy 6, winds north at 16 knots, pressure 1,026.2 millibars. At offshore buoy 59, winds north 14 knots, water temperature 67, pressure 1,021.1 millibars, seas 5 feet, every 13 seconds. At Point Arena buoy, winds northwest 6 knots, water temperature 60, pressure 1,014.3 millibars, seas 5 feet, every 6 seconds. At buoy 13 near Bodega Bay, winds northwest at 12 knots, pressure 1,013.0 millibars, swell 6 feet, every 12 seconds. At Point Reyes Wave Rider buoy, water temperature 62, seas 7 feet, every 13 seconds. At San Francisco buoy, winds northwest at 8 knots, water temperature 62, pressure 1,012.8 millibars, swell 5 feet, every 14 seconds.
At Half Moon Bay, buoy winds northwest 8 knots. Water temperature 62. Pressure 1013.6 millibars. Seas 4 feet every 11 seconds. At Monterey Bay, buoy winds northwest 8 knots. Water temperature 61. Pressure 1013.3 millibars. Seas 6 feet every 11 seconds. At Point Sur, wave rider buoy water temperature 60. Seas 6 feet every 12 seconds. At Cape San Martin, buoy winds northwest 10 knots, water temperature 64, pressure 1014.0 millibars. Sea 7 feet, every 12 seconds. Synopsis for the Central California coast and bays, including the Monterey Bay, Greater Farallones, and Cordell Bank National Marine Sanctuaries, northwest winds gradually diminish to gentle to moderate tonight, which then prevails through the remainder of the week. Northwest winds look to increase late this week into the weekend. The marine forecast for San Pablo Bay, Suisun Bay, the West Delta, and the San Francisco Bay north of the Bay Bridge. For tonight, west wind 5 to 10 knots, becoming southwest late this evening and overnight. For Tuesday, southwest wind around 5 knots, rising to 5 to 10 knots in the afternoon. For Tuesday night, southwest wind around 5 knots. The marine forecast for Monterey Bay. For tonight, west wind around 5 knots, backing to southeast around 5 knots late this evening, backing to northeast around 5 knots after midnight, backing to north around 5 knots late. Seas 3 to 4 feet. Wave detail, west 3 feet at 8 seconds and south 2 feet at 13 seconds. For Tuesday, northwest wind around 5 knots, backing to west in the afternoon. Seas around 3 feet. Wave detail, west 2 feet at 8 seconds and south 2 feet at 12 seconds. For Tuesday night, southwest wind around 5 knots, veering to northeast after midnight. Seas around 3 feet. Wave detail, northwest 2 feet at 8 seconds and south 2 feet at 11 seconds. The coastal waters forecast from Pigeon Point to Point Pinos out to 10 nautical miles. For tonight, northwest wind 5 to 10 knots, becoming north after midnight. Seas 4 to 5 feet. Wave detail, northwest 3 feet at 8 seconds and south 4 feet at 13 seconds. For Tuesday, northwest wind around 5 knots, rising to 5 to 10 knots in the afternoon. Seas 4 to 5 feet. Wave detail, west 3 feet at 8 seconds and south 3 feet at 12 seconds. For Tuesday night, northwest wind 5 to 10 knots. Seas 3 to 5 feet. Wave detail, northwest 3 feet at 8 seconds and south 3 feet at 11 seconds. The area forecast for the peninsula, North Bay, and East Bay. Beach hazards statement in effect until 11 p.m. Pacific Daylight Time this evening. Heat advisory in effect from 10 a.m. Wednesday to 10 p.m. Pacific Daylight Time Thursday. For the rest of tonight, mostly clear. Lows from the mid-50s to lower 60s. West winds up to 5 miles per hour, becoming south after midnight. For Tuesday, mostly sunny. Highs in the upper 70s at the coast to the mid-90s inland. West winds 5 to 10 miles per hour. For Tuesday night, partly cloudy until midnight, then becoming mostly cloudy. Lows from the 50s to upper 60s. West winds up to 5 miles per hour until midnight, becoming light. And on Wednesday, partly cloudy. Highs in the lower 80s at the coast to around 100 inland. Northeast winds up to 5 miles per hour, becoming northwest in the afternoon. For the Wednesday night, partly cloudy until midnight, then becoming mostly clear. Lows from the 60s to lower 70s. West winds 5 to 10 miles per hour. For Thursday, mostly sunny. Highs from the mid-70s to lower 90s. For Thursday night, mostly clear. Lows from the mid-50s to lower 60s. And on Friday, partly cloudy. Highs from the upper 60s to lower 80s Friday night through Monday. Mostly clear. Breezy.
Lows from the mid-50s to lower 60s, highs from the upper 60s to lower 80s, low temperatures tonight and highs tomorrow for the selected

Francisco, 59 and 78, San Francisco Airport, 58 and 82, Redwood City, 61 and 88, Oakland, 61 and 84, Fremont, 61 and 87, Concord, 61 and 98, Livermore, 60 and 95, San Rafael, 59 and 92, Santa Rosa, 56 and 92, Napa, 58 and 86, Fairfield, 61 and 94. These are the midnight Pacific Daylight Time observations for the San Francisco and Monterey Bay areas on Tuesday, September 8th. At San Francisco Airport, it was clear, temperature 67, dew point 52, relative humidity 58%, calm, pressure 29.91 inches and falling. At Oakland Airport, it was clear, temperature 62, dew point 56, relative humidity 80%, calm, pressure 29.92 inches and steady. At San Jose Airport, it was clear, temperature 69, dew point 53, relative humidity 56%, calm, pressure 29.93 inches and steady. At Santa Rosa, it was clear, temperature 58, northwest wind at 3, pressure 29.92 and steady. At Concord, it was clear, temperature 67, south wind at 5. At Livermore, it was clear, temperature 65, northeast wind at 3. At Monterey, it was clear, temperature 59, east wind at 6, pressure 29.93 and falling. At Salinas, it was clear, temperature 61, dew point 54, relative humidity 77%, calm. Here are some observations around California and western Nevada. It was clear, with a temperature of 64 at Sacramento, 62 at Reno, and 45 at Truckee. Under clear skies, South Lake Tahoe reported 44, Blue Canyon reported 59, and Mammoth Lakes reported 37. It was mostly cloudy, with a temperature of 76 at Los Angeles, and 78 at San Diego. Local temperature reports around San Francisco Bay for 11 p.m. Downtown San Francisco was 68 degrees. Oakland Museum was 70 degrees. Redwood City was 70 degrees. San Rafael was 70 degrees. The area forecast for the South Bay, including the San Jose metro area and the Santa Clara Valley. Heat advisory in effect from 10 a.m. Wednesday to 10 p.m. Pacific Daylight Time Thursday. For the rest of tonight, clear. Lows from the mid-50s to lower 60s. Northwest winds up to 5 miles per hour, becoming southeast after midnight. For Tuesday? Mostly sunny in the morning, then becoming partly cloudy. Highs in the lower 80s by the bay, lower to mid-90s inland. Light winds, becoming northwest 5 to 10 miles per hour in the afternoon. For Tuesday night, mostly cloudy. Lows in the 60s. Northwest winds up to 5 miles per hour. And on Wednesday? Partly cloudy. Highs in the upper 80s by the bay to 94 to 101 inland. Northeast winds up to 5 miles per hour, becoming northwest in the afternoon. For the Wednesday night, partly cloudy. Lows around 70. Northwest winds 5 to 10 miles per hour. For Thursday? Mostly sunny. Highs 80s and 90s. Thursday night through Monday? Mostly clear. Lows from the 50s to lower 60s. Highs from the mid-70s to upper 80s. Low temperatures tonight and highs tomorrow for these selected cities: San Jose, 61 and 88, Mountain View, 61 and 83, Morgan Hill, 59 and 95. The area forecast for the Monterey Bay and Salinas Valley? Beach hazards statement in effect until 11 p.m. Pacific Daylight Time this evening. Heat advisory in effect from 10 a.m. Wednesday to 10 p.m. Pacific Daylight Time Thursday. For the rest of tonight, mostly clear. Lows in the upper 50s. East winds up to 5 miles per hour. For Tuesday? Partly cloudy. Highs in the mid-70s at the coast to the upper 80s inland. Light winds, becoming west 5 to 10 miles per hour in the afternoon.
for Tuesday night, mostly cloudy. Lows in the 60s. West winds up to 5 miles per hour, becoming northeast after midnight. And on Wednesday, partly cloudy. Highs in the mid-80s at the coast to the lower 90s inland. Northeast winds around 5 miles per hour, becoming northwest in the afternoon. For the Wednesday night, partly cloudy. Lows from the 60s to lower 70s. West winds 5 to 10 miles per hour, becoming southeast after midnight. For Thursday, mostly sunny. Highs from the upper 70s to lower 90s. For Thursday night, mostly clear. Lows around 60. And on Friday, partly cloudy. Highs from the lower 70s to mid-80s for the Friday night, mostly clear until midnight, then becoming partly cloudy. Lows in the upper 50s for Saturday. Partly cloudy in the morning, then becoming mostly sunny. Highs from the upper 60s to lower 80s for Saturday night, mostly clear. Lows in the mid-50s and on Sunday, partly cloudy. Highs from the upper 60s to lower 80s for the Sunday night, mostly clear. Lows in the mid-50s for Monday, partly cloudy in the morning, then becoming mostly sunny. Highs from the upper 60s to lower 80s, low temperatures tonight and highs tomorrow for these selected cities: Santa Cruz, 58 and 83, Monterey, 58 and 76, Salinas, 57 and 78, Hollister, 57 and 90, King City, 56 and 88. The following is an important weather message from the National Weather Service. Heat advisory in effect from 10 a.m. Wednesday to 10 p.m. Pacific Daylight Time Thursday. What? Hot conditions with temperatures 10 to 20 degrees above normal. Where? Bay Area and Central Coast. When? From 10 a.m. Wednesday to 10 p.m. Pacific Daylight Time Thursday. Impacts. This level of heat affects most individuals sensitive to heat, especially those without effective cooling and or adequate hydration. Impacts possible in some health systems and in heat-sensitive industries. Hot conditions can cause heat illnesses. Hydration is a critical piece to surviving the heat. Drink water, and if possible, take water to those who are vulnerable. Take extra precautions when outside. Wear lightweight and loose-fitting clothing. Try to limit strenuous activities to the early morning or evening. Take action when you experience symptoms of heat exhaustion and or heat stroke. Beat the heat and check the back seat. Do not leave young children or pets in unattended vehicles. Car interiors will reach lethal temperatures in a matter of minutes. The weather overview for the Bay Area and Central Coast, warming and drying trend will bring widespread moderate to major heat risk through Thursday. The extended forecast for the Bay Area and Central Coast, Thursday and Thursday night, mostly clear. Highs 65 to 100. Lows 55 to 75. Friday and Friday night, mostly clear. Highs 65 to 90. Lows 50 to 65. Saturday and Saturday night, mostly clear. Highs 60 to 85. Lows 50 to 60. Sunday and Sunday night, mostly clear. Highs 65 to 85. Lows 50 to 60. Monday and Monday night, mostly clear. Highs 65 to 85. Lows 50 to 60. Sunrise, sunset, and tidal information for the San Francisco Bay Area for Monday, September 7. The sunset tonight, 7:29 p.m. The sunrise tomorrow, 6:46 a.m. The sunset tomorrow, 7:28 p.m. Tidal data at the Golden Gate for the afternoon and evening hours today and the morning hours of tomorrow. Low tide, 2:58 p.m. at 2.85 feet. High tide, 9:00 p.m. at 6.36 feet. Low tide, 3:56 a.m. at minus 0.51 feet. High tide, 10:59 a.m. at 5.16 feet. Here are the buoy observations for midnight Pacific Daylight Time. An offshore buoy 6 winds north at 14 knots, pressure 1,026.6 millibars,

Offshore buoy 59, winds northeast at 14 knots. Water temperature 67. Pressure 1,020.6 millibars. At buoy 14 near Point Arena, winds north at 6 knots. Water temperature 60. Pressure 1,014.1 millibars. At buoy 13 near Bodega Bay, winds northwest at 8 knots. Pressure 1,012.9 millibars. Swell 6 feet every 13 seconds. At Point Reyes, wave rider buoy water temperature 62, sea 7 feet, every 12 seconds. At San Francisco, buoy winds northwest at 10 knots, swell 5 feet, every 12 seconds. At Half Moon Bay, buoy winds northwest 6 knots, water temperature 61, pressure 1,013.6 millibars, seas 4 feet, every 11 seconds. At Monterey Bay, buoy winds north 8 knots, water temperature 61, pressure 1,013.2 millibars, seas 6 feet, every 11 seconds. At Point Sur, wave rider buoy water temperature 60, seas 6 feet, every 12 seconds. At Cape San Martin, buoy winds northwest 12 knots, water temperature 64, pressure 1,013.5 millibars. Sea 7 feet, every 11 seconds. Synopsis for the Central California coast and bays, including the Monterey Bay, Greater Farallones, and Cordell Bank National Marine Sanctuaries, northwest winds gradually diminish to gentle to moderate tonight, which then prevails through the remainder of the week. Northwest winds look to increase late this week into the weekend. The marine forecast for San Pablo Bay, Suisun Bay, the West Delta, and the San Francisco Bay north of the Bay Bridge. For tonight, west wind 5 to 10 knots, becoming southwest late this evening and overnight. For Tuesday, southwest wind around 5 knots, rising to 5 to 10 knots in the afternoon. For Tuesday night, southwest wind around 5 knots. The marine forecast for Monterey Bay. For tonight, west wind around 5 knots, backing to southeast around 5 knots late this evening, backing to northeast around 5 knots after midnight, backing to north around 5 knots late. Seas 3 to 4 feet. Wave detail, west 3 feet at 8 seconds and south 2 feet at 13 seconds. For Tuesday, northwest wind around 5 knots, backing to west in the afternoon. Seas around 3 feet. Wave detail, west 2 feet at 8 seconds and south 2 feet at 12 seconds. For Tuesday night, southwest wind around 5 knots, veering to northeast after midnight. Seas around 3 feet. Wave detail, northwest 2 feet at 8 seconds and south 2 feet at 11 seconds. The coastal waters forecast from Pigeon Point to Point Pinos out to 10 nautical miles. For tonight, northwest wind 5 to 10 knots, becoming north after midnight. Seas 4 to 5 feet. Wave detail, northwest 3 feet at 8 seconds and south 4 feet at 13 seconds. For Tuesday, northwest wind around 5 knots, rising to 5 to 10 knots in the afternoon. Seas 4 to 5 feet. Wave detail, west 3 feet at 8 seconds and south 3 feet at 12 seconds. For Tuesday night, northwest wind 5 to 10 knots. Seas 3 to 5 feet. Wave detail, northwest 3 feet at 8 seconds and south 3 feet at 11 seconds. The area forecast for the peninsula, North Bay, and East Bay. Beach hazards statement in effect until 11 p.m. Pacific Daylight Time this evening. Heat advisory in effect from 10 a.m. Wednesday to 10 p.m. Pacific Daylight Time Thursday. For the rest of tonight, mostly clear. Lows from the mid-50s to lower 60s. West winds up to 5 miles per hour, becoming south after midnight. For Tuesday, mostly sunny. Highs in the upper 70s at the coast to the mid-90s inland. West winds 5 to 10 miles per hour. For Tuesday night, partly cloudy until midnight, then becoming mostly cloudy. Lows from the 50s to upper 60s. West winds up to 5 miles per hour until midnight, becoming light. And on Wednesday, partly cloudy. Highs in the lower 80s at the coast to around 100 inland. Northeast winds up to 5 miles per hour.

turning northwest in the afternoon. For the Wednesday night, partly cloudy until midnight, then becoming mostly clear. Lows from the 60s to lower 70s. West winds 5 to 10 miles per hour. For Thursday, mostly sunny. Highs from the mid-70s to lower 90s. For Thursday night, mostly clear. Lows from the mid-50s to lower 60s. And on Friday, partly cloudy. Highs from the upper 60s to lower 80s Friday night through Monday. Mostly clear. Breezy. Lows from the mid-50s to lower 60s. Highs from the upper 60s to lower 80s. Low temperatures tonight and highs tomorrow for these selected cities. San Francisco, 59 and 78. San Francisco Airport, 58 and 82. Redwood City, 61 and 88. Oakland, 61 and 84. Fremont, 61 and 87. Concord, 61 and 98. Livermore, 60 and 95. San Rafael, 59 and 92. Santa Rosa, 56 and 92. Napa, 58 and 86. Fairfield, 61 and 94. These are the midnight Pacific Daylight Time observations for the San Francisco and Monterey Bay areas on Tuesday, September 8th. At San Francisco Airport, it was clear, temperature 67, dew point 52, relative humidity 58%, calm, pressure 29.91 inches and falling. At Oakland Airport, it was clear, temperature 62, dew point 56, relative humidity 80%, calm, pressure 29.92 inches and steady. At San Jose Airport, it was clear, temperature 69, dew point 53, relative humidity 56%, calm, pressure 29.93 inches and steady. At Santa Rosa, it was clear, temperature 58, northwest wind at 3, pressure 29.92 and steady. At Concord, it was clear, temperature 67, south wind at 5. At Livermore, it was clear, temperature 65, northeast wind at 3. At Monterey, it was clear, temperature 59, east wind at 6, pressure 29.93 and falling. At Salinas, it was clear, temperature 61, dew point 54, relative humidity 77%, calm. Here are some observations around California and western Nevada. It was clear, with a temperature of 64 at Sacramento, 62 at Reno, and 45 at Truckee. Under clear skies, South Lake Tahoe reported 44, Blue Canyon reported 59, and Mammoth Lakes reported 37. It was mostly cloudy, with a temperature of 76 at Los Angeles, and 78 at San Diego. Local temperature reports around San Francisco Bay for 12 a.m. Downtown San Francisco was 67 degrees. Oakland Museum was 69 degrees. Redwood City was 68 degrees. San Rafael was 67 degrees. The area forecast for the South Bay, including the San Jose metro area and the Santa Clara Valley. Heat advisory in effect from 10 a.m. Wednesday to 10 p.m. Pacific Daylight Time Thursday. For the rest of tonight, clear. Lows from the mid-50s to lower 60s. Northwest winds up to 5 miles per hour, becoming southeast after midnight. For Tuesday, mostly sunny in the morning, then becoming partly cloudy. Highs in the lower 80s by the bay, lower to mid-90s inland. Light winds, becoming northwest 5 to 10 miles per hour in the afternoon. For Tuesday night, mostly cloudy. Lows in the 60s. Northwest winds up to 5 miles per hour. And on Wednesday, partly cloudy. Highs in the upper 80s by the bay to 94 to 101 inland. Northeast winds up to 5 miles per hour, becoming northwest in the afternoon. For the Wednesday night, partly cloudy. Lows around 70. Northwest winds 5 to 10 miles per hour. For Thursday, mostly sunny. Highs 80s and 90s. Thursday night through Monday, mostly clear. Lows from the 50s to lower 60s. Highs from the mid 70s to upper 80s. Low temperatures tonight and highs

mid-70s at the coast to the upper 80s inland. Light winds, becoming west 5 to 10 miles per hour in the afternoon. For Tuesday night, mostly cloudy. Lows in the 60s. West winds up to 5 miles per hour, becoming northeast after midnight. And on Wednesday, partly cloudy. Highs in the mid-80s at the coast to the lower 90s inland. Northeast winds around 5 miles per hour, becoming northwest in the afternoon. For the Wednesday night, partly cloudy. Lows from the 60s to lower 70s. West winds 5 to 10 miles per hour, becoming southeast after midnight. For Thursday, mostly sunny. Highs from the upper 70s to lower 90s. For Thursday night, mostly clear. Lows around 60. And on Friday, partly cloudy. Highs from the lower 70s to mid 80s for the Friday night, mostly clear until midnight, then becoming partly cloudy. Lows in the upper 50s for Saturday. Partly cloudy in the morning, then becoming mostly sunny. Highs from the upper 60s to lower 80s for Saturday night, mostly clear. Lows in the mid 50s and on Sunday, partly cloudy. Highs from the upper 60s to lower 80s for the Sunday night, mostly clear. Lows in the mid 50s for Monday, partly cloudy in the morning, then becoming mostly sunny. Highs from the upper 60s to lower 80s, low temperatures tonight and highs tomorrow for these selected cities: Santa Cruz, 58 and 83, Monterey, 58 and 76, Salinas, 57 and 78, Hollister, 57 and 90, King City, 56 and 88. 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This broadcast originates from the National Weather Service office located in Monterey, California, and serves the South Bay and Monterey Bay Area, including the cities of San Jose, Monterey, Salinas, and Santa Cruz. The following is an important weather message from the National Weather Service. Heat advisory in effect from 10 a.m. Wednesday to 10 p.m. Pacific Daylight Time Thursday. What? Hot conditions with temperatures 10 to 20 degrees above normal. Where? Bay Area and Central Coast. When? From 10 a.m. Wednesday to 10 p.m. Pacific Daylight Time Thursday. Impacts. This level of heat affects most individuals sensitive to heat, especially those without effective cooling and or adequate hydration. Impacts possible in some health systems and in heat-sensitive industries. Hot conditions can cause heat illnesses. Hydration is a critical piece to surviving the heat. Drink water, and if possible, take water to those who are vulnerable. Take extra precautions when outside. Wear lightweight and loose-fitting clothing. Try to limit strenuous activities to the early morning or evening. Take action when you experience symptoms of heat exhaustion and or heat stroke. Beat the heat and check the back seat. Do not leave young children or pets in unattended vehicles. Car interiors will reach lethal temperatures in a matter of minutes. The weather overview for the Bay Area and Central Coast, warming and drying trend will bring widespread moderate to major heat risk through Thursday. The extended forecast for the Bay Area and Central Coast, Thursday and Thursday night, mostly clear. Highs 65 to 100. Lows 55 to 75. Friday and Friday night, mostly clear. Highs 65 to 90. Lows 50 to 65. Saturday and Saturday night, mostly clear. Highs 60 to 85. Lows 50 to 60. Sunday and Sunday night, mostly clear. Highs 65 to 85. Lows 50 to 60. Monday and Monday night, mostly clear. Highs 65 to 85. Lows 50 to 60. Sunrise, sunset, and tidal information for the San Francisco Bay Area for Monday, September 7. The sunset tonight, 7:29 p.m. The sunrise tomorrow, 6:46 a.m. The sunset tomorrow, 7:28 p.m. Tidal data at the Golden Gate for the afternoon and evening hours today and the morning.

hours of tomorrow. Low tide, 2:58 p.m. at 2.85 feet. High tide, 9:00 p.m. at 6.36 feet. Low tide, 3:56 a.m. at minus 051 feet. High tide, 10:59 a.m. at 5.16 feet. Here are the buoy observations for midnight Pacific Daylight Time. At offshore buoy 6, winds north at 14 knots, pressure 1,026.6 millibars. At offshore buoy 59, winds northeast at 14 knots, water temperature 67, pressure 1,020.6 millibars. At buoy 14 near Point Arena, winds north at 6 knots, water temperature 60, pressure 1,014.1 millibars. At buoy 13 near Bodega Bay, winds northwest at 8 knots, pressure 1,012.9 millibars, swell 6 feet, every 13 seconds. At Point Reyes Wave Rider buoy, water temperature 62, sea 7 feet, every 12 seconds. At San Francisco buoy, winds northwest at 10 knots, swell 5 feet, every 12 seconds. At Half Moon Bay buoy, winds northwest 6 knots, water temperature 61, pressure 1,013.6 millibars, seas 4 feet, every 11 seconds. At Monterey Bay buoy, winds north 8 knots, water temperature 61, pressure 1,013.2 millibars, seas 6 feet, every 11 seconds. At Point Sur, Wave Rider buoy, water temperature 60, seas 6 feet, every 12 seconds. At Cape San Martin buoy, winds northwest 12 knots, water temperature 64, pressure 1,013.5 millibars. Sea 7 feet, every 11 seconds. Synopsis for the Central California coast and bays, including the Monterey Bay, Greater Farallones, and Cordell Bank National Marine Sanctuaries, northwest winds gradually diminish to gentle to moderate tonight, which then prevails through the remainder of the week. Northwest winds look to increase late this week into the weekend. The marine forecast for San Pablo Bay, Suisun Bay, the West Delta, and the San Francisco Bay north of the Bay Bridge. For tonight, west wind 5 to 10 knots, becoming southwest late this evening and overnight. For Tuesday, southwest wind around 5 knots, rising to 5 to 10 knots in the afternoon. For Tuesday night, southwest wind around 5 knots. The marine forecast for Monterey Bay. For tonight, west wind around 5 knots, backing to southeast around 5 knots late this evening, backing to northeast around 5 knots after midnight, backing to north around 5 knots late. Seas 3 to 4 feet. Wave detail, west 3 feet at 8 seconds and south 2 feet at 13 seconds. For Tuesday, northwest wind around 5 knots, backing to west in the afternoon. Seas around 3 feet. Wave detail, west 2 feet at 8 seconds and south 2 feet at 12 seconds. For Tuesday night, southwest wind around 5 knots, veering to northeast after midnight. Seas around 3 feet. Wave detail, northwest 2 feet at 8 seconds and south 2 feet at 11 seconds. The coastal waters forecast from Pigeon Point to Point Pinos out to 10 nautical miles. For tonight, northwest wind 5 to 10 knots, becoming north after midnight. Seas 4 to 5 feet. Wave detail, northwest 3 feet at 8 seconds and south 4 feet at 13 seconds. For Tuesday, northwest wind around 5 knots, rising to 5 to 10 knots in the afternoon. Seas 4 to 5 feet. Wave detail, west 3 feet at 8 seconds and south 3 feet at 12 seconds. For Tuesday night, northwest wind 5 to 10 knots. Seas 3 to 5 feet. Wave detail, northwest 3 feet at 8 seconds and south 3 feet at 11 seconds. The area forecast for the peninsula, North Bay, and East Bay. Beach hazards statement in effect until 11 p.m. Pacific Daylight Time this evening. Heat advisory in effect from 10 a.m. Wednesday to 10 p.m. Pacific Daylight Time Thursday. For the rest of tonight, mostly clear. Lows from the mid-50s to lower 60s. West winds up to 5 miles per hour, becoming south after midnight. For Tuesday,

mostly sunny. Highs in the upper 70s at the coast to the mid-90s inland. West winds 5 to 10 miles per hour. For Tuesday night, partly cloudy until midnight, then becoming mostly cloudy. Lows from the 50s to upper 60s. West winds up to 5 miles per hour until midnight, becoming light. And on Wednesday? Partly cloudy. Highs in the lower 80s at the coast to around 100 inland. Northeast winds up to 5 miles per hour, becoming northwest in the afternoon. For the Wednesday night, partly cloudy until midnight, then becoming mostly clear. Lows from the 60s to lower 70s. West winds 5 to 10 miles per hour. For Thursday, mostly sunny. Highs from the mid-70s to lower 90s. For Thursday night, mostly clear. Lows from the mid-50s to lower 60s. And on Friday, partly cloudy. High for Thursday night, mostly clear. Lows from the mid-50s to lower 60s. And on Friday, partly cloudy. Highs from the upper 60s to lower 80s Friday night through Monday. Mostly clear. Breezy. Lows from the mid-50s to lower 60s. Highs from the upper 60s to lower 80s. Low temperatures tonight and highs tomorrow for these selected cities. San Francisco, 59 and 78. San Francisco Airport, 58 and 82. Redwood City, 61 and 88. Oakland, 61 and 84. Fremont, 61 and 87. Concord, 61 and 98. Livermore, 60 and 95. San Rafael, 59 and 92. Santa Rosa, 56 and 92. Napa, 58 and 86. Fairfield, 61 and 94. These are the midnight Pacific Daylight Time observations for the San Francisco and Monterey Bay areas on Tuesday, September 8th. At San Francisco Airport, it was clear, temperature 67, dew point 52, relative humidity 58%, calm, pressure 29.91 inches and falling. At Oakland Airport, it was clear, temperature 62, dew point 56, relative humidity 80%, calm, pressure 29.92 inches and steady. At San Jose Airport, it was clear, temperature 69, dew point 53, relative humidity 56%, calm, pressure 29.93 inches and steady. At Santa Rosa, it was clear, temperature 58, northwest wind at 3, pressure 29.92 and steady. At Concord, it was clear, temperature 67, south wind at 5. At Livermore, it was clear, temperature 65, northeast wind at 3. At Monterey, it was clear, temperature 59, east wind at 6, pressure 29.93 and falling. At Salinas, it was clear, temperature 61, dew point 54, relative humidity 77%, calm. Here are some observations around California and western Nevada. It was clear, with a temperature of 64 at Sacramento, 62 at Reno, and 45 at Truckee. Under clear skies, South Lake Tahoe reported 44, Blue Canyon reported 59, and Mammoth Lakes reported 37. It was mostly cloudy, with a temperature of 76 at Los Angeles, and 78 at San Diego. Local temperature reports around San Francisco Bay for 12 a.m. Downtown San Francisco was 67 degrees. Oakland Museum was 69 degrees. Redwood City was 68 degrees. San Rafael was 67 degrees. The area forecast for the South Bay, including the San Jose metro area and the Santa Clara Valley. Heat advisory in effect from 10 a.m. Wednesday to 10 p.m. Pacific Daylight Time Thursday. For the rest of tonight, clear. Lows from the mid-50s to lower 60s. Northwest winds up to 5 miles per hour, becoming southeast after midnight. For Tuesday, mostly sunny in the morning, then becoming partly cloudy. Highs in the lower 80s by the bay, lower to mid-90s inland. Light winds, becoming northwest 5 to 10 miles per hour in the afternoon. For Tuesday night, mostly cloudy. Lows in the 60s. Northwest winds up to 5 miles.

And on Wednesday, partly cloudy. Highs in the upper 80s by the bay to 94 to 101 inland. Northeast winds up to 5 miles per hour, becoming northwest in the afternoon. For the Wednesday night, partly cloudy. Lows around 70. Northwest winds 5 to 10 miles per hour. For Thursday, mostly sunny. Highs 80s and 90s. Thursday night through Monday, mostly clear. Lows from the 50s to lower 60s. Highs from the mid-70s to upper 80s. Low temperatures tonight and highs tomorrow for these selected cities: San Jose, 61 and 88, Mountain View, 61 and 83, Morgan Hill, 59 and 95. The area forecast for the Monterey Bay and Salinas Valley: beach hazards statement in effect until 11 p.m. Pacific Daylight Time this evening. Heat advisory in effect from 10 a.m. Wednesday to 10 p.m. Pacific Daylight Time Thursday. For the rest of tonight, mostly clear. Lows in the upper 50s. East winds up to 5 miles per hour. For Tuesday, partly cloudy. Highs in the mid-70s at the coast to the upper 80s inland. Light winds, becoming west 5 to 10 miles per hour in the afternoon. For Tuesday night, mostly cloudy. Lows in the 60s. West winds up to 5 miles per hour, becoming northeast after midnight. And on Wednesday, partly cloudy. Highs in the mid-80s at the coast to the lower 90s inland. Northeast winds around 5 miles per hour, becoming northwest in the afternoon. For the Wednesday night, partly cloudy. Lows from the 60s to lower 70s. West winds 5 to 10 miles per hour, becoming southeast after midnight. For Thursday, mostly sunny. Highs from the upper 70s to lower 90s. For Thursday night, mostly clear. Lows around 60. And on Friday, partly cloudy. Highs from the lower 70s to mid-80s for the Friday night, mostly clear until midnight, then becoming partly cloudy. Lows in the upper 50s for Saturday. Partly cloudy in the morning, then becoming mostly sunny. Highs from the upper 60s to lower 80s for Saturday night, mostly clear. Lows in the mid-50s and on Sunday, partly cloudy. Highs from the upper 60s to lower 80s for the Sunday night, mostly clear. Lows in the mid-50s for Monday, partly cloudy in the morning, then becoming mostly sunny. Highs from the upper 60s to lower 80s, low temperatures tonight and highs tomorrow for these selected cities: Santa Cruz, 58 and 83, Monterey, 58 and 76, Salinas, 57 and 78, Hollister, 57 and 90, King City, 56 and 88. The following is an important weather message from the National Weather Service. Heat advisory in effect from 10 a.m. Wednesday to 10 p.m. Pacific Daylight Time Thursday. What? Hot conditions with temperatures 10 to 20 degrees above normal. Where? Bay Area and Central Coast. When? From 10 a.m. Wednesday to 10 p.m. Pacific Daylight Time Thursday. Impacts. This level of heat affects most individuals sensitive to heat, especially those without effective cooling and or adequate hydration. Impacts possible in some health systems and in heat-sensitive industries. Hot conditions can cause heat illnesses. Hydration is a critical piece to surviving the heat. Drink water, and if possible, take water to those who are vulnerable. Take extra precautions when outside. Wear lightweight and loose-fitting clothing. Try to limit strenuous activities to the early morning or evening. Take action when you experience symptoms of heat exhaustion and or heat stroke. Beat the heat and check the back seat. Do not leave young children or pets in unattended vehicles. Car interiors will reach lethal temperatures in a matter of minutes. The weather overview for the Bay Area and Central Coast: warming and drying trend will bring widespread moderate to major heat risk through Thursday. The extended forecast for the Bay Area and Central Coast: Thursday and Thursday night, mostly clear. Highs 65 to 100. Lows 55 to 75.

Friday and Friday night, mostly clear. Highs 65 to 90. Lows 50 to 65. Saturday and Saturday night, mostly clear. Highs 60 to 85. Lows 50 to 60. Sunday and Sunday night, mostly clear. Highs 65 to 85. Lows 50 to 60. Monday and Monday night, mostly clear. Highs 65 to 85. Lows 50 to 60. Sunrise, sunset, and tidal information for the San Francisco Bay Area for Monday, September 7. The sunset tonight, 7:29 p.m. The sunrise tomorrow, 6:46 a.m. The sunset tomorrow, 7:28 p.m. Tidal data at the Golden Gate for the afternoon and evening hours today and the morning hours of tomorrow. Low tide, 2:58 p.m. at 2.85 feet. High tide, 9:00 p.m. at 6.36 feet. Low tide, 3:56 a.m. at -0.51 feet. High tide, 10:59 a.m. at 5.16 feet. Here are the buoy observations for midnight Pacific Daylight Time. At offshore buoy 6, winds north at 14 knots, pressure 1,026.6 millibars. At offshore buoy 59, winds northeast at 14 knots, water temperature 67, pressure 1,020.6 millibars. At buoy 14 near Point Arena, winds north at 6 knots, water temperature 60, pressure 1,014.1 millibars. At buoy 13 near Bodega Bay, winds northwest at 8 knots, pressure 1,012.9 millibars, swell 6 feet, every 13 seconds. At Point Reyes Wave Rider buoy, water temperature 62, sea 7 feet, every 12 seconds. At San Francisco buoy, winds northwest at 10 knots, swell 5 feet, every 12 seconds. At Half Moon Bay buoy, winds northwest 6 knots, water temperature 61, pressure 1,013.6 millibars, seas 4 feet, every 11 seconds. At Monterey Bay buoy, winds north 8 knots, water temperature 61, pressure 1,013.2 millibars, seas 6 feet, every 11 seconds. At Point Sur, Wave Rider buoy, water temperature 60, seas 6 feet, every 12 seconds. At Cape San Martin buoy, winds northwest 12 knots, water temperature 64, pressure 1,013.5 millibars. Sea 7 feet, every 11 seconds. Synopsis for the Central California coast and bays, including the Monterey Bay, Greater Farallones, and Cordell Bank National Marine Sanctuaries, northwest winds gradually diminish to gentle to moderate tonight, which then prevails through the remainder of the week. Northwest winds look to increase late this week into the weekend. The marine forecast for San Pablo Bay, Suisun Bay, the West Delta, and the San Francisco Bay north of the Bay Bridge. For tonight, west wind 5 to 10 knots, becoming southwest late this evening and overnight. For Tuesday, southwest wind around 5 knots, rising to 5 to 10 knots in the afternoon. For Tuesday night, southwest wind around 5 knots. The marine forecast for Monterey Bay. For tonight, west wind around 5 knots, backing to southeast around 5 knots late this evening, backing to northeast around 5 knots after midnight, backing to north around 5 knots late. Seas 3 to 4 feet. Wave detail, west 3 feet at 8 seconds and south 2 feet at 13 seconds. For Tuesday, northwest wind around 5 knots, backing to west in the afternoon. Seas around 3 feet. Wave detail, west 2 feet at 8 seconds and south 2 feet at 12 seconds. For Tuesday night, southwest wind around 5 knots, veering to northeast after midnight. Seas around 3 feet. Wave detail, northwest 2 feet at 8 seconds and south 2 feet at 11 seconds. The coastal waters forecast from Pigeon Point to Point Pinos out to 10 nautical miles. For tonight, northwest wind 5 to 10 knots, becoming north after midnight. Seas 4 to 5 feet. Wave detail, northwest 3 feet at 8 seconds and south 4 feet at 13 seconds. For Tuesday,

northwest wind around 5 knots, rising to 5 to 10 knots in the afternoon. Seas 4 to 5 feet. Wave detail, west 3 feet at 8 seconds and south 3 feet at 12 seconds. For Tuesday night, northwest wind 5 to 10 knots. Seas 3 to 5 feet. Wave detail, northwest 3 feet at 8 seconds and south 3 feet at 11 seconds. The area forecast for the peninsula, North Bay, and East Bay. Beach hazards statement in effect until 11 p.m. Pacific Daylight Time this evening. Heat advisory in effect from 10 a.m. Wednesday to 10 p.m. Pacific Daylight Time Thursday. For the rest of tonight, mostly clear. Lows from the mid-50s to lower 60s. West winds up to 5 miles per hour, becoming south after midnight. For Tuesday, mostly sunny. Highs in the upper 70s at the coast to the mid-90s inland. West winds 5 to 10 miles per hour. For Tuesday night, partly cloudy until midnight, then becoming mostly cloudy. Lows from the 50s to upper 60s. West winds up to 5 miles per hour until midnight, becoming light. And on Wednesday, partly cloudy. Highs in the lower 80s at the coast to around 100 inland. Northeast winds up to 5 miles per hour, becoming northwest in the afternoon. For the Wednesday night, partly cloudy until midnight, then becoming mostly clear. Lows from the 60s to lower 70s. West winds 5 to 10 miles per hour. For Thursday, mostly sunny. Highs from the mid-70s to lower 90s. For Thursday night, mostly clear. Lows from the mid-50s to lower 60s. And on Friday, partly cloudy. Highs from the upper 60s to lower 80s Friday night through Monday. Mostly clear. Breezy. Lows from the mid-50s to lower 60s. Highs from the upper 60s to lower 80s. Low temperatures tonight and highs tomorrow for these selected cities. San Francisco, 59 and 78. San Francisco Airport, 58 and 82. Redwood City, 61 and 88. Oakland, 61 and 84. Fremont, 61 and 87. Concord, 61 and 98. Livermore, 60 and 95. San Rafael, 59 and 92. Santa Rosa, 56 and 92. Napa, 58 and 86. Fairfield, 61 and 94. These are the midnight Pacific Daylight Time observations for the San Francisco and Monterey Bay areas on Tuesday, September 8th. At San Francisco Airport, it was clear, temperature 67, dew point 52, relative humidity 58%, calm, pressure 29.91 inches and falling. At Oakland Airport, it was clear, temperature 62, dew point 56, relative humidity 80%, calm, pressure 29.92 inches and steady. At San Jose Airport, it was clear, temperature 69, dew point 53, relative humidity 56%, calm, pressure 29.93 inches and steady. At Santa Rosa, it was clear, temperature 58, northwest wind at 3, pressure 29.92 and steady. At Concord, it was clear, temperature 67, south wind at 5. At Livermore, it was clear, temperature 65, northeast wind at 3. At Monterey, it was clear, temperature 59, east wind at 6, pressure 29.93 and falling. At Salinas, it was clear, temperature 61, dew point 54, relative humidity 77%, calm. Here are some observations around California and western Nevada. It was clear, with a temperature of 64 at Sacramento, 62 at Reno, and 45 at Truckee. Under clear skies, South Lake Tahoe reported 44, Blue Canyon reported 59, and Mammoth Lakes reported 37. It was mostly cloudy, with a temperature of 76 at Los Angeles, and 78 at San Diego. Local temperature reports around San Francisco Bay for 12 a.m. Downtown San Francisco was 67 degrees. Oakland Museum was 69 degrees. Redwood City was 68 degrees. San Rafael was 67 degrees. The area

forecast for the South Bay, including the San Jose metro area and the Santa Clara Valley. Heat advisory in effect from 10 a.m. Wednesday to 10 p.m. Pacific Daylight Time Thursday. For the rest of tonight, clear. Lows from the mid-50s to lower 60s. Northwest winds up to 5 miles per hour, becoming southeast after midnight. For Tuesday, mostly sunny in the morning, then becoming partly cloudy. Highs in the lower 80s by the bay, lower to mid-90s inland. Light winds, becoming northwest 5 to 10 miles per hour in the afternoon. For Tuesday night, mostly cloudy. Lows in the 60s. Northwest winds up to 5 miles per hour. And on Wednesday, partly cloudy. Highs in the upper 80s by the bay to 94 to 101 inland. Northeast winds up to 5 miles per hour, becoming northwest in the afternoon. For the Wednesday night, partly cloudy. Lows around 70. Northwest winds 5 to 10 miles per hour. For Thursday, mostly sunny. Highs 80s and 90s. Thursday night through Monday, mostly clear. Lows from the 50s to lower 60s. Highs from the mid 70s to upper 80s. Low temperatures tonight and highs tomorrow for the selected cities: San Jose, 61 and 88, Mountain View, 61 and 83, Morgan Hill, 59 and 95. The area forecast for the Monterey Bay and Salinas Valley: beach hazards statement in effect until 11 p.m. Pacific Daylight Time this evening. Heat advisory in effect from 10 a.m. Wednesday to 10 p.m. Pacific Daylight Time Thursday. For the rest of tonight, mostly clear. Lows in the upper 50s. East winds up to 5 miles per hour. For Tuesday, partly cloudy. Highs in the mid-70s at the coast to the upper 80s inland. Light winds, becoming west 5 to 10 miles per hour in the afternoon. For Tuesday night, mostly cloudy. Lows in the 60s. West winds up to 5 miles per hour, becoming northeast after midnight. And on Wednesday, partly cloudy. Highs in the mid-80s at the coast to the lower 90s inland. Northeast winds around 5 miles per hour, becoming northwest in the afternoon. For the Wednesday night, partly cloudy. Lows from the 60s to lower 70s. West winds 5 to 10 miles per hour, becoming southeast after midnight. For Thursday, mostly sunny. Highs from the upper 70s to lower 90s. For Thursday night, mostly clear. Lows around 60. And on Friday, partly cloudy. Highs from the lower 70s to mid 80s for the Friday night, mostly clear until midnight, then becoming partly cloudy. Lows in the upper 50s for Saturday. Partly cloudy in the morning, then becoming mostly sunny. Highs from the upper 60s to lower 80s for Saturday night, mostly clear. Lows in the mid 50s and on Sunday, partly cloudy. Highs from the upper 60s to lower 80s for the Sunday night, mostly clear. Lows in the mid 50s for Monday, partly cloudy in the morning, then becoming mostly sunny. Highs from the upper 60s to lower 80s. Low temperatures tonight and highs tomorrow for the selected cities: Santa Cruz, 58 and 83, Monterey, 58 and 76, Salinas, 57 and 78, Hollister, 57 and 90, King City, 56 and 88. 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This broadcast originates from the National Weather Service office located in Monterey, California, and serves the South Bay and Monterey Bay Area, including the cities of San Jose, Monterey, Salinas, and Santa Cruz. The following is an important weather message from the National Weather Service. Heat advisory in effect from 10 a.m. Wednesday to 10 p.m. Pacific Daylight Time Thursday. What? Hot conditions with temperatures 10 to 20 degrees above normal. Where? Bay Area and Central Coast. When? From 10 a.m. Wednesday to 10 p.m. Pacific Daylight Time Thursday.
level of heat affects most individuals sensitive to heat, especially those without effective cooling and or adequate hydration. Impacts possible in some health systems and in heat-sensitive industries. Hot conditions can cause heat illnesses. Hydration is a critical piece to surviving the heat. Drink water, and if possible, take water to those who are vulnerable. Take extra precautions when outside. Wear lightweight and loose-fitting clothing. Try to limit strenuous activities to the early morning or evening. Take action when you experience symptoms of heat exhaustion and or heat stroke. Beat the heat and check the back seat. Do not leave young children or pets in unattended vehicles. Car interiors will reach lethal temperatures in a matter of minutes. The weather overview for the Bay Area and Central Coast, warming and drying trend will bring widespread moderate to major heat risk through Thursday. The extended forecast for the Bay Area and Central Coast, Thursday and Thursday night, mostly clear. Highs 65 to 100. Lows 55 to 75. Friday and Friday night, mostly clear. Highs 65 to 90. Lows 50 to 65. Saturday and Saturday night, mostly clear. Highs 60 to 85. Lows 50 to 60. Sunday and Sunday night, mostly clear. Highs 65 to 85. Lows 50 to 60. Monday and Monday night, mostly clear. Highs 65 to 85. Lows 50 to 60. Sunrise, sunset, and tidal information for the San Francisco Bay Area for Monday, September 7. The sunset tonight, 7:29 p.m. The sunrise tomorrow, 6:46 a.m. The sunset tomorrow, 7:28 p.m. Tidal data hit the Golden Gate for the afternoon and evening hours today and the morning hours of tomorrow. Low tide, 2:58 p.m. at 2.85 feet. High tide, 9:00 p.m. at 6.36 feet. Low tide, 3:56 a.m. at -0.51 feet. High tide, 10:59 a.m. at 5.16 feet. Here are the buoy observations for midnight Pacific Daylight Time. An offshore buoy 6 winds north at 14 knots, pressure 1,026.6 millibars. An offshore buoy 59 winds northeast at 14 knots, water temperature 67, pressure 1,020.6 millibars. At buoy 14 near Point Arena winds north at 6 knots, water temperature 60, pressure 1,014.1 millibars. At buoy 13 near Bodega Bay winds northwest at 8 knots, pressure 1,012.9 millibars, swell 6 feet, every 13 seconds. At Point Reyes Wave Rider buoy water temperature 62, sea 7 feet, every 12 seconds. At San Francisco buoy winds northwest at 10 knots, swell 5 feet, every 12 seconds. At Half Moon Bay buoy winds northwest 6 knots, water temperature 61, pressure 1,013.6 millibars, seas 4 feet, every 11 seconds. At Monterey Bay buoy winds north 8 knots, water temperature 61, pressure 1,013.2 millibars, seas 6 feet, every 11 seconds. At Point Sur, Wave Rider buoy water temperature 60, seas 6 feet, every 12 seconds. At Cape San Martin buoy winds northwest 12 knots, water temperature 64, pressure 1,013.5 millibars. See 7 feet, every 11 seconds. Synopsis for the Central California coast and bays including the Monterey Bay, Greater Farallones, and Cordell Bank National Marine Sanctuaries, northwest winds gradually diminish to gentle to moderate tonight which then prevails through the remainder of the week. Northwest winds look to increase late this week into the weekend. The marine forecast for San Pablo Bay, Suisun Bay, the West Delta, and the San Francisco Bay north of the Bay Bridge. For tonight, west wind 5 to 10 knots, becoming southwest late this evening and overnight. For Tuesday, southwest wind around 5 knots, rising to 5 to 10 knots in the afternoon. For Tuesday night, southwest wind around 5 knots. The marine forecast for Montreal.

bay. For tonight, west wind around 5 knots, backing to southeast around 5 knots late this evening, backing to northeast around 5 knots after midnight, backing to north around 5 knots late. Seas 3 to 4 feet. Wave detail, west 3 feet at 8 seconds and south 2 feet at 13 seconds. For Tuesday, northwest wind around 5 knots, backing to west in the afternoon. Seas around 3 feet. Wave detail, west 2 feet at 8 seconds and south 2 feet at 12 seconds. For Tuesday night, southwest wind around 5 knots, veering to northeast after midnight. Seas around 3 feet. Wave detail, northwest 2 feet at 8 seconds and south 2 feet at 11 seconds. The coastal waters forecast from Pigeon Point to Point Pinos out to 10 nautical miles. For tonight, northwest wind 5 to 10 knots, becoming north after midnight. Seas 4 to 5 feet. Wave detail, northwest 3 feet at 8 seconds and south 4 feet at 13 seconds. For Tuesday, northwest wind around 5 knots, rising to 5 to 10 knots in the afternoon. Seas 4 to 5 feet. Wave detail, west 3 feet at 8 seconds and south 3 feet at 12 seconds. For Tuesday night, northwest wind 5 to 10 knots. Seas 3 to 5 feet. Wave detail, northwest 3 feet at 8 seconds and south 3 feet at 11 seconds. The area forecast for the peninsula, North Bay, and East Bay. Beach hazards statement in effect until 11 p.m. Pacific Daylight Time this evening. Heat advisory in effect from 10 a.m. Wednesday to 10 p.m. Pacific Daylight Time Thursday. For the rest of tonight, mostly clear. Lows from the mid-50s to lower 60s. West winds up to 5 miles per hour, becoming south after midnight. For Tuesday, mostly sunny. Highs in the upper 70s at the coast to the mid-90s inland. West winds 5 to 10 miles per hour. For Tuesday night, partly cloudy until midnight, then becoming mostly cloudy. Lows from the 50s to upper 60s. West winds up to 5 miles per hour until midnight, becoming light. And on Wednesday, partly cloudy. Highs in the lower 80s at the coast to around 100 inland. Northeast winds up to 5 miles per hour, becoming northwest in the afternoon. For the Wednesday night, partly cloudy until midnight, then becoming mostly clear. Lows from the 60s to lower 70s. West winds 5 to 10 miles per hour. For Thursday, mostly sunny. Highs from the mid-70s to lower 90s. For Thursday night, mostly clear. Lows from the mid-50s to lower 60s. And on Friday, partly cloudy. Highs from the upper 60s to lower 80s Friday night through Monday. Mostly clear. Breezy. Lows from the mid-50s to lower 60s. Highs from the upper 60s to lower 80s. Low temperatures tonight and highs tomorrow for these selected cities. San Francisco, 59 and 78. San Francisco Airport, 58 and 82. Redwood City, 61 and 88. Oakland, 61 and 84. Fremont, 61 and 87. Concord, 61 and 98. Livermore, 60 and 95. San Rafael, 59 and 92. Santa Rosa, 56 and 92. Napa, 58 and 86. Fairfield, 61 and 94. These are the 1 a.m. Pacific Daylight Time observations for the San Francisco and Monterey Bay areas on Tuesday, September 8th. At San Francisco Airport, it was clear, temperature 66, dew point 53, relative humidity 63%, north wind at 5 miles an hour, pressure 29.92 inches and rising. At Oakland Airport, it was clear, temperature 62, dew point 54, relative humidity 74%, east wind at 5 miles an hour, pressure 29.93 inches and rising. At San Jose Airport, it was clear, temperature 65, dew point 53, relative humidity 65%, southeast wind at 3 miles an hour, pressure 29.93 inches and steady. At Santa Rosa, it was clear,
Temperature 58. West wind at 3. Pressure 29.92 and steady. At Concord, it was clear. Temperature 65. South wind at 3. At Livermore, it was clear. Temperature 63. East wind at 5. At Monterey, it was clear. Temperature 59. East wind at 5. Pressure 29.93 and steady. At Salinas, it was clear. Temperature 57. Dew point 51. Relative humidity 80%. Southeast wind at 5. Here are some observations around California and western Nevada. It was clear, with a temperature of 61 at Sacramento, 60 at Reno, and 41 at Truckee. Under clear skies, South Lake Tahoe reported 42, Blue Canyon reported 59, and Mammoth Lakes reported 39. It was mostly cloudy, with a temperature of 77 at Los Angeles, and 80 at San Diego. Local temperature reports around San Francisco Bay for 1 a.m. Downtown San Francisco was 66 degrees. Oakland Museum was 67 degrees. Redwood City was 65 degrees. San Rafael was 65 degrees. The area forecast for the South Bay, including the San Jose metro area and the Santa Clara Valley. Heat advisory in effect from 10 a.m. Wednesday to 10 p.m. Pacific Daylight Time Thursday. For the rest of tonight, clear. Lows from the mid-50s to lower 60s. Northwest winds up to 5 miles per hour, becoming southeast after midnight. For Tuesday, mostly sunny in the morning, then becoming partly cloudy. Highs in the lower 80s by the bay, lower to mid-90s inland. Light winds, becoming northwest 5 to 10 miles per hour in the afternoon. For Tuesday night, mostly cloudy. Lows in the 60s. Northwest winds up to 5 miles per hour. And on Wednesday, partly cloudy. Highs in the upper 80s by the bay to 94 to 101 inland. Northeast winds up to 5 miles per hour, becoming northwest in the afternoon. For the Wednesday night, partly cloudy. Lows around 70. Northwest winds 5 to 10 miles per hour. For Thursday, mostly sunny. Highs 80s and 90s. Thursday night through Monday, mostly clear. Lows from the 50s to lower 60s. Highs from the mid-70s to upper 80s. Low temperatures tonight and highs tomorrow for these selected cities: San Jose, 61 and 88, Mountain View, 61 and 83, Morgan Hill, 59 and 95. The area forecast for the Monterey Bay and Salinas Valley: beach hazards statement in effect until 11 p.m. Pacific Daylight Time this evening. Heat advisory in effect from 10 a.m. Wednesday to 10 p.m. Pacific Daylight Time Thursday. For the rest of tonight, mostly clear. Lows in the upper 50s. East winds up to 5 miles per hour. For Tuesday, partly cloudy. Highs in the mid-70s at the coast to the upper 80s inland. Light winds, becoming west 5 to 10 miles per hour in the afternoon. For Tuesday night, mostly cloudy. Lows in the 60s. West winds up to 5 miles per hour, becoming northeast after midnight. And on Wednesday, partly cloudy. Highs in the mid-80s at the coast to the lower 90s inland. Northeast winds around 5 miles per hour, becoming northwest in the afternoon. For the Wednesday night, partly cloudy. Lows from the 60s to lower 70s. West winds 5 to 10 miles per hour, becoming southeast after midnight. For Thursday, mostly sunny. Highs from the upper 70s to lower 90s. For Thursday night, mostly clear. Lows around 60. And on Friday, partly cloudy. Highs from the lower 70s to mid-80s for the Friday night, mostly clear until midnight, then becoming partly cloudy. Lows in the upper 50s for Saturday. Partly cloudy in the morning, then becoming mostly sunny. Highs from the upper 60s to lower 80s for Saturday night, mostly clear. Lows in the mid-50s and on Sunday, partly cloudy.
Highs from the upper 60s to lower 80s for the Sunday night, mostly clear.

lows in the mid-50s for Monday. Partly cloudy in the morning, then becoming mostly sunny. Highs from the upper 60s to lower 80s, low temperatures tonight and highs tomorrow for the selected cities. Santa Cruz, 58 and 83. Monterey, 58 and 76. Salinas, 57 and 78. Hollister, 57 and 90. King City, 56 and 88. The following is an important weather message from the National Weather Service. Heat advisory in effect from 10 a.m. Wednesday to 10 p.m. Pacific Daylight Time Thursday. What? Hot conditions with temperatures 10 to 20 degrees above normal. Where? Bay Area and Central Coast. When? From 10 a.m. Wednesday to 10 p.m. Pacific Daylight Time Thursday. Impacts. This level of heat affects most individuals sensitive to heat, especially those without effective cooling and/or adequate hydration. Impacts possible in some health systems and in heat-sensitive industries. Hot conditions can cause heat illnesses. Hydration is a critical piece to surviving the heat. Drink water, and if possible, take water to those who are vulnerable. Take extra precautions when outside. Wear lightweight and loose-fitting clothing. Try to limit strenuous activities to the early morning or evening. Take action when you experience symptoms of heat exhaustion and/or heat stroke. Beat the heat and check the back seat. Do not leave young children or pets in unattended vehicles. Car interiors will reach lethal temperatures in a matter of minutes. The weather overview for the Bay Area and Central Coast, warming and drying trend will bring widespread moderate to major heat risk through Thursday. The extended forecast for the Bay Area and Central Coast, Friday and Friday night, mostly clear. Highs 65 to 90. Lows 50 to 65. Saturday and Saturday night, mostly clear. Highs 60 to 85. Lows 50 to 60. Sunday and Sunday night, mostly clear. Highs 65 to 85. Lows 50 to 60. Monday and Monday night, mostly clear. Highs 65 to 85. Lows 50 to 60. Tuesday and Tuesday night, mostly clear. Highs 65 to 85. Lows 50 to 60. Sunrise, sunset, and tidal information for the San Francisco Bay Area for Tuesday, September 8. The sunrise today, 6:45 a.m. The sunset tonight, 7:29 p.m. Tidal data at the Golden Gate for today. Low tide, 3:56 a.m. at -0.51 feet. High tide, 10:59 a.m. at 5.16 feet. Low tide, 3:54 p.m. at 2.33 feet. High tide, 9:59 p.m. at 6.39 feet. Here are the buoy observations for 1 a.m. Pacific Daylight Time. An offshore buoy 6 winds north at 14 knots, pressure 1,026.2 millibars. An offshore buoy 59, winds north 12 knots, water temperature 66, pressure 1,021.1 millibars, seas 5 feet, every 13 seconds. At Point Arena buoy, winds north 8 knots, water temperature 59, pressure 1,014.1 millibars, seas 5 feet, every 8 seconds. At buoy 13 near Bodega Bay, winds northwest at 6 knots, pressure 1,013.0 millibars, swell 5 feet, every 13 seconds. At Point Reyes Wave Rider buoy, water temperature 62, seas 7 feet, every 13 seconds. At San Francisco buoy, winds northwest at 6 knots, water temperature 61, pressure 1,013.0 millibars, swell 5 feet, every 12 seconds. At Half Moon Bay buoy, winds west 4 knots, water temperature 61, pressure 1,013.4 millibars, seas 5 feet, every 11 seconds. At Monterey Bay buoy, winds north 4 knots, water temperature 61, pressure 1,013.4 millibars, seas 5 feet, every 11 seconds. At Pointer, Wave Rider buoy, water temperature 59, seas 6 feet, every 11 seconds. At Cape San Martin buoy, winds northwest 8 knots, water temperature 64, pressure 1,013.9 millibars,

sees 6 feet every 11 seconds. Synopsis for the Central California coast and bays, including the Monterey Bay, Greater Farallones, and Cordell Bank National Marine Sanctuaries. Northwest winds gradually diminish to gentle to moderate tonight, which then prevails through the remainder of the week. Northwest winds look to increase late this week into the weekend. The marine forecast for San Pablo Bay, Suisun Bay, the West Delta, and the San Francisco Bay north of the Bay Bridge. For tonight, west wind 5 to 10 knots, becoming southwest late this evening and overnight. For Tuesday, southwest wind around 5 knots, rising to 5 to 10 knots in the afternoon. For Tuesday night, southwest wind around 5 knots. The marine forecast for Monterey Bay. For tonight, west wind around 5 knots, backing to southeast around 5 knots late this evening, backing to northeast around 5 knots after midnight, backing to north around 5 knots late. Seas 3 to 4 feet. Wave detail, west 3 feet at 8 seconds and south 2 feet at 13 seconds. For Tuesday, northwest wind around 5 knots, backing to west in the afternoon. Seas around 3 feet. Wave detail, west 2 feet at 8 seconds and south 2 feet at 12 seconds. For Tuesday night, southwest wind around 5 knots, veering to northeast after midnight. Seas around 3 feet. Wave detail, northwest 2 feet at 8 seconds and south 2 feet at 11 seconds. The coastal waters forecast from Pigeon Point to Point Pinos out to 10 nautical miles. For tonight, northwest wind 5 to 10 knots, becoming north after midnight. Seas 4 to 5 feet. Wave detail, northwest 3 feet at 8 seconds and south 4 feet at 13 seconds. For Tuesday, northwest wind around 5 knots, rising to 5 to 10 knots in the afternoon. Seas 4 to 5 feet. Wave detail, west 3 feet at 8 seconds and south 3 feet at 12 seconds. For Tuesday night, northwest wind 5 to 10 knots. Seas 3 to 5 feet. Wave detail, northwest 3 feet at 8 seconds and south 3 feet at 11 seconds. The area forecast for the peninsula, North Bay, and East Bay. Beach hazards statement in effect until 11 p.m. Pacific Daylight Time this evening. Heat advisory in effect from 10 a.m. Wednesday to 10 p.m. Pacific Daylight Time Thursday. For the rest of tonight, mostly clear. Lows from the mid-50s to lower 60s. West winds up to 5 miles per hour, becoming south after midnight. For Tuesday, mostly sunny. Highs in the upper 70s at the coast to the mid-90s inland. West winds 5 to 10 miles per hour. For Tuesday night, partly cloudy until midnight, then becoming mostly cloudy. Lows from the 50s to upper 60s. West winds up to 5 miles per hour until midnight, becoming light. And on Wednesday, partly cloudy. Highs in the lower 80s at the coast to around 100 inland. Northeast winds up to 5 miles per hour, becoming northwest in the afternoon. For the Wednesday night, partly cloudy until midnight, then becoming mostly clear. Lows from the 60s to lower 70s. West winds 5 to 10 miles per hour. For Thursday, mostly sunny. Highs from the mid-70s to lower 90s. For Thursday night, mostly clear. Lows from the mid-50s to lower 60s. And on Friday, partly cloudy. Highs from the upper 60s to lower 80s Friday night through Monday. Mostly clear. Breezy. Lows from the mid-50s to lower 60s. Highs from the upper 60s to lower 80s. Low temperatures tonight and highs tomorrow for these selected cities. San Francisco, 59 and 78. San Francisco Airport, 58 and 82. Redwood City, 61 and 88. Oakland, 61 and 84. Fremont, 61 and 87. Concord, 61 and 98. Livermore, 60 and 95. San Rafael, 59 and 92. Santa Rosa, 56 and 92. Napa, 58 and 86. Fairfield, 61 and 94. These are the 1 a.m. Pacific Daylight Time.

Concord, it was clear, temperature 65, south wind at 3. At Livermore, it was clear, temperature 63, east wind at 5. At Monterey, it was clear, temperature 59, east wind at 5, pressure 29.93 and steady. At Salinas, it was clear, temperature 57, dew point 51, relative humidity 80%, southeast wind at 5. Here are some observations around California and western Nevada. It was clear, with a temperature of 61 at Sacramento, 60 at Reno, and 41 at Truckee. Under clear skies, South Lake Tahoe reported 42, Blue Canyon reported 59, and Mammoth Lakes reported 39. It was mostly cloudy, with a temperature of 77 at Los Angeles, and 80 at San Diego. 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This broadcast originates from the National Weather Service office located in Monterey, California, and serves the South Bay and Monterey Bay Area, including the cities of San Jose, Monterey, Salinas, and Santa Cruz. Local temperature reports around San Francisco Bay for 1 a.m. Downtown San Francisco was 66 degrees. Oakland Museum was 67 degrees. Redwood City was 65 degrees. San Rafael was 65 degrees. The area forecast for the South Bay, including the San Jose metro area and the Santa Clara Valley. Heat advisory in effect from 10 a.m. Wednesday to 10 p.m. Pacific Daylight Time Thursday. For the rest of tonight, clear. Lows from the mid-50s to lower 60s. Northwest winds up to 5 miles per hour, becoming southeast after midnight. For Tuesday, mostly sunny in the morning, then becoming partly cloudy. Highs in the lower 80s by the bay, lower to mid-90s inland. Light winds, becoming northwest 5 to 10 miles per hour in the afternoon. For Tuesday night, mostly cloudy. Lows in the 60s. Northwest winds up to 5 miles per hour. And on Wednesday, partly cloudy. Highs in the upper 80s by the bay to 94 to 101 inland. Northeast winds up to 5 miles per hour, becoming northwest in the afternoon. For the Wednesday night, partly cloudy. Lows around 70. Northwest winds 5 to 10 miles per hour. For Thursday, mostly sunny. Highs 80s and 90s. Thursday night through Monday, mostly clear. Lows from the 50s to lower 60s. Highs from the mid-70s to upper 80s. Low temperatures tonight and highs tomorrow for these selected cities: San Jose, 61 and 88, Mountain View, 61 and 83, Morgan Hill, 59 and 95. The area forecast for the Monterey Bay and Salinas Valley: beach hazards statement in effect until 11 p.m. Pacific Daylight Time this evening. Heat advisory in effect from 10 a.m. Wednesday to 10 p.m. Pacific Daylight Time Thursday. For the rest of tonight, mostly clear. Lows in the upper 50s. East winds up to 5 miles per hour. For Tuesday, partly cloudy. Highs in the mid-70s at the coast to the upper 80s inland. Light winds, becoming west 5 to 10 miles per hour in the afternoon. For Tuesday night, mostly cloudy. Lows in the 60s. West winds up to 5 miles per hour, becoming northeast after midnight. And on Wednesday, partly cloudy. Highs in the mid-80s at the coast to the lower 90s inland. Northeast winds around 5 miles per hour, becoming northwest in the afternoon. For the Wednesday night, partly cloudy. Lows from the 60s to lower 70s. West winds 5 to 10 miles per hour, becoming southeast after midnight. For Thursday, mostly sunny. Highs from the upper 70s to lower 90s. For Thursday night, mostly clear. Lows around 60. And on Friday, partly cloudy. Highs from the lower 70s to mid 80s for the Friday night, mostly clear.

until midnight, then becoming partly cloudy. Lows in the upper 50s for Saturday. Partly cloudy in the morning, then becoming mostly sunny. Highs from the upper 60s to lower 80s for Saturday night, mostly clear. Lows in the mid-50s and on Sunday, partly cloudy. Highs from the upper 60s to lower 80s for the Sunday night, mostly clear. Lows in the mid-50s for Monday, partly cloudy in the morning, then becoming mostly sunny. Highs from the upper 60s to lower 80s, low temperatures tonight and highs tomorrow for the selected cities, Santa Cruz, 58 and 83, Monterey, 58 and 76, Salinas, 57 and 78, Hollister, 57 and 90, King City, 56 and 88. The following is an important weather message from the National Weather Service. Heat advisory in effect from 10 a.m. Wednesday to 10 p.m. Pacific Daylight Time Thursday. What? Hot conditions with temperatures 10 to 20 degrees above normal. Where? Bay Area and Central Coast. When? From 10 a.m. Wednesday to 10 p.m. Pacific Daylight Time Thursday. Impacts. This level of heat affects most individuals sensitive to heat, especially those without effective cooling and/or adequate hydration. Impacts possible in some health systems and in heat-sensitive industries. Hot conditions can cause heat illnesses. Hydration is a critical piece to surviving the heat. Drink water, and if possible, take water to those who are vulnerable. Take extra precautions when outside. Wear lightweight and loose-fitting clothing. Try to limit strenuous activities to the early morning or evening. Take action when you experience symptoms of heat exhaustion and/or heat stroke. Beat the heat and check the back seat. Do not leave young children or pets in unattended vehicles. Car interiors will reach lethal temperatures in a matter of minutes. The weather overview for the Bay Area and Central Coast, warming and drying trend will bring widespread moderate to major heat risk through Thursday. The extended forecast for the Bay Area and Central Coast, Friday and Friday night, mostly clear. Highs 65 to 90. Lows 50 to 65. Saturday and Saturday night, mostly clear. Highs 60 to 85. Lows 50 to 60. Sunday and Sunday night, mostly clear. Highs 65 to 85. Lows 50 to 60. Monday and Monday night, mostly clear. Highs 65 to 85. Lows 50 to 60. Tuesday and Tuesday night, mostly clear. Highs 65 to 85. Lows 50 to 60. Sunrise, sunset, and tidal information for the San Francisco Bay Area for Tuesday, September 8. The sunrise today, 6:45 a.m. The sunset tonight, 7:29 p.m. Tidal data at the Golden Gate for today. Low tide, 3:56 a.m. at minus 0.51 feet. High tide, 10:59 a.m. at 5.16 feet. Low tide, 3:54 p.m. at 2.33 feet. High tide, 9:59 p.m. at 6.39 feet. Here are the buoy observations for 1 a.m. Pacific Daylight Time. An offshore buoy 6 winds north at 14 knots, pressure 1,026.2 millibars. An offshore buoy 59, winds north 12 knots, water temperature 66, pressure 1,021.1 millibars, seas 5 feet, every 13 seconds. At Point Arena buoy, winds north 8 knots, water temperature 59, pressure 1,014.1 millibars, seas 5 feet, every 8 seconds. At buoy 13 near Bodega Bay, winds northwest at 6 knots, pressure 1,013.0 millibars, swell 5 feet, every 13 seconds. At Point Reyes Wave Rider buoy, water temperature 62, seas 7 feet, every 13 seconds. At San Francisco buoy, winds northwest at 6 knots, water temperature 61, pressure 1,013.0 millibars, swell 5 feet, every 12 seconds. At Half Moon Bay buoy, winds west 4 knots, water temperature 61, pressure 1,013.4 millibars, seas 5 feet, every 11 seconds. At Monterey Bay buoy, winds north 4 knots.

Water temperature 61, pressure 1,013.4 millibars, seas 5 feet every 11 seconds. Head point, sir. Wave rider buoy water temperature 59, seas 6 feet every 11 seconds. At Cape San Martin buoys, seas 5 feet every 11 seconds. Head point, sir. Wave rider buoy water temperature 59, seas 6 feet every 11 seconds. At Cape San Martin buoy, winds northwest 8 knots, water temperature 64, pressure 1013.9 millibars. Seas 6 feet every 11 seconds. Synopsis for the Central California coast and bays, including the Monterey Bay, Greater Farallones, and Cordell Bank National Marine Sanctuaries. Northwest winds gradually diminish to gentle to moderate tonight, which then prevails through the remainder of the week. Northwest winds look to increase late this week into the weekend. The marine forecast for San Pablo Bay, Suisun Bay, the West Delta, and the San Francisco Bay north of the Bay Bridge. For tonight, west wind 5 to 10 knots, becoming southwest late this evening and overnight. For Tuesday, southwest wind around 5 knots, rising to 5 to 10 knots in the afternoon. For Tuesday night, southwest wind around 5 knots. The marine forecast for Monterey Bay. For tonight, west wind around 5 knots, backing to southeast around 5 knots late this evening, backing to northeast around 5 knots after midnight, backing to north around 5 knots late. Seas 3 to 4 feet. Wave detail, west 3 feet at 8 seconds and south 2 feet at 13 seconds. For Tuesday, northwest wind around 5 knots, backing to west in the afternoon. Seas around 3 feet. Wave detail, west 2 feet at 8 seconds and south 2 feet at 12 seconds. For Tuesday night, southwest wind around 5 knots, veering to northeast after midnight. Seas around 3 feet. Wave detail, northwest 2 feet at 8 seconds and south 2 feet at 11 seconds. The coastal waters forecast from Pigeon Point to Point Pinos out to 10 nautical miles. For tonight, northwest wind 5 to 10 knots, becoming north after midnight. Seas 4 to 5 feet. Wave detail, northwest 3 feet at 8 seconds and south 4 feet at 13 seconds. For Tuesday, northwest wind around 5 knots, rising to 5 to 10 knots in the afternoon. Seas 4 to 5 feet. Wave detail, west 3 feet at 8 seconds and south 3 feet at 12 seconds. For Tuesday night, northwest wind 5 to 10 knots. Seas 3 to 5 feet. Wave detail, northwest 3 feet at 8 seconds and south 3 feet at 11 seconds. The area forecast for the peninsula, North Bay, and East Bay. Beach hazards statement in effect until 11 p.m. Pacific Daylight Time this evening. Heat advisory in effect from 10 a.m. Wednesday to 10 p.m. Pacific Daylight Time Thursday. For the rest of tonight, mostly clear. Lows from the mid-50s to lower 60s. West winds up to 5 miles per hour, becoming south after midnight. For Tuesday, mostly sunny. Highs in the upper 70s at the coast to the mid-90s inland. West winds 5 to 10 miles per hour. For Tuesday night, partly cloudy until midnight, then becoming mostly cloudy. Lows from the 50s to upper 60s. West winds up to 5 miles per hour until midnight, becoming light. And on Wednesday, partly cloudy. Highs in the lower 80s at the coast around 100 inland. Northeast winds up to 5 miles per hour, becoming northwest in the afternoon. For the Wednesday night, partly cloudy until midnight, then becoming mostly clear. Lows from the 60s to lower 70s. West winds 5 to 10 miles per hour. For Thursday, mostly sunny. Highs from the mid-70s to lower 90s. For Thursday night, mostly clear. Lows from the mid-50s to lower 60s. And on Friday, partly cloudy. Highs from the upper 60s to lower 80s Friday night through Monday. Mostly clear. Breezy. Lows from the mid-50s to lower 60s. Highs from the upper 60s to lower 80s. Low

temperatures tonight and highs tomorrow for the selected cities. San Francisco, 59 and 78. San Francisco Airport, 58 and 82. Redwood City, 61 and 88. Oakland, 61 and 84. Fremont, 61 and 87. Concord, 61 and 98. Livermore, 60 and 95. San Rafael, 59 and 92. Santa Rosa, 56 and 92. Napa, 58 and 86. Fairfield, 61 and 94. These are the 1 a.m. Pacific Daylight Time observations for the San Francisco and Monterey Bay areas on Tuesday, September 8th. At San Francisco Airport, it was clear, temperature 66, dew point 53, relative humidity 63%, north wind at 5 miles an hour, pressure 29.92 inches and rising. At Oakland Airport, it was clear, temperature 62, dew point 54, relative humidity 74%, east wind at 5 miles an hour, pressure 29.93 inches and rising. At San Jose Airport, it was clear, temperature 65, dew point 53, relative humidity 65%, southeast wind at 3 miles an hour, pressure 29.93 inches and steady. At Santa Rosa, it was clear, temperature 58, west wind at 3, pressure 29.92 and steady. At Concord, it was clear, temperature 65, south wind at 3. At Livermore, it was clear, temperature 63, east wind at 5. At Monterey, it was clear, temperature 59, east wind at 5, pressure 29.93 and steady. At Salinas, it was clear, temperature 57, dew point 51, relative humidity 80%, southeast wind at 5. Here are some observations around California and western Nevada. It was clear, with a temperature of 61 at Sacramento, 60 at Reno, and 41 at Truckee. Under clear skies, South Lake Tahoe reported 42, Blue Canyon reported 59, and Mammoth Lakes reported 39. It was mostly cloudy, with a temperature of 77 at Los Angeles, and 80 at San Diego. Local temperature reports around San Francisco Bay for 1 a.m. Downtown San Francisco was 66 degrees. Oakland Museum was 67 degrees. Redwood City was 65 degrees. San Rafael was 65 degrees. The area forecast for the South Bay, including the San Jose metro area and the Santa Clara Valley. Heat advisory in effect from 10 a.m. Wednesday to 10 p.m. Pacific Daylight Time Thursday. For the rest of tonight, clear. Lows from the mid-50s to lower 60s. Northwest winds up to 5 miles per hour, becoming southeast after midnight. For Tuesday, mostly sunny in the morning, then becoming partly cloudy. Highs in the lower 80s by the bay, lower to mid-90s inland. Light winds, becoming northwest 5 to 10 miles per hour in the afternoon. For Tuesday night, mostly cloudy. Lows in the 60s. Northwest winds up to 5 miles per hour. And on Wednesday, partly cloudy. Highs in the upper 80s by the bay to 94 to 101 inland. Northeast winds up to 5 miles per hour, becoming northwest in the afternoon. For the Wednesday night, partly cloudy. Lows around 70. Northwest winds 5 to 10 miles per hour. For Thursday, mostly sunny. Highs 80s and 90s. Thursday night through Monday, mostly clear. Lows from the 50s to lower 60s. Highs from the mid-70s to upper 80s. Low temperatures tonight and highs tomorrow for the selected cities. San Jose, 61 and 88. Mountain View, 61 and 83. Morgan Hill, 59 and 95. The area forecast for the Monterey Bay and Salinas Valley. Beach hazards statement in effect until 11 p.m. Pacific Daylight Time this evening. Heat advisory in effect from 10 a.m. Wednesday to 10 p.m. Pacific Daylight Time Thursday. For the rest of tonight, mostly clear. Lows in the upper 50s. East winds up to 5 miles per hour. For Tuesday, partly cloudy.
Highs in the mid-70s at the coast to the upper 80s inland. Light winds, becoming west 5 to 10 miles per hour in the afternoon. For Tuesday night, mostly cloudy. Lows in the 60s. West winds up to 5 miles per hour, becoming northeast after midnight. And on Wednesday, partly cloudy. Highs in the mid-80s at the coast to the lower 90s inland. Northeast winds around 5 miles per hour, becoming northwest in the afternoon. For the Wednesday night, partly cloudy. Lows from the 60s to lower 70s. West winds 5 to 10 miles per hour, becoming southeast after midnight. For Thursday, mostly sunny. Highs from the upper 70s to lower 90s. For Thursday night, mostly clear. Lows around 60. And on Friday, partly cloudy. Highs from the lower 70s to mid-80s for the Friday night, mostly clear until midnight, then becoming partly cloudy. Lows in the upper 50s for Saturday. Partly cloudy in the morning, then becoming mostly sunny. Highs from the upper 60s to lower 80s for Saturday night, mostly clear. Lows in the mid-50s and on Sunday, partly cloudy. Highs from the upper 60s to lower 80s for the Sunday night, mostly clear. Lows in the mid-50s for Monday. Partly cloudy in the morning, then becoming mostly sunny. Highs from the upper 60s to lower 80s, low temperatures tonight and highs tomorrow for the selected cities. Santa Cruz, 58 and 83. Monterey, 58 and 76. Salinas, 57 and 78. Hollister, 57 and 90. King City, 56 and 88. The following is an important weather message from the National Weather Service. Heat advisory in effect from 10 a.m. Wednesday to 10 p.m. Pacific Daylight Time Thursday. What? Hot conditions with temperatures 10 to 20 degrees above normal. Where? Bay Area and Central Coast. When? From 10 a.m. Wednesday to 10 p.m. Pacific Daylight Time Thursday. Impacts. This level of heat affects most individuals sensitive to heat, especially those without effective cooling and or adequate hydration. Impacts possible in some health systems and in heat-sensitive industries. Hot conditions can cause heat illnesses. Hydration is a critical piece to surviving the heat. Drink water, and if possible, take water to those who are vulnerable. Take extra precautions when outside. Wear lightweight and loose-fitting clothing. Try to limit strenuous activities to the early morning or evening. Take action when you experience symptoms of heat exhaustion and or heat stroke. Beat the heat and check the back seat. Do not leave young children or pets in unattended vehicles. Car interiors will reach lethal temperatures in a matter of minutes. The weather overview for the Bay Area and Central Coast, warming and drying trend will bring widespread moderate to major heat risk through Thursday. The extended forecast for the Bay Area and Central Coast, Friday and Friday night, mostly clear. Highs 65 to 90. Lows 50 to 65. Saturday and Saturday night, mostly clear. Highs 60 to 85. Lows 50 to 60. Sunday and Sunday night, mostly clear. Highs 65 to 85. Lows 50 to 60. Monday and Monday night, mostly clear. Highs 65 to 85. Lows 50 to 60. Tuesday and Tuesday night, mostly clear. Highs 65 to 85. Lows 50 to 60. Sunrise, sunset, and tidal information for the San Francisco Bay Area for Tuesday, September 8. The sunrise today, 6:45 a.m. The sunset tonight, 7:29 p.m. Tidal data at the Golden Gate for today. Low tide, 3:56 a.m. at -0.51 feet. High tide, 10:59 a.m. at 5.16 feet. Low tide, 3:54 p.m. at 2.33 feet. High tide, 9:59 p.m. at 6.39 feet. Here are the buoy observations for 1 a.m. Pacific Daylight Time. An offshore buoy 6, winds north at 14 knots, pressure 1,026.2 millibars. An offshore buoy 59.

winds north 12 knots, water temperature 66, pressure 1,021.1 millibars, seas 5 feet, every 13 seconds. Head Point Arena buoy, winds north 8 knots, water temperature 59, pressure 1,014.1 millibars, seas 5 feet, every 8 seconds. Head buoy 13 near Bodega Bay, winds northwest at 6 knots, pressure 1,013.0 millibars, swell 5 feet, every 13 seconds. At Point Reyes Wave Rider buoy water temperature 62, sea 7 feet, every 13 seconds. At San Francisco buoy winds northwest at 6 knots, water temperature 61, pressure 1,013.0 millibars, swell 5 feet, every 12 seconds. At Half Moon Bay buoy winds west 4 knots, water temperature 61, pressure 1,013.4 millibars, seas 5 feet, every 11 seconds. At Monterey Bay buoy winds north 4 knots, water temperature 61, pressure 1,013.4 millibars, seas 5 feet, every 11 seconds. At Point Sur, Wave Rider buoy water temperature 59, seas 6 feet, every 11 seconds. At Cape San Martin buoy winds northwest 8 knots, water temperature 64, pressure 1,013.9 millibars. Seas 6 feet, every 11 seconds. Synopsis for the Central California coast and bays including the Monterey Bay, Greater Farallones, and Cordell Bank National Marine Sanctuaries, northwest winds gradually diminish to gentle to moderate tonight which then prevails through the remainder of the week. Northwest winds look to increase late this week into the weekend. The marine forecast for San Pablo Bay, Suisun Bay, the West Delta, and the San Francisco Bay north of the Bay Bridge. For tonight, west wind 5 to 10 knots, becoming southwest late this evening and overnight. For Tuesday, southwest wind around 5 knots, rising to 5 to 10 knots in the afternoon. For Tuesday night, southwest wind around 5 knots. The marine forecast for Monterey Bay. For tonight, west wind around 5 knots, backing to southeast around 5 knots late this evening, backing to northeast around 5 knots after midnight, backing to north around 5 knots late. Seas 3 to 4 feet. Wave detail, west 3 feet at 8 seconds and south 2 feet at 13 seconds. For Tuesday, northwest wind around 5 knots, backing to west in the afternoon. Seas around 3 feet. Wave detail, west 2 feet at 8 seconds and south 2 feet at 12 seconds. For Tuesday night, southwest wind around 5 knots, veering to northeast after midnight. Seas around 3 feet. Wave detail, northwest 2 feet at 8 seconds and south 2 feet at 11 seconds. The coastal waters forecast from Pigeon Point to Point Pinos out to 10 nautical miles. For tonight, northwest wind 5 to 10 knots, becoming north after midnight. Seas 4 to 5 feet. Wave detail, northwest 3 feet at 8 seconds and south 4 feet at 13 seconds. For Tuesday, northwest wind around 5 knots, rising to 5 to 10 knots in the afternoon. Seas 4 to 5 feet. Wave detail, west 3 feet at 8 seconds and south 3 feet at 12 seconds. For Tuesday night, northwest wind 5 to 10 knots. Seas 3 to 5 feet. Wave detail, northwest 3 feet at 8 seconds and south 3 feet at 11 seconds. The area forecast for the peninsula, North Bay, and East Bay. Beach hazards statement in effect until 11 p.m. Pacific Daylight Time this evening. Heat advisory in effect from 10 a.m. Wednesday to 10 p.m. Pacific Daylight Time Thursday. For the rest of tonight, mostly clear. Lows from the mid-50s to lower 60s. West winds up to 5 miles per hour, becoming south after midnight. For Tuesday, mostly sunny. Highs in the upper 70s at the coast to the mid-90s inland. West winds 5 to 10 miles per hour. For Tuesday night, partly cloudy until midnight, then becoming mostly cloudy. Lows from the 50s to upper 60s. West winds up to 5 miles per hour until midnight, becoming light. And on Wednesday,

partly cloudy. Highs in the lower 80s at the coast and around 100 inland. Northeast winds up to 5 miles per hour, becoming northwest in the afternoon. For the Wednesday night, partly cloudy until midnight, then becoming mostly clear. Lows from the 60s to lower 70s. West winds 5 to 10 miles per hour. For Thursday, mostly sunny. Highs from the mid-70s to lower 90s. For Thursday night, mostly clear. Lows from the mid-50s to lower 60s. And on Friday, partly cloudy. Highs from the upper 60s to lower 80s Friday night through Monday. Mostly clear. Breezy. Lows from the mid-50s to lower 60s. Highs from the upper 60s to lower 80s. Low temperatures tonight and highs tomorrow for the selected cities. San Francisco, 59 and 78. San Francisco Airport, 58 and 82. Redwood City, 61 and 88. Oakland, 61 and 84. Fremont, 61 and 87. Concord, 61 and 98. Livermore, 60 and 95. San Rafael, 59 and 92. Santa Rosa, 56 and 92. Napa, 58 and 86. 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This broadcast originates from the National Weather Service office located in Monterey, California, and serves the South Bay and Monterey Bay Area, including the cities of San Jose, Monterey, Salinas, and Santa Cruz. These are the 1 a.m. Pacific Daylight Time observations for the San Francisco and Monterey Bay Areas on Tuesday, September 8th. At San Francisco Airport, it was clear, temperature 66, dew point 53, relative humidity 63%, north wind at 5 miles an hour, pressure 29.92 inches and rising. At Oakland Airport, it was clear, temperature 62, dew point 54, relative humidity 74%, east wind at 5 miles an hour, pressure 29.93 inches and rising. At San Jose Airport, it was clear, temperature 65, dew point 53, relative humidity 65%, southeast wind at 3 miles an hour, pressure 29.93 inches and steady. At Santa Rosa, it was clear, temperature 58, west wind at 3, pressure 29.92 and steady. At Concord, it was clear, temperature 65, south wind at 3. At Livermore, it was clear, temperature 63, east wind at 5. At Monterey, it was clear, temperature 59, east wind at 5, pressure 29.93 and steady. At Salinas, it was clear, temperature 57, dew point 51, relative humidity 80%, southeast wind at 5. Here are some observations around California and western Nevada. It was clear, with a temperature of 61 at Sacramento, 60 at Reno, and 41 at Truckee. Under clear skies, South Lake Tahoe reported 42, Blue Canyon reported 59, and Mammoth Lakes reported 39. It was mostly cloudy, with a temperature of 77 at Los Angeles, and 80 at San Diego. Local temperature reports around San Francisco Bay for 1 a.m. Downtown San Francisco was 66 degrees. Oakland Museum was 67 degrees. Redwood City was 65 degrees. San Rafael was 65 degrees. The area forecast for the South Bay, including the San Jose metro area and the Santa Clara Valley. Heat advisory in effect from 10 a.m. Wednesday to 10 p.m. Pacific Daylight Time Thursday. For the rest of tonight, clear. Lows from the mid-50s to lower 60s. Northwest winds up to 5 miles per hour, becoming southeast after midnight. For Tuesday, mostly sunny in the morning, then becoming partly cloudy. Highs in the lower 80s by the bay, lower to mid-90s inland. Light winds, becoming northwest 5 to 10 miles per hour in the afternoon. For Tuesday night, mostly cloudy. Lows in the 60s. Northwest winds up to 5 miles per hour. And on Wednesday, partly
partly cloudy. Highs in the upper 80s by the bay to 94 to 101 inland. Northeast winds up to 5 miles per hour, becoming northwest in the afternoon. For the Wednesday night, partly cloudy. Lows around 70. Northwest winds 5 to 10 miles per hour. For Thursday, mostly sunny. Highs 80s and 90s. Thursday night through Monday, mostly clear. Lows from the 50s to lower 60s. Highs from the mid-70s to upper 80s. Low temperatures tonight and highs tomorrow for the selected cities: San Jose, 61 and 88, Mountain View, 61 and 83, Morgan Hill, 59 and 95. The area forecast for the Monterey Bay and Salinas Valley: beach hazards statement in effect until 11 p.m. Pacific Daylight Time this evening. Heat advisory in effect from 10 a.m. Wednesday to 10 p.m. Pacific Daylight Time Thursday. For the rest of tonight, mostly clear. Lows in the upper 50s. East winds up to 5 miles per hour. For Tuesday, partly cloudy. Highs in the mid-70s at the coast to the upper 80s inland. Light winds, becoming west 5 to 10 miles per hour in the afternoon. For Tuesday night, mostly cloudy. Lows in the 60s. West winds up to 5 miles per hour, becoming northeast after midnight. And on Wednesday, partly cloudy. Highs in the mid-80s at the coast to the lower 90s inland. Northeast winds around 5 miles per hour, becoming northwest in the afternoon. For the Wednesday night, partly cloudy. Lows from the 60s to lower 70s. West winds 5 to 10 miles per hour, becoming southeast after midnight. For Thursday, mostly sunny. Highs from the upper 70s to lower 90s. For Thursday night, mostly clear. Lows around 60. And on Friday, partly cloudy. Highs from the lower 70s to mid-80s for the Friday night, mostly clear until midnight, then becoming partly cloudy. Lows in the upper 50s for Saturday. Partly cloudy in the morning, then becoming mostly sunny. Highs from the upper 60s to lower 80s for Saturday night, mostly clear. Lows in the mid-50s and on Sunday, partly cloudy. Highs from the upper 60s to lower 80s for the Sunday night, mostly clear. Lows in the mid-50s for Monday, partly cloudy in the morning, then becoming mostly sunny. Highs from the upper 60s to lower 80s, low temperatures tonight and highs tomorrow for the selected cities: Santa Cruz, 58 and 83, Monterey, 58 and 76, Salinas, 57 and 78, Hollister, 57 and 90, King City, 56 and 88. The following is an important weather message from the National Weather Service. Heat advisory in effect from 10 a.m. Wednesday to 10 p.m. Pacific Daylight Time Thursday. What? Hot conditions with temperatures 10 to 20 degrees above normal. Where? Bay Area and Central Coast. When? From 10 a.m. Wednesday to 10 p.m. Pacific Daylight Time Thursday. Impacts. This level of heat affects most individuals sensitive to heat, especially those without effective cooling and/or adequate hydration. Impacts possible in some health systems and in heat-sensitive industries. Hot conditions can cause heat illnesses. Hydration is a critical piece to surviving the heat. Drink water, and if possible, take water to those who are vulnerable. Take extra precautions when outside. Wear lightweight and loose-fitting clothing. Try to limit strenuous activities to the early morning or evening. Take action when you experience symptoms of heat exhaustion and/or heat stroke. Beat the heat and check the back seat. Do not leave young children or pets in unattended vehicles. Car interiors will reach lethal temperatures in a matter of minutes. The weather overview for the Bay Area and Central Coast: warming and drying trend will bring widespread moderate to major heat risk through Thursday. The extended forecast for the Bay Area and Central Coast: Friday and Friday night, mostly clear. Highs 65 to 90. Lows 50 to 65. Saturday and Saturday night, mostly clear.

highs 60 to 85. Lows 50 to 60. Sunday and Sunday night, mostly clear. Highs 65 to 85. Lows 50 to 60. Monday and Monday night, mostly clear. Highs 65 to 85. Lows 50 to 60. Tuesday and Tuesday night, mostly clear. Highs 65 to 85. Lows 50 to 60. Sunrise, sunset, and tidal information for the San Francisco Bay Area for Tuesday, September 8. The sunrise today, 6:45 a.m. The sunset tonight, 7:29 p.m. Tidal data at the Golden Gate for today. Low tide, 3:56 a.m. at -0.51 feet. High tide, 10:59 a.m. at 5.16 feet. Low tide, 3:54 p.m. at 2.33 feet. High tide, 9:59 p.m. at 6.39 feet. Here are the buoy observations for 2 a.m. Pacific Daylight Time. An offshore buoy 6 winds north at 12 knots, pressure 1,026.4 millibars. An offshore buoy 59 winds northeast at 12 knots, water temperature 66, pressure 1,020.9 millibars. At buoy 14 near Point Arena winds north at 10 knots, water temperature 59, pressure 1,014.0 millibars. At buoy 13 near Bodega Bay winds northwest at 6 knots, pressure 1,013.2 millibars. At Point Reyes Wave Rider buoy water temperature 62, sea 7 feet, every 11 seconds. At San Francisco buoy winds northwest at 4 knots, pressure 1,013.0 millibars, swell 5 feet, every 12 seconds. At Half Moon Bay buoy winds northwest 4 knots, water temperature 61, pressure 1,013.5 millibars, seas 5 feet, every 13 seconds. At Monterey buoy winds northwest at 4 knots, water temperature 61, pressure 1,013.3 millibars. At Point Sur, Wave Rider buoy water temperature 59, seas 6 feet, every 11 seconds. At Cape San Martin buoy winds west at 6 knots, water temperature 64, pressure 1,013.7 millibars. Synopsis for the Central California coast and bays including the Monterey Bay, Greater Farallones, and Cordell Bank National Marine Sanctuaries, northwest winds gradually diminish to gentle to moderate tonight which then prevails through the remainder of the week. Northwest winds look to increase late this week into the weekend. The marine forecast for San Pablo Bay, Suisun Bay, the West Delta, and the San Francisco Bay north of the Bay Bridge. For tonight, west wind 5 to 10 knots, becoming southwest late this evening and overnight. For Tuesday, southwest wind around 5 knots, rising to 5 to 10 knots in the afternoon. For Tuesday night, southwest wind around 5 knots. The marine forecast for Monterey Bay. For tonight, west wind around 5 knots, backing to southeast around 5 knots late this evening, backing to northeast around 5 knots after midnight, backing to north around 5 knots late. Seas 3 to 4 feet. Wave detail, west 3 feet at 8 seconds and south 2 feet at 13 seconds. For Tuesday, northwest wind around 5 knots, backing to west in the afternoon. Seas around 3 feet. Wave detail, west 2 feet at 8 seconds and south 2 feet at 12 seconds. For Tuesday night, southwest wind around 5 knots, veering to northeast after midnight. Seas around 3 feet. Wave detail, northwest 2 feet at 8 seconds and south 2 feet at 11 seconds. The coastal waters forecast from Pigeon Point to Point Pinos out to 10 nautical miles. For tonight, northwest wind 5 to 10 knots, becoming north after midnight. Seas 4 to 5 feet. Wave detail, northwest 3 feet at 8 seconds and south 4 feet at 13 seconds. For Tuesday, northwest wind around 5 knots, rising to 5 to 10 knots in the afternoon. Seas 4 to 5 feet. Wave detail, west 3 feet at 8 seconds and south 3 feet at 12 seconds. For Tuesday night, northwest wind 5 to 10 knots.
seas 3 to 5 feet. Wave detail, northwest 3 feet at 8 seconds and south 3 feet at 11 seconds. The area forecast for the peninsula, North Bay, and East Bay? Beach hazards statement in effect until 11 p.m. Pacific Daylight Time this evening. Heat advisory in effect from 10 a.m. Wednesday to 10 p.m. Pacific Daylight Time Thursday. For the rest of tonight, mostly clear. Lows from the mid-50s to lower 60s. West winds up to 5 miles per hour, becoming south after midnight. For Tuesday, mostly sunny. Highs in the upper 70s at the coast to the mid-90s inland. West winds 5 to 10 miles per hour. For Tuesday night, partly cloudy until midnight, then becoming mostly cloudy. Lows from the 50s to upper 60s. West winds up to 5 miles per hour until midnight, becoming light. And on Wednesday, partly cloudy. Highs in the lower 80s at the coast at around 100 inland. Northeast winds up to 5 miles per hour, becoming northwest in the afternoon. For the Wednesday night, partly cloudy until midnight, then becoming mostly clear. Lows from the 60s to lower 70s. West winds 5 to 10 miles per hour. For Thursday, mostly sunny. Highs from the mid-70s to lower 90s. For Thursday night, mostly clear. Lows from the mid-50s to lower 60s. And on Friday, partly cloudy. Highs from the upper 60s to lower 80s Friday night through Monday. Mostly clear. Breezy. Lows from the mid-50s to lower 60s. Highs from the upper 60s to lower 80s. Low temperatures tonight and highs tomorrow for the selected cities. San Francisco, 59 and 78. San Francisco Airport, 58 and 82. Redwood City, 61 and 88. Oakland, 61 and 84. Fremont, 61 and 87. Concord, 61 and 98. Livermore, 60 and 95. San Rafael, 59 and 92. Santa Rosa, 56 and 92. Napa, 58 and 86. Fairfield, 61 and 94. These are the 2 a.m. Pacific Daylight Time observations for the San Francisco and Monterey Bay areas on Tuesday, September 8th. At San Francisco Airport, it was clear, temperature 64, dew point 50, relative humidity 60%, northwest wind at 3 miles an hour, pressure 29.92 inches and steady. At Oakland Airport, it was clear, temperature 61, dew point 54, relative humidity 77%, northeast wind at 3 miles an hour, pressure 29.92 inches and falling. At San Jose Airport, it was clear, temperature 65, dew point 52, relative humidity 62%, calm, pressure 29.92 inches and falling. At Santa Rosa, it was clear, temperature 55, west wind at 3, pressure 29.93 and rising. At Concord, it was clear, temperature 65, calm. At Livermore, it was clear, temperature 61, east wind at 3. At Monterey, it was clear, temperature 57, east wind at 3, pressure 29.92 and falling. At Salinas, it was clear, temperature 56, dew point 51, relative humidity 84%, southeast wind at 6. Here are some observations around California and western Nevada. It was clear, with a temperature of 59 at Sacramento, 58 at Reno, and 37 at Truckee. Under clear skies, South Lake Tahoe reported 40, Blue Canyon reported 59, and Mammoth Lakes reported 41. At Los Angeles, it was partly cloudy, with a temperature of 76. At San Diego, it was cloudy, with a temperature of 80. These are the 2 a.m. Pacific Daylight Time observations for the San Francisco and Monterey Bay areas on Tuesday, September 8th. At San Francisco Airport, it was clear, temperature 64, dew point 50, relative humidity 60%, northwest wind at 3 miles an hour, pressure 29.92 inches and steady. At Oakland Airport, it was clear, temperature 61, dew point 54,
Relative humidity 77%. Northeast wind.

hour, pressure 29.92 inches and falling. At San Jose Airport, it was clear, temperature 65, dew point 52, relative humidity 62%, calm, pressure 29.92 inches and falling. At Santa Rosa, it was clear, temperature 55, west wind at 3, pressure 29.93 and rising. At Concord, it was clear, temperature 65, calm. At Livermore, it was clear, temperature 61, east wind at 3. At Monterey, it was clear, temperature 57, east wind at 3, pressure 29.92 and falling. At Salinas, it was clear, temperature 56, dew point 51, relative humidity 84%, southeast wind at 6. Here are some observations around California and western Nevada. It was clear, with a temperature of 59 at Sacramento, 58 at Reno, and 37 at Truckee. Under clear skies, South Lake Tahoe reported 40, Blue Canyon reported 59, and Mammoth Lakes reported 41. At Los Angeles, it was partly cloudy, with a temperature of 76. At San Diego, it was cloudy, with a temperature of 80. Local temperature reports around San Francisco Bay for 2 a.m. Downtown San Francisco was 66 degrees. Oakland Museum was 67 degrees. Redwood City was 63 degrees. San Rafael was 62 degrees. The area forecast for the South Bay, including the San Jose metro area and the Santa Clara Valley. Heat advisory in effect from 10 a.m. Wednesday to 10 p.m. Pacific Daylight Time Thursday. For the rest of tonight, clear. Lows from the mid-50s to lower 60s. Northwest winds up to 5 miles per hour, becoming southeast after midnight. For Tuesday, mostly sunny in the morning, then becoming partly cloudy. Highs in the lower 80s by the bay, lower to mid-90s inland. Light winds, becoming northwest 5 to 10 miles per hour in the afternoon. For Tuesday night, mostly cloudy. Lows in the 60s. Northwest winds up to 5 miles per hour. And on Wednesday, partly cloudy. Highs in the upper 80s by the bay to 94 to 101 inland. Northeast winds up to 5 miles per hour, becoming northwest in the afternoon. For the Wednesday night, partly cloudy. Lows around 70. Northwest winds 5 to 10 miles per hour. For Thursday, mostly sunny. Highs 80s and 90s. Thursday night through Monday, mostly clear. Lows from the 50s to lower 60s. Highs from the mid-70s to upper 80s. Low temperatures tonight and highs tomorrow for these selected cities: San Jose, 61 and 88, Mountain View, 61 and 83, Morgan Hill, 59 and 95. The area forecast for the Monterey Bay and Salinas Valley: beach hazards statement in effect until 11 p.m. Pacific Daylight Time this evening. Heat advisory in effect from 10 a.m. Wednesday to 10 p.m. Pacific Daylight Time Thursday. For the rest of tonight, mostly clear. Lows in the upper 50s. East winds up to 5 miles per hour. For Tuesday, partly cloudy. Highs in the mid-70s at the coast to the upper 80s inland. Light winds, becoming west 5 to 10 miles per hour in the afternoon. For Tuesday night, mostly cloudy. Lows in the 60s. West winds up to 5 miles per hour, becoming northeast after midnight. And on Wednesday, partly cloudy. Highs in the mid-80s at the coast to the lower 90s inland. Northeast winds around 5 miles per hour, becoming northwest in the afternoon. For the Wednesday night, partly cloudy. Lows from the 60s to lower 70s. West winds 5 to 10 miles per hour, becoming southeast after midnight. For Thursday, mostly sunny. Highs from the upper 70s to lower 90s. For Thursday night, mostly clear. Lows around 60. And on Friday, partly cloudy. Highs from the lower 70s to mid 80s.

Friday night, mostly clear until midnight, then becoming partly cloudy. Lows in the upper 50s for Saturday. Partly cloudy in the morning, then becoming mostly sunny. Highs from the upper 60s to lower 80s for Saturday night, mostly clear. Lows in the mid-50s and on Sunday, partly cloudy. Highs from the upper 60s to lower 80s for the Sunday night, mostly clear. Lows in the mid-50s for Monday, partly cloudy in the morning, then becoming mostly sunny. Highs from the upper 60s to lower 80s, low temperatures tonight and highs tomorrow for the selected cities, Santa Cruz, 58 and 83, Monterey, 58 and 76, Salinas, 57 and 78, Hollister, 57 and 90, King City, 56 and 88. The following is an important weather message from the National Weather Service. Heat advisory in effect from 10 a.m. Wednesday to 10 p.m. Pacific Daylight Time Thursday. What? Hot conditions with temperatures 10 to 20 degrees above normal. Where? Bay Area and Central Coast. When? From 10 a.m. Wednesday to 10 p.m. Pacific Daylight Time Thursday. Impacts. This level of heat affects most individuals sensitive to heat, especially those without effective cooling and or adequate hydration. Impacts possible in some health systems and in heat-sensitive industries. Hot conditions can cause heat illnesses. Hydration is a critical piece to surviving the heat. Drink water, and if possible, take water to those who are vulnerable. Take extra precautions when outside. Wear lightweight and loose-fitting clothing. Try to limit strenuous activities to the early morning or evening. Take action when you experience symptoms of heat exhaustion and or heat stroke. Beat the heat and check the back seat. Do not leave young children or pets in unattended vehicles. Car interiors will reach lethal temperatures in a matter of minutes. The weather overview for the Bay Area and Central Coast, warming and drying trend will bring widespread moderate to major heat risk through Thursday. The extended forecast for the Bay Area and Central Coast, Friday and Friday night, mostly clear. Highs 65 to 90. Lows 50 to 65. Saturday and Saturday night, mostly clear. Highs 60 to 85. Lows 50 to 60. Sunday and Sunday night, mostly clear. Highs 65 to 85. Lows 50 to 60. Monday and Monday night, mostly clear. Highs 65 to 85. Lows 50 to 60. Tuesday and Tuesday night, mostly clear. Highs 65 to 85. Lows 50 to 60. Sunrise, sunset, and tidal information for the San Francisco Bay Area for Tuesday, September 8. The sunrise today, 6:45 a.m. The sunset tonight, 7:29 p.m. Tidal data at the Golden Gate for today. Low tide, 3:56 a.m. at -0.51 feet. High tide, 10:59 a.m. at 5.16 feet. Low tide, 3:54 p.m. at 2.33 feet. High tide, 9:59 p.m. at 6.39 feet. Here are the buoy observations for 2 a.m. Pacific Daylight Time. An offshore buoy 6, winds northeast at 12 knots, pressure 1,026.4 millibars. An offshore buoy 59, winds northeast 12 knots, water temperature 66, pressure 1,020.9 millibars, seas 5 feet, every 12 seconds. At Point Arena buoy, winds north 10 knots, water temperature 59, pressure 1,014.0 millibars, seas 7 feet, every 7 seconds. At buoy 13 near Bodega Bay, winds northwest at 4 knots, pressure 1,013.2 millibars, swell 6 feet, every 12 seconds. At Point Reyes Wave Rider buoy, water temperature 62, seas 6 feet, every 13 seconds. At San Francisco buoy, winds northwest at 4 knots, pressure 1,013.0 millibars, swell 5 feet, every 12 seconds. At Half Moon Bay buoy, winds northwest 4 knots, water temperature 61, pressure 1,013.5 millibars, seas 5 feet, every 13 seconds. At Monterey Bay buoy, winds northwest

gentle to moderate tonight, which then prevails through the remainder of the week. Northwest winds look to increase late this week into the weekend. The marine forecast for San Pablo Bay, Suisun Bay, the West Delta, and the San Francisco Bay north of the Bay Bridge. For tonight, west wind 5 to 10 knots, becoming southwest late this evening and overnight. For Tuesday, southwest wind around 5 knots, rising to 5 to 10 knots in the afternoon. For Tuesday night, southwest wind around 5 knots. The marine forecast for Monterey Bay. For tonight, west wind around 5 knots, backing to southeast around 5 knots late this evening, backing to northeast around 5 knots after midnight, backing to north around 5 knots late. Seas 3 to 4 feet. Wave detail, west 3 feet at 8 seconds and south 2 feet at 13 seconds. For Tuesday, northwest wind around 5 knots, backing to west in the afternoon. Seas around 3 feet. Wave detail, west 2 feet at 8 seconds and south 2 feet at 12 seconds. For Tuesday night, southwest wind around 5 knots, veering to northeast after midnight. Seas around 3 feet. Wave detail, northwest 2 feet at 8 seconds and south 2 feet at 11 seconds. The coastal waters forecast from Pigeon Point to Point Pinos out to 10 nautical miles. For tonight, northwest wind 5 to 10 knots, becoming north after midnight. Seas 4 to 5 feet. Wave detail, northwest 3 feet at 8 seconds and south 4 feet at 13 seconds. For Tuesday, northwest wind around 5 knots, rising to 5 to 10 knots in the afternoon. Seas 4 to 5 feet. Wave detail, west 3 feet at 8 seconds and south 3 feet at 12 seconds. For Tuesday night, northwest wind 5 to 10 knots. Seas 3 to 5 feet. Wave detail, northwest 3 feet at 8 seconds and south 3 feet at 11 seconds. 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This broadcast originates from the National Weather Service office located in Monterey, California, and serves the South Bay and Monterey Bay Area, including the cities of San Jose, Monterey, Salinas, and Santa Cruz. The area forecast for the Peninsula, North Bay, and East Bay. Beach hazards statement in effect until 11 p.m. Pacific Daylight Time this evening. Heat advisory in effect from 10 a.m. Wednesday to 10 p.m. Pacific Daylight Time Thursday. For the rest of tonight, mostly clear. Lows from the mid-50s to lower 60s. West winds up to 5 miles per hour, becoming south after midnight. For Tuesday, mostly sunny. Highs in the upper 70s at the coast to the mid-90s inland. West winds 5 to 10 miles per hour. For Tuesday night, partly cloudy until midnight, then becoming mostly cloudy. Lows from the 50s to upper 60s. West winds up to 5 miles per hour until midnight, becoming light. And on Wednesday, partly cloudy. Highs in the lower 80s at the coast to around 100 inland. Northeast winds up to 5 miles per hour, becoming northwest in the afternoon. For the Wednesday night, partly cloudy until midnight, then becoming mostly clear. Lows from the 60s to lower 70s. West winds 5 to 10 miles per hour. For Thursday, mostly sunny. Highs from the mid-70s to lower 90s. For Thursday night, mostly clear. Lows from the mid-50s to lower 60s. And on Friday, partly cloudy. Highs from the upper 60s to lower 80s Friday night through Monday. Mostly clear. Breezy. Lows from the mid-50s to lower 60s. Highs from the upper 60s to lower 80s. Low temperatures tonight and highs tomorrow for the selected cities. San Francisco, 59 and 78. San Francisco Airport, 58 and 82. Redwood City, 61 and 88. Oakland, 61 and 84. Fremont, 61 and 87. Concord, 61 and 98. Livermore, 60 and 95. San Rafael, 59 and 92. Santa Rosa,

86 and 92, Napa, 58 and 86, Fairfield, 61 and 94. These are the 2 a.m. Pacific Daylight Time observations for the San Francisco and Monterey Bay areas on Tuesday, September 8th. At San Francisco Airport, it was clear, temperature 64, dew point 50, relative humidity 60%, northwest wind at 3 miles an hour, pressure 29.92 inches and steady. At Oakland Airport, it was clear, temperature 61, dew point 54, relative humidity 77%, northeast wind at 3 miles an hour, pressure 29.92 inches and falling. At San Jose Airport, it was clear, temperature 65, dew point 52, relative humidity 62%, calm, pressure 29.92 inches and falling. At Santa Rosa, it was clear, temperature 55, west wind at 3, pressure 29.93 and rising. At Concord, it was clear, temperature 65, calm. At Livermore, it was clear, temperature 61, east wind at 3. At Monterey, it was clear, temperature 57, east wind at 3, pressure 29.92 and falling. At Salinas, it was clear, temperature 56, dew point 51, relative humidity 84%, southeast wind at 6. Here are some observations around California and western Nevada. It was clear, with a temperature of 59 at Sacramento, 58 at Reno, and 37 at Truckee. Under clear skies, South Lake Tahoe reported 40, Blue Canyon reported 59, and Mammoth Lakes reported 41. At Los Angeles, it was partly cloudy, with a temperature of 76. At San Diego, it was cloudy, with a temperature of 80. Local temperature reports around San Francisco Bay for 2 a.m. Downtown San Francisco was 66 degrees. Oakland Museum was 67 degrees. Redwood City was 63 degrees. San Rafael was 62 degrees. The area forecast for the South Bay, including the San Jose metro area and the Santa Clara Valley. Heat advisory in effect from 10 a.m. Wednesday to 10 p.m. Pacific Daylight Time Thursday. For the rest of tonight, clear. Lows from the mid-50s to lower 60s. Northwest winds up to 5 miles per hour, becoming southeast after midnight. For Tuesday, mostly sunny in the morning, then becoming partly cloudy. Highs in the lower 80s by the bay, lower to mid-90s inland. Light winds, becoming northwest 5 to 10 miles per hour in the afternoon. For Tuesday night, mostly cloudy. Lows in the 60s. Northwest winds up to 5 miles per hour. And on Wednesday, partly cloudy. Highs in the upper 80s by the bay to 94 to 101 inland. Northeast winds up to 5 miles per hour, becoming northwest in the afternoon. For the Wednesday night, partly cloudy. Lows around 70. Northwest winds 5 to 10 miles per hour. For Thursday, mostly sunny. Highs 80s and 90s. Thursday night through Monday, mostly clear. Lows from the 50s to lower 60s. Highs from the mid-70s to upper 80s. Low temperatures tonight and highs tomorrow for these selected cities: San Jose, 61 and 88, Mountain View, 61 and 83, Morgan Hill, 59 and 95. The area forecast for the Monterey Bay and Salinas Valley: beach hazards statement in effect until 11 p.m. Pacific Daylight Time this evening. Heat advisory in effect from 10 a.m. Wednesday to 10 p.m. Pacific Daylight Time Thursday. For the rest of tonight, mostly clear. Lows in the upper 50s. East winds up to 5 miles per hour. For Tuesday, partly cloudy. Highs in the mid-70s at the coast to the upper 80s inland. Light winds, becoming west 5 to 10 miles per hour in the afternoon. For Tuesday night, mostly cloudy. To the upper 80s inland. Light winds, becoming west 5 to 10 miles per hour in the afternoon. For Tuesday night, mostly cloudy. Lows in the 60s.

gusts up to 5 miles per hour, becoming northeast after midnight. And on Wednesday, partly cloudy. Highs in the mid-80s at the coast to the lower 90s inland. Northeast winds around 5 miles per hour, becoming northwest in the afternoon. For the Wednesday night, partly cloudy. Lows from the 60s to lower 70s. West winds 5 to 10 miles per hour, becoming southeast after midnight. For Thursday, mostly sunny. Highs from the upper 70s to lower 90s. For Thursday night, mostly clear. Lows around 60. And on Friday, partly cloudy. Highs from the lower 70s to mid-80s for the Friday night, mostly clear until midnight, then becoming partly cloudy. Lows in the upper 50s for Saturday. Partly cloudy in the morning, then becoming mostly sunny. Highs from the upper 60s to lower 80s for Saturday night, mostly clear. Lows in the mid-50s and on Sunday, partly cloudy. Highs from the upper 60s to lower 80s for the Sunday night, mostly clear. Lows in the mid-50s for Monday. Partly cloudy in the morning, then becoming mostly sunny. Highs from the upper 60s to lower 80s, low temperatures tonight and highs tomorrow for these selected cities. Santa Cruz, 58 and 83. Monterey, 58 and 76. Salinas, 57 and 78. Hollister, 57 and 90. King City, 56 and 88. The following is an important weather message from the National Weather Service. Heat advisory in effect from 10 a.m. Wednesday to 10 p.m. Pacific Daylight Time Thursday. What? Hot conditions with temperatures 10 to 20 degrees above normal. Where? Bay Area and Central Coast. When? From 10 a.m. Wednesday to 10 p.m. Pacific Daylight Time Thursday. Impacts. This level of heat affects most individuals sensitive to heat, especially those without effective cooling and or adequate hydration. Impacts possible in some health systems and in heat-sensitive industries. Hot conditions can cause heat illnesses. Hydration is a critical piece to surviving the heat. Drink water, and if possible, take water to those who are vulnerable. Take extra precautions when outside. Wear lightweight and loose-fitting clothing. Try to limit strenuous activities to the early morning or evening. Take action when you experience symptoms of heat exhaustion and or heat stroke. Beat the heat and check the back seat. Do not leave young children or pets in unattended vehicles. Car interiors will reach lethal temperatures in a matter of minutes. The weather overview for the Bay Area and Central Coast, warming and drying trend will bring widespread moderate to major heat risk through Thursday. The extended forecast for the Bay Area and Central Coast, Friday and Friday night, mostly clear. Highs 65 to 90. Lows 50 to 65. Saturday and Saturday night, mostly clear. Highs 60 to 85. Lows 50 to 60. Sunday and Sunday night, mostly clear. Highs 65 to 85. Lows 50 to 60. Monday and Monday night, mostly clear. Highs 65 to 85. Lows 50 to 60. Tuesday and Tuesday night, mostly clear. Highs 65 to 85. Lows 50 to 60. Sunrise, sunset, and tidal information for the San Francisco Bay Area for Tuesday, September 8. The sunrise today, 6:45 a.m. The sunset tonight, 7:29 p.m. Tidal data at the Golden Gate for today. Low tide, 3:56 a.m. at -0.51 feet. High tide, 10:59 a.m. at 5.16 feet. Low tide, 3:54 p.m. at 2.33 feet. High tide, 9:59 p.m. at 6.39 feet. Here are the buoy observations for 2 a.m. Pacific Daylight Time. An offshore buoy 6 winds northeast at 12 knots, pressure 1,026.4 millibars. An offshore buoy 59, winds northeast 12 knots, water temperature 66, pressure 1,020.9 millibars, seas 5 feet, every 12 seconds. At Point Arena buoy, winds north 10 knots,

Water temperature 59, pressure 1014.0 millibars, sea 7 feet, every 7 seconds. At buoy 13 near Bodega Bay, winds northwest at 4 knots, pressure 1013.2 millibars, swell 6 feet, every 12 seconds. At Point Reyes Wave Rider buoy water temperature 62, seas 6 feet, every 13 seconds. At San Francisco buoy winds northwest at 4 knots, pressure 1013.0 millibars, swell 5 feet, every 12 seconds. At Half Moon Bay buoy winds northwest 4 knots, water temperature 61, pressure 1013.5 millibars, seas 5 feet, every 13 seconds. At Monterey Bay buoy winds northwest 4 knots, water temperature 61, pressure 1013.2 millibars, seas 5 feet, every 11 seconds. At Point Sur, Wave Rider buoy water temperature 59, seas 6 feet, every 11 seconds. At Cape San Martin buoy winds west 6 knots, water temperature 64, pressure 1013.6 millibars. Seas 6 feet, every 11 seconds. Synopsis for the Central California coast and bays including the Monterey Bay, Greater Farallones, and Cordell Bank National Marine Sanctuaries, northwest winds gradually diminish to gentle to moderate tonight, which then prevails through the remainder of the week. Northwest winds look to increase late this week into the weekend. The marine forecast for San Pablo Bay, Suisun Bay, the West Delta, and the San Francisco Bay north of the Bay Bridge. For tonight, west wind 5 to 10 knots, becoming southwest late this evening and overnight. For Tuesday, southwest wind around 5 knots, rising to 5 to 10 knots in the afternoon. For Tuesday night, southwest wind around 5 knots. The marine forecast for Monterey Bay. For tonight, west wind around 5 knots, backing to southeast around 5 knots late this evening, backing to northeast around 5 knots after midnight, backing to north around 5 knots late. Seas 3 to 4 feet. Wave detail, west 3 feet at 8 seconds and south 2 feet at 13 seconds. For Tuesday, northwest wind around 5 knots, backing to west in the afternoon. Seas around 3 feet. Wave detail, west 2 feet at 8 seconds and south 2 feet at 12 seconds. For Tuesday night, southwest wind around 5 knots, veering to northeast after midnight. Seas around 3 feet. Wave detail, northwest 2 feet at 8 seconds and south 2 feet at 11 seconds. The coastal waters forecast from Pigeon Point to Point Pinos out to 10 nautical miles. For tonight, northwest wind 5 to 10 knots, becoming north after midnight. Seas 4 to 5 feet. Wave detail, northwest 3 feet at 8 seconds and south 4 feet at 13 seconds. For Tuesday, northwest wind around 5 knots, rising to 5 to 10 knots in the afternoon. Seas 4 to 5 feet. Wave detail, west 3 feet at 8 seconds and south 3 feet at 12 seconds. For Tuesday night, northwest wind 5 to 10 knots. Seas 3 to 5 feet. Wave detail, northwest 3 feet at 8 seconds and south 3 feet at 11 seconds. The area forecast for the peninsula, North Bay, and East Bay. Beach hazards statement in effect until 11 p.m. Pacific Daylight Time this evening. Heat advisory in effect from 10 a.m. Wednesday to 10 p.m. Pacific Daylight Time Thursday. For the rest of tonight, mostly clear. Lows from the mid-50s to lower 60s. West winds up to 5 miles per hour, becoming south after midnight. For Tuesday, mostly sunny. Highs in the upper 70s at the coast to the mid-90s inland. West winds 5 to 10 miles per hour. For Tuesday night, partly cloudy until midnight, then becoming mostly cloudy. Lows from the 50s to upper 60s. West winds up to 5 miles per hour until midnight, becoming light. And on Wednesday, partly cloudy. Highs in the lower 80s at the coast to around 100 inland. Northeast winds up to 5 miles per hour, becoming northwest in the afternoon.
For the Wednesday night, partly cloudy until midnight, then becoming mostly clear. Lows from the 60s to lower 70s. West winds 5 to 10 miles per hour. For Thursday, mostly sunny. Highs from the mid-70s to lower 90s. For Thursday night, mostly clear. Lows from the mid-50s to lower 60s. And on Friday, partly cloudy. Highs from the upper 60s to lower 80s Friday night through Monday. Mostly clear. Breezy. Lows from the mid-50s to lower 60s. Highs from the upper 60s to lower 80s. Low temperatures tonight and highs tomorrow for the selected cities. San Francisco, 59 and 78. San Francisco Airport, 58 and 82. Redwood City, 61 and 88. Oakland, 61 and 84. Fremont, 61 and 87. Concord, 61 and 98. Livermore, 60 and 95. San Rafael, 59 and 92. Santa Rosa, 56 and 92. Napa, 58 and 86. Fairfield, 61 and 94. These are the 2 a.m. Pacific Daylight Time observations for the San Francisco and Monterey Bay areas on Tuesday, September 8th. At San Francisco Airport, it was clear, temperature 64, dew point 50, relative humidity 60%, northwest wind at 3 miles an hour, pressure 29.92 inches and steady. At Oakland Airport, it was clear, temperature 61, dew point 54, relative humidity 77%, northeast wind at 3 miles an hour, pressure 29.92 inches and falling. At San Jose Airport, it was clear, temperature 65, dew point 52, relative humidity 62%, calm, pressure 29.92 inches and falling. At Santa Rosa, it was clear, temperature 55, west wind at 3, pressure 29.93 and rising. At Concord, it was clear, temperature 65, calm. At Livermore, it was clear, temperature 61, east wind at 3. At Monterey, it was clear, temperature 57, east wind at 3, pressure 29.92 and falling. At Salinas, it was clear, temperature 56, dew point 51, relative humidity 84%, southeast wind at 6. Here are some observations around California and western Nevada. It was clear, with a temperature of 59 at Sacramento, 58 at Reno, and 37 at Truckee. Under clear skies, South Lake Tahoe reported 40, Blue Canyon reported 59, and Mammoth Lakes reported 41. At Los Angeles, it was partly cloudy, with a temperature of 76. At San Diego, it was cloudy, with a temperature of 80. Local temperature reports around San Francisco Bay for 2 a.m. Downtown San Francisco was 66 degrees. Oakland Museum was 67 degrees. Redwood City was 63 degrees. San Rafael was 62 degrees. The area forecast for the South Bay, including the San Jose metro area and the Santa Clara Valley. Heat advisory in effect from 10 a.m. Wednesday to 10 p.m. Pacific Daylight Time Thursday. For the rest of tonight, clear. Lows from the mid-50s to lower 60s. Northwest winds up to 5 miles per hour, becoming southeast after midnight. For Tuesday, mostly sunny in the morning, then becoming partly cloudy. Highs in the lower 80s by the bay, lower to mid-90s inland. Light winds, becoming northwest 5 to 10 miles per hour in the afternoon. For Tuesday night, mostly cloudy. Lows in the 60s. Northwest winds up to 5 miles per hour. And on Wednesday, partly cloudy. Highs in the upper 80s by the bay to 94 to 101 inland. Northeast winds up to 5 miles per hour, becoming northwest in the afternoon. For the Wednesday night, partly cloudy. Lows around 70. Northwest winds 5 to 10 miles per hour. For Thursday, mostly sunny. Highs 80s and 90s. Thursday night through Monday, mostly clear. Lows from the 50s to lower 60s.
Highs from the mid-70s to upper 80s. Low temperatures tonight and highs tomorrow.

for the selected cities, San Jose, 61 and 88, Mountain View, 61 and 83, Morgan Hill, 59 and 95. The area forecast for the Monterey Bay and Salinas Valley, beach hazards statement in effect until 11 p.m. Pacific Daylight Time this evening. Heat advisory in effect from 10 a.m. Wednesday to 10 p.m. Pacific Daylight Time Thursday. For the rest of tonight, mostly clear. Lows in the upper 50s. East winds up to 5 miles per hour. For Tuesday, partly cloudy. Highs in the mid-70s at the coast to the upper 80s inland. Light winds, becoming west 5 to 10 miles per hour in the afternoon. For Tuesday night, mostly cloudy. Lows in the 60s. West winds up to 5 miles per hour, becoming northeast after midnight. And on Wednesday, partly cloudy. Highs in the mid-80s at the coast to the lower 90s inland. Northeast winds around 5 miles per hour, becoming northwest in the afternoon. For the Wednesday night, partly cloudy. Lows from the 60s to lower 70s. West winds 5 to 10 miles per hour, becoming southeast after midnight. For Thursday, mostly sunny. Highs from the upper 70s to lower 90s. For Thursday night, mostly clear. Lows around 60. And on Friday, partly cloudy. Highs from the lower 70s to mid-80s for the Friday night, mostly clear until midnight, then becoming partly cloudy. Lows in the upper 50s for Saturday. Partly cloudy in the morning, then becoming mostly sunny. Highs from the upper 60s to lower 80s for Saturday night, mostly clear. Lows in the mid-50s and on Sunday, partly cloudy. Highs from the upper 60s to lower 80s for the Sunday night, mostly clear. Lows in the mid-50s for Monday. Partly cloudy in the morning, then becoming mostly sunny. Highs from the upper 60s to lower 80s, low temperatures tonight and highs tomorrow for the selected cities, Santa Cruz, 58 and 83, Monterey, 58 and 76, Salinas, 57 and 78, Hollister, 57 and 90, King City, 56 and 88. The following is an important weather message from the National Weather Service. Heat advisory in effect from 10 a.m. Wednesday to 10 p.m. Pacific Daylight Time Thursday. What? Hot conditions with temperatures 10 to 20 degrees above normal. Where? Bay Area and Central Coast. When? From 10 a.m. Wednesday to 10 p.m. Pacific Daylight Time Thursday. Impacts. This level of heat affects most individuals sensitive to heat, especially those without effective cooling and/or adequate hydration. Impacts possible in some health systems and in heat-sensitive industries. Hot conditions can cause heat illnesses. Hydration is a critical piece to surviving the heat. Drink water, and if possible, take water to those who are vulnerable. Take extra precautions when outside. Wear lightweight and loose-fitting clothing. Try to limit strenuous activities to the early morning or evening. Take action when you experience symptoms of heat exhaustion and/or heat stroke. Beat the heat and check the back seat. Do not leave young children or pets in unattended vehicles. Car interiors will reach lethal temperatures in a matter of minutes. The weather overview for the Bay Area and Central Coast, warming and drying trend will bring widespread moderate to major heat risk through Thursday. The extended forecast for the Bay Area and Central Coast, Friday and Friday night, mostly clear. Highs 65 to 90. Lows 50 to 65. Saturday and Saturday night, mostly clear. Highs 60 to 85. Lows 50 to 60. Sunday and Sunday night, mostly clear. Highs 65 to 85. Lows 50 to 60. Monday and Monday night, mostly clear. Highs 65 to 85. Lows 50 to 60. Tuesday and Tuesday night, mostly clear. Highs 65 to 85. Lows 50 to 60. Sunrise, sunset, and tidal information for the San Francisco Bay Area for Tuesday, September 8. The sunrise today, 6:45.

sunset tonight, 7:29 p.m. Tidal data at the Golden Gate for today. Low tide, 3:56 a.m. at -0.51 feet. High tide, 10:59 a.m. at 5.16 feet. Low tide, 3:54 p.m. at 2.33 feet. High tide, 9:59 p.m. at 6.39 feet. Here are the buoy observations for 2 a.m. Pacific Daylight Time. An offshore buoy 6 winds northeast at 12 knots, pressure 1,026.4 millibars. An offshore buoy 59, winds northeast 12 knots, water temperature 66, pressure 1,020.9 millibars, seas 5 feet, every 12 seconds. At Point Arena buoy, winds north 10 knots, water temperature 59, pressure 1,014.0 millibars, seas 7 feet, every 7 seconds. At buoy 13 near Bodega Bay, winds northwest at 4 knots, pressure 1,013.2 millibars, swell 6 feet, every 12 seconds. At Point Reyes Wave Rider buoy, water temperature 62, seas 6 feet, every 13 seconds. At San Francisco buoy, winds northwest at 4 knots, pressure 1,013.0 millibars, swell 5 feet, every 12 seconds. At Half Moon Bay buoy, winds northwest 4 knots, water temperature 61, pressure 1,013.5 millibars, seas 5 feet, every 13 seconds. At Monterey Bay buoy, winds northwest 4 knots, water temperature 61, pressure 1,013.2 millibars, seas 5 feet, every 11 seconds. At Point Sur, Wave Rider buoy, water temperature 59, seas 6 feet, every 11 seconds. At Cape San Martin buoy, winds west 6 knots, water temperature 64, pressure 1,013.6 millibars. Seas 6 feet, every 11 seconds. 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This broadcast originates from the National Weather Service office located in Monterey, California, and serves the South Bay and Monterey Bay Area, including the cities of San Jose, Monterey, Salinas, and Santa Cruz. Synopsis for the Central California coast and bays, including the Monterey Bay, Greater Farallones, and Cordell Bank National Marine Sanctuaries, Tuesday will feature a gentle northwest breeze with a moderate rough southwest swell. The swell will subside over the next couple of days, while the northwest winds increase to a moderate breeze. The marine forecast for San Pablo Bay, Suisun Bay, the West Delta, and the San Francisco Bay north of the Bay Bridge. For the rest of tonight, southwest wind around 5 knots. For Tuesday, southwest wind around 5 knots, veering to west in the afternoon. For Tuesday night, southwest wind around 5 knots. For Wednesday, west wind around 5 knots. The marine forecast for Monterey Bay. For the rest of tonight, northeast wind around 5 knots, backing to north around 5 knots late. Seas around 3 feet. Wave detail, west 2 feet at 8 seconds and south 2 feet at 12 seconds. For Tuesday, north wind around 5 knots, backing to west in the afternoon. Seas around 3 feet. Wave detail, northwest 2 feet at 8 seconds and south 2 feet at 12 seconds. For Tuesday night, southwest wind around 5 knots, veering to north after midnight. Seas around 3 feet. Wave detail, northwest 2 feet at 8 seconds and south 2 feet at 11 seconds. For Wednesday, north wind around 5 knots, backing to west in the afternoon. Seas around 3 feet. Wave detail, northwest 2 feet at 7 seconds and south 2 feet at 11 seconds. The coastal waters forecast from Pigeon Point to Point Pinos out to 10 nautical miles. For the rest of tonight, north wind around 5 knots. Seas 4 to 5 feet. Wave detail, northwest 3 feet at 8 seconds and south 3 feet at 12 seconds. For Tuesday, northwest wind around 5 knots, rising to 5 to 10 knots in the afternoon. Seas 4 to 5 feet. Wave detail,
northwest 3 feet at 8 seconds and south 3 feet at 12 seconds. For Tuesday night, northwest wind 5 to 10 knots. Seas 3 to 5 feet. Wave detail, northwest 3 feet at 7 seconds and south 3 feet at 11 seconds. For Wednesday, north wind around 5 knots, becoming northwest 10 to 15 knots in the afternoon. Seas 3 to 4 feet. Wave detail, northwest 3 feet at 7 seconds and south 3 feet at 10 seconds. The area forecast for the peninsula, North Bay, and East Bay. Beach hazards statement in effect until 11 p.m. Pacific Daylight Time this evening. Heat advisory in effect from 10 a.m. Wednesday to 10 p.m. Pacific Daylight Time Thursday. For the rest of tonight, mostly clear. Lows from the mid-50s to lower 60s. West winds up to 5 miles per hour, becoming south after midnight. For Tuesday, mostly sunny. Highs in the upper 70s at the coast to the mid-90s inland. West winds 5 to 10 miles per hour. For Tuesday night, partly cloudy until midnight, then becoming mostly cloudy. Lows from the 50s to upper 60s. West winds up to 5 miles per hour until midnight, becoming light. And on Wednesday, partly cloudy. Highs in the lower 80s at the coast to around 100 inland. Northeast winds up to 5 miles per hour, becoming northwest in the afternoon. For the Wednesday night, partly cloudy until midnight, then becoming mostly clear. Lows from the 60s to lower 70s. West winds 5 to 10 miles per hour. For Thursday, mostly sunny. Highs from the mid-70s to lower 90s. For Thursday night, mostly clear. Lows from the mid-50s to lower 60s. And on Friday, partly cloudy. Highs from the upper 60s to lower 80s Friday night through Monday. Mostly clear. Breezy. Lows from the mid-50s to lower 60s. Highs from the upper 60s to lower 80s. Low temperatures tonight and highs tomorrow for these selected cities. San Francisco, 59 and 78. San Francisco Airport, 58 and 82. Redwood City, 61 and 88. Oakland, 61 and 84. Fremont, 61 and 87. Concord, 61 and 98. Livermore, 60 and 95. San Rafael, 59 and 92. Santa Rosa, 56 and 92. Napa, 58 and 86. Fairfield, 61 and 94. These are the 2 a.m. Pacific Daylight Time observations for the San Francisco and Monterey Bay areas on Tuesday, September 8th. At San Francisco Airport, it was clear, temperature 64, dew point 50, relative humidity 60%, northwest wind at 3 miles an hour, pressure 29.92 inches and steady. At Oakland Airport, it was clear, temperature 61, dew point 54, relative humidity 77%, northeast wind at 3 miles an hour, pressure 29.92 inches and falling. At San Jose Airport, it was clear, temperature 65, dew point 52, relative humidity 62%, calm, pressure 29.92 inches and falling. At Santa Rosa, it was clear, temperature 55, west wind at 3, pressure 29.93 and rising. At Concord, it was clear, temperature 65, calm. At Livermore, it was clear, temperature 61, east wind at 3. At Monterey, it was clear, temperature 57, east wind at 3, pressure 29.92 and falling. At Salinas, it was clear, temperature 56, dew point 51, relative humidity 84%, southeast wind at 6. Here are some observations around California and western Nevada. It was clear, with a temperature of 59 at Sacramento, 58 at Reno, and 37 at Truckee. Under clear skies, South Lake Tahoe reported 40, Blue Canyon reported 59, and Mammoth Lakes reported 41. At Los Angeles, it was partly cloudy, with a temperature of 76. At San Diego, it was cloudy, with a temperature of 80.
These are the 3 a.m. Pacific Daylight Time observations for the San Francisco and Monterey Bay areas on Tuesday, September 8th.

at San Francisco Airport. It was clear, temperature 62, dew point 49, relative humidity 62%, west wind at 3 miles an hour, pressure 29.91 inches and falling. At Oakland Airport, it was clear, temperature 61, dew point 53, relative humidity 75%, northeast wind at 3 miles an hour, pressure 29.92 inches and steady. At San Jose Airport, it was clear, temperature 63, dew point 50, relative humidity 62%, southeast wind at 3 miles an hour, pressure 29.91 inches and falling. At Santa Rosa, it was clear, temperature 53, west wind at 3, pressure 29.93 and steady. At Concord, it was clear, temperature 63, calm. At Livermore, it was clear, temperature 61, calm. At Monterey, it was clear, temperature 58, calm, pressure 29.92 and steady. At Salinas, it was clear, temperature 57, dew point 52, relative humidity 83%, southeast wind at 5. Here are some observations around California and western Nevada. It was clear, with a temperature of 57 at Sacramento, 57 at Reno, and 37 at Truckee. Under clear skies, South Lake Tahoe reported 38, Blue Canyon reported 59, and Mammoth Lakes reported 39. At Los Angeles, it was partly cloudy, with a temperature of 75. At San Diego, it was mostly cloudy, with a temperature of 79. Local temperature reports around San Francisco Bay for 2 a.m. Downtown San Francisco was 66 degrees. Oakland Museum was 67 degrees. Redwood City was 63 degrees. San Rafael was 62 degrees. The area forecast for the South Bay, including the San Jose metro area and the Santa Clara Valley. Heat advisory in effect from 10 a.m. Wednesday to 10 p.m. Pacific Daylight Time Thursday. For the rest of tonight, mostly clear. Lows from the mid-50s to lower 60s. Light winds. For Tuesday, mostly sunny in the morning, then becoming partly cloudy. Highs in the mid-80s by the bay, lower to mid-90s inland. Light winds, becoming northwest 5 to 10 miles per hour in the afternoon. For Tuesday night, partly cloudy until midnight, then becoming mostly cloudy. Lows from the mid to upper 60s. Northwest winds up to 5 miles per hour. And on Wednesday, mostly cloudy in the morning, then becoming mostly sunny. Highs around 90 by the bay to 94 to 102 inland. Northwest winds 5 to 10 miles per hour. For the Wednesday night, mostly clear. Lows around 70. Northwest winds 5 to 10 miles per hour. For Thursday, mostly sunny. Highs 80s and 90s. Thursday night through Friday night, mostly clear. Lows in the upper 50s. Highs from the mid-70s to upper 80s. Saturday through Monday, mostly clear. Highs from the lower 70s to mid-80s. Lows in the 50s. Low temperatures tonight and highs tomorrow for these selected cities: San Jose, 51 and 88, Mountain View, 53 and 84, Morgan Hill, 51 and 95. The area forecast for the Monterey Bay and Salinas Valley. Heat advisory in effect from 10 a.m. Wednesday to 10 p.m. Pacific Daylight Time Thursday. For the rest of tonight, partly cloudy. Lows in the upper 50s. Southeast winds around 5 miles per hour. For Tuesday, partly cloudy. Highs in the mid-70s at the coast to the upper 80s inland. Light winds, becoming west 5 to 10 miles per hour in the afternoon. For Tuesday night, mostly cloudy. Lows in the 60s. West winds up to 5 miles per hour, becoming north after midnight. And on Wednesday, mostly cloudy in the morning, then becoming mostly sunny. Highs in the mid-80s at the coast to the lower 90s inland. Northeast winds around 5 miles per hour, becoming northwest in the afternoon.

For the Wednesday night, mostly clear until midnight, then becoming partly cloudy. Lows from the 60s to lower 70s. Southwest winds 5 to 10 miles per hour. For Thursday, mostly sunny. Highs from the mid-70s to lower 90s. Thursday night and Friday partly cloudy. Lows around 60. Highs from the lower 70s to mid-80s for Friday night, mostly clear until midnight, then becoming partly cloudy. Lows in the mid-50s and on Saturday, partly cloudy in the morning, then becoming mostly sunny. Highs from the mid-60s to lower 80s for the Saturday night, mostly clear. Lows in the mid-50s for Sunday, partly cloudy in the morning, then becoming mostly sunny. Highs from the upper 60s to lower 80s for Sunday night, mostly clear. Lows in the mid-50s and on Monday, partly cloudy in the morning, then becoming mostly sunny. Highs from the upper 60s to lower 80s, low temperatures tonight and highs tomorrow for these selected cities: Santa Cruz, 51 and 84, Monterey, 51 and 76, Salinas, 50 and 79, Hollister, 49 and 91, King City, 47 and 88. The following is an important weather message from the National Weather Service. Heat advisory in effect from 10 a.m. Wednesday to 10 p.m. Pacific Daylight Time Thursday. What? Hot conditions with temperatures 10 to 20 degrees above normal. Where? Bay Area and Central Coast. When? From 10 a.m. Wednesday to 10 p.m. Pacific Daylight Time Thursday. Impacts. This level of heat affects most individuals sensitive to heat, especially those without effective cooling and or adequate hydration. Impacts possible in some health systems and in heat-sensitive industries. Hot conditions can cause heat illnesses. Hydration is a critical piece to surviving the heat. Drink water, and if possible, take water to those who are vulnerable. Take extra precautions when outside. Wear lightweight and loose-fitting clothing. Try to limit strenuous activities to the early morning or evening. Take action when you experience symptoms of heat exhaustion and or heat stroke. Beat the heat and check the back seat. Do not leave young children or pets in unattended vehicles. Car interiors will reach lethal temperatures in a matter of minutes. The weather overview for the Bay Area and Central Coast, warming and drying trend will bring widespread moderate to major heat risk through Thursday. The extended forecast for the Bay Area and Central Coast, Friday and Friday night, mostly clear. Highs 65 to 90. Lows 50 to 65. Saturday and Saturday night, mostly clear. Highs 60 to 85. Lows 50 to 60. Sunday and Sunday night, mostly clear. Highs 65 to 85. Lows 50 to 60. Monday and Monday night, mostly clear. Highs 65 to 85. Lows 50 to 60. Tuesday and Tuesday night, mostly clear. Highs 65 to 85. Lows 50 to 60. Sunrise, sunset, and tidal information for the San Francisco Bay Area for Tuesday, September 8. The sunrise today, 6:45 a.m. The sunset tonight, 7:29 p.m. Tidal data at the Golden Gate for today. Low tide, 3:56 a.m. at -0.51 feet. High tide, 10:59 a.m. at 5.16 feet. Low tide, 3:54 p.m. at 2.33 feet. High tide, 9:59 p.m. at 6.39 feet. Here are the buoy observations for 3 a.m. Pacific Daylight Time. An offshore buoy 6, winds northeast at 14 knots, pressure 1,026.3 millibars. An offshore buoy 59, winds north 12 knots, water temperature 66, pressure 1,020.6 millibars, seas 5 feet, every 12 seconds. At Point Arena buoy, winds north 10 knots, water temperature 59, pressure 1,013.9 millibars, seas 5 feet, every 8 seconds. At buoy 13 near Bodega Bay, winds northwest at 6 knots, pressure 1,013.0 millibars, swell 5 feet, every 12 seconds.
At Point Reyes, wave rider buoy water temperature 61, sea 7 feet, every 13 seconds. At San Francisco, buoy winds northwest 4 knots, water temperature 61, pressure 1013.0 millibars, seas 5 feet, every 12 seconds. At Half Moon Bay, buoy winds northwest 4 knots, water temperature 60, pressure 1013.5 millibars, seas 5 feet, every 12 seconds. At Monterey Bay, buoy winds northwest 6 knots, water temperature 61, pressure 1013.1 millibars, seas 6 feet, every 11 seconds. At Point Sur, wave rider buoy water temperature 59, seas 6 feet, every 11 seconds. At Cape San Martin, buoy winds west 8 knots, water temperature 64, pressure 1013.9 millibars. Seas 5 feet, every 12 seconds. Synopsis for the Central California coast and bays, including the Monterey Bay, Greater Farallones, and Cordell Bank National Marine Sanctuaries, Tuesday will feature a gentle northwest breeze with a moderate rough southwest swell. The swell will subside over the next couple of days, while the northwest winds increase to a moderate breeze. The marine forecast for San Pablo Bay, Suisun Bay, the West Delta, and the San Francisco Bay north of the Bay Bridge. For the rest of tonight, southwest wind around 5 knots. For Tuesday, southwest wind around 5 knots, veering to west in the afternoon. For Tuesday night, southwest wind around 5 knots. For Wednesday, west wind around 5 knots. The marine forecast for Monterey Bay. For the rest of tonight, northeast wind around 5 knots, backing to north around 5 knots late. Seas around 3 feet. Wave detail, west 2 feet at 8 seconds and south 2 feet at 12 seconds. For Tuesday, north wind around 5 knots, backing to west in the afternoon. Seas around 3 feet. Wave detail, northwest 2 feet at 8 seconds and south 2 feet at 12 seconds. For Tuesday night, southwest wind around 5 knots, veering to north after midnight. Seas around 3 feet. Wave detail, northwest 2 feet at 8 seconds and south 2 feet at 11 seconds. For Wednesday, north wind around 5 knots, backing to west in the afternoon. Seas around 3 feet. Wave detail, northwest 2 feet at 7 seconds and south 2 feet at 11 seconds. The coastal waters forecast from Pigeon Point to Point Pinos out to 10 nautical miles. For the rest of tonight, north wind around 5 knots. Seas 4 to 5 feet. Wave detail, northwest 3 feet at 8 seconds and south 3 feet at 12 seconds. For Tuesday, northwest wind around 5 knots, rising to 5 to 10 knots in the afternoon. Seas 4 to 5 feet. Wave detail, northwest 3 feet at 8 seconds and south 3 feet at 12 seconds. For Tuesday night, northwest wind 5 to 10 knots. Seas 3 to 5 feet. Wave detail, northwest 3 feet at 7 seconds and south 3 feet at 11 seconds. For Wednesday, north wind around 5 knots, becoming northwest 10 to 15 knots in the afternoon. Seas 3 to 4 feet. Wave detail, northwest 3 feet at 7 seconds and south 3 feet at 10 seconds. The area forecast for the peninsula, North Bay, and East Bay. Heat advisory in effect from 10 a.m. Wednesday to 10 p.m. Pacific Daylight Time Thursday. For the rest of tonight, mostly clear. Lows from the mid-50s to lower 60s. Southeast winds up to 5 miles per hour. For Tuesday, mostly sunny. Highs in the upper 70s at the coast to the mid-90s inland. Northeast winds up to 5 miles per hour, becoming west in the afternoon. For Tuesday night, partly cloudy. Lows from the upper 50s to lower 70s. West winds up to 5 miles per hour until midnight, becoming light. And on Wednesday? Mostly cloudy in the morning, then becoming partly cloudy. Highs in the lower 80s at the coast to around 100 inland. Northeast winds up to 5 miles per hour, becoming northwest in the afternoon.
For the Wednesday night, mostly clear.

lows from the 60s to lower 70s. West winds 5 to 10 miles per hour. For Thursday, mostly sunny. Highs from the mid-70s to lower 90s. Thursday night through Monday, mostly clear. Breezy. Lows from the 50s to lower 60s. Highs from the mid-60s to lower 80s. Low temperatures tonight and highs tomorrow for these selected cities. San Francisco, 55 and 80. San Francisco Airport, 55 and 83. Redwood City, 54 and 89. Oakland, 56 and 86. Fremont, 53 and 88. Concord, 54 and 99. Livermore, 51 and 95. San Rafael, 53 and 92. Santa Rosa, 47 and 93. Napa, 53 and 87. Fairfield, 57 and 94. These are the 3 a.m. Pacific Daylight Time observations for the San Francisco and Monterey Bay areas on Tuesday, September 8th. At San Francisco Airport, it was clear, temperature 62, dew point 49, relative humidity 62%, west wind at 3 miles an hour, pressure 29.91 inches and falling. At Oakland Airport, it was clear, temperature 61, dew point 53, relative humidity 75%, northeast wind at 3 miles an hour, pressure 29.92 inches and steady. At San Jose Airport, it was clear, temperature 63, dew point 50, relative humidity 62%, southeast wind at 3 miles an hour, pressure 29.91 inches and falling. At Santa Rosa, it was clear, temperature 53, west wind at 3, pressure 29.93 and steady. At Concord, it was clear, temperature 63, calm. At Livermore, it was clear, temperature 61, calm. At Monterey, it was clear, temperature 58, calm, pressure 29.92 and steady. At Salinas, it was clear, temperature 57, dew point 52, relative humidity 83%, southeast wind at 5. Here are some observations around California and western Nevada. It was clear, with a temperature of 57 at Sacramento, 57 at Reno, and 37 at Truckee. Under clear skies, South Lake Tahoe reported 38, Blue Canyon reported 59, and Mammoth Lakes reported 39. At Los Angeles, it was partly cloudy, with a temperature of 75. At San Diego, it was mostly cloudy, with a temperature of 79. Local temperature reports around San Francisco Bay for 3 a.m. Downtown San Francisco was 64 degrees. Oakland Museum was 66 degrees. Redwood City was 61 degrees. San Rafael was 62 degrees. The area forecast for the South Bay, including the San Jose metro area and the Santa Clara Valley. Heat advisory in effect from 10 a.m. Wednesday to 10 p.m. Pacific Daylight Time Thursday. For the rest of tonight, mostly clear. Lows from the mid-50s to lower 60s. Light winds. For Tuesday, mostly sunny in the morning then becoming partly cloudy. Highs in the mid-80s by the bay, lower to mid-90s inland. Light winds, becoming northwest 5 to 10 miles per hour in the afternoon. For Tuesday night, partly cloudy until midnight then becoming mostly cloudy. Lows from the mid to upper 60s. Northwest winds up to 5 miles per hour. And on Wednesday, mostly cloudy in the morning then becoming mostly sunny. Highs around 90 by the bay to 94 to 102 inland. Northwest winds 5 to 10 miles per hour. For the Wednesday night, mostly clear. Lows around 70. Northwest winds 5 to 10 miles per hour. For Thursday, mostly sunny. Highs 80s and 90s. Thursday night through Friday night, mostly clear. Lows in the upper 50s. Highs from the mid-70s to upper 80s. Saturday through Monday, mostly clear. Highs from the lower 70s to mid-80s. Lows in the 50s. Low temperatures tonight and highs tomorrow for these selected

60s. West winds up to 5 miles per hour, becoming north after midnight. And on Wednesday, mostly cloudy in the morning, then becoming mostly sunny. Highs in the mid-80s at the coast to the lower 90s inland. Northeast winds around 5 miles per hour, becoming northwest in the afternoon. For the Wednesday night, mostly clear until midnight, then becoming partly cloudy. Lows from the 60s to lower 70s. Southwest winds 5 to 10 miles per hour. For Thursday, mostly sunny. Highs from the mid-70s to lower 90s. Thursday night and Friday partly cloudy. Lows around 60. Highs from the lower 70s to mid-80s for Friday night, mostly clear until midnight, then becoming partly cloudy. Lows in the mid-50s and on Saturday, partly cloudy in the morning, then becoming mostly sunny. Highs from the mid-60s to lower 80s for the Saturday night, mostly clear. Lows in the mid-50s for Sunday, partly cloudy in the morning, then becoming mostly sunny. Highs from the upper 60s to lower 80s for Sunday night, mostly clear. Lows in the mid-50s and on Monday, partly cloudy in the morning, then becoming mostly sunny. Highs from the upper 60s to lower 80s, low temperatures tonight and highs tomorrow for these selected cities: Santa Cruz, 51 and 84, Monterey, 51 and 76, Salinas, 50 and 79, Hollister, 49 and 91, King City, 47 and 88. 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This broadcast originates from the National Weather Service office located in Monterey, California, and serves the South Bay and Monterey Bay Area, including the cities of San Jose, Monterey, Salinas, and Santa Cruz. The following is an important weather message from the National Weather Service. Heat advisory in effect from 10 a.m. Wednesday to 10 p.m. Pacific Daylight Time Thursday. What? Hot conditions with temperatures 10 to 20 degrees above normal. Where? Bay Area and Central Coast. When? From 10 a.m. Wednesday to 10 p.m. Pacific Daylight Time Thursday. Impacts. This level of heat affects most individuals sensitive to heat, especially those without effective cooling and or adequate hydration. Impacts possible in some health systems and in heat-sensitive industries. Hot conditions can cause heat illnesses. Hydration is a critical piece to surviving the heat. Drink water, and if possible, take water to those who are vulnerable. Take extra precautions when outside. Wear lightweight and loose-fitting clothing. Try to limit strenuous activities to the early morning or evening. Take action when you experience symptoms of heat exhaustion and or heat stroke. Beat the heat and check the back seat. Do not leave young children or pets in unattended vehicles. Car interiors will reach lethal temperatures in a matter of minutes. The weather overview for the Bay Area and Central Coast, warming and drying trend will bring widespread moderate to major heat risk through Thursday. The extended forecast for the Bay Area and Central Coast, Friday and Friday night, mostly clear. Highs 65 to 90. Lows 50 to 65. Saturday and Saturday night, mostly clear. Highs 60 to 85. Lows 50 to 60. Sunday and Sunday night, mostly clear. Highs 65 to 85. Lows 50 to 60. Monday and Monday night, mostly clear. Highs 65 to 85. Lows 50 to 60. Tuesday and Tuesday night, mostly clear. Highs 65 to 85. Lows 50 to 60. Sunrise, sunset, and tidal information for the San Francisco Bay Area for Tuesday, September 8. The sunrise today, 6:45 a.m. The sunset tonight, 7:29 p.m. Tidal data at the Golden Gate for today. Low tide, 3:56 a.m. at -0.51 feet. High tide, 10:59 a.m. at 5.16 feet. Low tide, 3:54 p.m. at 2.33 feet. High tide, 9:59 p.m. at 6.39 feet.

Here are the buoy observations for 3 a.m. Pacific Daylight Time. At offshore buoy 6 winds northeast at 14 knots, pressure 1,026.3 millibars. At offshore buoy 59, winds north 12 knots, water temperature 66, pressure 1,020.6 millibars, seas 5 feet, every 12 seconds. At Point Arena buoy, winds north 10 knots, water temperature 59, pressure 1,013.9 millibars, seas 5 feet, every 8 seconds. At buoy 13 near Bodega Bay, winds northwest at 6 knots, pressure 1,013.0 millibars, swell 5 feet, every 12 seconds. At Point Reyes Wave Rider buoy, water temperature 61, seas 7 feet, every 13 seconds. At San Francisco buoy, winds northwest 4 knots, water temperature 61, pressure 1,013.0 millibars, seas 5 feet, every 12 seconds. At Half Moon Bay buoy, winds northwest 4 knots, water temperature 60, pressure 1,013.5 millibars, seas 5 feet, every 12 seconds. At Monterey Bay buoy, winds northwest 6 knots, water temperature 61, pressure 1,013.1 millibars, seas 6 feet, every 11 seconds. At Point Sur, Wave Rider buoy, water temperature 59, seas 6 feet, every 11 seconds. At Cape San Martin buoy, winds west 8 knots, water temperature 64, pressure 1,013.9 millibars. Seas 5 feet, every 12 seconds. Synopsis for the Central California coast and bays, including the Monterey Bay, Greater Farallones, and Cordell Bank National Marine Sanctuaries, Tuesday will feature a gentle northwest breeze with a moderate rough southwest swell. The swell will subside over the next couple of days, while the northwest winds increase to a moderate breeze. The marine forecast for San Pablo Bay, Suisun Bay, the West Delta, and the San Francisco Bay north of the Bay Bridge. For the rest of tonight, southwest wind around 5 knots. For Tuesday, southwest wind around 5 knots, veering to west in the afternoon. For Tuesday night, southwest wind around 5 knots. For Wednesday, west wind around 5 knots. The marine forecast for Monterey Bay. For the rest of tonight, northeast wind around 5 knots, backing to north around 5 knots late. Seas around 3 feet. Wave detail, west 2 feet at 8 seconds and south 2 feet at 12 seconds. For Tuesday, north wind around 5 knots, backing to west in the afternoon. Seas around 3 feet. Wave detail, northwest 2 feet at 8 seconds and south 2 feet at 12 seconds. For Tuesday night, southwest wind around 5 knots, veering to north after midnight. Seas around 3 feet. Wave detail, northwest 2 feet at 8 seconds and south 2 feet at 11 seconds. For Wednesday, north wind around 5 knots, backing to west in the afternoon. Seas around 3 feet. Wave detail, northwest 2 feet at 7 seconds and south 2 feet at 11 seconds. The coastal waters forecast from Pigeon Point to Point Pinos out to 10 nautical miles. For the rest of tonight, north wind around 5 knots. Seas 4 to 5 feet. Wave detail, northwest 3 feet at 8 seconds and south 3 feet at 12 seconds. For Tuesday, northwest wind around 5 knots, rising to 5 to 10 knots in the afternoon. Seas 4 to 5 feet. Wave detail, northwest 3 feet at 8 seconds and south 5 knots, rising to 5 to 10 knots in the afternoon. Seas 4 to 5 feet. Wave detail, northwest 3 feet at 8 seconds and south 3 feet at 12 seconds. For Tuesday night, northwest wind 5 to 10 knots. Seas 3 to 5 feet. Wave detail, northwest 3 feet at 7 seconds and south 3 feet at 11 seconds. For Wednesday, north wind around 5 knots, becoming northwest 10 to 15 knots in the afternoon. Seas 3 to 4 feet. Wave detail, northwest 3 feet at 7 seconds and south 3 feet at 10 seconds. The area forecast for the peninsula, North Bay, and East Bay. Heat advisory in effect.

from 10 a.m. Wednesday to 10 p.m. Pacific Daylight Time Thursday. For the rest of tonight, mostly clear. Lows from the mid-50s to lower 60s. Southeast winds up to 5 miles per hour. For Tuesday, mostly sunny. Highs in the upper 70s at the coast to the mid-90s inland. Northeast winds up to 5 miles per hour, becoming west in the afternoon. For Tuesday night, partly cloudy. Lows from the upper 50s to lower 70s. West winds up to 5 miles per hour until midnight, becoming light. And on Wednesday, mostly cloudy in the morning, then becoming partly cloudy. Highs in the lower 80s at the coast to around 100 inland. Northeast winds up to 5 miles per hour, becoming northwest in the afternoon. For the Wednesday night, mostly clear. Lows from the 60s to lower 70s. West winds 5 to 10 miles per hour. For Thursday, mostly sunny. Highs from the mid-70s to lower 90s. Thursday night through Monday, mostly clear. Breezy. Lows from the 50s to lower 60s. Highs from the mid-60s to lower 80s. Low temperatures tonight and highs tomorrow for these selected cities: San Francisco, 55 and 80, San Francisco Airport, 55 and 83, Redwood City, 54 and 89, Oakland, 56 and 86, Fremont, 53 and 88, Concord, 54 and 99, Livermore, 51 and 95, San Rafael, 53 and 92, Santa Rosa, 47 and 93, Napa, 53 and 87, Fairfield, 57 and 94. These are the 3 a.m. Pacific Daylight Time observations for the San Francisco and Monterey Bay areas on Tuesday, September 8th. At San Francisco Airport, it was clear, temperature 62, dew point 49, relative humidity 62%, west wind at 3 miles an hour, pressure 29.91 inches and falling. At Oakland Airport, it was clear, temperature 61, dew point 53, relative humidity 75%, northeast wind at 3 miles an hour, pressure 29.92 inches and steady. At San Jose Airport, it was clear, temperature 63, dew point 50, relative humidity 62%, southeast wind at 3 miles an hour, pressure 29.91 inches and falling. At Santa Rosa, it was clear, temperature 53, west wind at 3, pressure 29.93 and steady. At Concord, it was clear, temperature 63, calm. At Livermore, it was clear, temperature 61, calm. At Monterey, it was clear, temperature 58, calm, pressure 29.92 and steady. At Salinas, it was clear, temperature 57, dew point 52, relative humidity 83%, southeast wind at 5. Here are some observations around California and western Nevada. It was clear, with a temperature of 57 at Sacramento, 57 at Reno, and 37 at Truckee. Under clear skies, South Lake Tahoe reported 38, Blue Canyon reported 59, and Mammoth Lakes reported 39. At Los Angeles, it was partly cloudy, with a temperature of 75. At San Diego, it was mostly cloudy, with a temperature of 79. Local temperature reports around San Francisco Bay for 3 a.m. Downtown San Francisco was 64 degrees. Oakland Museum was 66 degrees. Redwood City was 61 degrees. San Rafael was 62 degrees. The area forecast for the South Bay, including the San Jose metro area and the Santa Clara Valley. Heat advisory in effect from 10 a.m. Wednesday to 10 p.m. Pacific Daylight Time Thursday. For the rest of tonight, mostly clear. Lows from the mid-50s to lower 60s. Light winds. For Tuesday, mostly sunny in the morning, then becoming partly cloudy. Highs in the mid-80s by the bay, lower to mid-90s inland. Light winds, becoming northwest 5 to 10 miles per hour in the afternoon. For Tuesday night, partly cloudy until midnight, then becoming mostly cloudy.

lows from the mid to upper 60s. Northwest winds up to 5 miles per hour. And on Wednesday, mostly cloudy in the morning, then becoming mostly sunny. Highs around 90 by the bay to 94 to 102 inland. Northwest winds 5 to 10 miles per hour. For the Wednesday night, mostly clear. Lows around 70. Northwest winds 5 to 10 miles per hour. For Thursday, mostly sunny. Highs 80s and 90s. Thursday night through Friday night, mostly clear. Lows in the upper 50s. Highs from the mid-70s to upper 80s. Saturday through Monday, mostly clear. Highs from the lower 70s to mid-80s. Lows in the 50s. Low temperatures tonight and highs tomorrow for these selected cities: San Jose, 51 and 88, Mountain View, 53 and 84, Morgan Hill, 51 and 95. The area forecast for the Monterey Bay and Salinas Valley: heat advisory in effect from 10 a.m. Wednesday to 10 p.m. Pacific Daylight Time Thursday. For the rest of tonight, partly cloudy. Lows in the upper 50s. Southeast winds around 5 miles per hour. For Tuesday, partly cloudy. Highs in the mid-70s at the coast to the upper 80s inland. Light winds, becoming west 5 to 10 miles per hour in the afternoon. For Tuesday night, mostly cloudy. Lows in the 60s. West winds up to 5 miles per hour, becoming north after midnight. And on Wednesday, mostly cloudy in the morning, then becoming mostly sunny. Highs in the mid-80s at the coast to the lower 90s inland. Northeast winds around 5 miles per hour, becoming northwest in the afternoon. For the Wednesday night, mostly clear until midnight, then becoming partly cloudy. Lows from the 60s to lower 70s. Southwest winds 5 to 10 miles per hour. For Thursday, mostly sunny. Highs from the mid-70s to lower 90s. Thursday night and Friday partly cloudy. Lows around 60. Highs from the lower 70s to mid-80s for Friday night, mostly clear until midnight, then becoming partly cloudy. Lows in the mid-50s and on Saturday, partly cloudy in the morning, then becoming mostly sunny. Highs from the mid-60s to lower 80s for the Saturday night, mostly clear. Lows in the mid-50s for Sunday, partly cloudy in the morning, then becoming mostly sunny. Highs from the upper 60s to lower 80s for Sunday night, mostly clear. Lows in the mid-50s and on Monday, partly cloudy in the morning, then becoming mostly sunny. Highs from the upper 60s to lower 80s. Low temperatures tonight and highs tomorrow for these selected cities: Santa Cruz, 51 and 84, Monterey, 51 and 76, Salinas, 50 and 79, Hollister, 49 and 91, King City, 47 and 88. The following is an important weather message from the National Weather Service. Heat advisory in effect from 10 a.m. Wednesday to 10 p.m. Pacific Daylight Time Thursday. What? Hot conditions with temperatures 10 to 20 degrees above normal. Where? Bay Area and Central Coast. When? From 10 a.m. Wednesday to 10 p.m. Pacific Daylight Time Thursday. Impacts. This level of heat affects most individuals sensitive to heat, especially those without effective cooling and/or adequate hydration. Impacts possible in some health systems and in heat-sensitive industries. Hot conditions can cause heat illnesses. Hydration is a critical piece to surviving the heat. Drink water, and if possible, take water to those who are vulnerable. Take extra precautions when outside. Wear lightweight and loose-fitting clothing. Try to limit strenuous activities to the early morning or evening. Take action when you experience symptoms of heat exhaustion and/or heat stroke. Beat the heat and check the back seat. Do not leave young children or pets in unattended vehicles. Car interiors will reach lethal temperatures in a matter of minutes. The weather overview for the Bay Area and Central Coast: warming and drying trend will bring widespread moderate to major heat risk through Thursday. The extended

forecast for the Bay Area and Central Coast, Friday and Friday night, mostly clear. Highs 65 to 90. Lows 50 to 65. Saturday and Saturday night, mostly clear. Highs 60 to 85. Lows 50 to 60. Sunday and Sunday night, mostly clear. Highs 65 to 85. Lows 50 to 60. Monday and Monday night, mostly clear. Highs 65 to 85. Lows 50 to 60. Tuesday and Tuesday night, mostly clear. Highs 65 to 85. Lows 50 to 60. Sunrise, sunset, and tidal information for the San Francisco Bay Area for Tuesday, September 8. The sunrise today, 6:45 a.m. The sunset tonight, 7:29 p.m. Tidal data at the Golden Gate for today. Low tide, 3:56 a.m. at -0.51 feet. High tide, 10:59 a.m. at 5.16 feet. Low tide, 3:54 p.m. at 2.33 feet. High tide, 9:59 p.m. at 6.39 feet. Here are the buoy observations for 3 a.m. Pacific Daylight Time. An offshore buoy 6 winds northeast at 14 knots, pressure 1,026.3 millibars. An offshore buoy 59, winds north 12 knots, water temperature 66, pressure 1,020.6 millibars, seas 5 feet, every 12 seconds. At Point Arena buoy, winds north 10 knots, water temperature 59, pressure 1,013.9 millibars, seas 5 feet, every 8 seconds. At buoy 13 near Bodega Bay, winds northwest at 6 knots, pressure 1,013.0 millibars, swell 5 feet, every 12 seconds. At Point Reyes Wave Rider buoy, water temperature 61, seas 7 feet, every 13 seconds. At San Francisco buoy, winds northwest 4 knots, water temperature 61, pressure 1,013.0 millibars, seas 5 feet, every 12 seconds. At Half Moon Bay buoy, winds northwest 4 knots, water temperature 60, pressure 1,013.5 millibars, seas 5 feet, every 12 seconds. At Monterey Bay buoy, winds northwest 6 knots, water temperature 61, pressure 1,013.1 millibars, seas 6 feet, every 11 seconds. At Point Sur, Wave Rider buoy, water temperature 59, seas 6 feet, every 11 seconds. At Cape San Martin buoy, winds west 8 knots, water temperature 64, pressure 1,013.9 millibars. Seas 5 feet, every 12 seconds. Synopsis for the Central California coast and bays, including the Monterey Bay, Greater Farallones, and Cordell Bank National Marine Sanctuaries, Tuesday will feature a gentle northwest breeze with a moderate rough southwest swell. The swell will subside over the next couple of days, while the northwest winds increase to a moderate breeze. The marine forecast for San Pablo Bay, Suisun Bay, the West Delta, and the San Francisco Bay north of the Bay Bridge. For the rest of tonight, southwest wind around 5 knots. For Tuesday, southwest wind around 5 knots, veering to west in the afternoon. For Tuesday night, southwest wind around 5 knots. For Wednesday, west wind around 5 knots. The marine forecast for Monterey Bay. For the rest of tonight, northeast wind around 5 knots, backing to north around 5 knots late. Seas around 3 feet. Wave detail, west 2 feet at 8 seconds and south 2 feet at 12 seconds. For Tuesday, north wind around 5 knots, backing to west in the afternoon. Seas around 3 feet. Wave detail, northwest 2 feet at 8 seconds and south 2 feet at 12 seconds. For Tuesday night, southwest wind around 5 knots, veering to north after midnight. Seas around 3 feet. Wave detail, northwest 2 feet at 8 seconds and south 2 feet at 11 seconds. For Wednesday, north wind around 5 knots, backing to west in the afternoon. Seas around 3 feet. Wave detail, northwest 2 feet at 7 seconds and south 2 feet at 11 seconds. The coastal water

Waters forecast from Pigeon Point to Point Pinos out to 10 nautical miles. For the rest of tonight, north wind around 5 knots. Seas 4 to 5 feet. Wave detail, northwest 3 feet at 8 seconds and south 3 feet at 12 seconds. For Tuesday, northwest wind around 5 knots, rising to 5 to 10 knots in the afternoon. Seas 4 to 5 feet. Wave detail, northwest 3 feet at 8 seconds and south 3 feet at 12 seconds. For Tuesday night, northwest wind 5 to 10 knots. Seas 3 to 5 feet. Wave detail, northwest 3 feet at 7 seconds and south 3 feet at 11 seconds. For Wednesday, north wind around 5 knots, becoming northwest 10 to 15 knots in the afternoon. Seas 3 to 4 feet. Wave detail, northwest 3 feet at 7 seconds and south 3 feet at 10 seconds. The area forecast for the peninsula, North Bay, and East Bay. Heat advisory in effect from 10 a.m. Wednesday to 10 p.m. Pacific Daylight Time Thursday. For the rest of tonight, mostly clear. Lows from the mid-50s to lower 60s. Southeast winds up to 5 miles per hour. For Tuesday, mostly sunny. Highs in the upper 70s at the coast to the mid-90s inland. Northeast winds up to 5 miles per hour, becoming west in the afternoon. For Tuesday night, partly cloudy. Lows from the upper 50s to lower 70s. West winds up to 5 miles per hour until midnight, becoming light. And on Wednesday? Mostly cloudy in the morning, then becoming partly cloudy. Highs in the lower 80s at the coast to around 100 inland. Northeast winds up to 5 miles per hour, becoming northwest in the afternoon. For the Wednesday night, mostly clear. Lows from the 60s to lower 70s. West winds 5 to 10 miles per hour. For Thursday, mostly sunny. Highs from the mid-70s to lower 90s. Thursday night through Monday, mostly clear. Breezy. Lows from the 50s to lower 60s. Highs from the mid-60s to lower 80s. Low temperatures tonight and highs tomorrow for these selected cities: San Francisco, 55 and 80, San Francisco Airport, 55 and 83, Redwood City, 54 and 89, Oakland, 56 and 86, Fremont, 53 and 88, Concord, 54 and 99, Livermore, 51 and 95, San Rafael, 53 and 92, Santa Rosa, 47 and 93, Napa, 53 and 87, Fairfield, 57 and 94. These are the 3 a.m. Pacific Daylight Time observations for the San Francisco and Monterey Bay areas on Tuesday, September 8th. At San Francisco Airport, it was clear, temperature 62, dew point 49, relative humidity 62%, west wind at 3 miles an hour, pressure 29.91 inches and falling. At Oakland Airport, it was clear, temperature 61, dew point 53, relative humidity 75%, northeast wind at 3 miles an hour, pressure 29.92 inches and steady. At San Jose Airport, it was clear, temperature 63, dew point 50, relative humidity 62%, southeast wind at 3 miles an hour, pressure 29.91 inches and falling. At Santa Rosa, it was clear, temperature 53, west wind at 3, pressure 29.93 and steady. At Concord, it was clear, temperature 63, calm. At Livermore, it was clear, temperature 61, calm. At Monterey, it was clear, temperature 58, calm, pressure 29.92 and steady. At Salinas, it was clear, temperature 57, dew point 52, relative humidity 83%, southeast wind at 5. Here are some observations around California and western Nevada. It was clear, with a temperature of 57 at Sacramento, 57 at Reno, and 37 at Truckee. Under clear skies, South Lake Tahoe reported 38, Blue Canyon reported 59, and Mammoth Lakes reported 39. At Los Angeles, it was partly cloudy, with a temperature

75 at San Diego. It was mostly cloudy with a temperature of 79. 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This broadcast originates from the National Weather Service office located in Monterey, California, and serves the South Bay and Monterey Bay Area, including the cities of San Jose, Monterey, Salinas, and Santa Cruz. Local temperature reports around San Francisco Bay for 3 a.m. Downtown San Francisco was 64 degrees. Oakland Museum was 66 degrees. Redwood City was 61 degrees. San Rafael was 62 degrees. The area forecast for the South Bay, including the San Jose metro area and the Santa Clara Valley. Heat advisory in effect from 10 a.m. Wednesday to 10 p.m. Pacific Daylight Time Thursday. For the rest of tonight, mostly clear. Lows from the mid-50s to lower 60s. Light winds. For Tuesday, mostly sunny in the morning, then becoming partly cloudy. Highs in the mid-80s by the bay, lower to mid-90s inland. Light winds, becoming northwest 5 to 10 miles per hour in the afternoon. For Tuesday night, partly cloudy until midnight, then becoming mostly cloudy. Lows from the mid to upper 60s. Northwest winds up to 5 miles per hour. And on Wednesday, mostly cloudy in the morning, then becoming mostly sunny. Highs around 90 by the bay to 94 to 102 inland. Northwest winds 5 to 10 miles per hour. For the Wednesday night, mostly clear. Lows around 70. Northwest winds 5 to 10 miles per hour. For Thursday, mostly sunny. Highs 80s and 90s. Thursday night through Friday night, mostly clear. Lows in the upper 50s. Highs from the mid-70s to upper 80s. Saturday through Monday, mostly clear. Highs from the lower 70s to mid-80s. Lows in the 50s. Low temperatures tonight and highs tomorrow for these selected cities: San Jose, 51 and 88, Mountain View, 53 and 84, Morgan Hill, 51 and 95. The area forecast for the Monterey Bay and Salinas Valley: heat advisory in effect from 10 a.m. Wednesday to 10 p.m. Pacific Daylight Time Thursday. For the rest of tonight, partly cloudy. Lows in the upper 50s. Southeast winds around 5 miles per hour. For Tuesday, partly cloudy. Highs in the mid-70s at the coast to the upper 80s inland. Light winds, becoming west 5 to 10 miles per hour in the afternoon. For Tuesday night, mostly cloudy. Lows in the 60s. West winds up to 5 miles per hour, becoming north after midnight. And on Wednesday, mostly cloudy in the morning, then becoming mostly sunny. Highs in the mid-80s at the coast to the lower 90s inland. Northeast winds around 5 miles per hour, becoming northwest in the afternoon. For the Wednesday night, mostly clear until midnight, then becoming partly cloudy. Lows from the 60s to lower 70s. Southwest winds 5 to 10 miles per hour. For Thursday, mostly sunny. Highs from the mid-70s to lower 90s. Thursday night and Friday partly cloudy. Lows around 60. Highs from the lower 70s to mid-80s for Friday night, mostly clear until midnight, then becoming partly cloudy. Lows in the mid-50s and on Saturday, partly cloudy in the morning, then becoming mostly sunny. Highs from the mid-60s to lower 80s for the Saturday night, mostly clear. Lows in the mid-50s for Sunday, partly cloudy in the morning, then becoming mostly sunny. Highs from the upper 60s to lower 80s for Sunday night, mostly clear. Lows in the mid-50s and on Monday, partly cloudy in the morning, then becoming mostly sunny. Highs from the upper 60s to lower 80s. Low temperatures tonight and highs tomorrow for these selected cities: Santa Cruz, 51 and 84, Monterey, 51 and 76, Salinas, 50 and 76.

79 Hollister, 49 and 91 King City, 47 and 88. The following is an important weather message from the National Weather Service. Heat advisory in effect from 10 a.m. Wednesday to 10 p.m. Pacific Daylight Time Thursday. What? Hot conditions with temperatures 10 to 20 degrees above normal. Where? Bay Area and Central Coast. When? From 10 a.m. Wednesday to 10 p.m. Pacific Daylight Time Thursday. Impacts. This level of heat affects most individuals sensitive to heat, especially those without effective cooling and or adequate hydration. Impacts possible in some health systems and in heat-sensitive industries. Hot conditions can cause heat illnesses. Hydration is a critical piece to surviving the heat. Drink water, and if possible, take water to those who are vulnerable. Take extra precautions when outside. Wear lightweight and loose-fitting clothing. Try to limit strenuous activities to the early morning or evening. Take action when you experience symptoms of heat exhaustion and or heat stroke. Beat the heat and check the back seat. Do not leave young children or pets in unattended vehicles. Car interiors will reach lethal temperatures in a matter of minutes. The weather overview for the Bay Area and Central Coast, warming and drying trend will bring widespread moderate to major heat risk through Thursday. The extended forecast for the Bay Area and Central Coast, Friday and Friday night, mostly clear. Highs 65 to 90. Lows 50 to 65. Saturday and Saturday night, mostly clear. Highs 60 to 85. Lows 50 to 60. Sunday and Sunday night, mostly clear. Highs 65 to 85. Lows 50 to 60. Monday and Monday night, mostly clear. Highs 65 to 85. Lows 50 to 60. Tuesday and Tuesday night, mostly clear. Highs 65 to 85. Lows 50 to 60. Sunrise, sunset, and tidal information for the San Francisco Bay Area for Tuesday, September 8. The sunrise today, 6:45 a.m. The sunset tonight, 7:29 p.m. Tidal data at the Golden Gate for today. Low tide, 3:56 a.m. at -0.51 feet. High tide, 10:59 a.m. at 5.16 feet. Low tide, 3:54 p.m. at 2.33 feet. High tide, 9:59 p.m. at 6.39 feet. Here are the buoy observations for 4 a.m. Pacific Daylight Time. An offshore buoy 6 winds northeast at 14 knots, pressure 1,026.2 millibars. An offshore buoy 59 winds north at 12 knots, water temperature 67, pressure 1,020.5 millibars. At buoy 14 near Point Arena, winds north at 10 knots, water temperature 59, pressure 1,014.0 millibars. At buoy 13 near Bodega Bay, winds north at 4 knots, pressure 1,013.2 millibars. At Point Reyes Wave Rider buoy, water temperature 61, sea 7 feet, every 13 seconds. At San Francisco buoy, winds northwest at 2 knots, water temperature 61, swell 5 feet, every 13 seconds. At Half Moon Bay buoy, winds west 6 knots, water temperature 61, pressure 1,013.4 millibars, seas 5 feet, every 13 seconds. At Monterey buoy, winds northwest at 4 knots, water temperature 61, pressure 1,013.6 millibars. At Point Sur, Wave Rider buoy, water temperature 60, seas 6 feet, every 11 seconds. At Cape San Martin buoy, winds northwest at 10 knots, water temperature 64, pressure 1,013.9 millibars. Synopsis for the Central California coast and bays, including the Monterey Bay, Greater Farallones, and Cordell Bank National Marine Sanctuaries, Tuesday will feature a gentle northwest breeze with a moderate rough southwest swell. The swell will subside over the next couple of days, while the northwest winds increase to a moderate breeze. The marine forecast for San Pablo Bay, Suisun Bay, the West Delta, and the San Francisco Bay north of the Bay Bridge. For the rest of tonight, southwest wind around 5.

5 knots. For Tuesday, southwest wind around 5 knots, veering to west in the afternoon. For Tuesday night, southwest wind around 5 knots. For Wednesday, west wind around 5 knots. The marine forecast for Monterey Bay. For the rest of tonight, northeast wind around 5 knots, backing to north around 5 knots late. Seas around 3 feet. Wave detail, west 2 feet at 8 seconds and south 2 feet at 12 seconds. For Tuesday, north wind around 5 knots, backing to west in the afternoon. Seas around 3 feet. Wave detail, northwest 2 feet at 8 seconds and south 2 feet at 12 seconds. For Tuesday night, southwest wind around 5 knots, veering to north after midnight. Seas around 3 feet. Wave detail, northwest 2 feet at 8 seconds and south 2 feet at 11 seconds. For Wednesday, north wind around 5 knots, backing to west in the afternoon. Seas around 3 feet. Wave detail, northwest 2 feet at 7 seconds and south 2 feet at 11 seconds. The coastal waters forecast from Pigeon Point to Point Pinos out to 10 nautical miles. For the rest of tonight, north wind around 5 knots. Seas 4 to 5 feet. Wave detail, northwest 3 feet at 8 seconds and south 3 feet at 12 seconds. For Tuesday, northwest wind around 5 knots, rising to 5 to 10 knots in the afternoon. Seas 4 to 5 feet. Wave detail, northwest 3 feet at 8 seconds and south 3 feet at 12 seconds. For Tuesday night, northwest wind 5 to 10 knots. Seas 3 to 5 feet. Wave detail, northwest 3 feet at 7 seconds and south 3 feet at 11 seconds. For Wednesday, north wind around 5 knots, becoming northwest 10 to 15 knots in the afternoon. Seas 3 to 4 feet. Wave detail, northwest 3 feet at 7 seconds and south 3 feet at 10 seconds. The area forecast for the peninsula, North Bay, and East Bay. Heat advisory in effect from 10 a.m. Wednesday to 10 p.m. Pacific Daylight Time Thursday. For the rest of tonight, mostly clear. Lows from the mid-50s to lower 60s. Southeast winds up to 5 miles per hour. For Tuesday, mostly sunny. Highs in the upper 70s at the coast to the mid-90s inland. Northeast winds up to 5 miles per hour, becoming west in the afternoon. For Tuesday night, partly cloudy. Lows from the upper 50s to lower 70s. West winds up to 5 miles per hour until midnight, becoming light. And on Wednesday? Mostly cloudy in the morning, then becoming partly cloudy. Highs in the lower 80s at the coast at around 100 inland. Northeast winds up to 5 miles per hour, becoming northwest in the afternoon. For the Wednesday night, mostly clear. Lows from the 60s to lower 70s. West winds 5 to 10 miles per hour. For Thursday, mostly sunny. Highs from the mid-70s to lower 90s. Thursday night through Monday, mostly clear. Breezy. Lows from the 50s to lower 60s. Highs from the mid-60s to lower 80s. Low temperatures tonight and highs tomorrow for these selected cities. San Francisco, 55 and 80. San Francisco Airport, 55 and 83. Redwood City, 54 and 89. Oakland, 56 and 86. Fremont, 53 and 88. Concord, 54 and 99. Livermore, 51 and 95. San Rafael, 53 and 92. Santa Rosa, 47 and 93. Napa, 53 and 87. Fairfield, 57 and 94. These are the 4 a.m. Pacific Daylight Time observations for the San Francisco and Monterey Bay areas on Tuesday, September 8th. At San Francisco Airport, it was clear, temperature 62, dew point 48, relative humidity 60%, west wind at 5 miles an hour, pressure 29.93 inches and rising. At Oakland Airport, it was clear,
temperature 60, dew point 53, relative humidity 77%, northeast wind at 5 miles an hour, pressure 29.93 inches and rising. At San Jose Airport, it was clear, temperature 62, dew point 49, relative humidity 62%, calm, pressure 29.92 inches and rising. At Santa Rosa, it was clear, temperature 55, calm, pressure 29.94 and rising. At Concord, it was clear, temperature 60, calm. At Livermore, it was clear, temperature 59, calm. At Monterey, it was clear, temperature 55, east wind at 6, pressure 29.94 and rising. At Salinas, it was clear, temperature 57, dew point 52, relative humidity 83%, southeast wind at 7. Here are some observations around California and western Nevada. It was clear, with a temperature of 58 at Sacramento, 55 at Reno, and 36 at Truckee. Under clear skies, South Lake Tahoe reported 36, Blue Canyon reported 59, and Mammoth Lakes reported 37. At Los Angeles, it was partly cloudy, with a temperature of 75. At San Diego, it was cloudy, with a temperature of 76. Local temperature reports around San Francisco Bay for 4 a.m. Downtown San Francisco was 64 degrees. Oakland Museum was 65 degrees. Redwood City was 60 degrees. San Rafael was 60 degrees. The area forecast for the South Bay, including the San Jose metro area and the Santa Clara Valley. Heat advisory in effect from 10 a.m. Wednesday to 10 p.m. Pacific Daylight Time Thursday. For the rest of tonight, mostly clear. Lows from the mid-50s to lower 60s. Light winds. For Tuesday, mostly sunny in the morning, then becoming partly cloudy. Highs in the mid-80s by the bay, lower to mid-90s inland. Light winds, becoming northwest 5 to 10 miles per hour in the afternoon. For Tuesday night, partly cloudy until midnight, then becoming mostly cloudy. Lows from the mid to upper 60s. Northwest winds up to 5 miles per hour. And on Wednesday, mostly cloudy in the morning, then becoming mostly sunny. Highs around 90 by the bay to 94 to 102 inland. Northwest winds 5 to 10 miles per hour. For the Wednesday night, mostly clear. Lows around 70. Northwest winds 5 to 10 miles per hour. For Thursday, mostly sunny. Highs 80s and 90s. Thursday night through Friday night, mostly clear. Lows in the upper 50s. Highs from the mid-70s to upper 80s. Saturday through Monday, mostly clear. Highs from the lower 70s to mid-80s. Lows in the 50s. Low temperatures tonight and highs tomorrow for these selected cities: San Jose, 51 and 88, Mountain View, 53 and 84, Morgan Hill, 51 and 95. The area forecast for the Monterey Bay and Salinas Valley. Heat advisory in effect from 10 a.m. Wednesday to 10 p.m. Pacific Daylight Time Thursday. For the rest of tonight, partly cloudy. Lows in the upper 50s. Southeast winds around 5 miles per hour. For Tuesday, partly cloudy. Highs in the mid-70s at the coast to the upper 80s inland. Light winds, becoming west 5 to 10 miles per hour in the afternoon. For Tuesday night, mostly cloudy. Lows in the 60s. West winds up to 5 miles per hour, becoming north after midnight. And on Wednesday, mostly cloudy in the morning, then becoming mostly sunny. Highs in the mid-80s at the coast to the lower 90s inland. Northeast winds around 5 miles per hour, becoming northwest in the afternoon. For the Wednesday night, mostly clear until midnight, then becoming partly cloudy. Lows from the 60s to lower 70s. Southwest winds 5 to 10 miles per hour. For Thursday, mostly sunny. Highs from the mid-70s to lower 90s.
Thursday night and Friday partly cloudy. Lows around 60. Highs from the lower 70s to mid 80s for Friday night, mostly clear until midnight, then becoming partly cloudy. Lows in the mid 50s and on Saturday, partly cloudy in the morning, then becoming mostly sunny. Highs from the mid 60s to lower 80s for the Saturday night, mostly clear. Lows in the mid 50s for Sunday, partly cloudy in the morning, then becoming mostly sunny. Highs from the upper 60s to lower 80s for Sunday night, mostly clear. Lows in the mid 50s and on Monday, partly cloudy in the morning, then becoming mostly sunny. Highs from the upper 60s to lower 80s, low temperatures tonight and highs tomorrow for the selected cities: Santa Cruz, 51 and 84, Monterey, 51 and 76, Salinas, 50 and 79, Hollister, 49 and 91, King City, 47 and 88. The following is an important weather message from the National Weather Service. Heat advisory in effect from 10 a.m. Wednesday to 10 p.m. Pacific Daylight Time Thursday. What? Hot conditions with temperatures 10 to 20 degrees above normal. Where? Bay Area and Central Coast. When? From 10 a.m. Wednesday to 10 p.m. Pacific Daylight Time Thursday. Impacts. This level of heat affects most individuals sensitive to heat, especially those without effective cooling and or adequate hydration. Impacts possible in some health systems and in heat-sensitive industries. Hot conditions can cause heat illnesses. Hydration is a critical piece to surviving the heat. Drink water, and if possible, take water to those who are vulnerable. Take extra precautions when outside. Wear lightweight and loose-fitting clothing. Try to limit strenuous activities to the early morning or evening. Take action when you experience symptoms of heat exhaustion and or heat stroke. Beat the heat and check the back seat. Do not leave young children or pets in unattended vehicles. Car interiors will reach lethal temperatures in a matter of minutes. The weather overview for the Bay Area and Central Coast: warming and drying trend will bring widespread moderate to major heat risk through Thursday. The extended forecast for the Bay Area and Central Coast: Friday and Friday night, mostly clear. Highs 65 to 90. Lows 50 to 65. Saturday and Saturday night, mostly clear. Highs 60 to 85. Lows 50 to 60. Sunday and Sunday night, mostly clear. Highs 65 to 85. Lows 50 to 60. Monday and Monday night, mostly clear. Highs 65 to 85. Lows 50 to 60. Tuesday and Tuesday night, mostly clear. Highs 65 to 85. Lows 50 to 60. Sunrise, sunset, and tidal information for the San Francisco Bay Area for Tuesday, September 8. The sunrise today, 6:45 a.m. The sunset tonight, 7:29 p.m. Tidal data at the Golden Gate for today. Low tide, 3:56 a.m. at -0.51 feet. High tide, 10:59 a.m. at 5.16 feet. Low tide, 3:54 p.m. at 2.33 feet. High tide, 9:59 p.m. at 6.39 feet. Here are the buoy observations for 4 a.m. Pacific Daylight Time. An offshore buoy 6, winds northeast at 16 knots, pressure 1,026.2 millibars. An offshore buoy 59, winds north at 12 knots, water temperature 67, pressure 1,020.5 millibars. At Point Arena buoy, winds north 10 knots, water temperature 59, pressure 1,014.0 millibars, seas 5 feet, every 7 seconds. At buoy 13 near Bodega Bay, winds north at 4 knots, pressure 1,013.2 millibars. At Point Reyes Wave Rider buoy, water temperature 61, sea 7 feet, every 13 seconds. At San Francisco buoy, winds northwest at 2 knots, water temperature 61, swell 5 feet, every 13 seconds. At Half Moon Bay buoy, winds west 6 knots, water temperature 61, pressure 1,013.4 millibars, seas 5 feet, every 13 seconds.
At Monterey Bay, buoy winds northwest 4 knots. Water temperature 61, pressure 1,013.7 millibars. Seas 5 feet every 11 feet.

tide point, sir. Wave rider buoy water temperature 60. Seas 6 feet every 11 seconds. At Cape San Martin, buoy winds west 8 knots. Water temperature 64. Pressure 1014.0 millibars. Seas 6 feet every 11 seconds. Synopsis for the Central California coast and bays, including the Monterey Bay, Greater Farallones, and Cordell Bank National Marine Sanctuaries, Tuesday will feature a gentle northwest breeze with a moderate rough southwest swell. The swell will subside over the next couple of days, while the northwest winds increase to a moderate breeze. The marine forecast for San Pablo Bay, Suisun Bay, the West Delta, and the San Francisco Bay north of the Bay Bridge. For the rest of tonight, southwest wind around 5 knots. For Tuesday, southwest wind around 5 knots, veering to west in the afternoon. For Tuesday night, southwest wind around 5 knots. For Wednesday, west wind around 5 knots. The marine forecast for Monterey Bay. For the rest of tonight, northeast wind around 5 knots, backing to north around 5 knots late. Seas around 3 feet. Wave detail, west 2 feet at 8 seconds and south 2 feet at 12 seconds. For Tuesday, north wind around 5 knots, backing to west in the afternoon. Seas around 3 feet. Wave detail, northwest 2 feet at 8 seconds and south 2 feet at 12 seconds. For Tuesday night, southwest wind around 5 knots, veering to north after midnight. Seas around 3 feet. Wave detail, northwest 2 feet at 8 seconds and south 2 feet at 11 seconds. For Wednesday, north wind around 5 knots, backing to west in the afternoon. Seas around 3 feet. Wave detail, northwest 2 feet at 7 seconds and south 2 feet at 11 seconds. The coastal waters forecast from Pigeon Point to Point Pinos out to 10 nautical miles. For the rest of tonight, north wind around 5 knots. Seas 4 to 5 feet. Wave detail, northwest 3 feet at 8 seconds and south 3 feet at 12 seconds. For Tuesday, northwest wind around 5 knots, rising to 5 to 10 knots in the afternoon. Seas 4 to 5 feet. Wave detail, northwest 3 feet at 8 seconds and south 3 feet at 12 seconds. For Tuesday night, northwest wind 5 to 10 knots. Seas 3 to 5 feet. Wave detail, northwest 3 feet at 7 seconds and south 3 feet at 11 seconds. For Wednesday, north wind around 5 knots, becoming northwest 10 to 15 knots in the afternoon. Seas 3 to 4 feet. Wave detail, northwest 3 feet at 7 seconds and south 3 feet at 10 seconds. The area forecast for the peninsula, North Bay, and East Bay. Heat advisory in effect from 10 a.m. Wednesday to 10 p.m. Pacific Daylight Time Thursday. For the rest of tonight, mostly clear. Lows from the mid-50s to lower 60s. Southeast winds up to 5 miles per hour. For Tuesday, mostly sunny. Highs in the upper 70s at the coast to the mid-90s inland. Northeast winds up to 5 miles per hour, becoming west in the afternoon. For Tuesday night, partly cloudy. Lows from the upper 50s to lower 70s. West winds up to 5 miles per hour until midnight, becoming light. And on Wednesday, mostly cloudy in the morning, then becoming partly cloudy. Highs in the lower 80s at the coast to around 100 inland. Northeast winds up to 5 miles per hour, becoming northwest in the afternoon. For the Wednesday night, mostly clear. Lows from the 60s to lower 70s. West winds 5 to 10 miles per hour. For Thursday, mostly sunny. Highs from the mid-70s to lower 90s. Thursday night through Monday, mostly clear. Breezy. Lows from the 50s to lower 60s. Highs from the mid-60s to lower 80s. Low temperatures tonight and highs tomorrow for these selected cities: San Francisco, 55 and 80, San Francisco Airport, 55 and 83, Redwood City, 54 and 89, Oakland,

These are the 4 a.m. Pacific Daylight Time observations for the San Francisco and Monterey Bay areas on Tuesday, September 8th. At San Francisco Airport, it was clear, temperature 62, dew point 48, relative humidity 60%, west wind at 5 miles an hour, pressure 29.93 inches and rising. At Oakland Airport, it was clear, temperature 60, dew point 53, relative humidity 77%, northeast wind at 5 miles an hour, pressure 29.93 inches and rising. At San Jose Airport, it was clear, temperature 62, dew point 49, relative humidity 62%, calm, pressure 29.92 inches and rising. At Santa Rosa, it was clear, temperature 55, calm, pressure 29.94 and rising. At Concord, it was clear, temperature 60, calm. At Livermore, it was clear, temperature 59, calm. At Monterey, it was clear, temperature 55, east wind at 6, pressure 29.94 and rising. At Salinas, it was clear, temperature 57, dew point 52, relative humidity 83%, southeast wind at 7. Here are some observations around California and western Nevada. It was clear, with a temperature of 58 at Sacramento, 55 at Reno, and 36 at Truckee. Under clear skies, South Lake Tahoe reported 36, Blue Canyon reported 59, and Mammoth Lakes reported 37. At Los Angeles, it was partly cloudy, with a temperature of 75. At San Diego, it was cloudy, with a temperature of 76. Local temperature reports around San Francisco Bay for 4 a.m. Downtown San Francisco was 64 degrees. Oakland Museum was 65 degrees. Redwood City was 60 degrees. San Rafael was 60 degrees. The area forecast for the South Bay, including the San Jose metro area and the Santa Clara Valley. Heat advisory in effect from 10 a.m. Wednesday to 10 p.m. Pacific Daylight Time Thursday. For the rest of tonight, mostly clear. Lows from the mid-50s to lower 60s. Light winds. For Tuesday? Mostly sunny in the morning, then becoming partly cloudy. Highs in the mid-80s by the bay, lower to mid-90s inland. Light winds, becoming northwest 5 to 10 miles per hour in the afternoon. For Tuesday night, partly cloudy until midnight, then becoming mostly cloudy. Lows from the mid to upper 60s. Northwest winds up to 5 miles per hour. And on Wednesday? Mostly cloudy in the morning, then becoming mostly sunny. Highs around 90 by the bay to 94 to 102 inland. Northwest winds 5 to 10 miles per hour. For the Wednesday night, mostly clear. Lows around 70. Northwest winds 5 to 10 miles per hour. For Thursday, mostly sunny. Highs 80s and 90s. Thursday night through Friday night, mostly clear. Lows in the upper 50s. Highs from the mid-70s to upper 80s. Saturday through Monday, mostly clear. Highs from the lower 70s to mid-80s. Lows in the 50s. Low temperatures tonight and highs tomorrow for these selected cities: San Jose, 51 and 88, Mountain View, 53 and 84, Morgan Hill, 51 and 95. The area forecast for the Monterey Bay and Salinas Valley? Heat advisory in effect from 10 a.m. Wednesday to 10 p.m. Pacific Daylight Time Thursday. For the rest of tonight, partly cloudy. Lows in the upper 50s. Southeast winds around 5 miles per hour. For Tuesday, partly cloudy. Highs in the mid-70s at the coast to the upper 80s inland. Light winds, becoming west 5 to 10 miles per hour in the afternoon. For Tuesday night, mostly cloudy. Lows in the 60s. West winds up to 5 miles per hour, becoming north after midnight. And on Wednesday, mostly cloudy in the morning, then becoming mostly sunny. Highs in the mid-80s at the coast to the lower 90s inland.

Northeast winds around 5 miles per hour, becoming northwest in the afternoon. For the Wednesday night, mostly clear until midnight, then becoming partly cloudy. Lows from the 60s to lower 70s. Southwest winds 5 to 10 miles per hour. For Thursday, mostly sunny. Highs from the mid-70s to lower 90s. Thursday night and Friday partly cloudy. Lows around 60. Highs from the lower 70s to mid-80s for Friday night, mostly clear until midnight, then becoming partly cloudy. Lows in the mid-50s and on Saturday, partly cloudy in the morning, then becoming mostly sunny. Highs from the mid-60s to lower 80s for the Saturday night, mostly clear. Lows in the mid-50s for Sunday, partly cloudy in the morning, then becoming mostly sunny. Highs from the upper 60s to lower 80s for Sunday night, mostly clear. Lows in the mid-50s and on Monday, partly cloudy in the morning, then becoming mostly sunny. Highs from the upper 60s to lower 80s, low temperatures tonight and highs tomorrow for the selected cities: Santa Cruz, 51 and 84, Monterey, 51 and 76, Salinas, 50 and 79, Hollister, 49 and 91, King City, 47 and 88. The following is an important weather message from the National Weather Service. Heat advisory in effect from 10 a.m. Wednesday to 10 p.m. Pacific Daylight Time Thursday. What? Hot conditions with temperatures 10 to 20 degrees above normal. Where? Bay Area and Central Coast. When? From 10 a.m. Wednesday to 10 p.m. Pacific Daylight Time Thursday. Impacts. This level of heat affects most individuals sensitive to heat, especially those without effective cooling and or adequate hydration. Impacts possible in some health systems and in heat-sensitive industries. Hot conditions can cause heat illnesses. Hydration is a critical piece to surviving the heat. Drink water, and if possible, take water to those who are vulnerable. Take extra precautions when outside. Wear lightweight and loose-fitting clothing. Try to limit strenuous activities to the early morning or evening. Take action when you experience symptoms of heat exhaustion and/or heat stroke. Beat the heat and check the back seat. Do not leave young children or pets in unattended vehicles. Car interiors will reach lethal temperatures in a matter of minutes. The weather overview for the Bay Area and Central Coast: warming and drying trend will bring widespread moderate to major heat risk through Thursday. The extended forecast for the Bay Area and Central Coast: Friday and Friday night, mostly clear. Highs 65 to 90. Lows 50 to 65. Saturday and Saturday night, mostly clear. Highs 60 to 85. Lows 50 to 60. Sunday and Sunday night, mostly clear. Highs 65 to 85. Lows 50 to 60. Monday and Monday night, mostly clear. Highs 65 to 85. Lows 50 to 60. Tuesday and Tuesday night, mostly clear. Highs 65 to Monday and Monday night, mostly clear. Highs 65 to 85. Lows 50 to 60. Tuesday and Tuesday night, mostly clear. Highs 65 to 85. Lows 50 to 60. Sunrise, sunset, and tidal information for the San Francisco Bay Area for Tuesday, September 8. The sunrise today, 6:45 a.m. The sunset tonight, 7:29 p.m. Tidal data at the Golden Gate for today. Low tide, 3:56 a.m. at -0.51 feet. High tide, 10:59 a.m. at 5.16 feet. Low tide, 3:54 p.m. at 2.33 feet. High tide, 9:59 p.m. at 6.39 feet. Here are the buoy observations for 4 a.m. Pacific Daylight Time. An offshore buoy 6, winds northeast at 60 knots, pressure 1,026.2 millibars. An offshore buoy 59, winds north at 12 knots, water temperature 67, pressure 1,020.5 millibars. At Point Arena buoy, winds north 10 knots, water temperature 59, pressure 1,014.0 millibars.

sees 5 feet every 7 seconds. At buoy 13 near Bodega Bay, winds north at 4 knots, pressure 1013.2 millibars. At Point Reyes, wave rider buoy water temperature 61, sees 7 feet every 13 seconds. At San Francisco Bay, winds northwest at 2 knots, water temperature 61, swell 5 feet every 13 seconds. At Half Moon Bay, buoy winds west 6 knots, water temperature 61, pressure 1013.4 millibars, seas 5 feet every 13 seconds. At Monterey Bay, buoy winds northwest 4 knots, water temperature 61, pressure 1013.7 millibars, seas 5 feet every 11 seconds. At Point Sur, wave rider buoy water temperature 60, seas 6 feet every 11 seconds. At Cape San Martin, buoy winds west 8 knots, water temperature 64, pressure 1014.0 millibars. Seas 6 feet every 11 seconds. Synopsis for the Central California coast and bays, including the Monterey Bay, Greater Farallones, and Cordell Bank National Marine Sanctuaries, Tuesday will feature a gentle northwest breeze with a moderate rough southwest swell. The swell will subside over the next couple of days, while the northwest winds increase to a moderate breeze. The marine forecast for San Pablo Bay, Suisun Bay, the West Delta, and the San Francisco Bay north of the Bay Bridge. For the rest of tonight, southwest wind around 5 knots. For Tuesday, southwest wind around 5 knots, veering to west in the afternoon. For Tuesday night, southwest wind around 5 knots. For Wednesday, west wind around 5 knots. The marine forecast for Monterey Bay. For the rest of tonight, northeast wind around 5 knots, backing to north around 5 knots late. Seas around 3 feet. Wave detail, west 2 feet at 8 seconds and south 2 feet at 12 seconds. For Tuesday, north wind around 5 knots, backing to west in the afternoon. Seas around 3 feet. Wave detail, northwest 2 feet at 8 seconds and south 2 feet at 12 seconds. For Tuesday night, southwest wind around 5 knots, veering to north after midnight. Seas around 3 feet. Wave detail, northwest 2 feet at 8 seconds and south 2 feet at 11 seconds. For Wednesday, north wind around 5 knots, backing to west in the afternoon. Seas around 3 feet. Wave detail, northwest 2 feet at 7 seconds and south 2 feet at 11 seconds. The coastal waters forecast from Pigeon Point to Point Pinos out to 10 nautical miles. For the rest of tonight, north wind around 5 knots. Seas 4 to 5 feet. Wave detail, northwest 3 feet at 8 seconds and south 3 feet at 12 seconds. For Tuesday, northwest wind around 5 knots, rising to 5 to 10 knots in the afternoon. Seas 4 to 5 feet. Wave detail, northwest 3 feet at 8 seconds and south 3 feet at 12 seconds. For Tuesday night, northwest wind 5 to 10 knots. Seas 3 to 5 feet. Wave detail, northwest 3 feet at 7 seconds and south 3 feet at 11 seconds. For Wednesday, north wind around 5 knots, becoming northwest 10 to 15 knots in the afternoon. Seas 3 to 4 feet. Wave detail, northwest 3 feet at 7 seconds and south 3 feet at 10 seconds. The area forecast for the peninsula, North Bay, and East Bay. Heat advisory in effect from 10 a.m. Wednesday to 10 p.m. Pacific Daylight Time Thursday. For the rest of tonight, mostly clear. Lows from the mid-50s to lower 60s. Southeast winds up to 5 miles per hour. For Tuesday, mostly sunny. Highs in the upper 70s at the coast to the mid-90s inland. Northeast winds up to 5 miles per hour, becoming west in the afternoon. For Tuesday night, partly cloudy. Lows from the upper 50s to lower 70s. West winds up to 5 miles per hour until midnight, becoming light. And on Wednesday, mostly cloudy in the morning, then becoming partly cloudy. Highs in the lower 80s at the coast around 100 inland.

southeast winds up to 5 miles per hour, becoming northwest in the afternoon. For the Wednesday night, mostly clear. Lows from the 60s to lower 70s. West winds 5 to 10 miles per hour. For Thursday, mostly sunny. Highs from the mid-70s to lower 90s. Thursday night through Monday, mostly clear. Breezy. Lows from the 50s to lower 60s. Highs from the mid-60s to lower 80s. Low temperatures tonight and highs tomorrow for these selected cities. San Francisco, 55 and 80. San Francisco Airport, 55 and 83. Redwood City, 54 and 89. Oakland, 56 and 86. Fremont, 53 and 88. Concord, 54 and 99. Livermore, 51 and 95. San Rafael, 53 and 92. Santa Rosa, 47 and 93. Napa, 53 and 87. Fairfield, 57 and 94. These are the 4 a.m. Pacific Daylight Time observations for the San Francisco and Monterey Bay areas on Tuesday, September 8th. At San Francisco Airport, it was clear, temperature 62, dew point 48, relative humidity 60%, west wind at 5 miles an hour, pressure 29.93 inches and rising. At Oakland Airport, it was clear, temperature 60, dew point 53, relative humidity 77%, northeast wind at 5 miles an hour, pressure 29.93 inches and rising. At San Jose Airport, it was clear, temperature 62, dew point 49, relative humidity 62%, calm, pressure 29.92 inches and rising. At Santa Rosa, it was clear, temperature 55, calm, pressure 29.94 and rising. At Concord, it was clear, temperature 60, calm. At Livermore, it was clear, temperature 59, calm. At Monterey, it was clear, temperature 55, east wind at 6, pressure 29.94 and rising. At Salinas, it was clear, temperature 57, dew point 52, relative humidity 83%, southeast wind at 7. Here are some observations around California and western Nevada. It was clear, with a temperature of 58 at Sacramento, 55 at Reno, and 36 at Truckee. Under clear skies, South Lake Tahoe reported 36, Blue Canyon reported 59, and Mammoth Lakes reported 37. At Los Angeles, it was partly cloudy, with a temperature of 75. At San Diego, it was cloudy, with a temperature of 76. Local temperature reports around San Francisco Bay for 4 a.m. Downtown San Francisco was 64 degrees. Oakland Museum was 65 degrees. Redwood City was 60 degrees. San Rafael was 60 degrees. The area forecast for the South Bay, including the San Jose metro area and the Santa Clara Valley. Heat advisory in effect from 10 a.m. Wednesday to 10 p.m. Pacific Daylight Time Thursday. For the rest of tonight, mostly clear. Lows from the mid-50s to lower 60s. Light winds. For Tuesday, mostly sunny in the morning, then becoming partly cloudy. Highs in the mid-80s by the bay, lower to mid-90s inland. Light winds, becoming northwest 5 to 10 miles per hour in the afternoon. For Tuesday night, partly cloudy until midnight, then becoming mostly cloudy. Lows from the mid to upper 60s. Northwest winds up to 5 miles per hour. And on Wednesday, mostly cloudy in the morning, then becoming mostly sunny. Highs around 90 by the bay to 94 to 102 inland. Northwest winds 5 to 10 miles per hour. For the Wednesday night, mostly clear. Lows around 70. Northwest winds 5 to 10 miles per hour. For Thursday, mostly sunny. Highs 80s and 90s. Thursday night through Friday night, mostly clear. Lows in the upper 50s. Highs from the mid-70s to upper 80s. Saturday through Monday, mostly clear. Highs from the lower 70s to mid-80s. Lows in the

50s. Low temperatures tonight and highs tomorrow for the selected cities. San Jose, 51 and 88. Mountain View, 53 and 84. Morgan Hill, 51 and 95. The area forecast for the Monterey Bay and Salinas Valley. Heat advisory in effect from 10 a.m. Wednesday to 10 p.m. Pacific Daylight Time Thursday. For the rest of tonight, partly cloudy. Lows in the upper 50s. Southeast winds around 5 miles per hour. For Tuesday, partly cloudy. Highs in the mid-70s at the coast to the upper 80s inland. Light winds, becoming west 5 to 10 miles per hour in the afternoon. For Tuesday night, mostly cloudy. Lows in the 60s. West winds up to 5 miles per hour, becoming north after midnight. And on Wednesday, mostly cloudy in the morning, then becoming mostly sunny. Highs in the mid-80s at the coast to the lower 90s inland. Northeast winds around 5 miles per hour, becoming northwest in the afternoon. For the Wednesday night, mostly clear until midnight, then becoming partly cloudy. Lows from the 60s to lower 70s. Southwest winds 5 to 10 miles per hour. For Thursday, mostly sunny. Highs from the mid-70s to lower 90s. Thursday night and Friday partly cloudy. Lows around 60. Highs from the lower 70s to mid-80s for Friday night, mostly clear until midnight, then becoming partly cloudy. Lows in the mid-50s and on Saturday, partly cloudy in the morning, then becoming mostly sunny. Highs from the mid-60s to lower 80s for the Saturday night, mostly clear. Lows in the mid-50s for Sunday, partly cloudy in the morning, then becoming mostly sunny. Highs from the upper 60s to lower 80s for Sunday night, mostly clear. Lows in the mid-50s and on Monday, partly cloudy in the morning, then becoming mostly sunny. Highs from the upper 60s to lower 80s. Low temperatures tonight and highs tomorrow for the selected cities. Santa Cruz, 51 and 84. Monterey, 51 and 76. Salinas, 50 and 79. Hollister, 49 and 91. King City, 47 and 88. The following is an important weather message from the National Weather Service. Heat advisory in effect from 10 a.m. Wednesday to 10 p.m. Pacific Daylight Time Thursday. What? Hot conditions with temperatures 10 to 20 degrees above normal. Where? Bay Area and Central Coast. When? From 10 a.m. Wednesday to 10 p.m. Pacific Daylight Time Thursday. Impacts. This level of heat affects most individuals sensitive to heat, especially those without effective cooling and or adequate hydration. Impacts possible in some health systems and in heat-sensitive industries. Hot conditions can cause heat illnesses. Hydration is a critical piece to surviving the heat. Drink water, and if possible, take water to those who are vulnerable. Take extra precautions when outside. Wear lightweight and loose-fitting clothing. Try to limit strenuous activities to the early morning or evening. Take action when you experience symptoms of heat exhaustion and or heat stroke. Beat the heat and check the back seat. Do not leave young children or pets in unattended vehicles. Car interiors will reach lethal temperatures in a matter of minutes. The weather overview for the Bay Area and Central Coast, warming and drying trend will bring widespread moderate to major heat risk through Thursday. The extended forecast for the Bay Area and Central Coast, Friday and Friday night, mostly clear. Highs 65 to 90. Lows 50 to 65. Saturday and Saturday night, mostly clear. Highs 60 to 85. Lows 50 to 60. Sunday and Sunday night, mostly clear. Highs 65 to 85. Lows 50 to 60. Monday and Monday night, mostly clear. Highs 65 to 85. Lows 50 to 60. Tuesday and Tuesday night, mostly clear. Highs 65 to 85. Lows 50 to 60. Sunrise, sunset, and tidal information for the San Francisco Bay Area for Tuesday, September 8. The sunrise today, 6:45.

sunset tonight, 7:29 p.m. Tidal data at the Golden Gate for today. Low tide, 3:56 a.m. at -051 feet. High tide, 10:59 a.m. at 5.16 feet. Low tide, 3:54 p.m. at 2.33 feet. High tide, 9:59 p.m. at 6.39 feet. Here are the buoy observations for 4 a.m. Pacific Daylight Time. At offshore buoy 6, winds northeast at 60 knots, pressure 1,026.2 millibars. At offshore buoy 59, winds north at 12 knots, water temperature 67, pressure 1,020.5 millibars. At Point Arena buoy, winds north 10 knots, water temperature 59, pressure 1,014.0 millibars, seas 5 feet, every 7 seconds. At buoy 13 near Bodega Bay, winds north at 4 knots, pressure 1,013.2 millibars. At Point Reyes Wave Rider buoy, water temperature 61, seas 7 feet, every 13 seconds. At San Francisco buoy, winds northwest at 2 knots, water temperature 61, swell 5 feet, every 13 seconds. At Half Moon Bay buoy, winds west 6 knots, water temperature 61, pressure 1,013.4 millibars, seas 5 feet, every 13 seconds. At Monterey Bay buoy, winds northwest 4 knots, water temperature 61, pressure 1,013.7 millibars, seas 5 feet, every 11 seconds. At Point Sur, Wave Rider buoy, water temperature 60, seas 6 feet, every 11 seconds. At Cape San Martin buoy, winds west 8 knots, water temperature 64, pressure 1,014.0 millibars. Seas 6 feet, every 11 seconds. Synopsis for the Central California coast and bays, including the Monterey Bay, Greater Farallones, and Cordell Bank National Marine Sanctuaries, Tuesday will feature a gentle northwest breeze with a moderate rough southwest swell. The swell will subside over the next couple of days, while the northwest winds increase to a moderate breeze. The marine forecast for San Pablo Bay, Suisun Bay, the West Delta, and the San Francisco Bay north of the Bay Bridge. For the rest of tonight, southwest wind around 5 knots. For Tuesday, southwest wind around 5 knots, veering to west in the afternoon. For Tuesday night, southwest wind around 5 knots. For Wednesday, west wind around 5 knots. The marine forecast for Monterey Bay. For the rest of tonight, northeast wind around 5 knots, backing to north around 5 knots late. Seas around 3 feet. Wave detail, west 2 feet at 8 seconds and south 2 feet at 12 seconds. For Tuesday, north wind around 5 knots, backing to west in the afternoon. Seas around 3 feet. Wave detail, northwest 2 feet at 8 seconds and south 2 feet at 12 seconds. For Tuesday night, southwest wind around 5 knots, veering to north after midnight. Seas around 3 feet. Wave detail, northwest 2 feet at 8 seconds and south 2 feet at 11 seconds. For Wednesday, north wind around 5 knots, backing to west in the afternoon. Seas around 3 feet. Wave detail, northwest 2 feet at 7 seconds and south 2 feet at 11 seconds. The coastal waters forecast from Pigeon Point to Point Pinos out to 10 nautical miles. For the rest of tonight, north wind around 5 knots. Seas 4 to 5 feet. Wave detail, northwest 3 feet at 8 seconds and south 3 feet at 12 seconds. For Tuesday, northwest wind around 5 knots, rising to 5 to 10 knots in the afternoon. Seas 4 to 5 feet. Wave detail, northwest 3 feet at 8 seconds and south 3 feet at 12 seconds. For Tuesday night, northwest wind 5 to 10 knots. Seas 3 to 5 feet. Wave detail, northwest 3 feet at 7 seconds and south 3 feet at 11 seconds. For Wednesday, north wind around 5 knots, becoming northwest 10 to 15 knots in the afternoon. Seas 3 to 4 feet. Wave detail, northwest 3 feet at 7 seconds and south 3 feet at 10 seconds. 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

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This broadcast originates from the National Weather Service office located in Monterey, California, and serves the South Bay and Monterey Bay Area, including the cities of San Jose, Monterey, Salinas, and Santa Cruz. The area forecast for the peninsula, North Bay, and East Bay. Heat advisory in effect from 10 a.m. Wednesday to 10 p.m. Pacific Daylight Time Thursday. For the rest of tonight, mostly clear. Lows from the mid-50s to lower 60s. Southeast winds up to 5 miles per hour. For Tuesday, mostly sunny. Highs in the upper 70s at the coast to the mid-90s inland. Northeast winds up to 5 miles per hour, becoming west in the afternoon. For Tuesday night, partly cloudy. Lows from the upper 50s to lower 70s. West winds up to 5 miles per hour until midnight, becoming light. And on Wednesday? Mostly cloudy in the morning, then becoming partly cloudy. Highs in the lower 80s at the coast of around 100 inland. Northeast winds up to 5 miles per hour, becoming northwest in the afternoon. For the Wednesday night, mostly clear. Lows from the 60s to lower 70s. West winds 5 to 10 miles per hour. For Thursday, mostly sunny. Highs from the mid-70s to lower 90s. Thursday night through Monday, mostly clear. Breezy. Lows from the 50s to lower 60s. Highs from the mid-60s to lower 80s. Low temperatures tonight and highs tomorrow for these selected cities. San Francisco, 55 and 80. San Francisco Airport, 55 and 83. Redwood City, 54 and 89. Oakland, 56 and 86. Fremont, 53 and 88. Concord, 54 and 99. Livermore, 51 and 95. San Rafael, 53 and 92. Santa Rosa, 47 and 93. Napa, 53 and 87. Fairfield, 57 and 94. These are the 4 a.m. Pacific Daylight Time observations for the San Francisco and Monterey Bay Areas on Tuesday, September 8th. At San Francisco Airport, it was clear, temperature 62, dew point 48, relative humidity 60%, west wind at 5 miles an hour, pressure 29.93 inches and rising. At Oakland Airport, it was clear, temperature 60, dew point 53, relative humidity 77%, northeast wind at 5 miles an hour, pressure 29.93 inches and rising. At San Jose Airport, it was clear, temperature 62, dew point 49, relative humidity 62%, calm, pressure 29.92 inches and rising. At Santa Rosa, it was clear, temperature 55, calm, pressure 29.94 and rising. At Concord, it was clear, temperature 60, calm. At Livermore, it was clear, temperature 59, calm. At Monterey, it was clear, temperature 55, east wind at 6, pressure 29.94 and rising. At Salinas, it was clear, temperature 57, dew point 52, relative humidity 83%, southeast wind at 7. Here are some observations around California and western Nevada. It was clear, with a temperature of 58 at Sacramento, 55 at Reno, and 36 at Truckee. Under clear skies, South Lake Tahoe reported 36, Blue Canyon reported 59, and Mammoth Lakes reported 37. At Los Angeles, it was partly cloudy, with a temperature of 75. At San Diego, it was cloudy, with a temperature of 76. Local temperature reports around San Francisco Bay for 4 a.m. Downtown San Francisco was 64 degrees. Oakland Museum was 65 degrees. Redwood City was 60 degrees. San Rafael was 60 degrees. The area forecast for the South Bay, including the San Jose metro area and the Santa Clara Valley. Heat advisory in effect from 10 a.m. Wednesday to 10 p.m. Pacific Daylight Time Thursday. For the rest of tonight, mostly clear.

lows from the mid-50s to lower 60s. Light winds. For Tuesday, mostly sunny in the morning, then becoming partly cloudy. Highs in the mid-80s by the bay, lower to mid-90s inland. Light winds, becoming northwest 5 to 10 miles per hour in the afternoon. For Tuesday night, partly cloudy until midnight, then becoming mostly cloudy. Lows from the mid to upper 60s. Northwest winds up to 5 miles per hour. And on Wednesday, mostly cloudy in the morning, then becoming mostly sunny. Highs around 90 by the bay to 94 to 102 inland. Northwest winds 5 to 10 miles per hour. For the Wednesday night, mostly clear. Lows around 70. Northwest winds 5 to 10 miles per hour. For Thursday, mostly sunny. Highs 80s and 90s. Thursday night through Friday night, mostly clear. Lows in the upper 50s. Highs from the mid-70s to upper 80s. Saturday through Monday, mostly clear. Highs from the lower 70s to mid-80s. Lows in the 50s. Low temperatures tonight and highs tomorrow for these selected cities: San Jose, 51 and 88, Mountain View, 53 and 84, Morgan Hill, 51 and 95. The area forecast for the Monterey Bay and Salinas Valley: heat advisory in effect from 10 a.m. Wednesday to 10 p.m. Pacific Daylight Time Thursday. For the rest of tonight, partly cloudy. Lows in the upper 50s. Southeast winds around 5 miles per hour. For Tuesday, partly cloudy. Highs in the mid-70s at the coast to the upper 80s inland. Light winds, becoming west 5 to 10 miles per hour in the afternoon. For Tuesday night, mostly cloudy. Lows in the 60s. West winds up to 5 miles per hour, becoming north after midnight. And on Wednesday, mostly cloudy in the morning, then becoming mostly sunny. Highs in the mid-80s at the coast to the lower 90s inland. Northeast winds around 5 miles per hour, becoming northwest in the afternoon. For the Wednesday night, mostly clear until midnight, then becoming partly cloudy. Lows from the 60s to lower 70s. Southwest winds 5 to 10 miles per hour. For Thursday, mostly sunny. Highs from the mid-70s to lower 90s. Thursday night and Friday partly cloudy. Lows around 60. Highs from the lower 70s to mid-80s for Friday night, mostly clear until midnight, then becoming partly cloudy. Lows in the mid-50s and on Saturday, partly cloudy in the morning, then becoming mostly sunny. Highs from the mid-60s to lower 80s for the Saturday night, mostly clear. Lows in the mid-50s for Sunday, partly cloudy in the morning, then becoming mostly sunny. Highs from the upper 60s to lower 80s for Sunday night, mostly clear. Lows in the mid-50s and on Monday, partly cloudy in the morning, then becoming mostly sunny. Highs from the upper 60s to lower 80s. Low temperatures tonight and highs tomorrow for the selected cities: Santa Cruz, 51 and 84, Monterey, 51 and 76, Salinas, 50 and 79, Hollister, 49 and 91, King City, 47 and 88. The following is an important weather message from the National Weather Service. Heat advisory in effect from 10 a.m. Wednesday to 10 p.m. Pacific Daylight Time Thursday. What? Hot conditions with temperatures 10 to 20 degrees above normal. Where? Bay Area and Central Coast. When? From 10 a.m. Wednesday to 10 p.m. Pacific Daylight Time Thursday. Impacts. This level of heat affects most individuals sensitive to heat, especially those without effective cooling and or adequate hydration. Impacts possible in some health systems and in heat-sensitive industries. Hot conditions can cause heat illnesses. Hydration is a critical piece to surviving the heat. Drink water, and if possible, take water to those who are vulnerable. Take extra precautions when outside. Wear lightweight and loose-fitting clothing. Try to limit strenuous activities to the early morning or evening.

Take action when you experience symptoms of heat exhaustion and or heat stroke. Beat the heat and check the back seat. Do not leave young children or pets in unattended vehicles. Car interiors will reach lethal temperatures in a matter of minutes. The weather overview for the Bay Area and Central Coast, warming and drying trend will bring widespread moderate to major heat risk through Thursday. The extended forecast for the Bay Area and Central Coast, Friday and Friday night, mostly clear. Highs 65 to 90. Lows 50 to 65. Saturday and Saturday night, mostly clear. Highs 60 to 85. Lows 50 to 60. Sunday and Sunday night, mostly clear. Highs 65 to 85. Lows 50 to 60. Monday and Monday night, mostly clear. Highs 65 to 85. Lows 50 to 60. Tuesday and Tuesday night, mostly clear. Highs 65 to 85. Lows 50 to 60. Sunrise, sunset, and tidal information for the San Francisco Bay Area for Tuesday, September 8. The sunrise today, 6:45 a.m. The sunset tonight, 7:29 p.m. Tidal data at the Golden Gate for today. Low tide, 3:56 a.m. at minus 0.51 feet. High tide, 10:59 a.m. at 5.16 feet. Low tide, 3:54 p.m. at 2.33 feet. High tide, 9:59 p.m. at 6.39 feet. Here are the buoy observations for 5 a.m. Pacific Daylight Time. An offshore buoy 6, winds north at 12 knots, pressure 1,026.5 millibars. An offshore buoy 59, winds north at 12 knots, water temperature 66, pressure 1,020.3 millibars. At buoy 14 near Point Arena, winds north at 10 knots, water temperature 59, pressure 1,014.3 millibars. At buoy 13 near Bodega Bay, winds northwest at 4 knots, pressure 1,013.3 millibars. At Point Reyes Wave Rider buoy, water temperature 61, sea 7 feet, every 13 seconds. At San Francisco buoy, winds east at 2 knots, pressure 1,013.4 millibars, swell 5 feet, every 11 seconds. At Half Moon Bay buoy, winds northwest 6 knots, water temperature 61, pressure 1,013.6 millibars, seas 6 feet, every 12 seconds. At Monterey buoy, winds northwest at 2 knots, water temperature 60, pressure 1,013.8 millibars. At Point Sur, Wave Rider buoy, water temperature 60, seas 6 feet, every 11 seconds. At Cape San Martin buoy, winds northwest at 8 knots, water temperature 64, pressure 1,014.2 millibars. Synopsis for the Central California coast and bays, including the Monterey Bay, Greater Farallones, and Cordell Bank National Marine Sanctuaries, Tuesday will feature a gentle northwest breeze with a moderate rough southwest swell. The swell will subside over the next couple of days, while the northwest winds increase to a moderate breeze. The marine forecast for San Pablo Bay, Suisun Bay, the West Delta, and the San Francisco Bay north of the Bay Bridge. For the rest of tonight, southwest wind around 5 knots. For Tuesday, southwest wind around 5 knots, veering to west in the afternoon. For Tuesday night, southwest wind around 5 knots. For Wednesday, west wind around 5 knots. The marine forecast for Monterey Bay. For the rest of tonight, northeast wind around 5 knots, backing to north around 5 knots late. Seas around 3 feet. Wave detail, west 2 feet at 8 seconds and south 2 feet at 12 seconds. For Tuesday, north wind around 5 knots, backing to west in the afternoon. Seas around 3 feet. Wave detail, northwest 2 feet at 8 seconds and south 2 feet at 12 seconds. For Tuesday night, southwest wind around 5 knots, veering to north after midnight. Seas around 3 feet. Wave detail, northwest 2 feet at 8 seconds and south 2 feet at 11 seconds. For Wednesday, north wind around 5 knots, backing to west in the afternoon.

is around 3 feet. Wave detail, northwest 2 feet at 7 seconds and south 2 feet at 11 seconds. The coastal waters forecast from Pigeon Point to Point Pinos out to 10 nautical miles. For the rest of tonight, north wind around 5 knots. Seas 4 to 5 feet. Wave detail, northwest 3 feet at 8 seconds and south 3 feet at 12 seconds. For Tuesday, northwest wind around 5 knots, rising to 5 to 10 knots in the afternoon. Seas 4 to 5 feet. Wave detail, northwest 3 feet at 8 seconds and south 3 feet at 12 seconds. For Tuesday night, northwest wind 5 to 10 knots. Seas 3 to 5 feet. Wave detail, northwest 3 feet at 7 seconds and south 3 feet at 11 seconds. For Wednesday, north wind around 5 knots, becoming northwest 10 to 15 knots in the afternoon. Seas 3 to 4 feet. Wave detail, northwest 3 feet at 7 seconds and south 3 feet at 10 seconds. The area forecast for the peninsula, North Bay, and East Bay. Heat advisory in effect from 10 a.m. Wednesday to 10 p.m. Pacific Daylight Time Thursday. For the rest of tonight, mostly clear. Lows from the mid-50s to lower 60s. Southeast winds up to 5 miles per hour. For Tuesday, mostly sunny. Highs in the upper 70s at the coast to the mid-90s inland. Northeast winds up to 5 miles per hour, becoming west in the afternoon. For Tuesday night, partly cloudy. Lows from the upper 50s to lower 70s. West winds up to 5 miles per hour until midnight, becoming light. And on Wednesday? Mostly cloudy in the morning, then becoming partly cloudy. Highs in the lower 80s at the coast to around 100 inland. Northeast winds up to 5 miles per hour, becoming northwest in the afternoon. For the Wednesday night, mostly clear. Lows from the 60s to lower 70s. West winds 5 to 10 miles per hour. For Thursday, mostly sunny. Highs from the mid-70s to lower 90s. Thursday night through Monday, mostly clear. Breezy. Lows from the 50s to lower 60s. Highs from the mid-60s to lower 80s. Low temperatures tonight and highs tomorrow for these selected cities. San Francisco, 55 and 80. San Francisco Airport, 55 and 83. Redwood City, 54 and 89. Oakland, 56 and 86. Fremont, 53 and 88. Concord, 54 and 99. Livermore, 51 and 95. San Rafael, 53 and 92. Santa Rosa, 47 and 93. Napa, 53 and 87. Fairfield, 57 and 94. These are the 5 a.m. Pacific Daylight Time observations for the San Francisco and Monterey Bay areas on Tuesday, September 8th. At San Francisco Airport, it was clear, temperature 62, dew point 49, relative humidity 62%, west wind at 3 miles an hour, pressure 29.93 inches and steady. At Oakland Airport, it was clear, temperature 58, dew point 53, relative humidity 84%, calm, pressure 29.94 inches and rising. At San Jose Airport, it was clear, temperature 62, dew point 49, relative humidity 62%, calm, pressure 29.93 inches and rising. At Santa Rosa, it was clear, temperature 53, calm, pressure 29.94 and steady. At Concord, it was clear, temperature 59, calm. At Livermore, it was clear, temperature 59, calm. At Monterey, it was clear, temperature 55, east wind at 5, pressure 29.95 and rising. At Salinas, it was clear, temperature 56, dew point 51, relative humidity 84%, southeast wind at 5. Here are some observations around California and western Nevada. Skies ranged from clear to partly cloudy. It was 58 at Sacramento, 75 at Los Angeles, 74 at San Diego, and 54 at Reno. Truckee reported 36,
South Lake Tahoe reported 34, Blue Canyon reported 58, and Mammoth Lakes reported 37. Local temperature reports around San Francisco Bay for 5 a.m. Downtown San Francisco was 63 degrees. Oakland Museum was 63 degrees. Redwood City was 58 degrees. San Rafael was 59 degrees. The area forecast for the South Bay, including the San Jose metro area and the Santa Clara Valley. Heat advisory in effect from 10 a.m. Wednesday to 10 p.m. Pacific Daylight Time Thursday. For the rest of tonight, mostly clear. Lows from the mid-50s to lower 60s. Light winds. For Tuesday, mostly sunny in the morning, then becoming partly cloudy. Highs in the mid-80s by the bay, lower to mid-90s inland. Light winds, becoming northwest 5 to 10 miles per hour in the afternoon. For Tuesday night, partly cloudy until midnight, then becoming mostly cloudy. Lows from the mid to upper 60s. Northwest winds up to 5 miles per hour. And on Wednesday, mostly cloudy in the morning, then becoming mostly sunny. Highs around 90 by the bay to 94 to 102 inland. Northwest winds 5 to 10 miles per hour. For the Wednesday night, mostly clear. Lows around 70. Northwest winds 5 to 10 miles per hour. For Thursday, mostly sunny. Highs 80s and 90s. Thursday night through Friday night, mostly clear. Lows in the upper 50s. Highs from the mid-70s to upper 80s. Saturday through Monday, mostly clear. Highs from the lower 70s to mid-80s. Lows in the 50s. Low temperatures tonight and highs tomorrow for these selected cities: San Jose, 51 and 88, Mountain View, 53 and 84, Morgan Hill, 51 and 95. The area forecast for the Monterey Bay and Salinas Valley: heat advisory in effect from 10 a.m. Wednesday to 10 p.m. Pacific Daylight Time Thursday. For the rest of tonight, partly cloudy. Lows in the upper 50s. Southeast winds around 5 miles per hour. For Tuesday, partly cloudy. Highs in the mid-70s at the coast to the upper 80s inland. Light winds, becoming west 5 to 10 miles per hour in the afternoon. For Tuesday night, mostly cloudy. Lows in the 60s. West winds up to 5 miles per hour, becoming north after midnight. And on Wednesday, mostly cloudy in the morning, then becoming mostly sunny. Highs in the mid-80s at the coast to the lower 90s inland. Northeast winds around 5 miles per hour, becoming northwest in the afternoon. For the Wednesday night, mostly clear until midnight, then becoming partly cloudy. Lows from the 60s to lower 70s. Southwest winds 5 to 10 miles per hour. For Thursday, mostly sunny. Highs from the mid-70s to lower 90s. Thursday night and Friday partly cloudy. Lows around 60. Highs from the lower 70s to mid-80s for Friday night, mostly clear until midnight, then becoming partly cloudy. Lows in the mid-50s and on Saturday, partly cloudy in the morning, then becoming mostly sunny. Highs from the mid-60s to lower 80s for the Saturday night, mostly clear. Lows in the mid-50s for Sunday, partly cloudy in the morning, then becoming mostly sunny. Highs from the upper 60s to lower 80s for Sunday night, mostly clear. Lows in the mid-50s and on Monday, partly cloudy in the morning, then becoming mostly sunny. Highs from the upper 60s to lower 80s. Low temperatures tonight and highs tomorrow for these selected cities: Santa Cruz, 51 and 84, Monterey, 51 and 76, Salinas, 50 and 79, Hollister, 49 and 91, King City, 47 and 88. The following is an important weather message from the National Weather Service. Heat advisory in effect from 10 a.m. Wednesday to 10 p.m. Pacific Daylight Time Thursday. What? Hot conditions with temperatures 10 to 20 degrees above normal. Where? Bay Area and Central Coast.
from 10 a.m.

Wednesday to 10 p.m. Pacific Daylight Time Thursday. Impacts. This level of heat affects most individuals sensitive to heat, especially those without effective cooling and or adequate hydration. Impacts possible in some health systems and in heat-sensitive industries. Hot conditions can cause heat illnesses. Hydration is a critical piece to surviving the heat. Drink water, and if possible, take water to those who are vulnerable. Take extra precautions when outside. Wear lightweight and loose-fitting clothing. Try to limit strenuous activities to the early morning or evening. Take action when you experience symptoms of heat exhaustion and or heat stroke. Beat the heat and check the back seat. Do not leave young children or pets in unattended vehicles. Car interiors will reach lethal temperatures in a matter of minutes. The weather overview for the Bay Area and Central Coast, warming and drying trend will bring widespread moderate to major heat risk through Thursday. The extended forecast for the Bay Area and Central Coast, Friday and Friday night, mostly clear. Highs 65 to 90. Lows 50 to 65. Saturday and Saturday night, mostly clear. Highs 60 to 85. Lows 50 to 60. Sunday and Sunday night, mostly clear. Highs 65 to 85. Lows 50 to 60. Monday and Monday night, mostly clear. Highs 65 to 85. Lows 50 to 60. Tuesday and Tuesday night, mostly clear. Highs 65 to 85. Lows 50 to 60. Sunrise, sunset, and tidal information for the San Francisco Bay Area for Tuesday, September 8. The sunrise today, 6:45 a.m. The sunset tonight, 7:29 p.m. Tidal data at the Golden Gate for today. Low tide, 3:56 a.m. at -0.51 feet. High tide, 10:59 a.m. at 5.16 feet. Low tide, 3:54 p.m. at 2.33 feet. High tide, 9:59 p.m. at 6.39 feet. Here are the buoy observations for 5 a.m. Pacific Daylight Time. An offshore buoy 6 winds north at 12 knots, pressure 1,026.5 millibars. An offshore buoy 59, winds north 12 knots, water temperature 66, pressure 1,020.3 millibars, seas 5 feet, every 13 seconds. At Point Arena buoy, winds north 8 knots, water temperature 59, pressure 1,014.2 millibars, seas 7 feet, every 7 seconds. At buoy 13 near Bodega Bay, winds northwest at 4 knots, pressure 1,013.3 millibars. At Point Reyes Wave Rider buoy, water temperature 61, sea 7 feet, every 12 seconds. At San Francisco buoy, winds east at 2 knots, pressure 1,013.4 millibars, swell 5 feet, every 11 seconds. At Half Moon Bay buoy, winds northwest 6 knots, water temperature 61, pressure 1,013.6 millibars, seas 6 feet, every 12 seconds. At Monterey Bay buoy, winds west 2 knots, water temperature 60, pressure 1,013.8 millibars, seas 5 feet, every 12 seconds. At Point Sur, Wave Rider buoy, water temperature 60, seas 6 feet, every 11 seconds. At Cape San Martin buoy, winds northwest 8 knots, water temperature 64, pressure 1,014.3 millibars. Seas 5 feet, every 11 seconds. Synopsis for the Central California coast and bays, including the Monterey Bay, Greater Farallones, and Cordell Bank National Marine Sanctuaries, Tuesday will feature a gentle northwest breeze with a moderate rough southwest swell. The swell will subside over the next couple of days, while the northwest winds increase to a moderate breeze. The marine forecast for San Pablo Bay, Suisun Bay, the West Delta, and the San Francisco Bay north of the Bay Bridge. For the rest of tonight, southwest wind around 5 knots. For Tuesday, southwest wind around 5 knots, veering to west in the afternoon. For Tuesday night, southwest wind around 5 knots. For Wednesday, west wind around 5 knots.

backing to west in the afternoon. Seas around 3 feet. Wave detail, northwest 2 feet at 7 seconds and south 2 feet at 11 seconds. The coastal waters forecast from Pigeon Point to Point Pinos out to 10 nautical miles. For the rest of tonight, north wind around 5 knots. Seas 4 to 5 feet. Wave detail, northwest 3 feet at 8 seconds and south 3 feet at 12 seconds. For Tuesday, northwest wind around 5 knots, rising to 5 to 10 knots in the afternoon. Seas 4 to 5 feet. Wave detail, northwest 3 feet at 8 seconds and south 3 feet at 12 seconds. For Tuesday night, northwest wind 5 to 10 knots. Seas 3 to 5 feet. Wave detail, northwest 3 feet at 7 seconds and south 3 feet at 11 seconds. For Wednesday, north wind around 5 knots, becoming northwest 10 to 15 knots in the afternoon. Seas 3 to 4 feet. Wave detail, northwest 3 feet at 7 seconds and south 3 feet at 10 seconds. 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This broadcast originates from the National Weather Service office located in Monterey, California, and serves the South Bay and Monterey Bay Area, including the cities of San Jose, Monterey, Salinas, and Santa Cruz. The area forecast for the Peninsula, North Bay, and East Bay. Heat advisory in effect from 10 a.m. Wednesday to 10 p.m. Pacific Daylight Time Thursday. For the rest of tonight, mostly clear. Lows from the mid-50s to lower 60s. Southeast winds up to 5 miles per hour. For Tuesday, mostly sunny. Highs in the upper 70s at the coast to the mid-90s inland. Northeast winds up to 5 miles per hour, becoming west in the afternoon. For Tuesday night, partly cloudy. Lows from the upper 50s to lower 70s. West winds up to 5 miles per hour until midnight, becoming light. And on Wednesday, mostly cloudy in the morning, then becoming partly cloudy. Highs in the lower 80s at the coast to around 100 inland. Northeast winds up to 5 miles per hour, becoming northwest in the afternoon. For the Wednesday night, mostly clear. Lows from the 60s to lower 70s. West winds 5 to 10 miles per hour. For Thursday, mostly sunny. Highs from the mid-70s to lower 90s. Thursday night through Monday, mostly clear. Breezy. Lows from the 50s to lower 60s. Highs from the mid-60s to lower 80s. Low temperatures tonight and highs tomorrow for these selected cities. San Francisco, 55 and 80. San Francisco Airport, 55 and 83. Redwood City, 54 and 89. Oakland, 56 and 86. Fremont, 53 and 88. Concord, 54 and 99. Livermore, 51 and 95. San Rafael, 53 and 92. Santa Rosa, 47 and 93. Napa, 53 and 87. Fairfield, 57 and 94. These are the 5 a.m. Pacific Daylight Time observations for the San Francisco and Monterey Bay areas on Tuesday, September 8th. At San Francisco Airport, it was clear, temperature 62, dew point 49, relative humidity 62%, west wind at 3 miles an hour, pressure 29.93 inches and steady. At Oakland Airport, it was clear, temperature 58, dew point 53, relative humidity 84%, calm, pressure 29.94 inches and rising. At San Jose Airport, it was clear, temperature 62, dew point 49, relative humidity 62%, calm, pressure 29.93 inches and rising. At Santa Rosa, it was clear, temperature 53, calm, pressure 29.94 and steady. At Concord, it was clear, temperature 59, calm. At Livermore, it was clear, temperature 59, calm. At Monterey, it was clear, temperature 55, east wind at 5, pressure 29.95 and rising.

at Salinas, it was clear, temperature 56, dew point 51, relative humidity 84%, southeast wind at 5. Here are some observations around California and western Nevada. Skies ranged from clear to partly cloudy. It was 58 at Sacramento, 75 at Los Angeles, 74 at San Diego, and 54 at Reno. Truckee reported 36, South Lake Tahoe reported 34, Blue Canyon reported 58, and Mammoth Lakes reported 37. Local temperature reports around San Francisco Bay for 5 a.m. Downtown San Francisco was 63 degrees. Oakland Museum was 63 degrees. Redwood City was 58 degrees. San Rafael was 59 degrees. The area forecast for the South Bay, including the San Jose metro area and the Santa Clara Valley. Heat advisory in effect from 10 a.m. Wednesday to 10 p.m. Pacific Daylight Time Thursday. For the rest of tonight, mostly clear. Lows from the mid-50s to lower 60s. Light winds. For Tuesday, mostly sunny in the morning, then becoming partly cloudy. Highs in the mid-80s by the bay, lower to mid-90s inland. Light winds, becoming northwest 5 to 10 miles per hour in the afternoon. For Tuesday night, partly cloudy until midnight, then becoming mostly cloudy. Lows from the mid to upper 60s. Northwest winds up to 5 miles per hour. And on Wednesday, mostly cloudy in the morning, then becoming mostly sunny. Highs around 90 by the bay to 94 to 102 inland. Northwest winds 5 to 10 miles per hour. For the Wednesday night, mostly clear. Lows around 70. Northwest winds 5 to 10 miles per hour. For Thursday, mostly sunny. Highs 80s and 90s. Thursday night through Friday night, mostly clear. Lows in the upper 50s. Highs from the mid-70s to upper 80s. Saturday through Monday, mostly clear. Highs from the lower 70s to mid-80s. Lows in the 50s. Low temperatures tonight and highs tomorrow for these selected cities: San Jose, 51 and 88, Mountain View, 53 and 84, Morgan Hill, 51 and 95. The area forecast for the Monterey Bay and Salinas Valley? Heat advisory in effect from 10 a.m. Wednesday to 10 p.m. Pacific Daylight Time Thursday. For the rest of tonight, partly cloudy. Lows in the upper 50s. Heat advisory in effect from 10 a.m. Wednesday to 10 p.m. Pacific Daylight Time Thursday. For the rest of tonight, partly cloudy. Lows in the upper 50s. Southeast winds around 5 miles per hour. For Tuesday, partly cloudy. Highs in the mid-70s at the coast to the upper 80s inland. Light winds, becoming west 5 to 10 miles per hour in the afternoon. For Tuesday night, mostly cloudy. Lows in the 60s. West winds up to 5 miles per hour, becoming north after midnight. And on Wednesday, mostly cloudy in the morning, then becoming mostly sunny. Highs in the mid-80s at the coast to the lower 90s inland. Northeast winds around 5 miles per hour, becoming northwest in the afternoon. For the Wednesday night, mostly clear until midnight, then becoming partly cloudy. Lows from the 60s to lower 70s. Southwest winds 5 to 10 miles per hour. For Thursday, mostly sunny. Highs from the mid-70s to lower 90s. Thursday night and Friday partly cloudy. Lows around 60. Highs from the lower 70s to mid-80s for Friday night, mostly clear until midnight, then becoming partly cloudy. Lows in the mid-50s and on Saturday, partly cloudy in the morning, then becoming mostly sunny. Highs from the mid-60s to lower 80s for the Saturday night, mostly clear. Lows in the mid-50s for Sunday, partly cloudy in the morning, then becoming mostly sunny. Highs from the upper 60s to lower 80s for Sunday night, mostly clear. Lows in the mid-50s and on Monday, partly cloudy in the morning, then becoming mostly sunny.

from the upper 60s to lower 80s low temperatures tonight and highs tomorrow for the selected cities. Santa Cruz, 51 and 84. Monterey, 51 and 76. Salinas, 50 and 79. Hollister, 49 and 91. King City, 47 and 88. The following is an important weather message from the National Weather Service. Heat advisory in effect from 10 a.m. Wednesday to 10 p.m. Pacific Daylight Time Thursday. What? Hot conditions with temperatures 10 to 20 degrees above normal. Where? Bay Area and Central Coast. When? From 10 a.m. Wednesday to 10 p.m. Pacific Daylight Time Thursday. Impacts. This level of heat affects most individuals sensitive to heat, especially those without effective cooling and or adequate hydration. Impacts possible in some health systems and in heat-sensitive industries. Hot conditions can cause heat illnesses. Hydration is a critical piece to surviving the heat. Drink water, and if possible, take water to those who are vulnerable. Take extra precautions when outside. Wear lightweight and loose-fitting clothing. Try to limit strenuous activities to the early morning or evening. Take action when you experience symptoms of heat exhaustion and or heat stroke. Beat the heat and check the back seat. Do not leave young children or pets in unattended vehicles. Car interiors will reach lethal temperatures in a matter of minutes. The weather overview for the Bay Area and Central Coast, warming and drying trend will bring widespread moderate to major heat risk through Thursday. The extended forecast for the Bay Area and Central Coast, Friday and Friday night, mostly clear. Highs 65 to 90. Lows 50 to 65. Saturday and Saturday night, mostly clear. Highs 60 to 85. Lows 50 to 60. Sunday and Sunday night, mostly clear. Highs 65 to 85. Lows 50 to 60. Monday and Monday night, mostly clear. Highs 65 to 85. Lows 50 to 60. Tuesday and Tuesday night, mostly clear. Highs 65 to 85. Lows 50 to 60. Sunrise, sunset, and tidal information for the San Francisco Bay Area for Tuesday, September 8. The sunrise today, 6:45 a.m. The sunset tonight, 7:29 p.m. Tidal data at the Golden Gate for today. Low tide, 3:56 a.m. at -0.51 feet. High tide, 10:59 a.m. at 5.16 feet. Low tide, 3:54 p.m. at 2.33 feet. High tide, 9:59 p.m. at 6.39 feet. Here are the buoy observations for 5 a.m. Pacific Daylight Time. An offshore buoy 6 winds north at 12 knots, pressure 1,026.5 millibars. An offshore buoy 59, winds north 12 knots, water temperature 66, pressure 1,020.3 millibars, seas 5 feet, every 13 seconds. At Point Arena buoy, winds north 8 knots, water temperature 59, pressure 1,014.2 millibars, seas 7 feet, every 7 seconds. At buoy 13 near Bodega Bay, winds northwest at 4 knots, pressure 1,013.3 millibars. At Point Reyes Wave Rider buoy, water temperature 61, sea 7 feet, every 12 seconds. At San Francisco buoy, winds east at 2 knots, pressure 1,013.4 millibars, swell 5 feet, every 11 seconds. At Half Moon Bay buoy, winds northwest 6 knots, water temperature 61, pressure 1,013.6 millibars, seas 6 feet, every 12 seconds. At Monterey Bay buoy, winds west 2 knots, water temperature 60, pressure 1,013.8 millibars, seas 5 feet, every 12 seconds. At Point Sur, Wave Rider buoy, water temperature 60, seas 6 feet, every 11 seconds. At Cape San Martin buoy, winds northwest 8 knots, water temperature 64, pressure 1,014.3 millibars. Seas 5 feet, every 11 seconds. Synopsis for the Central California coast and bays, including the Monterey Bay, Greater Farallones, and Cordell Bank National.

sanctuaries. Tuesday will feature a gentle northwest breeze with a moderate rough southwest swell. The swell will subside over the next couple of days, while the northwest winds increase to a moderate breeze. The marine forecast for San Pablo Bay, Suisun Bay, the West Delta, and the San Francisco Bay north of the Bay Bridge. For the rest of tonight, southwest wind around 5 knots. For Tuesday, southwest wind around 5 knots, veering to west in the afternoon. For Tuesday night, southwest wind around 5 knots. For Wednesday, west wind around 5 knots. The marine forecast for Monterey Bay. For the rest of tonight, northeast wind around 5 knots, backing to north around 5 knots late. Seas around 3 feet. Wave detail, west 2 feet at 8 seconds and south 2 feet at 12 seconds. For Tuesday, north wind around 5 knots, backing to west in the afternoon. Seas around 3 feet. Wave detail, northwest 2 feet at 8 seconds and south 2 feet at 12 seconds. For Tuesday night, southwest wind around 5 knots, veering to north after midnight. Seas around 3 feet. Wave detail, northwest 2 feet at 8 seconds and south 2 feet at 11 seconds. For Wednesday, north wind around 5 knots, backing to west in the afternoon. Seas around 3 feet. Wave detail, northwest 2 feet at 7 seconds and south 2 feet at 11 seconds. The coastal waters forecast from Pigeon Point to Point Pinos out to 10 nautical miles. For the rest of tonight, north wind around 5 knots. Seas 4 to 5 feet. Wave detail, northwest 3 feet at 8 seconds and south 3 feet at 12 seconds. For Tuesday, northwest wind around 5 knots, rising to 5 to 10 knots in the afternoon. Seas 4 to 5 feet. Wave detail, northwest 3 feet at 8 seconds and south 3 feet at 12 seconds. For Tuesday night, northwest wind 5 to 10 knots. Seas 3 to 5 feet. Wave detail, northwest 3 feet at 7 seconds and south 3 feet at 11 seconds. For Wednesday, north wind around 5 knots, becoming northwest 10 to 15 knots in the afternoon. Seas 3 to 4 feet. Wave detail, northwest 3 feet at 7 seconds and south 3 feet at 10 seconds. The area forecast for the peninsula, North Bay, and East Bay. Heat advisory in effect from 10 a.m. Wednesday to 10 p.m. Pacific Daylight Time Thursday. For the rest of tonight, mostly clear. Lows from the mid-50s to lower 60s. Southeast winds up to 5 miles per hour. For Tuesday, mostly sunny. Highs in the upper 70s at the coast to the mid-90s inland. Northeast winds up to 5 miles per hour, becoming west in the afternoon. For Tuesday night, partly cloudy. Lows from the upper 50s to lower 70s. West winds up to 5 miles per hour until midnight, becoming light. And on Wednesday, mostly cloudy in the morning, then becoming partly cloudy. Highs in the lower 80s at the coast to around 100 inland. Northeast winds up to 5 miles per hour, becoming northwest in the afternoon. For the Wednesday night, mostly clear. Lows from the 60s to lower 70s. West winds 5 to 10 miles per hour. For Thursday, mostly sunny. Highs from the mid-70s to lower 90s. Thursday night through Monday, mostly clear. Breezy. Lows from the 50s to lower 60s. Highs from the mid-60s to lower 80s. Low temperatures tonight and highs tomorrow for these selected cities. San Francisco, 55 and 80. San Francisco Airport, 55 and 83. Redwood City, 54 and 89. Oakland, 56 and 86. Fremont, 53 and 88. Concord, 54 and 99. Livermore, 51 and 95. San Rafael, 53 and 92. Santa Rosa, 47 and 93. Napa, 53 and 87. Fairfield, 57 and 94. These are the 5 a.m. Pacific Daylight Time observations for the San Francisco and Monterey Bay areas on Tuesday, September 8th.
at San Francisco Airport. It was clear. Temperature 62, dew point 49. Relative humidity 62%. West wind at 3 miles an hour. Pressure 29.93 inches and steady. At Oakland Airport, it was clear. Temperature 58, dew point 53. Relative humidity 84%. Calm. Pressure 29.94 inches and rising. At San Jose Airport, it was clear. Temperature 62, dew point 49. Relative humidity 62%. Calm. Pressure 29.93 inches and rising. At Santa Rosa, it was clear. Temperature 53. Calm. Pressure 29.94 and steady. At Concord, it was clear. Temperature 59. Calm. At Livermore, it was clear. Temperature 59. Calm. At Monterey, it was clear. Temperature 55. East wind at 5. Pressure 29.95 and rising. At Salinas, it was clear. Temperature 56. Dew point 51. Relative humidity 84%. Southeast wind at 5. Here are some observations around California and western Nevada. Skies ranged from clear to partly cloudy. It was 58 at Sacramento, 75 at Los Angeles, 74 at San Diego, and 54 at Reno. Truckee reported 36, South Lake Tahoe reported 34, Blue Canyon reported 58, and Mammoth Lakes reported 37. Local temperature reports around San Francisco Bay for 5 a.m. Downtown San Francisco was 63 degrees. Oakland Museum was 63 degrees. Redwood City was 58 degrees. San Rafael was 59 degrees. The area forecast for the South Bay, including the San Jose metro area and the Santa Clara Valley. Heat advisory in effect from 10 a.m. Wednesday to 10 p.m. Pacific Daylight Time Thursday. For the rest of tonight, mostly clear. Lows from the mid-50s to lower 60s. Light winds. For Tuesday, mostly sunny in the morning, then becoming partly cloudy. Highs in the mid-80s by the bay, lower to mid-90s inland. Light winds, becoming northwest 5 to 10 miles per hour in the afternoon. For Tuesday night, partly cloudy until midnight, then becoming mostly cloudy. Lows from the mid to upper 60s. Northwest winds up to 5 miles per hour. And on Wednesday, mostly cloudy in the morning, then becoming mostly sunny. Highs around 90 by the bay to 94 to 102 inland. Northwest winds 5 to 10 miles per hour. For the Wednesday night, mostly clear. Lows around 70. Northwest winds 5 to 10 miles per hour. For Thursday, mostly sunny. Highs 80s and 90s. Thursday night through Friday night, mostly clear. Lows in the upper 50s. Highs from the mid-70s to upper 80s. Saturday through Monday, mostly clear. Highs from the lower 70s to mid-80s. Lows in the 50s. Low temperatures tonight and highs tomorrow for these selected cities: San Jose, 51 and 88, Mountain View, 53 and 84, Morgan Hill, 51 and 95. The area forecast for the Monterey Bay and Salinas Valley. Heat advisory in effect from 10 a.m. Wednesday to 10 p.m. Pacific Daylight Time Thursday. For the rest of tonight, partly cloudy. Lows in the upper 50s. Southeast winds around 5 miles per hour. For Tuesday, partly cloudy. Highs in the mid-70s at the coast to the upper 80s inland. Light winds, becoming west 5 to 10 miles per hour in the afternoon. For Tuesday night, mostly cloudy. Lows in the 60s. West winds up to 5 miles per hour, becoming north after midnight. And on Wednesday, mostly cloudy in the morning, then becoming mostly sunny. Highs in the mid-80s at the coast to the lower 90s inland. Northeast winds around 5 miles per hour, becoming northwest in the afternoon. For the Wednesday night, mostly clear until midnight, then becoming partly cloudy. Lows from the 60s to lower 70s. Southwest winds

5 to 10 miles per hour. For Thursday, mostly sunny. Highs from the mid-70s to lower 90s. Thursday night and Friday partly cloudy. Lows around 60. Highs from the lower 70s to mid-80s for Friday night, mostly clear until midnight, then becoming partly cloudy. Lows in the mid-50s and on Saturday, partly cloudy in the morning, then becoming mostly sunny. Highs from the mid-60s to lower 80s for the Saturday night, mostly clear. Lows in the mid-50s for Sunday, partly cloudy in the morning, then becoming mostly sunny. Highs from the upper 60s to lower 80s for Sunday night, mostly clear. Lows in the mid-50s and on Monday, partly cloudy in the morning, then becoming mostly sunny. Highs from the upper 60s to lower 80s, low temperatures tonight and highs tomorrow for the selected cities: Santa Cruz, 51 and 84, Monterey, 51 and 76, Salinas, 50 and 79, Hollister, 49 and 91, King City, 47 and 88. The following is an important weather message from the National Weather Service. Heat advisory in effect from 10 a.m. Wednesday to 10 p.m. Pacific Daylight Time Thursday. What? Hot conditions with temperatures 10 to 20 degrees above normal. Where? Bay Area and Central Coast. When? From 10 a.m. Wednesday to 10 p.m. Pacific Daylight Time Thursday. Impacts. This level of heat affects most individuals sensitive to heat, especially those without effective cooling and/or adequate hydration. Impacts possible in some health systems and in heat-sensitive industries. Hot conditions can cause heat illnesses. Hydration is a critical piece to surviving the heat. Drink water, and if possible, take water to those who are vulnerable. Take extra precautions when outside. Wear lightweight and loose-fitting clothing. Try to limit strenuous activities to the early morning or evening. Take action when you experience symptoms of heat exhaustion and/or heat stroke. Beat the heat and check the back seat. Do not leave young children or pets in unattended vehicles. Car interiors will reach lethal temperatures in a matter of minutes. The weather overview for the Bay Area and Central Coast: warming and drying trend will bring widespread moderate to major heat risk through Thursday. The extended forecast for the Bay Area and Central Coast: Friday and Friday night, mostly clear. Highs 65 to 90. Lows 50 to 65. Saturday and Saturday night, mostly clear. Highs 60 to 85. Lows 50 to 60. Sunday and Sunday night, mostly clear. Highs 65 to 85. Lows 50 to 60. Monday and Monday night, mostly clear. Highs 65 to 85. Lows 50 to 60. Tuesday and Tuesday night, mostly clear. Highs 65 to 85. Lows 50 to 60. Sunrise, sunset, and tidal information for the San Francisco Bay Area for Tuesday, September 8. The sunrise today, 6:45 a.m. The sunset tonight, 7:29 p.m. Tidal data at the Golden Gate for today. Low tide, 3:56 a.m. at -0.51 feet. High tide, 10:59 a.m. at 5.16 feet. Low tide, 3:54 p.m. at 2.33 feet. High tide, 9:59 p.m. at 6.39 feet. 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This broadcast originates from the National Weather Service office located in Monterey, California, and serves the South Bay and Monterey Bay Area, including the cities of San Jose, Monterey, Salinas, and Santa Cruz. Here are the buoy observations for 5 a.m. Pacific Daylight Time. An offshore buoy 6, winds north at 12 knots, pressure 1,026.5 millibars. An offshore buoy 59, winds north 12 knots, water temperature 66, pressure 1,020.3 millibars, seas 5 feet, every 13 seconds. At Point Arena buoy, winds north 8 knots, water temperature 59, pressure 1,014.2 millibars,

see 7 feet every 7 seconds. At buoy 13 near Bodega Bay, winds northwest at 4 knots, pressure 1,013.3 millibars. At Point Reyes Wave Rider buoy, water temperature 61, sea 7 feet, every 12 seconds. At San Francisco buoy, winds east at 2 knots, pressure 1,013.4 millibars, swell 5 feet, every 11 seconds. At Half Moon Bay buoy, winds northwest 6 knots, water temperature 61, pressure 1,013.6 millibars, seas 6 feet, every 12 seconds. At Monterey Bay buoy, winds west 2 knots, water temperature 60, pressure 1,013.8 millibars, seas 5 feet, every 12 seconds. At Point Sur, Wave Rider buoy, water temperature 60, seas 6 feet, every 11 seconds. At Cape San Martin buoy, winds northwest 8 knots, water temperature 64, pressure 1,014.3 millibars. Seas 5 feet, every 11 seconds. Synopsis for the Central California coast and bays, including the Monterey Bay, Greater Farallones, and Cordell Bank National Marine Sanctuaries, Tuesday will feature a gentle northwest breeze with a moderate rough southwest swell. The swell will subside over the next couple of days, while the northwest winds increase to a moderate breeze. The marine forecast for San Pablo Bay, Suisun Bay, the West Delta, and the San Francisco Bay north of the Bay Bridge. For the rest of tonight, southwest wind around 5 knots. For Tuesday, southwest wind around 5 knots, veering to west in the afternoon. For Tuesday night, southwest wind around 5 knots. For Wednesday, west wind around 5 knots. The marine forecast for Monterey Bay. For the rest of tonight, northeast wind around 5 knots, backing to north around 5 knots late. Seas around 3 feet. Wave detail, west 2 feet at 8 seconds and south 2 feet at 12 seconds. For Tuesday, north wind around 5 knots, backing to west in the afternoon. Seas around 3 feet. Wave detail, northwest 2 feet at 8 seconds and south 2 feet at 12 seconds. For Tuesday night, southwest wind around 5 knots, veering to north after midnight. Seas around 3 feet. Wave detail, northwest 2 feet at 8 seconds and south 2 feet at 11 seconds. For Wednesday, north wind around 5 knots, backing to west in the afternoon. Seas around 3 feet. Wave detail, northwest 2 feet at 7 seconds and south 2 feet at 11 seconds. The coastal waters forecast from Pigeon Point to Point Pinos out to 10 nautical miles. For the rest of tonight, north wind around 5 knots. Seas 4 to 5 feet. Wave detail, northwest 3 feet at 8 seconds and south 3 feet at 12 seconds. For Tuesday, northwest wind around 5 knots, rising to 5 to 10 knots in the afternoon. Seas 4 to 5 feet. Wave detail, northwest 3 feet at 8 seconds and south 3 feet at 12 seconds. For Tuesday night, northwest wind 5 to 10 knots. Seas 3 to 5 feet. Wave detail, northwest 3 feet at 7 seconds and south 3 feet at 11 seconds. For Wednesday, north wind around 5 knots, becoming northwest 10 to 15 knots in the afternoon. Seas 3 to 4 feet. Wave detail, northwest 3 feet at 7 seconds and south 3 feet at 10 seconds. The area forecast for the peninsula, North Bay, and East Bay. Heat advisory in effect from 10 a.m. Wednesday to 10 p.m. Pacific Daylight Time Thursday. For the rest of tonight, mostly clear. Lows from the mid-50s to lower 60s. Southeast winds up to 5 miles per hour. For Tuesday, mostly sunny. Highs in the upper 70s at the coast to the mid-90s inland. Northeast winds up to 5 miles per hour, becoming west in the afternoon. For Tuesday night, partly cloudy. Lows from the upper 50s to lower 70s. West winds up to 5 miles per hour until midnight, becoming light. And on Wednesday? Mostly cloudy in the morning, then becoming partly cloudy. Highs in the lower 80s at the coast at around 180.

northeast winds up to 5 miles per hour, becoming northwest in the afternoon. For the Wednesday night, mostly clear. Lows from the 60s to lower 70s. West winds 5 to 10 miles per hour. For Thursday, mostly sunny. Highs from the mid-70s to lower 90s. Thursday night through Monday, mostly clear. Breezy. Lows from the 50s to lower 60s. Highs from the mid-60s to lower 80s. Low temperatures tonight and highs tomorrow for these selected cities. San Francisco, 55 and 80. San Francisco Airport, 55 and 83. Redwood City, 54 and 89. Oakland, 56 and 86. Fremont, 53 and 88. Concord, 54 and 99. Livermore, 51 and 95. San Rafael, 53 and 92. Santa Rosa, 47 and 93. Napa, 53 and 87. Fairfield, 57 and 94. These are the 5 a.m. Pacific Daylight Time observations for the San Francisco and Monterey Bay areas on Tuesday, September 8th. At San Francisco Airport, it was clear, temperature 62, dew point 49, relative humidity 62%, west wind at 3 miles an hour, pressure 29.93 inches and steady. At Oakland Airport, it was clear, temperature 58, dew point 53, relative humidity 84%, calm, pressure 29.94 inches and rising. At San Jose Airport, it was clear, temperature 62, dew point 49, relative humidity 62%, calm, pressure 29.93 inches and rising. At Santa Rosa, it was clear, temperature 53, calm, pressure 29.94 and steady. At Concord, it was clear, temperature 59, calm. At Livermore, it was clear, temperature 59, calm. At Monterey, it was clear, temperature 55, east wind at 5, pressure 29.95 and rising. At Salinas, it was clear, temperature 56, dew point 51, relative humidity 84%, southeast wind at 5. Here are some observations around California and western Nevada. Skies ranged from clear to partly cloudy. It was 58 at Sacramento, 75 at Los Angeles, 74 at San Diego, and 54 at Reno. Truckee reported 36, South Lake Tahoe reported 34, Blue Canyon reported 58, and Mammoth Lakes reported 37. These are the 6 a.m. Pacific Daylight Time observations for the San Francisco and Monterey Bay areas on Tuesday, September 8th. At San Francisco Airport, it was clear, temperature 61, dew point 51, relative humidity 70%, calm, pressure 29.93 inches and steady. At Oakland Airport, it was partly cloudy, temperature 56, dew point 53, relative humidity 90%, calm, pressure 29.93 inches and falling. At San Jose Airport, it was clear, temperature 61, dew point 49, relative humidity 64%, south wind at 3 miles an hour, pressure 29.94 inches and rising. At Santa Rosa, it was clear, temperature 53, northwest wind at 5, pressure 29.95 and rising. At Concord, it was clear, temperature 60, southwest wind at 3. At Livermore, it was clear, temperature 58, calm. At Monterey, it was clear, temperature 54, east wind at 9, pressure 29.96 and rising. At Salinas, it was clear, temperature 53, dew point 49, relative humidity 86%, east wind at 5. Here are some observations around California and western Nevada. At Truckee, fog was reported, with a temperature of 32. It was clear, with a temperature of 57 at Sacramento, 53 at Reno, 33 at South Lake Tahoe, 58 at Blue Canyon, and 36 at Mammoth Lakes. It was mostly cloudy, with a temperature of 75 at Los Angeles, and 75 at San Diego. Local temperature reports around San Francisco Bay for 5 a.m. Downtown San Francisco was 63 degrees.

Oakland Museum was 63 degrees. Redwood City was 58 degrees. San Rafael was 59 degrees. The area forecast for the South Bay, including the San Jose metro area and the Santa Clara Valley. Heat advisory in effect from 10 a.m. Wednesday to 10 p.m. Pacific Daylight Time Thursday. For today, mostly sunny in the morning, then becoming partly cloudy. Highs in the mid-80s by the bay, lower to mid-90s inland. Light winds, becoming northwest 5 to 10 miles per hour in the afternoon. For tonight, partly cloudy until midnight, then becoming mostly cloudy. Lows from the mid to upper 60s. Northwest winds up to 5 miles per hour. And on Wednesday, mostly cloudy in the morning, then becoming mostly sunny. Highs around 90 by the bay to 94 to 102 inland. Northwest winds 5 to 10 miles per hour. For Wednesday night, mostly clear. Lows around 70. Northwest winds 5 to 10 miles per hour. For Thursday, mostly sunny. Highs in the lower 80s by the bay to the 90s inland. West winds up to 5 miles per hour, becoming northwest 5 to 15 miles per hour in the afternoon. And on Thursday night, mostly clear. Lows in the lower 60s. Friday and Friday night, mostly clear. Highs from the mid-70s to upper 80s, lows in the upper 50s Saturday through Monday. Mostly clear. Highs from the lower 70s to mid-80s, lows in the 50s, high temperatures today and lows tonight for the selected cities, San Jose, 88 and 68, Mountain View, 84 and 69, Morgan Hill, 95 and 67. The area forecast for the Monterey Bay and Salinas Valley? Heat advisory in effect from 10 a.m. Wednesday to 10 p.m. Pacific Daylight Time Thursday. For today, partly cloudy. Highs in the mid-70s at the coast to the upper 80s inland. Light winds, becoming west 5 to 10 miles per hour in the afternoon. For tonight, mostly cloudy. Lows in the 60s. West winds up to 5 miles per hour, becoming north after midnight. And on Wednesday, mostly cloudy in the morning, then becoming mostly sunny. Highs in the mid-80s at the coast to the lower 90s inland. Northeast winds around 5 miles per hour, becoming northwest in the afternoon. For Wednesday night, mostly clear until midnight, then becoming partly cloudy. Lows from the 60s to lower 70s. Southwest winds 5 to 10 miles per hour. For Thursday, mostly sunny. Highs in the upper 70s at the coast to around 90 inland. West winds 5 to 10 miles per hour. And on Thursday night, mostly clear until midnight, then becoming partly cloudy. Lows around 60. For Friday, partly cloudy in the morning, then becoming mostly sunny. Highs from the lower 70s to mid-80s for Friday night, mostly clear until midnight, then becoming partly cloudy. Lows in the mid-50s and on Saturday, partly cloudy in the morning, then becoming mostly sunny. Highs from the mid-60s to lower 80s for Saturday night, mostly clear. Lows in the mid-50s for Sunday, partly cloudy in the morning, then becoming mostly sunny. Highs from the upper 60s to lower 80s and on Sunday night, mostly clear. Lows in the mid-50s for Monday, partly cloudy in the morning, then becoming mostly sunny. Highs from the upper 60s to lower 80s, high temperatures today and lows tonight for the selected cities, Santa Cruz, 84 and 65, Monterey, 76 and 64, Salinas, 79 and 66, Hollister, 91 and 66, King City, 88 and 61. The following is an important weather message from the National Weather Service. Heat advisory in effect from 10 a.m. Wednesday to 10 p.m. Pacific Daylight Time Thursday. What? Hot conditions with temperatures 10 to 20 degrees above normal. Where? Bay Area and Central Coast. When? From 10 a.m. Wednesday to 10 p.m. Pacific Daylight Time Thursday. Impacts. This level of heat affects most individuals sensitive to heat, especially those without effective cooling and or adequate hydration.

impacts possible in some health systems and in heat-sensitive industries. Hot conditions can cause heat illnesses. Hydration is a critical piece to surviving the heat. Drink water, and if possible, take water to those who are vulnerable. Take extra precautions when outside. Wear lightweight and loose-fitting clothing. Try to limit strenuous activities to the early morning or evening. Take action when you experience symptoms of heat exhaustion and/or heat stroke. Beat the heat and check the back seat. Do not leave young children or pets in unattended vehicles. Car interiors will reach lethal temperatures in a matter of minutes. The weather overview for the Bay Area and Central Coast, warming and drying trend will bring widespread moderate to major heat risk through Thursday. The extended forecast for the Bay Area and Central Coast, Friday and Friday night, mostly clear. Highs 65 to 90. Lows 50 to 65. Saturday and Saturday night, mostly clear. Highs 60 to 85. Lows 50 to 60. Sunday and Sunday night, mostly clear. Highs 65 to 85. Lows 50 to 60. Monday and Monday night, mostly clear. Highs 65 to 85. Lows 50 to 60. Tuesday and Tuesday night, mostly clear. Highs 65 to 85. Lows 50 to 60. Sunrise, sunset, and tidal information for the San Francisco Bay Area for Tuesday, September 8. The sunrise today, 6:45 a.m. The sunset tonight, 7:29 p.m. Tidal data at the Golden Gate for today. Low tide, 3:56 a.m. at -0.51 feet. High tide, 10:59 a.m. at 5.16 feet. Low tide, 3:54 p.m. at 2.33 feet. High tide, 9:59 p.m. at 6.39 feet. Here are the buoy observations for 6 a.m. Pacific Daylight Time. An offshore buoy 6, winds northeast at 60 knots, pressure 1,026.4 millibars. An offshore buoy 59, winds north 14 knots, water temperature 66, pressure 1,020.4 millibars, seas 5 feet, every 12 seconds. At Point Arena buoy, winds north 8 knots, water temperature 59, pressure 1,014.4 millibars, seas 5 feet, every 12 seconds. At buoy 13 near Bodega Bay, winds calm, pressure 1,013.6 millibars, swell 5 feet, every 11 seconds. At Point Reyes Wave Rider buoy, water temperature 61, sea 7 feet, every 12 seconds. At San Francisco buoy, winds southeast at 4 knots, swell 4 feet, every 12 seconds. At Half Moon Bay buoy, winds west 4 knots, water temperature 61, pressure 1,013.7 millibars, seas 6 feet, every 12 seconds. At Monterey Bay buoy, winds northwest 2 knots, water temperature 60, pressure 1,013.9 millibars, seas 5 feet, every 11 seconds. At Pointer, Wave Rider buoy, water temperature 60, seas 5 feet, every 13 seconds. At Cape San Martin buoy, winds northwest 6 knots, water temperature 64, pressure 1,014.4 millibars. Seas 6 feet, every 10 seconds. Synopsis for the Central California coast and bays, including the Monterey Bay, Greater Farallones, and Cordell Bank National Marine Sanctuaries, Tuesday will feature a gentle northwest breeze with a moderate rough southwest swell. The swell will subside over the next couple of days, while the northwest winds increase to a moderate breeze. The marine forecast for San Pablo Bay, Suisun Bay, the West Delta, and the San Francisco Bay north of the Bay Bridge. For the rest of tonight, southwest wind around 5 knots. For Tuesday, southwest wind around 5 knots, veering to west in the afternoon. For Tuesday night, southwest wind around 5 knots. For Wednesday, west wind around 5 knots. The marine forecast for Monterey Bay. For the rest of tonight, northeast wind around 5 knots, backing to north around 5 knots late. Seas around 3 feet. Wave detail, west 2
2 feet at 8 seconds and south 2 feet at 12 seconds. For Tuesday, north wind around 5 knots, backing to west in the afternoon. Seas around 3 feet. Wave detail, northwest 2 feet at 8 seconds and south 2 feet at 12 seconds. For Tuesday night, southwest wind around 5 knots, veering to north after midnight. Seas around 3 feet. Wave detail, northwest 2 feet at 8 seconds and south 2 feet at 11 seconds. For Wednesday, north wind around 5 knots, backing to west in the afternoon. Seas around 3 feet. Wave detail, northwest 2 feet at 7 seconds and south 2 feet at 11 seconds. The coastal waters forecast from Pigeon Point to Point Pinos out to 10 nautical miles. For the rest of tonight, north wind around 5 knots. Seas 4 to 5 feet. Wave detail, northwest 3 feet at 8 seconds and south 3 feet at 12 seconds. For Tuesday, northwest wind around 5 knots, rising to 5 to 10 knots in the afternoon. Seas 4 to 5 feet. Wave detail, northwest 3 feet at 8 seconds and south 3 feet at 12 seconds. For Tuesday night, northwest wind 5 to 10 knots. Seas 3 to 5 feet. Wave detail, northwest 3 feet at 7 seconds and south 3 feet at 11 seconds. For Wednesday, north wind around 5 knots, becoming northwest 10 to 15 knots in the afternoon. Seas 3 to 4 feet. Wave detail, northwest 3 feet at 7 seconds and south 3 feet at 10 seconds. The area forecast for the peninsula, North Bay, and East Bay. Heat advisory in effect from 10 a.m. Wednesday to 10 p.m. Pacific Daylight Time Thursday. For today, mostly sunny. Highs in the upper 70s at the coast to the mid-90s inland. Northeast winds up to 5 miles per hour, becoming west in the afternoon. For tonight, partly cloudy. Lows from the upper 50s to lower 70s. West winds up to 5 miles per hour until midnight, becoming light. And on Wednesday, partly cloudy. Highs in the lower 80s at the coast to around 100 inland. Northeast winds up to 5 miles per hour, becoming northwest in the afternoon. For Wednesday night, mostly clear. Lows from the 60s to lower 70s. West winds 5 to 10 miles per hour. For Thursday, mostly sunny. Highs in the mid-70s at the coast to the mid-90s inland. Southwest winds 5 to 10 miles per hour. And on Thursday night, mostly clear. Lows from the mid-50s to lower 60s. Friday through Monday, mostly clear. Breezy. Highs from the mid-60s to lower 80s. Lows from the 50s to lower 60s. High temperatures today and lows tonight for the selected cities, San Francisco, 80 and 63, San Francisco Airport, 83 and 65, Redwood City, 89 and 67, Oakland, 86 and 66, Fremont, 88 and 68, Concord, 99 and 70, Livermore, 95 and 68, San Rafael, 92 and 65, Santa Rosa, 93 and 61, Napa, 87 and 65, Fairfield, 94 and 69. These are the 6 a.m. Pacific Daylight Time observations for the San Francisco and Monterey Bay areas on Tuesday, September 8th. At San Francisco Airport, it was clear, temperature 61, dew point 51, relative humidity 70%, calm, pressure 29.93 inches and steady. At Oakland Airport, it was partly cloudy, temperature 56, dew point 53, relative humidity 90%, calm, pressure 29.93 inches and falling. At San Jose Airport, it was clear, temperature 61, dew point 49, relative humidity 64%, south wind at 3 miles an hour, pressure 29.94 inches and rising. At Santa Rosa, it was clear, temperature 53, northwest wind at 5, pressure 29.95 and rising. At Concord, it was clear, temperature 60, southwest wind at 3. At Livermore, it was clear, temperature 58.

Monterey. It was clear, temperature 54, east wind at 9, pressure 29.96 and rising. At Salinas, it was clear, temperature 53, dew point 49, relative humidity 86%, east wind at 5. Here are some observations around California and western Nevada. At Truckee, fog was reported, with a temperature of 32. It was clear, with a temperature of 57 at Sacramento, 53 at Reno, 33 at South Lake Tahoe, 58 at Blue Canyon, and 36 at Mammoth Lakes. It was mostly cloudy, with a temperature of 75 at Los Angeles, and 75 at San Diego. Local temperature reports around San Francisco Bay for 6 a.m. Downtown San Francisco was 63 degrees. Oakland Museum was 63 degrees. Redwood City was 57 degrees. San Rafael was 58 degrees. The area forecast for the South Bay, including the San Jose metro area and the Santa Clara Valley. Heat advisory in effect from 10 a.m. Wednesday to 10 p.m. Pacific Daylight Time Thursday. For today, mostly sunny in the morning, then becoming partly cloudy. Highs in the mid-80s by the bay, lower to mid-90s inland. Light winds, becoming northwest 5 to 10 miles per hour in the afternoon. For tonight, partly cloudy until midnight, then becoming mostly cloudy. Lows from the mid to upper 60s. Northwest winds up to 5 miles per hour. And on Wednesday, mostly cloudy in the morning, then becoming mostly sunny. Highs around 90 by the bay to 94 to 102 inland. Northwest winds 5 to 10 miles per hour. For Wednesday night, mostly clear. Lows around 70. Northwest winds 5 to 10 miles per hour. For Thursday, mostly sunny. Highs in the lower 80s by the bay to the 90s inland. West winds up to 5 miles per hour, becoming northwest 5 to 15 miles per hour in the afternoon. And on Thursday night, mostly clear. Lows in the lower 60s. Friday and Friday night, mostly clear. Highs from the mid-70s to upper 80s, lows in the upper 50s Saturday through Monday. Mostly clear. Highs from the lower 70s to mid-80s, lows in the 50s, high temperatures today and lows tonight for the selected cities, San Jose, 88 and 68, Mountain View, 84 and 69, Morgan Hill, 95 and 67. The area forecast for the Monterey Bay and Salinas Valley? Heat advisory in effect from 10 a.m. Wednesday to 10 p.m. Pacific Daylight Time Thursday. For today, partly cloudy. Highs in the mid-70s at the coast to the upper 80s inland. Light winds, becoming west 5 to 10 miles per hour in the afternoon. For tonight, mostly cloudy. Lows in the 60s. West winds up to 5 miles per hour, becoming north after midnight. And on Wednesday, mostly cloudy in the morning, then becoming mostly sunny. Highs in the mid-80s at the coast to the lower 90s inland. Northeast winds around 5 miles per hour, becoming northwest in the afternoon. For Wednesday night, mostly clear until midnight, then becoming partly cloudy. Lows from the 60s to lower 70s. Southwest winds 5 to 10 miles per hour. For Thursday, mostly sunny. Highs in the upper 70s at the coast to around 90 inland. West winds 5 to 10 miles per hour. And on Thursday night, mostly clear until midnight, then becoming partly cloudy. Lows around 60. For Friday, partly cloudy in the morning, then becoming mostly sunny. Highs from the lower 70s to mid-80s for Friday night, mostly clear until midnight, then becoming partly cloudy. Lows in the mid-50s and on Saturday, partly cloudy in the morning, then becoming mostly sunny. Highs from the mid-60s to lower 80s for Saturday night, mostly clear. Lows in the mid-50s for Sunday, partly cloudy in the morning, then becoming mostly sunny. Highs from the upper 60s to lower 80s and on Sunday night, mostly clear. Lows in the mid-50s for Monday, partly cloudy in the morning, then becoming mostly

The following is an important weather message from the National Weather Service. Heat advisory in effect from 10 a.m. Wednesday to 10 p.m. Pacific Daylight Time Thursday. What? Hot conditions with temperatures 10 to 20 degrees above normal. Where? Bay Area and Central Coast. When? From 10 a.m. Wednesday to 10 p.m. Pacific Daylight Time Thursday. Impacts. This level of heat affects most individuals sensitive to heat, especially those without effective cooling and or adequate hydration. Impacts possible in some health systems and in heat-sensitive industries. Hot conditions can cause heat illnesses. Hydration is a critical piece to surviving the heat. Drink water, and if possible, take water to those who are vulnerable. Take extra precautions when outside. Wear lightweight and loose-fitting clothing. Try to limit strenuous activities to the early morning or evening. Take action when you experience symptoms of heat exhaustion and or heat stroke. Beat the heat and check the back seat. Do not leave young children or pets in unattended vehicles. Car interiors will reach lethal temperatures in a matter of minutes. The weather overview for the Bay Area and Central Coast, warming and drying trend will bring widespread moderate to major heat risk through Thursday. The extended forecast for the Bay Area and Central Coast, Friday and Friday night, mostly clear. Highs 65 to 90. Lows 50 to 65. Saturday and Saturday night, mostly clear. Highs 60 to 85. Lows 50 to 60. Sunday and Sunday night, mostly clear. Highs 65 to 85. Lows 50 to 60. Monday and Monday night, mostly clear. Highs 65 to 85. Lows 50 to 60. Tuesday and Tuesday night, mostly clear. Highs 65 to 85. Lows 50 to 60. Sunrise, sunset, and tidal information for the San Francisco Bay Area for Tuesday, September 8. The sunrise today, 6:45 a.m. The sunset tonight, 7:29 p.m. Tidal data at the Golden Gate for today. Low tide, 3:56 a.m. at -0.51 feet. High tide, 10:59 a.m. at 5.16 feet. Low tide, 3:54 p.m. at 2.33 feet. High tide, 9:59 p.m. at 6.39 feet. Here are the buoy observations for 6 a.m. Pacific Daylight Time. An offshore buoy 6 winds northeast at 60 knots, pressure 1,026.4 millibars. An offshore buoy 59, winds north 14 knots, water temperature 66, pressure 1,020.4 millibars, seas 5 feet, every 12 seconds. At Point Arena buoy, winds north 8 knots, water temperature 59, pressure 1,014.4 millibars, seas 5 feet, every 12 seconds. At buoy 13 near Bodega Bay, winds calm, pressure 1,013.6 millibars, swell 5 feet, every 11 seconds. At Point Reyes Wave Rider buoy, water temperature 61, sea 7 feet, every 12 seconds. At San Francisco buoy, wind southeast at 4 knots, swell 4 feet, every 12 seconds. At Half Moon Bay buoy, winds west 4 knots, water temperature 61, pressure 1,013.7 millibars, seas 6 feet, every 12 seconds. At Monterey Bay buoy, winds northwest 2 knots, water temperature 60, pressure 1,013.9 millibars, seas 5 feet, every 11 seconds. At Point Sur, Wave Rider buoy, water temperature 60, seas 5 feet, every 13 seconds. At Cape San Martin buoy, winds northwest 6 knots, water temperature 64, pressure 1,014.4 millibars. Seas 6 feet, every 10 seconds. Synopsis for the Central California coast and bays, including the Monterey Bay, Greater Farallones, and Cordell Bank National Marine Sanctuaries, Tuesday will feature a gentle northwest breeze with a moderate rough southwest swell. The swell will subside over the next couple of days, while the northwest winds increase to a moderate breeze. The marine forecast for San Pablo Bay, Suisun Bay, the West Delta, and the San Francisco Bay north of the

Bridge. For the rest of tonight, southwest wind around 5 knots. For Tuesday, southwest wind around 5 knots, veering to west in the afternoon. For Tuesday night, southwest wind around 5 knots. For Wednesday, west wind around 5 knots. The marine forecast for Monterey Bay. For the rest of tonight, northeast wind around 5 knots, backing to north around 5 knots late. Seas around 3 feet. Wave detail, west 2 feet at 8 seconds and south 2 feet at 12 seconds. For Tuesday, north wind around 5 knots, backing to west in the afternoon. Seas around 3 feet. Wave detail, northwest 2 feet at 8 seconds and south 2 feet at 12 seconds. For Tuesday night, southwest wind around 5 knots, veering to north after midnight. Seas around 3 feet. Wave detail, northwest 2 feet at 8 seconds and south 2 feet at 11 seconds. For Wednesday, north wind around 5 knots, backing to west in the afternoon. Seas around 3 feet. Wave detail, northwest 2 feet at 7 seconds and south 2 feet at 11 seconds. The coastal waters forecast from Pigeon Point to Point Pinos out to 10 nautical miles. For the rest of tonight, north wind around 5 knots. Seas 4 to 5 feet. Wave detail, northwest 3 feet at 8 seconds and south 3 feet at 12 seconds. For Tuesday, northwest wind around 5 knots, rising to 5 to 10 knots in the afternoon. Seas 4 to 5 feet. Wave detail, northwest 3 feet at 8 seconds and south 3 feet at 12 seconds. For Tuesday night, northwest wind 5 to 10 knots. Seas 3 to 5 feet. Wave detail, northwest 3 feet at 7 seconds and south 3 feet at 11 seconds. For Wednesday, north wind around 5 knots, becoming northwest 10 to 15 knots in the afternoon. Seas 3 to 4 feet. Wave detail, northwest 3 feet at 7 seconds and 5 knots, becoming northwest 10 to 15 knots in the afternoon. Seas 3 to 4 feet. Wave detail, northwest 3 feet at 7 seconds and south 3 feet at 10 seconds. The area forecast for the peninsula, North Bay, and East Bay. Heat advisory in effect from 10 a.m. Wednesday to 10 p.m. Pacific Daylight Time Thursday. For today, mostly sunny. Highs in the upper 70s at the coast to the mid-90s inland. Northeast winds up to 5 miles per hour, becoming west in the afternoon. For tonight, partly cloudy. Lows from the upper 50s to lower 70s. West winds up to 5 miles per hour until midnight, becoming light. And on Wednesday? Partly cloudy. Highs in the lower 80s at the coast to around 100 inland. Northeast winds up to 5 miles per hour, becoming northwest in the afternoon. For Wednesday night, mostly clear. Lows from the 60s to lower 70s. West winds 5 to 10 miles per hour. For Thursday, mostly sunny. Highs in the mid-70s at the coast to the mid-90s inland. Southwest winds 5 to 10 miles per hour. And on Thursday night, mostly clear. Lows from the mid-50s to lower 60s. Friday through Monday, mostly clear. Breezy. Highs from the mid-60s to lower 80s. Lows from the 50s to lower 60s. High temperatures today and lows tonight for the selected cities, San Francisco, 80 and 63, San Francisco Airport, 83 and 65, Redwood City, 89 and 67, Oakland, 86 and 66, Fremont, 88 and 68, Concord, 99 and 70, Livermore, 95 and 68, San Rafael, 92 and 65, Santa Rosa, 93 and 61, Napa, 87 and 65, Fairfield, 94 and 69. These are the 6 a.m. Pacific Daylight Time observations for the San Francisco and Monterey Bay areas on Tuesday, September 8th. At San Francisco Airport, it was clear, temperature 61, dew point 51, relative humidity 70%, calm, pressure 29.93 inches and steady.

at Oakland Airport. It was partly cloudy, temperature 56, dew point 53, relative humidity 90%, calm, pressure 29.93 inches and falling. At San Jose Airport, it was clear, temperature 61, dew point 49, relative humidity 64%, south wind at 3 miles an hour, pressure 29.94 inches and rising. At Santa Rosa, it was clear, temperature 53, northwest wind at 5, pressure 29.95 and rising. At Concord, it was clear, temperature 60, southwest wind at 3. At Livermore, it was clear, temperature 58, calm. At Monterey, it was clear, temperature 54, east wind at 9, pressure 29.96 and rising. At Salinas, it was clear, temperature 53, dew point 49, relative humidity 86%, east wind at 5. Here are some observations around California and western Nevada. At Truckee, fog was reported, with a temperature of 32. It was clear, with a temperature of 57 at Sacramento, 53 at Reno, 33 at South Lake Tahoe, 58 at Blue Canyon, and 36 at Mammoth Lakes. It was mostly cloudy, with a temperature of 75 at Los Angeles, and 75 at San Diego. Local temperature reports around San Francisco Bay for 6 a.m. Downtown San Francisco was 63 degrees. Oakland Museum was 63 degrees. Redwood City was 57 degrees. San Rafael was 58 degrees. The area forecast for the South Bay, including the San Jose metro area and the Santa Clara Valley. Heat advisory in effect from 10 a.m. Wednesday to 10 p.m. Pacific Daylight Time Thursday. For today, mostly sunny in the morning, then becoming partly cloudy. Highs in the mid-80s by the bay, lower to mid-90s inland. Light winds, becoming northwest 5 to 10 miles per hour in the afternoon. For tonight, partly cloudy until midnight, then becoming mostly cloudy. Lows from the mid to upper 60s. Northwest winds up to 5 miles per hour. And on Wednesday, mostly cloudy in the morning, then becoming mostly sunny. Highs around 90 by the bay to 94 to 102 inland. Northwest winds 5 to 10 miles per hour. For Wednesday night, mostly clear. Lows around 70. Northwest winds 5 to 10 miles per hour. For Thursday, mostly sunny. Highs in the lower 80s by the bay to the 90s inland. West winds up to 5 miles per hour, becoming northwest 5 to 15 miles per hour in the afternoon. And on Thursday night, mostly clear. Lows in the lower 60s. Friday and Friday night, mostly clear. Highs from the mid-70s to upper 80s, lows in the upper 50s Saturday through Monday. Mostly clear. Highs from the lower 70s to mid-80s, lows in the 50s. High temperatures today and lows tonight for the selected cities: San Jose, 88 and 68, Mountain View, 84 and 69, Morgan Hill, 95 and 67. The area forecast for the Monterey Bay and Salinas Valley: heat advisory in effect from 10 a.m. Wednesday to 10 p.m. Pacific Daylight Time Thursday. For today, partly cloudy. Highs in the mid-70s at the coast to the upper 80s inland. Light winds, becoming west 5 to 10 miles per hour in the afternoon. For tonight, mostly cloudy. Lows in the 60s. West winds up to 5 miles per hour, becoming north after midnight. And on Wednesday, mostly cloudy in the morning, then becoming mostly sunny. Highs in the mid-80s at the coast to the lower 90s inland. Northeast winds around 5 miles per hour, becoming northwest in the afternoon. For Wednesday night, mostly clear until midnight, then becoming partly cloudy. Lows from the 60s to lower 70s. Southwest winds 5 to 10 miles per hour. For Thursday, mostly sunny. Highs in the upper 70s at the coast to around 90 inland. West winds 5 to 10 miles per hour. And on Thursday night, mostly clear until midnight, then becoming

cloudy. Lows around 60. For Friday, partly cloudy in the morning, then becoming mostly sunny. Highs from the lower 70s to mid 80s for Friday night, mostly clear until midnight, then becoming partly cloudy. Lows in the mid 50s and on Saturday, partly cloudy in the morning, then becoming mostly sunny. Highs from the mid 60s to lower 80s for Saturday night, mostly clear. Lows in the mid 50s for Sunday, partly cloudy in the morning, then becoming mostly sunny. Highs from the upper 60s to lower 80s and on Sunday night, mostly clear. Lows in the mid 50s for Monday, partly cloudy in the morning, then becoming mostly sunny. Highs from the upper 60s to lower 80s, high temperatures today and lows tonight for the selected cities: Santa Cruz, 84 and 65, Monterrey, 76 and 64, Salinas, 79 and 66, Hollister, 91 and 66, King City, 88 and 61. The following is an important weather message from the National Weather Service. Heat advisory in effect from 10 a.m. Wednesday to 10 p.m. Pacific Daylight Time Thursday. What? Hot conditions with temperatures 10 to 20 degrees above normal. Where? Bay Area and Central Coast. When? From 10 a.m. Wednesday to 10 p.m. Pacific Daylight Time Thursday. Impacts. This level of heat affects most individuals sensitive to heat, especially those without effective cooling and or adequate hydration. Impacts possible in some health systems and in heat-sensitive industries. Hot conditions can cause heat illnesses. Hydration is a critical piece to surviving the heat. Drink water, and if possible, take water to those who are vulnerable. Take extra precautions when outside. Wear lightweight and loose-fitting clothing. Try to limit strenuous activities to the early morning or evening. Take action when you experience symptoms of heat exhaustion and or heat stroke. Beat the heat and check the back seat. Do not leave young children or pets in unattended vehicles. Car interiors will reach lethal temperatures in a matter of minutes. The weather overview for the Bay Area and Central Coast, warming and drying trend will bring widespread moderate to major heat risk through Thursday. The extended forecast for the Bay Area and Central Coast, Friday and Friday night, mostly clear. Highs 65 to 90. Lows 50 to 65. Saturday and Saturday night, mostly clear. Highs 60 to 85. Lows 50 to 60. Sunday and Sunday night, mostly clear. Highs 65 to 85. Lows 50 to 60. Monday and Monday night, mostly clear. Highs 65 to 85. Lows 50 to 60. Tuesday and Tuesday night, mostly clear. Highs 65 to 85. Lows 50 to 60. Sunrise, sunset, and tidal information for the San Francisco Bay Area for Tuesday, September 8. The sunrise today, 6:45 a.m. The sunset tonight, 7:29 p.m. Tidal data at the Golden Gate for today. Low tide, 3:56 a.m. at -0.51 feet. High tide, 10:59 a.m. at 5.16 feet. Low tide, 3:54 p.m. at 2.33 feet. High tide, 9:59 p.m. at 6.39 feet. Here are the buoy observations for 6 a.m. Pacific Daylight Time. An offshore buoy 6, winds northeast at 16 knots, pressure 1,026.4 millibars. An offshore buoy 59, winds north 14 knots, water temperature 66, pressure 1,020.4 millibars, seas 5 feet, every 12 seconds. At Point Arena buoy, winds north 8 knots, water temperature 59, pressure 1,014.4 millibars, seas 5 feet, every 12 seconds. At buoy 13 near Bodega Bay, winds calm, pressure 1,013.6 millibars, swell 5 feet, every 11 seconds. At Point Reyes Wave Rider buoy, water temperature 61, seas 7 feet, every 12 seconds. At San Francisco buoy, winds southeast at 4 knots, swell 4 feet, every 12 seconds. At Half Moon Bay buoy, winds west 4 knots, water temperature 61.

1013.7 millibars, sees 6 feet every 12 seconds. At Monterey Bay buoy winds northwest 2 knots, water temperature 60, pressure 1013.9 millibars, sees 5 feet every 11 seconds. At Point Sur, wave rider buoy water temperature 60, sees 5 feet every 13 seconds. At Cape San Martin buoy winds northwest 6 knots, water temperature 64, pressure 1014.4 millibars. Sees 6 feet every 10 seconds. Synopsis for the Central California coast and bays including the Monterey Bay, Greater Farallones, and Cordell Bank National Marine Sanctuaries, Tuesday will feature a gentle northwest breeze with a moderate rough southwest swell. The swell will subside over the next couple of days, while the northwest winds increase to a moderate breeze. The marine forecast for San Pablo Bay, Suisun Bay, the West Delta, and the San Francisco Bay north of the Bay Bridge. For the rest of tonight, southwest wind around 5 knots. For Tuesday, southwest wind around 5 knots, veering to west in the afternoon. For Tuesday night, southwest wind around 5 knots. For Wednesday, west wind around 5 knots. The marine forecast for Monterey Bay. For the rest of tonight, northeast wind around 5 knots, backing to north around 5 knots late. Seas around 3 feet. Wave detail, west 2 feet at 8 seconds and south 2 feet at 12 seconds. For Tuesday, north wind around 5 knots, backing to west in the afternoon. Seas around 3 feet. Wave detail, northwest 2 feet at 8 seconds and south 2 feet at 12 seconds. For Tuesday night, southwest wind around 5 knots, veering to north after midnight. Seas around 3 feet. Wave detail, northwest 2 feet at 8 seconds and south 2 feet at 11 seconds. For Wednesday, north wind around 5 knots, backing to west in the afternoon. Seas around 3 feet. Wave detail, northwest 2 feet at 7 seconds and south 2 feet at 11 seconds. The coastal waters forecast from Pigeon Point to Point Pinos out to 10 nautical miles. For the rest of tonight, north wind around 5 knots. Seas 4 to 5 feet. Wave detail, northwest 3 feet at 8 seconds and south 3 feet at 12 seconds. For Tuesday, northwest wind around 5 knots, rising to 5 to 10 knots in the afternoon. Seas 4 to 5 feet. Wave detail, northwest 3 feet at 8 seconds and south 3 feet at 12 seconds. For Tuesday night, northwest wind 5 to 10 knots. Seas 3 to 5 feet. Wave detail, northwest 3 feet at 7 seconds and south 3 feet at 11 seconds. For Wednesday, north wind around 5 knots, becoming northwest 10 to 15 knots in the afternoon. Seas 3 to 4 feet. Wave detail, northwest 3 feet at 7 seconds and south 3 feet at 10 seconds. The area forecast for the peninsula, North Bay, and East Bay. Heat advisory in effect from 10 a.m. Wednesday to 10 p.m. Pacific Daylight Time Thursday. For today, mostly sunny. Highs in the upper 70s at the coast to the mid-90s inland. Northeast winds up to 5 miles per hour, becoming west in the afternoon. For tonight, partly cloudy. Lows from the upper 50s to lower 70s. West winds up to 5 miles per hour until midnight, becoming light. And on Wednesday? Partly cloudy. Highs in the lower 80s at the coast to around 100 inland. Northeast winds up to 5 miles per hour, becoming northwest in the afternoon. For Wednesday night, mostly clear. Lows from the 60s to lower 70s. West winds 5 to 10 miles per hour. For Thursday, mostly sunny. Highs in the mid-70s at the coast to the mid-90s inland. Southwest winds 5 to 10 miles per hour. And on Thursday night, mostly clear. Lows from the mid-50s to lower 60s. Friday through Monday, mostly clear. Breezy. Highs from the mid-60s to lower 80s. Lows from the 50s to lower 60s.

high temperatures today and lows tonight for the selected cities. San Francisco, 80 and 63. San Francisco Airport, 83 and 65. Redwood City, 89 and 67. Oakland, 86 and 66. Fremont, 88 and 68. Concord, 99 and 70. Livermore, 95 and 68. San Rafael, 92 and 65. Santa Rosa, 93 and 61. Napa, 87 and 65. Fairfield, 94 and 69. These are the 6 a.m. Pacific Daylight Time observations for the San Francisco and Monterey Bay areas on Tuesday, September 8th. At San Francisco Airport, it was clear, temperature 61, dew point 51, relative humidity 70%, calm, pressure 29.93 inches and steady. At Oakland Airport, it was partly cloudy, temperature 56, dew point 53, relative humidity 90%, calm, pressure 29.93 inches and falling. At San Jose Airport, it was clear, temperature 61, dew point 49, relative humidity 64%, south wind at 3 miles an hour, pressure 29.94 inches and rising. At Santa Rosa, it was clear, temperature 53, northwest wind at 5, pressure 29.95 and rising. At Concord, it was clear, temperature 60, southwest wind at 3. At Livermore, it was clear, temperature 58, calm. At Monterey, it was clear, temperature 54, east wind at 9, pressure 29.96 and rising. At Salinas, it was clear, temperature 53, dew point 49, relative humidity 86%, east wind at 5. Here are some observations around California and western Nevada. At Truckee, fog was reported, with a temperature of 32. It was clear, with a temperature of 57 at Sacramento, 53 at Reno, 33 at South Lake Tahoe, 58 at Blue Canyon, and 36 at Mammoth Lakes. It was mostly cloudy, with a temperature of 75 at Los Angeles, and 75 at San Diego. Local temperature reports around San Francisco Bay for 6 a.m. Downtown San Francisco was 63 degrees. Oakland Museum was 63 degrees. Redwood City was 57 degrees. San Rafael was 58 degrees. The area forecast for the South Bay, including the San Jose metro area and the Santa Clara Valley. Heat advisory in effect from 10 a.m. Wednesday to 10 p.m. Pacific Daylight Time Thursday. For today, mostly sunny in the morning, then becoming partly cloudy. Highs in the mid-80s by the bay, lower to mid-90s inland. Light winds, becoming northwest 5 to 10 miles per hour in the afternoon. For tonight, partly cloudy until midnight, then becoming mostly cloudy. Lows from the mid to upper 60s. Northwest winds up to 5 miles per hour. And on Wednesday, mostly cloudy in the morning, then becoming mostly sunny. Highs around 90 by the bay to 94 to 102 inland. Northwest winds 5 to 10 miles per hour. For Wednesday night, mostly clear. Lows around 70. Northwest winds 5 to 10 miles per hour. For Thursday, mostly sunny. Highs in the lower 80s by the bay to the 90s inland. West winds up to 5 miles per hour, becoming northwest 5 to 15 miles per hour in the afternoon. And on Thursday night, mostly clear. Lows in the lower 60s. Friday and Friday night, mostly clear. Highs from the mid-70s to upper 80s, lows in the upper 50s Saturday through Monday. Mostly clear. Highs from the lower 70s to mid-80s, lows in the 50s, high temperatures today and lows tonight for the selected cities, San Jose, 88 and 68, Mountain View, 84 and 69, Morgan Hill, 95 and 67. 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This broadcast originates from the National Weather Service office located in Monterey, California, and serves the South Bay and Monterey Bay Area,
including the cities of San Jose, Monterey, Salinas, and Santa Cruz. The area forecast for the Monterey Bay and Salinas Valley? Heat advisory in effect from 10 a.m. Wednesday to 10 p.m. Pacific Daylight Time Thursday. For today, partly cloudy. Highs in the mid-70s at the coast to the upper 80s inland. Light winds, becoming west 5 to 10 miles per hour in the afternoon. For tonight, mostly cloudy. Lows in the 60s. West winds up to 5 miles per hour, becoming north after midnight. And on Wednesday, mostly cloudy in the morning, then becoming mostly sunny. Highs in the mid-80s at the coast to the lower 90s inland. Northeast winds around 5 miles per hour, becoming northwest in the afternoon. For Wednesday night, mostly clear until midnight, then becoming partly cloudy. Lows from the 60s to lower 70s. Southwest winds 5 to 10 miles per hour. For Thursday, mostly sunny. Highs in the upper 70s at the coast to around 90 inland. West winds 5 to 10 miles per hour. And on Thursday night, mostly clear until midnight, then becoming partly cloudy. Lows around 60. For Friday, partly cloudy in the morning, then becoming mostly sunny. Highs from the lower 70s to mid 80s for Friday night, mostly clear until midnight, then becoming partly cloudy. Lows in the mid 50s and on Saturday, partly cloudy in the morning, then becoming mostly sunny. Highs from the mid-60s to lower 80s for Saturday night, mostly clear. Lows in the mid-50s for Sunday, partly cloudy in the morning, then becoming mostly sunny. Highs from the upper 60s to lower 80s and on Sunday night, mostly clear. Lows in the mid-50s for Monday, partly cloudy in the morning, then becoming mostly sunny. Highs from the upper 60s to lower 80s, high temperatures today and lows tonight for the selected cities: Santa Cruz, 84 and 65, Monterey, 76 and 64, Salinas, 79 and 66, Hollister, 91 and 66, King City, 88 and 61. The following is an important weather message from the National Weather Service. Heat advisory in effect from 10 a.m. Wednesday to 10 p.m. Pacific Daylight Time Thursday. What? Hot conditions with temperatures 10 to 20 degrees above normal. Where? Bay Area and Central Coast. When? From 10 a.m. Wednesday to 10 p.m. Pacific Daylight Time Thursday. Impacts. This level of heat affects most individuals sensitive to heat, especially those without effective cooling and/or adequate hydration. Impacts possible in some health systems and in heat-sensitive industries. Hot conditions can cause heat illnesses. Hydration is a critical piece to surviving the heat. Drink water, and if possible, take water to those who are vulnerable. Take extra precautions when outside. Wear lightweight and loose-fitting clothing. Try to limit strenuous activities to the early morning or evening. Take action when you experience symptoms of heat exhaustion and/or heat stroke. Beat the heat and check the back seat. Do not leave young children or pets in unattended vehicles. Car interiors will reach lethal temperatures in a matter of minutes. The weather overview for the Bay Area and Central Coast, warming and drying trend will bring widespread moderate to major heat risk through Thursday. The extended forecast for the Bay Area and Central Coast, Friday and Friday night, mostly clear. Highs 65 to 90. Lows 50 to 65. Saturday and Saturday night, mostly clear. Highs 60 to 85. Lows 50 to 60. Sunday and Sunday night, mostly clear. Highs 65 to 85. Lows 50 to 60. Monday and Monday night, mostly clear. Highs 65 to 85. Lows 50 to 60. Tuesday and Tuesday night, mostly clear. Highs 65 to 85. Lows 50 to 60. Sunrise, sunset, and tidal information for the San Francisco Bay Area for Tuesday, September 8. The sunrise today, 6:45 a.m. The sunset tonight, 7:29 p.m.
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today. Low tide, 3:56 a.m. at -051 feet. High tide, 10:59 a.m. at 5.16 feet. Low tide, 3:54 p.m. at 2.33 feet. High tide, 9:59 p.m. at 6.39 feet. Here are the buoy observations for 6 a.m. Pacific Daylight Time. An offshore buoy 6 winds northeast at 60 knots, pressure 1,026.4 millibars. An offshore buoy 59, winds north 14 knots, water temperature 66, pressure 1,020.4 millibars, seas 5 feet, every 12 seconds. At Point Arena buoy, winds north 8 knots, water temperature 59, pressure 1,014.4 millibars, seas 5 feet, every 12 seconds. At buoy 13 near Bodega Bay, winds calm, pressure 1,013.6 millibars, swell 5 feet, every 11 seconds. At Point Reyes Wave Rider buoy, water temperature 61, seas 7 feet, every 12 seconds. At San Francisco buoy, winds southeast at 4 knots, swell 4 feet, every 12 seconds. At Half Moon Bay buoy, winds west 4 knots, water temperature 61, pressure 1,013.7 millibars, seas 6 feet, every 12 seconds. At Monterey Bay buoy, winds northwest 2 knots, water temperature 60, pressure 1,013.9 millibars, seas 5 feet, every 11 seconds. At Point Sur, Wave Rider buoy, water temperature 60, seas 5 feet, every 13 seconds. At Cape San Martin buoy, winds northwest 6 knots, water temperature 64, pressure 1,014.4 millibars. Seas 6 feet, every 10 seconds. Here are the buoy observations for 7 a.m. Pacific Daylight Time. An offshore buoy 6 winds northeast at 12 knots, pressure 1,026.9 millibars. An offshore buoy 59 winds northeast at 14 knots, water temperature 66, pressure 1,020.2 millibars. At buoy 14 near Point Arena, winds north at 6 knots, water temperature 59, pressure 1,014.5 millibars. At buoy 13 near Bodega Bay, winds calm, pressure 1,013.8 millibars. At Point Reyes Wave Rider buoy, water temperature 61, seas 8 feet, every 12 seconds. At San Francisco buoy, winds south at 2 knots, water temperature 61, pressure 1,013.8 millibars. At Half Moon Bay buoy, winds southwest 2 knots, water temperature 61, pressure 1,013.9 millibars, seas 5 feet, every 12 seconds. At Monterey buoy, winds east at 2 knots, water temperature 60, pressure 1,014.2 millibars. At Point Sur, Wave Rider buoy, water temperature 60, seas 5 feet, every 12 seconds. At Cape San Martin buoy, winds northwest at 6 knots, water temperature 64, pressure 1,014.7 millibars. Synopsis for the Central California coast and bays, including the Monterey Bay, Greater Farallones, and Cordell Bank National Marine Sanctuaries, Tuesday will feature a gentle northwest breeze with a moderate rough southwest swell. The swell will subside over the next couple of days, while the northwest winds increase to a moderate breeze. The marine forecast for San Pablo Bay, Suisun Bay, the West Delta, and the San Francisco Bay north of the Bay Bridge. For the rest of tonight, southwest wind around 5 knots. For Tuesday, southwest wind around 5 knots, veering to west in the afternoon. For Tuesday night, southwest wind around 5 knots. For Wednesday, west wind around 5 knots. The marine forecast for Monterey Bay. For the rest of tonight, northeast wind around 5 knots, backing to north around 5 knots late. Seas around 3 feet. Wave detail, west 2 feet at 8 seconds and south 2 feet at 12 seconds. For Tuesday, north wind around 5 knots, backing to west in the afternoon. Seas around 3 feet. Wave detail, northwest 2 feet at 8 seconds and south 2 feet at 12 seconds. For Tuesday night, southwest wind around 5 knots, veering to north after midnight. Seas around 3 feet.

any detail. Northwest 2 feet at 8 seconds and south 2 feet at 11 seconds. For Wednesday, north wind around 5 knots, backing to west in the afternoon. Seas around 3 feet. Wave detail, northwest 2 feet at 7 seconds and south 2 feet at 11 seconds. The coastal waters forecast from Pigeon Point to Point Pinos out to 10 nautical miles. For the rest of tonight, north wind around 5 knots. Seas 4 to 5 feet. Wave detail, northwest 3 feet at 8 seconds and south 3 feet at 12 seconds. For Tuesday, northwest wind around 5 knots, rising to 5 to 10 knots in the afternoon. Seas 4 to 5 feet. Wave detail, northwest 3 feet at 8 seconds and south 3 feet at 12 seconds. For Tuesday night, northwest wind 5 to 10 knots. Seas 3 to 5 feet. Wave detail, northwest 3 feet at 7 seconds and south 3 feet at 11 seconds. For Wednesday, north wind around 5 knots, becoming northwest 10 to 15 knots in the afternoon. Seas 3 to 4 feet. Wave detail, northwest 3 feet at 7 seconds and south 3 feet at 10 seconds. The area forecast for the peninsula, North Bay, and East Bay. Heat advisory in effect from 10 a.m. Wednesday to 10 p.m. Pacific Daylight Time Thursday. For today, mostly sunny. Highs in the upper 70s at the coast to the mid-90s inland. Northeast winds up to 5 miles per hour, becoming west in the afternoon. For tonight, partly cloudy. Lows from the upper 50s to lower 70s. West winds up to 5 miles per hour until midnight, becoming light. And on Wednesday? Partly cloudy. Highs in the lower 80s at the coast to around 100 inland. Northeast winds up to 5 miles per hour, becoming northwest in the afternoon. For Wednesday night, mostly clear. Lows from the 60s to lower 70s. West winds 5 to 10 miles per hour. For Thursday, mostly sunny. Highs in the mid-70s at the coast to the mid-90s inland. Southwest winds 5 to 10 miles per hour. And on Thursday night, mostly clear. Lows from the mid-50s to lower 60s. Friday through Monday, mostly clear. Breezy. Highs from the mid-60s to lower 80s. Lows from the 50s to lower 60s. High temperatures today and lows tonight for the selected cities, San Francisco, 80 and 63, San Francisco Airport, 83 and 65, Redwood City, 89 and 67, Oakland, 86 and 66, Fremont, 88 and 68, Concord, 99 and 70, Livermore, 95 and 68, San Rafael, 92 and 65, Santa Rosa, 93 and 61, Napa, 87 and 65, Fairfield, 94 and 69. These are the 7 a.m. Pacific Daylight Time observations for the San Francisco and Monterey Bay areas on Tuesday, September 8th. At San Francisco Airport, it was clear, temperature 62, dew point 50, relative humidity 64%, northwest wind at 3 miles an hour, pressure 29.95 inches and rising. At Oakland Airport, it was partly cloudy, temperature 58, dew point 51, relative humidity 78%, calm, pressure 29.96 inches and rising. At San Jose Airport, it was partly cloudy, temperature 61, dew point 49, relative humidity 64%, southeast wind at 3 miles an hour, pressure 29.96 inches and rising. At Santa Rosa, it was clear, temperature 52, northwest wind at 3, pressure 29.96 and rising. At Concord, it was clear, temperature 59, south wind at 6. At Livermore, it was clear, temperature 57, calm. At Monterey, it was clear, temperature 53, east wind at 5, pressure 29.97 and rising. At Salinas, it was clear, temperature 54, dew point 49, relative humidity 83%, southeast wind at 6. Here are some observations around California and western Nevada.

it was clear, with a temperature of 57 at Sacramento, 32 at South Lake Tahoe, 58 at Blue Canyon, and 37 at Mammoth Lakes. At Reno, it was partly cloudy, with a temperature of 52. It was mostly cloudy, with a temperature of 76 at Los Angeles, and 77 at San Diego. These are the 7 a.m. Pacific Daylight Time observations for the San Francisco and Monterey Bay areas, on Tuesday, September 8th. At San Francisco Airport, it was clear, temperature 62, dew point 50, relative humidity 64%, northwest wind at 3 miles an hour, pressure 29.95 inches and rising. At Oakland Airport, it was partly cloudy, temperature 58, dew point 51, relative humidity 78%, calm, pressure 29.96 inches and rising. At San Jose Airport, it was partly cloudy, temperature 61, dew point 49, relative humidity 64%, southeast wind at 3 miles an hour, pressure 29.96 inches and rising. At Santa Rosa, it was clear, temperature 52, northwest wind at 3, pressure 29.96 and rising. At Concord, it was clear, temperature 59, south wind at 6. At Livermore, it was clear, temperature 57, calm. At Monterey, it was clear, temperature 53, east wind at 5, pressure 29.97 and rising. At Salinas, it was clear, temperature 54, dew point 49, relative humidity 83%, southeast wind at 6. Here are some observations around California and western Nevada. It was clear, with a temperature of 57 at Sacramento, 32 at South Lake Tahoe, 58 at Blue Canyon, and 37 at Mammoth Lakes. It was partly cloudy, with a temperature of 52 at Reno, and 32 at Truckee. It was mostly cloudy, with a temperature of 76 at Los Angeles, and 77 at San Diego. Local temperature reports around San Francisco Bay for 7 a.m. Downtown San Francisco was 62 degrees. Oakland Museum was 62 degrees. Redwood City was 57 degrees. San Rafael was 57 degrees. The area forecast for the South Bay, including the San Jose metro area and the Santa Clara Valley. Heat advisory in effect from 10 a.m. Wednesday to 10 p.m. Pacific Daylight Time Thursday. For today, mostly sunny in the morning, then becoming partly cloudy. Highs in the mid-80s by the bay, lower to mid-90s inland. Light winds, becoming northwest 5 to 10 miles per hour in the afternoon. For tonight, partly cloudy until midnight, then becoming mostly cloudy. Lows from the mid to upper 60s. Northwest winds up to 5 miles per hour. And on Wednesday, mostly cloudy in the morning, then becoming mostly sunny. Highs around 90 by the bay to 94 to 102 inland. Northwest winds 5 to 10 miles per hour. For Wednesday night, mostly clear. Lows around 70. Northwest winds 5 to 10 miles per hour. For Thursday, mostly sunny. Highs in the lower 80s by the bay to the 90s inland. West winds up to 5 miles per hour, becoming northwest 5 to 15 miles per hour in the afternoon. And on Thursday night, mostly clear. Lows in the lower 60s. Friday and Friday night, mostly clear. Highs from the mid-70s to upper 80s, lows in the upper 50s Saturday through Monday. Mostly clear. Highs from the lower 70s to mid-80s, lows in the 50s, high temperatures today and lows tonight for the selected cities, San Jose, 88 and 68, Mountain View, 84 and 69, Morgan Hill, 95 and 67. The area forecast for the Monterey Bay and Salinas Valley? Heat advisory in effect from 10 a.m. Wednesday to 10 p.m. Pacific Daylight Time Thursday. For today, partly cloudy. Highs in the mid-70s at the coast to the upper 80s inland. Light winds, becoming west 5 to 10 miles per hour in the afternoon. For tonight, mostly cloudy. Lows in the 60s. West
northeast winds up to 5 miles per hour, becoming north after midnight. And on Wednesday, mostly cloudy in the morning, then becoming mostly sunny. Highs in the mid-80s at the coast to the lower 90s inland. Northeast winds around 5 miles per hour, becoming northwest in the afternoon. For Wednesday night, mostly clear until midnight, then becoming partly cloudy. Lows from the 60s to lower 70s. Southwest winds 5 to 10 miles per hour. For Thursday, mostly sunny. Highs in the upper 70s at the coast to around 90 inland. West winds 5 to 10 miles per hour. And on Thursday night, mostly clear until midnight, then becoming partly cloudy. Lows around 60. For Friday, partly cloudy in the morning, then becoming mostly sunny. Highs from the lower 70s to mid-80s for Friday night, mostly clear until midnight, then becoming partly cloudy. Lows in the mid-50s and on Saturday, partly cloudy in the morning, then becoming mostly sunny. Highs from the mid-60s to lower 80s for Saturday night, mostly clear. Lows in the mid-50s for Sunday, partly cloudy in the morning, then becoming mostly sunny. Highs from the upper 60s to lower 80s and on Sunday night, mostly clear. Lows in the mid-50s for Monday, partly cloudy in the morning, then becoming mostly sunny. Highs from the upper 60s to lower 80s, high temperatures today and lows tonight for the selected cities: Santa Cruz, 84 and 65, Monterey, 76 and 64, Salinas, 79 and 66, Hollister, 91 and 66, King City, 88 and 61. The following is an important weather message from the National Weather Service. Heat advisory in effect from 10 a.m. Wednesday to 10 p.m. Pacific Daylight Time Thursday. What? Hot conditions with temperatures 10 to 20 degrees above normal. Where? Bay Area and Central Coast. When? From 10 a.m. Wednesday to 10 p.m. Pacific Daylight Time Thursday. Impacts. This level of heat affects most individuals sensitive to heat, especially those without effective cooling and/or adequate hydration. Impacts possible in some health systems and in heat-sensitive industries. Hot conditions can cause heat illnesses. Hydration is a critical piece to surviving the heat. Drink water, and if possible, take water to those who are vulnerable. Take extra precautions when outside. Wear lightweight and loose-fitting clothing. Try to limit strenuous activities to the early morning or evening. Take action when you experience symptoms of heat exhaustion and/or heat stroke. Beat the heat and check the back seat. Do not leave young children or pets in unattended vehicles. Car interiors will reach lethal temperatures in a matter of minutes. The weather overview for the Bay Area and Central Coast, warming and drying trend will bring widespread moderate to major heat risk through Thursday. The extended forecast for the Bay Area and Central Coast, Friday and Friday night, mostly clear. Highs 65 to 90. Lows 50 to 65. Saturday and Saturday night, mostly clear. Highs 60 to 85. Lows 50 to 60. Sunday and Sunday night, mostly clear. Highs 65 to 85. Lows 50 to 60. Monday and Monday night, mostly clear. Highs 65 to 85. Lows 50 to 60. Tuesday and Tuesday night, mostly clear. Highs 65 to 85. Lows 50 to 60. Sunrise, sunset, and tidal information for the San Francisco Bay Area for Tuesday, September 8. The sunrise today, 6:45 a.m. The sunset tonight, 7:29 p.m. Tidal data at the Golden Gate for today. Low tide, 3:56 a.m. at -0.51 feet. High tide, 10:59 a.m. at 5.16 feet. Low tide, 3:54 p.m. at 2.33 feet. High tide, 9:59 p.m. at 6.39 feet. Here are the buoy observations for 7 a.m. Pacific Daylight Time. An offshore buoy 6, winds northeast at 12 knots, pressure 1026.9 millibars.
at offshore buoy 59, winds northeast at 14 knots, water temperature

6, pressure 1,020.2 millibars. Ed Buoy 14 Air Point Arena, winds north at 6 knots, water temperature 59, pressure 1,014.5 millibars. Ed Buoy 13 Air Bodega Bay, winds calm, pressure 1,013.8 millibars. At Point Reyes Wave Rider Buoy, water temperature 61, sea 7 feet, every 13 seconds. At San Francisco Buoy, winds south at 2 knots, pressure 1,014.0 millibars, swell 4 feet, every 12 seconds. At Half Moon Bay Buoy, winds southwest 2 knots, water temperature 61, pressure 1,013.9 millibars, seas 5 feet, every 12 seconds. At Monterey Buoy, winds east at 2 knots, water temperature 60, pressure 1,014.2 millibars. At Point Sur, Wave Rider Buoy, water temperature 60, seas 5 feet, every 12 seconds. At Cape San Martin Buoy, winds northwest at 6 knots, water temperature 64, pressure 1,014.7 millibars. Synopsis for the Central California coast and bays, including the Monterey Bay, Greater Farallones, and Cordell Bank National Marine Sanctuaries, Tuesday will feature a gentle northwest breeze with a moderate rough southwest swell. The swell will subside over the next couple of days, while the northwest winds increase to a moderate breeze. The marine forecast for San Pablo Bay, Suisun Bay, the West Delta, and the San Francisco Bay north of the Bay Bridge. For the rest of tonight, southwest wind around 5 knots. For Tuesday, southwest wind around 5 knots, veering to west in the afternoon. For Tuesday night, southwest wind around 5 knots. For Wednesday, west wind around 5 knots. The marine forecast for Monterey Bay. For the rest of tonight, northeast wind around 5 knots, backing to north around 5 knots late. Seas around 3 feet. Wave detail, west 2 feet at 8 seconds and south 2 feet at 12 seconds. For Tuesday, north wind around 5 knots, backing to west in the afternoon. Seas around 3 feet. Wave detail, northwest 2 feet at 8 seconds and south 2 feet at 12 seconds. For Tuesday night, southwest wind around 5 knots, veering to north after midnight. Seas around 3 feet. Wave detail, northwest 2 feet at 8 seconds and south 2 feet at 11 seconds. For Wednesday, north wind around 5 knots, backing to west in the afternoon. Seas around 3 feet. Wave detail, northwest 2 feet at 7 seconds and south 2 feet at 11 seconds. The coastal waters forecast from Pigeon Point to Point Pinos out to 10 nautical miles. For the rest of tonight, north wind around 5 knots. Seas 4 to 5 feet. Wave detail, northwest 3 feet at 8 seconds and south 3 feet at 12 seconds. For Tuesday, northwest wind around 5 knots, rising to 5 to 10 knots in the afternoon. Seas 4 to 5 feet. Wave detail, northwest 3 feet at 8 seconds and south 3 feet at 12 seconds. For Tuesday night, northwest wind 5 to 10 knots. Seas 3 to 5 feet. Wave detail, northwest 3 feet at 7 seconds and south 3 feet at 11 seconds. For Wednesday, north wind around 5 knots, becoming northwest 10 to 15 knots in the afternoon. Seas 3 to 4 feet. Wave detail, northwest 3 feet at 7 seconds and south 3 feet at 10 seconds. 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This broadcast originates from the National Weather Service office located in Monterey, California, and serves the South Bay and Monterey Bay Area, including the cities of San Jose, Monterey, Salinas, and Santa Cruz. The area forecast for the Peninsula, North Bay, and East Bay. Heat advisory in effect from 10 a.m. Wednesday to 10 p.m. Pacific Daylight Time Thursday. For today, mostly sunny. Highs in the upper 70s at the coast to the mid-90s inland. Northeast winds up to 5 miles per hour, becoming west in the afternoon. For tonight, partly cloudy.

50s to lower 60s. Friday through Monday, mostly clear, breezy. Highs from the mid-60s to lower 80s. Lows from the 50s to lower 60s. High temperatures today and lows tonight for the selected cities. San Francisco, 80 and 63. San Francisco Airport, 83 and 65. Redwood City, 89 and 67. Oakland, 86 and 66. Fremont, 88 and 68. Concord, 99 and 70. Livermore, 95 and 68. San Rafael, 92 and 65. Santa Rosa, 93 and 61. Napa, 87 and 65. Fairfield, 94 and 69. These are the 7 a.m. Pacific Daylight Time observations for the San Francisco and Monterey Bay areas on Tuesday, September 8th. At San Francisco Airport, it was clear, temperature 62, dew point 50, relative humidity 64%, northwest wind at 3 miles an hour, pressure 29.95 inches and rising. At Oakland Airport, it was partly cloudy, temperature 58, dew point 51, relative humidity 78%, calm, pressure 29.96 inches and rising. At San Jose Airport, it was partly cloudy, temperature 61, dew point 49, relative humidity 64%, southeast wind at 3 miles an hour, pressure 29.96 inches and rising. At Santa Rosa, it was clear, temperature 52, northwest wind at 3, pressure 29.96 and rising. At Concord, it was clear, temperature 59, south wind at 6. At Livermore, it was clear, temperature 57, calm. At Monterey, it was clear, temperature 53, east wind at 5, pressure 29.97 and rising. At Salinas, it was clear, temperature 54, dew point 49, relative humidity 83%, southeast wind at 6. Here are some observations around California and western Nevada. It was clear, with a temperature of 57 at Sacramento, 32 at South Lake Tahoe, 58 at Blue Canyon, and 37 at Mammoth Lakes. It was partly cloudy, with a temperature of 52 at Reno, and 32 at Truckee. It was mostly cloudy, with a temperature of 76 at Los Angeles, and 77 at San Diego. Local temperature reports around San Francisco Bay for 7 a.m. Downtown San Francisco was 62 degrees. Oakland Museum was 62 degrees. Redwood City was 57 degrees. San Rafael was 57 degrees. The area forecast for the South Bay, including the San Jose metro area and the Santa Clara Valley. Heat advisory in effect from 10 a.m. Wednesday to 10 p.m. Pacific Daylight Time Thursday. For today, mostly sunny in the morning, then becoming partly cloudy. Highs in the mid-80s by the bay, lower to mid-90s inland. Light winds, becoming northwest 5 to 10 miles per hour in the afternoon. For tonight, partly cloudy until midnight, then becoming mostly cloudy. Lows from the mid to upper 60s. Northwest winds up to 5 miles per hour. And on Wednesday, mostly cloudy in the morning, then becoming mostly sunny. Highs around 90 by the bay to 94 to 102 inland. Northwest winds 5 to 10 miles per hour. For Wednesday night, mostly clear. Lows around 70. Northwest winds 5 to 10 miles per hour. For Thursday, mostly sunny. Highs in the lower 80s by the bay to the 90s inland. West winds up to 5 miles per hour, becoming northwest 5 to 15 miles per hour in the afternoon. And on Thursday night, mostly clear. Lows in the lower 60s. Friday and Friday night, mostly clear. Highs from the mid-70s to upper 80s, lows in the upper 50s Saturday through Monday. Mostly clear. Highs from the lower 70s to mid-80s, lows in the 50s, high temperatures today and lows tonight for the selected cities, San Jose, 88 and 68, Mountain View, 84 and 69, Morgan Hill, 95 and 67. The area forecast for the Monterey Bay and Salinas Valley.

advisory in effect from 10 a.m. Wednesday to 10 p.m. Pacific Daylight Time Thursday. For today, partly cloudy. Highs in the mid-70s at the coast to the upper 80s inland. Light winds, becoming west 5 to 10 miles per hour in the afternoon. For tonight, mostly cloudy. Lows in the 60s. West winds up to 5 miles per hour, becoming north after midnight. And on Wednesday, mostly cloudy in the morning, then becoming mostly sunny. Highs in the mid-80s at the coast to the lower 90s inland. Northeast winds around 5 miles per hour, becoming northwest in the afternoon. For Wednesday night, mostly clear until midnight, then becoming partly cloudy. Lows from the 60s to lower 70s. Southwest winds 5 to 10 miles per hour. For Thursday, mostly sunny. Highs in the upper 70s at the coast to around 90 inland. West winds 5 to 10 miles per hour. And on Thursday night, mostly clear until midnight, then becoming partly cloudy. Lows around 60. For Friday, partly cloudy in the morning, then becoming mostly sunny. Highs from the lower 70s to mid-80s for Friday night, mostly clear until midnight, then becoming partly cloudy. Lows in the mid-50s and on Saturday, partly cloudy in the morning, then becoming mostly sunny. Highs from the mid-60s to lower 80s for Saturday night, mostly clear. Lows in the mid-50s for Sunday, partly cloudy in the morning, then becoming mostly sunny. Highs from the upper 60s to lower 80s and on Sunday night, mostly clear. Lows in the mid-50s for Monday, partly cloudy in the morning, then becoming mostly sunny. Highs from the upper 60s to lower 80s, high temperatures today and lows tonight for the selected cities: Santa Cruz, 84 and 65, Monterey, 76 and 64, Salinas, 79 and 66, Hollister, 91 and 66, King City, 88 and 61. The following is an important weather message from the National Weather Service. Heat advisory in effect from 10 a.m. Wednesday to 10 p.m. Pacific Daylight Time Thursday. What? Hot conditions with temperatures 10 to 20 degrees above normal. Where? Bay Area and Central Coast. When? From 10 a.m. Wednesday to 10 p.m. Pacific Daylight Time Thursday. Impacts. This level of heat affects most individuals sensitive to heat, especially those without effective cooling and or adequate hydration. Impacts possible in some health systems and in heat-sensitive industries. Hot conditions can cause heat illnesses. Hydration is a critical piece to surviving the heat. Drink water, and if possible, take water to those who are vulnerable. Take extra precautions when outside. Wear lightweight and loose-fitting clothing. Try to limit strenuous activities to the early morning or evening. Take action when you experience symptoms of heat exhaustion and or heat stroke. Beat the heat and check the back seat. Do not leave young children or pets in unattended vehicles. Car interiors will reach lethal temperatures in a matter of minutes. The weather overview for the Bay Area and Central Coast, warming and drying trend will bring widespread moderate to major heat risk through Thursday. The extended forecast for the Bay Area and Central Coast, Friday and Friday night, mostly clear. Highs 65 to 90. Lows 50 to 65. Saturday and Saturday night, mostly clear. Highs 60 to 85. Lows 50 to 60. Sunday and Sunday night, mostly clear. Highs 65 to 85. Lows 50 to 60. Monday and Monday night, mostly clear. Highs 65 to 85. Lows 50 to 60. Tuesday and Tuesday night, mostly clear. Highs 65 to 85. Lows 50 to 60. Sunrise, sunset, and tidal information for the San Francisco Bay Area for Tuesday, September 8. The sunrise today, 6:45 a.m. The sunset tonight, 7:29 p.m. Tidal data at the Golden Gate for today. Low tide, 3:56 a.m. at -0.51 feet. High tide, 10:59 a.m. at 5.16 feet. Low tide, 3:56
54 p.m. at 2.33 feet high tide. 9:59 p.m. at 6.39 feet. Here are the buoy observations for 7 a.m. Pacific Daylight Time. An offshore buoy 6 winds northeast at 12 knots, pressure 1,026.9 millibars. An offshore buoy 59 winds northeast at 14 knots, water temperature 66, pressure 1,020.2 millibars. At buoy 14 near Point Arena winds north at 6 knots, water temperature 59, pressure 1,014.5 millibars. At buoy 13 near Bodega Bay winds calm, pressure 1,013.8 millibars. At Point Reyes wave rider buoy water temperature 61, sea 7 feet, every 13 seconds. At San Francisco buoy winds south at 2 knots, pressure 1,014.0 millibars, swell 4 feet, every 12 seconds. At Half Moon Bay buoy winds southwest 2 knots, water temperature 61, pressure 1,013.9 millibars, seas 5 feet, every 12 seconds. At Monterey buoy winds east at 2 knots, water temperature 60, pressure 1,014.2 millibars. At Pointer, wave rider buoy water temperature 60, seas 5 feet, every 12 seconds. At Cape San Martin buoy winds northwest at 6 knots, water temperature 64, pressure 1,014.7 millibars. Synopsis for the Central California coast and bays including the Monterey Bay, Greater Farallones, and Cordell Bank National Marine Sanctuaries, Tuesday will feature a gentle northwest breeze with a moderate rough southwest swell. The swell will subside over the next couple of days, while the northwest winds increase to a moderate breeze. The marine forecast for San Pablo Bay, Suisun Bay, the West Delta, and the San Francisco Bay north of the Bay Bridge. For the rest of tonight, southwest wind around 5 knots. For Tuesday, southwest wind around 5 knots, veering to west in the afternoon. For Tuesday night, southwest wind around 5 knots. For Wednesday, west wind around 5 knots. The marine forecast for Monterey Bay. For the rest of tonight, northeast wind around 5 knots, backing to north around 5 knots late. Seas around 3 feet. Wave detail, west 2 feet at 8 seconds and south 2 feet at 12 seconds. For Tuesday, north wind around 5 knots, backing to west in the afternoon. Seas around 3 feet. Wave detail, northwest 2 feet at 8 seconds and south 2 feet at 12 seconds. For Tuesday night, southwest wind around 5 knots, veering to north after midnight. Seas around 3 feet. Wave detail, northwest 2 feet at 8 seconds and south 2 feet at 11 seconds. For Wednesday, north wind around 5 knots, backing to west in the afternoon. Seas around 3 feet. Wave detail, northwest 2 feet at 7 seconds and south 2 feet at 11 seconds. The coastal waters forecast from Pigeon Point to Point Pinos out to 10 nautical miles. For the rest of tonight, north wind around 5 knots. Seas 4 to 5 feet. Wave detail, northwest 3 feet at 8 seconds and south 3 feet at 12 seconds. For Tuesday, northwest wind around 5 knots, rising to 5 to 10 knots in the afternoon. Seas 4 to 5 feet. Wave detail, northwest 3 feet at 8 seconds and south 3 feet at 12 seconds. For Tuesday night, northwest wind 5 to 10 knots. Seas 3 to 5 feet. Wave detail, northwest 3 feet at 7 seconds and south 3 feet at 11 seconds. For Wednesday, north wind around 5 knots, becoming northwest 10 to 15 knots in the afternoon. Seas 3 to 4 feet. Wave detail, northwest 3 feet at 7 seconds and south 3 feet at 10 seconds. The area forecast for the peninsula, North Bay, and East Bay. Heat advisory in effect from 10 a.m. Wednesday to 10 p.m. Pacific Daylight Time Thursday. For today, mostly sunny. Highs in the upper 70s at the coast to the mid-90s inland. Northeast winds up to 5 miles per hour, becoming west in the afternoon. For tonight, partly cloudy,

blows from the upper 50s to lower 70s. West winds up to 5 miles per hour until midnight, becoming light. And on Wednesday, partly cloudy. Highs in the lower 80s at the coast to around 100 inland. Northeast winds up to 5 miles per hour, becoming northwest in the afternoon. For Wednesday night, mostly clear. Lows from the 60s to lower 70s. West winds 5 to 10 miles per hour. For Thursday, mostly sunny. Highs in the mid-70s at the coast to the mid-90s inland. Southwest winds 5 to 10 miles per hour. And on Thursday night, mostly clear. Lows from the mid-50s to lower 60s. Friday through Monday, mostly clear. Breezy. Highs from the mid-60s to lower 80s. Lows from the 50s to lower 60s. High temperatures today and lows tonight for the selected cities: San Francisco, 80 and 63, San Francisco Airport, 83 and 65, Redwood City, 89 and 67, Oakland, 86 and 66, Fremont, 88 and 68, Concord, 99 and 70, Livermore, 95 and 68, San Rafael, 92 and 65, Santa Rosa, 93 and 61, Napa, 87 and 65, Fairfield, 94 and 69. These are the 7 a.m. Pacific Daylight Time observations for the San Francisco and Monterey Bay areas on Tuesday, September 8th. At San Francisco Airport, it was clear, temperature 62, dew point 50, relative humidity 64%, northwest wind at 3 miles an hour, pressure 29.95 inches and rising. At Oakland Airport, it was partly cloudy, temperature 58, dew point 51, relative humidity 78%, calm, pressure 29.96 inches and rising. At San Jose Airport, it was partly cloudy, temperature 61, dew point 49, relative humidity 64%, southeast wind at 3 miles an hour, pressure 29.96 inches and rising. At Santa Rosa, it was clear, temperature 52, northwest wind at 3, pressure 29.96 and rising. At Concord, it was clear, temperature 59, south wind at 6. At Livermore, it was clear, temperature 57, calm. At Monterey, it was clear, temperature 53, east wind at 5, pressure 29.97 and rising. At Salinas, it was clear, temperature 54, dew point 49, relative humidity 83%, southeast wind at 6. Here are some observations around California and western Nevada. It was clear, with a temperature of 57 at Sacramento, 32 at South Lake Tahoe, 58 at Blue Canyon, and 37 at Mammoth Lakes. It was partly cloudy, with a temperature of 52 at Reno, and 32 at Truckee. It was mostly cloudy, with a temperature of 76 at Los Angeles, and 77 at San Diego. Local temperature reports around San Francisco Bay for 7 a.m. Downtown San Francisco was 62 degrees. Oakland Museum was 62 degrees. Redwood City was 57 degrees. San Rafael was 57 degrees. The area forecast for the South Bay, including the San Jose metro area and the Santa Clara Valley. Heat advisory in effect from 10 a.m. Wednesday to 10 p.m. Pacific Daylight Time Thursday. For today, mostly sunny in the morning, then becoming partly cloudy. Highs in the mid-80s by the bay, lower to mid-90s inland. Light winds, becoming northwest 5 to 10 miles per hour in the afternoon. For tonight, partly cloudy until midnight, then becoming mostly cloudy. Lows from the mid to upper 60s. Northwest winds up to 5 miles per hour. And on Wednesday, mostly cloudy in the morning, then becoming mostly sunny. Highs around 90 by the bay to 94 to 102 inland. Northwest winds 5 to 10 miles per hour. For Wednesday night, mostly clear. Lows around 70. Northwest winds 5 to 10 miles per hour. For Thursday, mostly sunny. Highs in the

lower 80s by the bay to the 90s inland. West winds up to 5 miles per hour, becoming northwest 5 to 15 miles per hour in the afternoon. And on Thursday night, mostly clear. Lows in the lower 60s. Friday and Friday night, mostly clear. Highs from the mid-70s to upper 80s, lows in the upper 50s Saturday through Monday. Mostly clear. Highs from the lower 70s to mid-80s, lows in the 50s, high temperatures today and lows tonight for the selected cities, San Jose, 88 and 68, Mountain View, 84 and 69, Morgan Hill, 95 and 67. The area forecast for the Monterey Bay and Salinas Valley. Heat advisory in effect from 10 a.m. Wednesday to 10 p.m. Pacific Daylight Time Thursday. For today, partly cloudy. Highs in the mid-70s at the coast to the upper 80s inland. Light winds, becoming west 5 to 10 miles per hour in the afternoon. For tonight, mostly cloudy. Lows in the 60s. West winds up to 5 miles per hour, becoming north after midnight. And on Wednesday, mostly cloudy in the morning, then becoming mostly sunny. Highs in the mid-80s at the coast to the lower 90s inland. Northeast winds around 5 miles per hour, becoming northwest in the afternoon. For Wednesday night, mostly clear until midnight, then becoming partly cloudy. Lows from the 60s to lower 70s. Southwest winds 5 to 10 miles per hour. For Thursday, mostly sunny. Highs in the upper 70s at the coast around 90 inland. West winds 5 to 10 miles per hour. And on Thursday night, mostly clear until midnight, then becoming partly cloudy. Lows around 60. For Friday, partly cloudy in the morning, then becoming mostly sunny. Highs from the lower 70s to mid-80s for Friday night, mostly clear until midnight, then becoming partly cloudy. Lows in the mid-50s and on Saturday, partly cloudy in the morning, then becoming mostly sunny. Highs from the mid-60s to lower 80s for Saturday night, mostly clear. Lows in the mid-50s for Sunday, partly cloudy in the morning, then becoming mostly sunny. Highs from the upper 60s to lower 80s and on Sunday night, mostly clear. Lows in the mid-50s for Monday, partly cloudy in the morning, then becoming mostly sunny. Highs from the upper 60s to lower 80s, high temperatures today and lows tonight for the selected cities, Santa Cruz, 84 and 65, Monterey, 76 and 64, Salinas, 79 and 66, Hollister, 91 and 66, King City, 88 and 61. The following is an important weather message from the National Weather Service. Heat advisory in effect from 10 a.m. Wednesday to 10 p.m. Pacific Daylight Time Thursday. What? Hot conditions with temperatures 10 to 20 degrees above normal. Where? Bay Area and Central Coast. When? From 10 a.m. Wednesday to 10 p.m. Pacific Daylight Time Thursday. Impacts. This level of heat affects most individuals sensitive to heat, especially those without effective cooling and/or adequate hydration. Impacts possible in some health systems and in heat-sensitive industries. Hot conditions can cause heat illnesses. Hydration is a critical piece to surviving the heat. Drink water, and if possible, take water to those who are vulnerable. Take extra precautions when outside. Wear lightweight and loose-fitting clothing. Try to limit strenuous activities to the early morning or evening. Take action when you experience symptoms of heat exhaustion and/or heat stroke. Beat the heat and check the back seat. Do not leave young children or pets in unattended vehicles. Car interiors will reach lethal temperatures in a matter of minutes. The weather overview for the Bay Area and Central Coast, warming and drying trend will bring widespread moderate to major heat risk through Thursday. The extended forecast for the Bay Area and Central Coast, Friday and Friday night, mostly clear. Highs 65 to 90. Lows 50 to 65. Saturday and Saturday night, mostly clear. Highs 60 to 85. Lows 50 to 60. Sunday and Sunday night, mostly clear. High

55 to 85. Lows 50 to 60. Monday and Monday night, mostly clear. High 65 to 85. Lows 50 to 60. Tuesday and Tuesday night, mostly clear. High 65 to 85. Lows 50 to 60. Sunrise, sunset, and tidal information for the San Francisco Bay Area for Tuesday, September 8. The sunrise today, 6:45 a.m. The sunset tonight, 7:29 p.m. Tidal data at the Golden Gate for today. Low tide, 3:56 a.m. at -0.51 feet. High tide, 10:59 a.m. at 5.16 feet. Low tide, 3:54 p.m. at 2.33 feet. High tide, 9:59 p.m. at 6.39 feet. Here are the buoy observations for 7 a.m. Pacific Daylight Time. An offshore buoy 6 winds northeast at 12 knots, pressure 1,026.9 millibars. An offshore buoy 59 winds northeast at 14 knots, water temperature 66, pressure 1,020.2 millibars. At buoy 14 near Point Arena winds north at 6 knots, water temperature 59, pressure 1,014.5 millibars. At buoy 13 near Bodega Bay winds calm, pressure 1,013.8 millibars. At Point Reyes wave rider buoy water temperature 61, sea 7 feet, every 13 seconds. At San Francisco buoy winds south at 2 knots, pressure 1,014.0 millibars, swell 4 feet, every 12 seconds. At Half Moon Bay buoy winds southwest 2 knots, water temperature 61, pressure 1,013.9 millibars, seas 5 feet, every 12 seconds. At Monterey buoy winds east at 2 knots, water temperature 60, pressure 1,014.2 millibars. At Pointzer, wave rider buoy water temperature 60, seas 5 feet, every 12 seconds. At Cape San Martin buoy winds northwest at 6 knots, water temperature 64, pressure 1,014.7 millibars. 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This broadcast originates from the National Weather Service office located in Monterey, California, and serves the South Bay and Monterey Bay Area, including the cities of San Jose, Monterey, Salinas, and Santa Cruz. Synopsis for the Central California coast and bays, including the Monterey Bay, Greater Farallones, and Cordell Bank National Marine Sanctuaries, Tuesday will feature a gentle northwest breeze with a moderate rough southwest swell. The swell will subside over the next couple of days, while the northwest winds increase to a moderate breeze. The marine forecast for San Pablo Bay, Suisun Bay, the West Delta, and the San Francisco Bay north of the Bay Bridge. For the rest of tonight, southwest wind around 5 knots. For Tuesday, southwest wind around 5 knots, veering to west in the afternoon. For Tuesday night, southwest wind around 5 knots. For Wednesday, west wind around 5 knots. The marine forecast for Monterey Bay. For the rest of tonight, northeast wind around 5 knots, backing to north around 5 knots late. Seas around 3 feet. Wave detail, west 2 feet at 8 seconds and south 2 feet at 12 seconds. For Tuesday, north wind around 5 knots, backing to west in the afternoon. Seas around 3 feet. Wave detail, northwest 2 feet at 8 seconds and south 2 feet at 12 seconds. For Tuesday night, southwest wind around 5 knots, veering to north after midnight. Seas around 3 feet. Wave detail, northwest 2 feet at 8 seconds and south 2 feet at 11 seconds. For Wednesday, north wind around 5 knots, backing to west in the afternoon. Seas around 3 feet. Wave detail, northwest 2 feet at 7 seconds and south 2 feet at 11 seconds. The coastal waters forecast from Pigeon Point to Point Pinos out to 10 nautical miles. For the rest of tonight, north wind around 5 knots. Seas 4 to 5 feet. Wave detail,
northwest 3 feet at 8 seconds and south 3 feet at 12 seconds. For Tuesday, northwest wind around 5 knots, rising to 5 to 10 knots in the afternoon. Seas 4 to 5 feet. Wave detail, northwest 3 feet at 8 seconds and south 3 feet at 12 seconds. For Tuesday night, northwest wind 5 to 10 knots. Seas 3 to 5 feet. Wave detail, northwest 3 feet at 7 seconds and south 3 feet at 11 seconds. For Wednesday, north wind around 5 knots, becoming northwest 10 to 15 knots in the afternoon. Seas 3 to 4 feet. Wave detail, northwest 3 feet at 7 seconds and south 3 feet at 10 seconds. The area forecast for the peninsula, North Bay, and East Bay. Heat advisory in effect from 10 a.m. Wednesday to 10 p.m. Pacific Daylight Time Thursday. For today, mostly sunny. Highs in the upper 70s at the coast to the mid-90s inland. Northeast winds up to 5 miles per hour, becoming west in the afternoon. For tonight, partly cloudy. Lows from the upper 50s to lower 70s. West winds up to 5 miles per hour until midnight, becoming light. And on Wednesday? Partly cloudy. Highs in the lower 80s at the coast to around 100 inland. Northeast winds up to 5 miles per hour, becoming northwest in the afternoon. For Wednesday night, mostly clear. Lows from the 60s to lower 70s. West winds 5 to 10 miles per hour. For Thursday, mostly sunny. Highs in the mid-70s at the coast to the mid-90s inland. Southwest winds 5 to 10 miles per hour. And on Thursday night, mostly clear. Lows from the mid-50s to lower 60s. Friday through Monday, mostly clear. Breezy. Highs from the mid-60s to lower 80s. Lows from the 50s to lower 60s. High temperatures today and lows tonight for the selected cities, San Francisco, 80 and 63, San Francisco Airport, 83 and 65, Redwood City, 89 and 67, Oakland, 86 and 66, Fremont, 88 and 68, Concord, 99 and 70, Livermore, 95 and 68, San Rafael, 92 and 65, Santa Rosa, 93 and 61, Napa, 87 and 65, Fairfield, 94 and 69. These are the 7 a.m. Pacific Daylight Time observations for the San Francisco and Monterey Bay areas on Tuesday, September 8th. At San Francisco Airport, it was clear, temperature 62, dew point 50, relative humidity 64%, northwest wind at 3 miles an hour, pressure 29.95 inches and rising. At Oakland Airport, it was partly cloudy, temperature 58, dew point 51, relative humidity 78%, calm, pressure 29.96 inches and rising. At San Jose Airport, it was partly cloudy, temperature 61, dew point 49, relative humidity 64%, southeast wind at 3 miles an hour, pressure 29.96 inches and rising. At Santa Rosa, it was clear, temperature 52, northwest wind at 3, pressure 29.96 and rising. At Concord, it was clear, temperature 59, south wind at 6. At Livermore, it was clear, temperature 57, calm. At Monterey, it was clear, temperature 53, east wind at 5, pressure 29.97 and rising. At Salinas, it was clear, temperature 54, dew point 49, relative humidity 83%, southeast wind at 6. Here are some observations around California and western Nevada. It was clear, with a temperature of 57 at Sacramento, 32 at South Lake Tahoe, 58 at Blue Canyon, and 37 at Mammoth Lakes. It was partly cloudy, with a temperature of 52 at Reno, and 32 at Truckee. It was mostly cloudy, with a temperature of 76 at Los Angeles, and 77 at San Diego. Local temperature reports around San Francisco Bay for 7 a.m. Downtown San Francisco was 62 degrees.
Oakland Museum was 62 degrees.

Rapid City was 57 degrees. San Rafael was 57 degrees. The area forecast for the South Bay, including the San Jose metro area and the Santa Clara Valley. Heat advisory in effect from 10 a.m. Wednesday to 10 p.m. Pacific Daylight Time Thursday. For today, mostly sunny in the morning, then becoming partly cloudy. Highs in the mid-80s by the bay, lower to mid-90s inland. Light winds, becoming northwest 5 to 10 miles per hour in the afternoon. For tonight, partly cloudy until midnight, then becoming mostly cloudy. Lows from the mid to upper 60s. Northwest winds up to 5 miles per hour. And on Wednesday, mostly cloudy in the morning, then becoming mostly sunny. Highs around 90 by the bay to 94 to 102 inland. Northwest winds 5 to 10 miles per hour. For Wednesday night, mostly clear. Lows around 70. Northwest winds 5 to 10 miles per hour. For Thursday, mostly sunny. Highs in the lower 80s by the bay to the 90s inland. West winds up to 5 miles per hour, becoming northwest 5 to 15 miles per hour in the afternoon. And on Thursday night, mostly clear. Lows in the lower 60s. Friday and Friday night, mostly clear. Highs from the mid-70s to upper 80s, lows in the upper 50s Saturday through Monday. Mostly clear. Highs from the lower 70s to mid-80s, lows in the 50s, high temperatures today and lows tonight for the selected cities, San Jose, 88 and 68, Mountain View, 84 and 69, Morgan Hill, 95 and 67. The area forecast for the Monterey Bay and Salinas Valley? Heat advisory in effect from 10 a.m. Wednesday to 10 p.m. Pacific Daylight Time Thursday. For today, partly cloudy. Highs in the mid-70s at the coast to the upper 80s inland. Light winds, becoming west 5 to 10 miles per hour in the afternoon. For tonight, mostly cloudy. Lows in the 60s. West winds up to 5 miles per hour, becoming north after midnight. And on Wednesday, mostly cloudy in the morning, then becoming mostly sunny. Highs in the mid-80s at the coast to the lower 90s inland. Northeast winds around 5 miles per hour, becoming northwest in the afternoon. For Wednesday night, mostly clear until midnight, then becoming partly cloudy. Lows from the 60s to lower 70s. Southwest winds 5 to 10 miles per hour. For Thursday, mostly sunny. Highs in the upper 70s at the coast to around 90 inland. West winds 5 to 10 miles per hour. And on Thursday night, mostly clear until midnight, then becoming partly cloudy. Lows around 60. For Friday, partly cloudy in the morning, then becoming mostly sunny. Highs from the lower 70s to mid-80s for Friday night, mostly clear until midnight, then becoming partly cloudy. Lows in the mid-50s and on Saturday, partly cloudy in the morning, then becoming mostly sunny. Highs from the mid-60s to lower 80s for Saturday night, mostly clear. Lows in the mid-50s for Sunday, partly cloudy in the morning, then becoming mostly sunny. Highs from the upper 60s to lower 80s and on Sunday night, mostly clear. Lows in the mid-50s for Monday, partly cloudy in the morning, then becoming mostly sunny. Highs from the upper 60s to lower 80s, high temperatures today and lows tonight for the selected cities, Santa Cruz, 84 and 65, Monterey, 76 and 64, Salinas, 79 and 66, Hollister, 91 and 66, King City, 88 and 61. The following is an important weather message from the National Weather Service. Heat advisory in effect from 10 a.m. Wednesday to 10 p.m. Pacific Daylight Time Thursday. What? Hot conditions with temperatures 10 to 20 degrees above normal. Where? Bay Area and Central Coast. When? From 10 a.m. Wednesday to 10 p.m. Pacific Daylight Time Thursday. Impacts. This level of heat affects most individuals sensitive to heat, especially those without effective cooling and or adequate hydration. Impacts possible in some health systems and

sensitive industries. Hot conditions can cause heat illnesses. Hydration is a critical piece to surviving the heat. Drink water, and if possible, take water to those who are vulnerable. Take extra precautions when outside. Wear lightweight and loose-fitting clothing. Try to limit strenuous activities to the early morning or evening. Take action when you experience symptoms of heat exhaustion and/or heat stroke. Beat the heat and check the back seat. Do not leave young children or pets in unattended vehicles. Car interiors will reach lethal temperatures in a matter of minutes. The weather overview for the Bay Area and Central Coast, warming and drying trend will bring widespread moderate to major heat risk through Thursday. The extended forecast for the Bay Area and Central Coast, Friday and Friday night, mostly clear. Highs 65 to 90. Lows 50 to 65. Saturday and Saturday night, mostly clear. High 60 to 85. Lows 50 to 60. Sunday and Sunday night, mostly clear. High 65 to 85. Lows 50 to 60. Monday and Monday night, mostly clear. High 65 to 85. Lows 50 to 60. Tuesday and Tuesday night, mostly clear. High 65 to 85. Lows 50 to 60. Sunrise, sunset, and tidal information for the San Francisco Bay Area for Tuesday, September 8. The sunrise today, 6:45 a.m. The sunset tonight, 7:29 p.m. Tidal data at the Golden Gate for today. Low tide, 3:56 a.m. at -0.51 feet. High tide, 10:59 a.m. at 5.16 feet. Low tide, 3:54 p.m. at 2.33 feet. High tide, 9:59 p.m. at 6.39 feet. Here are the buoy observations for 8 a.m. Pacific Daylight Time. An offshore buoy 6 winds northeast at 14 knots, pressure 1,027.3 millibars. An offshore buoy 59 winds north at 16 knots, water temperature 66, pressure 1,020.3 millibars. At buoy 14 near Point Arena, winds north at 4 knots, pressure 1,014.8 millibars. At buoy 13 near Bodega Bay, winds calm, pressure 1,014.5 millibars. At Point Reyes, wave rider buoy, water temperature 61, sea 7 feet, every 13 seconds. At San Francisco buoy, winds southeast 2 knots, water temperature 61, pressure 1,014.7 millibars, seas 5 feet, every 12 seconds. At Half Moon Bay buoy, winds southwest 2 knots, water temperature 61, pressure 1,014.1 millibars, seas 5 feet, every 11 seconds. At Monterey buoy, winds southeast at 2 knots, water temperature 61, pressure 1,014.8 millibars. At Point Sur, wave rider buoy, water temperature 60, seas 5 feet, every 10 seconds. At Cape San Martin buoy, winds northwest at 8 knots, water temperature 64, pressure 1,015.0 millibars. Synopsis for the Central California coast and bays, including the Monterey Bay, Greater Farallones, and Cordell Bank National Marine Sanctuaries, Tuesday will feature a gentle northwest breeze with a moderate rough southwest swell. The swell will subside over the next couple of days, while the northwest winds increase to a moderate breeze. The marine forecast for San Pablo Bay, Suisun Bay, the West Delta, and the San Francisco Bay north of the Bay Bridge. For the rest of tonight, southwest wind around 5 knots. For Tuesday, southwest wind around 5 knots, veering to west in the afternoon. For Tuesday night, southwest wind around 5 knots. For Wednesday, west wind around 5 knots. The marine forecast for Monterey Bay. For the rest of tonight, northeast wind around 5 knots, backing to north around 5 knots late. Seas around 3 feet. Wave detail, west 2 feet at 8 seconds and south 2 feet at 12 seconds. For Tuesday, north wind around 5 knots, backing to west in the afternoon. Seas around 3 feet.
Wave detail, northwest 2 feet at 8 seconds and south 2 feet at 12 seconds. For Tuesday night, southwest wind around 5 knots, veering to north after midnight. Seas around 3 feet. Wave detail, northwest 2 feet at 8 seconds and south 2 feet at 11 seconds. For Wednesday, north wind around 5 knots, backing to west in the afternoon. Seas around 3 feet. Wave detail, northwest 2 feet at 7 seconds and south 2 feet at 11 seconds. The coastal waters forecast from Pigeon Point to Point Pinos out to 10 nautical miles. For the rest of tonight, north wind around 5 knots. Seas 4 to 5 feet. Wave detail, northwest 3 feet at 8 seconds and south 3 feet at 12 seconds. For Tuesday, northwest wind around 5 knots, rising to 5 to 10 knots in the afternoon. Seas 4 to 5 feet. Wave detail, northwest 3 feet at 8 seconds and south 3 feet at 12 seconds. For Tuesday night, northwest wind 5 to 10 knots. Seas 3 to 5 feet. Wave detail, northwest 3 feet at 7 seconds and south 3 feet at 11 seconds. For Wednesday, north wind around 5 knots, becoming northwest 10 to 15 knots in the afternoon. Seas 3 to 4 feet. Wave detail, northwest 3 feet at 7 seconds and south 3 feet at 10 seconds. The area forecast for the peninsula, North Bay, and East Bay. Heat advisory in effect from 10 a.m. Wednesday to 10 p.m. Pacific Daylight Time Thursday. For today, mostly sunny. Highs in the upper 70s at the coast to the mid-90s inland. Northeast winds up to 5 miles per hour, becoming west in the afternoon. For tonight, partly cloudy. Lows from the upper 50s to lower 70s. West winds up to 5 miles per hour until midnight, becoming light. And on Wednesday? Partly cloudy. Highs in the lower 80s at the coast to around 100 inland. Northeast winds up to 5 miles per hour, becoming northwest in the afternoon. For Wednesday night, mostly clear. Lows from the 60s to lower 70s. West winds 5 to 10 miles per hour. For Thursday, mostly sunny. Highs in the mid-70s at the coast to the mid-90s inland. Southwest winds 5 to 10 miles per hour. And on Thursday night, mostly clear. Lows from the mid-50s to lower 60s. Friday through Monday, mostly clear. Breezy. Highs from the mid-60s to lower 80s. Lows from the 50s to lower 60s. High temperatures today and lows tonight for the selected cities, San Francisco, 80 and 63, San Francisco Airport, 83 and 65, Redwood City, 89 and 67, Oakland, 86 and 66, Fremont, 88 and 68, Concord, 99 and 70, Livermore, 95 and 68, San Rafael, 92 and 65, Santa Rosa, 93 and 61, Napa, 87 and 65, Fairfield, 94 and 69. These are the 8 a.m. Pacific Daylight Time observations for the San Francisco and Monterey Bay areas on Tuesday, September 8th. At San Francisco Airport, it was sunny, temperature 64, dew point 51, relative humidity 62%, south wind at 3 miles an hour, pressure 29.98 inches and rising. At Oakland Airport, it was mostly sunny, temperature 63, dew point 53, relative humidity 70%, calm, pressure 29.98 inches and rising. At San Jose Airport, it was mostly sunny, temperature 64, dew point 49, relative humidity 57%, calm, pressure 29.97 inches and rising. At Santa Rosa, it was sunny, temperature 55, calm, pressure 29.98 and rising. At Concord, it was sunny, temperature 62, south wind at 5. At Livermore, it was sunny, temperature 61, calm. At Monterey, it was sunny, temperature 59, calm, pressure 29.99 and rising. At Salinas, it was sunny,
temperature 56, dew point 49, relative humidity 77.

10%, south wind at 5. Here are some observations around California and western Nevada. It was sunny, with a temperature of 63 at Sacramento, 39 at Truckee, 37 at South Lake Tahoe, 59 at Blue Canyon, and 46 at Mammoth Lakes. It was mostly sunny, with a temperature of 80 at San Diego, and 55 at Reno. At Los Angeles, it was partly sunny, with a temperature of 80. Local temperature reports around San Francisco Bay for 8 a.m. Downtown San Francisco was 62 degrees. Oakland Museum was 62 degrees. Redwood City was 56 degrees. San Rafael was 55 degrees. The area forecast for the South Bay, including the San Jose metro area and the Santa Clara Valley. Heat advisory in effect from 10 a.m. Wednesday to 10 p.m. Pacific Daylight Time Thursday. For today, mostly sunny in the morning, then becoming partly cloudy. Highs in the mid-80s by the bay, lower to mid-90s inland. Light winds, becoming northwest 5 to 10 miles per hour in the afternoon. For tonight, partly cloudy until midnight, then becoming mostly cloudy. Lows from the mid to upper 60s. Northwest winds up to 5 miles per hour. And on Wednesday, mostly cloudy in the morning, then becoming mostly sunny. Highs around 90 by the bay to 94 to 102 inland. Northwest winds 5 to 10 miles per hour. For Wednesday night, mostly clear. Lows around 70. Northwest winds 5 to 10 miles per hour. For Thursday, mostly sunny. Highs in the lower 80s by the bay to the 90s inland. West winds up to 5 miles per hour, becoming northwest 5 to 15 miles per hour in the afternoon. And on Thursday night, mostly clear. Lows in the lower 60s. Friday and Friday night, mostly clear. Highs from the mid-70s to upper 80s, lows in the upper 50s Saturday through Monday. Mostly clear. Highs from the lower 70s to mid-80s, lows in the 50s. High temperatures today and lows tonight for the selected cities: San Jose, 88 and 68, Mountain View, 84 and 69, Morgan Hill, 95 and 67. The area forecast for the Monterey Bay and Salinas Valley: heat advisory in effect from 10 a.m. Wednesday to 10 p.m. Pacific Daylight Time Thursday. For today, partly cloudy. Highs in the mid-70s at the coast to the upper 80s inland. Light winds, becoming west 5 to 10 miles per hour in the afternoon. For tonight, mostly cloudy. Lows in the 60s. West winds up to 5 miles per hour, becoming north after midnight. And on Wednesday, mostly cloudy in the morning, then becoming mostly sunny. Highs in the mid-80s at the coast to the lower 90s inland. Northeast winds around 5 miles per hour, becoming northwest in the afternoon. For Wednesday night, mostly clear until midnight, then becoming partly cloudy. Lows from the 60s to lower 70s. Southwest winds 5 to 10 miles per hour. For Thursday, mostly sunny. Highs in the upper 70s at the coast to around 90 inland. West winds 5 to 10 miles per hour. And on Thursday night, mostly clear until midnight, then becoming partly cloudy. Lows around 60. For Friday, partly cloudy in the morning, then becoming mostly sunny. Highs from the lower 70s to mid-80s for Friday night, mostly clear until midnight, then becoming partly cloudy. Lows in the mid-50s. And on Saturday, partly cloudy in the morning, then becoming mostly sunny. Highs from the mid-60s to lower 80s for Saturday night, mostly clear. Lows in the mid-50s for Sunday. Partly cloudy in the morning, then becoming mostly sunny. Highs from the upper 60s to lower 80s, and on Sunday night, mostly clear. Lows in the mid-50s for Monday. Partly cloudy in the morning, then becoming mostly sunny. Highs from the upper 60s to lower 80s. High temperatures today and lows tonight for the selected cities: Santa Cruz, 84 and 65, Monterey, 76 and 64, Salinas, 79 and 66, Hollister, 91 and 66.

36, King City, 88 and 61. The following is an important weather message from the National Weather Service. Heat advisory in effect from 10 a.m. Wednesday to 10 p.m. Pacific Daylight Time Thursday. What? Hot conditions with temperatures 10 to 20 degrees above normal. Where? Bay Area and Central Coast. When? From 10 a.m. Wednesday to 10 p.m. Pacific Daylight Time Thursday. Impacts. This level of heat affects most individuals sensitive to heat, especially those without effective cooling and or adequate hydration. Impacts possible in some health systems and in heat-sensitive industries. Hot conditions can cause heat illnesses. Hydration is a critical piece to surviving the heat. Drink water, and if possible, take water to those who are vulnerable. Take extra precautions when outside. Wear lightweight and loose-fitting clothing. Try to limit strenuous activities to the early morning or evening. Take action when you experience symptoms of heat exhaustion and or heat stroke. Beat the heat and check the back seat. Do not leave young children or pets in unattended vehicles. Car interiors will reach lethal temperatures in a matter of minutes. The weather overview for the Bay Area and Central Coast, warming and drying trend will bring widespread moderate to major heat risk through Thursday. The extended forecast for the Bay Area and Central Coast, Friday and Friday night, mostly clear. Highs 65 to 90. Lows 50 to 65. Saturday and Saturday night, mostly clear. Highs 60 to 85. Lows 50 to 60. Sunday and Sunday night, mostly clear. Highs 65 to 85. Lows 50 to 60. Monday and Monday night, mostly clear. Highs 65 to 85. Lows 50 to 60. Tuesday and Tuesday night, mostly clear. Highs 65 to 85. Lows 50 to 60. Sunrise, sunset, and tidal information for the San Francisco Bay Area for Tuesday, September 8. The sunrise today, 6:45 a.m. The sunset tonight, 7:29 p.m. Tidal data at the Golden Gate for today. Low tide, 3:56 a.m. at -0.51 feet. High tide, 10:59 a.m. at 5.16 feet. Low tide, 3:54 p.m. at 2.33 feet. High tide, 9:59 p.m. at 6.39 feet. 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This broadcast originates from the National Weather Service office located in Monterey, California, and serves the South Bay and Monterey Bay Area, including the cities of San Jose, Monterey, Salinas, and Santa Cruz. Here are the buoy observations for 8 a.m. Pacific Daylight Time. An offshore buoy 6 winds northeast at 14 knots, pressure 1,027.3 millibars. An offshore buoy 59, winds north 16 knots, water temperature 66, pressure 1,020.3 millibars, seas 5 feet, every 13 seconds. At buoy 14 near Point Arena, winds at knots, swell 5 feet, every 6 seconds. At buoy 13 near Bodega Bay, winds calm, pressure 1,014.5 millibars. At Point Reyes Wave Rider buoy, water temperature 61, seas 8 feet, every 13 seconds. At San Francisco buoy, winds southeast 2 knots, water temperature 61, pressure 1,014.7 millibars, seas 5 feet, every 12 seconds. At Half Moon Bay buoy, winds southwest 2 knots, water temperature 61, pressure 1,014.1 millibars, seas 5 feet, every 11 seconds. At Monterey Bay buoy, winds east 2 knots, water temperature 61, pressure 1,014.9 millibars, seas 5 feet, every 11 seconds. At Pointer, Wave Rider buoy, water temperature 60, seas 5 feet, every 10 seconds. At Cape San Martin buoy, winds northwest 8 knots, water temperature 64, pressure 1,015.1 millibars. Seas 5 feet, every 11 seconds. Synopsis for the

Tuesday, southwest wind around 5 knots, veering to west in the afternoon. For Tuesday night, southwest wind around 5 knots. For Wednesday, west wind around 5 knots. The marine forecast for Monterey Bay. For the rest of tonight, northeast wind around 5 knots, backing to north around 5 knots late. Seas around 3 feet. Wave detail, west 2 feet at 8 seconds and south 2 feet at 12 seconds. For Tuesday, north wind around 5 knots, backing to west in the afternoon. Seas around 3 feet. Wave detail, northwest 2 feet at 8 seconds and south 2 feet at 12 seconds. For Tuesday night, southwest wind around 5 knots, veering to north after midnight. Seas around 3 feet. Wave detail, northwest 2 feet at 8 seconds and south 2 feet at 11 seconds. For Wednesday, north wind around 5 knots, backing to west in the afternoon. Seas around 3 feet. Wave detail, northwest 2 feet at 7 seconds and south 2 feet at 11 seconds. The coastal waters forecast from Pigeon Point to Point Pinos out to 10 nautical miles. For the rest of tonight, north wind around 5 knots. Seas 4 to 5 feet. Wave detail, northwest 3 feet at 8 seconds and south 3 feet at 12 seconds. For Tuesday, northwest wind around 5 knots, rising to 5 to 10 knots in the afternoon. Seas 4 to 5 feet. Wave detail, northwest 3 feet at 8 seconds and south 3 feet at 12 seconds. For Tuesday night, northwest wind 5 to 10 knots. Seas 3 to 5 feet. Wave detail, northwest 3 feet at 7 seconds and south 3 feet at 11 seconds. For Wednesday, north wind around 5 knots, becoming northwest 10 to 15 knots in the afternoon. Seas 3 to 4 feet. Wave detail, northwest 3 feet at 7 seconds and south 3 feet at 10 seconds. The area forecast for the peninsula, North Bay, and East Bay. Heat advisory in effect from 10 a.m. Wednesday to 10 p.m. Pacific Daylight Time Thursday. For today, mostly sunny. Highs in the upper 70s at the coast to the mid-90s inland. Northeast winds up to 5 miles per hour, becoming west in the afternoon. For tonight, partly cloudy. Lows from the upper 50s to lower 70s. West winds up to 5 miles per hour until midnight, becoming light. And on Wednesday? Partly cloudy. Highs in the lower 80s at the coast to around 100 inland. Northeast winds up to 5 miles per hour, becoming northwest in the afternoon. For Wednesday night, mostly clear. Lows from the 60s to lower 70s. West winds 5 to 10 miles per hour. For Thursday, mostly sunny. Highs in the mid-70s at the coast to the mid-90s inland. Southwest winds 5 to 10 miles per hour. And on Thursday night, mostly clear. Lows from the mid-50s to lower 60s. Friday through Monday, mostly clear. Breezy. Highs from the mid-60s to lower 80s. Lows from the 50s to lower 60s. High temperatures today and lows tonight for the selected cities, San Francisco, 80 and 63, San Francisco Airport, 83 and 65, Redwood City, 89 and 67, Oakland, 86 and 66, Fremont, 88 and 68, Concord, 99 and 70, Livermore, 95 and 68, San Rafael, 92 and 65, Santa Rosa, 93 and 61, Napa, 87 and 65, Fairfield, 94 and 69. These are the 8 a.m. Pacific Daylight Time observations for the San Francisco and Monterey Bay areas on Tuesday, September 8th. At San Francisco Airport, it was sunny, temperature 64, dew point 51, relative humidity 62%, south wind at 3 miles an hour, pressure 29.98 inches and rising. At Oakland Airport, it was mostly sunny, temperature 63, dew point 53, relative humidity 70%, calm, pressure 29.98 inches and rising. At San Jose Airport, it was

mostly sunny, temperature 64, dew point 49, relative humidity 57%, calm, pressure 29.97 inches and rising. At Santa Rosa, it was sunny, temperature 55, calm, pressure 29.98 and rising. At Concord, it was sunny, temperature 62, south wind at 5. At Livermore, it was sunny, temperature 61, calm. At Monterey, it was sunny, temperature 59, calm, pressure 29.99 and rising. At Salinas, it was sunny, temperature 56, dew point 49, relative humidity 77%, south wind at 5. Here are some observations around California and western Nevada. It was sunny, with a temperature of 63 at Sacramento, 39 at Truckee, 37 at South Lake Tahoe, 59 at Blue Canyon, and 46 at Mammoth Lakes. It was mostly sunny, with a temperature of 80 at San Diego, and 55 at Reno. At Los Angeles, it was partly sunny, with a temperature of 80. Local temperature reports around San Francisco Bay for 8 a.m. Downtown San Francisco was 62 degrees. Oakland Museum was 62 degrees. Redwood City was 56 degrees. San Rafael was 55 degrees. The area forecast for the South Bay, including the San Jose metro area and the Santa Clara Valley. Heat advisory in effect from 10 a.m. Wednesday to 10 p.m. Pacific Daylight Time Thursday. For today, mostly sunny in the morning, then becoming partly cloudy. Highs in the mid-80s by the bay, lower to mid-90s inland. Light winds, becoming northwest 5 to 10 miles per hour in the afternoon. For tonight, partly cloudy until midnight, then becoming mostly cloudy. Lows from the mid to upper 60s. Northwest winds up to 5 miles per hour. And on Wednesday, mostly cloudy in the morning, then becoming mostly sunny. Highs around 90 by the bay to 94 to 102 inland. Northwest winds 5 to 10 miles per hour. For Wednesday night, mostly clear. Lows around 70. Northwest winds 5 to 10 miles per hour. For Thursday, mostly sunny. Highs in the lower 80s by the bay to the 90s inland. West winds up to 5 miles per hour, becoming northwest 5 to 15 miles per hour in the afternoon. And on Thursday night, mostly clear. Lows in the lower 60s. Friday and Friday night, mostly clear. Highs from the mid-70s to upper 80s, lows in the upper 50s Saturday through Monday. Mostly clear. Highs from the lower 70s to mid-80s, lows in the 50s, high temperatures today and lows tonight for the selected cities, San Jose, 88 and 68, Mountain View, 84 and 69, Morgan Hill, 95 and 67. The area forecast for the Monterey Bay and Salinas Valley? Heat advisory in effect from 10 a.m. Wednesday to 10 p.m. Pacific Daylight Time Thursday. For today, partly cloudy. Highs in the mid-70s at the coast to the upper 80s inland. Light winds, becoming west 5 to 10 miles per hour in the afternoon. For tonight, mostly cloudy. Lows in the 60s. West winds up to 5 miles per hour, becoming north after midnight. And on Wednesday, mostly cloudy in the morning, then becoming mostly sunny. Highs in the mid-80s at the coast to the lower 90s inland. Northeast winds around 5 miles per hour, becoming northwest in the afternoon. For Wednesday night, mostly clear until midnight, then becoming partly cloudy. Lows from the 60s to lower 70s. Southwest winds 5 to 10 miles per hour. For Thursday, mostly sunny. Highs in the upper 70s at the coast to around 90 inland. West winds 5 to 10 miles per hour. And on Thursday night, mostly clear until midnight, then becoming partly cloudy. Lows around 60. For Friday, partly cloudy in the morning, then becoming mostly sunny. Highs from the lower 70s to mid-80s for Friday night, mostly clear until midnight, then becoming partly cloudy. Lows in the mid-50s, and on Saturday, partly cloudy.

and then becoming mostly sunny. Highs from the mid-60s to lower 80s for Saturday night, mostly clear. Lows in the mid-50s for Sunday. Partly cloudy in the morning, then becoming mostly sunny. Highs from the upper 60s to lower 80s, and on Sunday night, mostly clear. Lows in the mid-50s for Monday. Partly cloudy in the morning, then becoming mostly sunny. Highs from the upper 60s to lower 80s. High temperatures today and lows tonight for the selected cities: Santa Cruz, 84 and 65, Monterey, 76 and 64, Salinas, 79 and 66, Hollister, 91 and 66, King City, 88 and 61. The following is an important weather message from the National Weather Service. Heat advisory in effect from 10 a.m. Wednesday to 10 p.m. Pacific Daylight Time Thursday. What? Hot conditions with temperatures 10 to 20 degrees above normal. Where? Bay Area and Central Coast. When? From 10 a.m. Wednesday to 10 p.m. Pacific Daylight Time Thursday. Impacts. This level of heat affects most individuals sensitive to heat, especially those without effective cooling and or adequate hydration. Impacts possible in some health systems and in heat-sensitive industries. Hot conditions can cause heat illnesses. Hydration is a critical piece to surviving the heat. Drink water, and if possible, take water to those who are vulnerable. Take extra precautions when outside. Wear lightweight and loose-fitting clothing. Try to limit strenuous activities to the early morning or evening. Take action when you experience symptoms of heat exhaustion and or heat stroke. Beat the heat and check the back seat. Do not leave young children or pets in unattended vehicles. Car interiors will reach lethal temperatures in a matter of minutes. The weather overview for the Bay Area and Central Coast: warming and drying trend will bring widespread moderate to major heat risk through Thursday. The extended forecast for the Bay Area and Central Coast: Friday and Friday night, mostly clear. Highs 65 to 90. Lows 50 to 65. Saturday and Saturday night, mostly clear. Highs 60 to 85. Lows 50 to 60. Sunday and Sunday night, mostly clear. Highs 65 to 85. Lows 50 to 60. Monday and Monday night, mostly clear. Highs 65 to 85. Lows 50 to 60. Tuesday and Tuesday night, mostly clear. Highs 65 to 85. Lows 50 to 60. Sunrise, sunset, and tidal information for the San Francisco Bay Area for Tuesday, September 8. The sunrise today, 6:45 a.m. The sunset tonight, 7:29 p.m. Tidal data at the Golden Gate for today. Low tide, 3:56 a.m. at -0.51 feet. High tide, 10:59 a.m. at 5.16 feet. Low tide, 3:54 p.m. at 2.33 feet. High tide, 9:59 p.m. at 6.39 feet. Here are the buoy observations for 8 a.m. Pacific Daylight Time. An offshore buoy 6, winds northeast at 14 knots, pressure 1,027.3 millibars. An offshore buoy 59, winds north 16 knots, water temperature 66, pressure 1,020.3 millibars, seas 5 feet, every 13 seconds. At buoy 14 near Point Arena, winds at knots, swell 5 feet, every 6 seconds. At buoy 13 near Bodega Bay, winds calm, pressure 1,014.5 millibars. At Point Reyes, wave rider buoy, water temperature 61, seas 8 feet, every 13 seconds. At San Francisco buoy, winds southeast 2 knots, water temperature 61, pressure 1,014.7 millibars, seas 5 feet, every 12 seconds. At Half Moon Bay buoy, winds southwest 2 knots, water temperature 61, pressure 1,014.1 millibars, seas 5 feet, every 11 seconds. At Monterey Bay buoy, winds east 2 knots, water temperature 61, pressure 1,014.9 millibars, seas 5 feet, every 11 seconds. At Point Sur, wave rider buoy, water temperature 60, seas 5 feet, every

10 seconds. At Cape San Martin buoy winds northwest 8 knots, water temperature 64, pressure 1015.1 millibars. Seas 5 feet, every 11 seconds. Synopsis for the Central California coast and bays including the Monterey Bay, Greater Farallones, and Cordell Bank National Marine Sanctuaries, a gentle to moderate northwesterly breeze will prevail through Wednesday, increasing to become fresh to strong Thursday afternoon into the weekend. Slight to moderate seas will prevail, building to become rough in the outer waters Friday into Saturday. The marine forecast for San Pablo Bay, Suisun Bay, the West Delta, and the San Francisco Bay north of the Bay Bridge. For today, southwest wind around 5 knots, rising to 5 to 10 knots. For tonight, southwest wind around 5 knots. For Wednesday, west wind around 5 knots. The marine forecast for Monterey Bay. For today, northeast wind around 5 knots, backing to northwest late this morning, backing to west this afternoon. Seas around 3 feet. Wave detail, northwest 2 feet at 8 seconds and south 2 feet at 12 seconds. For tonight, southwest wind around 5 knots, veering to north after midnight. Seas around 3 feet. Wave detail, northwest 2 feet at 8 seconds and south 2 feet at 11 seconds. For Wednesday, north wind around 5 knots, backing to west in the afternoon. Seas around 3 feet. Wave detail, northwest 2 feet at 7 seconds and south 2 feet at 11 seconds. The coastal waters forecast from Pigeon Point to Point Pinos out to 10 nautical miles. For today, northwest wind around 5 knots, rising to 5 to 10 knots this afternoon. Seas 4 to 5 feet. Wave detail, northwest 3 feet at 8 seconds and south 3 feet at 12 seconds. For tonight, northwest wind 5 to 10 knots. Seas 3 to 5 feet. Wave detail, northwest 3 feet at 7 seconds and south 3 feet at 11 seconds. For Wednesday, north wind around 5 knots, becoming northwest 10 to 15 knots in the afternoon. Seas 3 to 4 feet. Wave detail, northwest 3 feet at 7 seconds and south 3 feet at 10 seconds. The area forecast for the peninsula, North Bay, and East Bay. Heat advisory in effect from 10 a.m. Wednesday to 10 p.m. Pacific Daylight Time Thursday. For today, mostly sunny. Highs in the upper 70s at the coast to the mid-90s inland. Northeast winds up to 5 miles per hour, becoming west in the afternoon. For tonight, partly cloudy. Lows from the upper 50s to lower 70s. West winds up to 5 miles per hour until midnight, becoming light. And on Wednesday, partly cloudy. Highs in the lower 80s at the coast to around 100 inland. Northeast winds up to 5 miles per hour, becoming northwest in the afternoon. For Wednesday night, mostly clear. Lows from the 60s to lower 70s. West winds 5 to 10 miles per hour. For Thursday, mostly sunny. Highs in the mid-70s at the coast to the mid-90s inland. Southwest winds 5 to 10 miles per hour. And on Thursday night, mostly clear. Lows from the mid-50s to lower 60s. Friday through Monday, mostly clear. Breezy. Highs from the mid-60s to lower 80s. Lows from the 50s to lower 60s. High temperatures today and lows tonight for these selected cities: San Francisco, 80 and 63, San Francisco Airport, 83 and 65, Redwood City, 89 and 67, Oakland, 86 and 66, Fremont, 88 and 68, Concord, 99 and 70, Livermore, 95 and 68, San Rafael, 92 and 65, Santa Rosa, 93 and 61, Napa, 87 and 65, Fairfield, 94 and 69. These are the 8 a.m. Pacific Daylight Time observations for the San Francisco and Monterey Bay areas on Tuesday, September 8th. At San Francisco Airport, it was sunny, temperature 64, dew point
61. Relative humidity 62%. South wind at 3 miles an hour. Pressure 29.98 inches and rising. At Oakland Airport, it was mostly sunny. Temperature 63. Dew point 53. Relative humidity 70%. Calm. Pressure 29.98 inches and rising. At San Jose Airport, it was mostly sunny. Temperature 64. Dew point 49. Relative humidity 57%. Calm. Pressure 29.97 inches and rising. At Santa Rosa, it was sunny. Temperature 55. Calm. Pressure 29.98 and rising. At Concord, it was sunny. Temperature 62. South wind at 5. At Livermore, it was sunny. Temperature 61. Calm. At Monterey, it was sunny. Temperature 59, calm, pressure 29.99 and rising. At Salinas, it was sunny, temperature 56, dew point 49, relative humidity 77%, south wind at 5. Here are some observations around California and western Nevada. It was sunny, with a temperature of 63 at Sacramento, 39 at Truckee, 37 at South Lake Tahoe, 59 at Blue Canyon, and 46 at Mammoth Lakes. It was mostly sunny, with a temperature of 80 at San Diego, and 55 at Reno. At Los Angeles, it was partly sunny, with a temperature of 80. Local temperature reports around San Francisco Bay for 8 a.m. Downtown San Francisco was 62 degrees. Oakland Museum was 62 degrees. Redwood City was 56 degrees. San Rafael was 55 degrees. The area forecast for the South Bay, including the San Jose metro area and the Santa Clara Valley. Heat advisory in effect from 10 a.m. Wednesday to 10 p.m. Pacific Daylight Time Thursday. For today, mostly sunny in the morning, then becoming partly cloudy. Highs in the mid-80s by the bay, lower to mid-90s inland. Light winds, becoming northwest 5 to 10 miles per hour in the afternoon. For tonight, partly cloudy until midnight, then becoming mostly cloudy. Lows from the mid to upper 60s. Northwest winds up to 5 miles per hour. And on Wednesday, mostly cloudy in the morning, then becoming mostly sunny. Highs around 90 by the bay to 94 to 102 inland. Northwest winds 5 to 10 miles per hour. For Wednesday night, mostly clear. Lows around 70. Northwest winds 5 to 10 miles per hour. For Thursday, mostly sunny. Highs in the lower 80s by the bay to the 90s inland. West winds up to 5 miles per hour, becoming northwest 5 to 15 miles per hour in the afternoon. And on Thursday night, mostly clear. Lows in the lower 60s. Friday and Friday night, mostly clear. Highs from the mid-70s to upper 80s, lows in the upper 50s Saturday through Monday. Mostly clear. Highs from the lower 70s to mid-80s, lows in the 50s. High temperatures today and lows tonight for these selected cities: San Jose, 88 and 68, Mountain View, 84 and 69, Morgan Hill, 95 and 67. The area forecast for the Monterey Bay and Salinas Valley: heat advisory in effect from 10 a.m. Wednesday to 10 p.m. Pacific Daylight Time Thursday. For today, partly cloudy. Highs in the mid-70s at the coast to the upper 80s inland. Light winds, becoming west 5 to 10 miles per hour in the afternoon. For tonight, mostly cloudy. Lows in the 60s. West winds up to 5 miles per hour, becoming north after midnight. And on Wednesday, mostly cloudy in the morning, then becoming mostly sunny. Highs in the mid-80s at the coast to the lower 90s inland. Northeast winds around 5 miles per hour, becoming northwest in the afternoon. For Wednesday night, mostly clear until midnight, then becoming partly cloudy. Lows from the 60s to lower 70s. Southwest winds 5 to 10 miles per hour. For Thursday, mostly sunny. Highs in the upper 70s at the coast to around 90 inland. West winds 5 to 10 miles per hour,

and on Thursday night, mostly clear until midnight, then becoming partly cloudy. Lows around 60. For Friday, partly cloudy in the morning, then becoming mostly sunny. Highs from the lower 70s to mid 80s for Friday night, mostly clear until midnight, then becoming partly cloudy. Lows in the mid 50s and on Saturday, partly cloudy in the morning, then becoming mostly sunny. Highs from the mid 60s to lower 80s for Saturday night, mostly clear. Lows in the mid 50s for Sunday, partly cloudy in the morning, then becoming mostly sunny. Highs from the upper 60s to lower 80s and on Sunday night, mostly clear. Lows in the mid 50s for Monday, partly cloudy in the morning, then becoming mostly sunny. Highs from the upper 60s to lower 80s, high temperatures today and lows tonight for the selected cities: Santa Cruz, 84 and 65, Monterrey, 76 and 64, Salinas, 79 and 66, Hollister, 91 and 66, King City, 88 and 61. The following is an important weather message from the National Weather Service. Heat advisory in effect from 10 a.m. Wednesday to 10 p.m. Pacific Daylight Time Thursday. What? Hot conditions with temperatures 10 to 20 degrees above normal. Where? Bay Area and Central Coast. When? From 10 a.m. Wednesday to 10 p.m. Pacific Daylight Time Thursday. Impacts. This level of heat affects most individuals sensitive to heat, especially those without effective cooling and/or adequate hydration. Impacts possible in some health systems and in heat-sensitive industries. Hot conditions can cause heat illnesses. Hydration is a critical piece to surviving the heat. Drink water, and if possible, take water to those who are vulnerable. Take extra precautions when outside. Wear lightweight and loose-fitting clothing. Try to limit strenuous activities to the early morning or evening. Take action when you experience symptoms of heat exhaustion and/or heat stroke. Beat the heat and check the back seat. Do not leave young children or pets in unattended vehicles. Car interiors will reach lethal temperatures in a matter of minutes. You're listening to NOAA Weather Radio, station KEC 49, broadcasting on a frequency of 162.55 MHz from atop McQueen's Ridge. This broadcast originates from the National Weather Service office located in Monterey, California, and serves the South Bay and Monterey Bay Area, including the cities of San Jose, Monterey, Salinas, and Santa Cruz. The weather overview for the Bay Area and Central Coast, warming and drying trend will bring widespread moderate to major heat risk through Thursday. The extended forecast for the Bay Area and Central Coast, Friday and Friday night, mostly clear. Highs 65 to 90. Lows 50 to 65. Saturday and Saturday night, mostly clear. Highs 60 to 85. Lows 50 to 60. Sunday and Sunday night, mostly clear. Highs 65 to 85. Lows 50 to 60. Monday and Monday night, mostly clear. Highs 65 to 85. Lows 50 to 60. Tuesday and Tuesday night, mostly clear. Highs 65 to 85. Lows 50 to 60. Sunrise, sunset, and tidal information for the San Francisco Bay Area for Tuesday, September 8. The sunrise today, 6:45 a.m. The sunset tonight, 7:29 p.m. Tidal data at the Golden Gate for today. Low tide, 3:56 a.m. at -0.51 feet. High tide, 10:59 a.m. at 5.16 feet. Low tide, 3:54 p.m. at 2.33 feet. High tide, 9:59 p.m. at 6.39 feet. Here are the buoy observations for 8 a.m. Pacific Daylight Time. An offshore buoy 6, winds northeast at 14 knots, pressure 1,027.3 millibars. At offshore buoy 59, winds north 16 knots, water temperature 66, pressure 1,020.3 millibars, seas 5 feet, every 13 seconds. At buoy 14 near Point Arena, winds at knots, swell 5 feet, every 6 seconds.
at buoy 13 near Bodega Bay. Winds calm, pressure 1014.5 millibars. At Point Reyes Wave Rider buoy, water temperature 61, seas 8 feet, every 13 seconds. At San Francisco buoy, winds southeast 2 knots, water temperature 61, pressure 1014.7 millibars, seas 5 feet, every 12 seconds. At Half Moon Bay buoy, winds southwest 2 knots, water temperature 61, pressure 1014.1 millibars, seas 5 feet, every 11 seconds. At Monterey Bay buoy, winds east 2 knots, water temperature 61, pressure 1014.9 millibars, seas 5 feet, every 11 seconds. At Point Sur, Wave Rider buoy, water temperature 60, seas 5 feet, every 10 seconds. At Cape San Martin buoy, winds northwest 8 knots, water temperature 64, pressure 1015.1 millibars. Seas 5 feet, every 11 seconds. Synopsis for the Central California coast and bays, including the Monterey Bay, Greater Farallones, and Cordell Bank National Marine Sanctuaries, a gentle to moderate northwesterly breeze will prevail through Wednesday, increasing to become fresh to strong Thursday afternoon into the weekend. Slight to moderate seas will prevail, building to become rough in the outer waters Friday into Saturday. The marine forecast for San Pablo Bay, Suisun Bay, the West Delta, and the San Francisco Bay north of the Bay Bridge. For today, southwest wind around 5 knots, rising to 5 to 10 knots. For tonight, southwest wind around 5 knots. For Wednesday, west wind around 5 knots. The marine forecast for Monterey Bay. For today, northeast wind around 5 knots, backing to northwest late this morning, backing to west this afternoon. Seas around 3 feet. Wave detail, northwest 2 feet at 8 seconds and south 2 feet at 12 seconds. For tonight, southwest wind around 5 knots, veering to north after midnight. Seas around 3 feet. Wave detail, northwest 2 feet at 8 seconds and south 2 feet at 11 seconds. For Wednesday, north wind around 5 knots, backing to west in the afternoon. Seas around 3 feet. Wave detail, northwest 2 feet at 7 seconds and south 2 feet at 11 seconds. The coastal waters forecast from Pigeon Point to Point Pinos out to 10 nautical miles. For today, northwest wind around 5 knots, rising to 5 to 10 knots this afternoon. Seas 4 to 5 feet. Wave detail, northwest 3 feet at 8 seconds and south 3 feet at 12 seconds. For tonight, northwest wind 5 to 10 knots. Seas 3 to 5 feet. Wave detail, northwest 3 feet at 7 seconds and south 3 feet at 11 seconds. For Wednesday, north wind around 5 knots, becoming northwest 10 to 15 knots in the afternoon. Seas 3 to 4 feet. Wave detail, northwest 3 feet at 7 seconds and south 3 feet at 10 seconds. The area forecast for the peninsula, North Bay, and East Bay. Heat advisory in effect from 10 a.m. Wednesday to 10 p.m. Pacific Daylight Time Thursday. For today, mostly sunny. Highs in the upper 70s at the coast to the mid-90s inland. Northeast winds up to 5 miles per hour, becoming west in the afternoon. For tonight, partly cloudy. Lows from the upper 50s to lower 70s. West winds up to 5 miles per hour until midnight, becoming light. And on Wednesday, partly cloudy. Highs in the lower 80s at the coast to around 100 inland. Northeast winds up to 5 miles per hour, becoming northwest in the afternoon. For Wednesday night, mostly clear. Lows from the 60s to lower 70s. West winds 5 to 10 miles per hour. For Thursday, mostly sunny. Highs in the mid-70s at the coast to the mid-90s inland. Southwest winds 5 to 10 miles per hour. And on Thursday night, mostly clear. Lows from the mid-50s to lower 60s. Friday through Monday, mostly clear. Breezy.
Highs from the mid-60s to lower 80s. Lows from

50s to lower 60s. High temperatures today and lows tonight for the selected cities. San Francisco, 80 and 63. San Francisco Airport, 83 and 65. Redwood City, 89 and 67. Oakland, 86 and 66. Fremont, 88 and 68. Concord, 99 and 70. Livermore, 95 and 68. San Rafael, 92 and 65. Santa Rosa, 93 and 61. Napa, 87 and 65. Fairfield, 94 and 69. These are the 9 a.m. Pacific Daylight Time observations for the San Francisco and Monterey Bay areas on Tuesday, September 8th. At San Francisco Airport, it was sunny, temperature 68, dew point 59, relative humidity 73%, northeast wind at 3 miles an hour, pressure 29.99 inches and rising. At Oakland Airport, it was mostly sunny, temperature 69, dew point 57, relative humidity 65%, southwest wind at 3 miles an hour, pressure 29.99 inches and rising. At San Jose Airport, it was mostly sunny, temperature 69, dew point 50, relative humidity 50%, east wind at 3 miles an hour, pressure 29.98 inches and rising. At Santa Rosa, it was sunny, temperature 64, calm, pressure 29.99 and rising. At Concord, it was sunny, temperature 69, south wind at 3. At Livermore, it was sunny, temperature 66, calm. At Monterey, it was sunny, temperature 63, calm, pressure 30.00 and rising. At Salinas, it was sunny, temperature 62, dew point 50, relative humidity 64%, southeast wind at 6. Here are some observations around California and western Nevada. It was sunny, with a temperature of 68 at Sacramento, 59 at Reno, and 48 at Truckee. Under sunny skies, South Lake Tahoe reported 52, Blue Canyon reported 64, and Mammoth Lakes reported 57. At San Diego, it was partly sunny, with a temperature of 84. At Los Angeles, it was cloudy, with a temperature of 82. Local temperature reports around San Francisco Bay for 8 a.m. Downtown San Francisco was 62 degrees. Oakland Museum was 62 degrees. Redwood City was 56 degrees. San Rafael was 55 degrees. The area forecast for the South Bay, including the San Jose metro area and the Santa Clara Valley. Heat advisory in effect from 10 a.m. Wednesday to 10 p.m. Pacific Daylight Time Thursday. For today, mostly sunny in the morning, then becoming partly cloudy. Highs in the mid-80s by the bay, lower to mid-90s inland. Light winds, becoming northwest 5 to 10 miles per hour in the afternoon. For tonight, partly cloudy until midnight, then becoming mostly cloudy. Lows from the mid to upper 60s. Northwest winds up to 5 miles per hour. And on Wednesday, mostly cloudy in the morning, then becoming mostly sunny. Highs around 90 by the bay to 94 to 102 inland. Northwest winds 5 to 10 miles per hour. For Wednesday night, mostly clear. Lows around 70. Northwest winds 5 to 10 miles per hour. For Thursday, mostly sunny. Highs in the lower 80s by the bay to the 90s inland. West winds up to 5 miles per hour, becoming northwest 5 to 15 miles per hour in the afternoon. And on Thursday night, mostly clear. Lows in the lower 60s. Friday and Friday night, mostly clear. Highs from the mid-70s to upper 80s, lows in the upper 50s Saturday through Monday. Mostly clear. Highs from the lower 70s to mid-80s, lows in the 50s. High temperatures today and lows tonight for the selected cities. San Jose, 88 and 68. Mountain View, 84 and 69. Morgan Hill, 95 and 67. The area forecast for the Monterey Bay and Salinas Valley. Heat advisory in effect from 10 a.m. Wednesday to 10 p.m. Pacific Daylight Time Thursday. For today, partly cloudy.

Highs in the mid-70s off the coast to the upper 80s inland. Light winds, becoming west 5 to 10 miles per hour in the afternoon. For tonight, mostly cloudy. Lows in the 60s. West winds up to 5 miles per hour, becoming north after midnight. And on Wednesday, mostly cloudy in the morning, then becoming mostly sunny. Highs in the mid-80s at the coast to the lower 90s inland. Northeast winds around 5 miles per hour, becoming northwest in the afternoon. For Wednesday night, mostly clear until midnight, then becoming partly cloudy. Lows from the 60s to lower 70s. Southwest winds 5 to 10 miles per hour. For Thursday, mostly sunny. Highs in the upper 70s at the coast to around 90 inland. West winds 5 to 10 miles per hour. And on Thursday night, mostly clear until midnight, then becoming partly cloudy. Lows around 60. For Friday, partly cloudy in the morning, then becoming mostly sunny. Highs from the lower 70s to mid 80s for Friday night, mostly clear until midnight, then becoming partly cloudy. Lows in the mid 50s and on Saturday, partly cloudy in the morning, then becoming mostly sunny. Highs from the mid-60s to lower 80s for Saturday night, mostly clear. Lows in the mid-50s for Sunday, partly cloudy in the morning, then becoming mostly sunny. Highs from the upper 60s to lower 80s and on Sunday night, mostly clear. Lows in the mid-50s for Monday, partly cloudy in the morning, then becoming mostly sunny. Highs from the upper 60s to lower 80s, high temperatures today and lows tonight for the selected cities: Santa Cruz, 84 and 65, Monterrey, 76 and 64, Salinas, 79 and 66, Hollister, 91 and 66, King City, 88 and 61. The following is an important weather message from the National Weather Service. Heat advisory in effect from 10 a.m. Wednesday to 10 p.m. Pacific Daylight Time Thursday. What? Hot conditions with temperatures 10 to 20 degrees above normal. Where? Bay Area and Central Coast. When? From 10 a.m. Wednesday to 10 p.m. Pacific Daylight Time Thursday. Impacts. This level of heat affects most individuals sensitive to heat, especially those without effective cooling and or adequate hydration. Impacts possible in some health systems and in heat-sensitive industries. Hot conditions can cause heat illnesses. Hydration is a critical piece to surviving the heat. Drink water, and if possible, take water to those who are vulnerable. Take extra precautions when outside. Wear lightweight and loose-fitting clothing. Try to limit strenuous activities to the early morning or evening. Take action when you experience symptoms of heat exhaustion and/or heat stroke. Beat the heat and check the back seat. Do not leave young children or pets in unattended vehicles. Car interiors will reach lethal temperatures in a matter of minutes. The weather overview for the Bay Area and Central Coast, warming and drying trend will bring widespread moderate to major heat risk through Thursday. The extended forecast for the Bay Area and Central Coast, Friday and Friday night, mostly clear. Highs 65 to 90. Lows 50 to 65. Saturday and Saturday night, mostly clear. Highs 60 to 85. Lows 50 to 60. Sunday and Sunday night, mostly clear. Highs 65 to 85. Lows 50 to 60. Monday and Monday night, mostly clear. Highs 65 to 85. Lows 50 to 60. Tuesday and Tuesday night, mostly clear. Highs 65 to 85. Lows 50 to 60. Sunrise, sunset, and tidal information for the San Francisco Bay Area for Tuesday, September 8. The sunrise today, 6:45 a.m. The sunset tonight, 7:29 p.m. Tidal data at the Golden Gate for today. Low tide, 3:56 a.m. at -0.51 feet. High tide, 10:59 a.m. at 5.16 feet. Low tide, 3:54 p.m. at 2.33 feet. High tide, 9:59 p.m. at 6.39 feet.

observations for 9 a.m. Pacific Daylight Time. An offshore buoy 6 winds northeast at 60 knots, pressure 1,027.3 millibars. An offshore buoy 59 winds northeast at 60 knots, water temperature 67, pressure 1,020.8 millibars. At buoy 14 near Point Arena, winds north at 2 knots, pressure 1,015.5 millibars. At buoy 13 near Bodega Bay, winds southeast at 2 knots, pressure 1,015.3 millibars. At Point Reyes Wave Rider buoy, water temperature 61, seas 8 feet, every 13 seconds. At San Francisco buoy, winds east at 2 knots, pressure 1,015.2 millibars, swell 5 feet, every 12 seconds. At Half Moon Bay buoy, wind south 2 knots, water temperature 61, pressure 1,014.9 millibars, seas 5 feet, every 12 seconds. At Monterey buoy, wind south at 2 knots, water temperature 61, pressure 1,015.3 millibars. At Point Sur, Wave Rider buoy, water temperature 60, seas 5 feet, every 13 seconds. At Cape San Martin buoy, winds northwest 8 knots, water temperature 64, pressure 1,015.7 millibars. Seas 5 feet, every 13 seconds. Synopsis for the Central California coast and bays, including the Monterey Bay, Greater Farallones, and Cordell Bank National Marine Sanctuaries, a gentle to moderate northwesterly breeze will prevail through Wednesday, increasing to become fresh to strong Thursday afternoon into the weekend. Slight to moderate seas will prevail, building to become rough in the outer waters Friday into Saturday. The marine forecast for San Pablo Bay, Suisun Bay, the West Delta, and the San Francisco Bay north of the Bay Bridge. For today, southwest wind around 5 knots, rising to 5 to 10 knots. For tonight, southwest wind around 5 knots. For Wednesday, west wind around 5 knots. The marine forecast for Monterey Bay. For today, northeast wind around 5 knots, backing to northwest late this morning, backing to west this afternoon. Seas around 3 feet. Wave detail, northwest 2 feet at 8 seconds and south 2 feet at 12 seconds. For tonight, southwest wind around 5 knots, veering to north after midnight. Seas around 3 feet. Wave detail, northwest 2 feet at 8 seconds and south 2 feet at 11 seconds. For Wednesday, north wind around 5 knots, backing to west in the afternoon. Seas around 3 feet. Wave detail, northwest 2 feet at 7 seconds and south 2 feet at 11 seconds. The coastal waters forecast from Pigeon Point to Point Pinos out to 10 nautical miles. For today, northwest wind around 5 knots, rising to 5 to 10 knots this afternoon. Seas 4 to 5 feet. Wave detail, northwest 3 feet at 8 seconds and south 3 feet at 12 seconds. For tonight, northwest wind 5 to 10 knots. Seas 3 to 5 feet. Wave detail, northwest 3 feet at 7 seconds and south 3 feet at 11 seconds. For Wednesday, north wind around 5 knots, becoming northwest 10 to 15 knots in the afternoon. Seas 3 to 4 feet. Wave detail, northwest 3 feet at 7 seconds and south 3 feet at 10 seconds. The following is an important weather message from the National Weather Service. Issued at 09:03 a.m. Pacific Daylight Time. Coastal flood advisory in effect from 8 p.m. this evening to 1 a.m. Pacific Daylight Time Thursday. What? Up to 1.2 feet of inundation above ground level is possible in low-lying areas near shorelines and tidal waterways. Where? Bayshore locations along the San Francisco Bay, San Pablo Bay, and Monterey Bay. When? From 8 p.m. this evening to 1 a.m. Pacific Daylight Time Thursday. Impacts, flooding of lots, parks, and roads with only isolated road closures expected. Additional details, at the San Francisco tidal gauge, high tide is expected to be 1.2 feet above normal 6.99 feet mean lower low water at 9:59 p.m. Tuesday 9/8 and 1.0 feet above normal 6.79 feet mean

at 10:54 p.m. Wednesday, September 9th. These predictions included up to 0.6 feet of storm surge that will enhance the astronomical tide and flooding threat. High tide varies up to 90 minutes earlier or later along the Pacific coast and through the San Francisco Bay, respectively. If travel is required, allow extra time as some roads may be closed. Do not drive around barricades or through water of unknown depth. Take the necessary actions to protect flood-prone property. The area forecast for the peninsula, North Bay, and East Bay. Heat advisory in effect from 10 a.m. Wednesday to 10 p.m. Pacific Daylight Time Thursday. For today, mostly sunny. Highs in the upper 70s at the coast to the mid-90s inland. Northeast winds up to 5 miles per hour, becoming west in the afternoon. For tonight, partly cloudy. Lows from the upper 50s to lower 70s. West winds up to 5 miles per hour until midnight, becoming light. And on Wednesday, partly cloudy. Highs in the lower 80s at the coast to around 100 inland. Northeast winds up to 5 miles per hour, becoming northwest in the afternoon. For Wednesday night, mostly clear. Lows from the 60s to lower 70s. West winds 5 to 10 miles per hour. For Thursday, mostly sunny. Highs in the mid-70s at the coast to the mid-90s inland. Southwest winds 5 to 10 miles per hour. And on Thursday night, mostly clear. Lows from the mid-50s to lower 60s. Friday through Monday, mostly clear. Breezy. Highs from the mid-60s to lower 80s. Lows from the 50s to lower 60s. High temperatures today and lows tonight for the selected cities, San Francisco, 80 and 63, San Francisco Airport, 83 and 65, Redwood City, 89 and 67, Oakland, 86 and 66, Fremont, 88 and 68, Concord, 99 and 70, Livermore, 95 and 68, San Rafael, 92 and 65, Santa Rosa, 93 and 61, Napa, 87 and 65, Fairfield, 94 and 69. These are the 9 a.m. Pacific Daylight Time observations for the San Francisco and Monterey Bay areas on Tuesday, September 8th. At San Francisco Airport, it was sunny, temperature 68, dew point 59, relative humidity 73%, northeast wind at 3 miles an hour, pressure 29.99 inches and rising. At Oakland Airport, it was mostly sunny, temperature 69, dew point 57, relative humidity 65%, southwest wind at 3 miles an hour, pressure 29.99 inches and rising. At San Jose Airport, it was mostly sunny, temperature 69, dew point 50, relative humidity 50%, east wind at 3 miles an hour, pressure 29.98 inches and rising. At Santa Rosa, it was sunny, temperature 64, calm, pressure 29.99 and rising. At Concord, it was sunny, temperature 69, south wind at 3. At Livermore, it was sunny, temperature 66, calm. At Monterey, it was sunny, temperature 63, calm, pressure 30.00 and rising. At Salinas, it was sunny, temperature 62, dew point 50, relative humidity 64%, southeast wind at 6. Here are some observations around California and western Nevada. It was sunny, with a temperature of 68 at Sacramento, 59 at Reno, and 48 at Truckee. Under sunny skies, South Lake Tahoe reported 52, Blue Canyon reported 64, and Mammoth Lakes reported 57. At San Diego, it was partly sunny, with a temperature of 84. At Los Angeles, it was cloudy, with a temperature of 82. Local temperature reports around San Francisco Bay for 9 a.m. Downtown San Francisco was 66 degrees. Oakland Museum was 65 degrees. Redwood City was 61 degrees. San Rafael was 57 degrees. The area forecast for the South Bay, including

San Jose metro area and the Santa Clara Valley. Heat advisory in effect from 10 a.m. Wednesday to 10 p.m. Pacific Daylight Time Thursday. For today, mostly sunny in the morning, then becoming partly cloudy. Highs in the mid-80s by the bay, lower to mid-90s inland. Light winds, becoming northwest 5 to 10 miles per hour in the afternoon. For tonight, partly cloudy until midnight, then becoming mostly cloudy. Lows from the mid to upper 60s. Northwest winds up to 5 miles per hour. And on Wednesday, mostly cloudy in the morning, then becoming mostly sunny. Highs around 90 by the bay to 94 to 102 inland. Northwest winds 5 to 10 miles per hour. For Wednesday night, mostly clear. Lows around 70. Northwest winds 5 to 10 miles per hour. For Thursday, mostly sunny. Highs in the lower 80s by the bay to the 90s inland. West winds up to 5 miles per hour, becoming northwest 5 to 15 miles per hour in the afternoon. And on Thursday night, mostly clear. Lows in the lower 60s. Friday and Friday night, mostly clear. Highs from the mid-70s to upper 80s, lows in the upper 50s Saturday through Monday. Mostly clear. Highs from the lower 70s to mid-80s, lows in the 50s, high temperatures today and lows tonight for the selected cities, San Jose, 88 and 68, Mountain View, 84 and 69, Morgan Hill, 95 and 67. 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This broadcast originates from the National Weather Service office located in Monterey, California, and serves the South Bay and Monterey Bay Area, including the cities of San Jose, Monterey, Salinas, and Santa Cruz. The area forecast for the Monterey Bay and Salinas Valley? Heat advisory in effect from 10 a.m. Wednesday to 10 p.m. Pacific Daylight Time Thursday. For today, partly cloudy. Highs in the mid-70s at the coast to the upper 80s inland. Light winds, becoming west 5 to 10 miles per hour in the afternoon. For tonight, mostly cloudy. Lows in the 60s. West winds up to 5 miles per hour, becoming north after midnight. And on Wednesday, mostly cloudy in the morning, then becoming mostly sunny. Highs in the mid-80s at the coast to the lower 90s inland. Northeast winds around 5 miles per hour, becoming northwest in the afternoon. For Wednesday night, mostly clear until midnight, then becoming partly cloudy. Lows from the 60s to lower 70s. Southwest winds 5 to 10 miles per hour. For Thursday, mostly sunny. Highs in the upper 70s at the coast and around 90 inland. West winds 5 to 10 miles per hour. And on Thursday night, mostly clear until midnight, then becoming partly cloudy. Lows around 60. For Friday, partly cloudy in the morning, then becoming mostly sunny. Highs from the lower 70s to mid-80s for Friday night, mostly clear until midnight, then becoming partly cloudy. Lows in the mid-50s and on Saturday, partly cloudy in the morning, then becoming mostly sunny. Highs from the mid-60s to lower 80s for Saturday night, mostly clear. Lows in the mid-50s for Sunday, partly cloudy in the morning, then becoming mostly sunny. Highs from the upper 60s to lower 80s and on Sunday night, mostly clear. Lows in the mid-50s for Monday, partly cloudy in the morning, then becoming mostly sunny. Highs from the upper 60s to lower 80s, high temperatures today and lows tonight for the selected cities, Santa Cruz, 84 and 65, Monterey, 76 and 64, Salinas, 79 and 66, Hollister, 91 and 66, King City, 88 and 61. The following is an important weather message from the National Weather Service. Heat advisory in effect from 10 a.m. Wednesday to 10 p.m. Pacific Daylight Time Thursday. What? Hot conditions with temperatures 10 to 20 degrees above normal. Where? Bay Area and Central Coast,

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Do not leave young children or pets in unattended vehicles. Car interiors will reach lethal temperatures in a matter of minutes. The weather overview for the Bay Area and Central Coast, warming and drying trend will bring widespread moderate to major heat risk through Thursday. The extended forecast for the Bay Area and Central Coast, Friday and Friday night, mostly clear. Highs 65 to 90. Lows 50 to 65. Saturday and Saturday night, mostly clear. High 60 to 85. Lows 50 to 60. Sunday and Sunday night, mostly clear. High 65 to 85. Lows 50 to 60. Monday and Monday night, mostly clear. High 65 to 85. Lows 50 to 60. Tuesday and Tuesday night, mostly clear. High 65 to 85. Lows 50 to 60. Sunrise, sunset, and tidal information for the San Francisco Bay Area for Tuesday, September 8. The sunrise today, 6:45 a.m. The sunset tonight, 7:29 p.m. Tidal data at the Golden Gate for today. Low tide, 3:56 a.m. at -0.51 feet. High tide, 10:59 a.m. at 5.16 feet. Low tide, 3:54 p.m. at 2.33 feet. High tide, 9:59 p.m. at 6.39 feet. Here are the buoy observations for 9 a.m. Pacific Daylight Time. An offshore buoy 6 winds northeast at 60 knots, pressure 1,027.3 millibars. An offshore buoy 59 winds northeast at 60 knots, water temperature 67, pressure 1,020.8 millibars. At buoy 14 near Point Arena winds north at 2 knots, pressure 1,015.5 millibars. At buoy 13 near Bodega Bay winds southeast at 2 knots, pressure 1,015.3 millibars. At Point Reyes Wave Rider buoy water temperature 61, seas 8 feet, every 13 seconds. At San Francisco buoy winds east at 2 knots, pressure 1,015.2 millibars, swell 5 feet, every 12 seconds. At Half Moon Bay buoy winds south 2 knots, water temperature 61, pressure 1,014.9 millibars, seas 5 feet, every 12 seconds. At Monterey buoy winds south at 2 knots, water temperature 61, pressure 1,015.3 millibars. At Point Sur, Wave Rider buoy water temperature 60, seas 5 feet, every 13 seconds. At Cape San Martin buoy winds northwest 8 knots, water temperature 64, pressure 1,015.7 millibars. Seas 5 feet, every 13 seconds. Synopsis for the Central California coast and bays, including the Monterey Bay, Greater Farallones, and Cordell Bank National Marine Sanctuaries, a gentle to moderate northwesterly breeze will prevail through Wednesday, increasing to become fresh to strong Thursday afternoon into the weekend. Slight to moderate seas will prevail, building to become rough in the outer waters Friday into Saturday. The marine forecast for San Pablo Bay, Suisun Bay, the West Delta, and the San Francisco Bay north of the Bay Bridge. For today, southwest wind around 5 knots, rising to 5 to 10 knots. For tonight, southwest wind around 5 knots. For Wednesday, west wind around 5 knots. The marine forecast for Monterey Bay. For today, northeast wind around 5 knots, backing to northwest late this morning, backing to west this afternoon. Seas around 3 feet. Wave detail, northwest 2 feet at 8 seconds and south 2 feet at 12 seconds. For tonight, southwest wind around 5 knots, veering to north after midnight. Seas around 3 feet. Wave detail, northwest 2 feet at 8 seconds and south 2 feet at 11 seconds. For Wednesday, north wind around 5 knots, backing to west in the afternoon. Seas around 3 feet. Wave detail, northwest 2 feet at 7 seconds and south 2 feet at 11 seconds.

the coastal waters forecast from Pigeon Point to Point Pinos out to 10 nautical miles. For today, northwest wind around 5 knots, rising to 5 to 10 knots this afternoon. Seas 4 to 5 feet. Wave detail, northwest 3 feet at 8 seconds and south 3 feet at 12 seconds. For tonight, northwest wind 5 to 10 knots. Sail, northwest 3 feet at 8 seconds and south 3 feet at 12 seconds. For tonight, northwest wind 5 to 10 knots. Seas 3 to 5 feet. Wave detail, northwest 3 feet at 7 seconds and south 3 feet at 11 seconds. For Wednesday, north wind around 5 knots, becoming northwest 10 to 15 knots in the afternoon. Seas 3 to 4 feet. Wave detail, northwest 3 feet at 7 seconds and south 3 feet at 10 seconds. The following is an important weather message from the National Weather Service. Issued at 09:03 a.m. Pacific Daylight Time. Coastal flood advisory in effect from 8 p.m. this evening to 1 a.m. Pacific Daylight Time Thursday. What? Up to 1.2 feet of inundation above ground level is possible in low-lying areas near shorelines and tidal waterways. Where? Bayshore locations along the San Francisco Bay, San Pablo Bay, and Monterey Bay. When? From 8 p.m. this evening to 1 a.m. Pacific Daylight Time Thursday. Impacts, flooding of lots, parks, and roads with only isolated road closures expected. Additional details, at the San Francisco tidal gauge, high tide is expected to be 1.2 feet above normal 6.99 feet mean lower low water at 9:59 p.m. Tuesday 9/8 and 1.0 feet above normal 6.79 feet mean lower low water at 10:54 p.m. Wednesday, September 9th. These predictions included up to 0.6 feet of storm surge that will enhance the astronomical tide and flooding threat. High tide varies up to 90 minutes earlier or later along the Pacific coast and through the San Francisco Bay, respectively. If travel is required, allow extra time as some roads may be closed. Do not drive around barricades or through water of unknown depth. Take the necessary actions to protect flood-prone property. The area forecast for the peninsula, North Bay, and East Bay. Heat advisory in effect from 10 a.m. Wednesday to 10 p.m. Pacific Daylight Time Thursday. For today, mostly sunny. Highs in the upper 70s of the coast to the mid-90s inland. Northeast winds up to 5 miles per hour, becoming west in the afternoon. For tonight, partly cloudy. Lows from the upper 50s to lower 70s. West winds up to 5 miles per hour until midnight, becoming light. And on Wednesday, partly cloudy. Highs in the lower 80s of the coast to around 100 inland. Northeast winds up to 5 miles per hour, becoming northwest in the afternoon. For Wednesday night, mostly clear. Lows from the 60s to lower 70s. West winds 5 to 10 miles per hour. For Thursday, mostly sunny. Highs in the mid-70s at the coast to the mid-90s inland. Southwest winds 5 to 10 miles per hour. And on Thursday night, mostly clear. Lows from the mid-50s to lower 60s. Friday through Monday, mostly clear. Breezy. Highs from the mid-60s to lower 80s. Lows from the 50s to lower 60s. High temperatures today and lows tonight for the selected cities, San Francisco, 80 and 63, San Francisco Airport, 83 and 65, Redwood City, 89 and 67, Oakland, 86 and 66, Fremont, 88 and 68, Concord, 99 and 70, Livermore, 95 and 68, San Rafael, 92 and 65, Santa Rosa, 93 and 61, Napa, 87 and 65, Fairfield, 94 and 69. These are the 9 a.m. Pacific Daylight Time observations for the San Francisco and Monterey Bay areas on Tuesday, September 8th. At San Francisco Airport, it was sunny, temperature 68, dew point 59, relative humidity 73%, northeast wind at 3 miles.

29.99 inches and rising. At Oakland Airport, it was mostly sunny, temperature 69, dew point 57, relative humidity 65%, southwest wind at 3 miles an hour, pressure 29.99 inches and rising. At San Jose Airport, it was mostly sunny, temperature 69, dew point 50, relative humidity 50%, east wind at 3 miles an hour, pressure 29.98 inches and rising. At Santa Rosa, it was sunny, temperature 64, calm, pressure 29.99 and rising. At Concord, it was sunny, temperature 69, south wind at 3. At Livermore, it was sunny, temperature 66, calm. At Monterey, it was sunny, temperature 63, calm, pressure 30.00 and rising. At Salinas, it was sunny, temperature 62, dew point 50, relative humidity 64%, southeast wind at 6. Here are some observations around California and western Nevada. It was sunny, with a temperature of 68 at Sacramento, 59 at Reno, and 48 at Truckee. Under sunny skies, South Lake Tahoe reported 52, Blue Canyon reported 64, and Mammoth Lakes reported 57. At San Diego, it was partly sunny, with a temperature of 84. At Los Angeles, it was cloudy, with a temperature of 82. Local temperature reports around San Francisco Bay for 9 a.m. Downtown San Francisco was 66 degrees. Oakland Museum was 65 degrees. Redwood City was 61 degrees. San Rafael was 57 degrees. The area forecast for the South Bay, including the San Jose metro area and the Santa Clara Valley. Heat advisory in effect from 10 a.m. Wednesday to 10 p.m. Pacific Daylight Time Thursday. For today, mostly sunny in the morning, then becoming partly cloudy. Highs in the mid-80s by the bay, lower to mid-90s inland. Light winds, becoming northwest 5 to 10 miles per hour in the afternoon. For tonight, partly cloudy until midnight, then becoming mostly cloudy. Lows from the mid to upper 60s. Northwest winds up to 5 miles per hour. And on Wednesday, mostly cloudy in the morning, then becoming mostly sunny. Highs around 90 by the bay to 94 to 102 inland. Northwest winds 5 to 10 miles per hour. For Wednesday night, mostly clear. Lows around 70. Northwest winds 5 to 10 miles per hour. For Thursday, mostly sunny. Highs in the lower 80s by the bay to the 90s inland. West winds up to 5 miles per hour, becoming northwest 5 to 15 miles per hour in the afternoon. And on Thursday night, mostly clear. Lows in the lower 60s. Friday and Friday night, mostly clear. Highs from the mid-70s to upper 80s, lows in the upper 50s Saturday through Monday. Mostly clear. Highs from the lower 70s to mid-80s, lows in the 50s, high temperatures today and lows tonight for these selected cities: San Jose, 88 and 68, Mountain View, 84 and 69, Morgan Hill, 95 and 67. The area forecast for the Monterey Bay and Salinas Valley? Heat advisory in effect from 10 a.m. Wednesday to 10 p.m. Pacific Daylight Time Thursday. For today, partly cloudy. Highs in the mid-70s at the coast to the upper 80s inland. Light winds, becoming west 5 to 10 miles per hour in the afternoon. For tonight, mostly cloudy. Lows in the 60s. West winds up to 5 miles per hour, becoming north after midnight. And on Wednesday, mostly cloudy in the morning, then becoming mostly sunny. Highs in the mid-80s at the coast to the lower 90s inland. Northeast winds around 5 miles per hour, becoming northwest in the afternoon. For Wednesday night, mostly clear until midnight, then becoming partly cloudy. Lows from the 60s to lower 70s. Southwest winds 5 to 10 miles per hour. For Thursday, mostly sunny. Highs in the upper 70s at the coast to around 90 inland.

5 to 10 miles per hour. And on Thursday night, mostly clear until midnight, then becoming partly cloudy. Lows around 60. For Friday, partly cloudy in the morning, then becoming mostly sunny. Highs from the lower 70s to mid 80s for Friday night, mostly clear until midnight, then becoming partly cloudy. Lows in the mid 50s and on Saturday, partly cloudy in the morning, then becoming mostly sunny. Highs from the mid 60s to lower 80s for Saturday night, mostly clear. Lows in the mid 50s for Sunday, partly cloudy in the morning, then becoming mostly sunny. Highs from the upper 60s to lower 80s and on Sunday night, mostly clear. Lows in the mid 50s for Monday, partly cloudy in the morning, then becoming mostly sunny. Highs from the upper 60s to lower 80s, high temperatures today and lows tonight for the selected cities: Santa Cruz, 84 and 65, Monterrey, 76 and 64, Salinas, 79 and 66, Hollister, 91 and 66, King City, 88 and 61. The following is an important weather message from the National Weather Service. Heat advisory in effect from 10 a.m. Wednesday to 10 p.m. Pacific Daylight Time Thursday. What? Hot conditions with temperatures 10 to 20 degrees above normal. Where? Bay Area and Central Coast. When? From 10 a.m. Wednesday to 10 p.m. Pacific Daylight Time Thursday. Impacts. This level of heat affects most individuals sensitive to heat, especially those without effective cooling and or adequate hydration. Impacts possible in some health systems and in heat-sensitive industries. Hot conditions can cause heat illnesses. Hydration is a critical piece to surviving the heat. Drink water, and if possible, take water to those who are vulnerable. Take extra precautions when outside. Wear lightweight and loose-fitting clothing. Try to limit strenuous activities to the early morning or evening. 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Beat the heat and check the back seat. Do not leave young children or pets in unattended vehicles. Car interiors will reach lethal temperatures in a matter of minutes. The weather overview for the Bay Area and Central Coast, warming and drying trend will bring widespread moderate to major heat risk through Thursday. The extended forecast for the Bay Area and Central Coast, Thursday and Thursday night, mostly clear. Highs 65 to 100. Lows 55 to 75. Friday and Friday night, mostly clear. Highs 60 to 95. Lows 50 to 65. Saturday and Saturday night, mostly clear. Highs 60 to 85. Lows 50 to 60. Sunday and Sunday night, mostly clear. Highs 60 to 85. Lows 50 to 60. Monday, sunny, warmer. Highs 60 to 85. Sunrise, sunset, and tidal information for the San Francisco Bay Area for Tuesday, September 8. The sunrise today, 6:45 a.m. The sunset tonight, 7:29 p.m. Tidal data at the Golden Gate for today. Low tide, 3:56 a.m. at minus 0.51 feet. High tide, 10:59 a.m. at 5.16 feet. Low tide, 3:54 p.m. at 2.33 feet. High tide, 9:59 p.m. at 6.39 feet. Here are the buoy observations for 9 a.m. Pacific Daylight Time. An offshore buoy 6 winds northeast at 16 knots, pressure 1,027.3 millibars. An offshore buoy 59 winds northeast at 16 knots, water temperature 67, pressure 1,020.8 millibars. At buoy 14 near Point Arena, winds north at 2 knots, pressure 1,015.5 millibars. At buoy 13 near Bodega Bay, winds southeast at 2 knots, pressure 1,015.3 millibars. At Point Reyes Wave Rider buoy, water temperature 61, seas 8 feet, every 13 seconds. At San Francisco buoy, winds east at 2 knots, pressure 1,015.2 millibars, swell 5 feet, every 12 seconds. At Half Moon Bay buoy, winds south 2 knots, water temperature 61, pressure 1,014.9 millibars,
exceeds 5 feet every 12 seconds. At Monterey Buoy, wind south at 2 knots, water temperature 61, pressure 1,015.3 millibars. At Pointzer, wave rider buoy water temperature 60, seas 5 feet every 13 seconds. At Cape San Martin Buoy, winds northwest 8 knots, water temperature 64, pressure 1,015.7 millibars. Seas 5 feet every 13 seconds. Synopsis for the Central California coast and bays, including the Monterey Bay, Greater Farallones, and Cordell Bank National Marine Sanctuaries, a gentle to moderate northwesterly breeze will prevail through Wednesday, increasing to become fresh to strong Thursday afternoon into the weekend. Slight to moderate seas will prevail, building to become rough in the outer waters Friday into Saturday. The marine forecast for San Pablo Bay, Suisun Bay, the West Delta, and the San Francisco Bay north of the Bay Bridge. For today, southwest wind around 5 knots, rising to 5 to 10 knots. For tonight, southwest wind around 5 knots. For Wednesday, west wind around 5 knots. The marine forecast for Monterey Bay. For today, northeast wind around 5 knots, backing to northwest late this morning, backing to west this afternoon. Seas around 3 feet. Wave detail, northwest 2 feet at 8 seconds and south 2 feet at 12 seconds. For tonight, southwest wind around 5 knots, veering to north after midnight. Seas around 3 feet. Wave detail, northwest 2 feet at 8 seconds and south 2 feet at 11 seconds. For Wednesday, north wind around 5 knots, backing to west in the afternoon. Seas around 3 feet. Wave detail, northwest 2 feet at 7 seconds and south 2 feet at 11 seconds. The coastal waters forecast from Pigeon Point to Point Pinos out to 10 nautical miles. For today, northwest wind around 5 knots, rising to 5 to 10 knots this afternoon. Seas 4 to 5 feet. Wave detail, northwest 3 feet at 8 seconds and south 3 feet at 12 seconds. For tonight, northwest wind 5 to 10 knots. Seas 3 to 5 feet. Wave detail, northwest 3 feet at 7 seconds and south 3 feet at 11 seconds. For Wednesday, north wind around 5 knots, becoming northwest 10 to 15 knots in the afternoon. Seas 3 to 4 feet. Wave detail, northwest 3 feet at 7 seconds and south 3 feet at 10 seconds. The following is an important weather message from the National Weather Service. Issued at 09:03 a.m. Pacific Daylight Time. Coastal flood advisory in effect from 8 p.m. this evening to 1 a.m. Pacific Daylight Time Thursday. What? Up to 1.2 feet of inundation above ground level is possible in low-lying areas near shorelines and tidal waterways. Where? Bayshore locations along the San Francisco Bay, San Pablo Bay, and Monterey Bay. When? From 8 p.m. this evening to 1 a.m. Pacific Daylight Time Thursday. Impacts, flooding of lots, parks, and roads with only isolated road closures expected. Additional details, at the San Francisco tidal gauge, high tide is expected to be 1.2 feet above normal 6.99 feet mean lower low water at 9:59 p.m. Tuesday 9/8 and 1.0 feet above normal 6.79 feet mean lower low water at 10:54 p.m. Wednesday September 9th. These predictions included up to 0.6 feet of storm surge that will enhance the astronomical tide and flooding threat. High tide varies up to 90 minutes earlier or later along the Pacific coast and through the San Francisco Bay, respectively. If travel is required, allow extra time as some roads may be closed. Do not drive around barricades or through water of unknown depth. Take the necessary actions to protect flood-prone property. The area forecast for the peninsula, North Bay, and East Bay. Heat advisory in effect from 10 a.m. Wednesday to 10 p.m. Pacific Daylight Time Thursday. For today, mostly sunny. Highs in the upper 70s at the coast to the mid-90s inland. Northeast winds up to 5 miles per hour, becoming west in the afternoon.

tonight, partly cloudy. Lows from the upper 50s to lower 70s. West winds up to 5 miles per hour until midnight, becoming light. And on Wednesday? Partly cloudy. Highs in the lower 80s at the coast and around 100 inland. Northeast winds up to 5 miles per hour, becoming northwest in the afternoon. For Wednesday night, mostly clear. Lows from the 60s to lower 70s. West winds 5 to 10 miles per hour. For Thursday, mostly sunny. Highs in the mid-70s at the coast to the mid-90s inland. Southwest winds 5 to 10 miles per hour. And on Thursday night, mostly clear. Lows from the mid-50s to lower 60s. Friday through Monday, mostly clear. Breezy. Highs from the mid-60s to lower 80s. Lows from the 50s to lower 60s. High temperatures today and lows tonight for the selected cities: San Francisco, 80 and 63, San Francisco Airport, 83 and 65, Redwood City, 89 and 67, Oakland, 86 and 66, Fremont, 88 and 68, Concord, 99 and 70, Livermore, 95 and 68, San Rafael, 92 and 65, Santa Rosa, 93 and 61, Napa, 87 and 65, Fairfield, 94 and 69. 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This broadcast originates from the National Weather Service office located in Monterey, California, and serves the South Bay and Monterey Bay Area, including the cities of San Jose, Monterey, Salinas, and Santa Cruz. These are the 9 a.m. Pacific Daylight Time observations for the San Francisco and Monterey Bay Areas on Tuesday, September 8th. At San Francisco Airport, it was sunny, temperature 68, dew point 59, relative humidity 73%, northeast wind at 3 miles an hour, pressure 29.99 inches and rising. At Oakland Airport, it was mostly sunny, temperature 69, dew point 57, relative humidity 65%, southwest wind at 3 miles an hour, pressure 29.99 inches and rising. At San Jose Airport, it was mostly sunny, temperature 69, dew point 50, relative humidity 50%, east wind at 3 miles an hour, pressure 29.98 inches and rising. At Santa Rosa, it was sunny, temperature 64, calm, pressure 29.99 and rising. At Concord, it was sunny, temperature 69, south wind at 3. At Livermore, it was sunny, temperature 66, calm. At Monterey, it was sunny, temperature 63, calm, pressure 30.00 and rising. At Salinas, it was sunny, temperature 62, dew point 50, relative humidity 64%, southeast wind at 6. Here are some observations around California and western Nevada. It was sunny, with a temperature of 68 at Sacramento, 59 at Reno, and 48 at Truckee. Under sunny skies, South Lake Tahoe reported 52, Blue Canyon reported 64, and Mammoth Lakes reported 57. At San Diego, it was partly sunny, with a temperature of 84. At Los Angeles, it was cloudy, with a temperature of 82. Local temperature reports around San Francisco Bay for 9 a.m. Downtown San Francisco was 66 degrees. Oakland Museum was 65 degrees. Redwood City was 61 degrees. San Rafael was 57 degrees. The area forecast for the South Bay, including the San Jose metro area and the Santa Clara Valley. Heat advisory in effect from 10 a.m. Wednesday to 10 p.m. Pacific Daylight Time Thursday. For today, mostly sunny in the morning, then becoming partly cloudy. Highs in the mid-80s by the bay, lower to mid-90s inland. Light winds, becoming northwest 5 to 10 miles per hour in the afternoon. For tonight, partly cloudy until midnight, then becoming mostly cloudy.
lows from the mid to upper 60s. Northwest winds up to 5 miles per hour. And on Wednesday, mostly cloudy in the morning, then becoming mostly sunny. Highs around 90 by the bay to 94 to 102 inland. Northwest winds 5 to 10 miles per hour. For Wednesday night, mostly clear. Lows around 70. Northwest winds 5 to 10 miles per hour. For Thursday, mostly sunny. Highs in the lower 80s by the bay to the 90s inland. West winds up to 5 miles per hour, becoming northwest 5 to 15 miles per hour in the afternoon. And on Thursday night, mostly clear. Lows in the lower 60s. Friday and Friday night, mostly clear. Highs from the mid-70s to upper 80s, lows in the upper 50s Saturday through Monday. Mostly clear. Highs from the lower 70s to mid-80s, lows in the 50s, high temperatures today and lows tonight for these selected cities: San Jose, 88 and 68, Mountain View, 84 and 69, Morgan Hill, 95 and 67. The area forecast for the Monterey Bay and Salinas Valley: heat advisory in effect from 10 a.m. Wednesday to 10 p.m. Pacific Daylight Time Thursday. For today, partly cloudy. Highs in the mid-70s at the coast to the upper 80s inland. Light winds, becoming west 5 to 10 miles per hour in the afternoon. For tonight, mostly cloudy. Lows in the 60s. West winds up to 5 miles per hour, becoming north after midnight. And on Wednesday, mostly cloudy in the morning, then becoming mostly sunny. Highs in the mid-80s at the coast to the lower 90s inland. Northeast winds around 5 miles per hour, becoming northwest in the afternoon. For Wednesday night, mostly clear until midnight, then becoming partly cloudy. Lows from the 60s to lower 70s. Southwest winds 5 to 10 miles per hour. For Thursday, mostly sunny. Highs in the upper 70s at the coast to around 90 inland. West winds 5 to 10 miles per hour. And on Thursday night, mostly clear until midnight, then becoming partly cloudy. Lows around 60. For Friday, partly cloudy in the morning, then becoming mostly sunny. Highs from the lower 70s to mid-80s for Friday night, mostly clear until midnight, then becoming partly cloudy. Lows in the mid-50s and on Saturday, partly cloudy in the morning, then becoming mostly sunny. Highs from the mid-60s to lower 80s for Saturday night, mostly clear. Lows in the mid-50s for Sunday, partly cloudy in the morning, then becoming mostly sunny. Highs from the upper 60s to lower 80s and on Sunday night, mostly clear. Lows in the mid-50s for Monday, partly cloudy in the morning, then becoming mostly sunny. Highs from the upper 60s to lower 80s, high temperatures today and lows tonight for the selected cities: Santa Cruz, 84 and 65, Monterey, 76 and 64, Salinas, 79 and 66, Hollister, 91 and 66, King City, 88 and 61. The following is an important weather message from the National Weather Service. Heat advisory in effect from 10 a.m. Wednesday to 10 p.m. Pacific Daylight Time Thursday. What? Hot conditions with temperatures 10 to 20 degrees above normal. Where? Bay Area and Central Coast. When? From 10 a.m. Wednesday to 10 p.m. Pacific Daylight Time Thursday. Impacts. This level of heat affects most individuals sensitive to heat, especially those without effective cooling and or adequate hydration. Impacts possible in some health systems and in heat-sensitive industries. Hot conditions can cause heat illnesses. Hydration is a critical piece to surviving the heat. Drink water, and if possible, take water to those who are vulnerable. Take extra precautions when outside. Wear lightweight and loose-fitting clothing. Try to limit strenuous activities to the early morning or evening. Take action when you experience symptoms of heat exhaustion and or heat stroke. Beat the heat and check the back seat. Do not leave young children or pets in unattended vehicles.
car interiors will reach lethal temperatures in a matter of minutes.

weather overview for the Bay Area and Central Coast. Warming and drying trend will bring widespread moderate to major heat risk through Thursday. The extended forecast for the Bay Area and Central Coast, Thursday and Thursday night, mostly clear. Highs 65 to 100. Lows 55 to 75. Friday and Friday night, mostly clear. Highs 60 to 95. Lows 50 to 65. Saturday and Saturday night, mostly clear. Highs 60 to 85. Lows 50 to 60. Sunday and Sunday night, mostly clear. Highs 60 to 85. Lows 50 to 60. Monday, sunny, warmer. Highs 60 to 85. Sunrise, sunset, and tidal information for the San Francisco Bay Area for Tuesday, September 8. The sunrise today, 6:45 a.m. The sunset tonight, 7:29 p.m. Tidal data at the Golden Gate for today. Low tide, 3:56 a.m. at -0.51 feet. High tide, 10:59 a.m. at 5.16 feet. Low tide, 3:54 p.m. at 2.33 feet. High tide, 9:59 p.m. at 6.39 feet. Here are the buoy observations for 10 a.m. Pacific Daylight Time. An offshore buoy 6 winds northeast at 17 knots, gusting to 21, pressure 1,028.0 millibars. An offshore buoy 59 winds north at 16 knots, water temperature 67, pressure 1,020.9 millibars. At buoy 14 near Point Arena winds north at 2 knots, water temperature 59, pressure 1,015.6 millibars. At buoy 13 near Bodega Bay winds east at 4 knots, pressure 1,015.9 millibars. At Point Reyes wave rider buoy water temperature 61, seas 8 feet, every 12 seconds. At San Francisco buoy winds southeast at 10 knots, water temperature 61. At Half Moon Bay buoy winds south 2 knots, water temperature 61, pressure 1,015.4 millibars, seas 5 feet, every 12 seconds. At Monterey buoy winds northeast at 2 knots, water temperature 61, pressure 1,015.4 millibars. At Point Sur, wave rider buoy water temperature 60, seas 5 feet, every 11 seconds. At Cape San Martin buoy winds north at 8 knots, water temperature 64, pressure 1,015.5 millibars. Synopsis for the Central California coast and bays including the Monterey Bay, Greater Farallones, and Cordell Bank National Marine Sanctuaries, a gentle to moderate northwesterly breeze will prevail through Wednesday, increasing to become fresh to strong Thursday afternoon into the weekend. Slight to moderate seas will prevail, building to become rough in the outer waters Friday into Saturday. The marine forecast for San Pablo Bay, Suisun Bay, the West Delta, and the San Francisco Bay north of the Bay Bridge. For today, southwest wind around 5 knots, rising to 5 to 10 knots. For tonight, southwest wind around 5 knots. For Wednesday, west wind around 5 knots. The marine forecast for Monterey Bay. For today, northeast wind around 5 knots, backing to northwest late this morning, backing to west this afternoon. Seas around 3 feet. Wave detail, northwest 2 feet at 8 seconds and south 2 feet at 12 seconds. For tonight, southwest wind around 5 knots, veering to north after midnight. Seas around 3 feet. Wave detail, northwest 2 feet at 8 seconds and south 2 feet at 11 seconds. For Wednesday, north wind around 5 knots, backing to west in the afternoon. Seas around 3 feet. Wave detail, northwest 2 feet at 7 seconds and south 2 feet at 11 seconds. The coastal waters forecast from Pigeon Point to Point Pinos out to 10 nautical miles. For today, northwest wind around 5 knots, rising to 5 to 10 knots this afternoon. Seas 4 to 5 feet. Wave detail, northwest 3 feet at 8 seconds and south 3 feet at 12 seconds. For tonight, northwest wind 5 to 10 knots. Seas 3 to 5 feet.

cave detail, northwest 3 feet at 7 seconds and south 3 feet at 11 seconds. For Wednesday, north wind around 5 knots, becoming northwest 10 to 15 knots in the afternoon. Seas 3 to 4 feet. Wave detail, northwest 3 feet at 7 seconds and south 3 feet at 10 seconds. The following is an important weather message from the National Weather Service. Issued at 09:03 a.m. Pacific Daylight Time. Coastal flood advisory in effect from 8 p.m. this evening to 1 a.m. Pacific Daylight Time Thursday. What? Up to 1.2 feet of inundation above ground level is possible in low-lying areas near shorelines and tidal waterways. Where? Bayshore locations along the San Francisco Bay, San Pablo Bay, and Monterey Bay. When? From 8 p.m. this evening to 1 a.m. Pacific Daylight Time Thursday. Impacts, flooding of lots, parks, and roads with only isolated road closures expected. Additional details, at the San Francisco tidal gauge, high tide is expected to be 1.2 feet above normal 6.99 feet mean lower low water at 9:59 p.m. Tuesday 9/8 and 1.0 feet above normal 6.79 feet mean lower low water at 10:54 p.m. Wednesday September 9th. These predictions included up to 0.6 feet of storm surge that will enhance the astronomical tide and flooding threat. High tide varies up to 90 minutes earlier or later along the Pacific coast and through the San Francisco Bay, respectively. If travel is required, allow extra time as some roads may be closed. Do not drive around barricades or through water of unknown depth. Take the necessary actions to protect flood-prone property. The area forecast for the peninsula, North Bay, and East Bay. Heat advisory in effect from 10 a.m. Wednesday to 10 p.m. Pacific Daylight Time Thursday. For today, mostly sunny. Highs in the upper 70s of the coast to the mid-90s inland. Northeast winds up to 5 miles per hour, becoming west in the afternoon. For tonight, partly cloudy. Lows from the upper 50s to lower 70s. West winds up to 5 miles per hour until midnight, becoming light. And on Wednesday? Partly cloudy. Highs in the lower 80s of the coast to around 100 inland. Northeast winds up to 5 miles per hour, becoming northwest in the afternoon. For Wednesday night, mostly clear. Lows from the 60s to lower 70s. West winds 5 to 10 miles per hour. For Thursday? Mostly sunny. Highs in the mid-70s at the coast to the mid-90s inland. Southwest winds 5 to 10 miles per hour. And on Thursday night, mostly clear. Lows from the mid-50s to lower 60s. Friday through Monday, mostly clear. Breezy. Highs from the mid-60s to lower 80s. Lows from the 50s to lower 60s. High temperatures today and lows tonight for the selected cities, San Francisco, 80 and 63, San Francisco Airport, 83 and 65, Redwood City, 89 and 67, Oakland, 86 and 66, Fremont, 88 and 68, Concord, 99 and 70, Livermore, 95 and 68, San Rafael, 92 and 65, Santa Rosa, 93 and 61, Napa, 87 and 65, Fairfield, 94 and 69. These are the 10 a.m. Pacific Daylight Time observations for the San Francisco and Monterey Bay areas, on Tuesday, September 8th. At San Francisco Airport, it was mostly sunny, temperature 69, dew point 60, relative humidity 73%, northeast wind at 5 miles an hour, pressure 29.99 inches and steady. At Oakland Airport, it was mostly sunny, temperature 71, dew point 57, relative humidity 61%, southwest wind at 5 miles an hour, pressure 29.99 inches and steady. At San Jose Airport, it was mostly sunny, temperature 74, dew point 50, relative humidity 42%, calm, pressure 29.99 inches and rising. At Santa Rosa, it was sunny, temperature 72, calm, pressure 29.99 and steady.

At Concord, it was sunny, temperature 78, calm. At Livermore, it was sunny, temperature 74, west wind at 3. At Monterey, it was sunny, temperature 66, northwest wind at 3, pressure 30.00 and steady. At Salinas, it was sunny, temperature 71, dew point 50, relative humidity 47%, southeast wind at 7. Here are some observations around California and western Nevada. At Los Angeles, rain was falling, with a temperature of 79. It was sunny, with a temperature of 74 at Sacramento, 64 at Reno, 62 at South Lake Tahoe, 67 at Blue Canyon, and 64 at Mammoth Lakes. At Truckee, it was mostly sunny, with a temperature of 55. At San Diego, it was partly sunny, with a temperature of 86. Local temperature reports around San Francisco Bay for 10 a.m. Downtown San Francisco was 71 degrees. Oakland Museum was 71 degrees. Redwood City was 68 degrees. San Rafael was 70 degrees. The area forecast for the South Bay, including the San Jose metro area and the Santa Clara Valley. Heat advisory in effect from 10 a.m. Wednesday to 10 p.m. Pacific Daylight Time Thursday. For today, mostly sunny in the morning, then becoming partly cloudy. Highs in the mid-80s by the bay, lower to mid-90s inland. Light winds, becoming northwest 5 to 10 miles per hour in the afternoon. For tonight, partly cloudy until midnight, then becoming mostly cloudy. Lows from the mid to upper 60s. Northwest winds up to 5 miles per hour. And on Wednesday, mostly cloudy in the morning, then becoming mostly sunny. Highs around 90 by the bay to 94 to 102 inland. Northwest winds 5 to 10 miles per hour. For Wednesday night, mostly clear. Lows around 70. Northwest winds 5 to 10 miles per hour. For Thursday, mostly sunny. Highs in the lower 80s by the bay to the 90s inland. West winds up to 5 miles per hour, becoming northwest 5 to 15 miles per hour in the afternoon. And on Thursday night, mostly clear. Lows in the lower 60s. Friday and Friday night, mostly clear. Highs from the mid-70s to upper 80s, lows in the upper 50s Saturday through Monday. Mostly clear. Highs from the lower 70s to mid-80s, lows in the 50s, high temperatures today and lows tonight for the selected cities, San Jose, 88 and 68, Mountain View, 84 and 69, Morgan Hill, 95 and 67. The area forecast for the Monterey Bay and Salinas Valley? Heat advisory in effect from 10 a.m. Wednesday to 10 p.m. Pacific Daylight Time Thursday. For today, partly cloudy. Highs in the mid-70s at the coast to the upper 80s inland. Light winds, becoming west 5 to 10 miles per hour in the afternoon. For tonight, mostly cloudy. Lows in the 60s. West winds up to 5 miles per hour, becoming north after midnight. And on Wednesday, mostly cloudy in the morning, then becoming mostly sunny. Highs in the mid-80s at the coast to the lower 90s inland. Northeast winds around 5 miles per hour, becoming northwest in the afternoon. For Wednesday night, mostly clear until midnight, then becoming partly cloudy. Lows from the 60s to lower 70s. Southwest winds 5 to 10 miles per hour. For Thursday, mostly sunny. Highs in the upper 70s at the coast to around 90 inland. West winds 5 to 10 miles per hour. And on Thursday night, mostly clear until midnight, then becoming partly cloudy. Lows around 60. For Friday, partly cloudy in the morning, then becoming mostly sunny. Highs from the lower 70s to mid-80s for Friday night, mostly clear until midnight, then becoming partly cloudy. Lows in the mid-50s and on Saturday, partly cloudy in the morning, then becoming mostly sunny. Highs from the mid-60s to lower 80s for Saturday night, mostly clear. Lows in the mid-50s for Sunday, partly cloudy in the morning.

becoming mostly sunny. Highs from the upper 60s to lower 80s, and on Sunday night, mostly clear. Lows in the mid-50s for Monday. Partly cloudy in the morning, then becoming mostly sunny. Highs from the upper 60s to lower 80s. High temperatures today and lows tonight for the selected cities: Santa Cruz, 84 and 65, Monterey, 76 and 64, Salinas, 79 and 66, Hollister, 91 and 66, King City, 88 and 61. The following is an important weather message from the National Weather Service. Heat advisory in effect from 10 a.m. Wednesday to 10 p.m. Pacific Daylight Time Thursday. What? Hot conditions with temperatures 10 to 20 degrees above normal. Where? Bay Area and Central Coast. When? From 10 a.m. Wednesday to 10 p.m. Pacific Daylight Time Thursday. Impacts. This level of heat affects most individuals sensitive to heat, especially those without effective cooling and or adequate hydration. Impacts possible in some health systems and in heat-sensitive industries. Hot conditions can cause heat illnesses. Hydration is a critical piece to surviving the heat. Drink water, and if possible, take water to those who are vulnerable. Take extra precautions when outside. Wear lightweight and loose-fitting clothing. Try to limit strenuous activities to the early morning or evening. Take action when you experience symptoms of heat exhaustion and or heat stroke. Beat the heat and check the back seat. Do not leave young children or pets in unattended vehicles. Car interiors will reach lethal temperatures in a matter of minutes. The weather overview for the Bay Area and Central Coast: warming and drying trend will bring widespread moderate to major heat risk through Thursday. The extended forecast for the Bay Area and Central Coast: Thursday and Thursday night, mostly clear. Highs 65 to 100. Lows 55 to 75. Friday and Friday night, mostly clear. Highs 60 to 95. Lows 50 to 65. Saturday and Saturday night, mostly clear. Highs 60 to 85. Lows 50 to 60. Sunday and Sunday night, mostly clear. Highs 60 to 85. Lows 50 to 60. Monday, sunny, warmer. Highs 60 to 85. Sunrise, sunset, and tidal information for the San Francisco Bay Area for Tuesday, September 8. The sunrise today, 6:45 a.m. The sunset tonight, 7:29 p.m. Tidal data at the Golden Gate for today. Low tide, 3:56 a.m. at -0.51 feet. High tide, 10:59 a.m. at 5.16 feet. Low tide, 3:54 p.m. at 2.33 feet. High tide, 9:59 p.m. at 6.39 feet. Here are the buoy observations for 10 a.m. Pacific Daylight Time. An offshore buoy 6, winds northeast at 60 knots, pressure 1,028.0 millibars. An offshore buoy 59, winds north 14 knots, water temperature 67, pressure 1,020.9 millibars, seas 5 feet, every 11 seconds. At buoy 14 near Point Arena, winds north at 2 knots, water temperature 59, pressure 1,015.6 millibars. At buoy 13 near Bodega Bay, winds east at 2 knots, pressure 1,015.2 millibars, swell 6 feet, every 12 seconds. At Point Reyes Wave Rider buoy, water temperature 61, seas 8 feet, every 12 seconds. At San Francisco buoy, winds southeast 4 knots, water temperature 61, pressure 1,015.4 millibars, seas 5 feet, every 11 seconds. At Half Moon Bay buoy, winds south 2 knots, water temperature 61, pressure 1,015.4 millibars, seas 5 feet, every 12 seconds. At Monterey Bay buoy, winds northeast 2 knots, water temperature 61, pressure 1,015.4 millibars, seas 5 feet, every 12 seconds. At Pointzer, Wave Rider buoy, water temperature 60, seas 5 feet, every 11 seconds. At Cape San Martin buoy, winds north 8 knots, water temperature 64, pressure 1,015.7 millibars.

pees 5 feet every 11 seconds. Synopsis for the Central California coast and bays, including the Monterey Bay, Greater Farallones, and Cordell Bank National Marine Sanctuaries, a gentle to moderate northwesterly breeze will prevail through Wednesday, increasing to become fresh to strong Thursday afternoon into the weekend. Slight to moderate seas will prevail, building to become rough in the outer waters Friday into Saturday. The marine forecast for San Pablo Bay, Suisun Bay, the West Delta, and the San Francisco Bay north of the Bay Bridge. For today, southwest wind around 5 knots, rising to 5 to 10 knots. For tonight, southwest wind around 5 knots. For Wednesday, west wind around 5 knots. The marine forecast for Monterey Bay. For today, northeast wind around 5 knots, backing to northwest late this morning, backing to west this afternoon. Seas around 3 feet. Wave detail, northwest 2 feet at 8 seconds and south 2 feet at 12 seconds. For tonight, southwest wind around 5 knots, veering to north after midnight. Seas around 3 feet. Wave detail, northwest 2 feet at 8 seconds and south 2 feet at 11 seconds. For Wednesday, north wind around 5 knots, backing to west in the afternoon. Seas around 3 feet. Wave detail, northwest 2 feet at 7 seconds and south 2 feet at 11 seconds. The coastal waters forecast from Pigeon Point to Point Pinos out to 10 nautical miles. For today, northwest wind around 5 knots, rising to 5 to 10 knots this afternoon. Seas 4 to 5 feet. Wave detail, northwest 3 feet at 8 seconds and south 3 feet at 12 seconds. For tonight, northwest wind 5 to 10 knots. Seas 3 to 5 feet. Wave detail, northwest 3 feet at 7 seconds and south 3 feet at 11 seconds. For Wednesday, north wind around 5 knots, becoming northwest 10 to 15 knots in the afternoon. Seas 3 to 4 feet. Wave detail, northwest 3 feet at 7 seconds and south 3 feet at 10 seconds. 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This broadcast originates from the National Weather Service office located in Monterey, California, and serves the South Bay and Monterey Bay Area, including the cities of San Jose, Monterey, Salinas, and Santa Cruz. The following is an important weather message from the National Weather Service, issued at 09:03 a.m. Pacific Daylight Time. Coastal flood advisory in effect from 8 p.m. this evening to 1 a.m. Pacific Daylight Time Thursday. What? Up to 1.2 feet of inundation above ground level is possible in low-lying areas near shorelines and tidal waterways. Where? Bayshore locations along the San Francisco Bay, San Pablo Bay, and Monterey Bay. When? From 8 p.m. this evening to 1 a.m. Pacific Daylight Time Thursday. Impacts, flooding of lots, parks, and roads with only isolated road closures expected. Additional details, at the San Francisco tidal gauge, high tide is expected to be 1.2 feet above normal 6.99 feet mean lower low water at 9:59 p.m. Tuesday 9/8 and 1.0 feet above normal 6.79 feet mean lower low water at 10:54 p.m. Wednesday September 9th. These predictions included up to 0.6 feet of storm surge that will enhance the astronomical tide and flooding threat. High tide varies up to 90 minutes earlier or later along the Pacific coast and through the San Francisco Bay, respectively. If travel is required, allow extra time as some roads may be closed. Do not drive around barricades or through water of unknown depth. Take the necessary actions to protect flood-prone property. The area forecast for the peninsula, North Bay, and East Bay? Heat advisory in effect from 10 a.m. Wednesday to 10 p.m. Pacific Daylight Time Thursday. For today, mostly sunny. Highs in the upper 70s at the coast to the mid-90s inland. Northeast winds up to 5 miles per hour, becoming west in the afternoon. For tonight,

lows from the mid-50s to lower 60s. Friday through Monday, mostly clear, breezy. Highs from the mid-60s to lower 80s. Lows from the 50s to lower 60s. High temperatures today and lows tonight for the selected cities: San Francisco, 80 and 63, San Francisco Airport, 83 and 65, Redwood City, 89 and 67, Oakland, 86 and 66, Fremont, 88 and 68, Concord, 99 and 70, Livermore, 95 and 68, San Rafael, 92 and 65, Santa Rosa, 93 and 61, Napa, 87 and 65, Fairfield, 94 and 69. These are the 10 a.m. Pacific Daylight Time observations for the San Francisco and Monterey Bay areas on Tuesday, September 8th. At San Francisco Airport, it was mostly sunny, temperature 69, dew point 60, relative humidity 73%, northeast wind at 5 miles an hour, pressure 29.99 inches and steady. At Oakland Airport, it was mostly sunny, temperature 71, dew point 57, relative humidity 61%, southwest wind at 5 miles an hour, pressure 29.99 inches and steady. At San Jose Airport, it was mostly sunny, temperature 74, dew point 50, relative humidity 42%, calm, pressure 29.99 inches and rising. At Santa Rosa, it was sunny, temperature 72, calm, pressure 29.99 and steady. At Concord, it was sunny, temperature 78, calm. At Livermore, it was sunny, temperature 74, west wind at 3. At Monterey, it was sunny, temperature 66, northwest wind at 3, pressure 30.00 and steady. At Salinas, it was sunny, temperature 71, dew point 50, relative humidity 47%, southeast wind at 7. Here are some observations around California and western Nevada. At Los Angeles, rain was falling, with a temperature of 79. It was sunny, with a temperature of 74 at Sacramento, 64 at Reno, 62 at South Lake Tahoe, 67 at Blue Canyon, and 64 at Mammoth Lakes. At Truckee, it was mostly sunny, with a temperature of 55. At San Diego, it was partly sunny, with a temperature of 86. Local temperature reports around San Francisco Bay for 10 a.m. Downtown San Francisco was 71 degrees. Oakland Museum was 71 degrees. Redwood City was 68 degrees. San Rafael was 70 degrees. The area forecast for the South Bay, including the San Jose metro area and the Santa Clara Valley. Heat advisory in effect from 10 a.m. Wednesday to 10 p.m. Pacific Daylight Time Thursday. For today, mostly sunny in the morning, then becoming partly cloudy. Highs in the mid-80s by the bay, lower to mid-90s inland. Light winds, becoming northwest 5 to 10 miles per hour in the afternoon. For tonight, partly cloudy until midnight, then becoming mostly cloudy. Lows from the mid to upper 60s. Northwest winds up to 5 miles per hour. And on Wednesday, mostly cloudy in the morning, then becoming mostly sunny. Highs around 90 by the bay to 94 to 102 inland. Northwest winds 5 to 10 miles per hour. For Wednesday night, mostly clear. Lows around 70. Northwest winds 5 to 10 miles per hour. For Thursday, mostly sunny. Highs in the lower 80s by the bay to the 90s inland. West winds up to 5 miles per hour, becoming northwest 5 to 15 miles per hour in the afternoon. And on Thursday night, mostly clear. Lows in the lower 60s. Friday and Friday night, mostly clear. Highs from the mid-70s to upper 80s, lows in the upper 50s Saturday through Monday. Mostly clear. Highs from the lower 70s to mid-80s, lows in the 50s, high temperatures today and lows tonight for the selected cities. Upper 80s, lows in the upper 50s Saturday through Monday. Mostly clear. Highs from the lower 70s to mid-80s, lows in the 50s, high temperatures.

tonight for the selected cities: San Jose, 88 and 68, Mountain View, 84 and 69, Morgan Hill, 95 and 67. The area forecast for the Monterey Bay and Salinas Valley: heat advisory in effect from 10 a.m. Wednesday to 10 p.m. Pacific Daylight Time Thursday. For today, partly cloudy. Highs in the mid-70s at the coast to the upper 80s inland. Light winds, becoming west 5 to 10 miles per hour in the afternoon. For tonight, mostly cloudy. Lows in the 60s. West winds up to 5 miles per hour, becoming north after midnight. And on Wednesday, mostly cloudy in the morning, then becoming mostly sunny. Highs in the mid-80s at the coast to the lower 90s inland. Northeast winds around 5 miles per hour, becoming northwest in the afternoon. For Wednesday night, mostly clear until midnight, then becoming partly cloudy. Lows from the 60s to lower 70s. Southwest winds 5 to 10 miles per hour. For Thursday, mostly sunny. Highs in the upper 70s at the coast to around 90 inland. West winds 5 to 10 miles per hour. And on Thursday night, mostly clear until midnight, then becoming partly cloudy. Lows around 60. For Friday, partly cloudy in the morning, then becoming mostly sunny. Highs from the lower 70s to mid-80s for Friday night, mostly clear until midnight, then becoming partly cloudy. Lows in the mid-50s and on Saturday, partly cloudy in the morning, then becoming mostly sunny. Highs from the mid-60s to lower 80s for Saturday night, mostly clear. Lows in the mid-50s for Sunday, partly cloudy in the morning, then becoming mostly sunny. Highs from the upper 60s to lower 80s and on Sunday night, mostly clear. Lows in the mid-50s for Monday, partly cloudy in the morning, then becoming mostly sunny. Highs from the upper 60s to lower 80s, high temperatures today and lows tonight for the selected cities: Santa Cruz, 84 and 65, Monterey, 76 and 64, Salinas, 79 and 66, Hollister, 91 and 66, King City, 88 and 61. The following is an important weather message from the National Weather Service. Heat advisory in effect from 10 a.m. Wednesday to 10 p.m. Pacific Daylight Time Thursday. What? Hot conditions with temperatures 10 to 20 degrees above normal. Where? Bay Area and Central Coast. When? From 10 a.m. Wednesday to 10 p.m. Pacific Daylight Time Thursday. Impacts. This level of heat affects most individuals sensitive to heat, especially those without effective cooling and or adequate hydration. Impacts possible in some health systems and in heat-sensitive industries. Hot conditions can cause heat illnesses. Hydration is a critical piece to surviving the heat. Drink water, and if possible, take water to those who are vulnerable. Take extra precautions when outside. Wear lightweight and loose-fitting clothing. Try to limit strenuous activities to the early morning or evening. Take action when you experience symptoms of heat exhaustion and or heat stroke. Beat the heat and check the back seat. Do not leave young children or pets in unattended vehicles. Car interiors will reach lethal temperatures in a matter of minutes. The weather overview for the Bay Area and Central Coast: warming and drying trend will bring widespread moderate to major heat risk through Thursday. The extended forecast for the Bay Area and Central Coast: Thursday and Thursday night, mostly clear. Highs 65 to 100. Lows 55 to 75. Friday and Friday night, mostly clear. Highs 60 to 95. Lows 50 to 65. Saturday and Saturday night, mostly clear. Highs 60 to 85. Lows 50 to 60. Sunday and Sunday night, mostly clear. Highs 60 to 85. Lows 50 to 60. Monday, sunny, warmer. Highs 60 to 85. Sunrise, sunset, and tidal information for the San Francisco Bay Area for Tuesday, September 8. The sunrise today, 6:45 a.m. The sunset tonight, 7:00.

29 p.m. Tidal data at the Golden Gate for today. Low tide, 3:56 a.m. at -051 feet. High tide, 10:59 a.m. at 5.16 feet. Low tide, 3:54 p.m. at 2.33 feet. High tide, 9:59 p.m. at 6.39 feet. Here are the buoy observations for 10 a.m. Pacific Daylight Time. At offshore buoy 6, winds northeast at 60 knots, pressure 1,028.0 millibars. At offshore buoy 59, winds north 14 knots, water temperature 67, pressure 1,020.9 millibars, seas 5 feet, every 11 seconds. At buoy 14 near Point Arena, winds north at 2 knots, water temperature 59, pressure 1,015.6 millibars. At buoy 13 near Bodega Bay, winds east at 2 knots, pressure 1,015.2 millibars, swell 6 feet, every 12 seconds. At Point Reyes Wave Rider buoy, water temperature 61, seas 8 feet, every 12 seconds. At San Francisco buoy, winds southeast 4 knots, water temperature 61, pressure 1,015.4 millibars, seas 5 feet, every 11 seconds. At Half Moon Bay buoy, wind south 2 knots, water temperature 61, pressure 1,015.4 millibars, seas 5 feet, every 12 seconds. At Monterey Bay buoy, winds northeast 2 knots, water temperature 61, pressure 1,015.4 millibars, seas 5 feet, every 12 seconds. At Point Sur, Wave Rider buoy, water temperature 60, seas 5 feet, every 11 seconds. At Cape San Martin buoy, winds north 8 knots, water temperature 64, pressure 1,015.7 millibars. Seas 5 feet, every 11 seconds. Synopsis for the Central California coast and bays, including the Monterey Bay, Greater Farallones, and Cordell Bank National Marine Sanctuaries, a gentle to moderate northwesterly breeze will prevail through Wednesday, increasing to become fresh to strong Thursday afternoon into the weekend. Slight to moderate seas will prevail, building to become rough in the outer waters Friday into Saturday. The marine forecast for San Pablo Bay, Suisun Bay, the West Delta, and the San Francisco Bay north of the Bay Bridge. For today, southwest wind around 5 knots, rising to 5 to 10 knots. For tonight, southwest wind around 5 knots. For Wednesday, west wind around 5 knots. The marine forecast for Monterey Bay. For today, northeast wind around 5 knots, backing to northwest late this morning, backing to west this afternoon. Seas around 3 feet. Wave detail, northwest 2 feet at 8 seconds and south 2 feet at 12 seconds. For tonight, southwest wind around 5 knots, veering to north after midnight. Seas around 3 feet. Wave detail, northwest 2 feet at 8 seconds and south 2 feet at 11 seconds. For Wednesday, north wind around 5 knots, backing to west in the afternoon. Seas around 3 feet. Wave detail, northwest 2 feet at 7 seconds and south 2 feet at 11 seconds. The coastal waters forecast from Pigeon Point to Point Pinos out to 10 nautical miles. For today, northwest wind around 5 knots, rising to 5 to 10 knots this afternoon. Seas 4 to 5 feet. Wave detail, northwest 3 feet at 8 seconds and south 3 feet at 12 seconds. For tonight, northwest wind 5 to 10 knots. Seas 3 to 5 feet. Wave detail, northwest 3 feet at 7 seconds and south 3 feet at 11 seconds. For Wednesday, north wind around 5 knots, becoming northwest 10 to 15 knots in the afternoon. Seas 3 to 4 feet. Wave detail, northwest 3 feet at 7 seconds and south 3 feet at 10 seconds. The following is an important weather message from the National Weather Service. Issued at 09:03 a.m. Pacific Daylight Time. Coastal flood advisory in effect from 8 p.m. this evening to 1 a.m. Pacific Daylight Time Thursday. What? Up to 1.2 feet of inundation above ground level is possible in low-lying areas near shorelines and tidal waterways. Where?

for locations along the San Francisco Bay, San Pablo Bay, and Monterey Bay. When, from 8 p.m. this evening to 1 a.m. Pacific Daylight Time Thursday. Impacts, flooding of lots, parks, and roads with only isolated road closures expected. Additional details, at the San Francisco tidal gauge, high tide is expected to be 1.2 feet above normal 6.99 feet mean lower low water at 9:59 p.m. Tuesday 9/8 and 1.0 feet above normal 6.79 feet mean lower low water at 10:54 p.m. Wednesday, September 9th. These predictions included up to 0.6 feet of storm surge that will enhance the astronomical tide and flooding threat. High tide varies up to 90 minutes earlier or later along the Pacific coast and through the San Francisco Bay, respectively. If travel is required, allow extra time as some roads may be closed. Do not drive around barricades or through water of unknown depth. Take the necessary actions to protect flood-prone property. The area forecast for the peninsula, North Bay, and East Bay. Heat advisory in effect from 10 a.m. Wednesday to 10 p.m. Pacific Daylight Time Thursday. For today, mostly sunny. Highs in the upper 70s at the coast to the mid-90s inland. Northeast winds up to 5 miles per hour, becoming west in the afternoon. For tonight, partly cloudy. Lows from the upper 50s to lower 70s. West winds up to 5 miles per hour until midnight, becoming light. And on Wednesday, partly cloudy. Highs in the lower 80s at the coast to around 100 inland. Northeast winds up to 5 miles per hour, becoming northwest in the afternoon. For Wednesday night, mostly clear. Lows from the 60s to lower 70s. West winds 5 to 10 miles per hour. For Thursday, mostly sunny. Highs in the mid-70s at the coast to the mid-90s inland. Southwest winds 5 to 10 miles per hour. And on Thursday night, mostly clear. Lows from the mid-50s to lower 60s. Friday through Monday, mostly clear. Breezy. Highs from the mid-60s to lower 80s. Lows from the 50s to lower 60s. High temperatures today and lows tonight for these selected cities, San Francisco, 80 and 63, San Francisco Airport, 83 and 65, Redwood City, 89 and 67, Oakland, 86 and 66, Fremont, 88 and 68, Concord, 99 and 70, Livermore, 95 and 68, San Rafael, 92 and 65, Santa Rosa, 93 and 61, Napa, 87 and 65, Fairfield, 94 and 69. These are the 10 a.m. Pacific Daylight Time observations for the San Francisco and Monterey Bay areas on Tuesday, September 8th. At San Francisco Airport, it was mostly sunny, temperature 69, dew point 60, relative humidity 73%, northeast wind at 5 miles an hour, pressure 29.99 inches and steady. At Oakland Airport, it was mostly sunny, temperature 71, dew point 57, relative humidity 61%, southwest wind at 5 miles an hour, pressure 29.99 inches and steady. At San Jose Airport, it was mostly sunny, temperature 74, dew point 50, relative humidity 42%, calm, pressure 29.99 inches and rising. At Santa Rosa, it was sunny, temperature 72, calm, pressure 29.99 and steady. At Concord, it was sunny, temperature 78, calm. At Livermore, it was sunny, temperature 74, west wind at 3. At Monterey, it was sunny, temperature 66, northwest wind at 3, pressure 30.00 and steady. At Salinas, it was sunny, temperature 71, dew point 50, relative humidity 47%, southeast wind at 7. Here are some observations around California and western Nevada. At Los Angeles, rain was falling, with a temperature of 79. It was sunny, with a temperature of 74 at Sacramento, 64 at Reno, 62 at South Lake Tahoe, 67 at Blue Canyon,
and 64 at Mammoth Lakes. At Truckee, it was mostly sunny, with a temperature of 55. At San Diego, it was partly sunny, with a temperature of 86. Local temperature reports around San Francisco Bay for 10 a.m. Downtown San Francisco was 71 degrees. Oakland Museum was 71 degrees. Redwood City was 68 degrees. San Rafael was 70 degrees. The area forecast for the South Bay, including the San Jose metro area and the Santa Clara Valley. Heat advisory in effect from 10 a.m. Wednesday to 10 p.m. Pacific Daylight Time Thursday. For today, mostly sunny in the morning, then becoming partly cloudy. Highs in the mid-80s by the bay, lower to mid-90s inland. Light winds, becoming northwest 5 to 10 miles per hour in the afternoon. For tonight, partly cloudy until midnight, then becoming mostly cloudy. Lows from the mid to upper 60s. Northwest winds up to 5 miles per hour. And on Wednesday, mostly cloudy in the morning, then becoming mostly sunny. Highs around 90 by the bay to 94 to 102 inland. Northwest winds 5 to 10 miles per hour. For Wednesday night, mostly clear. Lows around 70. Northwest winds 5 to 10 miles per hour. For Thursday, mostly sunny. Highs in the lower 80s by the bay to the 90s inland. West winds up to 5 miles per hour, becoming northwest 5 to 15 miles per hour in the afternoon. And on Thursday night, mostly clear. Lows in the lower 60s. Friday and Friday night, mostly clear. Highs from the mid-70s to upper 80s, lows in the upper 50s Saturday through Monday. Mostly clear. Highs from the lower 70s to mid-80s, lows in the 50s, high temperatures today and lows tonight for the selected cities, San Jose, 88 and 68, Mountain View, 84 and 69, Morgan Hill, 95 and 67. The area forecast for the Monterey Bay and Salinas Valley? Heat advisory in effect from 10 a.m. Wednesday to 10 p.m. Pacific Daylight Time Thursday. For today, partly cloudy. Highs in the mid-70s at the coast to the upper 80s inland. Light winds, becoming west 5 to 10 miles per hour in the afternoon. For tonight, mostly cloudy. Lows in the 60s. West winds up to 5 miles per hour, becoming north after midnight. And on Wednesday, mostly cloudy in the morning, then becoming mostly sunny. Highs in the mid-80s at the coast to the lower 90s inland. Northeast winds around 5 miles per hour, becoming northwest in the afternoon. For Wednesday night, mostly clear until midnight, then becoming partly cloudy. Lows from the 60s to lower 70s. Southwest winds 5 to 10 miles per hour. For Thursday, mostly sunny. Highs in the upper 70s at the coast and around 90 inland. West winds 5 to 10 miles per hour. And on Thursday night, mostly clear until midnight, then becoming partly cloudy. Lows around 60. For Friday, partly cloudy in the morning, then becoming mostly sunny. Highs from the lower 70s to mid-80s for Friday night, mostly clear until midnight, then becoming partly cloudy. Lows in the mid-50s and on Saturday, partly cloudy in the morning, then becoming mostly sunny. Highs from the mid-60s to lower 80s for Saturday night, mostly clear. Lows in the mid-50s for Sunday, partly cloudy in the morning, then becoming mostly sunny. Highs from the upper 60s to lower 80s and on Sunday night, mostly clear. Lows in the mid-50s for Monday, partly cloudy in the morning, then becoming mostly sunny. Highs from the upper 60s to lower 80s, high temperatures today and lows tonight for the selected cities, Santa Cruz, 84 and 65, Monterey, 76 and 64, Salinas, 79 and 66, Hollister, 91 and 66, King City, 88 and 61. The following is an important weather message from the National Weather Service. Heat advisory in effect from 10 a.m. Wednesday to 10 p.m. Pacific Daylight Time Thursday.
what hot conditions with

temperatures 10 to 20 degrees above normal. Where? Bay Area and Central Coast. When? From 10 a.m. Wednesday to 10 p.m. Pacific Daylight Time Thursday. Impacts. This level of heat affects most individuals sensitive to heat, especially those without effective cooling and or adequate hydration. Impacts possible in some health systems and in heat-sensitive industries. Hot conditions can cause heat illnesses. Hydration is a critical piece to surviving the heat. Drink water, and if possible, take water to those who are vulnerable. Take extra precautions when outside. Wear lightweight and loose-fitting clothing. Try to limit strenuous activities to the early morning or evening. Take action when you experience symptoms of heat exhaustion and or heat stroke. Beat the heat and check the back seat. Do not leave young children or pets in unattended vehicles. Car interiors will reach lethal temperatures in a matter of minutes. 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This broadcast originates from the National Weather Service office located in Monterey, California, and serves the South Bay and Monterey Bay Area, including the cities of San Jose, Monterey, Salinas, and Santa Cruz. The weather overview for the Bay Area and Central Coast, warming and drying trend will bring widespread moderate to major heat risk through Thursday. The extended forecast for the Bay Area and Central Coast, Thursday and Thursday night, mostly clear. Highs 65 to 100. Lows 55 to 75. Friday and Friday night, mostly clear. Highs 60 to 95. Lows 50 to 65. Saturday and Saturday night, mostly clear. Highs 60 to 85. Lows 50 to 60. Sunday and Sunday night, mostly clear. Highs 60 to 85. Lows 50 to 60. Monday, sunny, warmer. Highs 60 to 85. Sunrise, sunset, and tidal information for the San Francisco Bay Area for Tuesday, September 8. The sunrise today, 6:45 a.m. The sunset tonight, 7:29 p.m. Tidal data at the Golden Gate for today. Low tide, 3:56 a.m. at -0.51 feet. High tide, 10:59 a.m. at 5.16 feet. Low tide, 3:54 p.m. at 2.33 feet. High tide, 9:59 p.m. at 6.39 feet. Here are the buoy observations for 10 a.m. Pacific Daylight Time. An offshore buoy 6 winds northeast at 60 knots, pressure 1,028.0 millibars. An offshore buoy 59, winds north 14 knots, water temperature 67, pressure 1,020.9 millibars, seas 5 feet, every 11 seconds. At buoy 14 near Point Arena, winds north at 2 knots, water temperature 59, pressure 1,015.6 millibars. At buoy 13 near Bodega Bay, winds east at 2 knots, pressure 1,015.2 millibars, swell 6 feet, every 12 seconds. At Point Reyes Wave Rider buoy, water temperature 61, seas 8 feet, every 12 seconds. At San Francisco buoy, winds southeast 4 knots, water temperature 61, pressure 1,015.4 millibars, seas 5 feet, every 11 seconds. At Half Moon Bay buoy, winds south 2 knots, water temperature 61, pressure 1,015.4 millibars, seas 5 feet, every 12 seconds. At Monterey Bay buoy, winds northeast 2 knots, water temperature 61, pressure 1,015.4 millibars, seas 5 feet, every 12 seconds. At Point Sur, Wave Rider buoy, water temperature 60, seas 5 feet, every 11 seconds. At Cape San Martin buoy, winds north 8 knots, water temperature 64, pressure 1,015.7 millibars. Seas 5 feet, every 11 seconds. Synopsis for the Central California coast and bays, including the Monterey Bay, Greater Farallones,
and Cordell Bank National Marine Sanctuaries, a gentle to moderate northwesterly breeze will prevail through Wednesday, increasing to become fresh to strong Thursday afternoon into the weekend. Slight to moderate seas will prevail, building to become rough in the outer waters Friday into Saturday. The marine forecast for San Pablo Bay, Suisun Bay, the West Delta, and the San Francisco Bay north of the Bay Bridge. For today, southwest wind around 5 knots, rising to 5 to 10 knots. For tonight, southwest wind around 5 knots. For Wednesday, west wind around 5 knots. The marine forecast for Monterey Bay. For today, northeast wind around 5 knots, backing to northwest late this morning, backing to west this afternoon. Seas around 3 feet. Wave detail, northwest 2 feet at 8 seconds and south 2 feet at 12 seconds. For tonight, southwest wind around 5 knots, veering to north after midnight. Seas around 3 feet. Wave detail, northwest 2 feet at 8 seconds and south 2 feet at 11 seconds. For Wednesday, north wind around 5 knots, backing to west in the afternoon. Seas around 3 feet. Wave detail, northwest 2 feet at 7 seconds and south 2 feet at 11 seconds. The coastal waters forecast from Pigeon Point to Point Pinos out to 10 nautical miles. For today, northwest wind around 5 knots, rising to 5 to 10 knots this afternoon. Seas 4 to 5 feet. Wave detail, northwest 3 feet at 8 seconds and south 3 feet at 12 seconds. For tonight, northwest wind 5 to 10 knots. Seas 3 to 5 feet. Wave detail, northwest 3 feet at 7 seconds and south 3 feet at 11 seconds. For Wednesday, north wind around 5 knots, becoming northwest 10 to 15 knots in the afternoon. Seas 3 to 4 feet. Wave detail, northwest 3 feet at 7 seconds and south 3 feet at 10 seconds. The following is an important weather message from the National Weather Service. Issued at 09:03 a.m. Pacific Daylight Time. Coastal flood advisory in effect from 8 p.m. this evening to 1 a.m. Pacific Daylight Time Thursday. What? Up to 1.2 feet of inundation above ground level is possible in low-lying areas near shorelines and tidal waterways. Where? Bayshore locations along the San Francisco Bay, San Pablo Bay, and Monterey Bay. When? From 8 p.m. this evening to 1 a.m. Pacific Daylight Time Thursday. Impacts, flooding of lots, parks, and roads with only isolated road closures expected. Additional details, at the San Francisco tidal gauge, high tide is expected to be 1.2 feet above normal 6.99 feet mean lower low water at 9:59 p.m. Tuesday 9/8 and 1.0 feet above normal 6.79 feet mean lower low water at 10:54 p.m. Wednesday September 9th. These predictions included up to 0.6 feet of storm surge that will enhance the astronomical tide and flooding threat. High tide varies up to 90 minutes earlier or later along the Pacific coast and through the San Francisco Bay, respectively. If travel is required, allow extra time as some roads may be closed. Do not drive around barricades or through water of unknown depth. Take the necessary actions to protect flood-prone property. The area forecast for the peninsula, North Bay, and East Bay. Heat advisory in effect from 10 a.m. Wednesday to 10 p.m. Pacific Daylight Time Thursday. For today, mostly sunny. Highs in the upper 70s at the coast to the mid-90s inland. Northeast winds up to 5 miles per hour, becoming west in the afternoon. For tonight, partly cloudy. Lows from the upper 50s to lower 70s. West winds up to 5 miles per hour until midnight, becoming light. And on Wednesday? Partly cloudy. Highs in the lower 80s at the coast to around 100 inland. Northeast winds up to 5 miles per hour, becoming northwest in the afternoon. For Wednesday night, mostly clear. Lows from the 60s to lower 70s. West winds 5 to 10 miles per hour. For Thursday? Mostly sunny.
Highs in the mid-70s at the coast to the mid-90s inland. Southwest winds 5 to 10 miles per hour. And on Thursday night, mostly clear.

lows from the mid-50s to lower 60s. Friday through Monday, mostly clear, breezy. Highs from the mid-60s to lower 80s. Lows from the 50s to lower 60s. High temperatures today and lows tonight for the selected cities. San Francisco, 80 and 63. San Francisco Airport, 83 and 65. Redwood City, 89 and 67. Oakland, 86 and 66. Fremont, 88 and 68. Concord, 99 and 70. Livermore, 95 and 68. San Rafael, 92 and 65. Santa Rosa, 93 and 61. Napa, 87 and 65. Fairfield, 94 and 69. These are the 11 a.m. Pacific Daylight Time observations for the San Francisco and Monterey Bay areas on Tuesday, September 8th. At San Francisco Airport, it was mostly sunny, temperature 70, dew point 60, relative humidity 70%, northeast wind at 5 miles an hour, pressure 30.00 inches and rising. At Oakland Airport, it was mostly sunny, temperature 72, dew point 58, relative humidity 61%, west wind at 6 miles an hour, pressure 30.00 inches and rising. At San Jose Airport, it was mostly sunny, temperature 79, dew point 50, relative humidity 36%, calm, pressure 29.99 inches and steady. At Santa Rosa, it was sunny, temperature 80, calm, pressure 30.00 and rising. At Concord, it was sunny, temperature 81, north wind at 8. At Livermore, it was sunny, temperature 81, west wind at 6. At Monterey, it was sunny, temperature 67, northwest wind at 6, pressure 30.00 and steady. At Salinas, it was sunny, temperature 76, dew point 47, relative humidity 35%, southeast wind at 6. Here are some observations around California and western Nevada. At Los Angeles, thunder was reported with a temperature of 78. It was sunny, with a temperature of 81 at Sacramento, 71 at Reno, 66 at South Lake Tahoe, 69 at Blue Canyon, and 68 at Mammoth Lakes. It was mostly sunny, with a temperature of 90 at San Diego, and 64 at Truckee. The area forecast for the South Bay, including the San Jose metro area and the Santa Clara Valley. Coastal flood advisory in effect from 8 p.m. this evening to 1 a.m. Pacific Daylight Time Thursday. Heat advisory in effect from 10 a.m. Wednesday to 10 p.m. Pacific Daylight Time Thursday. For the rest of today, mostly sunny early in the afternoon, then becoming partly cloudy. Highs in the mid-80s by the bay, lower to mid-90s inland. Light winds, becoming northwest 5 to 10 miles per hour in the afternoon. For tonight, partly cloudy until midnight, then becoming mostly cloudy. Lows from the mid to upper 60s. Northwest winds up to 5 miles per hour. And on Wednesday, mostly cloudy in the morning, then becoming mostly sunny. Highs around 90 by the bay to 94 to 102 inland. Northwest winds 5 to 10 miles per hour. For the Wednesday night, mostly clear. Lows around 70. Northwest winds 5 to 10 miles per hour. For Thursday, mostly sunny. Highs in the lower 80s by the bay to the 90s inland. West winds 5 to 10 miles per hour. And on Thursday night, mostly clear. Lows in the lower 60s. Friday and Friday night, mostly clear. Highs from the mid-70s to upper 80s, lows in the upper 50s Saturday through Monday, mostly clear. Highs from the lower 70s to mid-80s, lows in the 50s, high temperatures today and lows tonight for the selected cities, San Jose, 88 and 68, Mountain View, 84 and 69, Morgan Hill, 95 and 67. The area forecast for the Monterey Bay and Salinas Valley. Coastal flood advisory in effect from 8 p.m. this evening to 1 a.m. Pacific Daylight Time Thursday. Heat advisory in effect from 10 a.m. Wednesday to 10 p.m. Pacific Daylight Time Thursday. For the rest of today,

partly cloudy. Highs in the mid-70s at the coast to the upper 80s inland. Light winds, becoming west 5 to 10 miles per hour in the afternoon. For tonight, mostly cloudy. Lows in the 60s. West winds up to 5 miles per hour, becoming north around 5 miles per hour after midnight. And on Wednesday, mostly cloudy in the morning, then becoming mostly sunny. Highs in the mid-80s at the coast to the lower 90s inland. Northeast winds up to 5 miles per hour, becoming west in the afternoon. For the Wednesday night, mostly clear until midnight, then becoming partly cloudy. Lows from the 60s to lower 70s. West winds 5 to 10 miles per hour. For Thursday, mostly sunny. Highs in the upper 70s at the coast and around 90 inland. West winds 5 to 10 miles per hour. And on Thursday night, mostly clear until midnight, then becoming partly cloudy. Lows around 60. For the Friday, partly cloudy in the morning, then becoming mostly sunny. Highs from the lower 70s to mid 80s for Friday night, mostly clear until midnight, then becoming partly cloudy. Lows in the mid 50s and on Saturday, partly cloudy in the morning, then becoming mostly sunny. Highs from the mid-60s to lower 80s for the Saturday night, mostly clear. Lows in the mid-50s for Sunday, partly cloudy in the morning, then becoming mostly sunny. Highs from the upper 60s to lower 80s and on Sunday night, mostly clear. Lows in the mid-50s for the Monday, partly cloudy in the morning, then becoming mostly sunny. Highs from the upper 60s to lower 80s, high temperatures today and lows tonight for the selected cities, Santa Cruz, 84 and 65, Monterrey, 76 and 64, Salinas, 79 and 66, Hollister, 91 and 66, King City, 88 and 61. The following is an important weather message from the National Weather Service. Heat advisory in effect from 10 a.m. Wednesday to 10 p.m. Pacific Daylight Time Thursday. What? Hot conditions with temperatures 10 to 20 degrees above normal. Where? Bay Area and Central Coast. When? From 10 a.m. Wednesday to 10 p.m. Pacific Daylight Time Thursday. Impacts. This level of heat affects most individuals sensitive to heat, especially those without effective cooling and or adequate hydration. Impacts possible in some health systems and in heat-sensitive industries. Hot conditions can cause heat illnesses. Hydration is a critical piece to surviving the heat. Drink water, and if possible, take water to those who are vulnerable. Take extra precautions when outside. Wear lightweight and loose-fitting clothing. Try to limit strenuous activities to the early morning or evening. Take action when you experience symptoms of heat exhaustion and or heat stroke. Beat the heat and check the back seat. Do not leave young children or pets in unattended vehicles. Car interiors will reach lethal temperatures in a matter of minutes. The weather overview for the Bay Area and Central Coast, warming and drying trend will bring widespread moderate to major heat risk through Thursday. The extended forecast for the Bay Area and Central Coast, Thursday and Thursday night, mostly clear. Highs 65 to 100. Lows 55 to 75. Friday and Friday night, mostly clear. Highs 60 to 95. Lows 50 to 65. Saturday and Saturday night, mostly clear. Highs 60 to 85. Lows 50 to 60. Sunday and Sunday night, mostly clear. Highs 60 to 85. Lows 50 to 60. Monday, sunny, warmer. Highs 60 to 85. Sunrise, sunset, and tidal information for the San Francisco Bay Area for Tuesday, September 8. The sunrise today, 6:45 a.m. The sunset tonight, 7:29 p.m. Tidal data at the Golden Gate for today. Low tide, 3:56 a.m. at minus 0.51 feet. High tide, 10:59 a.m. at 5.16 feet. Low tide, 3:54 p.m. at 2.33 feet. High tide, 9:59 p.m. at 6.39 feet.
Here are the buoy observations for 11 a.m. Pacific Daylight Time. An offshore buoy 6 winds northeast at 17 knots, gusting to 21, pressure 1,028.2 millibars. An offshore buoy 59, winds north 16 knots, water temperature 66, pressure 1,021.1 millibars, seas 5 feet, every 11 seconds. At Point Arena buoy, winds calm, water temperature 59, pressure 1,016.0 millibars, seas 5 feet, every 8 seconds. At buoy 13 near Bodega Bay, winds southeast at 4 knots, pressure 1,016.0 millibars, swell 5 feet, every 12 seconds. At Point Reyes Wave Rider buoy, water temperature 62, seas 7 feet, every 11 seconds. At San Francisco buoy, winds south at 6 knots, pressure 1,015.9 millibars, swell 6 feet, every 11 seconds. At Half Moon Bay buoy, winds southeast 4 knots, water temperature 62, pressure 1,015.7 millibars, seas 5 feet, every 11 seconds. At Monterey Bay buoy, winds south 2 knots, water temperature 61, pressure 1,015.7 millibars, seas 5 feet, every 11 seconds. At Point Sur, Wave Rider buoy, water temperature 60, seas 5 feet, every 12 seconds. At Cape San Martin buoy, winds northwest 8 knots, water temperature 64, pressure 1,016.1 millibars. Seas 5 feet, every 12 seconds. Synopsis for the Central California coast and bays, including the Monterey Bay, Greater Farallones, and Cordell Bank National Marine Sanctuaries, a gentle to moderate northwesterly breeze will prevail through Wednesday, increasing to become fresh to strong Thursday afternoon into the weekend. Slight to moderate seas will prevail, building to become rough in the outer waters Friday into Saturday. The marine forecast for San Pablo Bay, Suisun Bay, the West Delta, and the San Francisco Bay north of the Bay Bridge. For today, southwest wind around 5 knots, rising to 5 to 10 knots. For tonight, southwest wind around 5 knots. For Wednesday, west wind around 5 knots. The marine forecast for Monterey Bay. For today, northeast wind around 5 knots, backing to northwest late this morning, backing to west this afternoon. Seas around 3 feet. Wave detail, northwest 2 feet at 8 seconds and south 2 feet at 12 seconds. For tonight, southwest wind around 5 knots, veering to north after midnight. Seas around 3 feet. Wave detail, northwest 2 feet at 8 seconds and south 2 feet at 11 seconds. For Wednesday, north wind around 5 knots, backing to west in the afternoon. Seas around 3 feet. Wave detail, northwest 2 feet at 7 seconds and south 2 feet at 11 seconds. The coastal waters forecast from Pigeon Point to Point Pinos out to 10 nautical miles. For today, northwest wind around 5 knots, rising to 5 to 10 knots this afternoon. Seas 4 to 5 feet. Wave detail, northwest 3 feet at 8 seconds and south 3 feet at 12 seconds. For tonight, northwest wind 5 to 10 knots. Seas 3 to 5 feet. Wave detail, northwest 3 feet at 7 seconds and south 3 feet at 11 seconds. For Wednesday, north wind around 5 knots, becoming northwest 10 to 15 knots in the afternoon. Seas 3 to 4 feet. Wave detail, northwest 3 feet at 7 seconds and south 3 feet at 10 seconds. The following is an important weather message from the National Weather Service. Issued at 09:03 a.m. Pacific Daylight Time. Coastal flood advisory in effect from 8 p.m. this evening to 1 a.m. Pacific Daylight Time Thursday. What? Up to 1.2 feet of inundation above ground level is possible in low-lying areas near shorelines and tidal waterways. Where? Bayshore locations along the San Francisco Bay, San Pablo Bay, and Monterey Bay. When? From 8 p.m. this evening to 1 a.m. Pacific Daylight Time Thursday. Impacts, flooding of lots, parks, and roads with only isolated road closures expected.

details at the San Francisco tidal gauge. High tide is expected to be 1.2 feet above normal, 6.99 feet mean low or low water at 9:59 p.m. Tuesday, 9/8, and 1.0 feet above normal, 6.79 feet mean low or low water at 10:54 p.m. Wednesday, September 9th. These predictions included up to 0.6 feet of storm surge that will enhance the astronomical tide and flooding threat. High tide varies up to 90 minutes earlier or later along the Pacific coast and through the San Francisco Bay, respectively. If travel is required, allow extra time as some roads may be closed. Do not drive around barricades or through water of unknown depth. Take the necessary actions to protect flood-prone property. The area forecast for the peninsula, North Bay, and East Bay. Coastal flood advisory in effect from 8 p.m. this evening to 1 a.m. Pacific Daylight Time Thursday. Heat advisory in effect from 10 a.m. Wednesday to 10 p.m. Pacific Daylight Time Thursday. For the rest of today, mostly sunny. Highs in the upper 70s at the coast to the mid-90s inland. Northeast winds up to 5 miles per hour, becoming northwest in the afternoon. For tonight, partly cloudy. Lows from the upper 50s to lower 70s. West winds up to 5 miles per hour until midnight, becoming light. And on Wednesday? Partly cloudy. Highs in the lower 80s at the coast to around 100 inland. North winds up to 5 miles per hour, becoming northwest in the afternoon. For the Wednesday night, mostly clear. Lows from the 60s to lower 70s. West winds 5 to 10 miles per hour. For Thursday, mostly sunny. Highs in the mid-70s at the coast to the mid-90s inland. Southwest winds 5 to 10 miles per hour. And on Thursday night, mostly clear. Lows from the mid-50s to lower 60s. Friday through Monday, mostly clear. Breezy. Highs from the mid-60s to lower 80s. Lows from the 50s to lower 60s. High temperatures today and lows tonight for the selected cities: San Francisco, 80 and 63, San Francisco Airport, 83 and 65, Redwood City, 89 and 67, Oakland, 86 and 66, Fremont, 88 and 68, Concord, 99 and 70, Livermore, 95 and 68, San Rafael, 92 and 65, Santa Rosa, 93 and 61, Napa, 87 and 65, Fairfield, 94 and 69. These are the 11 a.m. Pacific Daylight Time observations for the San Francisco and Monterey Bay areas on Tuesday, September 8th. At San Francisco Airport, it was mostly sunny, temperature 70, dew point 60, relative humidity 70%, northeast wind at 5 miles an hour, pressure 30.00 inches and rising. At Oakland Airport, it was mostly sunny, temperature 72, dew point 58, relative humidity 61%, west wind at 6 miles an hour, pressure 30.00 inches and rising. At San Jose Airport, it was mostly sunny, temperature 79, dew point 50, relative humidity 36%, calm, pressure 29.99 inches and steady. At Santa Rosa, it was sunny, temperature 80, calm, pressure 30.00 and rising. At Concord, it was sunny, temperature 81, north wind at 8. At Livermore, it was sunny, temperature 81, west wind at 6. At Monterey, it was sunny, temperature 67, northwest wind at 6, pressure 30.00 and steady. At Salinas, it was sunny, temperature 76, dew point 47, relative humidity 35%, southeast wind at 6. Here are some observations around California and western Nevada. At Los Angeles, thunder was reported, with a temperature of 79. It was sunny, with a temperature of 81 at Sacramento, 71 at Reno, 66 at South Lake Tahoe, 69 at Blue Canyon, and 68 at Mammoth Lakes. It was mostly sunny, with a temperature of 90 at San Diego, and 64 at Truckee. Local temperature reports around San Francisco Bay for 11.

downtown San Francisco was 75 degrees. Oakland Museum was 74 degrees. Redwood City was 73 degrees. San Rafael was 77 degrees. The area forecast for the South Bay, including the San Jose metro area and the Santa Clara Valley. Coastal flood advisory in effect from 8 p.m. this evening to 1 a.m. Pacific Daylight Time Thursday. Heat advisory in effect from 10 a.m. Wednesday to 10 p.m. Pacific Daylight Time Thursday. For the rest of today, mostly sunny early in the afternoon then becoming partly cloudy. Highs in the mid-80s by the bay, lower to mid-90s inland. Light winds, becoming northwest 5 to 10 miles per hour in the afternoon. For tonight, partly cloudy until midnight then becoming mostly cloudy. Lows from the mid to upper 60s. Northwest winds up to 5 miles per hour. And on Wednesday, mostly cloudy in the morning then becoming mostly sunny. Highs around 90 by the bay to 94 to 102 inland. Northwest winds 5 to 10 miles per hour. For the Wednesday night, mostly clear. Lows around 70. Northwest winds 5 to 10 miles per hour. For Thursday, mostly sunny. Highs in the lower 80s by the bay to the 90s inland. West winds 5 to 10 miles per hour. And on Thursday night, mostly clear. Lows in the lower 60s. Friday and Friday night, mostly clear. Highs from the mid-70s to upper 80s. Lows in the upper 50s Saturday through Monday. Mostly clear. Highs from the lower 70s to mid-80s. Lows in the 50s. High temperatures today and lows tonight for the selected cities. San Jose, 88 and 68. 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This broadcast originates from the National Weather Service office located in Monterey, California, and serves the South Bay and Monterey Bay Area, including the cities of San Jose, Monterey, Salinas, and Santa Cruz. The area forecast for the Monterey Bay and Salinas Valley. Coastal flood advisory in effect from 8 p.m. this evening to 1 a.m. Pacific Daylight Time Thursday. Heat advisory in effect from 10 a.m. Wednesday to 10 p.m. Pacific Daylight Time Thursday. For the rest of today, partly cloudy. Highs in the mid-70s at the coast to the upper 80s inland. Light winds, becoming west 5 to 10 miles per hour in the afternoon. For tonight, mostly cloudy. Lows in the 60s. West winds up to 5 miles per hour, becoming north around 5 miles per hour after midnight. And on Wednesday, mostly cloudy in the morning then becoming mostly sunny. Highs in the mid-80s at the coast to the lower 90s inland. Northeast winds up to 5 miles per hour, becoming west in the afternoon. For the Wednesday night, mostly clear until midnight then becoming partly cloudy. Lows from the 60s to lower 70s. West winds 5 to 10 miles per hour. For Thursday, mostly sunny. Highs in the upper 70s at the coast to around 90 inland. West winds 5 to 10 miles per hour. And on Thursday night, mostly clear until midnight then becoming partly cloudy. Lows around 60. For the Friday, partly cloudy in the morning then becoming mostly sunny. Highs from the lower 70s to mid-80s for Friday night, mostly clear until midnight then becoming partly cloudy. Lows in the mid-50s and on Saturday, partly cloudy in the morning then becoming mostly sunny. Highs from the mid-60s to lower 80s for the Saturday night, mostly clear. Lows in the mid-50s for Sunday, partly cloudy in the morning then becoming mostly sunny. Highs from the upper 60s to lower 80s and on Sunday night, mostly clear. Lows in the mid-50s for the Monday, partly cloudy in the morning then becoming mostly sunny. Highs from the upper 60s to lower 80s. High temperatures today and lows tonight for the selected cities, Santa Cruz, 84 and 65, Monterey.

host of industries. 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Hydration is a critical piece to surviving the heat. Drink water, and if possible, take water to those who are vulnerable. Take extra precautions when outside. Wear lightweight and loose-fitting clothing. Try to limit strenuous activities to the early morning or evening. Take action when you experience symptoms of heat exhaustion and/or heat stroke. Beat the heat and check the back seat. Do not leave young children or pets in unattended vehicles. Car interiors will reach lethal temperatures in a matter of minutes. The weather overview for the Bay Area and Central Coast, warming and drying trend will bring widespread moderate to major heat risk through Thursday. The extended forecast for the Bay Area and Central Coast, Thursday and Thursday night, mostly clear. Highs 65 to 100. Lows 55 to 75. Friday and Friday night, mostly clear. Highs 60 to 95. Lows 50 to 65. Saturday and Saturday night, mostly clear. High 60 to 85. Lows 50 to 60. Sunday and Sunday night, mostly clear. High 60 to 85. Lows 50 to 60. Monday, sunny, warmer. High 60 to 85. Sunrise, sunset, and tidal information for the San Francisco Bay Area for Tuesday, September 8. The sunrise today, 6:45 a.m. The sunset tonight, 7:29 p.m. Tidal data at the Golden Gate for today. Low tide, 3:56 a.m. at -0.51 feet. High tide, 10:59 a.m. at 5.16 feet. Low tide, 3:54 p.m. at 2.33 feet. High tide, 9:59 p.m. at 6.39 feet. Here are the buoy observations for 11 a.m. Pacific Daylight Time. An offshore buoy 6 winds northeast at 70 knots, gusting to 21, pressure 1,028.2 millibars. An offshore buoy 59, winds north 60 knots, water temperature 66, pressure 1,021.1 millibars, seas 5 feet, every 11 seconds. Head Point Arena buoy, winds calm, water temperature 59, pressure 1,016.0 millibars, seas 5 feet, every 8 seconds. Head Buoy 13 near Bodega Bay, winds southeast at 4 knots, pressure 1,016.0 millibars, swell 5 feet, every 12 seconds. Head Point Reyes Wave Rider buoy, water temperature 62, seas 7 feet, every 11 seconds. At San Francisco buoy, winds south at 6 knots, pressure 1,015.9 millibars, swell 6 feet, every 11 seconds. At Half Moon Bay buoy, winds southeast 4 knots, water temperature 62, pressure 1,015.7 millibars, seas 5 feet, every 11 seconds. At Monterey Bay buoy, winds south 2 knots, water temperature 61, pressure 1,015.7 millibars, seas 5 feet, every 11 seconds. Head Point Sur, Wave Rider buoy, water temperature 60, seas 5 feet, every 12 seconds. At Cape San Martin buoy, winds northwest 8 knots, water temperature 64, pressure 1,016.1 millibars. Seas 5 feet, every 12 seconds. Synopsis for the Central California coast and bays, including the Monterey Bay, Greater Farallones, and Cordell Bank National Marine Sanctuaries, a gentle to moderate northwesterly breeze will prevail through Wednesday, increasing to become fresh to strong Thursday afternoon into the weekend. Cordell Bank National Marine Sanctuaries, a gentle to moderate northwesterly breeze will prevail through Wednesday, increasing to become fresh to strong Thursday afternoon into the weekend. Slight to moderate seas will prevail, building to become rough in the outer waters Friday into Saturday. The marine forecast for San Pablo Bay, Suisun Bay, the West Delta, and the San Francisco Bay north of the Bay Bridge. For today, southwest wind around 5 knots, rising to 5 to 10 knots. For tonight, southwest wind around 5 knots. For Wednesday, west wind around 5 knots. The marine forecast for Monterey Bay. For today, northeast wind around 5 knots.

Backing to northwest late this morning. Backing to west this afternoon. Seas around 3 feet. Wave detail, northwest 2 feet at 8 seconds and south 2 feet at 12 seconds. For tonight, southwest wind around 5 knots, veering to north after midnight. Seas around 3 feet. Wave detail, northwest 2 feet at 8 seconds and south 2 feet at 11 seconds. For Wednesday, north wind around 5 knots, backing to west in the afternoon. Seas around 3 feet. Wave detail, northwest 2 feet at 7 seconds and south 2 feet at 11 seconds. The coastal waters forecast from Pigeon Point to Point Pinos out to 10 nautical miles. For today, northwest wind around 5 knots, rising to 5 to 10 knots this afternoon. Seas 4 to 5 feet. Wave detail, northwest 3 feet at 8 seconds and south 3 feet at 12 seconds. For tonight, northwest wind 5 to 10 knots. Seas 3 to 5 feet. Wave detail, northwest 3 feet at 7 seconds and south 3 feet at 11 seconds. For Wednesday, north wind around 5 knots, becoming northwest 10 to 15 knots in the afternoon. Seas 3 to 4 feet. Wave detail, northwest 3 feet at 7 seconds and south 3 feet at 10 seconds. The following is an important weather message from the National Weather Service. Issued at 09:03 a.m. Pacific Daylight Time. Coastal flood advisory in effect from 8 p.m. this evening to 1 a.m. Pacific Daylight Time Thursday. What? Up to 1.2 feet of inundation above ground level is possible in low-lying areas near shorelines and tidal waterways. Where? Bayshore locations along the San Francisco Bay, San Pablo Bay, and Monterey Bay. When? From 8 p.m. this evening to 1 a.m. Pacific Daylight Time Thursday. Impacts, flooding of lots, parks, and roads with only isolated road closures expected. Additional details, at the San Francisco tidal gauge, high tide is expected to be 1.2 feet above normal 6.99 feet mean lower low water at 9:59 p.m. Tuesday 9/8 and 1.0 feet above normal 6.79 feet mean lower low water at 10:54 p.m. Wednesday September 9th. These predictions included up to 0.6 feet of storm surge that will enhance the astronomical tide and flooding threat. High tide varies up to 90 minutes earlier or later along the Pacific coast and through the San Francisco Bay, respectively. If travel is required, allow extra time as some roads may be closed. Do not drive around barricades or through water of unknown depth. Take the necessary actions to protect flood-prone property. The area forecast for the peninsula, North Bay, and East Bay. Coastal flood advisory in effect from 8 p.m. this evening to 1 a.m. Pacific Daylight Time Thursday. Heat advisory in effect from 10 a.m. Wednesday to 10 p.m. Pacific Daylight Time Thursday. For the rest of today, mostly sunny. Highs in the upper 70s at the coast to the mid-90s inland. Northeast winds up to 5 miles per hour, becoming northwest in the afternoon. For tonight, partly cloudy. Lows from the upper 50s to lower 70s. West winds up to 5 miles per hour until midnight, becoming light. And on Wednesday? Partly cloudy. Highs in the lower 80s at the coast to around 100 inland. North winds up to 5 miles per hour, becoming northwest in the afternoon. For the Wednesday night, mostly clear. Lows from the 60s to lower 70s. West winds 5 to 10 miles per hour. For Thursday, mostly sunny. Highs in the mid-70s at the coast to the mid-90s inland. Southwest winds 5 to 10 miles per hour. And on Thursday night, mostly clear. Lows from the mid-50s to lower 60s. Friday through Monday, mostly clear. Breezy. Highs from the mid-60s to lower 80s. Lows from the 50s to lower 60s. High temperatures today and lows tonight for the selected cities, San Francisco, 80 and 63, San Francisco Airport, 83 and 65, Redwood City, 89 and 67, Oakland, 86.

66, Fremont, 88 and 68, Concord, 99 and 70, Livermore, 95 and 68, San Rafael, 92 and 65, Santa Rosa, 93 and 61, Napa, 87 and 65, Fairfield, 94 and 69. These are the 11 a.m. Pacific Daylight Time observations for the San Francisco and Monterey Bay areas on Tuesday, September 8th. At San Francisco Airport, it was mostly sunny, temperature 70, dew point 60, relative humidity 70%, northeast wind at 5 miles an hour, pressure 30.00 inches and rising. At Oakland Airport, it was mostly sunny, temperature 72, dew point 58, relative humidity 61%, west wind at 6 miles an hour, pressure 30.00 inches and rising. At San Jose Airport, it was mostly sunny, temperature 79, dew point 50, relative humidity 36%, calm, pressure 29.99 inches and steady. At Santa Rosa, it was sunny, temperature 80, calm, pressure 30.00 and rising. At Concord, it was sunny, temperature 81, north wind at 8. At Livermore, it was sunny, temperature 81, west wind at 6. At Monterey, it was sunny, temperature 67, northwest wind at 6, pressure 30.00 and steady. At Salinas, it was sunny, temperature 76, dew point 47, relative humidity 35%, southeast wind at 6. Here are some observations around California and western Nevada. At Los Angeles, thunder was reported with a temperature of 79. It was sunny, with a temperature of 81 at Sacramento, 71 at Reno, 66 at South Lake Tahoe, 69 at Blue Canyon, and 68 at Mammoth Lakes. It was mostly sunny, with a temperature of 90 at San Diego, and 64 at Truckee. Local temperature reports around San Francisco Bay for 11 a.m. Downtown San Francisco was 75 degrees. Oakland Museum was 74 degrees. Redwood City was 73 degrees. San Rafael was 77 degrees. The area forecast for the South Bay, including the San Jose metro area and the Santa Clara Valley. Coastal flood advisory in effect from 8 p.m. this evening to 1 a.m. Pacific Daylight Time Thursday. Heat advisory in effect from 10 a.m. Wednesday to 10 p.m. Pacific Daylight Time Thursday. For the rest of today, mostly sunny early in the afternoon, then becoming partly cloudy. Highs in the mid-80s by the bay, lower to mid-90s inland. Light winds, becoming northwest 5 to 10 miles per hour in the afternoon. For tonight, partly cloudy until midnight, then becoming mostly cloudy. Lows from the mid to upper 60s. Northwest winds up to 5 miles per hour. And on Wednesday, mostly cloudy in the morning, then becoming mostly sunny. Highs around 90 by the bay to 94 to 102 inland. Northwest winds 5 to 10 miles per hour. For the Wednesday night, mostly clear. Lows around 70. Northwest winds 5 to 10 miles per hour. For Thursday, mostly sunny. Highs in the lower 80s by the bay to the 90s inland. West winds 5 to 10 miles per hour. And on Thursday night, mostly clear. Lows in the lower 60s. Friday and Friday night, mostly clear. Highs from the mid-70s to upper 80s, lows in the upper 50s Saturday through Monday. Mostly clear. Highs from the lower 70s to mid-80s, lows in the 50s, high temperatures today and lows tonight for the selected cities, San Jose, 88 and 68, Mountain View, 84 and 69, Morgan Hill, 95 and 67. The area forecast for the Monterey Bay and Salinas Valley. Coastal flood advisory in effect from 8 p.m. this evening to 1 a.m. Pacific Daylight Time Thursday. Heat advisory in effect from 10 a.m. Wednesday to 10 p.m. Pacific Daylight Time Thursday. For the rest of today, partly cloudy. Highs in the mid-70s at the coast to the upper 80s inland. Light winds, becoming west 5 to 10 miles per hour in the afternoon.

tonight, mostly cloudy. Lows in the 60s. West winds up to 5 miles per hour, becoming north around 5 miles per hour after midnight. And on Wednesday, mostly cloudy in the morning, then becoming mostly sunny. Highs in the mid-80s at the coast to the lower 90s inland. Northeast winds up to 5 miles per hour, becoming west in the afternoon. For the Wednesday night, mostly clear until midnight, then becoming partly cloudy. Lows from the 60s to lower 70s. West winds 5 to 10 miles per hour. For Thursday, mostly sunny. Highs in the upper 70s at the coast to around 90 inland. West winds 5 to 10 miles per hour. And on Thursday night, mostly clear until midnight, then becoming partly cloudy. Lows around 60. For the Friday, partly cloudy in the morning, then becoming mostly sunny. Highs from the lower 70s to mid 80s for Friday night, mostly clear until midnight, then becoming partly cloudy. Lows in the mid 50s and on Saturday, partly cloudy in the morning, then becoming mostly sunny. Highs from the mid-60s to lower 80s for the Saturday night, mostly clear. Lows in the mid-50s for Sunday, partly cloudy in the morning, then becoming mostly sunny. Highs from the upper 60s to lower 80s and on Sunday night, mostly clear. Lows in the mid-50s for the Monday, partly cloudy in the morning, then becoming mostly sunny. Highs from the upper 60s to lower 80s, high temperatures today and lows tonight for the selected cities: Santa Cruz, 84 and 65, Monterey, 76 and 64, Salinas, 79 and 66, Hollister, 91 and 66, King City, 88 and 61. The following is an important weather message from the National Weather Service. Heat advisory in effect from 10 a.m. Wednesday to 10 p.m. Pacific Daylight Time Thursday. What? Hot conditions with temperatures 10 to 20 degrees above normal. Where? Bay Area and Central Coast. When? From 10 a.m. Wednesday to 10 p.m. Pacific Daylight Time Thursday. Impacts. This level of heat affects most individuals sensitive to heat, especially those without effective cooling and or adequate hydration. Impacts possible in some health systems and in heat-sensitive industries. Hot conditions can cause heat illnesses. Hydration is a critical piece to surviving the heat. Drink water, and if possible, take water to those who are vulnerable. Take extra precautions when outside. Wear lightweight and loose-fitting clothing. Try to limit strenuous activities to the early morning or evening. Take action when you experience symptoms of heat exhaustion and or heat stroke. Beat the heat and check the back seat. Do not leave young children or pets in unattended vehicles. Car interiors will reach lethal temperatures in a matter of minutes. The weather overview for the Bay Area and Central Coast, warming and drying trend will bring widespread moderate to major heat risk through Thursday. The extended forecast for the Bay Area and Central Coast, Thursday and Thursday night, mostly clear. Highs 65 to 100. Lows 55 to 75. Friday and Friday night, mostly clear. Highs 60 to 95. Lows 50 to 65. Saturday and Saturday night, mostly clear. Highs 60 to 85. Lows 50 to 60. Sunday and Sunday night, mostly clear. Highs 60 to 85. Lows 50 to 60. Monday, sunny, warmer. Highs 60 to 85. Sunrise, sunset, and tidal information for the San Francisco Bay Area for Tuesday, September 8. The sunrise today, 6:45 a.m. The sunset tonight, 7:29 p.m. Tidal data at the Golden Gate for today. Low tide, 3:56 a.m. at minus 0.51 feet. High tide, 10:59 a.m. at 5.16 feet. Low tide, 3:54 p.m. at 2.33 feet. High tide, 9:59 p.m. at 6.39 feet. Here are the buoy observations for 11 a.m. Pacific Daylight Time.
at offshore buoy 6 winds northeast at 70 knots, gusting to 21, pressure 1,028.2 millibars. At offshore buoy 59, winds north 60 knots, water temperature 66, pressure 1,021.1 millibars, seas 5 feet, every 11 seconds. At Point Arena buoy, winds calm, water temperature 59, pressure 1,016.0 millibars, seas 5 feet, every 8 seconds. At buoy 13 near Bodega Bay, winds southeast at 4 knots, pressure 1,016.0 millibars, swell 5 feet, every 12 seconds. At Point Reyes Wave Rider buoy, water temperature 62, seas 7 feet, every 11 seconds. At San Francisco buoy, winds south at 6 knots, pressure 1,015.9 millibars, swell 6 feet, every 11 seconds. At Half Moon Bay buoy, winds southeast 4 knots, water temperature 62, pressure 1,015.7 millibars, seas 5 feet, every 11 seconds. At Monterey Bay buoy, winds south 2 knots, water temperature 61, pressure 1,015.7 millibars, seas 5 feet, every 11 seconds. At Point Sur, Wave Rider buoy, water temperature 60, seas 5 feet, every 12 seconds. At Cape San Martin buoy, winds northwest 8 knots, water temperature 64, pressure 1,016.1 millibars. Seas 5 feet, every 12 seconds. Synopsis for the Central California coast and bays, including the Monterey Bay, Greater Farallones, and Cordell Bank National Marine Sanctuaries, a gentle to moderate northwesterly breeze will prevail through Wednesday, increasing to become fresh to strong Thursday afternoon into the weekend. Slight to moderate seas will prevail, building to become rough in the outer waters Friday into Saturday. The marine forecast for San Pablo Bay, Suisun Bay, the West Delta, and the San Francisco Bay north of the Bay Bridge. For today, southwest wind around 5 knots, rising to 5 to 10 knots. For tonight, southwest wind around 5 knots. For Wednesday, west wind around 5 knots. The marine forecast for Monterey Bay. For today, northeast wind around 5 knots, backing to northwest late this morning, backing to west this afternoon. Seas around 3 feet. Wave detail, northwest 2 feet at 8 seconds and south 2 feet at 12 seconds. For tonight, southwest wind around 5 knots, veering to north after midnight. Seas around 3 feet. Wave detail, northwest 2 feet at 8 seconds and south 2 feet at 11 seconds. For Wednesday, north wind around 5 knots, backing to west in the afternoon. Seas around 3 feet. Wave detail, northwest 2 feet at 7 seconds and south 2 feet at 11 seconds. The coastal waters forecast from Pigeon Point to Point Pinos out to 10 nautical miles. For today, northwest wind around 5 knots, rising to 5 to 10 knots this afternoon. Seas 4 to 5 feet. Wave detail, northwest 3 feet at 8 seconds and south 3 feet at 12 seconds. For tonight, northwest wind 5 to 10 knots. Seas 3 to 5 feet. Wave detail, northwest 3 feet at 7 seconds and south 3 feet at 11 seconds. For Wednesday, north wind around 5 knots, becoming northwest 10 to 15 knots in the afternoon. Seas 3 to 4 feet. Wave detail, northwest 3 feet at 7 seconds and south 3 feet at 10 seconds. The following is an important weather message from the National Weather Service, issued at 09:03 a.m. Pacific Daylight Time. Coastal flood advisory in effect from 8 p.m. this evening to 1 a.m. Pacific Daylight Time Thursday. What? Up to 1.2 feet of inundation above ground level is possible in low-lying areas near shorelines and tidal waterways. Where? Bayshore locations along the San Francisco Bay, San Pablo Bay, and Monterey Bay. When? From 8 p.m. this evening to 1 a.m. Pacific Daylight Time Thursday. Impacts, flooding of lots, parks, and roads with only isolated road closures expected. Additional details,
At the San Francisco tidal gauge, high tide is expected to be 1.2 feet above normal 6.99 feet mean lower low water at 9:59 p.m.

9/8 at 1.0 feet above normal, 6.79 feet mean lower low water at 10:54 p.m. Wednesday, September 9th. These predictions included up to 0.6 feet of storm surge that will enhance the astronomical tide and flooding threat. High tide varies up to 90 minutes earlier or later along the Pacific coast and through the San Francisco Bay, respectively. If travel is required, allow extra time as some roads may be closed. Do not drive around barricades or through water of unknown depth. Take the necessary actions to protect flood-prone property. 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This broadcast originates from the National Weather Service office located in Monterey, California, and serves the South Bay and Monterey Bay Area, including the cities of San Jose, Monterey, Salinas, and Santa Cruz. The area forecast for the Peninsula, North Bay, and East Bay. Coastal flood advisory in effect from 8 p.m. this evening to 1 a.m. Pacific Daylight Time Thursday. Heat advisory in effect from 10 a.m. Wednesday to 10 p.m. Pacific Daylight Time Thursday. For the rest of today, mostly sunny. Highs in the upper 70s at the coast to the mid-90s inland. Northeast winds up to 5 miles per hour, becoming northwest in the afternoon. For tonight, partly cloudy. Lows from the upper 50s to lower 70s. West winds up to 5 miles per hour until midnight, becoming light. And on Wednesday, partly cloudy. Highs in the lower 80s at the coast to around 100 inland. North winds up to 5 miles per hour, becoming northwest in the afternoon. For the Wednesday night, mostly clear. Lows from the 60s to lower 70s. West winds 5 to 10 miles per hour. For Thursday, mostly sunny. Highs in the mid-70s at the coast to the mid-90s inland. Southwest winds 5 to 10 miles per hour. And on Thursday night, mostly clear. Lows from the mid-50s to lower 60s. Friday through Monday, mostly clear. Breezy. Highs from the mid-60s to lower 80s. Lows from the 50s to lower 60s. High temperatures today and lows tonight for these selected cities: San Francisco, 80 and 63, San Francisco Airport, 83 and 65, Redwood City, 89 and 67, Oakland, 86 and 66, Fremont, 88 and 68, Concord, 99 and 70, Livermore, 95 and 68, San Rafael, 92 and 65, Santa Rosa, 93 and 61, Napa, 87 and 65, Fairfield, 94 and 69. These are the 11 a.m. Pacific Daylight Time observations for the San Francisco and Monterey Bay areas on Tuesday, September 8th. At San Francisco Airport, it was mostly sunny, temperature 70, dew point 60, relative humidity 70%, northeast wind at 5 miles an hour, pressure 30.00 inches and rising. At Oakland Airport, it was mostly sunny, temperature 72, dew point 58, relative humidity 61%, west wind at 6 miles an hour, pressure 30.00 inches and rising. At San Jose Airport, it was mostly sunny, temperature 79, dew point 50, relative humidity 36%, calm, pressure 29.99 inches and steady. At Santa Rosa, it was sunny, temperature 80, calm, pressure 30.00 and rising. At Concord, it was sunny, temperature 81, north wind at 8. At Livermore, it was sunny, temperature 81, west wind at 6. At Monterey, it was sunny, temperature 67, northwest wind at 6, pressure 30.00 and steady. At Salinas, it was sunny, temperature 76, dew point 47, relative humidity 35%, southeast wind at 6. Here are some observations around California and western Nevada. At Los Angeles, thunder was reported with a temperature of 79. It was sunny, with a temperature of 81 at Sacramento, 71 at Reno,
66 at South Lake Tahoe, 69 at Blue Canyon, and 68 at Mammoth Lakes. It was mostly sunny, with a temperature of 90 at San Diego, and 64 at Truckee. Local temperature reports around San Francisco Bay for 11 a.m. Downtown San Francisco was 75 degrees. Oakland Museum was 74 degrees. Redwood City was 73 degrees. San Rafael was 77 degrees. The area forecast for the South Bay, including the San Jose metro area and the Santa Clara Valley. Coastal flood advisory in effect from 8 p.m. this evening to 1 a.m. Pacific Daylight Time Thursday. Heat advisory in effect from 10 a.m. Wednesday to 10 p.m. Pacific Daylight Time Thursday. For the rest of today, mostly sunny early in the afternoon then becoming partly cloudy. Highs in the mid-80s by the bay, lower to mid-90s inland. Light winds, becoming northwest 5 to 10 miles per hour in the afternoon. For tonight, partly cloudy until midnight then becoming mostly cloudy. Lows from the mid to upper 60s. Northwest winds up to 5 miles per hour. And on Wednesday, mostly cloudy in the morning then becoming mostly sunny. Highs around 90 by the bay to 94 to 102 inland. Northwest winds 5 to 10 miles per hour. For the Wednesday night, mostly clear. Lows around 70. Northwest winds 5 to 10 miles per hour. For Thursday, mostly sunny. Highs in the lower 80s by the bay to the 90s inland. West winds 5 to 10 miles per hour. And on Thursday night, mostly clear. Lows in the lower 60s. Friday and Friday night, mostly clear. Highs from the mid-70s to upper 80s, lows in the upper 50s Saturday through Monday, mostly clear. Highs from the lower 70s to mid-80s, lows in the 50s, high temperatures today and lows tonight for the selected cities, San Jose, 88 and 68, Mountain View, 84 and 69, Morgan Hill, 95 and 67. The area forecast for the Monterey Bay and Salinas Valley. Coastal flood advisory in effect from 8 p.m. this evening to 1 a.m. Pacific Daylight Time Thursday. Heat advisory in effect from 10 a.m. Wednesday to 10 p.m. Pacific Daylight Time Thursday. For the rest of today, partly cloudy. Highs in the mid-70s at the coast to the upper 80s inland. Light winds, becoming west 5 to 10 miles per hour in the afternoon. For tonight, mostly cloudy. Lows in the 60s. West winds up to 5 miles per hour, becoming north around 5 miles per hour after midnight. And on Wednesday, mostly cloudy in the morning then becoming mostly sunny. Highs in the mid-80s at the coast to the lower 90s inland. Northeast winds up to 5 miles per hour, becoming west in the afternoon. For the Wednesday night, mostly clear until midnight then becoming partly cloudy. Lows from the 60s to lower 70s. West winds 5 to 10 miles per hour. For Thursday, mostly sunny. Highs in the upper 70s at the coast to around 90 inland. West winds 5 to 10 miles per hour. And on Thursday night, mostly clear until midnight then becoming partly cloudy. Lows around 60. For the Friday, partly cloudy in the morning then becoming mostly sunny. Highs from the lower 70s to mid-80s for Friday night, mostly clear until midnight then becoming partly cloudy. Lows in the mid-50s and on Saturday, partly cloudy in the morning then becoming mostly sunny. Highs from the mid-60s to lower 80s for the Saturday night, mostly clear. Lows in the mid-50s for Sunday, partly cloudy in the morning then becoming mostly sunny. Highs from the upper 60s to lower 80s and on Sunday night, mostly clear. Lows in the mid-50s for the Monday. Partly cloudy in the morning then becoming mostly sunny. Highs from the upper 60s to lower 80s, high temperatures today and lows tonight for the selected cities, Santa Cruz, 84 and 65, Monterey, 76 and 64, Salinas, 79 and 66, Hollister, 91 and 66,
King City, 88 and 61.

The following is an important weather message from the National Weather Service. Heat advisory in effect from 10 a.m. Wednesday to 10 p.m. Pacific Daylight Time Thursday. What? Hot conditions with temperatures 10 to 20 degrees above normal. Where? Bay Area and Central Coast. When? From 10 a.m. Wednesday to 10 p.m. Pacific Daylight Time Thursday. Impacts. This level of heat affects most individuals sensitive to heat, especially those without effective cooling and or adequate hydration. Impacts possible in some health systems and in heat-sensitive industries. Hot conditions can cause heat illnesses. Hydration is a critical piece to surviving the heat. Drink water, and if possible, take water to those who are vulnerable. Take extra precautions when outside. Wear lightweight and loose-fitting clothing. Try to limit strenuous activities to the early morning or evening. Take action when you experience symptoms of heat exhaustion and or heat stroke. Beat the heat and check the back seat. Do not leave young children or pets in unattended vehicles. Car interiors will reach lethal temperatures in a matter of minutes. The weather overview for the Bay Area and Central Coast, warming and drying trend will bring widespread moderate to major heat risk through Thursday. The extended forecast for the Bay Area and Central Coast, Thursday and Thursday night, mostly clear. Highs 65 to 100. Lows 55 to 75. Friday and Friday night, mostly clear. Highs 60 to 95. Lows 50 to 65. Saturday and Saturday night, mostly clear. Highs 60 to 85. Lows 50 to 60. Sunday and Sunday night, mostly clear. Highs 60 to 85. Lows 50 to 60. Monday, sunny, warmer. Highs 60 to 85. Sunrise, sunset, and tidal information for the San Francisco Bay Area for Tuesday, September 8. The sunrise today, 6:45 a.m. The sunset tonight, 7:29 p.m. Tidal data at the Golden Gate for today. Low tide, 3:56 a.m. at -0.51 feet. High tide, 10:59 a.m. at 5.16 feet. Low tide, 3:54 p.m. at 2.33 feet. High tide, 9:59 p.m. at 6.39 feet. Here are the buoy observations for noon Pacific Daylight Time. An offshore buoy 6 winds northeast at 60 knots, pressure 1,028.5 millibars. An offshore buoy 59 winds north at 14 knots, water temperature 66, pressure 1,021.7 millibars. At buoy 14 near Point Arena, winds calm, water temperature 59, pressure 1,016.5 millibars. At buoy 13 near Bodega Bay, winds south at 4 knots, pressure 1,016.0 millibars. At Point Reyes, wave rider buoy water temperature 62, sea 7 feet, every 13 seconds. At San Francisco buoy, winds south at 2 knots, water temperature 61, pressure 1,015.8 millibars. At Half Moon Bay buoy, wind southeast 2 knots, water temperature 62, pressure 1,016.0 millibars, seas 5 feet, every 11 seconds. At Monterey buoy, winds west at 4 knots, water temperature 61, pressure 1,015.9 millibars. At Point Sur, wave rider buoy, water temperature 60, seas 5 feet, every 11 seconds. At Cape San Martin buoy, winds northwest at 10 knots, water temperature 64, pressure 1,015.8 millibars. Synopsis for the Central California coast and bays, including the Monterey Bay, Greater Farallones, and Cordell Bank National Marine Sanctuaries, a gentle to moderate northwesterly breeze will prevail through Wednesday, increasing to become fresh to strong Thursday afternoon into the weekend. Slight to moderate seas will prevail, building to become rough in the outer waters Friday into Saturday. The marine forecast for San Pablo Bay, Suisun Bay, the West Delta, and the San Francisco Bay north of the Bay Bridge. For today, southwest wind around 5 knots, rising to 5 to 10 knots. For tonight, southwest wind around 5 knots,

Wednesday, west wind around 5 knots. The marine forecast for Monterey Bay. For today, northeast wind around 5 knots, backing to northwest late this morning, backing to west this afternoon. Seas around 3 feet. Wave detail, northwest 2 feet at 8 seconds and south 2 feet at 12 seconds. For tonight, southwest wind around 5 knots, veering to north after midnight. Seas around 3 feet. Wave detail, northwest 2 feet at 8 seconds and south 2 feet at 11 seconds. For Wednesday, north wind around 5 knots, backing to west in the afternoon. Seas around 3 feet. Wave detail, northwest 2 feet at 7 seconds and south 2 feet at 11 seconds. The coastal waters forecast from Pigeon Point to Point Pinos out to 10 nautical miles. For today, northwest wind around 5 knots, rising to 5 to 10 knots this afternoon. Seas 4 to 5 feet. Wave detail, northwest 3 feet at 8 seconds and south 3 feet at 12 seconds. For tonight, northwest wind 5 to 10 knots. Seas 3 to 5 feet. Wave detail, northwest 3 feet at 7 seconds and south 3 feet at 11 seconds. For Wednesday, north wind around 5 knots, becoming northwest 10 to 15 knots in the afternoon. Seas 3 to 4 feet. Wave detail, northwest 3 feet at 7 seconds and south 3 feet at 10 seconds. The following is an important weather message from the National Weather Service. Issued at 09:03 a.m. Pacific Daylight Time. Coastal flood advisory in effect from 8 p.m. this evening to 1 a.m. Pacific Daylight Time Thursday. What? Up to 1.2 feet of inundation above ground level is possible in low-lying areas near shorelines and tidal waterways. Where? Bayshore locations along the San Francisco Bay, San Pablo Bay, and Monterey Bay. When? From 8 p.m. this evening to 1 a.m. Pacific Daylight Time Thursday. Impacts, flooding of lots, parks, and roads with only isolated road closures expected. Additional details, at the San Francisco tidal gauge, high tide is expected to be 1.2 feet above normal 6.99 feet mean lower low water at 9:59 p.m. Tuesday 9/8 and 1.0 feet above normal 6.79 feet mean lower low water at 10:54 p.m. Wednesday September 9th. These predictions included up to 0.6 feet of storm surge that will enhance the astronomical tide and flooding threat. High tide varies up to 90 minutes earlier or later along the Pacific coast and through the San Francisco Bay, respectively. If travel is required, allow extra time as some roads may be closed. Do not drive around barricades or through water of unknown depth. Take the necessary actions to protect flood-prone property. The area forecast for the peninsula, North Bay, and East Bay. Coastal flood advisory in effect from 8 p.m. this evening to 1 a.m. Pacific Daylight Time Thursday. Heat advisory in effect from 10 a.m. Wednesday to 10 p.m. Pacific Daylight Time Thursday. For the rest of today, mostly sunny. Highs in the upper 70s at the coast to the mid-90s inland. Northeast winds up to 5 miles per hour, becoming northwest in the afternoon. For tonight, partly cloudy. Lows from the upper 50s to lower 70s. West winds up to 5 miles per hour until midnight, becoming light. And on Wednesday? Partly cloudy. Highs in the lower 80s at the coast to around 100 inland. North winds up to 5 miles per hour, becoming northwest in the afternoon. For the Wednesday night, mostly clear. Lows from the 60s to lower 70s. West winds 5 to 10 miles per hour. For Thursday, mostly sunny. Highs in the mid-70s at the coast to the mid-90s inland. Southwest winds 5 to 10 miles per hour. And on Thursday night, mostly clear. Lows from the mid-50s to lower 60s. Friday through Monday, mostly clear. Breezy. Highs from the mid-60s to lower 80s. Lows from the 50s to lower 60s. High temperatures today and lows tonight for these selected cities,
San Francisco, 80 and 63, San Francisco Airport, 83 and 65, Redwood City, 89 and 67, Oakland, 86 and 66, Fremont, 88 and 68, Concord, 99 and 70, Livermore, 95 and 68, San Rafael, 92 and 65, Santa Rosa, 93 and 61, Napa, 87 and 65, Fairfield, 94 and 69. These are the noon Pacific Daylight Time observations for the San Francisco and Monterey Bay areas on Tuesday, September 8th. At San Francisco Airport, it was mostly sunny, temperature 72, dew point 61, relative humidity 68%, northeast wind at 3 miles an hour, pressure 29.99 inches and falling. At Oakland Airport, it was mostly sunny, temperature 76, dew point 53, relative humidity 44%, west wind at 7 miles an hour, pressure 29.99 inches and falling. At San Jose Airport, it was mostly sunny, temperature 83, dew point 50, relative humidity 31%, variable wind at 3 miles an hour, pressure 29.98 inches and falling. At Santa Rosa, it was sunny, temperature 87, variable wind at 3, pressure 29.99 and falling. At Concord, it was sunny, temperature 86, north wind at 9. At Livermore, it was sunny, temperature 88, east wind at 7. At Monterey, it was sunny, temperature 71, northwest wind at 5, pressure 30.00 and steady. At Salinas, it was sunny, temperature 81, dew point 48, relative humidity 31%, calm. Here are some observations around California and western Nevada. At Los Angeles, rain was falling, with a temperature of 80. It was sunny, with a temperature of 85 at Sacramento, 76 at Reno, and 73 at Truckee. Under sunny skies, South Lake Tahoe reported 68, Blue Canyon reported 71, and Mammoth Lakes reported 73. At San Diego, it was mostly sunny, with a temperature of 86. Local temperature reports around San Francisco Bay for 12 p.m. Downtown San Francisco was 82 degrees. Oakland Museum was 76 degrees. Redwood City was 76 degrees. San Rafael was 78 degrees. The area forecast for the South Bay, including the San Jose metro area and the Santa Clara Valley. Coastal flood advisory in effect from 8 p.m. this evening to 1 a.m. Pacific Daylight Time Thursday. Heat advisory in effect from 10 a.m. Wednesday to 10 p.m. Pacific Daylight Time Thursday. For the rest of today, mostly sunny early in the afternoon then becoming partly cloudy. Highs in the mid-80s by the bay, lower to mid-90s inland. Light winds, becoming northwest 5 to 10 miles per hour in the afternoon. For tonight, partly cloudy until midnight then becoming mostly cloudy. Lows from the mid to upper 60s. Northwest winds up to 5 miles per hour. And on Wednesday, mostly cloudy in the morning then becoming mostly sunny. Highs around 90 by the bay to 94 to 102 inland. Northwest winds 5 to 10 miles per hour. For the Wednesday night, mostly clear. Lows around 70. Northwest winds 5 to 10 miles per hour. For Thursday, mostly sunny. Highs in the lower 80s by the bay to the 90s inland. West winds 5 to 10 miles per hour. And on Thursday night, mostly clear. Lows in the lower 60s. Friday and Friday night, mostly clear. Highs from the mid-70s to upper 80s, lows in the upper 50s Saturday through Monday. Mostly clear. Highs from the lower 70s to mid-80s, lows in the 50s, high temperatures today and lows tonight for the selected cities, San Jose, 88 and 68, Mountain View, 84 and 69, Morgan Hill, 95 and 67. The area forecast for the Monterey Bay and Salinas Valley. Coastal flood advisory in effect from 8 p.m. this evening to 1 a.m. Pacific Daylight Time Thursday. Heat advisory in effect from 10 a.m.

Wednesday to 10 p.m. Pacific Daylight Time Thursday. For the rest of today, partly cloudy. Highs in the mid-70s at the coast to the upper 80s inland. Light winds, becoming west 5 to 10 miles per hour in the afternoon. For tonight, mostly cloudy. Lows in the 60s. West winds up to 5 miles per hour, becoming north around 5 miles per hour after midnight. And on Wednesday, mostly cloudy in the morning, then becoming mostly sunny. Highs in the mid-80s at the coast to the lower 90s inland. Northeast winds up to 5 miles per hour, becoming west in the afternoon. For the Wednesday night, mostly clear until midnight, then becoming partly cloudy. Lows from the 60s to lower 70s. West winds 5 to 10 miles per hour. For Thursday, mostly sunny. Highs in the upper 70s at the coast around 90 inland. West winds 5 to 10 miles per hour. And on Thursday night, mostly clear until midnight, then becoming partly cloudy. Lows around 60. For the Friday, partly cloudy in the morning, then becoming mostly sunny. Highs from the lower 70s to mid 80s for Friday night, mostly clear until midnight, then becoming partly cloudy. Lows in the mid 50s and on Saturday, partly cloudy in the morning, then becoming mostly sunny. Highs from the mid 60s to lower 80s for the Saturday night, mostly clear. Lows in the mid 50s for Sunday, partly cloudy in the morning, then becoming mostly sunny. Highs from the upper 60s to lower 80s and on Sunday night, mostly clear. Lows in the mid-50s for the Monday. Partly cloudy in the morning, then becoming mostly sunny. Highs from the upper 60s to lower 80s. High temperatures today and lows tonight for the selected cities: Santa Cruz, 84 and 65, Monterrey, 76 and 64, Salinas, 79 and 66, Hollister, 91 and 66, King City, 88 and 61. The following is an important weather message from the National Weather Service. Heat advisory in effect from 10 a.m. Wednesday to 10 p.m. Pacific Daylight Time Thursday. What? Hot conditions with temperatures 10 to 20 degrees above normal. Where? Bay Area and Central Coast. When? From 10 a.m. Wednesday to 10 p.m. Pacific Daylight Time Thursday. Impacts. This level of heat affects most individuals sensitive to heat, especially those without effective cooling and or adequate hydration. Impacts possible in some health systems and in heat-sensitive industries. Hot conditions can cause heat illnesses. Hydration is a critical piece to surviving the heat. Drink water, and if possible, take water to those who are vulnerable. Take extra precautions when outside. Wear lightweight and loose-fitting clothing. Try to limit strenuous activities to the early morning or evening. Take action when you experience symptoms of heat exhaustion and or heat stroke. Beat the heat and check the back seat. Do not leave young children or pets in unattended vehicles. Car interiors will reach lethal temperatures in a matter of minutes. The weather overview for the Bay Area and Central Coast, warming and drying trend will bring widespread moderate to major heat risk through Thursday. The extended forecast for the Bay Area and Central Coast, Thursday and Thursday night, mostly clear. Highs 65 to 100. Lows 55 to 75. Friday and Friday night, mostly clear. Highs 60 to 95. Lows 50 to 65. Saturday and Saturday night, mostly clear. Highs 60 to 85. Lows 50 to 60. Sunday and Sunday night, mostly clear. Highs 60 to 85. Lows 50 to 60. Monday, sunny, warmer. Highs 60 to 85. Sunrise, sunset, and tidal information for the San Francisco Bay Area for Tuesday, September 8. The sunrise today, 6:45 a.m. The sunset tonight, 7:29 p.m. Tidal data at the Golden Gate for today. Low tide, 3:56 a.m. at -0.51 feet. High tide, 10:59 a.m. at 5.16 feet. Low tide, 3:54 p.m. at 2.33 feet. High

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This broadcast originates from the National Weather Service office located in Monterey, California, and serves the South Bay and Monterey Bay Area, including the city of San Jose, Monterey, Salinas, and Santa Cruz. Here are the buoy observations for noon Pacific Daylight Time. An offshore buoy 6 winds northeast at 70 knots, gusting to 23, pressure 1,028.7 millibars. An offshore buoy 59, winds north 14 knots, water temperature 66, pressure 1,021.7 millibars, seas 5 feet, every 13 seconds. At Point Arena buoy, winds calm, water temperature 59, pressure 1,016.5 millibars, seas 5 feet, every 11 seconds. At buoy 13 near Bodega Bay, winds south at 2 knots, pressure 1,015.9 millibars, swell 6 feet, every 11 seconds. At Point Reyes Wave Rider buoy, water temperature 63, seas 7 feet, every 12 seconds. At San Francisco buoy, winds south 2 knots, water temperature 61, pressure 1,015.8 millibars, seas 6 feet, every 12 seconds. At Half Moon Bay buoy, winds southeast 2 knots, water temperature 62, pressure 1,016.0 millibars, seas 5 feet, every 11 seconds. At Monterey buoy, winds west at 4 knots, water temperature 61, pressure 1,015.9 millibars. At Pointzer, Wave Rider buoy, water temperature 60, seas 5 feet, every 11 seconds. At Cape San Martin buoy, winds northwest 10 knots, water temperature 64, pressure 1,015.9 millibars. Seas 5 feet, every 11 seconds. Synopsis for the Central California coast and bays, including the Monterey Bay, Greater Farallones, and Cordell Bank National Marine Sanctuaries, a gentle to moderate northwesterly breeze will prevail through Wednesday, increasing to become fresh to strong Thursday afternoon into the weekend. Slight to moderate seas will prevail, building to become rough in the outer waters Friday into Saturday. The marine forecast for San Pablo Bay, Suisun Bay, the West Delta, and the San Francisco Bay north of the Bay Bridge. For today, southwest wind around 5 knots, rising to 5 to 10 knots. For tonight, southwest wind around 5 knots. For Wednesday, west wind around 5 knots. The marine forecast for Monterey Bay. For today, northeast wind around 5 knots, backing to northwest late this morning, backing to west this afternoon. Seas around 3 feet. Wave detail, northwest 2 feet at 8 seconds and south 2 feet at 12 seconds. For tonight, southwest wind around 5 knots, veering to north after midnight. Seas around 3 feet. Wave detail, northwest 2 feet at 8 seconds and south 2 feet at 11 seconds. For Wednesday, north wind around 5 knots, backing to west in the afternoon. Seas around 3 feet. Wave detail, northwest 2 feet at 7 seconds and south 2 feet at 11 seconds. The coastal waters forecast from Pigeon Point to Point Pinos out to 10 nautical miles. For today, northwest wind around 5 knots, rising to 5 to 10 knots this afternoon. Seas 4 to 5 feet. Wave detail, northwest 3 feet at 8 seconds and south 3 feet at 12 seconds. For tonight, northwest wind 5 to 10 knots. Seas 3 to 5 feet. Wave detail, northwest 3 feet at 7 seconds and south 3 feet at 11 seconds. For Wednesday, north wind around 5 knots, becoming northwest 10 to 15 knots in the afternoon. Seas 3 to 4 feet. Wave detail, northwest 3 feet at 7 seconds and south 3 feet at 10 seconds. The following is an important weather message from the National Weather Service. Issued at 09:03 a.m. Pacific Daylight Time. Coastal flood advisory in effect from 8 p.m. this evening to 1 a.m. Pacific Daylight Time.

Agency's predictions included up to 0.6 feet of storm surge that will enhance the astronomical tide and flooding threat. High tide varies up to 90 minutes earlier or later along the Pacific coast and through the San Francisco Bay, respectively. If travel is required, allow extra time as some roads may be closed. Do not drive around barricades or through water of unknown depth. Take the necessary actions to protect flood-prone property. The area forecast for the peninsula, North Bay, and East Bay. Coastal flood advisory in effect from 8 p.m. this evening to 1 a.m. Pacific Daylight Time Thursday. Heat advisory in effect from 10 a.m. Wednesday to 10 p.m. Pacific Daylight Time Thursday. For the rest of today, mostly sunny. Highs in the upper 70s at the coast to the mid-90s inland. Northeast winds up to 5 miles per hour, becoming northwest in the afternoon. For tonight, partly cloudy. Lows from the upper 50s to lower 70s. West winds up to 5 miles per hour until midnight, becoming light. And on Wednesday, partly cloudy. Highs in the lower 80s at the coast to around 100 inland. North winds up to 5 miles per hour, becoming northwest in the afternoon. For the Wednesday night, mostly clear. Lows from the 60s to lower 70s. West winds 5 to 10 miles per hour. For Thursday, mostly sunny. Highs in the mid-70s at the coast to the mid-90s inland. Southwest winds 5 to 10 miles per hour. And on Thursday night, mostly clear. Lows from the mid-50s to lower 60s. Friday through Monday, mostly clear. Breezy. Highs from the mid-60s to lower 80s. Lows from the 50s to lower 60s. High temperatures today and lows tonight for the selected cities, San Francisco, 80 and 63, San Francisco Airport, 83 and 65, Redwood City, 89 and 67, Oakland, 86 and 66, Fremont, 88 and 68, Concord, 99 and 70, Livermore, 95 and 68, San Rafael, 92 and 65, Santa Rosa, 93 and 61, Napa, 87 and 65, Fairfield, 94 and 69. These are the noon Pacific Daylight Time observations for the San Francisco and Monterey Bay areas on Tuesday, September 8th. At San Francisco Airport, it was mostly sunny, temperature 72, dew point 61, relative humidity 68%, northeast wind at 3 miles an hour, pressure 29.99 inches and falling. At Oakland Airport, it was mostly sunny, temperature 76, dew point 53, relative humidity 44%, west wind at 7 miles an hour, pressure 29.99 inches and falling. At San Jose Airport, it was mostly sunny, temperature 83, dew point 50, relative humidity 31%, variable wind at 3 miles an hour, pressure 29.83, dew point 50, relative humidity 31%, variable wind at 3 miles an hour, pressure 29.98 inches and falling. At Santa Rosa, it was sunny, temperature 87, variable wind at 3, pressure 29.99 and falling. At Concord, it was sunny, temperature 86, north wind at 9. At Livermore, it was sunny, temperature 88, east wind at 7. At Monterey, it was sunny, temperature 71, northwest wind at 5, pressure 30.00 and steady. At Salinas, it was sunny, temperature 81, dew point 48, relative humidity 31%, calm. Here are some observations around California and western Nevada. At Los Angeles, rain was falling, with a temperature of 80. It was sunny, with a temperature of 85 at Sacramento, 76 at Reno, and 73 at Truckee. Under sunny skies, South Lake Tahoe reported 68, Blue Canyon reported 71, and Mammoth Lakes reported 73. At San Diego, it was mostly sunny, with a temperature of 86. Local temperature reports around San Francisco Bay for 12 p.m. Downtown San Francisco was 82 degrees. Oakland

was 76 degrees. Redwood City was 76 degrees. San Rafael was 78 degrees. The area forecast for the South Bay, including the San Jose metro area and the Santa Clara Valley. Coastal flood advisory in effect from 8 p.m. this evening to 1 a.m. Pacific Daylight Time Thursday. Heat advisory in effect from 10 a.m. Wednesday to 10 p.m. Pacific Daylight Time Thursday. For the rest of today, mostly sunny early in the afternoon and becoming partly cloudy. Highs in the mid-80s by the bay, lower to mid-90s inland. Light winds, becoming northwest 5 to 10 miles per hour in the afternoon. For tonight, partly cloudy until midnight, then becoming mostly cloudy. Lows from the mid to upper 60s. Northwest winds up to 5 miles per hour. And on Wednesday, mostly cloudy in the morning, then becoming mostly sunny. Highs around 90 by the bay to 94 to 102 inland. Northwest winds 5 to 10 miles per hour. For the Wednesday night, mostly clear. Lows around 70. Northwest winds 5 to 10 miles per hour. For Thursday, mostly sunny. Highs in the lower 80s by the bay to the 90s inland. West winds 5 to 10 miles per hour. And on Thursday night, mostly clear. Lows in the lower 60s. Friday and Friday night, mostly clear. Highs from the mid-70s to upper 80s, lows in the upper 50s Saturday through Monday. Mostly clear. Highs from the lower 70s to mid-80s, lows in the 50s. High temperatures today and lows tonight for the selected cities: San Jose, 88 and 68, Mountain View, 84 and 69, Morgan Hill, 95 and 67. The area forecast for the Monterey Bay and Salinas Valley. Coastal flood advisory in effect from 8 p.m. this evening to 1 a.m. Pacific Daylight Time Thursday. Heat advisory in effect from 10 a.m. Wednesday to 10 p.m. Pacific Daylight Time Thursday. For the rest of today, partly cloudy. Highs in the mid-70s at the coast to the upper 80s inland. Light winds, becoming west 5 to 10 miles per hour in the afternoon. For tonight, mostly cloudy. Lows in the 60s. West winds up to 5 miles per hour, becoming north around 5 miles per hour after midnight. And on Wednesday, mostly cloudy in the morning, then becoming mostly sunny. Highs in the mid-80s at the coast to the lower 90s inland. Northeast winds up to 5 miles per hour, becoming west in the afternoon. For the Wednesday night, mostly clear until midnight, then becoming partly cloudy. Lows from the 60s to lower 70s. West winds 5 to 10 miles per hour. For Thursday, mostly sunny. Highs in the upper 70s at the coast to around 90 inland. West winds 5 to 10 miles per hour. And on Thursday night, mostly clear until midnight, then becoming partly cloudy. Lows around 60. For the Friday, partly cloudy in the morning, then becoming mostly sunny. Highs from the lower 70s to mid-80s for Friday night, mostly clear until midnight, then becoming partly cloudy. Lows in the mid-50s and on Saturday, partly cloudy in the morning, then becoming mostly sunny. Highs from the mid-60s to lower 80s for the Saturday night, mostly clear. Lows in the mid-50s for Sunday, partly cloudy in the morning, then becoming mostly sunny. Highs from the upper 60s to lower 80s and on Sunday night, mostly clear. Lows in the mid-50s for the Monday, partly cloudy in the morning, then becoming mostly sunny. Highs from the upper 60s to lower 80s. High temperatures today and lows tonight for the selected cities: Santa Cruz, 84 and 65, Monterey, 76 and 64, Salinas, 79 and 66, Hollister, 91 and 66, King City, 88 and 61. The following is an important weather message from the National Weather Service. Heat advisory in effect from 10 a.m. Wednesday to 10 p.m. Pacific Daylight Time Thursday. What? Hot conditions with temperatures 10 to 20 degrees above normal. Where? Bay Area and Central Coast. When?
from 10 a.m. Wednesday to 10 p.m. Pacific Daylight Time Thursday. Impacts. This level of heat affects most individuals sensitive to heat, especially those without effective cooling and or adequate hydration. Impacts possible in some health systems and in heat-sensitive industries. Hot conditions can cause heat illnesses. Hydration is a critical piece to surviving the heat. Drink water, and if possible, take water to those who are vulnerable. Take extra precautions when outside. Wear lightweight and loose-fitting clothing. Try to limit strenuous activities to the early morning or evening. Take action when you experience symptoms of heat exhaustion and or heat stroke. Beat the heat and check the back seat. Do not leave young children or pets in unattended vehicles. Car interiors will reach lethal temperatures in a matter of minutes. The weather overview for the Bay Area and Central Coast, warming and drying trend will bring widespread moderate to major heat risk through Thursday. The extended forecast for the Bay Area and Central Coast, Thursday and Thursday night, mostly clear. Highs 65 to 100. Lows 55 to 75. Friday and Friday night, mostly clear. Highs 60 to 95. Lows 50 to 65. Saturday and Saturday night, mostly clear. Highs 60 to 85. Lows 50 to 60. Sunday and Sunday night, mostly clear. Highs 60 to 85. Lows 50 to 60. Monday, sunny, warmer. Highs 60 to 85. Sunrise, sunset, and tidal information for the San Francisco Bay Area for Tuesday, September 8. The sunrise today, 6:45 a.m. The sunset tonight, 7:29 p.m. Tidal data at the Golden Gate for today. Low tide, 3:56 a.m. at -051 feet. High tide, 10:59 a.m. at 5.16 feet. Low tide, 3:54 p.m. at 2.33 feet. High tide, 9:59 p.m. at 6.39 feet. Here are the buoy observations for noon Pacific Daylight Time. An offshore buoy 6 winds northeast at 70 knots, gusting to 23, pressure 1,028.7 millibars. An offshore buoy 59, winds north 14 knots, water temperature 66, pressure 1,021.7 millibars, seas 5 feet, every 13 seconds. At Point Arena buoy, winds calm, water temperature 59, pressure 1,016.5 millibars, seas 5 feet, every 11 seconds. At buoy 13 near Bodega Bay, winds south at 2 knots, pressure 1,015.9 millibars, swell 6 feet, every 11 seconds. At Point Reyes Wave Rider buoy, water temperature 63, seas 7 feet, every 12 seconds. At San Francisco buoy, winds south 2 knots, water temperature 61, pressure 1,015.8 millibars, seas 6 feet, every 12 seconds. At Half Moon Bay buoy, winds southeast 2 knots, water temperature 62, pressure 1,016.0 millibars, seas 5 feet, every 11 seconds. At Monterey buoy, winds west at 4 knots, water temperature 61, pressure 1,015.9 millibars. At Point Sur, Wave Rider buoy, water temperature 60, seas 5 feet, every 11 seconds. At Cape San Martin buoy, winds northwest 10 knots, water temperature 64, pressure 1,015.9 millibars. Seas 5 feet, every 11 seconds. Synopsis for the Central California coast and bays, including the Monterey Bay, Greater Farallones, and Cordell Bank National Marine Sanctuaries, a gentle to moderate northwesterly breeze will prevail through Wednesday, increasing to become fresh to strong Thursday afternoon into the weekend. Slight to moderate seas will prevail, building to become rough in the outer waters Friday into Saturday. The marine forecast for San Pablo Bay, Suisun Bay, the West Delta, and the San Francisco Bay north of the Bay Bridge. For today, southwest wind around 5 knots, rising to 5 to 10 knots. For tonight, southwest wind around 5 knots. For Wednesday, west wind around 5 knots.
the Marine forecast for Monterey.

Bay. For today, northeast wind around 5 knots, backing to northwest late this morning, backing to west this afternoon. Seas around 3 feet. Wave detail, northwest 2 feet at 8 seconds and south 2 feet at 12 seconds. For tonight, southwest wind around 5 knots, veering to north after midnight. Seas around 3 feet. Wave detail, northwest 2 feet at 8 seconds and south 2 feet at 11 seconds. For Wednesday, north wind around 5 knots, backing to west in the afternoon. Seas around 3 feet. Wave detail, northwest 2 feet at 7 seconds and south 2 feet at 11 seconds. The coastal waters forecast from Pigeon Point to Point Pinos out to 10 nautical miles. For today, northwest wind around 5 knots, rising to 5 to 10 knots this afternoon. Seas 4 to 5 feet. Wave detail, northwest 3 feet at 8 seconds and south 3 feet at 12 seconds. For tonight, northwest wind 5 to 10 knots. Seas 3 to 5 feet. Wave detail, northwest 3 feet at 7 seconds and south 3 feet at 11 seconds. For Wednesday, north wind around 5 knots, becoming northwest 10 to 15 knots in the afternoon. Seas 3 to 4 feet. Wave detail, northwest 3 feet at 7 seconds and south 3 feet at 10 seconds. The following is an important weather message from the National Weather Service. Issued at 09:03 a.m. Pacific Daylight Time. Coastal flood advisory in effect from 8 p.m. this evening to 1 a.m. Pacific Daylight Time Thursday. What? Up to 1.2 feet of inundation above ground level is possible in low-lying areas near shorelines and tidal waterways. Where? Bayshore locations along the San Francisco Bay, San Pablo Bay, and Monterey Bay. When? From 8 p.m. this evening to 1 a.m. Pacific Daylight Time Thursday. Impacts, flooding of lots, parks, and roads with only isolated road closures expected. Additional details, at the San Francisco tidal gauge, high tide is expected to be 1.2 feet above normal 6.99 feet mean lower low water at 9:59 p.m. Tuesday 9/8 and 1.0 feet above normal 6.79 feet mean lower low water at 10:54 p.m. Wednesday September 9th. These predictions included up to 0.6 feet of storm surge that will enhance the astronomical tide and flooding threat. High tide varies up to 90 minutes earlier or later along the Pacific coast and through the San Francisco Bay, respectively. If travel is required, allow extra time as some roads may be closed. Do not drive around barricades or through water of unknown depth. Take the necessary actions to protect flood-prone property. The area forecast for the Peninsula, North Bay, and East Bay. Coastal flood advisory in effect from 8 p.m. this evening to 1 a.m. Pacific Daylight Time Thursday. Heat advisory in effect from 10 a.m. Wednesday to 10 p.m. Pacific Daylight Time Thursday. For the rest of today, mostly sunny. Highs in the upper 70s at the coast to the mid-90s inland. Northeast winds up to 5 miles per hour, becoming northwest in the afternoon. For tonight, partly cloudy. Lows from the upper 50s to lower 70s. West winds up to 5 miles per hour until midnight, becoming light. And on Wednesday, partly cloudy. Highs in the lower 80s at the coast to around 100 inland. North winds up to 5 miles per hour, becoming northwest in the afternoon. For the Wednesday night, mostly clear. Lows from the 60s to lower 70s. West winds 5 to 10 miles per hour. For Thursday, mostly sunny. Highs in the mid-70s at the coast to the mid-90s inland. Southwest winds 5 to 10 miles per hour. And on Thursday night, mostly clear. Lows from the mid-50s to lower 60s. Friday through Monday, mostly clear. Breezy. Highs from the mid-60s to lower 80s. Lows from the 50s to lower 60s. High temperatures today and lows tonight for the selected cities, San Francisco, 80 and 63, San Francisco Airport, 83.
63 and 65, Redwood City, 89 and 67, Oakland, 86 and 66, Fremont, 88 and 68, Concord, 99 and 70, Livermore, 95 and 68, San Rafael, 92 and 65, Santa Rosa, 93 and 61, Napa, 87 and 65, Fairfield, 94 and 69. These are the noon Pacific Daylight Time observations for the San Francisco and Monterey Bay areas on Tuesday, September 8th. At San Francisco Airport, it was mostly sunny, temperature 72, dew point 61, relative humidity 68%, northeast wind at 3 miles an hour, pressure 29.99 inches and falling. At Oakland Airport, it was mostly sunny, temperature 76, dew point 53, relative humidity 44%, west wind at 7 miles an hour, pressure 29.99 inches and falling. At San Jose Airport, it was mostly sunny, temperature 83, dew point 50, relative humidity 31%, variable wind at 3 miles an hour, pressure 29.98 inches and falling. At Santa Rosa, it was sunny, temperature 87, variable wind at 3, pressure 29.99 and falling. At Concord, it was sunny, temperature 86, north wind at 9. At Livermore, it was sunny, temperature 88, east wind at 7. At Monterey, it was sunny, temperature 71, northwest wind at 5, pressure 30.00 and steady. At Salinas, it was sunny, temperature 81, dew point 48, relative humidity 31%, calm. Here are some observations around California and western Nevada. At Los Angeles, rain was falling, with a temperature of 80. It was sunny, with a temperature of 85 at Sacramento, 76 at Reno, and 73 at Truckee. Under sunny skies, South Lake Tahoe reported 68, Blue Canyon reported 71, and Mammoth Lakes reported 73. At San Diego, it was mostly sunny, with a temperature of 86. Local temperature reports around San Francisco Bay for 12 p.m. Downtown San Francisco was 82 degrees. Oakland Museum was 76 degrees. Redwood City was 76 degrees. San Rafael was 78 degrees. The area forecast for the South Bay, including the San Jose metro area and the Santa Clara Valley. Coastal flood advisory in effect from 8 p.m. this evening to 1 a.m. Pacific Daylight Time Thursday. Heat advisory in effect from 10 a.m. Wednesday to 10 p.m. Pacific Daylight Time Thursday. For the rest of today, mostly sunny early in the afternoon, then becoming partly cloudy. Highs in the mid-80s by the bay, lower to mid-90s inland. Light winds, becoming northwest 5 to 10 miles per hour in the afternoon. For tonight, partly cloudy until midnight, then becoming mostly cloudy. Lows from the mid to upper 60s. Northwest winds up to 5 miles per hour. And on Wednesday, mostly cloudy in the morning, then becoming mostly sunny. Highs around 90 by the bay to 94 to 102 inland. Northwest winds 5 to 10 miles per hour. For the Wednesday night, mostly clear. Lows around 70. Northwest winds 5 to 10 miles per hour. For Thursday, mostly sunny. Highs in the lower 80s by the bay to the 90s inland. West winds 5 to 10 miles per hour. And on Thursday night, mostly clear. Lows in the lower 60s. Friday and Friday night, mostly clear. Highs from the mid-70s to upper 80s, lows in the upper 50s Saturday through Monday. Mostly clear. Highs from the lower 70s to mid-80s, lows in the 50s. High temperatures today and lows tonight for the selected cities: San Jose, 88 and 68, Mountain View, 84 and 69, Morgan Hill, 95 and 67. 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

area, including the cities of San Jose, Monterey, Salinas, and Santa Cruz. The area forecast for the Monterey Bay and Salinas Valley. Coastal flood advisory in effect from 8 p.m. this evening to 1 a.m. Pacific Daylight Time Thursday. Heat advisory in effect from 10 a.m. Wednesday to 10 p.m. Pacific Daylight Time Thursday. For the rest of today, partly cloudy. Highs in the mid-70s at the coast to the upper 80s inland. Light winds, becoming west 5 to 10 miles per hour in the afternoon. For tonight, mostly cloudy. Lows in the 60s. West winds up to 5 miles per hour, becoming north around 5 miles per hour after midnight. And on Wednesday, mostly cloudy in the morning, then becoming mostly sunny. Highs in the mid-80s at the coast to the lower 90s inland. Northeast winds up to 5 miles per hour, becoming west in the afternoon. For the Wednesday night, mostly clear until midnight, then becoming partly cloudy. Lows from the 60s to lower 70s. West winds 5 to 10 miles per hour. For Thursday, mostly sunny. Highs in the upper 70s at the coast and around 90 inland. West winds 5 to 10 miles per hour. And on Thursday night, mostly clear until midnight, then becoming partly cloudy. Lows around 60. For the Friday, partly cloudy in the morning, then becoming mostly sunny. Highs from the lower 70s to mid 80s for Friday night, mostly clear until midnight, then becoming partly cloudy. Lows in the mid 50s and on Saturday, partly cloudy in the morning, then becoming mostly sunny. Highs from the mid 60s to lower 80s for the Saturday night, mostly clear. Lows in the mid 50s for Sunday, partly cloudy in the morning, then becoming mostly sunny. Highs from the upper 60s to lower 80s and on Sunday night, mostly clear. Lows in the mid-50s for the Monday. Partly cloudy in the morning, then becoming mostly sunny. Highs from the upper 60s to lower 80s. High temperatures today and lows tonight for the selected cities: Santa Cruz, 84 and 65, Monterey, 76 and 64, Salinas, 79 and 66, Hollister, 91 and 66, King City, 88 and 61. The following is an important weather message from the National Weather Service. Heat advisory in effect from 10 a.m. Wednesday to 10 p.m. Pacific Daylight Time Thursday. What? Hot conditions with temperatures 10 to 20 degrees above normal. Where? Bay Area and Central Coast. When? From 10 a.m. Wednesday to 10 p.m. Pacific Daylight Time Thursday. Impacts. This level of heat affects most individuals sensitive to heat, especially those without effective cooling and or adequate hydration. Impacts possible in some health systems and in heat-sensitive industries. Hot conditions can cause heat illnesses. Hydration is a critical piece to surviving the heat. Drink water, and if possible, take water to those who are vulnerable. Take extra precautions when outside. Wear lightweight and loose-fitting clothing. Try to limit strenuous activities to the early morning or evening. Take action when you experience symptoms of heat exhaustion and or heat stroke. Beat the heat and check the back seat. Do not leave young children or pets in unattended vehicles. Car interiors will reach lethal temperatures in a matter of minutes. The weather overview for the Bay Area and Central Coast, warming and drying trend will bring widespread moderate to major heat risk through Thursday. The extended forecast for the Bay Area and Central Coast, Thursday and Thursday night, mostly clear. Highs 65 to 100. Lows 55 to 75. Friday and Friday night, mostly clear. Highs 60 to 95. Lows 50 to 65. Saturday and Saturday night, mostly clear. Highs 60 to 85. Lows 50 to 60. Sunday and Sunday night, mostly clear. Highs 60 to 85. Lows 50 to 60. Monday, sunny, warmer. Highs 60 to 85. Sunrise, sunset, and tidal information for the San Francisco Bay Area for Tuesday, September 8. The sunrise today,

8:45 a.m. The sunset tonight, 7:29 p.m. Tidal data at the Golden Gate for today. Low tide, 3:56 a.m. at -0.51 feet. High tide, 10:59 a.m. at 5.16 feet. Low tide, 3:54 p.m. at 2.33 feet. High tide, 9:59 p.m. at 6.39 feet. Here are the buoy observations for noon Pacific Daylight Time. An offshore buoy 6 winds northeast at 70 knots, gusting to 23, pressure 1,028.7 millibars. An offshore buoy 59, winds north 14 knots, water temperature 66, pressure 1,021.7 millibars, seas 5 feet, every 13 seconds. At Point Arena buoy, winds calm, water temperature 59, pressure 1,016.5 millibars, seas 5 feet, every 11 seconds. At buoy 13 near Bodega Bay, winds south at 2 knots, pressure 1,015.9 millibars, swell 6 feet, every 11 seconds. At Point Reyes Wave Rider buoy, water temperature 63, seas 7 feet, every 12 seconds. At San Francisco buoy, winds south 2 knots, water temperature 61, pressure 1,015.8 millibars, seas 6 feet, every 12 seconds. At Half Moon Bay buoy, winds southeast 2 knots, water temperature 62, pressure 1,016.0 millibars, seas 5 feet, every 11 seconds. At Monterey buoy, winds west at 4 knots, water temperature 61, pressure 1,015.9 millibars. At Point Sur, Wave Rider buoy, water temperature 60, seas 5 feet, every 11 seconds. At Cape San Martin buoy, winds northwest 10 knots, water temperature 64, pressure 1,015.9 millibars. Seas 5 feet, every 11 seconds. Here are the buoy observations for 1 p.m. Pacific Daylight Time. At offshore buoy 6 winds northeast at 60 knots, gusting to 21, pressure 1,028.8 millibars. At offshore buoy 59 winds north at 16 knots, water temperature 66, pressure 1,021.3 millibars. At buoy 14 near Point Arena winds north at 2 knots, water temperature 59, pressure 1,016.5 millibars. At buoy 13 near Bodega Bay, winds southwest at 2 knots, pressure 1,015.9 millibars. At Point Reyes Wave Rider buoy, water temperature 63, seas 7 feet, every 11 seconds. At San Francisco buoy, winds south at 6 knots, pressure 1,015.8 millibars, swell 5 feet, every 12 seconds. At Half Moon Bay buoy, winds southeast 4 knots, water temperature 63, pressure 1,016.2 millibars, seas 5 feet, every 10 seconds. At Monterey buoy, winds northwest at 6 knots, water temperature 61, pressure 1,015.2 millibars. At Point Sur, Wave Rider buoy, water temperature 61, seas 5 feet, every 11 seconds. At Cape San Martin buoy, winds northwest at 10 knots, water temperature 64, pressure 1,015.7 millibars. Synopsis for the Central California coast and bays, including the Monterey Bay, Greater Farallones, and Cordell Bank National Marine Sanctuaries, a gentle to moderate northwesterly breeze will prevail through Wednesday, increasing to become fresh to strong Thursday afternoon into the weekend. Slight to moderate seas will prevail, building to become rough in the outer waters Friday into Saturday. The marine forecast for San Pablo Bay, Suisun Bay, the West Delta, and the San Francisco Bay north of the Bay Bridge. For today, southwest wind around 5 knots, rising to 5 to 10 knots. For tonight, southwest wind around 5 knots. For Wednesday, west wind around 5 knots. The marine forecast for Monterey Bay. For today, northeast wind around 5 knots, backing to northwest late this morning, backing to west this afternoon. Seas around 3 feet. Wave detail, northwest 2 feet at 8 seconds and south 2 feet at 12 seconds. For tonight, southwest wind around 5 knots, veering to north after midnight.
seas around 3 feet. Wave detail, northwest 2 feet at 8 seconds and south 2 feet at 11 seconds. For Wednesday, north wind around 5 knots, backing to west in the afternoon. Seas around 3 feet. Wave detail, northwest 2 feet at 7 seconds and south 2 feet at 11 seconds. The coastal waters forecast from Pigeon Point to Point Pinos out to 10 nautical miles. For today, northwest wind around 5 knots, rising to 5 to 10 knots this afternoon. Seas 4 to 5 feet. Wave detail, northwest 3 feet at 8 seconds and south 3 feet at 12 seconds. For tonight, northwest wind 5 to 10 knots. Seas 3 to 5 feet. Wave detail, northwest 3 feet at 7 seconds and south 3 feet at 11 seconds. For Wednesday, north wind around 5 knots, becoming northwest 10 to 15 knots in the afternoon. Seas 3 to 4 feet. Wave detail, northwest 3 feet at 7 seconds and south 3 feet at 10 seconds. The following is an important weather message from the National Weather Service. Issued at 09:03 a.m. Pacific Daylight Time. Coastal flood advisory in effect from 8 p.m. this evening to 1 a.m. Pacific Daylight Time Thursday. What? Up to 1.2 feet of inundation above ground level is possible in low-lying areas near shorelines and tidal waterways. Where? Bayshore locations along the San Francisco Bay, San Pablo Bay, and Monterey Bay. When? From 8 p.m. this evening to 1 a.m. Pacific Daylight Time Thursday. Impacts, flooding of lots, parks, and roads with only isolated road closures expected. Additional details, at the San Francisco tidal gauge, high tide is expected to be 1.2 feet above normal 6.99 feet mean lower low water at 9:59 p.m. Tuesday 9/8 and 1.0 feet above normal 6.79 feet mean lower low water at 10:54 p.m. Wednesday September 9th. These predictions included up to 0.6 feet of storm surge that will enhance the astronomical tide and flooding threat. High tide varies up to 90 minutes earlier or later along the Pacific coast and through the San Francisco Bay, respectively. If travel is required, allow extra time as some roads may be closed. Do not drive around barricades or through water of unknown depth. Take the necessary actions to protect flood-prone property. The area forecast for the peninsula, North Bay, and East Bay. Coastal flood advisory in effect from 8 p.m. this evening to 1 a.m. Pacific Daylight Time Thursday. Heat advisory in effect from 10 a.m. Wednesday to 10 p.m. Pacific Daylight Time Thursday. For the rest of today, mostly sunny. Highs in the upper 70s at the coast to the mid-90s inland. Northeast winds up to 5 miles per hour, becoming northwest in the afternoon. For tonight, partly cloudy. Lows from the upper 50s to lower 70s. West winds up to 5 miles per hour until midnight, becoming light. And on Wednesday, partly cloudy. Highs in the lower 80s at the coast to around 100 inland. North winds up to 5 miles per hour, becoming northwest in the afternoon. For the Wednesday night, mostly clear. Lows from the 60s to lower 70s. West winds 5 to 10 miles per hour. For Thursday, mostly sunny. Highs in the mid-70s at the coast to the mid-90s inland. Southwest winds 5 to 10 miles per hour. And on Thursday night, mostly clear. Lows from the mid-50s to lower 60s. Friday through Monday, mostly clear. Breezy. Highs from the mid-60s to lower 80s. Lows from the 50s to lower 60s. High temperatures today and lows tonight for the selected cities, San Francisco, 80 and 63, San Francisco Airport, 83 and 65, Redwood City, 89 and 67, Oakland, 86 and 66, Fremont, 88 and 68, Concord, 99 and 70, Livermore, 95 and 68, San Rafael, 92 and 65, Santa Rosa, 93 and 61, Napa, 87 and 65, Fairfield, 94 and 69.

are the 1 p.m. Pacific Daylight Time observations for the San Francisco and Monterey Bay areas on Tuesday, September 8th. At San Francisco Airport, it was mostly sunny, temperature 75, dew point 61, relative humidity 61%, northeast wind at 5 miles an hour, pressure 29.97 inches and falling. At Oakland Airport, it was mostly sunny, temperature 79, dew point 52, relative humidity 38%, west wind at 9 miles an hour, pressure 29.97 inches and falling. At San Jose Airport, it was mostly sunny, temperature 86, dew point 48, relative humidity 26%, calm, pressure 29.96 inches and falling. At Santa Rosa, it was sunny, temperature 93, calm, pressure 29.97 and falling. At Concord, it was sunny, temperature 89, variable wind at 6. At Livermore, it was sunny, temperature 90, north wind at 7. At Monterey, it was mostly sunny, temperature 72, north wind at 5, pressure 29.99 and falling. At Salinas, it was sunny, temperature 85, dew point 55, relative humidity 35%, northwest wind at 13. Here are some observations around California and western Nevada. It was sunny, with a temperature of 89 at Sacramento, 79 at Reno, 71 at South Lake Tahoe, 72 at Blue Canyon, and 77 at Mammoth Lakes. It was mostly sunny, with a temperature of 92 at San Diego, and 75 at Truckee. At Los Angeles, it was partly sunny, with a temperature of 85. These are the 1 p.m. Pacific Daylight Time observations for the San Francisco and Monterey Bay areas, on Tuesday, September 8th. At San Francisco Airport, it was mostly sunny, temperature 75, dew point 61, relative humidity 61%, northeast wind at 5 miles an hour, pressure 29.97 inches and falling. At Oakland Airport, it was mostly sunny, temperature 79, dew point 52, relative humidity 38%, west wind at 9 miles an hour, pressure 29.97 inches and falling. At San Jose Airport, it was mostly sunny, temperature 86, dew point 48, relative humidity 26%, calm, pressure 29.96 inches and falling. At Santa Rosa, it was sunny, temperature 93, calm, pressure 29.97 and falling. At Concord, it was sunny, temperature 89, variable wind at 6. At Livermore, it was sunny, temperature 90, north wind at 7. At Monterey, it was mostly sunny, temperature 72, north wind at 5, pressure 29.99 and falling. At Salinas, it was sunny, temperature 85, dew point 55, relative humidity 35%, northwest wind at 13. Here are some observations around California and western Nevada. It was sunny, with a temperature of 89 at Sacramento, 79 at Reno, 71 at South Lake Tahoe, 72 at Blue Canyon, and 77 at Mammoth Lakes. It was mostly sunny, with a temperature of 92 at San Diego, and 75 at Truckee. At Los Angeles, it was partly sunny, with a temperature of 85. Local temperature reports around San Francisco Bay for 1 p.m. Downtown San Francisco was 85 degrees. Oakland Museum was 80 degrees. Redwood City was 80 degrees. San Rafael was 84 degrees. The area forecast for the South Bay, including the San Jose metro area and the Santa Clara Valley. Coastal flood advisory in effect from 8 p.m. this evening to 1 a.m. Pacific Daylight Time Thursday. Heat advisory in effect from 10 a.m. Wednesday to 10 p.m. Pacific Daylight Time Thursday. For the rest of today, mostly sunny early in the afternoon then becoming partly cloudy. Highs in the mid-80s by the bay, lower to mid-90s inland. Light winds, becoming northwest 5 to 10 miles per hour in the afternoon. For tonight, partly cloudy until midnight then becoming mostly cloudy. Lows from the mid to upper 60s. Northwest winds up to 5 miles per hour. And on Wednesday,
mostly cloudy in the morning, then becoming mostly sunny. Highs around 90 by the bay to 94 to 102 inland. Northwest winds 5 to 10 miles per hour. For the Wednesday night, mostly clear. Lows around 70. Northwest winds 5 to 10 miles per hour. For Thursday, mostly sunny. Highs in the lower 80s by the bay to the 90s inland. West winds 5 to 10 miles per hour. And on Thursday night, mostly clear. Lows in the lower 60s. Friday and Friday night, mostly clear. Highs from the mid-70s to upper 80s, lows in the upper 50s Saturday through Monday. Mostly clear. Highs from the lower 70s to mid-80s, lows in the 50s. High temperatures today and lows tonight for the selected cities: San Jose, 88 and 68, Mountain View, 84 and 69, Morgan Hill, 95 and 67. The area forecast for the Monterey Bay and Salinas. The following is an important weather message from the National Weather Service. Heat advisory now in effect until 10 p.m. Pacific Daylight Time Thursday. What? Hot conditions with temperatures 10 to 20 degrees above normal during the day, with overnight lows also running 10 to 20 degrees above normal. Where? Bay Area and Central Coast. When? Until 10 p.m. Pacific Daylight Time Thursday. Impacts. This level of heat affects most individuals sensitive to heat, especially those without effective cooling and or adequate hydration. Impacts possible in some health systems and in heat-sensitive industries. Hot conditions can cause heat illnesses. Hydration is a critical piece to surviving the heat. Drink water, and if possible, take water to those who are vulnerable. Take extra precautions when outside. Wear lightweight and loose-fitting clothing. Try to limit strenuous activities to the early morning or evening. Take action when you experience symptoms of heat exhaustion and or heat stroke. Beat the heat and check the back seat. Do not leave young children or pets in unattended vehicles. Car interiors will reach lethal temperatures in a matter of minutes. The area forecast for the Monterey Bay and Salinas Valley. Coastal flood advisory in effect from 8 p.m. this evening to 1 a.m. Pacific Daylight Time Thursday. Heat advisory in effect from 10 a.m. Wednesday to 10 p.m. Pacific Daylight Time Thursday. For the rest of today, partly cloudy. Highs in the mid-70s at the coast to the upper 80s inland. Light winds, becoming west 5 to 10 miles per hour in the afternoon. For tonight, mostly cloudy. Lows in the 60s. West winds up to 5 miles per hour, becoming north around 5 miles per hour after midnight. And on Wednesday, mostly cloudy in the morning, then becoming mostly sunny. Highs in the mid-80s at the coast to the lower 90s inland. Northeast winds up to 5 miles per hour, becoming west in the afternoon. For the Wednesday night, mostly clear until midnight, then becoming partly cloudy. Lows from the 60s to lower 70s. West winds 5 to 10 miles per hour. For Thursday, mostly sunny. Highs in the upper 70s at the coast and around 90 inland. West winds 5 to 10 miles per hour. And on Thursday night, mostly clear until midnight, then becoming partly cloudy. Lows around 60. For the Friday, partly cloudy in the morning, then becoming mostly sunny. Highs from the lower 70s to mid-80s for Friday night, mostly clear until midnight, then becoming partly cloudy. Lows in the mid-50s and on Saturday, partly cloudy in the morning, then becoming mostly sunny. Highs from the mid-60s to lower 80s for the Saturday night, mostly clear. Lows in the mid-50s for Sunday, partly cloudy in the morning, then becoming mostly sunny. Highs from the upper 60s to lower 80s and on Sunday night, mostly clear. Lows in the mid-50s for the Monday, partly cloudy in the morning, then becoming mostly sunny. Highs from the upper 60s to lower 80s. High temperatures today and lows tonight for the selected cities: Santa Cruz, 84 and 65, Monterey, 76 and 64, Salinas, 79 and 66, Hollister,

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This broadcast originates from the National Weather Service office located in Monterey, California, and serves the South Bay and Monterey Bay Area, including the cities of San Jose, Monterey, Salinas, and Santa Cruz. The following is an important weather message from the National Weather Service. Heat advisory now in effect until 10 p.m. Pacific Daylight Time Thursday. What? Hot conditions with temperatures 10 to 20 degrees above normal during the day, with overnight lows also running 10 to 20 degrees above normal. Where? Bay Area and Central Coast. When? Until 10 p.m. Pacific Daylight Time Thursday. Impacts. This level of heat affects most individuals sensitive to heat, especially those without effective cooling and/or adequate hydration. Impacts possible in some health systems and in heat-sensitive industries. Hot conditions can cause heat illnesses. Hydration is a critical piece to surviving the heat. Drink water, and if possible, take water to those who are vulnerable. Take extra precautions when outside. Wear lightweight and loose-fitting clothing. Try to limit strenuous activities to the early morning or evening. Take action when you experience symptoms of heat exhaustion and/or heat stroke. Beat the heat and check the back seat. Do not leave young children or pets in unattended vehicles. Car interiors will reach lethal temperatures in a matter of minutes. The weather overview for the Bay Area and Central Coast, warming and drying trend will bring widespread moderate to major heat risk through Thursday. The extended forecast for the Bay Area and Central Coast, Thursday and Thursday night, mostly clear. Highs 65 to 100. Lows 55 to 75. Friday and Friday night, mostly clear. Highs 60 to 95. Lows 50 to 65. Saturday and Saturday night, mostly clear. Highs 60 to 85. Lows 50 to 60. Sunday and Sunday night, mostly clear. Highs 60 to 85. Lows 50 to 60. Monday, sunny, warmer. Highs 60 to 85. Sunrise, sunset, and tidal information for the San Francisco Bay Area for Tuesday, September 8. The sunset tonight, 7:28 p.m. The sunrise tomorrow, 6:47 a.m. The sunset tomorrow, 7:26 p.m. Tidal data at the Golden Gate for the afternoon and evening hours today and the morning hours of tomorrow. Low tide, 3:54 p.m. at 2.33 feet. High tide, 9:59 p.m. at 6.39 feet. Low tide, 4:39 a.m. at minus 0.47 feet. High tide, 11:34 a.m. at 5.40 feet. Here are the buoy observations for 1 p.m. Pacific Daylight Time. An offshore buoy 6 winds northeast at 60 knots, pressure 1,028.9 millibars. An offshore buoy 59, winds north 60 knots, water temperature 66, pressure 1,021.3 millibars, seas 5 feet, every 13 seconds. At Point Arena buoy, winds calm, water temperature 60, pressure 1,016.5 millibars, seas 5 feet, every 8 seconds. At buoy 13 near Bodega Bay, winds southwest at 4 knots, pressure 1,015.9 millibars, swell 5 feet, every 11 seconds. At Point Reyes Wave Rider buoy, water temperature 64, seas 7 feet, every 12 seconds. At San Francisco buoy, wind south at 6 knots, pressure 1,015.8 millibars, swell 5 feet, every 12 seconds. At Half Moon Bay buoy, wind southeast 4 knots, water temperature 63, pressure 1,016.2 millibars, seas 5 feet, every 10 seconds. At Monterey Bay buoy, winds northwest 8 knots, water temperature 62, pressure 1,015.1 millibars, seas 5 feet, every 11 seconds. At Point Sur, Wave Rider buoy, water temperature 61,

5 feet every 11 seconds. At Cape San Martin buoy winds northwest 10 knots, water temperature 65, pressure 1015.3 millibars. Seas 5 feet every 10 seconds. Synopsis for the Central California coast and bays including the Monterey Bay, Greater Farallones, and Cordell Bank National Marine Sanctuaries, a gentle to moderate northwesterly breeze will prevail through Wednesday, increasing to become fresh to strong Thursday afternoon into the weekend. Slight to moderate seas will prevail, building to become rough in the outer waters Friday into Saturday. The marine forecast for San Pablo Bay, Suisun Bay, the West Delta, and the San Francisco Bay north of the Bay Bridge. For today, southwest wind around 5 knots, rising to 5 to 10 knots. For tonight, southwest wind around 5 knots. For Wednesday, west wind around 5 knots. The marine forecast for Monterey Bay. For today, northeast wind around 5 knots, backing to northwest late this morning, backing to west this afternoon. Seas around 3 feet. Wave detail, northwest 2 feet at 8 seconds and south 2 feet at 12 seconds. For tonight, southwest wind around 5 knots, veering to north after midnight. Seas around 3 feet. Wave detail, northwest 2 feet at 8 seconds and south 2 feet at 11 seconds. For Wednesday, north wind around 5 knots, backing to west in the afternoon. Seas around 3 feet. Wave detail, northwest 2 feet at 7 seconds and south 2 feet at 11 seconds. The coastal waters forecast from Pigeon Point to Point Pinos out to 10 nautical miles. For today, northwest wind around 5 knots, rising to 5 to 10 knots this afternoon. Seas 4 to 5 feet. Wave detail, northwest 3 feet at 8 seconds and south 3 feet at 12 seconds. For tonight, northwest wind 5 to 10 knots. Seas 3 to 5 feet. Wave detail, northwest 3 feet at 7 seconds and south 3 feet at 11 seconds. For Wednesday, north wind around 5 knots, becoming northwest 10 to 15 knots in the afternoon. Seas 3 to 4 feet. Wave detail, northwest 3 feet at 7 seconds and south 3 feet at 10 seconds. The following is an important weather message from the National Weather Service. Issued at 09:03 a.m. Pacific Daylight Time. Coastal flood advisory in effect from 8 p.m. this evening to 1 a.m. Pacific Daylight Time Thursday. What? Up to 1.2 feet of inundation above ground level is possible in low-lying areas near shorelines and tidal waterways. Where? Bayshore locations along the San Francisco Bay, San Pablo Bay, and Monterey Bay. When? From 8 p.m. this evening to 1 a.m. Pacific Daylight Time Thursday. Impacts, flooding of lots, parks, and roads with only isolated road closures expected. Additional details, at the San Francisco tidal gauge, high tide is expected to be 1.2 feet above normal 6.99 feet mean lower low water at 9:59 p.m. Tuesday 9/8 and 1.0 feet above normal 6.79 feet mean lower low water at 10:54 p.m. Wednesday September 9th. These predictions included up to 0.6 feet of storm surge that will enhance the astronomical tide and flooding threat. High tide varies up to 90 minutes earlier or later along the Pacific coast and through the San Francisco Bay, respectively. If travel is required, allow extra time as some roads may be closed. Do not drive around barricades or through water of unknown depth. Take the necessary actions to protect flood-prone property. 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This broadcast originates from the National Weather Service office located in Monterey, California, and serves the South Bay and Monterey Bay area, including the cities of San Jose, Monterey, Salinas, and Santa Cruz. The area forecast for the peninsula, North Bay, and East Bay. Coastal flood advisory in effect from 8 p.m. this evening to 1 a.m. Pacific Daylight Time Thursday. Heat advisory in effect from 10 a.m.

rose from the 60s to lower 70s. West winds 5 to 10 miles per hour. For Thursday, mostly sunny. Highs in the mid-70s at the coast to the mid-90s inland. Southwest winds 5 to 10 miles per hour. And on Thursday night, mostly clear. Lows from the mid-50s to lower 60s. Friday through Monday, mostly clear. Breezy. Highs from the mid-60s to lower 80s. Lows from the 50s to lower 60s. High temperatures today and lows tonight for the selected cities: San Francisco, 80 and 63, San Francisco Airport, 83 and 65, Redwood City, 89 and 67, Oakland, 86 and 66, Fremont, 88 and 68, Concord, 99 and 70, Livermore, 95 and 68, San Rafael, 92 and 65, Santa Rosa, 93 and 61, Napa, 87 and 65, Fairfield, 94 and 69. These are the 1 p.m. Pacific Daylight Time observations for the San Francisco and Monterey Bay areas on Tuesday, September 8th. At San Francisco Airport, it was mostly sunny, temperature 75, dew point 61, relative humidity 61%, northeast wind at 5 miles an hour, pressure 29.97 inches and falling. At Oakland Airport, it was mostly sunny, temperature 79, dew point 52, relative humidity 38%, west wind at 9 miles an hour, pressure 29.97 inches and falling. At San Jose Airport, it was mostly sunny, temperature 86, dew point 48, relative humidity 26%, calm, pressure 29.96 inches and falling. At Santa Rosa, it was sunny, temperature 93, calm, pressure 29.97 and falling. At Concord, it was sunny, temperature 89, variable wind at 6. At Livermore, it was sunny, temperature 90, north wind at 7. At Monterey, it was mostly sunny, temperature 72, north wind at 5, pressure 29.99 and falling. At Salinas, it was sunny, temperature 85, dew point 55, relative humidity 35%, northwest wind at 13. Here are some observations around California and western Nevada. It was sunny, with a temperature of 89 at Sacramento, 79 at Reno, 71 at South Lake Tahoe, 72 at Blue Canyon, and 77 at It was sunny, with a temperature of 89 at Sacramento, 79 at Reno, 71 at South Lake Tahoe, 72 at Blue Canyon, and 77 at Mammoth Lakes. It was mostly sunny, with a temperature of 92 at San Diego, and 75 at Truckee. At Los Angeles, it was partly sunny, with a temperature of 85. Local temperature reports around San Francisco Bay for 1 p.m. Downtown San Francisco was 85 degrees. Oakland Museum was 80 degrees. Redwood City was 80 degrees. San Rafael was 84 degrees. The area forecast for the South Bay, including the San Jose metro area and the Santa Clara Valley. Coastal flood advisory in effect from 8 p.m. this evening to 1 a.m. Pacific Daylight Time Thursday. Heat advisory in effect from 10 a.m. Wednesday to 10 p.m. Pacific Daylight Time Thursday. For the rest of today, mostly sunny early in the afternoon, then becoming partly cloudy. Highs in the mid-80s by the bay, lower to mid-90s inland. Light winds, becoming northwest 5 to 10 miles per hour in the afternoon. For tonight, partly cloudy until midnight, then becoming mostly cloudy. Lows from the mid to upper 60s. Northwest winds up to 5 miles per hour. And on Wednesday, mostly cloudy in the morning, then becoming mostly sunny. Highs around 90 by the bay to 94 to 102 inland. Northwest winds 5 to 10 miles per hour. For the Wednesday night, mostly clear. Lows around 70. Northwest winds 5 to 10 miles per hour. For Thursday, mostly sunny. Highs in the lower 80s by the bay to the 90s inland. West winds 5 to 10 miles per hour.

On Thursday night, mostly clear. Lows in the lower 60s. Friday and Friday night, mostly clear. Highs from the mid-70s to upper 80s, lows in the upper 50s Saturday through Monday. Mostly clear. Highs from the lower 70s to mid-80s, lows in the 50s, high temperatures today and lows tonight for the selected cities. San Jose, 88 and 68. Mountain View, 84 and 69. Morgan Hill, 95 and 67. The area forecast for the Monterey Bay and Salinas Valley. Coastal flood advisory in effect from 8 p.m. this evening to 1 a.m. Pacific Daylight Time Thursday. Heat advisory in effect from 10 a.m. Wednesday to 10 p.m. Pacific Daylight Time Thursday. For the rest of today, partly cloudy. Highs in the mid-70s at the coast to the upper 80s inland. Light winds, becoming west 5 to 10 miles per hour in the afternoon. For tonight, mostly cloudy. Lows in the 60s. West winds up to 5 miles per hour, becoming north around 5 miles per hour after midnight. And on Wednesday, mostly cloudy in the morning, then becoming mostly sunny. Highs in the mid-80s at the coast to the lower 90s inland. Northeast winds up to 5 miles per hour, becoming west in the afternoon. For the Wednesday night, mostly clear until midnight, then becoming partly cloudy. Lows from the 60s to lower 70s. West winds 5 to 10 miles per hour. For Thursday, mostly sunny. Highs in the upper 70s at the coast to around 90 inland. West winds 5 to 10 miles per hour. And on Thursday night, mostly clear until midnight, then becoming partly cloudy. Lows around 60. For the Friday, partly cloudy in the morning, then becoming mostly sunny. Highs from the lower 70s to mid-80s for Friday night, mostly clear until midnight, then becoming partly cloudy. Lows in the mid-50s and on Saturday, partly cloudy in the morning, then becoming mostly sunny. Highs from the mid-60s to lower 80s for the Saturday night, mostly clear. Lows in the mid-50s for Sunday, partly cloudy in the morning, then becoming mostly sunny. Highs from the upper 60s to lower 80s and on Sunday night, mostly clear. Lows in the mid-50s for the Monday, partly cloudy in the morning, then becoming mostly sunny. Highs from the upper 60s to lower 80s, high temperatures today and lows tonight for the selected cities. Santa Cruz, 84 and 65, Monterey, 76 and 64, Salinas, 79 and 66, Hollister, 91 and 66, King City, 88 and 61. The following is an important weather message from the National Weather Service. Heat advisory now in effect until 10 p.m. Pacific Daylight Time Thursday. What? Hot conditions with temperatures 10 to 20 degrees above normal during the day, with overnight lows also running 10 to 20 degrees above normal. Where? Bay Area and Central Coast. When? Until 10 p.m. Pacific Daylight Time Thursday. Impacts. This level of heat affects most individuals sensitive to heat, especially those without effective cooling and or adequate hydration. Impacts possible in some health systems and in heat-sensitive industries. Hot conditions can cause heat illnesses. Hydration is a critical piece to surviving the heat. Drink water, and if possible, take water to those who are vulnerable. Take extra precautions when outside. Wear lightweight and loose-fitting clothing. Try to limit strenuous activities to the early morning or evening. Take action when you experience symptoms of heat exhaustion and or heat stroke. Beat the heat and check the back seat. Do not leave young children or pets in unattended vehicles. Car interiors will reach lethal temperatures in a matter of minutes. The weather overview for the Bay Area and Central Coast, warming and drying trend will bring widespread moderate to major heat risk through Thursday. The extended forecast for the Bay Area and Central Coast, Thursday and Thursday night, mostly clear. Highs 65 to 100. Lows 55 to 75. Friday and Friday night, mostly clear. Highs 60 to 95. Lows 50 to 65.
Saturday and Saturday night, mostly clear. High 60 to 85. Lows 50 to 60. Sunday and Sunday night, mostly clear. High 60 to 85. Lows 50 to 60. Monday, sunny, warmer. High 60 to 85. Sunrise, sunset, and tidal information for the San Francisco Bay Area for Tuesday, September 8. The sunset tonight, 7:28 p.m. The sunrise tomorrow, 6:47 a.m. The sunset tomorrow, 7:26 p.m. Tidal data at the Golden Gate for the afternoon and evening hours today and the morning hours of tomorrow. Low tide, 3:54 p.m. at 2.33 feet. High tide, 9:59 p.m. at 6.39 feet. Low tide, 4:39 a.m. at -0.47 feet. High tide, 11:34 a.m. at 5.40 feet. Here are the buoy observations for 1 p.m. Pacific Daylight Time. An offshore buoy 6 winds northeast at 60 knots, pressure 1,028.9 millibars. An offshore buoy 59, winds north 60 knots, water temperature 66, pressure 1,021.3 millibars, seas 5 feet, every 13 seconds. At Point Arena buoy, winds calm, water temperature 60, pressure 1,016.5 millibars, seas 5 feet, every 8 seconds. At buoy 13 near Bodega Bay, winds southwest at 4 knots, pressure 1,015.9 millibars, swell 5 feet, every 11 seconds. At Point Reyes Wave Rider buoy, water temperature 64, seas 7 feet, every 12 seconds. At San Francisco buoy, winds south at 6 knots, pressure 1,015.8 millibars, swell 5 feet, every 12 seconds. At Half Moon Bay buoy, winds southeast 4 knots, water temperature 63, pressure 1,016.2 millibars, seas 5 feet, every 10 seconds. At Monterey Bay buoy, winds northwest 8 knots, water temperature 62, pressure 1,015.1 millibars, seas 5 feet, every 11 seconds. At Point Sur, Wave Rider buoy, water temperature 61, seas 5 feet, every 11 seconds. At Cape San Martin buoy, winds northwest 10 knots, water temperature 65, pressure 1,015.3 millibars. Seas 5 feet, every 10 seconds. Synopsis for the Central California coast and bays, including the Monterey Bay, Greater Farallones, and Cordell Bank National Marine Sanctuaries, a gentle to moderate northwesterly breeze will prevail through Wednesday, increasing to become fresh to strong Thursday afternoon into the weekend. Slight to moderate seas will prevail, building to become rough in the outer waters Friday into Saturday. The marine forecast for San Pablo Bay, Suisun Bay, the West Delta, and the San Francisco Bay north of the Bay Bridge. For today, southwest wind around 5 knots, rising to 5 to 10 knots. For tonight, southwest wind around 5 knots. For Wednesday, west wind around 5 knots. The marine forecast for Monterey Bay. For today, northeast wind around 5 knots, backing to northwest late this morning, backing to west this afternoon. Seas around 3 feet. Wave detail, northwest 2 feet at 8 seconds and south 2 feet at 12 seconds. For tonight, southwest wind around 5 knots, veering to north after midnight. Seas around 3 feet. Wave detail, northwest 2 feet at 8 seconds and south 2 feet at 11 seconds. For Wednesday, north wind around 5 knots, backing to west in the afternoon. Seas around 3 feet. Wave detail, northwest 2 feet at 7 seconds and south 2 feet at 11 seconds. The coastal waters forecast from Pigeon Point to Point Pinos out to 10 nautical miles. For today, northwest wind around 5 knots, rising to 5 to 10 knots this afternoon. Seas 4 to 5 feet. Wave detail, northwest 3 feet at 8 seconds and south 3 feet at 12 seconds. For tonight, northwest wind 5 to 10 knots. Seas 3 to 5 feet. Wave detail,
Northwest 3 feet at 7 seconds and south.

3 feet at 11 seconds. For Wednesday, north wind around 5 knots, becoming northwest 10 to 15 knots in the afternoon. Seas 3 to 4 feet. Wave detail, northwest 3 feet at 7 seconds and south 3 feet at 10 seconds. The following is an important weather message from the National Weather Service. Issued at 09:03 a.m. Pacific Daylight Time. Coastal flood advisory in effect from 8 p.m. this evening to 1 a.m. Pacific Daylight Time Thursday. What, up to 1.2 feet of inundation above ground level is possible in low-lying areas near shorelines and tidal waterways. Where, bayshore locations along the San Francisco Bay, San Pablo Bay, and Monterey Bay. When, from 8 p.m. this evening to 1 a.m. Pacific Daylight Time Thursday. Impacts, flooding of lots, parks, and roads with only isolated road closures expected. Additional details, at the San Francisco tidal gauge, high tide is expected to be 1.2 feet above normal 6.99 feet mean lower low water at 9:59 p.m. Tuesday 9/8 and 1.0 feet above normal 6.79 feet mean lower low water at 10:54 p.m. Wednesday September 9th. These predictions included up to 0.6 feet of storm surge that will enhance the astronomical tide and flooding threat. High tide varies up to 90 minutes earlier or later along the Pacific coast and through the San Francisco Bay, respectively. If travel is required, allow extra time as some roads may be closed. Do not drive around barricades or through water of unknown depth. Take the necessary actions to protect flood-prone property. The area forecast for the peninsula, North Bay, and East Bay. Coastal flood advisory in effect from 8 p.m. this evening to 1 a.m. Pacific Daylight Time Thursday. Heat advisory in effect from 10 a.m. Wednesday to 10 p.m. Pacific Daylight Time Thursday. For the rest of today, mostly sunny. Highs in the upper 70s at the coast to the mid-90s inland. Northeast winds up to 5 miles per hour, becoming northwest in the afternoon. For tonight, partly cloudy. Lows from the upper 50s to lower 70s. West winds up to 5 miles per hour until midnight, becoming light. And on Wednesday? Partly cloudy. Highs in the lower 80s at the coast to around 100 inland. North winds up to 5 miles per hour, becoming northwest in the afternoon. For the Wednesday night, mostly clear. Lows from the 60s to lower 70s. West winds 5 to 10 miles per hour. For Thursday, mostly sunny. Highs in the mid-70s at the coast to the mid-90s inland. Southwest winds 5 to 10 miles per hour. And on Thursday night, mostly clear. Lows from the mid-50s to lower 60s. Friday through Monday, mostly clear. Breezy. Highs from the mid-60s to lower 80s. Lows from the 50s to lower 60s. High temperatures today and lows tonight for the selected cities, San Francisco, 80 and 63, San Francisco Airport, 83 and 65, Redwood City, 89 and 67, Oakland, 86 and 66, Fremont, 88 and 68, Concord, 99 and 70, Livermore, 95 and 68, San Rafael, 92 and 65, Santa Rosa, 93 and 61, Napa, 87 and 65, Fairfield, 94 and 69. These are the 1 p.m. Pacific Daylight Time observations for the San Francisco and Monterey Bay areas, on Tuesday, September 8th. At San Francisco Airport, it was mostly sunny, temperature 75, dew point 61, relative humidity 61%, northeast wind at 5 miles an hour, pressure 29.97 inches and falling. At Oakland Airport, it was mostly sunny, temperature 79, dew point 52, relative humidity 38%, west wind at 9 miles an hour, pressure 29.97 inches and falling.